to 105 degrees. Breezy south winds will continue through Tuesday afternoon with frequent gusts of 25 to 30 miles an hour. Rain chances may return Sunday into Monday. The spotter information statement for North and Central Texas. Spotter activation is not expected at this time. The ultraviolet index forecast for July 1st is 11, or extreme. The current time is 7:03 p.m. Central Daylight Time. 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The following reports of weather temperature and wind were made at 7 p.m. DFW Airport, mostly sunny, 92, dew point 64, relative humidity 39%, wind south at 18, gusting to 26, pressure 29.91 inches and falling. Fort Worth Meacham, sunny, 93, southeast at 17, gusting to 25. Dallas Love Field, mostly sunny, 93, south at 14, gusting to 23. Arlington, sunny, 93, southeast at 17, gusting to 25. Denton, sunny, 93, southeast at 17, gusting to 28. Mineral Wells, sunny, 93, south at 14, gusting to 22. Elsewhere around the region, Wichita Falls, sunny, 95, southeast at 23, gusting to 33. Abilene, sunny, 94, south at 18, gusting to 31. Waco, dust, 93, southeast at 13. Tyler, sunny, 92, southeast at 13. Once again at 7 p.m., DFW Airport, mostly sunny, 92, south at 18, gusting to 26. Now let's check on your local forecast for the Dallas-Fort Worth Metroplex. Tonight, clear. Lows in the upper 70s. South winds 10 to 15 miles an hour, diminishing to 5 to 10 miles an hour after midnight. Wednesday, sunny. Highs in the upper 90s. South winds 5 to 10 miles an hour. Wednesday night, clear. Lows in the upper 70s. South winds 5 to 10 miles an hour. Thursday, sunny, hot with highs in the upper 90s. South winds 5 to 10 miles an hour. And now the extended forecast. Thursday night, partly cloudy in the evening, then becoming mostly clear. Lows in the upper 70s. South winds 5 to 10 miles an hour. Friday, sunny, hot with highs in the upper 90s. Friday night, partly cloudy in the evening, then becoming mostly clear. Lows around 80. Independence Day, mostly sunny. Hot with highs around 100. Heat index values up to 105. Saturday night, partly cloudy in the evening, then becoming mostly clear. Lows around 80. Sunday, mostly sunny. A 20% chance of showers and thunderstorms in the afternoon. Hot with highs in the upper 90s. Sunday night, partly cloudy with a 20% chance of showers and thunderstorms. Lows in the upper 70s. Monday, mostly sunny. A 20% chance of showers and thunderstorms in the afternoon. Hot with highs in the upper 90s. Monday night, partly cloudy. A 20% chance of showers and thunderstorms in the evening. Lows in the upper 70s. Tuesday, mostly sunny. Hot with highs in the upper 90s. Heat index values up to 105. The forecast key messages for North and Central Texas. Seasonably hot weather will continue this week with highs mainly in the mid and upper 90s and peak heat index values near 100 to 105 degrees. Breezy south winds will continue through Tuesday afternoon with frequent gusts of 25 to 30 miles an hour. Rain chances may return Sunday into Monday. The spotter information statement for North and Central Texas. Spotter activation is not expected at this time. The ultraviolet index forecast for July 1st is 11, or extreme. The current time is 7:07 p.m. Central Daylight Time.
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The following reports of weather temperature and wind were made at 7 p.m. DFW Airport, mostly sunny, 92, dew point 64, relative humidity 39%, wind south at 18, gusting to 26, pressure 29.91 inches and falling. Fort Worth Meacham, sunny, 93, southeast at 17, gusting to 25. Dallas Love Field, mostly sunny, 93, south at 14, gusting to 23. Arlington, sunny, 93, southeast at 17, gusting to 25. Denton, sunny, 93, southeast at 17, gusting to 28. Mineral Wells, sunny, 93, south at 14, gusting to 22. Elsewhere around the region, Wichita Falls, sunny, 95, southeast at 23, gusting to 33. Abilene, sunny, 94, south at 18, gusting to 31. Waco, dust, 93, southeast at 13. Tyler, sunny, 92, southeast at 13. Once again at 7 p.m., DFW Airport, mostly sunny, 92, south at 18, gusting to 26. Now let's check on your local forecast for the Dallas-Fort Worth Metroplex. Tonight, clear. Lows in the upper 70s. South winds 10 to 15 miles an hour, diminishing to 5 to 10 miles an hour after midnight. Wednesday, sunny. Highs in the upper 90s. South winds 5 to 10 miles an hour. Wednesday night, clear. Lows in the upper 70s. South winds 5 to 10 miles an hour. Thursday, sunny, hot with highs in the upper 90s. South winds 5 to 10 miles an hour. And now the extended forecast. Thursday night, partly cloudy in the evening, then becoming mostly clear. Lows in the upper 70s. South winds 5 to 10 miles an hour. Friday, sunny, hot with highs in the upper 90s. Friday night, partly cloudy in the evening, then becoming mostly clear. Lows around 80. Independence Day, mostly sunny. Hot with highs around 100. Heat index values up to 105. Saturday night, partly cloudy in the evening, then becoming mostly clear. Lows around 80. Sunday, mostly sunny. A 20% chance of showers and thunderstorms in the afternoon. Hot with highs in the upper 90s. Sunday night, partly cloudy with a 20% chance of showers and thunderstorms. Lows in the upper 70s. Monday, mostly sunny. A 20% chance of showers and thunderstorms in the afternoon. Hot with highs in the upper 90s. Monday night, partly cloudy. A 20% chance of showers and thunderstorms in the evening. Lows in the upper 70s. Tuesday, mostly sunny. Hot with highs in the upper 90s. Heat index values up to 105. The forecast key messages for North and Central Texas. Seasonably hot weather will continue this week with highs mainly in the mid and upper 90s and peak heat index values near 100 to 105 degrees. Breezy south winds will continue through Tuesday afternoon with frequent gusts of 25 to 30 miles an hour. Rain chances may return Sunday into Monday. The spotter information statement for North and Central Texas. Spotter activation is not expected at this time. The ultraviolet index forecast for July 1st is 11, or extreme. The current time is 7:12 p.m. Central Daylight Time. 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The following reports of weather temperature and wind were made at 7 p.m. DFW Airport, mostly sunny, 92, dew point 64, relative humidity 39%, wind south at 18, gusting to 26, pressure 29.91 inches and falling. Fort Worth Meacham, sunny, 93, southeast at 17, gusting to 25.
Dallas Love Field, mostly sunny, 93, south at 14, gusting to 23. Arlington, sunny, 93, southeast at 17, gusting to 25. Denton, sunny, 93, southeast at 17, gusting to 28. Mineral Wells, sunny, 93, south at 14, gusting to 22. Elsewhere around the region, Wichita Falls, sunny, 95, southeast at 23, gusting to 33. Abilene, sunny, 94, south at 18, gusting to 31. Waco, dust, 93, southeast at 13. Tyler, sunny, 92, southeast at 13. Once again at 7 p.m., DFW Airport, mostly sunny, 92, south at 18, gusting to 26. Now let's check on your local forecast for the Dallas-Fort Worth Metroplex. Tonight, clear. Lows in the upper 70s. South winds 10 to 15 miles an hour, diminishing to 5 to 10 miles an hour after midnight. Wednesday, sunny. Highs in the upper 90s. South winds 5 to 10 miles an hour. Wednesday night, clear. Lows in the upper 70s. South winds 5 to 10 miles an hour. Thursday, sunny, hot with highs in the upper 90s. South winds 5 to 10 miles an hour. And now the extended forecast. Thursday night, partly cloudy in the evening, then becoming mostly clear. Lows in the upper 70s. South winds 5 to 10 miles an hour. Friday, sunny, hot with highs in the upper 90s. Friday night, partly cloudy in the evening, then becoming mostly clear. Lows around 80. Independence Day, mostly sunny. Hot with highs around 100. Heat index values up to 105. Saturday night, partly cloudy in the evening, then becoming mostly clear. Lows around 80. Sunday, mostly sunny. A 20% chance of showers and thunderstorms in the afternoon. Hot with highs in the upper 90s. Sunday night, partly cloudy with a 20% chance of showers and thunderstorms. Lows in the upper 70s. Monday, mostly sunny. A 20% chance of showers and thunderstorms in the afternoon. Hot with highs in the upper 90s. Monday night, partly cloudy. A 20% chance of showers and thunderstorms in the evening. Lows in the upper 70s. Tuesday, mostly sunny. Hot with highs in the upper 90s. Heat index values up to 105. The forecast key messages for North and Central Texas. Seasonably hot weather will continue this week with highs mainly in the mid and upper 90s and peak heat index values near 100 to 105 degrees. Breezy south winds will continue through Tuesday afternoon with frequent gusts of 25 to 30 miles an hour. Rain chances may return Sunday into Monday. The spotter information statement for North and Central Texas. Spotter activation is not expected at this time. The ultraviolet index forecast for July 1st is 11, or extreme. The current time is 7:16 p.m. Central Daylight Time. 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The following reports of weather temperature and wind were made at 7 p.m. DFW Airport, mostly sunny, 92, dew point 64, relative humidity 39%, wind south at 18, gusting to 26, pressure 29.91 inches and falling. Fort Worth Meacham, sunny, 93, southeast at 17, gusting to 25. Dallas Love Field, mostly sunny, 93, south at 14, gusting to 23. Arlington, sunny, 93, southeast at 17, gusting to 25. Denton, sunny, 93, southeast at 17, gusting to 28. Mineral Wells, sunny, 93, south at 14, gusting to 22. Elsewhere around the region, Wichita Falls, sunny, 95, southeast at 23, gusting to 33. Abilene,
sunny, 94, south at 18, gusting to 31. Waco, dust, 93, southeast at 13. Tyler, sunny, 92, southeast at 13. Once again at 7 p.m., DFW Airport, mostly sunny, 92, south at 18, gusting to 26. Now let's check on your local forecast for the Dallas-Fort Worth Metroplex. Tonight, clear. Lows in the upper 70s. South winds 10 to 15 miles an hour, diminishing to 5 to 10 miles an hour after midnight. Wednesday, sunny. Highs in the upper 90s. South winds 5 to 10 miles an hour. Wednesday night, clear. Lows in the upper 70s. South winds 5 to 10 miles an hour. Thursday, sunny, hot with highs in the upper 90s. South winds 5 to 10 miles an hour. And now the extended forecast. Thursday night, partly cloudy in the evening, then becoming mostly clear. Lows in the upper 70s. South winds 5 to 10 miles an hour. Friday, sunny, hot with highs in the upper 90s. Friday night, partly cloudy in the evening, then becoming mostly clear. Lows around 80. Independence Day, mostly sunny. Hot with highs around 100. Heat index values up to 105. Saturday night, partly cloudy in the evening, then becoming mostly clear. Lows around 80. Sunday, mostly sunny. A 20% chance of showers and thunderstorms in the afternoon. Hot with highs in the upper 90s. Sunday night, partly cloudy with a 20% chance of showers and thunderstorms. Lows in the upper 70s. Monday, mostly sunny. A 20% chance of showers and thunderstorms in the afternoon. Hot with highs in the upper 90s. Monday night, partly cloudy. A 20% chance of showers and thunderstorms in the evening. Lows in the upper 70s. Tuesday, mostly sunny. Hot with highs in the upper 90s. Heat index values up to 105. The forecast key messages for North and Central Texas. Seasonably hot weather will continue this week with highs mainly in the mid and upper 90s and peak heat index values near 100 to 105 degrees. Breezy south winds will continue through Tuesday afternoon with frequent gusts of 25 to 30 miles an hour. Rain chances may return Sunday into Monday. The spotter information statement for North and Central Texas. Spotter activation is not expected at this time. The ultraviolet index forecast for July 1st is 11, or extreme. The current time is 7:20 p.m. Central Daylight Time. 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The following reports of weather temperature and wind were made at 7 p.m. DFW Airport, mostly sunny, 92, dew point 64, relative humidity 39%, wind south at 18, gusting to 26, pressure 29.91 inches and falling. Fort Worth Meacham, sunny, 93, southeast at 17, gusting to 25. Dallas Love Field, mostly sunny, 93, south at 14, gusting to 23. Arlington, sunny, 93, southeast at 17, gusting to 25. Denton, sunny, 93, southeast at 17, gusting to 28. Mineral Wells, sunny, 93, south at 14, gusting to 22. Elsewhere around the region, Wichita Falls, sunny, 95, southeast at 23, gusting to 33. Abilene, sunny, 94, south at 18, gusting to 31. Waco, dust, 93, southeast at 13. Tyler, sunny, 92, southeast at 13. Once again at 7 p.m., DFW Airport, mostly sunny, 92, south at 18, gusting to 26. Now let's check on your local forecast for the Dallas-Fort Worth Metroplex. Tonight, clear. Lows in the upper 70s.
south winds 10 to 15 miles an hour, diminishing to 5 to 10 miles an hour after midnight. Wednesday, sunny. Highs in the upper 90s. South winds 5 to 10 miles an hour. Wednesday night, clear. Lows in the upper 70s. South winds 5 to 10 miles an hour. Thursday, sunny, hot with highs in the upper 90s. South winds 5 to 10 miles an hour. And now the extended forecast. Thursday night, partly cloudy in the evening, then becoming mostly clear. Lows in the upper 70s. South winds 5 to 10 miles an hour. Friday, sunny, hot with highs in the upper 90s. Friday night, partly cloudy in the evening, then becoming mostly clear. Lows around 80. Independence Day, mostly sunny. Hot with highs around 100. Heat index values up to 105. Saturday night, partly cloudy in the evening, then becoming mostly clear. Lows around 80. Sunday, mostly sunny. A 20% chance of showers and thunderstorms in the afternoon. Hot with highs in the upper 90s. Sunday night, partly cloudy with a 20% chance of showers and thunderstorms. Lows in the upper 70s. Monday, mostly sunny. A 20% chance of showers and thunderstorms in the afternoon. Hot with highs in the upper 90s. Monday night, partly cloudy. A 20% chance of showers and thunderstorms in the evening. Lows in the upper 70s. Tuesday, mostly sunny. Hot with highs in the upper 90s. Heat index values up to 105. The forecast key messages for North and Central Texas. Seasonably hot weather will continue this week with highs mainly in the mid and upper 90s and peak heat index values near 100 to 105 degrees. Breezy south winds will continue through Tuesday afternoon with frequent gusts of 25 to 30 miles an hour. Rain chances may return Sunday into Monday. The spotter information statement for North and Central Texas. Spotter activation is not expected at this time. The ultraviolet index forecast for July 1st is 11, or extreme. The current time is 7:25 p.m. Central Daylight Time. 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The following reports of weather temperature and wind were made at 7 p.m. DFW Airport, mostly sunny, 92, dew point 64, relative humidity 39%, wind south at 18, gusting to 26, pressure 29.91 inches and falling. Fort Worth Meacham, sunny, 93, southeast at 17, gusting to 25. Dallas Love Field, mostly sunny, 93, south at 14, gusting to 23. Arlington, sunny, 93, southeast at 17, gusting to 25. Denton, sunny, 93, southeast at 17, gusting to 28. Mineral Wells, sunny, 93, south at 14, gusting to 22. Elsewhere around the region, Wichita Falls, sunny, 95, southeast at 23, gusting to 33. Abilene, sunny, 94, south at 18, gusting to 31. Waco, dust, 93, southeast at 13. Tyler, sunny, 92, southeast at 13. Once again at 7 p.m., DFW Airport, mostly sunny, 92, south at 18, gusting to 26. Now let's check on your local forecast for the Dallas-Fort Worth Metroplex. Tonight, clear. Lows in the upper 70s. South winds 10 to 15 miles an hour, diminishing to 5 to 10 miles an hour after midnight. Wednesday, sunny. Highs in the upper 90s. South winds 5 to 10 miles an hour. Wednesday night, clear. Lows in the upper 70s. South winds 5 to 10 miles an hour. Thursday, sunny, hot with highs in the upper 90s. South winds 5 to 10 miles an hour. And now the extended forecast. Thursday night, partly cloudy in the evening, then becoming mostly clear.
lows in the upper 70s. South winds 5 to 10 miles an hour. Friday, sunny, hot with highs in the upper 90s. Friday night, partly cloudy in the evening, then becoming mostly clear. Lows around 80. Independence Day, mostly sunny. Hot with highs around 100. Heat index values up to 105. Saturday night, partly cloudy in the evening, then becoming mostly clear. Lows around 80. Sunday, mostly sunny. A 20% chance of showers and thunderstorms in the afternoon. Hot with highs in the upper 90s. Sunday night, partly cloudy with a 20% chance of showers and thunderstorms. Lows in the upper 70s. Monday, mostly sunny. A 20% chance of showers and thunderstorms in the afternoon. Hot with highs in the upper 90s. Monday night, partly cloudy. A 20% chance of showers and thunderstorms in the evening. Lows in the upper 70s. Tuesday, mostly sunny. Hot with highs in the upper 90s. Heat index values up to 105. The forecast key messages for North and Central Texas. Seasonably hot weather will continue this week with highs mainly in the mid and upper 90s and peak heat index values near 100 to 105 degrees. Breezy south winds will continue through Tuesday afternoon with frequent gusts of 25 to 30 miles an hour. Rain chances may return Sunday into Monday. The spotter information statement for North and Central Texas. Spotter activation is not expected at this time. The ultraviolet index forecast for July 1st is 11, or extreme. The current time is 7:29 p.m. Central Daylight Time. 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The following reports of weather temperature and wind were made at 7 p.m. DFW Airport, mostly sunny, 92, dew point 64, relative humidity 39%, wind south at 18, gusting to 26, pressure 29.91 inches and falling. Fort Worth Meacham, sunny, 93, southeast at 17, gusting to 25. Dallas Love Field, mostly sunny, 93, south at 14, gusting to 23. Arlington, sunny, 93, southeast at 17, gusting to 25. Denton, sunny, 93, southeast at 17, gusting to 28. Mineral Wells, sunny, 93, south at 14, gusting to 22. Elsewhere around the region, Wichita Falls, sunny, 95, southeast at 23, gusting to 33. Abilene, sunny, 94, south at 18, gusting to 31. Waco, dust, 93, southeast at 13. Tyler, sunny, 92, southeast at 13. Once again at 7 p.m., DFW Airport, mostly sunny, 92, south at 18, gusting to 26. Now let's check on your local forecast for the Dallas-Fort Worth Metroplex. Tonight, clear. Lows in the upper 70s. South winds 10 to 15 miles an hour, diminishing to 5 to 10 miles an hour after midnight. Wednesday, sunny. Highs in the upper 90s. South winds 5 to 10 miles an hour. Wednesday night, clear. Lows in the upper 70s. South winds 5 to 10 miles an hour. Thursday, sunny, hot with highs in the upper 90s. South winds 5 to 10 miles an hour. And now the extended forecast. Thursday night, partly cloudy in the evening, then becoming mostly clear. Lows in the upper 70s. South winds 5 to 10 miles an hour. Friday, sunny, hot with highs in the upper 90s. Friday night, partly cloudy in the evening, then becoming mostly clear. Lows around 80. Independence Day, mostly sunny. Hot with highs around 100. Heat index values up to 105. Saturday night, partly cloudy in the evening, then becoming mostly clear. Lows around 80. Sunday, mostly sunny.
a 20% chance of showers and thunderstorms in the afternoon. Hot with highs in the upper 90s. Sunday night, partly cloudy with a 20% chance of showers and thunderstorms. Lows in the upper 70s. Monday, mostly sunny. A 20% chance of showers and thunderstorms in the afternoon. Hot with highs in the upper 90s. Monday night, partly cloudy. A 20% chance of showers and thunderstorms in the evening. Lows in the upper 70s. Tuesday, mostly sunny. Hot with highs in the upper 90s. Heat index values up to 105. The forecast key messages for North and Central Texas. Seasonably hot weather will continue this week with highs mainly in the mid and upper 90s and peak heat index values near 100 to 105 degrees. Breezy south winds will continue through Tuesday afternoon with frequent gusts of 25 to 30 miles an hour. Rain chances may return Sunday into Monday. The spotter information statement for North and Central Texas. Spotter activation is not expected at this time. The ultraviolet index forecast for July 1st is 11, or extreme. The Dallas-Fort Worth climate summary for this evening, as of 7 p.m., June 30th, 2026. Today's high temperature was 95 degrees and the low 78 degrees. No precipitation fell today, which leaves the monthly total at 8.07 inches. The total precipitation for the year still stands at 21.25 inches. The normal high temperature for tomorrow is 94 degrees, and the normal low is 74. The record high for tomorrow is 109, which occurred in 1980, and the record low is 64, which occurred in 1924. Sunset tonight is at 8:41 p.m. Sunrise tomorrow is at 6:24 a.m. The current time is 7:34 p.m. Central Daylight Time. 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The following reports of weather temperature and wind were made at 7 p.m. DFW Airport, mostly sunny, 92, dew point 64, relative humidity 39%, wind south at 18, gusting to 26, pressure 29.91 inches and falling. Fort Worth Meacham, sunny, 93, southeast at 17, gusting to 25. Dallas Love Field, mostly sunny, 93, south at 14, gusting to 23. Arlington, sunny, 93, southeast at 17, gusting to 25. Denton, sunny, 93, southeast at 17, gusting to 28. Mineral Wells, sunny, 93, south at 14, gusting to 22. Elsewhere around the region, Wichita Falls, sunny, 95, southeast at 23, gusting to 33. Abilene, sunny, 94, south at 18, gusting to 31. Waco, dust, 93, southeast at 13. Tyler, sunny, 92, southeast at 13. Once again at 7 p.m., DFW Airport, mostly sunny, 92, south at 18, gusting to 26. Now let's check on your local forecast for the Dallas-Fort Worth Metroplex. Tonight, clear. Lows in the upper 70s. South winds 10 to 15 miles an hour, diminishing to 5 to 10 miles an hour after midnight. Wednesday, sunny. Highs in the upper 90s. South winds 5 to 10 miles an hour. Wednesday night, clear. Lows in the upper 70s. South winds 5 to 10 miles an hour. Thursday, sunny, hot with highs in the upper 90s. South winds 5 to 10 miles an hour. And now the extended forecast. Thursday night, partly cloudy in the evening, then becoming mostly clear. Lows in the upper 70s. South winds 5 to 10 miles an hour. Friday, sunny, hot with highs in the upper 90s. Friday night, partly cloudy in the evening, then becoming mostly clear. Lows around 80. Independence Day, mostly sunny. Hot with highs around 100. Heat index values up to 105.
Saturday night, partly cloudy in the evening, then becoming mostly clear. Lows around 80. Sunday, mostly sunny. A 20% chance of showers and thunderstorms in the afternoon. Hot with highs in the upper 90s. Sunday night, partly cloudy with a 20% chance of showers and thunderstorms. Lows in the upper 70s. Monday, mostly sunny. A 20% chance of showers and thunderstorms in the afternoon. Hot with highs in the upper 90s. Monday night, partly cloudy. A 20% chance of showers and thunderstorms in the evening. Lows in the upper 70s. Tuesday, mostly sunny. Hot with highs in the upper 90s. Heat index values up to 105. The forecast key messages for North and Central Texas. Seas cloudy. A 20% chance of showers and thunderstorms in the evening. Lows in the upper 70s. Tuesday, mostly sunny. Hot with highs in the

spotter information statement for North and Central Texas. Spotter activation is not expected at this time. The ultraviolet index forecast for July 1st is 11, or extreme. The Dallas-Fort Worth climate summary for this evening, as of 7 p.m., June 30th, 2026. Today's high temperature was 95 degrees and the low 78 degrees. No precipitation fell today, which leaves the monthly total at 8.07 inches. The total precipitation for the year still stands at 21.25 inches. The normal high temperature for tomorrow is 94 degrees, and the normal low is 74. The record high for tomorrow is 109, which occurred in 1980, and the record low is 64, which occurred in 1924. Sunset tonight is at 8:41 p.m. Sunrise tomorrow is at 6:24 a.m. The current time is 7:39 p.m. Central Daylight Time. 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The following reports of weather temperature and wind were made at 7 p.m. DFW Airport, mostly sunny, 92, dew point 64, relative humidity 39%, wind south at 18, gusting to 26, pressure 29.91 inches and falling. Fort Worth Meacham, sunny, 93, southeast at 17, gusting to 25. Dallas Love Field, mostly sunny, 93, south at 14, gusting to 23. Arlington, sunny, 93, southeast at 17, gusting to 25. Denton, sunny, 93, southeast at 17, gusting to 28. Mineral Wells, sunny, 93, south at 14, gusting to 22. Elsewhere around the region, Wichita Falls, sunny, 95, southeast at 23, gusting to 33. Abilene, sunny, 94, south at 18, gusting to 31. Waco, dust, 93, southeast at 13. Tyler, sunny, 92, southeast at 13. Once again at 7 p.m., DFW Airport, mostly sunny, 92, south at 18, gusting to 26. Now let's check on your local forecast for the Dallas-Fort Worth Metroplex. Tonight, clear. Lows in the upper 70s. South winds 10 to 15 miles an hour, diminishing to 5 to 10 miles an hour after midnight. Wednesday, sunny. Highs in the upper 90s. South winds 5 to 10 miles an hour. Wednesday night, clear. Lows in the upper 70s. South winds 5 to 10 miles an hour. Thursday, sunny, hot with highs in the upper 90s. South winds 5 to 10 miles an hour. And now the extended forecast. Thursday night, partly cloudy in the evening, then becoming mostly clear. Lows in the upper 70s. South winds 5 to 10 miles an hour. Friday, sunny, hot with highs in the upper 90s. Friday night, partly cloudy in the evening, then becoming mostly clear. Lows around 80. Independence Day, mostly sunny. Hot with highs around 100. Heat index values up to 105. Saturday night, partly cloudy in the evening, then becoming mostly clear. Lows around 80. Sunday, mostly sunny. A 20% chance of showers and thunderstorms in the afternoon. Hot with highs in the upper 90s. Sunday night, partly cloudy with a 20% chance of showers and thunderstorms. Lows in the upper 70s. Monday, mostly sunny. A 20% chance of showers and thunderstorms in the afternoon. Hot with highs in the upper 90s. Monday night, partly cloudy. A 20% chance of showers and thunderstorms in the evening. Lows in the upper 70s. Tuesday, mostly sunny. Hot with highs in the upper 90s. Heat index values up to 105. The forecast key messages for North and Central Texas. Seasonably hot weather will continue this week with highs mainly in the mid and upper 90s and peak heat index values near 100 to 105 degrees. Breezy.

South winds will continue through Tuesday afternoon with frequent gusts of 25 to 30 miles an hour. Rain chances may return Sunday into Monday. The spotter information statement for North and Central Texas. Spotter activation is not expected at this time. The ultraviolet index forecast for July 1st is 11, or extreme. The Dallas-Fort Worth climate summary for this evening, as of 7 p.m., June 30th, 2026. Today's high temperature was 95 degrees and the low 78 degrees. No precipitation fell today, which leaves the monthly total at 8.07 inches. The total precipitation for the year still stands at 21.25 inches. The normal high temperature for tomorrow is 94 degrees, and the normal low is 74. The record high for tomorrow is 109, which occurred in 1980, and the record low is 64, which occurred in 1924. Sunset tonight is at 8:41 p.m. Sunrise tomorrow is at 6:24 a.m. The current time is 7:45 p.m. Central Daylight Time. 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The following reports of weather temperature and wind were made at 7 p.m. DFW Airport, mostly sunny, 92, dew point 64, relative humidity 39%, wind south at 18, gusting to 26, pressure 29.91 inches and falling. Fort Worth Meacham, sunny, 93, southeast at 17, gusting to 25. Dallas Love Field, mostly sunny, 93, south at 14, gusting to 23. Arlington, sunny, 93, southeast at 17, gusting to 25. Denton, sunny, 93, southeast at 17, gusting to 28. Mineral Wells, sunny, 93, south at 14, gusting to 22. Elsewhere around the region, Wichita Falls, sunny, 95, southeast at 23, gusting to 33. Abilene, sunny, 94, south at 18, gusting to 31. Waco, dust, 93, southeast at 13. Tyler, sunny, 92, southeast at 13. Once again at 7 p.m., DFW Airport, mostly sunny, 92, south at 18, gusting to 26. Now let's check on your local forecast for the Dallas-Fort Worth Metroplex. Tonight, clear. Lows in the upper 70s. South winds 10 to 15 miles an hour, diminishing to 5 to 10 miles an hour after midnight. Wednesday, sunny. Highs in the upper 90s. South winds 5 to 10 miles an hour. Wednesday night, clear. Lows in the upper 70s. South winds 5 to 10 miles an hour. Thursday, sunny, hot with highs in the upper 90s. South winds 5 to 10 miles an hour. And now the extended forecast. Thursday night, partly cloudy in the evening, then becoming mostly clear. Lows in the upper 70s. South winds 5 to 10 miles an hour. Friday, sunny, hot with highs in the upper 90s. Friday night, partly cloudy in the evening, then becoming mostly clear. Lows around 80. Independence Day, mostly sunny. Hot with highs around 100. Heat index values up to 105. Saturday night, partly cloudy in the evening, then becoming mostly clear. Lows around 80. Sunday, mostly sunny. A 20% chance of showers and thunderstorms in the afternoon. Hot with highs in the upper 90s. Sunday night, partly cloudy with a 20% chance of showers and thunderstorms. Lows in the upper 70s. Monday, mostly sunny. A 20% chance of showers and thunderstorms in the afternoon. Hot with highs in the upper 90s. Monday night, partly cloudy. A 20% chance of showers and thunderstorms in the evening. Lows in the upper 70s. Tuesday, mostly sunny. Hot with highs in the upper 90s. Heat index values up to 105. The forecast key messages for North and Central Texas.
Seasonably hot weather will continue this week with highs mainly in the mid and upper 90s and peak heat index values near 100 to 105 degrees. Breezy south winds will continue through Tuesday afternoon with frequent gusts of 25 to 30 miles an hour. Rain chances may return Sunday into Monday. The spotter information statement for North and Central Texas. Spotter activation is not expected at this time. The ultraviolet index forecast for July 1st is 11, or extreme. The Dallas-Fort Worth climate summary for this evening, as of 7 p.m., June 30th, 2026. Today's high temperature was 95 degrees and the low 78 degrees. No precipitation fell today, which leaves the monthly total at 8.07 inches. The total precipitation for the year still stands at 21.25 inches. The normal high temperature for tomorrow is 94 degrees, and the normal low is 74. The record high for tomorrow is 109, which occurred in 1980, and the record low is 64, which occurred in 1924. Sunset tonight is at 8:41 p.m. Sunrise tomorrow is at 6:24 a.m. The current time is 7:50 p.m. Central Daylight Time. 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The following reports of weather temperature and wind were made at 7 p.m. DFW Airport, mostly sunny, 92, dew point 64, relative humidity 39%, wind south at 18, gusting to 26, pressure 29.91 inches and falling. Fort Worth Meacham, sunny, 93, southeast at 17, gusting to 25. Dallas Love Field, mostly sunny, 93, south at 14, gusting to 23. Arlington, sunny, 93, southeast at 17, gusting to 25. Denton, sunny, 93, southeast at 17, gusting to 28. Mineral Wells, sunny, 93, south at 14, gusting to 22. Elsewhere around the region, Wichita Falls, sunny, 95, southeast at 23, gusting to 33. Abilene, sunny, 94, south at 18, gusting to 31. Waco, dust, 93, southeast at 13. Tyler, sunny, 92, southeast at 13. Once again at 7 p.m., DFW Airport, mostly sunny, 92, south at 18, gusting to 26. Now let's check on your local forecast for the Dallas-Fort Worth Metroplex. Tonight, clear. Lows in the upper 70s. South winds 10 to 15 miles an hour, diminishing to 5 to 10 miles an hour after midnight. Wednesday, sunny. Highs in the upper 90s. South winds 5 to 10 miles an hour. Wednesday night, clear. Lows in the upper 70s. South winds 5 to 10 miles an hour. Thursday, sunny, hot with highs in the upper 90s. South winds 5 to 10 miles an hour. And now the extended forecast. Thursday night, partly cloudy in the evening, then becoming mostly clear. Lows in the upper 70s. South winds 5 to 10 miles an hour. Friday, sunny, hot with highs in the upper 90s. Friday night, partly cloudy in the evening, then becoming mostly clear. Lows around 80. Independence Day, mostly sunny. Hot with highs around 100. Heat index values up to 105. Saturday night, partly cloudy in the evening, then becoming mostly clear. Lows around 80. Sunday, mostly sunny. A 20% chance of showers and thunderstorms in the afternoon. Hot with highs in the upper 90s. Sunday night, partly cloudy with a 20% chance of showers and thunderstorms. Lows in the upper 70s. Monday, mostly sunny. A 20% chance of showers and thunderstorms in the afternoon. Hot with highs in the upper 90s. Monday night, partly cloudy. A 20% chance of showers and thunderstorms in the evening. Lows in the upper 70s. Tuesday, mostly sunny. Hot with highs in the upper 90s.
heat index values up to 105. The forecast key messages for North and Central Texas. Seasonably hot weather will continue this week with highs mainly in the mid and upper 90s and peak heat index values near 100 to 105 degrees. Breezy south winds will continue through Tuesday afternoon with frequent gusts of 25 to 30 miles an hour. Rain chances may return Sunday into Monday. The spotter information statement for North and Central Texas. Spotter activation is not expected at this time. The ultraviolet index forecast for July 1st is 11, or extreme. The Dallas-Fort Worth climate summary for this evening, as of 7 p.m., June 30, 2026. Today's high temperature was 95 degrees and the low 78 degrees. No precipitation fell today, which leaves the monthly total at 8.07 inches. The total precipitation for the year still stands at 21.25 inches. The normal high temperature for tomorrow is 94 degrees, and the normal low is 74. The record high for tomorrow is 109, which occurred in 1980, and the record low is 64, which occurred in 1924. Sunset tonight is at 8:41 p.m. Sunrise tomorrow is at 6:24 a.m. The current time is 7:55 p.m. Central Daylight Time. 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The following reports of weather temperature and wind were made at 7 p.m. DFW Airport, mostly sunny, 92, dew point 64, relative humidity 39%, wind south at 18, gusting to 26, pressure 29.91 inches and falling. Fort Worth Meacham, sunny, 93, southeast at 17, gusting to 25. Dallas Love Field, mostly sunny, 93, south at 14, gusting to 23. Arlington, sunny, 93, southeast at 17, gusting to 25. Denton, sunny, 93, southeast at 17, gusting to 28. Mineral Wells, sunny, 93, south at 14, gusting to 22. Elsewhere around the region, Wichita Falls, sunny, 95, southeast at 23, gusting to 33. Abilene, sunny, 94, south at 18, gusting to 31. Waco, dust, 93, southeast at 13. Tyler, sunny, 92, southeast at 13. Once again at 7 p.m., DFW Airport, mostly sunny, 92, south at 18, gusting to 26. Now let's check on your local forecast for the Dallas-Fort Worth Metroplex. Tonight, clear. Lows in the upper 70s. South winds 10 to 15 miles an hour, diminishing to 5 to 10 miles an hour after midnight. Wednesday, sunny. Highs in the upper 90s. South winds 5 to 10 miles an hour. Wednesday night, clear. Lows in the upper 70s. South winds 5 to 10 miles an hour. Thursday, sunny, hot with highs in the upper 90s. South winds 5 to 10 miles an hour. And now the extended forecast. Thursday night, partly cloudy in the evening, then becoming mostly clear. Lows in the upper 70s. South winds 5 to 10 miles an hour. Friday, sunny, hot with highs in the upper 90s. Friday night, partly cloudy in the evening, then becoming mostly clear. Lows around 80. Independence Day, mostly sunny. Hot with highs around 100. Heat index values up to 105. Saturday night, partly cloudy in the evening, then becoming mostly clear. Lows around 80. Sunday, mostly sunny. A 20% chance of showers and thunderstorms in the afternoon. Hot with highs in the upper 90s. Sunday night, partly cloudy with a 20% chance of showers and thunderstorms. Lows in the upper 70s. Monday, mostly sunny. A 20% chance of showers and thunderstorms in the afternoon. Hot with highs in the upper 90s. Monday night, partly cloudy.
a 20% chance of showers and thunderstorms in the evening. Lows in the upper 70s. Tuesday, mostly sunny. Hot with highs in the upper 90s. Heat index values up to 105. The forecast key messages for North and Central Texas. Seasonably hot weather will continue this week with highs mainly in the mid and upper 90s and peak heat index values near 100 to 105 degrees. Breezy south winds will continue through Tuesday afternoon with frequent gusts of 25 to 30 miles an hour. Rain chances may return Sunday into Monday. The spotter information statement for North and Central Texas. Spotter activation is not expected at this time. The ultraviolet index forecast for July 1st is 11, or extreme. The Dallas-Fort Worth climate summary for this evening, as of 7 p.m., June 30th, 2026. Today's high temperature was 95 degrees and the low 78 degrees. No precipitation fell today, which leaves the monthly total at 8.07 inches. The total precipitation for the year still stands at 21.25 inches. The normal high temperature for tomorrow is 94 degrees, and the normal low is 74. The record high for tomorrow is 109, which occurred in 1980, and the record low is 64, which occurred in 1924. Sunset tonight is at 8:41 p.m. Sunrise tomorrow is at 6:24 a.m. The current time is 8 p.m. Central Daylight Time. 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The following reports of weather temperature and wind were made at 7 p.m. DFW Airport, mostly sunny, 92, dew point 64, relative humidity 39%, wind south at 18, gusting to 26, pressure 29.91 inches and falling. Fort Worth Meacham, sunny, 93, southeast at 17, gusting to 25. Dallas Love Field, mostly sunny, 93, south at 14, gusting to 23. Arlington, sunny, 93, southeast at 17, gusting to 25. Denton, sunny, 93, southeast at 17, gusting to 28. Mineral Wells, sunny, 93, south at 14, gusting to 22. Elsewhere around the region, Wichita Falls, sunny, 95, southeast at 23, gusting to 33. Abilene, sunny, 94, south at 18, gusting to 31. Waco, dust, 93, southeast at 13. Tyler, sunny, 92, southeast at 13. Once again at 7 p.m., DFW Airport, mostly sunny, 92, south at 18, gusting to 26. The following reports of weather temperature and wind were made at 8 p.m. DFW Airport, partly cloudy, 91, dew point 63, relative humidity 39%, wind south at 18, gusting to 24, pressure 29.91 inches and steady. Fort Worth Meacham, clear, 91, south at 17, gusting to 26. Dallas Love Field, partly cloudy, 92, south at 12, gusting to 22. Arlington, clear, 91, southeast at 13. Denton, clear, 91, southeast at 15, gusting to 24. Mineral Wells, clear, 89, southeast at 14. Elsewhere around the region, Wichita Falls, clear, 92, southeast at 17, gusting to 30. Abilene, clear, 91, southeast at 17, gusting to 32. Waco, dust, 90, southeast at 16. Tyler, clear, 90, south at 10. Once again at 8 p.m., DFW Airport, partly cloudy, 91, south at 18, gusting to 24. The following reports of weather temperature and wind were made at 8 p.m. DFW Airport, partly cloudy, 91, dew point 63, relative humidity 39%, wind south at 18, gusting to 24, pressure 29.91 inches and steady.
Fort Worth, Meacham, clear, 91, south at 17, gusting to 26. Dallas Love Field, partly cloudy, 92, south at 12, gusting to 22. Arlington, clear, 91, southeast at 13. Denton, clear, 91, southeast at 15, gusting to 24. Mineral Wells, clear, 89, southeast at 14. Elsewhere around the region, Wichita Falls, clear, 92, southeast at 17, gusting to 30. Abilene, clear, 91, southeast at 17, gusting to 32. Waco, dust, 90, southeast at 16. Tyler, clear, 90, south at 10. Once again at 8 p.m., DFW Airport, partly cloudy, 91, south at 18, gusting to 24. Now let's check on your local forecast for the Dallas-Fort Worth Metroplex. Tonight, clear. Lows in the upper 70s. South winds 10 to 15 miles an hour, diminishing to 5 to 10 miles an hour after midnight. Wednesday, sunny. Highs in the upper 90s. South winds 5 to 10 miles an hour. Wednesday night, clear. Lows in the upper 70s. South winds 5 to 10 miles an hour. Thursday, sunny, hot with highs in the upper 90s. South winds 5 to 10 miles an hour. And now the extended forecast. Thursday night, partly cloudy in the evening, then becoming mostly clear. Lows in the upper 70s. South winds 5 to 10 miles an hour. Friday, sunny, hot with highs in the upper 90s. Friday night, partly cloudy in the evening, then becoming mostly clear. Lows around 80. Independence Day, mostly sunny. Hot with highs around 100. Heat index values up to 105. Saturday night, partly cloudy in the evening, then becoming mostly clear. Lows around 80. Sunday, mostly sunny. A 20% chance of showers and thunderstorms in the afternoon. Hot with highs in the upper 90s. Sunday night, partly cloudy with a 20% chance of showers and thunderstorms. Lows in the upper 70s. Monday, mostly sunny. A 20% chance of showers and thunderstorms in the afternoon. Hot with highs in the upper 90s. Monday night, partly cloudy. A 20% chance of showers and thunderstorms in the evening. Lows in the upper 70s. Tuesday, mostly sunny. Hot with highs in the upper 90s. Heat index values up to 105. The forecast key messages for North and Central Texas. Seasonably hot weather will continue this week with highs mainly in the mid and upper 90s and peak heat index values near 100 to 105 degrees. Breezy south winds will continue through Tuesday afternoon with frequent gusts of 25 to 30 miles an hour. Rain chances may return Sunday into Monday. The spotter information statement for North and Central Texas. Spotter activation is not expected at this time. The ultraviolet index forecast for July 1st is 11, or extreme. The Dallas-Fort Worth climate summary for this evening, as of 7 p.m., June 30th, 2026. Today's high temperature was 95 degrees and the low 78 degrees. No precipitation fell today, which leaves the monthly total at 8.07 inches. The total precipitation for the year still stands at 21.25 inches. The normal high temperature for tomorrow is 94 degrees, and the normal low is 74. The record high for tomorrow is 109, which occurred in 1980, and the record low is 64, which occurred in 1924. Sunset tonight is at 8:41 p.m. Sunrise tomorrow is at 6:24 a.m. The current time is 8:08 p.m. Central Daylight Time. 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The following reports of weather temperature and wind were made at 8 p.m.
DFW Airport, partly cloudy, 91, dew point 63, relative humidity 39%, wind south at 18, gusting to 24, pressure 29.91 inches and steady. Fort Worth Meacham, clear, 91, south at 17, gusting to 26. Dallas Love Field, partly cloudy, 92, south at 12, gusting to 22. Arlington, clear, 91, southeast at 13. Denton, clear, 91, southeast at 15, gusting to 24. Mineral Wells, clear, 89, southeast at 14. Elsewhere around the region, Wichita Falls, clear, 92, southeast at 17, gusting to 30. Abilene, clear, 91, southeast at 17, gusting to 32. Waco, dust, 90, southeast at 16. Tyler, clear, 90, south at 10. Once again at 8 p.m., DFW Airport, partly cloudy, 91, south at 18, gusting to 24. Now let's check on your local forecast for the Dallas-Fort Worth Metroplex. Tonight, clear. Lows in the upper 70s. South winds 10 to 15 miles an hour, diminishing to 5 to 10 miles an hour after midnight. Wednesday, sunny. Highs in the upper 90s. South winds 5 to 10 miles an hour. Wednesday night, clear. Lows in the upper 70s. South winds 5 to 10 miles an hour. Thursday, sunny, hot with highs in the upper 90s. South winds 5 to 10 miles an hour. And now the extended forecast. Thursday night, partly cloudy in the evening, then becoming mostly clear. Lows in the upper 70s. South winds 5 to 10 miles an hour. Friday, sunny, hot with highs in the upper 90s. Friday night, partly cloudy in the evening, then becoming mostly clear. Lows around 80. Independence Day, mostly sunny. Hot with highs around 100. Heat index values up to 105. Saturday night, partly cloudy in the evening, then becoming mostly clear. Lows around 80. Sunday, mostly sunny. A 20% chance of showers and thunderstorms in the afternoon. Hot with highs in the upper 90s. Sunday night, partly cloudy with a 20% chance of showers and thunderstorms. Lows in the upper 70s. Monday, mostly sunny. A 20% chance of showers and thunderstorms in the afternoon. Hot with highs in the upper 90s. Monday night, partly cloudy. A 20% chance of showers and thunderstorms in the evening. Lows in the upper 70s. Tuesday, mostly sunny. Hot with highs in the upper 90s. Heat index values up to 105. The forecast key messages for North and Central Texas. Seasonably hot weather will continue this week with highs mainly in the mid and upper 90s and peak heat index values near 100 to 105 degrees. Breezy south winds will continue through Tuesday afternoon with frequent gusts of 25 to 30 miles an hour. Rain chances may return Sunday into Monday. The spotter information statement for North and Central Texas. Spotter activation is not expected at this time. The ultraviolet index forecast for July 1st is 11, or extreme. The Dallas-Fort Worth climate summary for this evening, as of 7 p.m., June 30th, 2026. Today's high temperature was 95 degrees and the low 78 degrees. No precipitation fell today, which leaves the monthly total at 8.07 inches. The total precipitation for the year still stands at 21.25 inches. The normal high temperature for tomorrow is 94 degrees, and the normal low is 74. The record high for tomorrow is 109, which occurred in 1980, and the record low is 64, which occurred in 1924. Sunset tonight is at 8:41 p.m. Sunrise tomorrow is at 6:24 a.m. The current time is 8:13 p.m. Central Daylight Time. 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
The following reports of weather, temperature, and wind were made at 8 p.m. DFW Airport, partly cloudy, 91, dew point 63, relative humidity 39%, wind south at 18, gusting to 24, pressure 29.91 inches and steady. Fort Worth Meacham, clear, 91, south at 17, gusting to 26. Dallas Love Field, partly cloudy, 92, south at 12, gusting to 22. Arlington, clear, 91, southeast at 13. Denton, clear, 91, southeast at 15, gusting to 24. Mineral Wells, clear, 89, southeast at 14. Elsewhere around the region, Wichita Falls, clear, 92, southeast at 17, gusting to 30. Abilene, clear, 91, southeast at 17, gusting to 32. Waco, dust, 90, southeast at 16. Tyler, clear, 90, south at 10. Once again at 8 p.m., DFW Airport, partly cloudy, 91, south at 18, gusting to 24. Now let's check on your local forecast for the Dallas-Fort Worth Metroplex. Tonight, clear. Lows in the upper 70s. South winds 10 to 15 miles an hour, diminishing to 5 to 10 miles an hour after midnight. Wednesday, sunny. Highs in the upper 90s. South winds 5 to 10 miles an hour. Wednesday night, clear. Lows in the upper 70s. South winds 5 to 10 miles an hour. Thursday, sunny, hot with highs in the upper 90s. South winds 5 to 10 miles an hour. And now the extended forecast. Thursday night, partly cloudy in the evening, then becoming mostly clear. Lows in the upper 70s. South winds 5 to 10 miles an hour. Friday, sunny, hot with highs in the upper 90s. Friday night, partly cloudy in the evening, then becoming mostly clear. Lows around 80. Independence Day, mostly sunny. Hot with highs around 100. Heat index values up to 105. Saturday night, partly cloudy in the evening, then becoming mostly clear. Lows around 80. Sunday, mostly sunny. A 20% chance of showers and thunderstorms in the afternoon. Hot with highs in the upper 90s. Sunday night, partly cloudy with a 20% chance of showers and thunderstorms. Lows in the upper 70s. Monday, mostly sunny. A 20% chance of showers and thunderstorms in the afternoon. Hot with highs in the upper 90s. Monday night, partly cloudy. A 20% chance of showers and thunderstorms in the evening. Lows in the upper 70s. Tuesday, mostly sunny. Hot with highs in the upper 90s. Heat index values up to 105. The forecast key messages for North and Central Texas. Seasonably hot weather will continue this week with highs mainly in the mid and upper 90s and peak heat index values near 100 to 105 degrees. Breezy south winds will continue through Tuesday afternoon with frequent gusts of 25 to 30 miles an hour. Rain chances may return Sunday into Monday. The spotter information statement for North and Central Texas. Spotter activation is not expected at this time. The ultraviolet index forecast for July 1st is 11, or extreme. The Dallas-Fort Worth climate summary for this evening, as of 7 p.m., June 30th, 2026. Today's high temperature was 95 degrees and the low 78 degrees. No precipitation fell today, which leaves the monthly total at 8.07 inches. The total precipitation for the year still stands at 21.25 inches. The normal high temperature for tomorrow is 94 degrees, and the normal low is 74. The record high for tomorrow is 109, which occurred in 1980, and the record low is 64, which occurred in 1924. Sunset tonight is at 8:41 p.m. Sunrise tomorrow is at 6:24 a.m. The current time is 8:18 p.m. Central Daylight Time. 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
serving the Dallas-Fort Worth listening area. The following reports of weather temperature and wind were made at 8 p.m. DFW Airport, partly cloudy, 91, dew point 63, relative humidity 39%, wind south at 18, gusting to 24, pressure 29.91 inches and steady. Fort Worth Meacham, clear, 91, south at 17, gusting to 26. Dallas Love Field, partly cloudy, 92, south at 12, gusting to 22. Arlington, clear, 91, southeast at 13. Denton, clear, 91, southeast at 15, gusting to 24. Mineral Wells, clear, 89, southeast at 14. Elsewhere around the region, Wichita Falls, clear, 92, southeast at 17, gusting to 30. Abilene, clear, 91, southeast at 17, gusting to 32. Waco, dust, 90, southeast at 16. Tyler, clear, 90, south at 10. Once again at 8 p.m., DFW Airport, partly cloudy, 91, south at 18, gusting to 24. Now let's check on your local forecast for the Dallas-Fort Worth Metroplex. Tonight, clear. Lows in the upper 70s. South winds 10 to 15 miles an hour, diminishing to 5 to 10 miles an hour after midnight. Wednesday, sunny. Highs in the upper 90s. South winds 5 to 10 miles an hour. Wednesday night, clear. Lows in the upper 70s. South winds 5 to 10 miles an hour. Thursday, sunny, hot with highs in the upper 90s. South winds 5 to 10 miles an hour. And now the extended forecast. Thursday night, partly cloudy in the evening, then becoming mostly clear. Lows in the upper 70s. South winds 5 to 10 miles an hour. Friday, sunny, hot with highs in the upper 90s. Friday night, partly cloudy in the evening, then becoming mostly clear. Lows around 80. Independence Day, mostly sunny. Hot with highs around 100. Heat index values up to 105. Saturday night, partly cloudy in the evening, then becoming mostly clear. Lows around 80. Sunday, mostly sunny. A 20% chance of showers and thunderstorms in the afternoon. Hot with highs in the upper 90s. Sunday night, partly cloudy with a 20% chance of showers and thunderstorms. Lows in the upper 70s. Monday, mostly sunny. A 20% chance of showers and thunderstorms in the afternoon. Hot with highs in the upper 90s. Monday night, partly cloudy. A 20% chance of showers and thunderstorms in the evening. Lows in the upper 70s. Tuesday, mostly sunny. Hot with highs in the upper 90s. Heat index values up to 105. The forecast key messages for North and Central Texas. Seasonably hot weather will continue this week with highs mainly in the mid and upper 90s and peak heat index values near 100 to 105 degrees. Breezy south winds will continue through Tuesday afternoon with frequent gusts of 25 to 30 miles an hour. Rain chances may return Sunday into Monday. The spotter information statement for North and Central Texas. Spotter activation is not expected at this time. The ultraviolet index forecast for July 1st is 11, or extreme. The Dallas-Fort Worth climate summary for this evening, as of 7 p.m., June 30th, 2026. Today's high temperature was 95 degrees and the low 78 degrees. No precipitation fell today, which leaves the monthly total at 8.07 inches. The total precipitation for the year still stands at 21.25 inches. The normal high temperature for tomorrow is 94 degrees, and the normal low is 74. The record high for tomorrow is 109, which occurred in 1980, and the record low is 64, which occurred in 1924. Sunset tonight is at 8:41 p.m. Sunrise tomorrow is at 6:24 a.m. The current time is 8:23 p.m. Central Daylight Time.
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The following reports of weather temperature and wind were made at 8 p.m. DFW Airport, partly cloudy, 91, dew point 63, relative humidity 39%, wind south at 18, gusting to 24, pressure 29.91 inches and steady. Fort Worth Meacham, clear, 91, south at 17, gusting to 26. Dallas Love Field, partly cloudy, 92, south at 12, gusting to 22. Arlington, clear, 91, southeast at 13. Denton, clear, 91, southeast at 15, gusting to 24. Mineral Wells, clear, 89, southeast at 14. Elsewhere around the region, Wichita Falls, clear, 92, southeast at 17, gusting to 30. Abilene, clear, 91, southeast at 17, gusting to 32. Waco, dust, 90, southeast at 16. Tyler, clear, 90, south at 10. Once again at 8 p.m., DFW Airport, partly cloudy, 91, south at 18, gusting to 24. Now let's check on your local forecast for the Dallas-Fort Worth Metroplex. Tonight, clear. Lows in the upper 70s. South winds 10 to 15 miles an hour, diminishing to 5 to 10 miles an hour after midnight. Wednesday, sunny. Highs in the upper 90s. South winds 5 to 10 miles an hour. Wednesday night, clear. Lows in the upper 70s. South winds 5 to 10 miles an hour. Thursday, sunny, hot with highs in the upper 90s. South winds 5 to 10 miles an hour. And now the extended forecast. Thursday night, partly cloudy in the evening, then becoming mostly clear. Lows in the upper 70s. South winds 5 to 10 miles an hour. Friday, sunny, hot with highs in the upper 90s. Friday night, partly cloudy in the evening, then becoming mostly clear. Lows around 80. Independence Day, mostly sunny. Hot with highs around 100. Heat index values up to 105. Saturday night, partly cloudy in the evening, then becoming mostly clear. Lows around 80. Sunday, mostly sunny. A 20% chance of showers and thunderstorms in the afternoon. Hot with highs in the upper 90s. Sunday night, partly cloudy with a 20% chance of showers and thunderstorms. Lows in the upper 70s. Monday, mostly sunny. A 20% chance of showers and thunderstorms in the afternoon. Hot with highs in the upper 90s. Monday night, partly cloudy. A 20% chance of showers and thunderstorms in the evening. Lows in the upper 70s. Tuesday, mostly sunny. Hot with highs in the upper 90s. Heat index values up to 105. The forecast key messages for North and Central Texas. Seasonably hot weather will continue this week with highs mainly in the mid and upper 90s and peak heat index values near 100 to 105 degrees. Breezy south winds will continue through Tuesday afternoon with frequent gusts of 25 to 30 miles an hour. Rain chances may return Sunday into Monday. The spotter information statement for North and Central Texas. Spotter activation is not expected at this time. The ultraviolet index forecast for July 1st is 11, or extreme. The Dallas-Fort Worth climate summary for this evening, as of 7 p.m., June 30th, 2026. Today's high temperature was 95 degrees and the low 78 degrees. No precipitation fell today, which leaves the monthly total at 8.07 inches. The total precipitation for the year still stands at 21.25 inches. The normal high temperature for tomorrow is 94 degrees, and the normal low is 74. The record high for tomorrow is 109, which occurred in 1980, and the record low is 64, which occurred in 1924. Sunset tonight is at 8:41 p.m. Sunrise tomorrow is at 6:24 a.m.
The current time is 8:28 p.m. Central Daylight Time. 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The following reports of weather temperature and wind were made at 8 p.m. DFW Airport, partly cloudy, 91, dew point 63, relative humidity 39%, wind south at 18, gusting to 24, pressure 29.91 inches and steady. Fort Worth Meacham, clear, 91, south at 17, gusting to 26. Dallas Love Field, partly cloudy, 92, south at 12, gusting to 22. Arlington, clear, 91, southeast at 13. Denton, clear, 91, southeast at 15, gusting to 24. Mineral Wells, clear, 89, southeast at 14. Elsewhere around the region, Wichita Falls, clear, 92, southeast at 17, gusting to 30. Abilene, clear, 91, southeast at 17, gusting to 32. Waco, dust, 90, southeast at 16. Tyler, clear, 90, south at 10. Once again at 8 p.m., DFW Airport, partly cloudy, 91, south at 18, gusting to 24. Now let's check on your local forecast for the Dallas-Fort Worth Metroplex. Tonight, clear. Lows in the upper 70s. South winds 10 to 15 miles an hour, diminishing to 5 to 10 miles an hour after midnight. Wednesday, sunny. Highs in the upper 90s. South winds 5 to 10 miles an hour. Wednesday night, clear. Lows in the upper 70s. South winds 5 to 10 miles an hour. Thursday, sunny, hot with highs in the upper 90s. South winds 5 to 10 miles an hour. And now the extended forecast. Thursday night, partly cloudy in the evening, then becoming mostly clear. Lows in the upper 70s. South winds 5 to 10 miles an hour. Friday, sunny, hot with highs in the upper 90s. Friday night, partly cloudy in the evening, then becoming mostly clear. Lows around 80. Independence Day, mostly sunny. Hot with highs around 100. Heat index values up to 105. Saturday night, partly cloudy in the evening, then becoming mostly clear. Lows around 80. Sunday, mostly sunny. A 20% chance of showers and thunderstorms in the afternoon. Hot with highs in the upper 90s. Sunday night, partly cloudy with a 20% chance of showers and thunderstorms. Lows in the upper 70s. Monday, mostly sunny. A 20% chance of showers and thunderstorms in the afternoon. Hot with highs in the upper 90s. Monday night, partly cloudy. A 20% chance of showers and thunderstorms in the evening. Lows in the upper 70s. Tuesday, mostly sunny. Hot with highs in the upper 90s. Heat index values up to 105. The forecast key messages for North and Central Texas. Seasonably hot weather will continue this week with highs mainly in the mid and upper 90s and peak heat index values near 100 to 105 degrees. Breezy south winds will continue through Tuesday afternoon with frequent gusts of 25 to 30 miles an hour. Rain chances may return Sunday into Monday. The spotter information statement for North and Central Texas. Spotter activation is not expected at this time. The ultraviolet index forecast for July 1st is 11, or extreme. The Dallas-Fort Worth climate summary for this evening, as of 7 p.m., June 30th, 2026. Today's high temperature was 95 degrees and the low 78 degrees. No precipitation fell today, which leaves the monthly total at 8.07 inches. The total precipitation for the year still stands at 21.25 inches. The normal high temperature for tomorrow is 94 degrees, and the normal low is 74. The record high for tomorrow is 109, which occurred in 1980, and the record low is 64, which occurred in 1924. Sunset tonight is at 8:41 p.m.
Sunrise tomorrow is at 6:24 a.m. The current time is 8:33 p.m. Central Daylight Time. 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The following reports of weather temperature and wind were made at 8 p.m. DFW Airport, partly cloudy, 91, dew point 63, relative humidity 39%, wind south at 18, gusting to 24, pressure 29.91 inches and steady. Fort Worth Meacham, clear, 91, south at 17, gusting to 26. Dallas Love Field, partly cloudy, 92, south at 12, gusting to 22. Arlington, clear, 91, southeast at 13. Denton, clear, 91, southeast at 15, gusting to 24. Mineral Wells, clear, 89, southeast at 14. Elsewhere around the region, Wichita Falls, clear, 92, southeast at 17, gusting to 30. Abilene, clear, 91, southeast at 17, gusting to 32. Waco, dust, 90, southeast at 16. Tyler, clear, 90, south at 10. Once again at 8 p.m., DFW Airport, partly cloudy, 91, south at 18, gusting to 24. Now let's check on your local forecast for the Dallas-Fort Worth Metroplex. Tonight, clear. Lows in the upper 70s. South winds 10 to 15 miles an hour, diminishing to 5 to 10 miles an hour after midnight. Wednesday, sunny. Highs in the upper 90s. South winds 5 to 10 miles an hour. Wednesday night, clear. Lows in the upper 70s. South winds 5 to 10 miles an hour. Thursday, sunny, hot with highs in the upper 90s. South winds 5 to 10 miles an hour. And now the extended forecast. Thursday night, partly cloudy in the evening, then becoming mostly clear. Lows in the upper 70s. South winds 5 to 10 miles an hour. Friday, sunny, hot with highs in the upper 90s. Friday night, partly cloudy in the evening, then becoming mostly clear. Lows around 80. Independence Day, mostly sunny. Hot with highs around 100. Heat index values up to 105. Saturday night, partly cloudy in the evening, then becoming mostly clear. Lows around 80. Sunday, mostly sunny. A 20% chance of showers and thunderstorms in the afternoon. Hot with highs in the upper 90s. Sunday night, partly cloudy with a 20% chance of showers and thunderstorms. Lows in the upper 70s. Monday, mostly sunny. A 20% chance of showers and thunderstorms in the afternoon. Hot with highs in the upper 90s. Monday night, partly cloudy. A 20% chance of showers and thunderstorms in the evening. Lows in the upper 70s. Tuesday, mostly sunny. Hot with highs in the upper 90s. Heat index values up to 105. The forecast key messages for North and Central Texas. Seasonably hot weather will continue this week with highs mainly in the mid and upper 90s and peak heat index values near 100 to 105 degrees. Breezy south winds will continue through Tuesday afternoon with frequent gusts of 25 to 30 miles an hour. Rain chances may return Sunday into Monday. The spotter information statement for North and Central Texas. Spotter activation is not expected at this time. The ultraviolet index forecast for July 1st is 11, or extreme. The Dallas-Fort Worth climate summary for this evening, as of 7 p.m., June 30th, 2026. Today's high temperature was 95 degrees and the low 78 degrees. No precipitation fell today, which leaves the monthly total at 8.07 inches. The total precipitation for the year still stands at 21.25 inches. The normal high temperature for tomorrow is 94 degrees, and the normal low is 74. The record high for tomorrow is 109, which occurred in 1980, and the record low is 64, which occurred in 1924.
Sunset tonight is at 8:41 p.m. Sunrise tomorrow is at 6:24 a.m. The current time is 8:38 p.m. Central Daylight Time. 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The following reports of weather temperature and wind were made at 8 p.m. DFW Airport, partly cloudy, 91, dew point 63, relative humidity.

southeast at 17, gusting to 30. Abilene, clear, 91, southeast at 17, gusting to 32. Waco, gust, 90, southeast at 16. Tyler, clear, 90, south at 10. Once again at 8 p.m., DFW Airport, partly cloudy, 91, south at 18, gusting to 24. Now let's check on your local forecast for the Dallas-Fort Worth Metroplex. Tonight, clear. Lows in the upper 70s. South winds 10 to 15 miles an hour, diminishing to 5 to 10 miles an hour after midnight. Wednesday, sunny. Highs in the upper 90s. South winds 5 to 10 miles an hour. Wednesday night, clear. Lows in the upper 70s. South winds 5 to 10 miles an hour. Thursday, sunny, hot with highs in the upper 90s. South winds 5 to 10 miles an hour. And now the extended forecast. Thursday night, partly cloudy in the evening, then becoming mostly clear. Lows in the upper 70s. South winds 5 to 10 miles an hour. Friday, sunny, hot with highs in the upper 90s. Friday night, partly cloudy in the evening, then becoming mostly clear. Lows around 80. Independence Day, mostly sunny. Hot with highs around 100. Heat index values up to 105. Saturday night, partly cloudy in the evening, then becoming mostly clear. Lows around 80. Sunday, mostly sunny. A 20% chance of showers and thunderstorms in the afternoon. Hot with highs in the upper 90s. Sunday night, partly cloudy with a 20% chance of showers and thunderstorms. Lows in the upper 70s. Monday, mostly sunny. A 20% chance of showers and thunderstorms in the afternoon. Hot with highs in the upper 90s. Monday night, partly cloudy. A 20% chance of showers and thunderstorms in the evening. Lows in the upper 70s. Tuesday, mostly sunny. Hot with highs in the upper 90s. Heat index values up to 105. The forecast key messages for North and Central Texas. Seasonably hot weather will continue this week with highs mainly in the mid and upper 90s and peak heat index values near 100 to 105 degrees. Breezy south winds will continue through Tuesday afternoon with frequent gusts of 25 to 30 miles an hour. Rain chances may return Sunday into Monday. The spotter information statement for North and Central Texas. Spotter activation is not expected at this time. The ultraviolet index forecast for July 1st is 11, or extreme. The Dallas-Fort Worth climate summary for this evening, as of 7 p.m., June 30th, 2026. Today's high temperature was 95 degrees and the low 78 degrees. No precipitation fell today, which leaves the monthly total at 8.07 inches. The total precipitation for the year still stands at 21.25 inches. The normal high temperature for tomorrow is 94 degrees, and the normal low is 74. The record high for tomorrow is 109, which occurred in 1980, and the record low is 64, which occurred in 1924. Sunset tonight is at 8:41 p.m. Sunrise tomorrow is at 6:24 a.m. The current time is 8:43 p.m. Central Daylight Time. 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The following reports of weather temperature and wind were made at 8 p.m. DFW Airport, partly cloudy, 91, dew point 63, relative humidity 39%, wind south at 18, gusting to 24, pressure 29.91 inches and steady. Fort Worth Meacham, clear, 91, south at 17, gusting to 26. Dallas Love Field, partly cloudy, 92, south at 12, gusting to 22. Arlington, clear, 91, southeast at 13. Denton, clear, 91, southeast at 15, gusting to 24. Mineral Wells, clear, 89, southeast at 14. Elsewhere around the region,

Wichita Falls, clear, 92, southeast at 17, gusting to 30. Abilene, clear, 91, southeast at 17, gusting to 32. Waco, dust, 90, southeast at 16. Tyler, clear, 90, south at 10. Once again at 8 p.m., DFW Airport, partly cloudy, 91, south at 18, gusting to 24. Now let's check on your local forecast for the Dallas-Fort Worth Metroplex. Tonight, clear. Lows in the upper 70s. South winds 10 to 15 miles an hour, diminishing to 5 to 10 miles an hour after midnight. Wednesday, sunny. Highs in the upper 90s. South winds 5 to 10 miles an hour. Wednesday night, clear. Lows in the upper 70s. South winds 5 to 10 miles an hour. Thursday, sunny, hot with highs in the upper 90s. South winds 5 to 10 miles an hour. And now the extended forecast. Thursday night, partly cloudy in the evening, then becoming mostly clear. Lows in the upper 70s. South winds 5 to 10 miles an hour. Friday, sunny, hot with highs in the upper 90s. Friday night, partly cloudy in the evening, then becoming mostly clear. Lows around 80. Independence Day, mostly sunny. Hot with highs around 100. Heat index values up to 105. Saturday night, partly cloudy in the evening, then becoming mostly clear. Lows around 80. Sunday, mostly sunny. A 20% chance of showers and thunderstorms in the afternoon. Hot with highs in the upper 90s. Sunday night, partly cloudy with a 20% chance of showers and thunderstorms. Lows in the upper 70s. Monday, mostly sunny. A 20% chance of showers and thunderstorms in the afternoon. Hot with highs in the upper 90s. Monday night, partly cloudy. A 20% chance of showers and thunderstorms in the evening. Lows in the upper 70s. Tuesday, mostly sunny. Hot with highs in the upper 90s. Heat index values up to 105. The forecast key messages for North and Central Texas. Seasonably hot weather will continue this week with highs mainly in the mid and upper 90s and peak heat index values near 100 to 105 degrees. Breezy south winds will continue through Tuesday afternoon with frequent gusts of 25 to 30 miles an hour. Rain chances may return Sunday into Monday. The spotter information statement for North and Central Texas. Spotter activation is not expected at this time. The ultraviolet index forecast for July 1st is 11, or extreme. The Dallas-Fort Worth climate summary for this evening, as of 7 p.m., June 30th, 2026. Today's high temperature was 95 degrees and the low 78 degrees. No precipitation fell today, which leaves the monthly total at 8.07 inches. The total precipitation for the year still stands at 21.25 inches. The normal high temperature for tomorrow is 94 degrees, and the normal low is 74. The record high for tomorrow is 109, which occurred in 1980, and the record low is 64, which occurred in 1924. Sunset tonight is at 8:41 p.m. Sunrise tomorrow is at 6:24 a.m. The current time is 8:48 p.m. Central Daylight Time. 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The following reports of weather temperature and wind were made at 8 p.m. DFW Airport, partly cloudy, 91, dew point 63, relative humidity 39%, wind south at 18, gusting to 24, pressure 29.91 inches and steady. Fort Worth Meacham, clear, 91, south at 17, gusting to 26. Dallas Love Field, partly cloudy, 92, south at 12, gusting to 22. Arlington, clear, 91, southeast at 13. Denton, clear, 91, southeast at 15, gusting to 24. Mineral Wells, clear, 89, southeast at 14.

elsewhere around the region. Wichita Falls, clear, 92, southeast at 17, gusting to 30. Abilene, clear, 91, southeast at 17, gusting to 32. Waco, gust, 90, southeast at 16. Tyler, clear, 90, south at 10. Once again at 8 p.m., DFW Airport, partly cloudy, 91, south at 18, gusting to 24. Now let's check on your local forecast for the Dallas-Fort Worth Metroplex. Tonight, clear. Lows in the upper 70s. South winds 10 to 15 miles an hour, diminishing to 5 to 10 miles an hour after midnight. Wednesday, sunny. Highs in the upper 90s. South winds 5 to 10 miles an hour. Wednesday night, clear. Lows in the upper 70s. South winds 5 to 10 miles an hour. Thursday, sunny, hot with highs in the upper 90s. South winds 5 to 10 miles an hour. And now the extended forecast. Thursday night, partly cloudy in the evening, then becoming mostly clear. Lows in the upper 70s. South winds 5 to 10 miles an hour. Friday, sunny, hot with highs in the upper 90s. Friday night, partly cloudy in the evening, then becoming mostly clear. Lows around 80. Independence Day, mostly sunny. Hot with highs around 100. Heat index values up to 105. Saturday night, partly cloudy in the evening, then becoming mostly clear. Lows around 80. Sunday, mostly sunny. A 20% chance of showers and thunderstorms in the afternoon. Hot with highs in the upper 90s. Sunday night, partly cloudy with a 20% chance of showers and thunderstorms. Lows in the upper 70s. Monday, mostly sunny. A 20% chance of showers and thunderstorms in the afternoon. Hot with highs in the upper 90s. Monday night, partly cloudy. A 20% chance of showers and thunderstorms in the evening. Lows in the upper 70s. Tuesday, mostly sunny. Hot with highs in the upper 90s. Heat index values up to 105. The forecast key messages for North and Central Texas. Seasonably hot weather will continue this week with highs mainly in the mid and upper 90s and peak heat index values near 100 to 105 degrees. Breezy south winds will continue through Tuesday afternoon with frequent gusts of 25 to 30 miles an hour. Rain chances may return Sunday into Monday. The spotter information statement for North and Central Texas. Spotter activation is not expected at this time. The ultraviolet index forecast for July 1st is 11, or extreme. The Dallas-Fort Worth climate summary for this evening, as of 7 p.m., June 30th, 2026. Today's high temperature was 95 degrees and the low 78 degrees. No precipitation fell today, which leaves the monthly total at 8.07 inches. The total precipitation for the year still stands at 21.25 inches. The normal high temperature for tomorrow is 94 degrees, and the normal low is 74. The record high for tomorrow is 109, which occurred in 1980, and the record low is 64, which occurred in 1924. Sunset tonight is at 8:41 p.m. Sunrise tomorrow is at 6:24 a.m. The current time is 8:53 p.m. Central Daylight Time. 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The following reports of weather temperature and wind were made at 8 p.m. DFW Airport, partly cloudy, 91, dew point 63, relative humidity 39%, wind south at 18, gusting to 24, pressure 29.91 inches and steady. Fort Worth Meacham, clear, 91, south at 17, gusting to 26. Dallas Love Field, partly cloudy, 92, south at 12, gusting to 22. Arlington, clear, 91, southeast at 13. Denton, clear, 91, southeast at 15, gusting to 24. Mineral Wells, clear,
89, southeast at 14. Elsewhere around the region, Wichita Falls, clear, 92, southeast at 17, gusting to 30. Abilene, clear, 91, southeast at 17, gusting to 32. Waco, gust, 90, southeast at 16. Tyler, clear, 90, south at 10. Once again at 8 p.m., DFW Airport, partly cloudy, 91, south at 18, gusting to 24. Now let's check on your local forecast for the Dallas-Fort Worth Metroplex. Tonight, clear. Lows in the upper 70s. South winds 10 to 15 miles an hour, diminishing to 5 to 10 miles an hour after midnight. Wednesday, sunny. Highs in the upper 90s. South winds 5 to 10 miles an hour. Wednesday night, clear. Lows in the upper 70s. South winds 5 to 10 miles an hour. Thursday, sunny, hot with highs in the upper 90s. South winds 5 to 10 miles an hour. And now the extended forecast. Thursday night, partly cloudy in the evening, then becoming mostly clear. Lows in the upper 70s. South winds 5 to 10 miles an hour. Friday, sunny, hot with highs in the upper 90s. Friday night, partly cloudy in the evening, then becoming mostly clear. Lows around 80. Independence Day, mostly sunny. Hot with highs around 100. Heat index values up to 105. Saturday night, partly cloudy in the evening, then becoming mostly clear. Lows around 80. Sunday, mostly sunny. A 20% chance of showers and thunderstorms in the afternoon. Hot with highs in the upper 90s. Sunday night, partly cloudy with a 20% chance of showers and thunderstorms. Lows in the upper 70s. Monday, mostly sunny. A 20% chance of showers and thunderstorms in the afternoon. Hot with highs in the upper 90s. Monday night, partly cloudy. A 20% chance of showers and thunderstorms in the evening. Lows in the upper 70s. Tuesday, mostly sunny. Hot with highs in the upper 90s. Heat index values up to 105. The forecast key messages for North and Central Texas. Seasonably hot weather will continue this week with highs mainly in the mid and upper 90s and peak heat index values near 100 to 105 degrees. Breezy south winds will continue through Tuesday afternoon with frequent gusts of 25 to 30 miles an hour. Rain chances may return Sunday into Monday. The spotter information statement for North and Central Texas. Spotter activation is not expected at this time. The ultraviolet index forecast for July 1st is 11, or extreme. The Dallas-Fort Worth climate summary for this evening, as of 7 p.m., June 30th, 2026. Today's high temperature was 95 degrees and the low 78 degrees. No precipitation fell today, which leaves the monthly total at 8.07 inches. The total precipitation for the year still stands at 21.25 inches. The normal high temperature for tomorrow is 94 degrees, and the normal low is 74. The record high for tomorrow is 109, which occurred in 1980, and the record low is 64, which occurred in 1924. Sunset tonight is at 8:41 p.m. Sunrise tomorrow is at 6:24 a.m. The current time is 8:58 p.m. Central Daylight Time. 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The following reports of weather temperature and wind were made at 8 p.m. DFW Airport, partly cloudy, 91, dew point 63, relative humidity 39%, wind south at 18, gusting to 24, pressure 29.91 inches and steady. Fort Worth Meacham, clear, 91, south at 17, gusting to 26. Dallas Love Field, partly cloudy, 92, south at 12, gusting to 22. Arlington, clear, 91, southeast at 13. Denton, clear, 91, southeast at 15, gusting to 24.
Mineral Wells, clear, 89, southeast at 14. Elsewhere around the region, Wichita Falls, clear, 92, southeast at 17, gusting to 30. Abilene, clear, 91, southeast at 17, gusting to 32. Waco, gust, 90, southeast at 16. Tyler, clear, 90, south at 10. Once again at 8 p.m., DFW Airport, partly cloudy, 91, south at 18, gusting to 24. Now let's check on your local forecast for the Dallas-Fort Worth Metroplex. Tonight, clear. Lows in the upper 70s. South winds 10 to 15 miles an hour, diminishing to 5 to 10 miles an hour after midnight. Wednesday, sunny. Highs in the upper 90s. South winds 5 to 10 miles an hour. Wednesday night, clear. Lows in the upper 70s. South winds 5 to 10 miles an hour. Thursday, sunny, hot with highs in the upper 90s. South winds 5 to 10 miles an hour. And now the extended forecast. Thursday night, partly cloudy in the evening, then becoming mostly clear. Lows in the upper 70s. South winds 5 to 10 miles an hour. Friday, sunny, hot with highs in the upper 90s. Friday night, partly cloudy in the evening, then becoming mostly clear. Lows around 80. Independence Day, mostly sunny. Hot with highs around 100. Heat index values up to 105. Saturday night, partly cloudy in the evening, then becoming mostly clear. Lows around 80. Sunday, mostly sunny. A 20% chance of showers and thunderstorms in the afternoon. Hot with highs in the upper 90s. Sunday night, partly cloudy with a 20% chance of showers and thunderstorms. Lows in the upper 70s. Monday, mostly sunny. A 20% chance of showers and thunderstorms in the afternoon. Hot with highs in the upper 90s. Monday night, partly cloudy. A 20% chance of showers and thunderstorms in the evening. Lows in the upper 70s. Tuesday, mostly sunny. Hot with highs in the upper 90s. Heat index values up to 105. The forecast key messages for North and Central Texas. Seasonably hot weather will continue this week with highs mainly in the mid and upper 90s and peak heat index values near 100 to 105 degrees. Breezy south winds will continue through Tuesday afternoon with frequent gusts of 25 to 30 miles an hour. Rain chances may return Sunday into Monday. The spotter information statement for North and Central Texas. Spotter activation is not expected at this time. The ultraviolet index forecast for July 1st is 11, or extreme. The Dallas-Fort Worth climate summary for this evening, as of 7 p.m., June 30th, 2026. Today's high temperature was 95 degrees and the low 78 degrees. No precipitation fell today, which leaves the monthly total at 8.07 inches. The total precipitation for the year still stands at 21.25 inches. The normal high temperature for tomorrow is 94 degrees, and the normal low is 74. The record high for tomorrow is 109, which occurred in 1980, and the record low is 64, which occurred in 1924. Sunset tonight is at 8:41 p.m. Sunrise tomorrow is at 6:24 a.m. The current time is 9:03 p.m. Central Daylight Time. 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The following reports of weather temperature and wind were made at 9 p.m. DFW Airport, partly cloudy, 89, dew point 64, relative humidity 43%, wind south at 10, pressure 29.92 inches and rising. Fort Worth Meacham, clear, 88, southeast at 13. Dallas Love Field, partly cloudy, 91, south at 9, gusting to 20. Arlington, clear, 89, southeast at 9. Denton, clear, 87, south at 9. Mineral Wells, clear, 84,
southeast at 8. Elsewhere around the region, Wichita Falls, clear, 88, southeast at 15. Abilene, clear, 88, southeast at 15, gusting to 24. Waco, dust, 87, southeast at 13. Tyler, clear, 86, south at 7. Once again at 9 p.m., DFW Airport, partly cloudy, 89, south at 10. Now let's check on your local forecast for the Dallas-Fort Worth Metroplex. Tonight, clear. Lows in the upper 70s. South winds 10 to 15 miles an hour, diminishing to 5 to 10 miles an hour after midnight. Wednesday, sunny. Highs in the upper 90s. South winds 5 to 10 miles an hour. Wednesday night, clear. Lows in the upper 70s. South winds 5 to 10 miles an hour. Thursday, sunny, hot with highs in the upper 90s. South winds 5 to 10 miles an hour. And now the extended forecast. Thursday night, partly cloudy in the evening, then becoming mostly clear. Lows in the upper 70s. South winds 5 to 10 miles an hour. Friday, sunny, hot with highs in the upper 90s. Friday night, partly cloudy in the evening, then becoming mostly clear. Lows around 80. Independence Day, mostly sunny. Hot with highs around 100. Heat index values up to 105. Saturday night, partly cloudy in the evening, then becoming mostly clear. Lows around 80. Sunday, mostly sunny. A 20% chance of showers and thunderstorms in the afternoon. Hot with highs in the upper 90s. Sunday night, partly cloudy with a 20% chance of showers and thunderstorms. Lows in the upper 70s. Monday, mostly sunny. A 20% chance of showers and thunderstorms in the afternoon. Hot with highs in the upper 90s. Monday night, partly cloudy. A 20% chance of showers and thunderstorms in the evening. Lows in the upper 70s. Tuesday, mostly sunny. Hot with highs in the upper 90s. Heat index values up to 105. The forecast key messages for North and Central Texas. Seasonably hot weather will continue this week with highs mainly in the mid and upper 90s and peak heat index values near 100 to 105 degrees. Breezy south winds will continue through Tuesday afternoon with frequent gusts of 25 to 30 miles an hour. Rain chances may return Sunday into Monday. The spotter information statement for North and Central Texas. Spotter activation is not expected at this time. The ultraviolet index forecast for July 1st is 11, or extreme. The Dallas-Fort Worth climate summary for this evening, as of 7 p.m., June 30th, 2026. Today's high temperature was 95 degrees and the low 78 degrees. No precipitation fell today, which leaves the monthly total at 8.07 inches. The total precipitation for the year still stands at 21.25 inches. The normal high temperature for tomorrow is 94 degrees, and the normal low is 74. The record high for tomorrow is 109, which occurred in 1980, and the record low is 64, which occurred in 1924. Sunset tonight is at 8:41 p.m. Sunrise tomorrow is at 6:24 a.m. The current time is 9:08 p.m. Central Daylight Time. 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The following reports of weather temperature and wind were made at 9 p.m. DFW Airport, partly cloudy, 89, dew point 64, relative humidity 43%, wind south at 10, pressure 29.92 inches and rising. Fort Worth Meacham, clear, 88, southeast at 13. Dallas Love Field, partly cloudy, 91, south at 9, gusting to 20. Arlington, clear, 89, southeast at 9. Denton, clear, 87, south at 9. Mineral Wells, clear, 84, southeast at 8. Elsewhere around the region, Wichita Falls, clear, 88,
southeast at 15. Abilene, clear, 88, southeast at 15, gusting to 24. Waco, gust, 87, southeast at 13. Tyler, clear, 86, south at 7. Once again at 9 p.m., DFW Airport, partly cloudy, 89, south at 10. Now let's check on your local forecast for the Dallas-Fort Worth Metroplex. Tonight, clear. Lows in the upper 70s. South winds 10 to 15 miles an hour, diminishing to 5 to 10 miles an hour after midnight. Wednesday, sunny. Highs in the upper 90s. South winds 5 to 10 miles an hour. Wednesday night, clear. Lows in the upper 70s. South winds 5 to 10 miles an hour. Thursday, sunny, hot with highs in the upper 90s. South winds 5 to 10 miles an hour. And now the extended forecast. Thursday night, partly cloudy in the evening, then becoming mostly clear. Lows in the upper 70s. South winds 5 to 10 miles an hour. Friday, sunny, hot with highs in the upper 90s. Friday night, partly cloudy in the evening, then becoming mostly clear. Lows around 80. Independence Day, mostly sunny. Hot with highs around 100. Heat index values up to 105. Saturday night, partly cloudy in the evening, then becoming mostly clear. Lows around 80. Sunday, mostly sunny. A 20% chance of showers and thunderstorms in the afternoon. Hot with highs in the upper 90s. Sunday night, partly cloudy with a 20% chance of showers and thunderstorms. Lows in the upper 70s. Monday, mostly sunny. A 20% chance of showers and thunderstorms in the afternoon. Hot with highs in the upper 90s. Monday night, partly cloudy. A 20% chance of showers and thunderstorms in the evening. Lows in the upper 70s. Tuesday, mostly sunny. Hot with highs in the upper 90s. Heat index values up to 105. The forecast key messages for North and Central Texas. Seasonably hot weather will continue this week with highs mainly in the mid and upper 90s and peak heat index values near 100 to 105 degrees. Breezy south winds will continue through Tuesday afternoon with frequent gusts of 25 to 30 miles an hour. Rain chances may return Sunday into Monday. The spotter information statement for North and Central Texas. Spotter activation is not expected at this time. The ultraviolet index forecast for July 1st is 11, or extreme. The Dallas-Fort Worth climate summary for this evening, as of 7 p.m., June 30th, 2026. Today's high temperature was 95 degrees and the low 78 degrees. No precipitation fell today, which leaves the monthly total at 8.07 inches. The total precipitation for the year still stands at 21.25 inches. The normal high temperature for tomorrow is 94 degrees, and the normal low is 74. The record high for tomorrow is 109, which occurred in 1980, and the record low is 64, which occurred in 1924. Sunset tonight is at 8:41 p.m. Sunrise tomorrow is at 6:24 a.m. The current time is 9:13 p.m. Central Daylight Time. 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The following reports of weather temperature and wind were made at 9 p.m. DFW Airport, partly cloudy, 89, dew point 64, relative humidity 43%, wind south at 10, pressure 29.92 inches and rising. Fort Worth Meacham, clear, 88, southeast at 13. Dallas Love Field, partly cloudy, 91, south at 9, gusting to 20. Arlington, clear, 89, southeast at 9. Denton, clear, 87, south at 9. Mineral Wells, clear, 84, southeast at 8. Elsewhere around the region, Wichita Falls, clear, 88, southeast at 15.
Abilene, clear, 88, southeast at 15, gusting 24. Waco, dust, 87, southeast at 13. Tyler, clear, 86, south at 7. Once again at 9 p.m., DFW Airport, partly cloudy, 89, south at 10. Now let's check on your local forecast for the Dallas-Fort Worth Metroplex. Tonight, clear. Lows in the upper 70s. South winds 10 to 15 miles an hour, diminishing to 5 to 10 miles an hour after midnight. Wednesday, sunny. Highs in the upper 90s. South winds 5 to 10 miles an hour. Wednesday night, clear. Lows in the upper 70s. South winds 5 to 10 miles an hour. Thursday, sunny, hot with highs in the upper 90s. South winds 5 to 10 miles an hour. And now the extended forecast. Thursday night, partly cloudy in the evening, then becoming mostly clear. Lows in the upper 70s. South winds 5 to 10 miles an hour. Friday, sunny, hot with highs in the upper 90s. Friday night, partly cloudy in the evening, then becoming mostly clear. Lows around 80. Independence Day, mostly sunny. Hot with highs around 100. Heat index values up to 105. Saturday night, partly cloudy in the evening, then becoming mostly clear. Lows around 80. Sunday, mostly sunny. A 20% chance of showers and thunderstorms in the afternoon. Hot with highs in the upper 90s. Sunday night, partly cloudy with a 20% chance of showers and thunderstorms. Lows in the upper 70s. Monday, mostly sunny. A 20% chance of showers and thunderstorms in the afternoon. Hot with highs in the upper 90s. Monday night, partly cloudy. A 20% chance of showers and thunderstorms in the evening. Lows in the upper 70s. Tuesday, mostly sunny. Hot with highs in the upper 90s. Heat index values up to 105. The forecast key messages for North and Central Texas. Seasonably hot weather will continue this week with highs mainly in the mid and upper 90s and peak heat index values near 100 to 105 degrees. Breezy south winds will continue through Tuesday afternoon with frequent gusts of 25 to 30 miles an hour. Rain chances may return Sunday into Monday. The spotter information statement for North and Central Texas. Spotter activation is not expected at this time. The ultraviolet index forecast for July 1st is 11, or extreme. The Dallas-Fort Worth climate summary for this evening, as of 7 p.m., June 30th, 2026. Today's high temperature was 95 degrees and the low 78 degrees. No precipitation fell today, which leaves the monthly total at 8.07 inches. The total precipitation for the year still stands at 21.25 inches. The normal high temperature for tomorrow is 94 degrees, and the normal low is 74. The record high for tomorrow is 109, which occurred in 1980, and the record low is 64, which occurred in 1924. Sunset tonight is at 8:41 p.m. Sunrise tomorrow is at 6:24 a.m. The current time is 9:18 p.m. Central Daylight Time. 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The following reports of weather temperature and wind were made at 9 p.m. DFW Airport, partly cloudy, 89, dew point 64, relative humidity 43%, wind south at 10, pressure 29.92 inches and rising. Fort Worth Meacham, clear, 88, southeast at 13. Dallas Love Field, partly cloudy, 91, south at 9, gusting to 20. Arlington, clear, 89, southeast at 9. Denton, clear, 87, south at 9. Mineral Wells, clear, 84, southeast at 8. Elsewhere around the region, Wichita Falls, clear, 88, southeast at 15. Abilene, clear, 88, southeast at 15, gusting to 24.
Waco, dust, 87, southeast at 13. Tyler, clear, 86, south at 7. Once again at 9 p.m., DFW Airport, partly cloudy, 89, south at 10. Now let's check on your local forecast for the Dallas-Fort Worth Metroplex. Tonight, clear. Lows in the upper 70s. South winds 10 to 15 miles an hour, diminishing to 5 to 10 miles an hour after midnight. Wednesday, sunny. Highs in the upper 90s. South winds 5 to 10 miles an hour. Wednesday night, clear. Lows in the upper 70s. South winds 5 to 10 miles an hour. Thursday, sunny, hot with highs in the upper 90s. South winds 5 to 10 miles an hour. And now the extended forecast. Thursday night, partly cloudy in the evening, then becoming mostly clear. Lows in the upper 70s. South winds 5 to 10 miles an hour. Friday, sunny, hot with highs in the upper 90s. Friday night, partly cloudy in the evening, then becoming mostly clear. Lows around 80. Independence Day, mostly sunny. Hot with highs around 100. Heat index values up to 105. Saturday night, partly cloudy in the evening, then becoming mostly clear. Lows around 80. Sunday, mostly sunny. A 20% chance of showers and thunderstorms in the afternoon. Hot with highs in the upper 90s. Sunday night, partly cloudy with a 20% chance of showers and thunderstorms. Lows in the upper 70s. Monday, mostly sunny. A 20% chance of showers and thunderstorms in the afternoon. Hot with highs in the upper 90s. Monday night, partly cloudy. A 20% chance of showers and thunderstorms in the evening. Lows in the upper 70s. Tuesday, mostly sunny. Hot with highs in the upper 90s. Heat index values up to 105. The forecast key messages for North and Central Texas. Seasonably hot weather will continue this week with highs mainly in the mid and upper 90s and peak heat index values near 100 to 105 degrees. Breezy south winds will continue through Tuesday afternoon with frequent gusts of 25 to 30 miles an hour. Rain chances may return Sunday into Monday. The spotter information statement for North and Central Texas. Spotter activation is not expected at this time. The ultraviolet index forecast for July 1st is 11, or extreme. The Dallas-Fort Worth climate summary for this evening, as of 7 p.m., June 30th, 2026. Today's high temperature was 95 degrees and the low 78 degrees. No precipitation fell today, which leaves the monthly total at 8.07 inches. The total precipitation for the year still stands at 21.25 inches. The normal high temperature for tomorrow is 94 degrees, and the normal low is 74. The record high for tomorrow is 109, which occurred in 1980, and the record low is 64, which occurred in 1924. Sunset tonight is at 8:41 p.m. Sunrise tomorrow is at 6:24 a.m. The current time is 9:23 p.m. Central Daylight Time. 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The following reports of weather temperature and wind were made at 9 p.m. DFW Airport, partly cloudy, 89, dew point 64, relative humidity 43%, wind south at 10, pressure 29.92 inches and rising. Fort Worth Meacham, clear, 88, southeast at 13. Dallas Love Field, partly cloudy, 91, south at 9, gusting to 20. Arlington, clear, 89, southeast at 9. Denton, clear, 87, south at 9. Mineral Wells, clear, 84, southeast at 8. Elsewhere around the region, Wichita Falls, clear, 88, southeast at 15. Abilene, clear, 88, southeast at 15, gusting to 24. Waco, dust, 87, southeast at 13. Tyler, clear.
clear, 86, south at 7. Once again at 9 p.m., DFW Airport, partly cloudy, 89, south at 10. Now let's check on your local forecast for the Dallas-Fort Worth Metroplex. Tonight, clear. Lows in the upper 70s. South winds 10 to 15 miles an hour, diminishing to 5 to 10 miles an hour after midnight. Wednesday, sunny. Highs in the upper 90s. South winds 5 to 10 miles an hour. Wednesday night, clear. Lows in the upper 70s. South winds 5 to 10 miles an hour. Thursday, sunny, hot with highs in the upper 90s. South winds 5 to 10 miles an hour. And now the extended forecast. Thursday night, partly cloudy in the evening, then becoming mostly clear. Lows in the upper 70s. South winds 5 to 10 miles an hour. Friday, sunny, hot with highs in the upper 90s. Friday night, partly cloudy in the evening, then becoming mostly clear. Lows around 80. Independence Day, mostly sunny. Hot with highs around 100. Heat index values up to 105. Saturday night, partly cloudy in the evening, then becoming mostly clear. Lows around 80. Sunday, mostly sunny. A 20% chance of showers and thunderstorms in the afternoon. Hot with highs in the upper 90s. Sunday night, partly cloudy with a 20% chance of showers and thunderstorms. Lows in the upper 70s. Monday, mostly sunny. A 20% chance of showers and thunderstorms in the afternoon. Hot with highs in the upper 90s. Monday night, partly cloudy. A 20% chance of showers and thunderstorms in the evening. Lows in the upper 70s. Tuesday, mostly sunny. Hot with highs in the upper 90s. Heat index values up to 105. The forecast key messages for North and Central Texas. Seasonably hot weather will continue this week with highs mainly in the mid and upper 90s and peak heat index values near 100 to 105 degrees. Breezy south winds will continue through Tuesday afternoon with frequent gusts of 25 to 30 miles an hour. Rain chances may return Sunday into Monday. The spotter information statement for North and Central Texas. Spotter activation is not expected at this time. The ultraviolet index forecast for July 1st is 11, or extreme. The Dallas-Fort Worth climate summary for this evening, as of 7 p.m., June 30th, 2026. Today's high temperature was 95 degrees and the low 78 degrees. No precipitation fell today, which leaves the monthly total at 8.07 inches. The total precipitation for the year still stands at 21.25 inches. The normal high temperature for tomorrow is 94 degrees, and the normal low is 74. The record high for tomorrow is 109, which occurred in 1980, and the record low is 64, which occurred in 1924. Sunset tonight is at 8:41 p.m. Sunrise tomorrow is at 6:24 a.m. The current time is 9:28 p.m. Central Daylight Time. 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The following reports of weather temperature and wind were made at 9 p.m. DFW Airport, partly cloudy, 89, dew point 64, relative humidity 43%, wind south at 10, pressure 29.92 inches and rising. Fort Worth Meacham, clear, 88, southeast at 13. Dallas Love Field, partly cloudy, 91, south at 9, gusting to 20. Arlington, clear, 89, southeast at 9. Denton, clear, 87, south at 9. Mineral Wells, clear, 84, southeast at 8. Elsewhere around the region, Wichita Falls, clear, 88, southeast at 15. Abilene, clear, 88, southeast at 15, gusting to 24. Waco, dust, 87, southeast at 13. Tyler, clear, 86, south at 7.
Once again at 9 p.m., DFW Airport, partly cloudy, 89, south at 10. Now let's check on your local forecast for the Dallas-Fort Worth Metroplex. Tonight, clear. Lows in the upper 70s. South winds 10 to 15 miles an hour, diminishing to 5 to 10 miles an hour after midnight. Wednesday, sunny. Highs in the upper 90s. South winds 5 to 10 miles an hour. Wednesday night, clear. Lows in the upper 70s. South winds 5 to 10 miles an hour. Thursday, sunny, hot with highs in the upper 90s. South winds 5 to 10 miles an hour. And now the extended forecast. Thursday night, partly cloudy in the evening, then becoming mostly clear. Lows in the upper 70s. South winds 5 to 10 miles an hour. Friday, sunny, hot with highs in the upper 90s. Friday night, partly cloudy in the evening, then becoming mostly clear. Lows around 80. Independence Day, mostly sunny. Hot with highs around 100. Heat index values up to 105. Saturday night, partly cloudy in the evening, then becoming mostly clear. Lows around 80. Sunday, mostly sunny. A 20% chance of showers and thunderstorms in the afternoon. Hot with highs in the upper 90s. Sunday night, partly cloudy with a 20% chance of showers and thunderstorms. Lows in the upper 70s. Monday, mostly sunny. A 20% chance of showers and thunderstorms in the afternoon. Hot with highs in the upper 90s. Monday night, partly cloudy. A 20% chance of showers and thunderstorms in the evening. Lows in the upper 70s. Tuesday, mostly sunny. Hot with highs in the upper 90s. Heat index values up to 105. The forecast key messages for North and Central Texas. Seasonably hot weather will continue this week with highs mainly in the mid and upper 90s and peak heat index values near 100 to 105 degrees. Breezy south winds will continue through Tuesday afternoon with frequent gusts of 25 to 30 miles an hour. Rain chances may return Sunday into Monday. The spotter information statement for North and Central Texas. Spotter activation is not expected at this time. The ultraviolet index forecast for July 1st is 11, or extreme. The Dallas-Fort Worth climate summary for this evening, as of 7 p.m., June 30th, 2026. Today's high temperature was 95 degrees and the low 78 degrees. No precipitation fell today, which leaves the monthly total at 8.07 inches. The total precipitation for the year still stands at 21.25 inches. The normal high temperature for tomorrow is 94 degrees, and the normal low is 74. The record high for tomorrow is 109, which occurred in 1980, and the record low is 64, which occurred in 1924. Sunset tonight is at 8:41 p.m. Sunrise tomorrow is at 6:24 a.m. The current time is 9:33 p.m. Central Daylight Time. 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The following reports of weather temperature and wind were made at 9 p.m. DFW Airport, partly cloudy, 89, dew point 64, relative humidity 43%, wind south at 10, pressure 29.92 inches and rising. Fort Worth Meacham, clear, 88, southeast at 13. Dallas Love Field, partly cloudy, 91, south at 9, gusting to 20. Arlington, clear, 89, southeast at 9. Denton, clear, 87, south at 9. Mineral Wells, clear, 84, southeast at 8. Elsewhere around the region, Wichita Falls, clear, 88, southeast at 15. Abilene, clear, 88, southeast at 15, gusting to 24. Waco, dust, 87, southeast at 13. Tyler, clear, 86, south at 7. Once again at 9 p.m., DFW Airport, partly cloudy, 89, south at 10.
Now let's check on your local forecast for the Dallas-Fort Worth Metroplex. Tonight, clear. Lows in the upper 70s. South winds 10 to 15 miles an hour, diminishing to 5 to 10 miles an hour after midnight. Wednesday, sunny. Highs in the upper 90s. South winds 5 to 10 miles an hour. Wednesday night, clear. Lows in the upper 70s. South winds 5 to 10 miles an hour. Thursday, sunny, hot with highs in the upper 90s. South winds 5 to 10 miles an hour. And now the extended forecast. Thursday night, partly cloudy in the evening, then becoming mostly clear. Lows in the upper 70s. South winds 5 to 10 miles an hour. Friday, sunny, hot with highs in the upper 90s. Friday night, partly cloudy in the evening, then becoming mostly clear. Lows around 80. Independence Day, mostly sunny. Hot with highs around 100. Heat index values up to 105. Saturday night, partly cloudy in the evening, then becoming mostly clear. Lows around 80. Sunday, mostly sunny. A 20% chance of showers and thunderstorms in the afternoon. Hot with highs in the upper 90s. Sunday night, partly cloudy with a 20% chance of showers and thunderstorms. Lows in the upper 70s. Monday, mostly sunny. A 20% chance of showers and thunderstorms in the afternoon. Hot with highs in the upper 90s. Monday night, partly cloudy. A 20% chance of showers and thunderstorms in the evening. Lows in the upper 70s. Tuesday, mostly sunny. Hot with highs in the upper 90s. Heat index values up to 105. The forecast key messages for North and Central Texas. Seasonably hot weather will continue this week with highs mainly in the mid and upper 90s and peak heat index values near 100 to 105 degrees. Breezy south winds will continue through Tuesday afternoon with frequent gusts of 25 to 30 miles an hour. Rain chances may return Sunday into Monday. The spotter information statement for North and Central Texas. Spotter activation is not expected at this time. The ultraviolet index forecast for July 1st is 11, or extreme. The Dallas-Fort Worth climate summary for this evening, as of 7 p.m., June 30, 2026. Today's high temperature was 95 degrees and the low 78 degrees. No precipitation fell today, which leaves the monthly total at 8.07 inches. The total precipitation for the year still stands at 21.25 inches. The normal high temperature for tomorrow is 94 degrees, and the normal low is 74. The record high for tomorrow is 109, which occurred in 1980, and the record low is 64, which occurred in 1924. Sunset tonight is at 8:41 p.m. Sunrise tomorrow is at 6:24 a.m. The current time is 9:37 p.m. Central Daylight Time. 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The following reports of weather temperature and wind were made at 9 p.m. DFW Airport, partly cloudy, 89, dew point 64, relative humidity 43%, wind south at 10, pressure 29.92 inches and rising. Fort Worth Meacham, clear, 88, southeast at 13. Dallas Love Field, partly cloudy, 91, south at 9, gusting to 20. Arlington, clear, 89, southeast at 9. Denton, clear, 87, south at 9. Mineral Wells, clear, 84, southeast at 8. Elsewhere around the region, Wichita Falls, clear, 88, southeast at 15. Abilene, clear, 88, southeast at 15, gusting to 24. Waco, dust, 87, southeast at 13. Tyler, clear, 86, south at 7. Once again at 9 p.m., DFW Airport, partly cloudy, 89, south at 10. Now let's check on your local forecast for the Dallas-Fort Worth Metroplex. Tonight, clear.
lows in the upper 70s. South winds 10 to 15 miles an hour, diminishing to 5 to 10 miles an hour after midnight. Wednesday, sunny. Highs in the upper 90s. South winds 5 to 10 miles an hour. Wednesday night, clear. Lows in the upper 70s. South winds 5 to 10 miles an hour. Thursday, sunny, hot with highs in the upper 90s. Then at 9 p.m., DFW Airport, partly cloudy, 89, south at 10. Now let's check on your local forecast for the Dallas-Fort Worth Metroplex. Tonight, clear. Lows in the upper 70s. South winds 10 to 15 miles an hour, diminishing to 5 to 10 miles an hour after midnight. Wednesday, sunny. Highs in the upper 90s. South winds 5 to 10 miles an hour. Wednesday night, clear. Lows in the

mostly clear. Lows around 80. Independence Day, mostly sunny. Hot with highs around 100. Heat index values up to 105. Saturday night, partly cloudy in the evening, then becoming mostly clear. Lows around 80. Sunday, mostly sunny. A 20% chance of showers and thunderstorms in the afternoon. Hot with highs in the upper 90s. Sunday night, partly cloudy with a 20% chance of showers and thunderstorms. Lows in the upper 70s. Monday, mostly sunny. A 20% chance of showers and thunderstorms in the afternoon. Hot with highs in the upper 90s. Monday night, partly cloudy. A 20% chance of showers and thunderstorms in the evening. Lows in the upper 70s. Tuesday, mostly sunny. Hot with highs in the upper 90s. Heat index values up to 105. The forecast key messages for North and Central Texas. Seasonably hot weather will continue this week with highs mainly in the mid and upper 90s and peak heat index values near 100 to 105 degrees. Breezy south winds will continue through Tuesday afternoon with frequent gusts of 25 to 30 miles an hour. Rain chances may return Sunday into Monday. The spotter information statement for North and Central Texas. Spotter activation is not expected at this time. The ultraviolet index forecast for July 1st is 11, or extreme. The Dallas-Fort Worth climate summary for this evening, as of 7 p.m., June 30th, 2026. Today's high temperature was 95 degrees and the low 78 degrees. No precipitation fell today, which leaves the monthly total at 8.07 inches. The total precipitation for the year still stands at 21.25 inches. The normal high temperature for tomorrow is 94 degrees, and the normal low is 74. The record high for tomorrow is 109, which occurred in 1980, and the record low is 64, which occurred in 1924. Sunset tonight is at 8:41 p.m. Sunrise tomorrow is at 6:24 a.m. The current time is 9:42 p.m. Central Daylight Time. 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The following reports of weather temperature and wind were made at 9 p.m. DFW Airport, partly cloudy, 89, dew point 64, relative humidity 43%, wind south at 10, pressure 29.92 inches and rising. Fort Worth Meacham, clear, 88, southeast at 13. Dallas Love Field, partly cloudy, 91, south at 9, gusting to 20. Arlington, clear, 89, southeast at 9. Denton, clear, 87, south at 9. Mineral Wells, clear, 84, southeast at 8. Elsewhere around the region, Wichita Falls, clear, 88, southeast at 15. Abilene, clear, 88, southeast at 15, gusting to 24. Waco, dust, 87, southeast at 13. Tyler, clear, 86, south at 7. Once again at 9 p.m., DFW Airport, partly cloudy, 89, south at 10. Now let's check on your local forecast for the Dallas-Fort Worth Metroplex. Tonight, clear. Lows in the upper 70s. South winds 10 to 15 miles an hour, diminishing to 5 to 10 miles an hour after midnight. Wednesday, sunny. Highs in the upper 90s. South winds 5 to 10 miles an hour. Wednesday night, clear. Lows in the upper 70s. South winds 5 to 10 miles an hour. Thursday, sunny, hot with highs in the upper 90s. South winds 5 to 10 miles an hour. And now the extended forecast. Thursday night, partly cloudy in the evening, then becoming mostly clear. Lows in the upper 70s. South winds 5 to 10 miles an hour. Friday, sunny, hot with highs in the upper 90s. Friday night, partly cloudy in the evening, then becoming mostly clear. Lows around 80. Independence Day, mostly sunny.

hot with highs around 100. Heat index values up to 105. Saturday night, partly cloudy in the evening, then becoming mostly clear. Lows around 80. Sunday, mostly sunny. A 20% chance of showers and thunderstorms in the afternoon. Hot with highs in the upper 90s. Sunday night, partly cloudy with a 20% chance of showers and thunderstorms. Lows in the upper 70s. Monday, mostly sunny. A 20% chance of showers and thunderstorms in the afternoon. Hot with highs in the upper 90s. Monday night, partly cloudy. A 20% chance of showers and thunderstorms in the evening. Lows in the upper 70s. Tuesday, mostly sunny. Hot with highs in the upper 90s. Heat index values up to 105. The forecast key messages for North and Central Texas. Seasonably hot weather will continue this week with highs mainly in the mid and upper 90s and peak heat index values near 100 to 105 degrees. Breezy south winds will continue through Tuesday afternoon with frequent gusts of 25 to 30 miles an hour. Rain chances may return Sunday into Monday. The spotter information statement for North and Central Texas. Spotter activation is not expected at this time. The ultraviolet index forecast for July 1st is 11, or extreme. The Dallas-Fort Worth climate summary for this evening, as of 7 p.m., June 30th, 2026. Today's high temperature was 95 degrees and the low 78 degrees. No precipitation fell today, which leaves the monthly total at 8.07 inches. The total precipitation for the year still stands at 21.25 inches. The normal high temperature for tomorrow is 94 degrees, and the normal low is 74. The record high for tomorrow is 109, which occurred in 1980, and the record low is 64, which occurred in 1924. Sunset tonight is at 8:41 p.m. Sunrise tomorrow is at 6:24 a.m. The current time is 9:47 p.m. Central Daylight Time. 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The following reports of weather temperature and wind were made at 9 p.m. DFW Airport, partly cloudy, 89, dew point 64, relative humidity 43%, wind south at 10, pressure 29.92 inches and rising. Fort Worth Meacham, clear, 88, southeast at 13. Dallas Love Field, partly cloudy, 91, south at 9, gusting to 20. Arlington, clear, 89, southeast at 9. Denton, clear, 87, south at 9. Mineral Wells, clear, 84, southeast at 8. Elsewhere around the region, Wichita Falls, clear, 88, southeast at 15. Abilene, clear, 88, southeast at 15, gusting to 24. Waco, dust, 87, southeast at 13. Tyler, clear, 86, south at 7. Once again at 9 p.m., DFW Airport, partly cloudy, 89, south at 10. Now let's check on your local forecast for the Dallas-Fort Worth Metroplex. Tonight, clear. Lows in the upper 70s. South winds 10 to 15 miles an hour, diminishing to 5 to 10 miles an hour after midnight. Wednesday, sunny. Highs in the upper 90s. South winds 5 to 10 miles an hour. Wednesday night, clear. Lows in the upper 70s. South winds 5 to 10 miles an hour. Thursday, sunny, hot with highs in the upper 90s. South winds 5 to 10 miles an hour. And now the extended forecast. Thursday night, partly cloudy in the evening, then becoming mostly clear. Lows in the upper 70s. South winds 5 to 10 miles an hour. Friday, sunny, hot with highs in the upper 90s. Friday night, partly cloudy in the evening, then becoming mostly clear. Lows around 80. Independence Day, mostly sunny. Hot with highs around 100. Heat index values up to 105.
Saturday night, partly cloudy in the evening, then becoming mostly clear. Lows around 80. Sunday, mostly sunny. A 20% chance of showers and thunderstorms in the afternoon. Hot with highs in the upper 90s. Sunday night, partly cloudy with a 20% chance of showers and thunderstorms. Lows in the upper 70s. Monday, mostly sunny. A 20% chance of showers and thunderstorms in the afternoon. Hot with highs in the upper 90s. Monday night, partly cloudy. A 20% chance of showers and thunderstorms in the evening. Lows in the upper 70s. Tuesday, mostly sunny. Hot with highs in the upper 90s. Heat index values up to 105. The forecast key messages for North and Central Texas. Seasonably hot weather will continue this week with highs mainly in the mid and upper 90s and peak heat index values near 100 to 105 degrees. Breezy south winds will continue through Tuesday afternoon with frequent gusts of 25 to 30 miles an hour. Rain chances may return Sunday into Monday. The spotter information statement for North and Central Texas. Spotter activation is not expected at this time. The ultraviolet index forecast for July 1st is 11, or extreme. The Dallas-Fort Worth climate summary for this evening, as of 7 p.m., June 30th, 2026. Today's high temperature was 95 degrees and the low 78 degrees. No precipitation fell today, which leaves the monthly total at 8.07 inches. The total precipitation for the year still stands at 21.25 inches. The normal high temperature for tomorrow is 94 degrees, and the normal low is 74. The record high for tomorrow is 109, which occurred in 1980, and the record low is 64, which occurred in 1924. Sunset tonight is at 8:41 p.m. Sunrise tomorrow is at 6:24 a.m. The current time is 9:52 p.m. Central Daylight Time. 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The following reports of weather temperature and wind were made at 9 p.m. DFW Airport, partly cloudy, 89, dew point 64, relative humidity 43%, wind south at 10, pressure 29.92 inches and rising. Fort Worth Meacham, clear, 88, southeast at 13. Dallas Love Field, partly cloudy, 91, south at 9, gusting to 20. Arlington, clear, 89, southeast at 9. Denton, clear, 87, south at 9. Mineral Wells, clear, 84, southeast at 8. Elsewhere around the region, Wichita Falls, clear, 88, southeast at 15. Abilene, clear, 88, southeast at 15, gusting to 24. Waco, dust, 87, southeast at 13. Tyler, clear, 86, south at 7. Once again at 9 p.m., DFW Airport, partly cloudy, 89, south at 10. Now let's check on your local forecast for the Dallas-Fort Worth Metroplex. Tonight, clear. Lows in the upper 70s. South winds 10 to 15 miles an hour, diminishing to 5 to 10 miles an hour after midnight. Wednesday, sunny. Highs in the upper 90s. South winds 5 to 10 miles an hour. Wednesday night, clear. Lows in the upper 70s. South winds 5 to 10 miles an hour. Thursday, sunny, hot with highs in the upper 90s. South winds 5 to 10 miles an hour. And now the extended forecast. Thursday night, partly cloudy in the evening, then becoming mostly clear. Lows in the upper 70s. South winds 5 to 10 miles an hour. Friday, sunny, hot with highs in the upper 90s. Friday night, partly cloudy in the evening, then becoming mostly clear. Lows around 80. Independence Day, mostly sunny. Hot with highs around 100. Heat index values up to 105. Saturday night, partly cloudy in the evening, then becoming mostly clear.
lows around 80. Sunday, mostly sunny. A 20% chance of showers and thunderstorms in the afternoon. Hot with highs in the upper 90s. Sunday night, partly cloudy with a 20% chance of showers and thunderstorms. Lows in the upper 70s. Monday, mostly sunny. A 20% chance of showers and thunderstorms in the afternoon. Hot with highs in the upper 90s. Monday night, partly cloudy. A 20% chance of showers and thunderstorms in the evening. Lows in the upper 70s. Tuesday, mostly sunny. Hot with highs in the upper 90s. Heat index values up to 105. The forecast key messages for North and Central Texas. Seasonably hot weather will continue this week with highs mainly in the mid and upper 90s and peak heat index values near 100 to 105 degrees. Breezy south winds will continue through Tuesday afternoon with frequent gusts of 25 to 30 miles an hour. Rain chances may return Sunday into Monday. The spotter information statement for North and Central Texas. Spotter activation is not expected at this time. The ultraviolet index forecast for July 1st is 11, or extreme. The Dallas-Fort Worth climate summary for this evening, as of 7 p.m., June 30, 2026. Today's high temperature was 95 degrees and the low 78 degrees. No precipitation fell today, which leaves the monthly total at 8.07 inches. The total precipitation for the year still stands at 21.25 inches. The normal high temperature for tomorrow is 94 degrees, and the normal low is 74. The record high for tomorrow is 109, which occurred in 1980, and the record low is 64, which occurred in 1924. Sunset tonight is at 8:41 p.m. Sunrise tomorrow is at 6:24 a.m. The current time is 9:57 p.m. Central Daylight Time. 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The following reports of weather temperature and wind were made at 9 p.m. DFW Airport, partly cloudy, 89, dew point 64, relative humidity 43%, wind south at 10, pressure 29.92 inches and rising. Fort Worth Meacham, clear, 88, southeast at 13. Dallas Love Field, partly cloudy, 91, south at 9, gusting to 20. Arlington, clear, 89, southeast at 9. Denton, clear, 87, south at 9. Mineral Wells, clear, 84, southeast at 8. Elsewhere around the region, Wichita Falls, clear, 88, southeast at 15. Abilene, clear, 88, southeast at 15, gusting to 24. Waco, dust, 87, southeast at 13. Tyler, clear, 86, south at 7. Once again at 9 p.m., DFW Airport, partly cloudy, 89, south at 10. Now let's check on your local forecast for the Dallas-Fort Worth Metroplex. Tonight, clear. Lows in the upper 70s. South winds 10 to 15 miles an hour, diminishing to 5 to 10 miles an hour after midnight. Wednesday, sunny. Highs in the upper 90s. South winds 5 to 10 miles an hour. Wednesday night, clear. Lows in the upper 70s. South winds 5 to 10 miles an hour. Thursday, sunny, hot with highs in the upper 90s. South winds 5 to 10 miles an hour. And now the extended forecast. Thursday night, partly cloudy in the evening, then becoming mostly clear. Lows in the upper 70s. South winds 5 to 10 miles an hour. Friday, sunny, hot with highs in the upper 90s. Friday night, partly cloudy in the evening, then becoming mostly clear. Lows around 80. Independence Day, mostly sunny. Hot with highs around 100. Heat index values up to 105. Saturday night, partly cloudy in the evening, then becoming mostly clear. Lows around 80. Sunday, mostly sunny.
a 20% chance of showers and thunderstorms in the afternoon. Hot with highs in the upper 90s. Sunday night, partly cloudy with a 20% chance of showers and thunderstorms. Lows in the upper 70s. Monday, mostly sunny. A 20% chance of showers and thunderstorms in the afternoon. Hot with highs in the upper 90s. Monday night, partly cloudy. A 20% chance of showers and thunderstorms in the evening. Lows in the upper 70s. Tuesday, mostly sunny. Hot with highs in the upper 90s. Heat index values up to 105. The forecast key messages for North and Central Texas. Seasonably hot weather will continue this week with highs mainly in the mid and upper 90s and peak heat index values near 100 to 105 degrees. Breezy south winds will continue through Tuesday afternoon with frequent gusts of 25 to 30 miles an hour. Rain chances may return Sunday into Monday. The spotter information statement for North and Central Texas. Spotter activation is not expected at this time. The ultraviolet index forecast for July 1st is 11, or extreme. The current time is 10:01 p.m. Central Daylight Time. 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The following reports of weather temperature and wind were made at 10 p.m. DFW Airport, clear, 87, dew point 65, relative humidity 47%, wind southeast at 8, pressure 29.93 inches and rising. Fort Worth Meacham, clear, 87, southeast at 13. Dallas Love Field, clear, 89, southeast at 12. Arlington, clear, 87, southeast at 10. Denton, clear, 85, southeast at 8. Mineral Wells, clear, 80, southeast at 6. Elsewhere around the region, Wichita Falls, clear, 84, southeast at 13. Abilene, clear, 86, southeast at 16. Waco, dust, 85, southeast at 14. Tyler, clear, 84, southeast at 8. Once again at 10 p.m., DFW Airport, clear, 87, southeast at 8. Now let's check on your local forecast for the Dallas-Fort Worth Metroplex. Tonight, clear. Lows in the upper 70s. South winds 10 to 15 miles an hour, diminishing to 5 to 10 miles an hour after midnight. Wednesday, sunny. Highs in the upper 90s. South winds 5 to 10 miles an hour. Wednesday night, clear. Lows in the upper 70s. South winds 5 to 10 miles an hour. Thursday, sunny, hot with highs in the upper 90s. South winds 5 to 10 miles an hour. And now the extended forecast. Thursday night, partly cloudy in the evening, then becoming mostly clear. Lows in the upper 70s. South winds 5 to 10 miles an hour. Friday, sunny, hot with highs in the upper 90s. Friday night, partly cloudy in the evening, then becoming mostly clear. Lows around 80. Independence Day, mostly sunny. Hot with highs around 100. Heat index values up to 105. Saturday night, partly cloudy in the evening, then becoming mostly clear. Lows around 80. Sunday, mostly sunny. A 20% chance of showers and thunderstorms in the afternoon. Hot with highs in the upper 90s. Sunday night, partly cloudy with a 20% chance of showers and thunderstorms. Lows in the upper 70s. Monday, mostly sunny. A 20% chance of showers and thunderstorms in the afternoon. Hot with highs in the upper 90s. Monday night, partly cloudy. A 20% chance of showers and thunderstorms in the evening. Lows in the upper 70s. Tuesday, mostly sunny. Hot with highs in the upper 90s. Heat index values up to 105. The forecast key messages for North and Central Texas.
Seasonably hot weather will continue this week with highs mainly in the mid and upper 90s and peak heat index values near 100 to 105 degrees. Breezy south winds will continue through Tuesday afternoon with frequent gusts of 25 to 30 miles an hour. Rain chances may return Sunday into Monday. The spotter information statement for North and Central Texas. Spotter activation is not expected at this time. The ultraviolet index forecast for July 1st is 11, or extreme. The current time is 10:05 p.m. Central Daylight Time. 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The following reports of weather temperature and wind were made at 10 p.m. DFW Airport, clear, 87, dew point 65, relative humidity 47%, wind southeast at 8, pressure 29.93 inches and rising. Fort Worth Meacham, clear, 87, southeast at 13. Dallas Love Field, clear, 89, southeast at 12. Arlington, clear, 87, southeast at 10. Denton, clear, 85, southeast at 8. Mineral Wells, clear, 80, southeast at 6. Elsewhere around the region, Wichita Falls, clear, 84, southeast at 13. Abilene, clear, 86, southeast at 16. Waco, dust, 85, southeast at 14. Tyler, clear, 84, southeast at 8. Once again at 10 p.m., DFW Airport, clear, 87, southeast at 8. Now let's check on your local forecast for the Dallas-Fort Worth Metroplex. Tonight, clear. Lows in the upper 70s. South winds 10 to 15 miles an hour, diminishing to 5 to 10 miles an hour after midnight. Wednesday, sunny. Highs in the upper 90s. South winds 5 to 10 miles an hour. Wednesday night, clear. Lows in the upper 70s. South winds 5 to 10 miles an hour. Thursday, sunny, hot with highs in the upper 90s. South winds 5 to 10 miles an hour. And now the extended forecast. Thursday night, partly cloudy in the evening, then becoming mostly clear. Lows in the upper 70s. South winds 5 to 10 miles an hour. Friday, sunny, hot with highs in the upper 90s. Friday night, partly cloudy in the evening, then becoming mostly clear. Lows around 80. Independence Day, mostly sunny. Hot with highs around 100. Heat index values up to 105. Saturday night, partly cloudy in the evening, then becoming mostly clear. Lows around 80. Sunday, mostly sunny. A 20% chance of showers and thunderstorms in the afternoon. Hot with highs in the upper 90s. Sunday night, partly cloudy with a 20% chance of showers and thunderstorms. Lows in the upper 70s. Monday, mostly sunny. A 20% chance of showers and thunderstorms in the afternoon. Hot with highs in the upper 90s. Monday night, partly cloudy. A 20% chance of showers and thunderstorms in the evening. Lows in the upper 70s. Tuesday, mostly sunny. Hot with highs in the upper 90s. Heat index values up to 105. The forecast key messages for North and Central Texas. Seasonably hot weather will continue this week with highs mainly in the mid and upper 90s and peak heat index values near 100 to 105 degrees. Breezy south winds will continue through Tuesday afternoon with frequent gusts of 25 to 30 miles an hour. Rain chances may return Sunday into Monday. The spotter information statement for North and Central Texas. Spotter activation is not expected at this time. The ultraviolet index forecast for July 1st is 11, or extreme. The current time is 10:09 p.m. Central Daylight Time. 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The following reports of weather temperature and wind were made at 10 p.m.
DFW Airport, clear, 87, dew point 65, relative humidity 47%, wind southeast at 8, pressure 29.93 inches and rising. Fort Worth Meacham, clear, 87, southeast at 13. Dallas Love Field, clear, 89, southeast at 12. Arlington, clear, 87, southeast at 10. Denton, clear, 85, southeast at 8. Mineral Wells, clear, 80, southeast at 6. Elsewhere around the region, Wichita Falls, clear, 84, southeast at 13. Abilene, clear, 86, southeast at 16. Waco, dust, 85, southeast at 14. Tyler, clear, 84, southeast at 8. Once again at 10 p.m., DFW Airport, clear, 87, southeast at 8. The following reports of weather temperature and wind were made at 10 p.m. DFW Airport, clear, 87, dew point 65, relative humidity 47%, wind southeast at 8, pressure 29.93 inches and rising. Fort Worth Meacham, clear, 87, southeast at 13. Dallas Love Field, clear, 89, southeast at 12. Arlington, clear, 87, southeast at 10. Denton, clear, 85, southeast at 8. Mineral Wells, clear, 80, southeast at 6. Elsewhere around the region, Wichita Falls, clear, 84, southeast at 13. Abilene, clear, 86, southeast at 16. Waco, dust, 85, southeast at 14. Tyler, clear, 84, southeast at 8. Once again at 10 p.m., DFW Airport, clear, 87, southeast at 8. Now let's check on your local forecast for the Dallas-Fort Worth Metroplex. Tonight, clear. Lows in the upper 70s. South winds 10 to 15 miles an hour, diminishing to 5 to 10 miles an hour after midnight. Wednesday, sunny. Highs in the upper 90s. South winds 5 to 10 miles an hour. Wednesday night, clear. Lows in the upper 70s. South winds 5 to 10 miles an hour. Thursday, sunny, hot with highs in the upper 90s. South winds 5 to 10 miles an hour. And now the extended forecast. Thursday night, partly cloudy in the evening, then becoming mostly clear. Lows in the upper 70s. South winds 5 to 10 miles an hour. Friday, sunny, hot with highs in the upper 90s. Friday night, partly cloudy in the evening, then becoming mostly clear. Lows around 80. Independence Day, mostly sunny. Hot with highs around 100. Heat index values up to 105. Saturday night, partly cloudy in the evening, then becoming mostly clear. Lows around 80. Sunday, mostly sunny. A 20% chance of showers and thunderstorms in the afternoon. Hot with highs in the upper 90s. Sunday night, partly cloudy with a 20% chance of showers and thunderstorms. Lows in the upper 70s. Monday, mostly sunny. A 20% chance of showers and thunderstorms in the afternoon. Hot with highs in the upper 90s. Monday night, partly cloudy. A 20% chance of showers and thunderstorms in the evening. Lows in the upper 70s. Tuesday, mostly sunny. Hot with highs in the upper 90s. Heat index values up to 105. The forecast key messages for North and Central Texas. Seasonably hot weather will continue this week with highs mainly in the mid and upper 90s and peak heat index values near 100 to 105 degrees. Breezy south winds will continue through Tuesday afternoon with frequent gusts of 25 to 30 miles an hour. Rain chances may return Sunday into Monday. The spotter information statement for North and Central Texas. Spotter activation is not expected at this time. The ultraviolet index forecast for July 1st is 11, or extreme. The current time is 10:14 p.m. Central Daylight Time.
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The following reports of weather temperature and wind were made at 10 p.m. DFW Airport, clear, 87, dew point 65, relative humidity 47%, wind southeast at 8, pressure 29.93 inches and rising. Fort Worth Meacham, clear, 87, southeast at 13. Dallas Love Field, clear, 89, southeast at 12. Arlington, clear, 87, southeast at 10. Denton, clear, 85, southeast at 8. Mineral Wells, clear, 80, southeast at 6. Elsewhere around the region, Wichita Falls, clear, 84, southeast at 13. Abilene, clear, 86, southeast at 16. Waco, dust, 85, southeast at 14. Tyler, clear, 84, southeast at 8. Once again at 10 p.m., DFW Airport, clear, 87, southeast at 8. Now let's check on your local forecast for the Dallas-Fort Worth Metroplex. Tonight, clear. Lows in the upper 70s. South winds 10 to 15 miles an hour, diminishing to 5 to 10 miles an hour after midnight. Wednesday, sunny. Highs in the upper 90s. South winds 5 to 10 miles an hour. Wednesday night, clear. Lows in the upper 70s. South winds 5 to 10 miles an hour. Thursday, sunny, hot with highs in the upper 90s. South winds 5 to 10 miles an hour. And now the extended forecast. Thursday night, partly cloudy in the evening, then becoming mostly clear. Lows in the upper 70s. South winds 5 to 10 miles an hour. Friday, sunny, hot with highs in the upper 90s. Friday night, partly cloudy in the evening, then becoming mostly clear. Lows around 80. Independence Day, mostly sunny. Hot with highs around 100. Heat index values up to 105. Saturday night, partly cloudy in the evening, then becoming mostly clear. Lows around 80. Sunday, mostly sunny. A 20% chance of showers and thunderstorms in the afternoon. Hot with highs in the upper 90s. Sunday night, partly cloudy with a 20% chance of showers and thunderstorms. Lows in the upper 70s. Monday, mostly sunny. A 20% chance of showers and thunderstorms in the afternoon. Hot with highs in the upper 90s. Monday night, partly cloudy. A 20% chance of showers and thunderstorms in the evening. Lows in the upper 70s. Tuesday, mostly sunny. Hot with highs in the upper 90s. Heat index values up to 105. The forecast key messages for North and Central Texas. Seasonably hot weather will continue this week with highs mainly in the mid and upper 90s and peak heat index values near 100 to 105 degrees. Breezy south winds will continue through Tuesday afternoon with frequent gusts of 25 to 30 miles an hour. Rain chances may return Sunday into Monday. The spotter information statement for North and Central Texas. Spotter activation is not expected at this time. The ultraviolet index forecast for July 1st is 11, or extreme. The current time is 10:19 p.m. Central Daylight Time. 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The following reports of weather temper and wind were made at 10 p.m. DFW Airport, clear, 87, dew point 65, relative humidity 47%, wind southeast at 8, pressure 29.93 inches and rising. Fort Worth Meacham, clear, 87, southeast at 13. Dallas Love Field, clear, 89, southeast at 12. Arlington, clear, 87, southeast at 10. Denton, clear, 85, southeast at 8. Mineral Wells, clear, 80, southeast at 6.
Elsewhere around the region, Wichita Falls, clear, 84, southeast at 13. Abilene, clear, 86, southeast at 16. Waco, dust, 85, southeast at 14. Tyler, clear, 84, southeast at 8. Once again at 10 p.m., DFW Airport, clear, 87, southeast at 8. Now let's check on your local forecast for the Dallas-Fort Worth Metroplex. Tonight, clear. Lows in the upper 70s. South winds 10 to 15 miles an hour, diminishing to 5 to 10 miles an hour after midnight. Wednesday, sunny. Highs in the upper 90s. South winds 5 to 10 miles an hour. Wednesday night, clear. Lows in the upper 70s. South winds 5 to 10 miles an hour. Thursday, sunny, hot with highs in the upper 90s. South winds 5 to 10 miles an hour. And now the extended forecast. Thursday night, partly cloudy in the evening, then becoming mostly clear. Lows in the upper 70s. South winds 5 to 10 miles an hour. Friday, sunny, hot with highs in the upper 90s. Friday night, partly cloudy in the evening, then becoming mostly clear. Lows around 80. Independence Day, mostly sunny. Hot with highs around 100. Heat index values up to 105. Saturday night, partly cloudy in the evening, then becoming mostly clear. Lows around 80. Sunday, mostly sunny. A 20% chance of showers and thunderstorms in the afternoon. Hot with highs in the upper 90s. Sunday night, partly cloudy with a 20% chance of showers and thunderstorms. Lows in the upper 70s. Monday, mostly sunny. A 20% chance of showers and thunderstorms in the afternoon. Hot with highs in the upper 90s. Monday night, partly cloudy. A 20% chance of showers and thunderstorms in the evening. Lows in the upper 70s. Tuesday, mostly sunny. Hot with highs in the upper 90s. Heat index values up to 105. The forecast key messages for North and Central Texas. Seasonably hot weather will continue this week with highs mainly in the mid and upper 90s and peak heat index values near 100 to 105 degrees. Breezy south winds will continue through Tuesday afternoon with frequent gusts of 25 to 30 miles an hour. Rain chances may return Sunday into Monday. The spotter information statement for North and Central Texas. Spotter activation is not expected at this time. The ultraviolet index forecast for July 1st is 11, or extreme. The current time is 10:23 p.m. Central Daylight Time. 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The following reports of weather temperature and wind were made at 10 p.m. DFW Airport, clear, 87, dew point 65, relative humidity 47%, wind southeast at 8, pressure 29.93 inches and rising. Fort Worth Meacham, clear, 87, southeast at 13. Dallas Love Field, clear, 89, southeast at 12. Arlington, clear, 87, southeast at 10. Denton, clear, 85, southeast at 8. Mineral Wells, clear, 80, southeast at 6. Elsewhere around the region, Wichita Falls, clear, 84, southeast at 13. Abilene, clear, 86, southeast at 16. Waco, dust, 85, southeast at 14. Tyler, clear, 84, southeast at 8. Once again at 10 p.m., DFW Airport, clear, 87, southeast at 8. Now let's check on your local forecast for the Dallas-Fort Worth Metroplex. Tonight, clear. Lows in the upper 70s. South winds 10 to 15 miles an hour, diminishing to 5 to 10 miles an hour after midnight. Wednesday, sunny. Highs in the upper 90s. South winds 5 to 10 miles an hour. Wednesday night, clear. Lows in the upper 70s.
south winds 5 to 10 miles an hour. Thursday, sunny, hot with highs in the upper 90s. South winds 5 to 10 miles an hour. And now the extended forecast. Thursday night, partly cloudy in the evening, then becoming mostly clear. Lows in the upper 70s. South winds 5 to 10 miles an hour. Friday, sunny, hot with highs in the upper 90s. Friday night, partly cloudy in the evening, then becoming mostly clear. Lows around 80. Independence Day, mostly sunny. Hot with highs around 100. Heat index values up to 105. Saturday night, partly cloudy in the evening, then becoming mostly clear. Lows around 80. Sunday, mostly sunny. A 20% chance of showers and thunderstorms in the afternoon. Hot with highs in the upper 90s. Sunday night, partly cloudy with a 20% chance of showers and thunderstorms. Lows in the upper 70s. Monday, mostly sunny. A 20% chance of showers and thunderstorms in the afternoon. Hot with highs in the upper 90s. Monday night, partly cloudy. A 20% chance of showers and thunderstorms in the evening. Lows in the upper 70s. Tuesday, mostly sunny. Hot with highs in the upper 90s. Heat index values up to 105. The forecast key messages for North and Central Texas. Seasonably hot weather will continue this week with highs mainly in the mid and upper 90s and peak heat index values near 100 to 105 degrees. Breezy south winds will continue through Tuesday afternoon with frequent gusts of 25 to 30 miles an hour. Rain chances may return Sunday into Monday. The spotter information statement for North and Central Texas. Spotter activation is not expected at this time. The ultraviolet index forecast for July 1st is 11, or extreme. The current time is 10:27 p.m. Central Daylight Time. 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The following reports of weather temperature and wind were made at 10 p.m. DFW Airport, clear, 87, dew point 65, relative humidity 47%, wind southeast at 8, pressure 29.93 inches and rising. Fort Worth Meacham, clear, 87, southeast at 13. Dallas Love Field, clear, 89, southeast at 12. Arlington, clear, 87, southeast at 10. Denton, clear, 85, southeast at 8. Mineral Wells, clear, 80, southeast at 6. Elsewhere around the region, Wichita Falls, clear, 84, southeast at 13. Abilene, clear, 86, southeast at 16. Waco, dust, 85, southeast at 14. Tyler, clear, 84, southeast at 8. Once again at 10 p.m., DFW Airport, clear, 87, southeast at 8. Now let's check on your local forecast for the Dallas-Fort Worth Metroplex. Tonight, clear. Lows in the upper 70s. South winds 10 to 15 miles an hour, diminishing to 5 to 10 miles an hour after midnight. Wednesday, sunny. Highs in the upper 90s. South winds 5 to 10 miles an hour. Wednesday night, clear. Lows in the upper 70s. South winds 5 to 10 miles an hour. Thursday, sunny, hot with highs in the upper 90s. South winds 5 to 10 miles an hour. And now the extended forecast. Thursday night, partly cloudy in the evening, then becoming mostly clear. Lows in the upper 70s. South winds 5 to 10 miles an hour. Friday, sunny, hot with highs in the upper 90s. Friday night, partly cloudy in the evening, then becoming mostly clear. Lows around 80. Independence Day, mostly sunny. Hot with highs around 100. Heat index values up to 105. Saturday night, partly cloudy in the evening, then becoming mostly clear. Lows around 80. Sunday, mostly sunny.
a 20% chance of showers and thunderstorms in the afternoon. Hot with highs in the upper 90s. Sunday night, partly cloudy with a 20% chance of showers and thunderstorms. Lows in the upper 70s. Monday, mostly sunny. A 20% chance of showers and thunderstorms in the afternoon. Hot with highs in the upper 90s. Monday night, partly cloudy. A 20% chance of showers and thunderstorms in the evening. Lows in the upper 70s. Tuesday, mostly sunny. Hot with highs in the upper 90s. Heat index values up to 105. The forecast key messages for North and Central Texas. Seasonably hot weather will continue this week with highs mainly in the mid and upper 90s and peak heat index values near 100 to 105 degrees. Breezy south winds will continue through Tuesday afternoon with frequent gusts of 25 to 30 miles an hour. Rain chances may return Sunday into Monday. The spotter information statement for North and Central Texas. Spotter activation is not expected at this time. The ultraviolet index forecast for July 1st is 11, or extreme. The current time is 10:31 p.m. Central Daylight Time. 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The following reports of weather temperature and wind were made at 10 p.m. DFW Airport, clear, 87, dew point 65, relative humidity 47%, wind southeast at 8, pressure 29.93 inches and rising. Fort Worth Meacham, clear, 87, southeast at 13. Dallas Love Field, clear, 89, southeast at 12. Arlington, clear, 87, southeast at 10. Denton, clear, 85, southeast at 8. Mineral Wells, clear, 80, southeast at 6. Elsewhere around the region, Wichita Falls, clear, 84, southeast at 13. Abilene, clear, 86, southeast at 16. Waco, dust, 85, southeast at 14. Tyler, clear, 84, southeast at 8. Once again at 10 p.m., DFW Airport, clear, 87, southeast at 8. Now let's check on your local forecast for the Dallas-Fort Worth Metroplex. Tonight, clear. Lows in the upper 70s. South winds 10 to 15 miles an hour, diminishing to 5 to 10 miles an hour after midnight. Wednesday, sunny. Highs in the upper 90s. South winds 5 to 10 miles an hour. Wednesday night, clear. Lows in the upper 70s. South winds 5 to 10 miles an hour. Thursday, sunny, hot with highs in the upper 90s. South winds 5 to 10 miles an hour. And now the extended forecast. Thursday night, partly cloudy in the evening, then becoming mostly clear. Lows in the upper 70s. South winds 5 to 10 miles an hour. Friday, sunny, hot with highs in the upper 90s. Friday night, partly cloudy in the evening, then becoming mostly clear. Lows around 80. Independence Day, mostly sunny. Hot with highs around 100. Heat index values up to 105. Saturday night, partly cloudy in the evening, then becoming mostly clear. Lows around 80. Sunday, mostly sunny. A 20% chance of showers and thunderstorms in the afternoon. Hot with highs in the upper 90s. Sunday night, partly cloudy with a 20% chance of showers and thunderstorms. Lows in the upper 70s. Monday, mostly sunny. A 20% chance of showers and thunderstorms in the afternoon. Hot with highs in the upper 90s. Monday night, partly cloudy. A 20% chance of showers and thunderstorms in the evening. Lows in the upper 70s. Tuesday, mostly sunny. Hot with highs in the upper 90s. Heat index values up to 105. The forecast key messages for North and Central Texas.
unseasonably hot weather will continue this week with highs mainly in the mid and upper 90s and peak heat index values near 100 to 105 degrees. Breezy south winds will continue through Tuesday afternoon with frequent gusts of 25 to 30 miles an hour. Rain chances may return Sunday into Monday. The spotter information statement for North and Central Texas. Spotter activation is not expected at this time. The ultraviolet index forecast for July 1st is 11, or extreme. The current time is 10:35 p.m. Central Daylight Time. 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The following reports of weather temperature and wind were made at 10 p.m. DFW Airport, clear, 87, dew point 65, relative humidity 47%, wind southeast at 8, pressure 29.93 inches and rising. Fort Worth Meacham, clear, 87, southeast at 13. Dallas Love Field, clear, 89, southeast at 12. Arlington, clear, 87, southeast at 10. Denton, clear, 85, southeast at 8. Mineral Wells, clear, 80, southeast at 6. Elsewhere around the region, Wichita Falls, clear, 84, southeast at 13. Abilene, clear, 86, southeast at 16. Waco, dust, 85, southeast at 14. Tyler, clear, 84, southeast at 8. Once again at 10 p.m., DFW Airport, clear, 87, southeast at 8. Now let's check on your local forecast for the Dallas-Fort Worth Metroplex. Tonight, clear. Lows in the upper 70s. South winds 10 to 15 miles an hour, diminishing to 5 to 10 miles an hour after midnight. Wednesday, sunny. Highs in the upper 90s. South winds 5 to 10 miles an hour. Wednesday night, clear. Lows in the upper 70s. South winds 5 to 10 miles an hour. Thursday, sunny, hot with highs in the upper 90s. South winds 5 to 10 miles an hour. And now the extended forecast. Thursday night, partly cloudy in the evening, then becoming mostly clear. Lows in the upper 70s. South winds 5 to 10 miles an hour. Friday, sunny, hot with highs in the upper 90s. Friday night, partly cloudy in the evening, then becoming mostly clear. Lows around 80. Independence Day, mostly sunny. Hot with highs around 100. Heat index values up to 105. Saturday night, partly cloudy in the evening, then becoming mostly clear. Lows around 80. Sunday, mostly sunny. A 20% chance of showers and thunderstorms in the afternoon. Hot with highs in the upper 90s. Sunday night, partly cloudy with a 20% chance of showers and thunderstorms. Lows in the upper 70s. Monday, mostly sunny. A 20% chance of showers and thunderstorms in the afternoon. Hot with highs in the upper 90s. Monday night, partly cloudy. A 20% chance of showers and thunderstorms in the evening. Lows in the upper 70s. Tuesday, mostly sunny. Hot with highs in the upper 90s. Heat index values up to 105. The forecast key messages for North and Central Texas. Seasonably hot weather will continue this week with highs mainly in the mid and upper 90s and peak heat index values near 100 to 105 degrees. Breezy south winds will continue through Tuesday afternoon with frequent gusts of 25 to 30 miles an hour. Rain chances may return Sunday into Monday. The spotter information statement for North and Central Texas. Spotter activation is not expected at this time. The ultraviolet index forecast for July 1st is 11, or extreme. The current time is 10:39 p.m. Central Daylight Time. 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The following reports of weather temperature and wind were made at 10 p.m.
DFW Airport, clear, 87, dew point 65, relative humidity 47%, wind southeast at 8, pressure 29.93 inches and rising. Fort Worth Meacham, clear, 87, southeast at 13. Dallas Love Field, clear, 89, southeast at 12. Arlington, clear, 87, southeast at 10. Denton, clear, 85, southeast at 8. Mineral Wells, clear, 80, southeast at 6. Elsewhere around the region, Wichita Falls, clear, 84, southeast at 13. Abilene, clear, 86, southeast at 16. Waco, dust, 85, southeast at 14. Tyler, clear, 84, southeast at 8. Fort Worth Meacham, clear, 87, southeast at 13. Dallas Love Field, clear, 89, southeast at 12. Arlington, clear, 87, southeast at 10. Denton, clear, 85, southeast at 8. Mineral Wells, clear, 80, southeast at 6. Elsewhere around the region, Wichita Falls, clear, 84, southeast at 13. Abilene, clear, 86, southeast at 16.

to 10 miles an hour after midnight. Wednesday, sunny. Highs in the upper 90s. South winds 5 to 10 miles an hour. Wednesday night, clear. Lows in the upper 70s. South winds 5 to 10 miles an hour. Thursday, sunny, hot with highs in the upper 90s. South winds 5 to 10 miles an hour. And now the extended forecast. Thursday night, partly cloudy in the evening, then becoming mostly clear. Lows in the upper 70s. South winds 5 to 10 miles an hour. Friday, sunny, hot with highs in the upper 90s. Friday night, partly cloudy in the evening, then becoming mostly clear. Lows around 80. Independence Day, mostly sunny. Hot with highs around 100. Heat index values up to 105. Saturday night, partly cloudy in the evening, then becoming mostly clear. Lows around 80. Sunday, mostly sunny. A 20% chance of showers and thunderstorms in the afternoon. Hot with highs in the upper 90s. Sunday night, partly cloudy with a 20% chance of showers and thunderstorms. Lows in the upper 70s. Monday, mostly sunny. A 20% chance of showers and thunderstorms in the afternoon. Hot with highs in the upper 90s. Monday night, partly cloudy. A 20% chance of showers and thunderstorms in the evening. Lows in the upper 70s. Tuesday, mostly sunny. Hot with highs in the upper 90s. Heat index values up to 105. The forecast key messages for North and Central Texas. Seasonably hot weather will continue this week with highs mainly in the mid and upper 90s and peak heat index values near 100 to 105 degrees. Breezy south winds will continue through Tuesday afternoon with frequent gusts of 25 to 30 miles an hour. Rain chances may return Sunday into Monday. The spotter information statement for North and Central Texas. Spotter activation is not expected at this time. The ultraviolet index forecast for July 1st is 11, or extreme. The current time is 10:43 p.m. Central Daylight Time. 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The following reports of weather temperature and wind were made at 10 p.m. DFW Airport, clear, 87, dew point 65, relative humidity 47%, wind southeast at 8, pressure 29.93 inches and rising. Fort Worth Meacham, clear, 87, southeast at 13. Dallas Love Field, clear, 89, southeast at 12. Arlington, clear, 87, southeast at 10. Denton, clear, 85, southeast at 8. Mineral Wells, clear, 80, southeast at 6. Elsewhere around the region, Wichita Falls, clear, 84, southeast at 13. Abilene, clear, 86, southeast at 16. Waco, dust, 85, southeast at 14. Tyler, clear, 84, southeast at 8. Once again at 10 p.m., DFW Airport, clear, 87, southeast at 8. Now let's check on your local forecast for the Dallas-Fort Worth Metroplex. Tonight, clear. Lows in the upper 70s. South winds 10 to 15 miles an hour, diminishing to 5 to 10 miles an hour after midnight. Wednesday, sunny. Highs in the upper 90s. South winds 5 to 10 miles an hour. Wednesday night, clear. Lows in the upper 70s. South winds 5 to 10 miles an hour. Thursday, sunny, hot with highs in the upper 90s. South winds 5 to 10 miles an hour. And now the extended forecast. Thursday night, partly cloudy in the evening, then becoming mostly clear. Lows in the upper 70s. South winds 5 to 10 miles an hour. Friday, sunny, hot with highs in the upper 90s. Friday night, partly cloudy in the evening, then becoming mostly clear. Lows around 80. Independence Day, mostly sunny. Hot with highs around 100.

heat index values up to 105. Saturday night, partly cloudy in the evening, then becoming mostly clear. Lows around 80. Sunday, mostly sunny. A 20% chance of showers and thunderstorms in the afternoon. Hot with highs in the upper 90s. Sunday night, partly cloudy with a 20% chance of showers and thunderstorms. Lows in the upper 70s. Monday, mostly sunny. A 20% chance of showers and thunderstorms in the afternoon. Hot with highs in the upper 90s. Monday night, partly cloudy. A 20% chance of showers and thunderstorms in the evening. Lows in the upper 70s. Tuesday, mostly sunny. Hot with highs in the upper 90s. Heat index values up to 105. The forecast key messages for North and Central Texas. Seasonably hot weather will continue this week with highs mainly in the mid and upper 90s and peak heat index values near 100 to 105 degrees. Breezy south winds will continue through Tuesday afternoon with frequent gusts of 25 to 30 miles an hour. Rain chances may return Sunday into Monday. The spotter information statement for North and Central Texas. Spotter activation is not expected at this time. The ultraviolet index forecast for July 1st is 11, or extreme. The current time is 10:47 p.m. Central Daylight Time. 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The following reports of weather temperature and wind were made at 10 p.m. DFW Airport, clear, 87, dew point 65, relative humidity 47%, wind southeast at 8, pressure 29.93 inches and rising. Fort Worth Meacham, clear, 87, southeast at 13. Dallas Love Field, clear, 89, southeast at 12. Arlington, clear, 87, southeast at 10. Denton, clear, 85, southeast at 8. Mineral Wells, clear, 80, southeast at 6. Elsewhere around the region, Wichita Falls, clear, 84, southeast at 13. Abilene, clear, 86, southeast at 16. Waco, dust, 85, southeast at 14. Tyler, clear, 84, southeast at 8. Once again at 10 p.m., DFW Airport, clear, 87, southeast at 8. Now let's check on your local forecast for the Dallas-Fort Worth Metroplex. Tonight, clear. Lows in the upper 70s. South winds 10 to 15 miles an hour, diminishing to 5 to 10 miles an hour after midnight. Wednesday, sunny. Highs in the upper 90s. South winds 5 to 10 miles an hour. Wednesday night, clear. Lows in the upper 70s. South winds 5 to 10 miles an hour. Thursday, sunny, hot with highs in the upper 90s. South winds 5 to 10 miles an hour. And now the extended forecast. Thursday night, partly cloudy in the evening, then becoming mostly clear. Lows in the upper 70s. South winds 5 to 10 miles an hour. Friday, sunny, hot with highs in the upper 90s. Friday night, partly cloudy in the evening, then becoming mostly clear. Lows around 80. Independence Day, mostly sunny. Hot with highs around 100. Heat index values up to 105. Saturday night, partly cloudy in the evening, then becoming mostly clear. Lows around 80. Sunday, mostly sunny. A 20% chance of showers and thunderstorms in the afternoon. Hot with highs in the upper 90s. Sunday night, partly cloudy with a 20% chance of showers and thunderstorms. Lows in the upper 70s. Monday, mostly sunny. A 20% chance of showers and thunderstorms in the afternoon. Hot with highs in the upper 90s. Monday night, partly cloudy. A 20% chance of showers and thunderstorms in the evening. Lows in the upper 70s. Tuesday, mostly sunny. Hot with highs in the upper 90s. Heat index values up to 105.
the forecast key messages for North and Central Texas. Seasonably hot weather will continue this week with highs mainly in the mid and upper 90s and peak heat index values near 100 to 105 degrees. Breezy south winds will continue through Tuesday afternoon with frequent gusts of 25 to 30 miles an hour. Rain chances may return Sunday into Monday. The spotter information statement for North and Central Texas. Spotter activation is not expected at this time. The ultraviolet index forecast for July 1st is 11, or extreme. The current time is 10:51 p.m. Central Daylight Time. 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The following reports of weather temperature and wind were made at 10 p.m. DFW Airport, clear, 87, dew point 65, relative humidity 47%, wind southeast at 8, pressure 29.93 inches and rising. Fort Worth Meacham, clear, 87, southeast at 13. Dallas Love Field, clear, 89, southeast at 12. Arlington, clear, 87, southeast at 10. Denton, clear, 85, southeast at 8. Mineral Wells, clear, 80, southeast at 6. Elsewhere around the region, Wichita Falls, clear, 84, southeast at 13. Abilene, clear, 86, southeast at 16. Waco, dust, 85, southeast at 14. Tyler, clear, 84, southeast at 8. Once again at 10 p.m., DFW Airport, clear, 87, southeast at 8. Now let's check on your local forecast for the Dallas-Fort Worth Metroplex. Tonight, clear. Lows in the upper 70s. South winds 10 to 15 miles an hour, diminishing to 5 to 10 miles an hour after midnight. Wednesday, sunny. Highs in the upper 90s. South winds 5 to 10 miles an hour. Wednesday night, clear. Lows in the upper 70s. South winds 5 to 10 miles an hour. Thursday, sunny, hot with highs in the upper 90s. South winds 5 to 10 miles an hour. And now the extended forecast. Thursday night, partly cloudy in the evening, then becoming mostly clear. Lows in the upper 70s. South winds 5 to 10 miles an hour. Friday, sunny, hot with highs in the upper 90s. Friday night, partly cloudy in the evening, then becoming mostly clear. Lows around 80. Independence Day, mostly sunny. Hot with highs around 100. Heat index values up to 105. Saturday night, partly cloudy in the evening, then becoming mostly clear. Lows around 80. Sunday, mostly sunny. A 20% chance of showers and thunderstorms in the afternoon. Hot with highs in the upper 90s. Sunday night, partly cloudy with a 20% chance of showers and thunderstorms. Lows in the upper 70s. Monday, mostly sunny. A 20% chance of showers and thunderstorms in the afternoon. Hot with highs in the upper 90s. Monday night, partly cloudy. A 20% chance of showers and thunderstorms in the evening. Lows in the upper 70s. Tuesday, mostly sunny. Hot with highs in the upper 90s. Heat index values up to 105. The forecast key messages for North and Central Texas. Seasonably hot weather will continue this week with highs mainly in the mid and upper 90s and peak heat index values near 100 to 105 degrees. Breezy south winds will continue through Tuesday afternoon with frequent gusts of 25 to 30 miles an hour. Rain chances may return Sunday into Monday. The spotter information statement for North and Central Texas. Spotter activation is not expected at this time. The ultraviolet index forecast for July 1st is 11, or extreme. The current time is 10:55 p.m. Central Daylight Time. 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
The following reports of weather, temperature, and wind were made at 10 p.m. DFW Airport, clear, 87, dew point 65, relative humidity 47%, wind southeast at 8, pressure 29.93 inches and rising. Fort Worth Meacham, clear, 87, southeast at 13. Dallas Love Field, clear, 89, southeast at 12. Arlington, clear, 87, southeast at 10. Denton, clear, 85, southeast at 8. Mineral Wells, clear, 80, southeast at 6. Elsewhere around the region, Wichita Falls, clear, 84, southeast at 13. Abilene, clear, 86, southeast at 16. Waco, dust, 85, southeast at 14. Tyler, clear, 84, southeast at 8. Once again at 10 p.m., DFW Airport, clear, 87, southeast at 8. Now let's check on your local forecast for the Dallas-Fort Worth Metroplex. Tonight, clear. Lows in the upper 70s. South winds 10 to 15 miles an hour, diminishing to 5 to 10 miles an hour after midnight. Wednesday, sunny. Highs in the upper 90s. South winds 5 to 10 miles an hour. Wednesday night, clear. Lows in the upper 70s. South winds 5 to 10 miles an hour. Thursday, sunny, hot with highs in the upper 90s. South winds 5 to 10 miles an hour. And now the extended forecast. Thursday night, partly cloudy in the evening, then becoming mostly clear. Lows in the upper 70s. South winds 5 to 10 miles an hour. Friday, sunny, hot with highs in the upper 90s. Friday night, partly cloudy in the evening, then becoming mostly clear. Lows around 80. Independence Day, mostly sunny. Hot with highs around 100. Heat index values up to 105. Saturday night, partly cloudy in the evening, then becoming mostly clear. Lows around 80. Sunday, mostly sunny. A 20% chance of showers and thunderstorms in the afternoon. Hot with highs in the upper 90s. Sunday night, partly cloudy with a 20% chance of showers and thunderstorms. Lows in the upper 70s. Monday, mostly sunny. A 20% chance of showers and thunderstorms in the afternoon. Hot with highs in the upper 90s. Monday night, partly cloudy. A 20% chance of showers and thunderstorms in the evening. Lows in the upper 70s. Tuesday, mostly sunny. Hot with highs in the upper 90s. Heat index values up to 105. The forecast key messages for North and Central Texas. Seasonably hot weather will continue this week with highs mainly in the mid and upper 90s and peak heat index values near 100 to 105 degrees. Breezy south winds will continue through Tuesday afternoon with frequent gusts of 25 to 30 miles an hour. Rain chances may return Sunday into Monday. The spotter information statement for North and Central Texas. Spotter activation is not expected at this time. The ultraviolet index forecast for July 1st is 11, or extreme. The current time is 10:59 p.m. Central Daylight Time. 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The following reports of weather, temperature, and wind were made at 10 p.m. DFW Airport, clear, 87, dew point 65, relative humidity 47%, wind southeast at 8, pressure 29.93 inches and rising. Fort Worth Meacham, clear, 87, southeast at 13. Dallas Love Field, clear, 89, southeast at 12. Arlington, clear, 87, southeast at 10. Denton, clear, 85, southeast at 8. Mineral Wells, clear, 80, southeast at 6. Elsewhere around the region, Wichita Falls, clear, 84, southeast at 13. Abilene, clear, 86, southeast at 16. Waco, dust, 85, southeast at 14. Tyler,
clear, 84, southeast at 8. Once again at 10 p.m., DFW Airport, clear, 87, southeast at 8. Now let's check on your local forecast for the Dallas-Fort Worth Metroplex. Tonight, clear. Lows in the upper 70s. South winds 10 to 15 miles an hour, diminishing to 5 to 10 miles an hour after midnight. Wednesday, sunny. Highs in the upper 90s. South winds 5 to 10 miles an hour. Wednesday night, clear. Lows in the upper 70s. South winds 5 to 10 miles an hour. Thursday, sunny, hot with highs in the upper 90s. South winds 5 to 10 miles an hour. And now the extended forecast. Thursday night, partly cloudy in the evening, then becoming mostly clear. Lows in the upper 70s. South winds 5 to 10 miles an hour. Friday, sunny, hot with highs in the upper 90s. Friday night, partly cloudy in the evening, then becoming mostly clear. Lows around 80. Independence Day, mostly sunny. Hot with highs around 100. Heat index values up to 105. Saturday night, partly cloudy in the evening, then becoming mostly clear. Lows around 80. Sunday, mostly sunny. A 20% chance of showers and thunderstorms in the afternoon. Hot with highs in the upper 90s. Sunday night, partly cloudy with a 20% chance of showers and thunderstorms. Lows in the upper 70s. Monday, mostly sunny. A 20% chance of showers and thunderstorms in the afternoon. Hot with highs in the upper 90s. Monday night, partly cloudy. A 20% chance of showers and thunderstorms in the evening. Lows in the upper 70s. Tuesday, mostly sunny. Hot with highs in the upper 90s. Heat index values up to 105. The forecast key messages for North and Central Texas. Seasonably hot weather will continue this week with highs mainly in the mid and upper 90s and peak heat index values near 100 to 105 degrees. Breezy south winds will continue through Tuesday afternoon with frequent gusts of 25 to 30 miles an hour. Rain chances may return Sunday into Monday. The spotter information statement for North and Central Texas. Spotter activation is not expected at this time. The ultraviolet index forecast for July 1st is 11, or extreme. The current time is 11:03 p.m. Central Daylight Time. 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The following reports of weather temperature and wind were made at 11 p.m. DFW Airport, clear, 86, dew point 67, relative humidity 52%, wind southeast at 13, gusting to 20, pressure 29.96 inches and rising. Fort Worth Meacham, clear, 86, southeast at 13, gusting to 23. Dallas Love Field, clear, 88, southeast at 13, gusting to 23. Arlington, clear, 85, southeast at 9. Denton, clear, 84, southeast at 8. Mineral Wells, clear, 79, southeast at 6. Elsewhere around the region, Wichita Falls, clear, 83, southeast at 14. Abilene, clear, 84, southeast at 16. Waco, dust, 83, southeast at 10. Tyler, clear, 84, southeast at 8. Once again at 11 p.m., DFW Airport, clear, 86, southeast at 13, gusting to 20. Now let's check on your local forecast for the Dallas-Fort Worth Metroplex. Tonight, clear. Lows in the upper 70s. South winds 10 to 15 miles an hour, diminishing to 5 to 10 miles an hour after midnight. Wednesday, sunny. Highs in the upper 90s. South winds 5 to 10 miles an hour. Wednesday night, clear. Lows in the upper 70s. South winds 5 to 10 miles an hour. Thursday, sunny, hot with highs in the upper 90s. South wind 5 to 10 miles an hour.
And now the extended forecast. Thursday night, partly cloudy in the evening, then becoming mostly clear. Lows in the upper 70s. South winds 5 to 10 miles an hour. Friday, sunny, hot with highs in the upper 90s. Friday night, partly cloudy in the evening, then becoming mostly clear. Lows around 80. Independence Day, mostly sunny. Hot with highs around 100. Heat index values up to 105. Saturday night, partly cloudy in the evening, then becoming mostly clear. Lows around 80. Sunday, mostly sunny. A 20% chance of showers and thunderstorms in the afternoon. Hot with highs in the upper 90s. Sunday night, partly cloudy with a 20% chance of showers and thunderstorms. Lows in the upper 70s. Monday, mostly sunny. A 20% chance of showers and thunderstorms in the afternoon. Hot with highs in the upper 90s. Monday night, partly cloudy. A 20% chance of showers and thunderstorms in the evening. Lows in the upper 70s. Tuesday, mostly sunny. Hot with highs in the upper 90s. Heat index values up to 105. The forecast key messages for North and Central Texas. Seasonably hot weather will continue this week with highs mainly in the mid and upper 90s and peak heat index values near 100 to 105 degrees. Breezy south winds will continue through Tuesday afternoon with frequent gusts of 25 to 30 miles an hour. Rain chances may return Sunday into Monday. The spotter information statement for North and Central Texas. Spotter activation is not expected at this time. The ultraviolet index forecast for July 1st is 11, or extreme. The current time is 11:08 p.m. Central Daylight Time. 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The following reports of weather temperature and wind were made at 11 p.m. DFW Airport, clear, 86, dew point 67, relative humidity 52%, wind southeast at 13, gusting to 20, pressure 29.96 inches and rising. Fort Worth Meacham, clear, 86, southeast at 13, gusting to 23. Dallas Love Field, clear, 88, southeast at 13, gusting to 23. Arlington, clear, 85, southeast at 9. Denton, clear, 84, southeast at 8. Mineral Wells, clear, 79, southeast at 6. Elsewhere around the region, Wichita Falls, clear, 83, southeast at 14. Abilene, clear, 84, southeast at 16. Waco, dust, 83, southeast at 10. Tyler, clear, 84, southeast at 8. Once again at 11 p.m., DFW Airport, clear, 86, southeast at 13, gusting to 20. Now let's check on your local forecast for the Dallas-Fort Worth Metroplex. Tonight, clear. Lows in the upper 70s. South winds 10 to 15 miles an hour, diminishing to 5 to 10 miles an hour after midnight. Wednesday, sunny. Highs in the upper 90s. South winds 5 to 10 miles an hour. Wednesday night, clear. Lows in the upper 70s. South winds 5 to 10 miles an hour. Thursday, sunny, hot with highs in the upper 90s. South winds 5 to 10 miles an hour. And now the extended forecast. Thursday night, partly cloudy in the evening, then becoming mostly clear. Lows in the upper 70s. South winds 5 to 10 miles an hour. Friday, sunny, hot with highs in the upper 90s. Friday night, partly cloudy in the evening, then becoming mostly clear. Lows around 80. Independence Day, mostly sunny. Hot with highs around 100. Heat index values up to 105. Saturday night, partly cloudy in the evening, then becoming mostly clear. Lows around 80. Sunday, mostly sunny. A 20% chance of showers and thunderstorms in the afternoon.
hot with highs in the upper 90s. Sunday night, partly cloudy with a 20% chance of showers and thunderstorms. Lows in the upper 70s. Monday, mostly sunny. A 20% chance of showers and thunderstorms in the afternoon. Hot with highs in the upper 90s. Monday night, partly cloudy. A 20% chance of showers and thunderstorms in the evening. Lows in the upper 70s. Tuesday, mostly sunny. Hot with highs in the upper 90s. Heat index values up to 105. The forecast key messages for North and Central Texas. Seasonably hot weather will continue this week with highs mainly in the mid and upper 90s and peak heat index values near 100 to 105 degrees. Breezy south winds will continue through Tuesday afternoon with frequent gusts of 25 to 30 miles an hour. Rain chances may return Sunday into Monday. The spotter information statement for North and Central Texas. Spotter activation is not expected at this time. The ultraviolet index forecast for July 1st is 11, or extreme. The current time is 11:12 p.m. Central Daylight Time. 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The following reports of weather temperature and wind were made at 11 p.m. DFW Airport, clear, 86, dew point 67, relative humidity 52%, wind southeast at 13, gusting to 20, pressure 29.96 inches and rising. Fort Worth Meacham, clear, 86, southeast at 13, gusting to 23. Dallas Love Field, clear, 88, southeast at 13, gusting to 23. Arlington, clear, 85, southeast at 9. Denton, clear, 84, southeast at 8. Mineral Wells, clear, 79, southeast at 6. Elsewhere around the region, Wichita Falls, clear, 83, southeast at 14. Abilene, clear, 84, southeast at 16. Waco, dust, 83, southeast at 10. Tyler, clear, 84, southeast at 8. Once again at 11 p.m., DFW Airport, clear, 86, southeast at 13, gusting to 20. Now let's check on your local forecast for the Dallas-Fort Worth Metroplex. Tonight, clear. Lows in the upper 70s. South winds 10 to 15 miles an hour, diminishing to 5 to 10 miles an hour after midnight. Wednesday, sunny. Highs in the upper 90s. South winds 5 to 10 miles an hour. Wednesday night, clear. Lows in the upper 70s. South winds 5 to 10 miles an hour. Thursday, sunny, hot with highs in the upper 90s. South winds 5 to 10 miles an hour. And now the extended forecast. Thursday night, partly cloudy in the evening, then becoming mostly clear. Lows in the upper 70s. South winds 5 to 10 miles an hour. Friday, sunny, hot with highs in the upper 90s. Friday night, partly cloudy in the evening, then becoming mostly clear. Lows around 80. Independence Day, mostly sunny. Hot with highs around 100. Heat index values up to 105. Saturday night, partly cloudy in the evening, then becoming mostly clear. Lows around 80. Sunday, mostly sunny. A 20% chance of showers and thunderstorms in the afternoon. Hot with highs in the upper 90s. Sunday night, partly cloudy with a 20% chance of showers and thunderstorms. Lows in the upper 70s. Monday, mostly sunny. A 20% chance of showers and thunderstorms in the afternoon. Hot with highs in the upper 90s. Monday night, partly cloudy. A 20% chance of showers and thunderstorms in the evening. Lows in the upper 70s. Tuesday, mostly sunny. Hot with highs in the upper 90s. Heat index values up to 105. The forecast key messages for North and Central Texas.
unseasonably hot weather will continue this week with highs mainly in the mid and upper 90s and peak heat index values near 100 to 105 degrees. Breezy south winds will continue through Tuesday afternoon with frequent gusts of 25 to 30 miles an hour. Rain chances may return Sunday into Monday. The spotter information statement for North and Central Texas. Spotter activation is not expected at this time. The ultraviolet index forecast for July 1st is 11, or extreme. The current time is 11:16 p.m. Central Daylight Time. 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The following reports of weather temperature and wind were made at 11 p.m. DFW Airport, clear, 86, dew point 67, relative humidity 52%, wind southeast at 13, gusting to 20, pressure 29.96 inches and rising. Fort Worth Meacham, clear, 86, southeast at 13, gusting to 23. Dallas Love Field, clear, 88, southeast at 13, gusting to 23. Arlington, clear, 85, southeast at 9. Denton, clear, 84, southeast at 8. Mineral Wells, clear, 79, southeast at 6. Elsewhere around the region, Wichita Falls, clear, 83, southeast at 14. Abilene, clear, 84, southeast at 16. Waco, dust, 83, southeast at 10. Tyler, clear, 84, southeast at 8. Once again at 11 p.m., DFW Airport, clear, 86, southeast at 13, gusting to 20. Now let's check on your local forecast for the Dallas-Fort Worth Metroplex. Tonight, clear. Lows in the upper 70s. South winds 10 to 15 miles an hour, diminishing to 5 to 10 miles an hour after midnight. Wednesday, sunny. Highs in the upper 90s. South winds 5 to 10 miles an hour. Wednesday night, clear. Lows in the upper 70s. South winds 5 to 10 miles an hour. Thursday, sunny, hot with highs in the upper 90s. South winds 5 to 10 miles an hour. And now the extended forecast. Thursday night, partly cloudy in the evening, then becoming mostly clear. Lows in the upper 70s. South winds 5 to 10 miles an hour. Friday, sunny, hot with highs in the upper 90s. Friday night, partly cloudy in the evening, then becoming mostly clear. Lows around 80. Independence Day, mostly sunny. Hot with highs around 100. Heat index values up to 105. Saturday night, partly cloudy in the evening, then becoming mostly clear. Lows around 80. Sunday, mostly sunny. A 20% chance of showers and thunderstorms in the afternoon. Hot with highs in the upper 90s. Sunday night, partly cloudy with a 20% chance of showers and thunderstorms. Lows in the upper 70s. Monday, mostly sunny. A 20% chance of showers and thunderstorms in the afternoon. Hot with highs in the upper 90s. Monday night, partly cloudy. A 20% chance of showers and thunderstorms in the evening. Lows in the upper 70s. Tuesday, mostly sunny. Hot with highs in the upper 90s. Heat index values up to 105. The forecast key messages for North and Central Texas. Seasonably hot weather will continue this week with highs mainly in the mid and upper 90s and peak heat index values near 100 to 105 degrees. Breezy south winds will continue through Tuesday afternoon with frequent gusts of 25 to 30 miles an hour. Rain chances may return Sunday into Monday. The spotter information statement for North and Central Texas. Spotter activation is not expected at this time. The ultraviolet index forecast for July 1st is 11, or extreme. The current time is 11:20 p.m. Central Daylight Time. 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
serving the Dallas-Fort Worth listening area. The following reports of wet temperature and wind were made at 11 p.m. DFW Airport, clear, 86, dew point 67, relative humidity 52%, wind southeast at 13, gusting to 20, pressure 29.96 inches and rising. Fort Worth Meacham, clear, 86, southeast at 13, gusting to 23. Dallas Love Field, clear, 88, southeast at 13, gusting to 23. Arlington, clear, 85, southeast at 9. Denton, clear, 84, southeast at 8. Mineral Wells, clear, 79, southeast at 6. Elsewhere around the region, Wichita Falls, clear, 83, southeast at 14. Abilene, clear, 84, southeast at 16. Waco, dust, 83, southeast at 10. Tyler, clear, 84, southeast at 8. Once again at 11 p.m., DFW Airport, clear, 86, southeast at 13, gusting to 20. Now let's check on your local forecast for the Dallas-Fort Worth Metroplex. Tonight, clear. Lows in the upper 70s. South winds 10 to 15 miles an hour, diminishing to 5 to 10 miles an hour after midnight. Wednesday, sunny. Highs in the upper 90s. South winds 5 to 10 miles an hour. Wednesday night, clear. Lows in the upper 70s. South winds 5 to 10 miles an hour. Thursday, sunny, hot with highs in the upper 90s. South winds 5 to 10 miles an hour. And now the extended forecast. Thursday night, partly cloudy in the evening, then becoming mostly clear. Lows in the upper 70s. South winds 5 to 10 miles an hour. Friday, sunny, hot with highs in the upper 90s. Friday night, partly cloudy in the evening, then becoming mostly clear. Lows around 80. Independence Day, mostly sunny. Hot with highs around 100. Heat index values up to 105. Saturday night, partly cloudy in the evening, then becoming mostly clear. Lows around 80. Sunday, mostly sunny. A 20% chance of showers and thunderstorms in the afternoon. Hot with highs in the upper 90s. Sunday night, partly cloudy with a 20% chance of showers and thunderstorms. Lows in the upper 70s. Monday, mostly sunny. A 20% chance of showers and thunderstorms in the afternoon. Hot with highs in the upper 90s. Monday night, partly cloudy. A 20% chance of showers and thunderstorms in the evening. Lows in the upper 70s. Tuesday, mostly sunny. Hot with highs in the upper 90s. Heat index values up to 105. The forecast key messages for North and Central Texas. Seasonably hot weather will continue this week with highs mainly in the mid and upper 90s and peak heat index values near 100 to 105 degrees. Breezy south winds will continue through Tuesday afternoon with frequent gusts of 25 to 30 miles an hour. Rain chances may return Sunday into Monday. The spotter information statement for North and Central Texas. Spotter activation is not expected at this time. The ultraviolet index forecast for July 1st is 11, or extreme. The current time is 11:24 p.m. Central Daylight Time. 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The following reports of weather temperature and wind were made at 11 p.m. DFW Airport, clear, 86, dew point 67, relative humidity 52%, wind southeast at 13, gusting to 20, pressure 29.96 inches and rising. Fort Worth Meacham, clear, 86, southeast at 13, gusting to 23. Dallas Love Field, clear, 88, southeast at 13, gusting to 23. Arlington, clear, 85, southeast at 9. Denton, clear, 84, southeast at 8. Mineral Wells, clear, 79, southeast at 6.
Elsewhere around the region, Wichita Falls, clear, 83, southeast at 14. Abilene, clear, 84, southeast at 16. Waco, dust, 83, southeast at 10. Tyler, clear, 84, southeast at 8. Once again at 11 p.m., DFW Airport, clear, 86, southeast at 13, gusting to 20. Now let's check on your local forecast for the Dallas-Fort Worth Metroplex. Tonight, clear. Lows in the upper 70s. South winds 10 to 15 miles an hour, diminishing to 5 to 10 miles an hour after midnight. Wednesday, sunny. Highs in the upper 90s. South winds 5 to 10 miles an hour. Wednesday night, clear. Lows in the upper 70s. South winds 5 to 10 miles an hour. Thursday, sunny, hot with highs in the upper 90s. South winds 5 to 10 miles an hour. And now the extended forecast. Thursday night, partly cloudy in the evening, then becoming mostly clear. Lows in the upper 70s. South winds 5 to 10 miles an hour. Friday, sunny, hot with highs in the upper 90s. Friday night, partly cloudy in the evening, then becoming mostly clear. Lows around 80. Independence Day, mostly sunny. Hot with highs around 100. Heat index values up to 105. Saturday night, partly cloudy in the evening, then becoming mostly clear. Lows around 80. Sunday, mostly sunny. A 20% chance of showers and thunderstorms in the afternoon. Hot with highs in the upper 90s. Sunday night, partly cloudy with a 20% chance of showers and thunderstorms. Lows in the upper 70s. Monday, mostly sunny. A 20% chance of showers and thunderstorms in the afternoon. Hot with highs in the upper 90s. Monday night, partly cloudy. A 20% chance of showers and thunderstorms in the evening. Lows in the upper 70s. Tuesday, mostly sunny. Hot with highs in the upper 90s. Heat index values up to 105. The forecast key messages for North and Central Texas. Seasonably hot weather will continue this week with highs mainly in the mid and upper 90s and peak heat index values near 100 to 105 degrees. Breezy south winds will continue through Tuesday afternoon with frequent gusts of 25 to 30 miles an hour. Rain chances may return Sunday into Monday. The spotter information statement for North and Central Texas. Spotter activation is not expected at this time. The ultraviolet index forecast for July 1st is 11, or extreme. The current time is 11:29 p.m. Central Daylight Time. 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The following reports of weather temperature and wind were made at 11 p.m. DFW Airport, clear, 86, dew point 67, relative humidity 52%, wind southeast at 13, gusting to 20, pressure 29.96 inches and rising. Fort Worth Meacham, clear, 86, southeast at 13, gusting to 23. Dallas Love Field, clear, 88, southeast at 13, gusting to 23. Arlington, clear, 85, southeast at 9. Denton, clear, 84, southeast at 8. Mineral Wells, clear, 79, southeast at 6. Elsewhere around the region, Wichita Falls, clear, 83, southeast at 14. Abilene, clear, 84, southeast at 16. Waco, dust, 83, southeast at 10. Tyler, clear, 84, southeast at 8. Once again at 11 p.m., DFW Airport, clear, 86, southeast at 13, gusting to 20. Now let's check on your local forecast for the Dallas-Fort Worth Metroplex. Tonight, clear. Lows in the upper 70s. South winds 10 to 15 miles an hour, diminishing to 5 to 10 miles an hour after midnight. Wednesday, sunny. Highs in the upper 90s.
south winds 5 to 10 miles an hour. Wednesday night, clear. Lows in the upper 70s. South winds 5 to 10 miles an hour. Thursday, sunny, hot with highs in the upper 90s. South winds 5 to 10 miles an hour. And now the extended forecast. Thursday night, partly cloudy in the evening, then becoming mostly clear. Lows in the upper 70s. South winds 5 to 10 miles an hour. Friday, sunny, hot with highs in the upper 90s. Friday night, partly cloudy in the evening, then becoming mostly clear. Lows around 80. Independence Day, mostly sunny. Hot with highs around 100. Heat index values up to 105. Saturday night, partly cloudy in the evening, then becoming mostly clear. Lows around 80. Sunday, mostly sunny. A 20% chance of showers and thunderstorms in the afternoon. Hot with highs in the upper 90s. Sunday night, partly cloudy with a 20% chance of showers and thunderstorms. Lows in the upper 70s. Monday, mostly sunny. A 20% chance of showers and thunderstorms in the afternoon. Hot with highs in the upper 90s. Monday night, partly cloudy. A 20% chance of showers and thunderstorms in the evening. Lows in the upper 70s. Tuesday, mostly sunny. Hot with highs in the upper 90s. Heat index values up to 105. The forecast key messages for North and Central Texas. Seasonably hot weather will continue this week with highs mainly in the mid and upper 90s and peak heat index values near 100 to 105 degrees. Breezy south winds will continue through Tuesday afternoon with frequent gusts of 25 to 30 miles an hour. Rain chances may return Sunday into Monday. The spotter information statement for North and Central Texas. Spotter activation is not expected at this time. The ultraviolet index forecast for July 1st is 11, or extreme. The current time is 11:33 p.m. Central Daylight Time. 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The following reports of weather temperature and wind were made at 11 p.m. DFW Airport, clear, 86, dew point 67, relative humidity 52%, wind southeast at 13, gusting to 20, pressure 29.96 inches and rising. Fort Worth Meacham, clear, 86, southeast at 13, gusting to 23. Dallas Love Field, clear, 88, southeast at 13, gusting to 23. Arlington, clear, 85, southeast at 9. Denton, clear, 84, southeast at 8. Mineral Wells, clear, 79, southeast at 6. Elsewhere around the region, Wichita Falls, clear, 83, southeast at 14. Abilene, clear, 84, southeast at 16. Waco, dust, 83, southeast at 10. Tyler, clear, 84, southeast at 8. Once again at 11 p.m., DFW Airport, clear, 86, southeast at 13, gusting to 20. Now let's check on your local forecast for the Dallas-Fort Worth Metroplex. Tonight, clear. Lows in the upper 70s. South winds 10 to 15 miles an hour, diminishing to 5 to 10 miles an hour after midnight. Wednesday, sunny. Highs in the upper 90s. South winds 5 to 10 miles an hour. Wednesday night, clear. Lows in the upper 70s. South winds 5 to 10 miles an hour. Thursday, sunny, hot with highs in the upper 90s. South winds 5 to 10 miles an hour. And now the extended forecast. Thursday night, partly cloudy in the evening, then becoming mostly clear. Lows in the upper 70s. South winds 5 to 10 miles an hour. Friday, sunny, hot with highs in the upper 90s. Friday night, partly cloudy in the evening, then becoming mostly clear. Lows around 80. Independence Day, mostly sunny. Hot with highs around 100.
heat index values up to 105. Saturday night, partly cloudy in the evening, then becoming mostly clear. Lows around 80. Sunday, mostly sunny. A 20% chance of showers and thunderstorms in the afternoon. Hot with highs in the upper 90s. Sunday night, partly cloudy with a 20% chance of showers and thunderstorms. Lows in the upper 70s. Monday, mostly sunny. A 20% chance of showers and thunderstorms in the afternoon. Hot with highs in the upper 90s. Monday night, partly cloudy. A 20% chance of showers and thunderstorms in the evening. Lows in the upper 70s. Tuesday, mostly sunny. Hot with highs in the upper 90s. Heat index values up to 105. The forecast key messages for North and Central Texas. Seasonably hot weather will continue this week with highs mainly in the mid and upper 90s and peak heat index values near 100 to 105 degrees. Breezy south winds will continue through Tuesday afternoon with frequent gusts of 25 to 30 miles an hour. Rain chances may return Sunday into Monday. The spotter information statement for North and Central Texas. Spotter activation is not expected at this time. The ultraviolet index forecast for July 1st is 11, or extreme. The current time is 11:37 p.m. Central Daylight Time. 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The following reports of weather temperature and wind were made at 11 p.m. DFW Airport, clear, 86, dew point 67, relative humidity 52%, wind southeast at 13, gusting to 20, pressure 29.96 inches and rising. Fort Worth Meacham, clear, 86, southeast at 13, gusting to 23. Dallas Love Field, clear, 88, southeast at 13, gusting to 23. Arlington, clear, 85, southeast at 9. Denton, clear, 84, southeast at 8. Mineral Wells, clear, 79, southeast at 6. Elsewhere around the region, Wichita Falls, clear, 83, southeast at 14. Abilene, clear, 84, southeast at 16. Waco, dust, 83, southeast at 10. Tyler, clear, 84, southeast at 8. Once again at 11 p.m., DFW Airport, clear, 86, southeast at 13, gusting to 20. Now let's check on your local forecast for the Dallas-Fort Worth Metroplex. Tonight, clear. Lows in the upper 70s. South winds 10 to 15 miles an hour, diminishing to 5 to 10 miles an hour after midnight. Wednesday, sunny. Highs in the upper 90s. South winds 5 to 10 miles an hour. Wednesday night, clear. Lows in the upper 70s. South winds 5 to 10 miles an hour. Thursday, sunny, hot with highs in the upper 90s. South winds 5 to 10 miles an hour. And now the extended forecast. Thursday night, partly cloudy in the evening, then becoming mostly clear. Lows in the upper 70s. South winds 5 to 10 miles an hour. Friday, sunny, hot with highs in the upper 90s. Friday night, partly cloudy in the evening, then becoming mostly clear. Lows around 80. Independence Day, mostly sunny. Hot with highs around 100. Heat index values up to 105. Saturday night, partly cloudy in the evening, then becoming mostly clear. Lows around 80. Sunday, mostly sunny. A 20% chance of showers and thunderstorms in the afternoon. Hot with highs in the upper 90s. Sunday night, partly cloudy with a 20% chance of showers and thunderstorms. Lows in the upper 70s. Monday, mostly sunny. A 20% chance of showers and thunderstorms in the afternoon. Hot with highs in the upper 90s. Monday night, partly cloudy. A 20% chance of showers and thunderstorms in the evening. Lows in the upper 70s.
Tuesday, mostly sunny. Hot with highs in the upper 90s.

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The following reports of weather temperature and wind were made at 11 p.m. DFW Airport, clear, 86, dew point 67, relative humidity 52%, wind southeast at 13, gusting to 20, pressure 29.96 inches and rising. Fort Worth Meacham, clear, 86, southeast at 13, gusting to 23. Dallas Love Field, clear, 88, southeast at 13, gusting to 23. Arlington, clear, 85, southeast at 9. Denton, clear, 84, southeast at 8. Mineral Wells, clear, 79, southeast at 6. Elsewhere around the region, Wichita Falls, clear, 83, southeast at 14. Abilene, clear, 84, southeast at 16. Waco, dust, 83, southeast at 10. Tyler, clear, 84, southeast at 8. Once again at 11 p.m., DFW Airport, clear, 86, southeast at 13, gusting to 20. Now let's check on your local forecast for the Dallas-Fort Worth Metroplex. Tonight, clear. Lows in the upper 70s. South winds 10 to 15 miles an hour, diminishing to 5 to 10 miles an hour after midnight. Wednesday, sunny. Highs in the upper 90s. South winds 5 to 10 miles an hour. Wednesday night, clear. Lows in the upper 70s. South winds 5 to 10 miles an hour. Thursday, sunny, hot with highs in the upper 90s. South winds 5 to 10 miles an hour. And now the extended forecast. Thursday night, partly cloudy in the evening, then becoming mostly clear. Lows in the upper 70s. South winds 5 to 10 miles an hour. Friday, sunny, hot with highs in the upper 90s. Friday night, partly cloudy in the evening, then becoming mostly clear. Lows around 80. Independence Day, mostly sunny. Hot with highs around 100. Heat index values up to 105. Saturday night, partly cloudy in the evening, then becoming mostly clear. Lows around 80. Sunday, mostly sunny. A 20% chance of showers and thunderstorms in the afternoon. Hot with highs in the upper 90s. Sunday night, partly cloudy with a 20% chance of showers and thunderstorms. Lows in the upper 70s. Monday, mostly sunny. A 20% chance of showers and thunderstorms in the afternoon. Hot with highs in the upper 90s. Monday night, partly cloudy. A 20% chance of showers and thunderstorms in the evening. Lows in the upper 70s. Tuesday, mostly sunny. Hot with highs in the upper 90s. Heat index values up to 105. The forecast key messages for North and Central Texas. Seasonably hot weather will continue this week with highs mainly in the mid and upper 90s and peak heat index values near 100 to 105 degrees. Breezy south winds will continue through Tuesday afternoon with frequent gusts of 25 to 30 miles an hour. Rain chances may return Sunday into Monday. The spotter information statement for North and Central Texas. Spotter activation is not expected at this time. The ultraviolet index forecast for July 1st is 11, or extreme. The current time is 11:45 p.m. Central Daylight Time. 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The following reports of weather temperature and wind were made at 11 p.m. DFW Airport, clear, 86, dew point 67, relative humidity 52%, wind southeast at 13, gusting to 20, pressure 29.96 inches and rising. Fort Worth Meacham, clear, 86, southeast at 13, gusting to 23. Dallas Love Field, clear, 88.

southeast at 13, gusting to 23. Arlington, clear, 85, southeast at 9. Denton, clear, 84, southeast at 8. Mineral Wells, clear, 79, southeast at 6. Elsewhere around the region, Wichita Falls, clear, 83, southeast at 14. Abilene, clear, 84, southeast at 16. Waco, dust, 83, southeast at 10. Tyler, clear, 84, southeast at 8. Once again at 11 p.m., DFW Airport, clear, 86, southeast at 13, gusting to 20. Now let's check on your local forecast for the Dallas-Fort Worth Metroplex. Tonight, clear. Lows in the upper 70s. South winds 10 to 15 miles an hour, diminishing to 5 to 10 miles an hour after midnight. Wednesday, sunny. Highs in the upper 90s. South winds 5 to 10 miles an hour. Wednesday night, clear. Lows in the upper 70s. South winds 5 to 10 miles an hour. Thursday, sunny, hot with highs in the upper 90s. South winds 5 to 10 miles an hour. And now the extended forecast. Thursday night, partly cloudy in the evening, then becoming mostly clear. Lows in the upper 70s. South winds 5 to 10 miles an hour. Friday, sunny, hot with highs in the upper 90s. Friday night, partly cloudy in the evening, then becoming mostly clear. Lows around 80. Independence Day, mostly sunny. Hot with highs around 100. Heat index values up to 105. Saturday night, partly cloudy in the evening, then becoming mostly clear. Lows around 80. Sunday, mostly sunny. A 20% chance of showers and thunderstorms in the afternoon. Hot with highs in the upper 90s. Sunday night, partly cloudy with a 20% chance of showers and thunderstorms. Lows in the upper 70s. Monday, mostly sunny. A 20% chance of showers and thunderstorms in the afternoon. Hot with highs in the upper 90s. Monday night, partly cloudy. A 20% chance of showers and thunderstorms in the evening. Lows in the upper 70s. Tuesday, mostly sunny. Hot with highs in the upper 90s. Heat index values up to 105. The forecast key messages for North and Central Texas. Seasonably hot weather will continue this week with highs mainly in the mid and upper 90s and peak heat index values near 100 to 105 degrees. Breezy south winds will continue through Tuesday afternoon with frequent gusts of 25 to 30 miles an hour. Rain chances may return Sunday into Monday. The spotter information statement for North and Central Texas. Spotter activation is not expected at this time. The ultraviolet index forecast for July 1st is 11, or extreme. The current time is 11:50 p.m. Central Daylight Time. 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The following reports of weather temperature and wind were made at 11 p.m. DFW Airport, clear, 86, dew point 67, relative humidity 52%, wind southeast at 13, gusting to 20, pressure 29.96 inches and rising. Fort Worth Meacham, clear, 86, southeast at 13, gusting to 23. Dallas Love Field, clear, 88, southeast at 13, gusting to 23. Arlington, clear, 85, southeast at 9. Denton, clear, 84, southeast at 8. Mineral Wells, clear, 79, southeast at 6. Elsewhere around the region, Wichita Falls, clear, 83, southeast at 14. Abilene, clear, 84, southeast at 16. Waco, dust, 83, southeast at 10. Tyler, clear, 84, southeast at 8. Once again at 11 p.m., DFW Airport, clear, 86, southeast at 13, gusting to 20.
Now let's check on your local forecast for the Dallas-Fort Worth Metroplex. Rest of tonight, clear. Lows in the upper 70s. South winds 5 to 10 miles an hour. Wednesday, sunny. Highs in the upper 90s. South winds 5 to 10 miles an hour. Wednesday night, mostly clear. Lows in the upper 70s. South winds 5 to 10 miles an hour. Thursday, sunny. Highs in the upper 90s. South winds 5 to 10 miles an hour. And now the extended forecast. Thursday night, mostly clear. Lows in the upper 70s. Southeast winds 5 to 10 miles an hour. Friday, mostly sunny. Hot with highs in the upper 90s. Friday night, partly cloudy in the evening, then becoming mostly clear. Lows around 80. Independence Day, mostly sunny. Hot with highs around 100. Heat index values up to 105. Saturday night, partly cloudy in the evening, then becoming mostly clear. Lows around 80. Sunday, mostly sunny. A 20% chance of showers and thunderstorms in the afternoon. Hot with highs in the upper 90s. Sunday night, partly cloudy with a 20% chance of showers and thunderstorms. Lows in the upper 70s. Monday, mostly sunny. A 20% chance of showers and thunderstorms in the afternoon. Hot with highs in the upper 90s. Monday night, partly cloudy. A 20% chance of showers and thunderstorms in the evening. Lows in the upper 70s. Tuesday, mostly sunny. Hot with highs in the upper 90s. Heat index values up to 105. The forecast key messages for North and Central Texas. Seasonably hot weather will continue this week with highs mainly in the mid and upper 90s and peak heat index values near 100 to 105 degrees. Breezy south winds will continue through Tuesday afternoon with frequent gusts of 25 to 30 miles an hour. Rain chances may return Sunday into Monday. The spotter information statement for North and Central Texas. Spotter activation is not expected at this time. The ultraviolet index forecast for July 1st is 11, or extreme. The current time is 11:54 p.m. Central Daylight Time. 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The following reports of weather temperature and wind were made at 11 p.m. DFW Airport, clear, 86, dew point 67, relative humidity 52%, wind southeast at 13, gusting to 20, pressure 29.96 inches and rising. Fort Worth Meacham, clear, 86, southeast at 13, gusting to 23. Dallas Love Field, clear, 88, southeast at 13, gusting to 23. Arlington, clear, 85, southeast at 9. Denton, clear, 84, southeast at 8. Mineral Wells, clear, 79, southeast at 6. Elsewhere around the region, Wichita Falls, clear, 83, southeast at 14. Abilene, clear, 84, southeast at 16. Waco, dust, 83, southeast at 10. Tyler, clear, 84, southeast at 8. Once again at 11 p.m., DFW Airport, clear, 86, southeast at 13, gusting to 20. Now let's check on your local forecast for the Dallas-Fort Worth Metroplex. Rest of tonight, clear. Lows in the upper 70s. South winds 5 to 10 miles an hour. Wednesday, sunny. Highs in the upper 90s. South winds 5 to 10 miles an hour. Wednesday night, mostly clear. Lows in the upper 70s. South winds 5 to 10 miles an hour. Thursday, sunny. Highs in the upper 90s. South winds 5 to 10 miles an hour. And now the extended forecast. Thursday night, mostly clear. Lows in the upper 70s. Southeast winds 5 to 10 miles an hour. Friday, mostly sunny.
hot with highs in the upper 90s. Friday night, partly cloudy in the evening, then becoming mostly clear. Lows around 80. Independence Day, mostly sunny. Hot with highs around 100. Heat index values up to 105. Saturday night, partly cloudy in the evening, then becoming mostly clear. Lows around 80. Sunday, mostly sunny. A 20% chance of showers and thunderstorms in the afternoon. Hot with highs in the upper 90s. Sunday night, partly cloudy with a 20% chance of showers and thunderstorms. Lows in the upper 70s. Monday, mostly sunny. A 20% chance of showers and thunderstorms in the afternoon. Hot with highs in the upper 90s. Monday night, partly cloudy. A 20% chance of showers and thunderstorms in the evening. Lows in the upper 70s. Tuesday, mostly sunny. Hot with highs in the upper 90s. Heat index values up to 105. The forecast key messages for North and Central Texas. Seasonably hot weather will continue this week with highs mainly in the mid and upper 90s and peak heat index values near 100 to 105 degrees. Breezy south winds will continue through Tuesday afternoon with frequent gusts of 25 to 30 miles an hour. Rain chances may return Sunday into Monday. The spotter information statement for North and Central Texas. Spotter activation is not expected at this time. The ultraviolet index forecast for July 1st is 11, or extreme. The current time is 11:58 p.m. Central Daylight Time. 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The following reports of weather temperature and wind were made at 11 p.m. DFW Airport, clear, 86, dew point 67, relative humidity 52%, wind southeast at 13, gusting to 20, pressure 29.96 inches and rising. Fort Worth Meacham, clear, 86, southeast at 13, gusting to 23. Dallas Love Field, clear, 88, southeast at 13, gusting to 23. Arlington, clear, 85, southeast at 9. Denton, clear, 84, southeast at 8. Mineral Wells, clear, 79, southeast at 6. Elsewhere around the region, Wichita Falls, clear, 83, southeast at 14. Abilene, clear, 84, southeast at 16. Waco, dust, 83, southeast at 10. Tyler, clear, 84, southeast at 8. Once again at 11 p.m., DFW Airport, clear, 86, southeast at 13, gusting to 20. Now let's check on your local forecast for the Dallas-Fort Worth Metroplex. Rest of tonight, clear. Lows in the upper 70s. South winds 5 to 10 miles an hour. Wednesday, sunny. Highs in the upper 90s. South winds 5 to 10 miles an hour. Wednesday night, mostly clear. Lows in the upper 70s. South winds 5 to 10 miles an hour. Thursday, sunny. Highs in the upper 90s. South winds 5 to 10 miles an hour. And now the extended forecast. Thursday night, mostly clear. Lows in the upper 70s. Southeast winds 5 to 10 miles an hour. Friday, mostly sunny. Hot with highs in the upper 90s. Friday night, partly cloudy in the evening, then becoming mostly clear. Lows around 80. Independence Day, mostly sunny. Hot with highs around 100. Heat index values up to 105. Saturday night, partly cloudy in the evening, then becoming mostly clear. Lows around 80. Sunday, mostly sunny. A 20% chance of showers and thunderstorms in the afternoon. Hot with highs in the upper 90s. Sunday night, partly cloudy with a 20% chance of showers and thunderstorms. Lows in the upper 70s. Monday, mostly sunny. A 20% chance of showers and thunderstorms in the afternoon.
hot with highs in the upper 90s. Monday night, partly cloudy. A 20% chance of showers and thunderstorms in the evening. Lows in the upper 70s. Tuesday, mostly sunny. Hot with highs in the upper 90s. Heat index values up to 105. The forecast key messages for North and Central Texas. Seasonably hot weather will continue this week with highs mainly in the mid and upper 90s and peak heat index values near 100 to 105 degrees. Breezy south winds will continue through Tuesday afternoon with frequent gusts of 25 to 30 miles an hour. Rain chances may return Sunday into Monday. The spotter information statement for North and Central Texas. Spotter activation is not expected at this time. The ultraviolet index forecast for July 1st is 11, or extreme. The current time is 12:02 a.m. Central Daylight Time. 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The following reports of weather temperature and wind were made at midnight. DFW Airport, clear, 85, dew point 69, relative humidity 58%, wind south at 10, pressure 29.97 inches and rising. Fort Worth Meacham, clear, 84, southeast at 16. Dallas Love Field, clear, 86, south at 10, gusting to 17. Arlington, clear, 84, southeast at 10. Denton, clear, 85, south at 13. Mineral Wells, clear, 79, southeast at 6. Elsewhere around the region, Wichita Falls, clear, 80, south at 12. Abilene, clear, 82, southeast at 14. Waco, dust, 82, southeast at 13. Tyler, clear, 83, south at 12. Once again at midnight, DFW Airport, clear, 85, south at 10. The following reports of weather temperature and wind were made at midnight. DFW Airport, clear, 85, dew point 69, relative humidity 58%, wind south at 10, pressure 29.97 inches and rising. Fort Worth Meacham, clear, 84, southeast at 16. Dallas Love Field, clear, 86, south at 10, gusting to 17. Arlington, clear, 84, southeast at 10. Denton, clear, 85, south at 13. Mineral Wells, clear, 79, southeast at 6. Elsewhere around the region, Wichita Falls, clear, 80, south at 12. Abilene, clear, 82, southeast at 14. Waco, dust, 82, southeast at 13. Tyler, clear, 83, south at 12. Once again at midnight, DFW Airport, clear, 85, south at 10. Now let's check on your local forecast for the Dallas-Fort Worth Metroplex. Rest of tonight, clear. Lows in the upper 70s. South winds 5 to 10 miles an hour. Wednesday, sunny. Highs in the upper 90s. South winds 5 to 10 miles an hour. Wednesday night, mostly clear. Lows in the upper 70s. South winds 5 to 10 miles an hour. Thursday, sunny. Highs in the upper 90s. South winds 5 to 10 miles an hour. And now the extended forecast. Thursday night, mostly clear. Lows in the upper 70s. Southeast winds 5 to 10 miles an hour. Friday, mostly sunny. Hot with highs in the upper 90s. Friday night, partly cloudy in the evening, then becoming mostly clear. Lows around 80. Independence Day, mostly sunny. Hot with highs around 100. Heat index values up to 105. Saturday night, partly cloudy in the evening, then becoming mostly clear. Lows around 80. Sunday, mostly sunny. A 20% chance of showers and thunderstorms in the afternoon. Hot with highs in the upper 90s. Sunday night, partly cloudy with a 20% chance of showers and thunderstorms. Lows in the upper 70s.
Monday, mostly sunny. A 20% chance of showers and thunderstorms in the afternoon. Hot with highs in the upper 90s. Monday night, partly cloudy. A 20% chance of showers and thunderstorms in the evening. Lows in the upper 70s. Tuesday, mostly sunny. Hot with highs in the upper 90s. Heat index values up to 105. The forecast key messages for North and Central Texas. Seasonably hot weather will continue this week with highs mainly in the mid and upper 90s and peak heat index values near 100 to 105 degrees. Breezy south winds will continue through Tuesday afternoon with frequent gusts of 25 to 30 miles an hour. Rain chances may return Sunday into Monday. The spotter information statement for North and Central Texas. Spotter activation is not expected at this time. The ultraviolet index forecast for July 1st is 11, or extreme. The current time is 12:07 a.m. Central Daylight Time. 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The following reports of weather temperature and wind were made at midnight. DFW Airport, clear, 85, dew point 69, relative humidity 58%, wind south at 10, pressure 29.97 inches and rising. Fort Worth Meacham, clear, 84, southeast at 16. Dallas Love Field, clear, 86, south at 10, gusting to 17. Arlington, clear, 84, southeast at 10. Denton, clear, 85, south at 13. Mineral Wells, clear, 79, southeast at 6. Elsewhere around the region, Wichita Falls, clear, 80, south at 12. Abilene, clear, 82, southeast at 14. Waco, dust, 82, southeast at 13. Tyler, clear, 83, south at 12. Once again at midnight, DFW Airport, clear, 85, south at 10. Now let's check on your local forecast for the Dallas-Fort Worth Metroplex. Rest of tonight, clear. Lows in the upper 70s. South winds 5 to 10 miles an hour. Wednesday, sunny. Highs in the upper 90s. South winds 5 to 10 miles an hour. Wednesday night, mostly clear. Lows in the upper 70s. South winds 5 to 10 miles an hour. Thursday, sunny. Highs in the upper 90s. South winds 5 to 10 miles an hour. And now the extended forecast. Thursday night, mostly clear. Lows in the upper 70s. Southeast winds 5 to 10 miles an hour. Friday, mostly sunny. Hot with highs in the upper 90s. Friday night, partly cloudy in the evening, then becoming mostly clear. Lows around 80. Independence Day, mostly sunny. Hot with highs around 100. Heat index values up to 105. Saturday night, partly cloudy in the evening, then becoming mostly clear. Lows around 80. Sunday, mostly sunny. A 20% chance of showers and thunderstorms in the afternoon. Hot with highs in the upper 90s. Sunday night, partly cloudy with a 20% chance of showers and thunderstorms. Lows in the upper 70s. Monday, mostly sunny. A 20% chance of showers and thunderstorms in the afternoon. Hot with highs in the upper 90s. Monday night, partly cloudy. A 20% chance of showers and thunderstorms in the evening. Lows in the upper 70s. Tuesday, mostly sunny. Hot with highs in the upper 90s. Heat index values up to 105. The forecast key messages for North and Central Texas. Seasonably hot weather will continue this week with highs mainly in the mid and upper 90s and peak heat index values near 100 to 105 degrees. Breezy south winds will continue through Tuesday afternoon with frequent gusts of 25 to 30 miles an hour. Rain chances may return Sunday into Monday. The spotter information statement for North and Central Texas.
spotter activation is not expected at this time. The ultraviolet index forecast for July 1st is 11, or extreme. The current time is 12:11 a.m. Central Daylight Time. 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The following reports of weather temperature and wind were made at midnight. DFW Airport, clear, 85, dew point 69, relative humidity 58%, wind south at 10, pressure 29.97 inches and rising. Fort Worth Meacham, clear, 84, southeast at 16. Dallas Love Field, clear, 86, south at 10, gusting to 17. Arlington, clear, 84, southeast at 10. Denton, clear, 85, south at 13. Mineral Wells, clear, 79, southeast at 6. Elsewhere around the region, Wichita Falls, clear, 80, south at 12. Abilene, clear, 82, southeast at 14. Waco, dust, 82, southeast at 13. Tyler, clear, 83, south at 12. Once again at midnight, DFW Airport, clear, 85, south at 10. Now let's check on your local forecast for the Dallas-Fort Worth Metroplex. Rest of tonight, clear. Lows in the upper 70s. South winds 5 to 10 miles an hour. Wednesday, sunny. Highs in the upper 90s. South winds 5 to 10 miles an hour. Wednesday night, mostly clear. Lows in the upper 70s. South winds 5 to 10 miles an hour. Thursday, sunny. Highs in the upper 90s. South winds 5 to 10 miles an hour. And now the extended forecast. Thursday night, mostly clear. Lows in the upper 70s. Southeast winds 5 to 10 miles an hour. Friday, mostly sunny. Hot with highs in the upper 90s. Friday night, partly cloudy in the evening, then becoming mostly clear. Lows around 80. Independence Day, mostly sunny. Hot with highs around 100. Heat index value. Sunday, mostly sunny. A 20% chance of showers and thunderstorms in the afternoon. Hot with highs in the upper 90s. Sunday night, partly cloudy with a 20% chance of showers and thunderstorms. Lows in the upper 70s. Monday, mostly sunny. A 20% chance of showers and thunderstorms in the afternoon. Hot with highs in the upper 90s. Monday night, partly cloudy. A 20% chance of showers and thunderstorms in the evening. Lows in the upper 70s. Tuesday, mostly sunny. Hot with highs in the upper 90s. Heat index values up to 105. The forecast key messages for North and Central Texas. Seasonably hot weather will continue this week with highs mainly in the mid and upper 90s and peak heat index values near 100 to 105 degrees. Breezy south winds will continue through Tuesday afternoon with frequent gusts of 25 to 30 miles an hour. Rain chances may return Sunday into Monday. The spotter information statement for North and Central Texas. Spotter activation is not expected at this time. The ultraviolet index forecast for July 1st is 11, or extreme. The current time is 12:15 a.m. Central Daylight Time. 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The following reports of weather temperature and wind were made at midnight. DFW Airport, clear, 85, dew point 69, relative humidity 58%, wind south at 10, pressure 29.97 inches and rising. Fort Worth Meacham, clear, 84, southeast at 16. Dallas Love Field, clear, 86, south at 10, gusting to 17.
Arlington, clear, 84th, southeast at 10. Denton, clear, 85, south at 13. Mineral Wells, clear, 79, southeast at 6. Elsewhere around the region, Wichita Falls, clear, 80, south at 12. Abilene, clear, 82, southeast at 14. Waco, dust, 82, southeast at 13. Tyler, clear, 83, south at 12. Once again at midnight, DFW Airport, clear, 85, south at 10. Now let's check on your local forecast for the Dallas-Fort Worth Metroplex. Rest of tonight, clear. Lows in the upper 70s. South winds 5 to 10 miles an hour. Wednesday, sunny. Highs in the upper 90s. South winds 5 to 10 miles an hour. Wednesday night, mostly clear. Lows in the upper 70s. South winds 5 to 10 miles an hour. Thursday, sunny. Highs in the upper 90s. South winds 5 to 10 miles an hour. And now the extended forecast. Thursday night, mostly clear. Lows in the upper 70s. Southeast winds 5 to 10 miles an hour. Friday, mostly sunny. Hot with highs in the upper 90s. Friday night, partly cloudy in the evening, then becoming mostly clear. Lows around 80. Independence Day, mostly sunny. Hot with highs around 100. Heat index values up to 105. Saturday night, partly cloudy in the evening, then becoming mostly clear. Lows around 80. Sunday, mostly sunny. A 20% chance of showers and thunderstorms in the afternoon. Hot with highs in the upper 90s. Sunday night, partly cloudy with a 20% chance of showers and thunderstorms. Lows in the upper 70s. Monday, mostly sunny. A 20% chance of showers and thunderstorms in the afternoon. Hot with highs in the upper 90s. Monday night, partly cloudy. A 20% chance of showers and thunderstorms in the evening. Lows in the upper 70s. Tuesday, mostly sunny. Hot with highs in the upper 90s. Heat index values up to 105. The forecast key messages for North and Central Texas. Seasonably hot weather will continue this week with highs mainly in the mid and upper 90s and peak heat index values near 100 to 105 degrees. Breezy south winds will continue through Tuesday afternoon with frequent gusts of 25 to 30 miles an hour. Rain chances may return Sunday into Monday. The spotter information statement for North and Central Texas. Spotter activation is not expected at this time. The ultraviolet index forecast for July 1st is 11, or extreme. The current time is 12:19 a.m. Central Daylight Time. 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The following reports of weather temperature and wind were made at midnight. DFW Airport, clear, 85, dew point 69, relative humidity 58%, wind south at 10, pressure 29.97 inches and rising. Fort Worth Needham, clear, 84, southeast at 16. Dallas Love Field, clear, 86, south at 10, gusting to 17. Arlington, clear, 84, southeast at 10. Denton, clear, 85, south at 13. Mineral Wells, clear, 79, southeast at 6. Elsewhere around the region, Wichita Falls, clear, 80, south at 12. Abilene, clear, 82, southeast at 14. Waco, dust, 82, southeast at 13. Tyler, clear, 83, south at 12. Once again at midnight, DFW Airport, clear, 85, south at 10. Now let's check on your local forecast for the Dallas-Fort Worth Metroplex. Rest of tonight, clear. Lows in the upper 70s. South winds 5 to 10 miles an hour. Wednesday, sunny. Highs in the upper 90s. South winds 5 to 10 miles an hour.
Wednesday night, mostly clear. Lows in the upper 70s. South winds 5 to 10 miles an hour. Thursday, sunny. Highs in the upper 90s. South winds 5 to 10 miles an hour. And now the extended forecast. Thursday night, mostly clear. Lows in the upper 70s. Southeast winds 5 to 10 miles an hour. Friday, mostly sunny. Hot with highs in the upper 90s. Friday night, partly cloudy in the evening, then becoming mostly clear. Lows around 80. Independence Day, mostly sunny. Hot with highs around 100. Heat index values up to 105. Saturday night, partly cloudy in the evening, then becoming mostly clear. Lows around 80. Sunday, mostly sunny. A 20% chance of showers and thunderstorms in the afternoon. Hot with highs in the upper 90s. Sunday night, partly cloudy with a 20% chance of showers and thunderstorms. Lows in the upper 70s. Monday, mostly sunny. A 20% chance of showers and thunderstorms in the afternoon. Hot with highs in the upper 90s. Monday night, partly cloudy. A 20% chance of showers and thunderstorms in the evening. Lows in the upper 70s. Tuesday, mostly sunny. Hot with highs in the upper 90s. Heat index values up to 105. The forecast key messages for North and Central Texas. Seasonably hot weather will continue this week with highs mainly in the mid and upper 90s and peak heat index values near 100 to 105 degrees. Breezy south winds will continue through Tuesday afternoon with frequent gusts of 25 to 30 miles an hour. Rain chances may return Sunday into Monday. The spotter information statement for North and Central Texas. Spotter activation is not expected at this time. The ultraviolet index forecast for July 1st is 11, or extreme. The current time is 12:23 a.m. Central Daylight Time. 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The following reports of weather temperature and wind were made at midnight. DFW Airport, clear, 85, dew point 69, relative humidity 58%, wind south at 10, pressure 29.97 inches and rising. Fort Worth Meacham, clear, 84, southeast at 16. Dallas Love Field, clear, 86, south at 10, gusting to 17. Arlington, clear, 84, southeast at 10. Denton, clear, 85, south at 13. Mineral Wells, clear, 79, southeast at 6. Elsewhere around the region, Wichita Falls, clear, 80, south at 12. Abilene, clear, 82, southeast at 14. Waco, dust, 82, southeast at 13. Tyler, clear, 83, south at 12. Once again at midnight, DFW Airport, clear, 85, south at 10. Now let's check on your local forecast for the Dallas-Fort Worth Metroplex. Rest of tonight, clear. Lows in the upper 70s. South winds 5 to 10 miles an hour. Wednesday, sunny. Highs in the upper 90s. South winds 5 to 10 miles an hour. Wednesday night, mostly clear. Lows in the upper 70s. South winds 5 to 10 miles an hour. Thursday, sunny. Highs in the upper 90s. South winds 5 to 10 miles an hour. And now the extended forecast. Thursday night, mostly clear. Lows in the upper 70s. Southeast winds 5 to 10 miles an hour. Friday, mostly sunny. Hot with highs in the upper 90s. Friday night, partly cloudy in the evening, then becoming mostly clear. Lows around 80. Independence Day, mostly sunny. Hot with highs around 100. Heat index values up to 105. Saturday night, partly cloudy in the evening, then becoming mostly clear. Lows around 80. Sunday, mostly sunny.
a 20% chance of showers and thunderstorms in the afternoon. Hot with highs in the upper 90s. Sunday night, partly cloudy with a 20% chance of showers and thunderstorms. Lows in the upper 70s. Monday, mostly sunny. A 20% chance of showers and thunderstorms in the afternoon. Hot with highs in the upper 90s. Monday night, partly cloudy. A 20% chance of showers and thunderstorms in the evening. Lows in the upper 70s. Tuesday, mostly sunny. Hot with highs in the upper 90s. Heat index values up to 105. The forecast key messages for North and Central Texas. Seasonably hot weather will continue this week with highs mainly in the mid and upper 90s and peak heat index values near 100 to 105 degrees. Breezy south winds will continue through Tuesday afternoon with frequent gusts of 25 to 30 miles an hour. Rain chances may return Sunday into Monday. The spotter information statement for North and Central Texas. Spotter activation is not expected at this time. The ultraviolet index forecast for July 1st is 11, or extreme. The current time is 12:27 a.m. Central Daylight Time. 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The following reports of weather temperature and wind were made at midnight. DFW Airport, clear, 85, dew point 69, relative humidity 58%, wind south at 10, pressure 29.97 inches and rising. Fort Worth Meacham, clear, 84, southeast at 16. Dallas Love Field, clear, 86, south at 10, gusting to 17. Arlington, clear, 84, southeast at 10. Denton, clear, 85, south at 13. Mineral Wells, clear, 79, southeast at 6. Elsewhere around the region, Wichita Falls, clear, 80, south at 12. Abilene, clear, 82, southeast at 14. Waco, dust, 82, southeast at 13. Tyler, clear, 83, south at 12. Once again at midnight, DFW Airport, clear, 85, south at 10. Now let's check on your local forecast for the Dallas-Fort Worth Metroplex. Rest of tonight, clear. Lows in the upper 70s. South winds 5 to 10 miles an hour. Wednesday, sunny. Highs in the upper 90s. South winds 5 to 10 miles an hour. Wednesday night, mostly clear. Lows in the upper 70s. South winds 5 to 10 miles an hour. Thursday, sunny. Highs in the upper 90s. South winds 5 to 10 miles an hour. And now the extended forecast. Thursday night, mostly clear. Lows in the upper 70s. Southeast winds 5 to 10 miles an hour. Friday, mostly sunny. Hot with highs in the upper 90s. Friday night, partly cloudy in the evening, then becoming mostly clear. Lows around 80. Independence Day, mostly sunny. Hot with highs around 100. Heat index values up to 105. Saturday night, partly cloudy in the evening, then becoming mostly clear. Lows around 80. Sunday, mostly sunny. A 20% chance of showers and thunderstorms in the afternoon. Hot with highs in the upper 90s. Sunday night, partly cloudy with a 20% chance of showers and thunderstorms. Lows in the upper 70s. Monday, mostly sunny. A 20% chance of showers and thunderstorms in the afternoon. Hot with highs in the upper 90s. Monday night, partly cloudy. A 20% chance of showers and thunderstorms in the evening. Lows in the upper 70s. Tuesday, mostly sunny. Hot with highs in the upper 90s. Heat index values up to 105. The forecast key messages for North and Central Texas. Seasonably hot weather will continue this week with highs mainly in the mid and upper 90s and peak heat index values near 100 to 105 degrees.
breezy south winds will continue through Tuesday afternoon with frequent gusts of 25 to 30 miles an hour. Rain chances may return Sunday into Monday. The spotter information statement for North and Central Texas. Spotter activation is not expected at this time. The ultraviolet index forecast for July 1st is 11, or extreme. The current time is 12:31 a.m. Central Daylight Time. 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The following reports of weather temperature and wind were made at midnight. DFW Airport, clear, 85, dew point 69, relative humidity 58%, wind south at 10, pressure 29.97 inches and rising. Fort Worth Meacham, clear, 84, southeast at 16. Dallas Love Field, clear, 86, south at 10, gusting to 17. Arlington, clear, 84, southeast at 10. Denton, clear, 85, south at 13. Mineral Wells, clear, 79, southeast at 6. Elsewhere around the region, Wichita Falls, clear, 80, south at 12. Abilene, clear, 82, southeast at 14. Waco, dust, 82, southeast at 13. Tyler, clear, 83, south at 12. Once again at midnight, DFW Airport, clear, 85, south at 10. Now let's check on your local forecast for the Dallas-Fort Worth Metroplex. Rest of tonight, clear. Lows in the upper 70s. South winds 5 to 10 miles an hour. Wednesday, sunny. Highs in the upper 90s. South winds 5 to 10 miles an hour. Wednesday night, mostly clear. Lows in the upper 70s. South winds 5 to 10 miles an hour. Thursday, sunny. Highs in the upper 90s. South winds 5 to 10 miles an hour. And now the extended forecast. Thursday night, mostly clear. Lows in the upper 70s. Southeast winds 5 to 10 miles an hour. Friday, mostly sunny. Hot with highs in the upper 90s. Friday night, partly cloudy in the evening, then becoming mostly clear. Lows around 80. Independence Day, mostly sunny. Hot with highs around 100. Heat index values up to 105. Saturday night, partly cloudy in the evening, then becoming mostly clear. Lows around 80. Sunday, mostly sunny. A 20% chance of showers and thunderstorms in the afternoon. Hot with highs in the upper 90s. Sunday night, partly cloudy with a 20% chance of showers and thunderstorms. Lows in the upper 70s. Monday, mostly sunny. A 20% chance of showers and thunderstorms in the afternoon. Hot with highs in the upper 90s. Monday night, partly cloudy. A 20% chance of showers and thunderstorms in the evening. Lows in the upper 70s. Tuesday, mostly sunny. Hot with highs in the upper 90s. Heat index values up to 105. The forecast key messages for North and Central Texas. Seasonably hot weather will continue this week with highs mainly in the mid and upper 90s and peak heat index values near 100 to 105 degrees. Breezy south winds will continue through Tuesday afternoon with frequent gusts of 25 to 30 miles an hour. Rain chances may return Sunday into Monday. The spotter information statement for North and Central Texas. Spotter activation is not expected at this time. The ultraviolet index forecast for July 1st is 11, or extreme. The current time is 12:35 a.m. Central Daylight Time. 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The following reports of weather temperature and wind were made at midnight. DFW Airport, clear, 85, dew point 69, relative humidity 58%, wind south at 10, pressure 29.97 inches and rising.
Fort Worth, Meacham, clear, 84th, southeast at 16. Dallas Love Field, clear, 86, south at 10, gusting to 17. Arlington, clear, 84th, southeast at 10. Denton, clear, 85, south at 13. Mineral Wells, clear, 79, southeast at 6. Elsewhere around the region, Wichita Falls, clear, 80, south at 12. Abilene, clear, 82, southeast at 14. Waco, dust, 82, southeast at 13. Tyler, clear, 83, south at 12. Once again at midnight, DFW Airport, clear, 85, south at 10. Now let's check on your local forecast for the Dallas-Fort Worth Metroplex. Rest of tonight, clear. Lows in the upper 70s. South winds 5 to 10 miles an hour. Wednesday, sunny. Highs in the upper 90s. South winds 5 to 10 miles an hour. Wednesday night, mostly clear. Lows in the upper 70s. South winds 5 to 10 miles an hour. Thursday, sunny. Highs in the upper 90s. South winds 5 to 10 miles an hour. And now the extended forecast. Thursday night, mostly clear. Lows in the upper 70s. Southeast winds 5 to 10 miles an hour. Friday, mostly sunny. Hot with highs in the upper 90s. Friday night, partly cloudy in the evening, then becoming mostly clear. Lows around 80. Independence Day, mostly sunny. Hot with highs around 100. Heat index values up to 105. Saturday night, partly cloudy in the evening, then becoming mostly clear. Lows around 80. Sunday, mostly sunny. A 20% chance of showers and thunderstorms in the afternoon. Hot with highs in the upper 90s. Sunday night, partly cloudy with a 20% chance of showers and thunderstorms. Lows in the upper 70s. Monday, mostly sunny. A 20% chance of showers and thunderstorms in the afternoon. Hot with highs in the upper 90s. Monday night, partly cloudy. A 20% chance of showers and thunderstorms in the evening. Lows in the upper 70s. Tuesday, mostly sunny. Hot with highs in the upper 90s. Heat index values up to 105. The forecast key messages for North and Central Texas. Seasonably hot weather will continue this week with highs mainly in the mid and upper 90s and peak heat index values near 100 to 105 degrees. Breezy south winds will continue through Tuesday afternoon with frequent gusts of 25 to 30 miles an hour. Rain chances may return Sunday into Monday. The spotter information statement for North and Central Texas. Spotter activation is not expected at this time. The ultraviolet index forecast for July 1st is 11, or extreme. The current time is 12:39 a.m. Central Daylight Time. 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The following reports of weather temperature and wind were made at midnight. DFW Airport, clear, 85, dew point 69, relative humidity 58%, wind south at 10, pressure 29.97 inches and rising. Fort Worth Meacham, clear, 84, southeast at 16. Dallas Love Field, clear, 86, south at 10, gusting to 17. Arlington, clear, 84, southeast at 10. Denton, clear, 85, south at 13. Mineral Wells, clear, 79, southeast at 6. Elsewhere around the region, Wichita Falls, clear, 80, south at 12. Abilene, clear, 82, southeast at 14. Waco, dust, 82, southeast at 13. Tyler, clear, 83, south at 12. Once again at midnight, DFW Airport, clear, 85, south at 10. Now let's check on your local forecast for the Dallas-Fort Worth Metroplex. Rest of tonight, clear. Lows in the upper 70s.
south winds 5 to 10 miles an hour. Wednesday, sunny. Highs in the upper 90s. South winds 5 to 10 miles an hour. Wednesday night, mostly clear. Lows in the upper 70s. South winds 5 to 10 miles an hour. Thursday, sunny. Highs in the upper 90s. South winds 5 to 10 miles an hour. And now the extended forecast. Thursday night, mostly clear. Now let's check on your local forecast for the Dallas-Fort Worth Metroplex. Rest of tonight, clear. Lows in the upper 70s. South winds 5 to 10 miles an hour. Wednesday, sunny. Highs in the upper 90s. South winds 5 to 10 miles an hour. Wednesday night, mostly clear. Lows in the upper 70s. South winds 5 to 10 miles an hour. Thursday, sunny. Highs in the upper 90s. South winds 5 to 10 miles

forecast. Thursday night, mostly clear. Lows in the upper 70s. Southeast winds 5 to 10 miles an hour. Friday, mostly sunny. Hot with highs in the upper 90s. Friday night, partly cloudy in the evening, then becoming mostly clear. Lows around 80. Independence Day, mostly sunny. Hot with highs around 100. Heat index values up to 105. Saturday night, partly cloudy in the evening, then becoming mostly clear. Lows around 80. Sunday, mostly sunny. A 20% chance of showers and thunderstorms in the afternoon. Hot with highs in the upper 90s. Sunday night, partly cloudy with a 20% chance of showers and thunderstorms. Lows in the upper 70s. Monday, mostly sunny. A 20% chance of showers and thunderstorms in the afternoon. Hot with highs in the upper 90s. Monday night, partly cloudy. A 20% chance of showers and thunderstorms in the evening. Lows in the upper 70s. Tuesday, mostly sunny. Hot with highs in the upper 90s. Heat index values up to 105. The forecast key messages for North and Central Texas. Seasonably hot weather will continue this week with highs mainly in the mid and upper 90s and peak heat index values near 100 to 105 degrees. Breezy south winds will continue through Tuesday afternoon with frequent gusts of 25 to 30 miles an hour. Rain chances may return Sunday into Monday. The spotter information statement for North and Central Texas. Spotter activation is not expected at this time. The ultraviolet index forecast for July 1st is 11, or extreme. The current time is 12:43 a.m. Central Daylight Time. 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The following reports of weather temperature and wind were made at midnight. DFW Airport, clear, 85, dew point 69, relative humidity 58%, wind south at 10, pressure 29.97 inches and rising. Fort Worth Meacham, clear, 84, southeast at 16. Dallas Love Field, clear, 86, south at 10, gusting to 17. Arlington, clear, 84, southeast at 10. Denton, clear, 85, south at 13. Mineral Wells, clear, 79, southeast at 6. Elsewhere around the region, Wichita Falls, clear, 80, south at 12. Abilene, clear, 82, southeast at 14. Waco, dust, 82, southeast at 13. Tyler, clear, 83, south at 12. Once again at midnight, DFW Airport, clear, 85, south at 10. Now let's check on your local forecast for the Dallas-Fort Worth Metroplex. Rest of tonight, clear. Lows in the upper 70s. South winds 5 to 10 miles an hour. Wednesday, sunny. Highs in the upper 90s. South winds 5 to 10 miles an hour. Wednesday night, mostly clear. Lows in the upper 70s. South winds 5 to 10 miles an hour. Thursday, sunny. Highs in the upper 90s. South winds 5 to 10 miles an hour. And now the extended forecast. Thursday night, mostly clear. Lows in the upper 70s. Southeast winds 5 to 10 miles an hour. Friday, mostly sunny. Hot with highs in the upper 90s. Friday night, partly cloudy in the evening, then becoming mostly clear. Lows around 80. Independence Day, mostly sunny. Hot with highs around 100. Heat index values up to 105. Saturday night, partly cloudy in the evening, then becoming mostly clear. Lows around 80. Sunday, mostly sunny. A 20% chance of showers and thunderstorms in the afternoon. Hot with highs in the upper 90s. Sunday night, partly cloudy with a 20% chance of showers and thunderstorms. Lows in the upper 70s. Monday, mostly sunny.

a 20% chance of showers and thunderstorms in the afternoon. Hot with highs in the upper 90s. Monday night, partly cloudy. A 20% chance of showers and thunderstorms in the evening. Lows in the upper 70s. Tuesday, mostly sunny. Hot with highs in the upper 90s. Heat index values up to 105. The forecast key messages for North and Central Texas. Seasonably hot weather will continue this week with highs mainly in the mid and upper 90s and peak heat index values near 100 to 105 degrees. Breezy south winds will continue through Tuesday afternoon with frequent gusts of 25 to 30 miles an hour. Rain chances may return Sunday into Monday. The spotter information statement for North and Central Texas. Spotter activation is not expected at this time. The ultraviolet index forecast for July 1st is 11, or extreme. The current time is 12:47 a.m. Central Daylight Time. 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The following reports of weather temperature and wind were made at midnight. DFW Airport, clear, 85, dew point 69, relative humidity 58%, wind south at 10, pressure 29.97 inches and rising. Fort Worth Meacham, clear, 84, southeast at 16. Dallas Love Field, clear, 86, south at 10, gusting to 17. Arlington, clear, 84, southeast at 10. Denton, clear, 85, south at 13. Mineral Wells, clear, 79, southeast at 6. Elsewhere around the region, Wichita Falls, clear, 80, south at 12. Abilene, clear, 82, southeast at 14. Waco, dust, 82, southeast at 13. Tyler, clear, 83, south at 12. Once again at midnight, DFW Airport, clear, 85, south at 10. Now let's check on your local forecast for the Dallas-Fort Worth Metroplex. Rest of tonight, clear. Lows in the upper 70s. South winds 5 to 10 miles an hour. Wednesday, sunny. Highs in the upper 90s. South winds 5 to 10 miles an hour. Wednesday night, mostly clear. Lows in the upper 70s. South winds 5 to 10 miles an hour. Thursday, sunny. Highs in the upper 90s. South winds 5 to 10 miles an hour. And now the extended forecast. Thursday night, mostly clear. Lows in the upper 70s. Southeast winds 5 to 10 miles an hour. Friday, mostly sunny. Hot with highs in the upper 90s. Friday night, partly cloudy in the evening, then becoming mostly clear. Lows around 80. Independence Day, mostly sunny. Hot with highs around 100. Heat index values up to 105. Saturday night, partly cloudy in the evening, then becoming mostly clear. Lows around 80. Sunday, mostly sunny. A 20% chance of showers and thunderstorms in the afternoon. Hot with highs in the upper 90s. Sunday night, partly cloudy with a 20% chance of showers and thunderstorms. Lows in the upper 70s. Monday, mostly sunny. A 20% chance of showers and thunderstorms in the afternoon. Hot with highs in the upper 90s. Monday night, partly cloudy. A 20% chance of showers and thunderstorms in the evening. Lows in the upper 70s. Tuesday, mostly sunny. Hot with highs in the upper 90s. Heat index values up to 105. The forecast key messages for North and Central Texas. Seasonably hot weather will continue this week with highs mainly in the mid and upper 90s and peak heat index values near 100 to 105 degrees. Breezy south winds will continue through Tuesday afternoon with frequent gusts of 25 to 30 miles an hour. Rain chances may return Sunday into Monday. The spotter information statement for North and Central Texas. Spotter activation is not expected at this time.
The ultraviolet index forecast for July 1st is 11, or extreme. The current time is 12:52 a.m. Central Daylight Time. 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The following reports of weather temperature and wind were made at midnight. DFW Airport, clear, 85, dew point 69, relative humidity 58%, wind south at 10, pressure 29.97 inches and rising. Fort Worth Meacham, clear, 84, southeast at 16. Dallas Love Field, clear, 86, south at 10, gusting to 17. Arlington, clear, 84, southeast at 10. Denton, clear, 85, south at 13. Mineral Wells, clear, 79, southeast at 6. Elsewhere around the region, Wichita Falls, clear, 80, south at 12. Abilene, clear, 82, southeast at 14. Waco, dust, 82, southeast at 13. Tyler, clear, 83, south at 12. Once again at midnight, DFW Airport, clear, 85, south at 10. Now let's check on your local forecast for the Dallas-Fort Worth Metroplex. Rest of tonight, clear. Lows in the upper 70s. South winds 5 to 10 miles an hour. Wednesday, sunny. Highs in the upper 90s. South winds 5 to 10 miles an hour. Wednesday night, mostly clear. Lows in the upper 70s. South winds 5 to 10 miles an hour. Thursday, sunny. Highs in the upper 90s. South winds 5 to 10 miles an hour. And now the extended forecast. Thursday night, mostly clear. Lows in the upper 70s. Southeast winds 5 to 10 miles an hour. Friday, mostly sunny. Hot with highs in the upper 90s. Friday night, partly cloudy in the evening, then becoming mostly clear. Lows around 80. Independence Day, mostly sunny. Hot with highs around 100. Heat index values up to 105. Saturday night, partly cloudy in the evening, then becoming mostly clear. Lows around 80. Sunday, mostly sunny. A 20% chance of showers and thunderstorms in the afternoon. Hot with highs in the upper 90s. Sunday night, partly cloudy with a 20% chance of showers and thunderstorms. Lows in the upper 70s. Monday, mostly sunny. A 20% chance of showers and thunderstorms in the afternoon. Hot with highs in the upper 90s. Monday night, partly cloudy. A 20% chance of showers and thunderstorms in the evening. Lows in the upper 70s. Tuesday, mostly sunny. Hot with highs in the upper 90s. Heat index values up to 105. The forecast key messages for North and Central Texas. Seasonably hot weather will continue this week with highs mainly in the mid and upper 90s and peak heat index values near 100 to 105 degrees. Breezy south winds will continue through Tuesday afternoon with frequent gusts of 25 to 30 miles an hour. Rain chances may return Sunday into Monday. The spotter information statement for North and Central Texas. Spotter activation is not expected at this time. The ultraviolet index forecast for July 1st is 11, or extreme. The current time is 12:56 a.m. Central Daylight Time. 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The following reports of weather temperature and wind were made at midnight. DFW Airport, clear, 85, dew point 69, relative humidity 58%, wind south at 10, pressure 29.97 inches and rising. Fort Worth Meacham, clear, 84, southeast at 16. Dallas Love Field, clear, 86, south at 10, gusting to 17. Arlington, clear, 84, southeast at 10. Denton, clear, 85, south at 13.
miles, clear, 79, southeast at 6. Elsewhere around the region, Wichita Falls, clear, 80, south at 12. Abilene, clear, 82, southeast at 14. Waco, dust, 82, southeast at 13. Tyler, clear, 83, south at 12. Once again at midnight, DFW Airport, clear, 85, south at 10. Now let's check on your local forecast for the Dallas-Fort Worth Metroplex. Rest of tonight, clear. Lows in the upper 70s. South winds 5 to 10 miles an hour. Wednesday, sunny. Highs in the upper 90s. South winds 5 to 10 miles an hour. Wednesday night, mostly clear. Lows in the upper 70s. South winds 5 to 10 miles an hour. Thursday, sunny. Highs in the upper 90s. South winds 5 to 10 miles an hour. And now the extended forecast. Thursday night, mostly clear. Lows in the upper 70s. Southeast winds 5 to 10 miles an hour. Friday, mostly sunny. Hot with highs in the upper 90s. Friday night, partly cloudy in the evening, then becoming mostly clear. Lows around 80. Independence Day, mostly sunny. Hot with highs around 100. Heat index values up to 105. Saturday night, partly cloudy in the evening, then becoming mostly clear. Lows around 80. Sunday, mostly sunny. A 20% chance of showers and thunderstorms in the afternoon. Hot with highs in the upper 90s. Sunday night, partly cloudy with a 20% chance of showers and thunderstorms. Lows in the upper 70s. Monday, mostly sunny. A 20% chance of showers and thunderstorms in the afternoon. Hot with highs in the upper 90s. Monday night, partly cloudy. A 20% chance of showers and thunderstorms in the evening. Lows in the upper 70s. Tuesday, mostly sunny. Hot with highs in the upper 90s. Heat index values up to 105. The forecast key messages for North and Central Texas. Seasonably hot weather will continue this week with highs mainly in the mid and upper 90s and peak heat index values near 100 to 105 degrees. Breezy south winds will continue through Tuesday afternoon with frequent gusts of 25 to 30 miles an hour. Rain chances may return Sunday into Monday. The spotter information statement for North and Central Texas. Spotter activation is not expected at this time. The ultraviolet index forecast for July 1st is 11, or extreme. The current time is 1 a.m. Central Daylight Time. 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The following reports of weather temperature and wind were made at midnight. DFW Airport, clear, 85, dew point 69, relative humidity 58%, wind south at 10, pressure 29.97 inches and rising. Fort Worth Meacham, clear, 84, southeast at 16. Dallas Love Field, clear, 86, south at 10, gusting to 17. Arlington, clear, 84, southeast at 10. Denton, clear, 85, south at 13. Mineral Wells, clear, 79, southeast at 6. Elsewhere around the region, Wichita Falls, clear, 80, south at 12. Abilene, clear, 82, southeast at 14. Waco, dust, 82, southeast at 13. Tyler, clear, 83, south at 12. Once again at midnight, DFW Airport, clear, 85, south at 10. The following reports of weather temperature and wind were made at 1 a.m. DFW Airport, clear, 84, dew point 70, relative humidity 62%, wind south at 10, pressure 29.98 inches and rising. Dallas Love Field, clear, 85, south at 10. Arlington, clear, 83, southeast at 10. Denton, clear, 84, south at 13. Mineral Wells,
clear, 78, southeast at 6. Elsewhere around the region, Wichita Falls, clear, 80, south at 15. At Abilene, clear, 80, dew point 63, relative humidity 55%, pressure 30.01 inches and rising. Waco, dust, 81, south at 15. Tyler, clear, 81, south at 6. Once again at 1 a.m., DFW Airport, clear, 84, south at 10. Now let's check on your local forecast for the Dallas-Fort Worth Metroplex. Rest of tonight, clear. Lows in the upper 70s. South winds 5 to 10 miles an hour. Wednesday, sunny. Highs in the upper 90s. South winds 5 to 10 miles an hour. Wednesday night, mostly clear. Lows in the upper 70s. South winds 5 to 10 miles an hour. Thursday, sunny. Highs in the upper 90s. South winds 5 to 10 miles an hour. And now the extended forecast. Thursday night, mostly clear. Lows in the upper 70s. Southeast winds 5 to 10 miles an hour. Friday, mostly sunny. Hot with highs in the upper 90s. Friday night, partly cloudy in the evening, then becoming mostly clear. Lows around 80. Independence Day, mostly sunny. Hot with highs around 100. Heat index values up to 105. Saturday night, partly cloudy in the evening, then becoming mostly clear. Lows around 80. Sunday, mostly sunny. A 20% chance of showers and thunderstorms in the afternoon. Hot with highs in the upper 90s. Sunday night, partly cloudy with a 20% chance of showers and thunderstorms. Lows in the upper 70s. Monday, mostly sunny. A 20% chance of showers and thunderstorms in the afternoon. Hot with highs in the upper 90s. Monday night, partly cloudy. A 20% chance of showers and thunderstorms in the evening. Lows in the upper 70s. Tuesday, mostly sunny. Hot with highs in the upper 90s. Heat index values up to 105. The forecast key messages for North and Central Texas. Seasonably hot weather will continue this week with highs mainly in the mid and upper 90s and peak heat index values near 100 to 105 degrees. Breezy south winds will continue through Tuesday afternoon with frequent gusts of 25 to 30 miles an hour. Rain chances may return Sunday into Monday. The spotter information statement for North and Central Texas. Spotter activation is not expected at this time. The ultraviolet index forecast for July 1st is 11, or extreme. The current time is 1:05 a.m. Central Daylight Time. 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The following reports of weather temperature and wind were made at 1 a.m. DFW Airport, clear, 84, dew point 70, relative humidity 62%, wind south at 10, pressure 29.98 inches and rising. Dallas Love Field, clear, 85, south at 10. Arlington, clear, 83, southeast at 10. Denton, clear, 84, south at 13. Mineral Wells, clear, 78, southeast at 6. Elsewhere around the region, Wichita Falls, clear, 80, south at 15. At Abilene, clear, 80, dew point 63, relative humidity 55%, pressure 30.01 inches and rising. Waco, dust, 81, south at 15. Tyler, clear, 81, south at 6. Once again at 1 a.m., DFW Airport, clear, 84, south at 10. Now let's check on your local forecast for the Dallas-Fort Worth Metroplex. Rest of tonight, clear. Lows in the upper 70s. South winds 5 to 10 miles an hour. Wednesday, sunny. Highs in the upper 90s. South winds 5 to 10 miles an hour. Wednesday night, mostly clear. Lows in the upper 70s. South winds 5 to 10 miles an hour.
Thursday, sunny. Highs in the upper 90s. South winds 5 to 10 miles an hour. And now the extended forecast. Thursday night, mostly clear. Lows in the upper 70s. Southeast winds 5 to 10 miles an hour. Friday, mostly sunny. Hot with highs in the upper 90s. Friday night, partly cloudy in the evening, then becoming mostly clear. Lows around 80. Independence Day, mostly sunny. Hot with highs around 100. Heat index values up to 105. Saturday night, partly cloudy in the evening, then becoming mostly clear. Lows around 80. Sunday, mostly sunny. A 20% chance of showers and thunderstorms in the afternoon. Hot with highs in the upper 90s. Sunday night, partly cloudy with a 20% chance of showers and thunderstorms. Lows in the upper 70s. Monday, mostly sunny. A 20% chance of showers and thunderstorms in the afternoon. Hot with highs in the upper 90s. Monday night, partly cloudy. A 20% chance of showers and thunderstorms in the evening. Lows in the upper 70s. Tuesday, mostly sunny. Hot with highs in the upper 90s. Heat index values up to 105. The forecast key messages for North and Central Texas. Seasonably hot weather will continue this week with highs mainly in the mid and upper 90s and peak heat index values near 100 to 105 degrees. Breezy south winds will continue through Tuesday afternoon with frequent gusts of 25 to 30 miles an hour. Rain chances may return Sunday into Monday. The spotter information statement for North and Central Texas. Spotter activation is not expected at this time. The ultraviolet index forecast for July 1st is 11, or extreme. The current time is 1:09 a.m. Central Daylight Time. 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The following reports of weather temperature and wind were made at 1 a.m. DFW Airport, clear, 84, dew point 70, relative humidity 62%, wind south at 10, pressure 29.98 inches and rising. Dallas Love Field, clear, 85, south at 10. Arlington, clear, 83, southeast at 10. Denton, clear, 84, south at 13. Mineral Wells, clear, 78, southeast at 6. Elsewhere around the region, Wichita Falls, clear, 80, south at 15. At Abilene, clear, 80, dew point 63, relative humidity 55%, pressure 30.01 inches and rising. Waco, dust, 81, south at 15. Tyler, clear, 81, south at 6. Once again at 1 a.m., DFW Airport, clear, 84, south at 10. The following reports of weather temperature and wind were made at 1 a.m. DFW Airport, clear, 84, dew point 70, relative humidity 62%, wind south at 10, pressure 29.98 inches and rising. Dallas Love Field, clear, 85, south at 10. Arlington, clear, 83, southeast at 10. Denton, clear, 84, south at 13. Mineral Wells, clear, 78, southeast at 6. Elsewhere around the region, Wichita Falls, clear, 80, south at 15. At Abilene, clear, 80, dew point 63, relative humidity 55%, pressure 30.01 inches and rising. Waco, dust, 81, south at 15. Tyler, clear, 81, south at 6. Once again at 1 a.m., DFW Airport, clear, 84, south at 10. Now let's check on your local forecast for the Dallas-Fort Worth Metroplex. Rest of tonight, clear. Lows in the upper 70s. South winds 5 to 10 miles an hour. Wednesday, sunny. Highs in the upper 90s. South winds 5 to 10 miles an hour. Wednesday night, mostly clear. Lows in the upper 70s.
south winds 5 to 10 miles an hour. Thursday, sunny. Highs in the upper 90s. South winds 5 to 10 miles an hour. And now the extended forecast. Thursday night, mostly clear. Lows in the upper 70s. Southeast winds 5 to 10 miles an hour. Friday, mostly sunny. Hot with highs in the upper 90s. Friday night, partly cloudy in the evening, then becoming mostly clear. Lows around 80. Independence Day, mostly sunny. Hot with highs around 100. Heat index values up to 105. Saturday night, partly cloudy in the evening, then becoming mostly clear. Lows around 80. Sunday, mostly sunny. A 20% chance of showers and thunderstorms in the afternoon. Hot with highs in the upper 90s. Sunday night, partly cloudy with a 20% chance of showers and thunderstorms. Lows in the upper 70s. Monday, mostly sunny. A 20% chance of showers and thunderstorms in the afternoon. Hot with highs in the upper 90s. Monday night, partly cloudy. A 20% chance of showers and thunderstorms in the evening. Lows in the upper 70s. Tuesday, mostly sunny. Hot with highs in the upper 90s. Heat index values up to 105. The forecast key messages for North and Central Texas. Seasonably hot weather will continue this week with highs mainly in the mid and upper 90s and peak heat index values near 100 to 105 degrees. Breezy south winds will continue through Tuesday afternoon with frequent gusts of 25 to 30 miles an hour. Rain chances may return Sunday into Monday. The spotter information statement for North and Central Texas. Spotter activation is not expected at this time. The ultraviolet index forecast for July 1st is 11, or extreme. The current time is 1:14 a.m. Central Daylight Time. 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The following reports of weather temperature and wind were made at 1 a.m. DFW Airport, clear, 84, dew point 70, relative humidity 62%, wind south at 10, pressure 29.98 inches and rising. Dallas Love Field, clear, 85, south at 10. Arlington, clear, 83, southeast at 10. Denton, clear, 84, south at 13. Mineral Wells, clear, 78, southeast at 6. Elsewhere around the region, Wichita Falls, clear, 80, south at 15. At Abilene, clear, 80, dew point 63, relative humidity 55%, pressure 30.01 inches and rising. Waco, dust, 81, south at 15. Tyler, clear, 81, south at 6. Once again at 1 a.m., DFW Airport, clear, 84, south at 10. Now let's check on your local forecast for the Dallas-Fort Worth Metroplex. Rest of tonight, clear. Lows in the upper 70s. South winds 5 to 10 miles an hour. Wednesday, sunny. Highs in the upper 90s. South winds 5 to 10 miles an hour. Wednesday night, mostly clear. Lows in the upper 70s. South winds 5 to 10 miles an hour. Thursday, sunny. Highs in the upper 90s. South winds 5 to 10 miles an hour. And now the extended forecast. Thursday night, mostly clear. Lows in the upper 70s. Southeast winds 5 to 10 miles an hour. Friday, mostly sunny. Hot with highs in the upper 90s. Friday night, partly cloudy in the evening, then becoming mostly clear. Lows around 80. Independence Day, mostly sunny. Hot with highs around 100. Heat index values up to 105. Saturday night, partly cloudy in the evening, then becoming mostly clear. Lows around 80. Sunday, mostly sunny. A 20% chance of showers and thunderstorms in the afternoon. Hot with highs in the upper 90s. Sunday night,
partly cloudy with a 20% chance of showers and thunderstorms. Lows in the upper 70s. Monday, mostly sunny. A 20% chance of showers and thunderstorms in the afternoon. Hot with highs in the upper 90s. Monday night, partly cloudy. A 20% chance of showers and thunderstorms in the evening. Lows in the upper 70s. Tuesday, mostly sunny. Hot with highs in the upper 90s. Heat index values up to 105. The forecast key messages for North and Central Texas. Seasonably hot weather will continue this week with highs mainly in the mid and upper 90s and peak heat index values near 100 to 105 degrees. Breezy south winds will continue through Tuesday afternoon with frequent gusts of 25 to 30 miles an hour. Rain chances may return Sunday into Monday. The spotter information statement for North and Central Texas. Spotter activation is not expected at this time. The ultraviolet index forecast for July 1st is 11, or extreme. The current time is 1:18 a.m. Central Daylight Time. 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The following reports of weather temperature and wind were made at 1 a.m. DFW Airport, clear, 84, dew point 70, relative humidity 62%, wind south at 10, pressure 29.98 inches and rising. Dallas Love Field, clear, 85, south at 10. Arlington, clear, 83, southeast at 10. Denton, clear, 84, south at 13. Mineral Wells, clear, 78, southeast at 6. Elsewhere around the region, Wichita Falls, clear, 80, south at 15. At Abilene, clear, 80, dew point 63, relative humidity 55%, pressure 30.01 inches and rising. Waco, dust, 81, south at 15. Tyler, clear, 81, south at 6. Once again at 1 a.m., DFW Airport, clear, 84, south at 10. Now let's check on your local forecast for the Dallas-Fort Worth Metroplex. Rest of tonight, clear. Lows in the upper 70s. South winds 5 to 10 miles an hour. Wednesday, sunny. Highs in the upper 90s. South winds 5 to 10 miles an hour. Wednesday night, mostly clear. Lows in the upper 70s. South winds 5 to 10 miles an hour. Thursday, sunny. Highs in the upper 90s. South winds 5 to 10 miles an hour. And now the extended forecast. Thursday night, mostly clear. Lows in the upper 70s. Southeast winds 5 to 10 miles an hour. Friday, mostly sunny. Hot with highs in the upper 90s. Friday night, partly cloudy in the evening, then becoming mostly clear. Lows around 80. Independence Day, mostly sunny. Hot with highs around 100. Heat index values up to 105. Saturday night, partly cloudy in the evening, then becoming mostly clear. Lows around 80. Sunday, mostly sunny. A 20% chance of showers and thunderstorms in the afternoon. Hot with highs in the upper 90s. Sunday night, partly cloudy with a 20% chance of showers and thunderstorms. Lows in the upper 70s. Monday, mostly sunny. A 20% chance of showers and thunderstorms in the afternoon. Hot with highs in the upper 90s. Monday night, partly cloudy. A 20% chance of showers and thunderstorms in the evening. Lows in the upper 70s. Tuesday, mostly sunny. Hot with highs in the upper 90s. Heat index values up to 105. The forecast key messages for North and Central Texas. Seasonably hot weather will continue this week with highs mainly in the mid and upper 90s and peak heat index values near 100 to 105 degrees. Breezy south winds will continue through Tuesday afternoon with frequent gusts of 25 to 30 miles an hour. Rain chances may return Sunday into Monday.
the spotter information statement for North and Central Texas. Spotter activation is not expected at this time. The ultraviolet index forecast for July 1st is 11, or extreme. The current time is 1:22 a.m. Central Daylight Time. 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The following reports of weather temperature and wind were made at 1 a.m. DFW Airport, clear, 84, dew point 70, relative humidity 62%, wind south at 10, pressure 29.98 inches and rising. Dallas Love Field, clear, 85, south at 10. Arlington, clear, 83, southeast at 10. Denton, clear, 84, south at 13. Mineral Wells, clear, 78, southeast at 6. Elsewhere around the region, Wichita Falls, clear, 80, south at 15. At Abilene, clear, 80, dew point 63, relative humidity 55%, pressure 30.01 inches and rising. Waco, dust, 81, south at 15. Tyler, clear, 81, south at 6. Once again at 1 a.m., DFW Airport, clear, 84, south at 10. Now let's check on your local forecast for the Dallas-Fort Worth Metroplex. Rest of tonight, clear. Lows in the upper 70s. South winds 5 to 10 miles an hour. Wednesday, sunny. Highs in the upper 90s. South winds 5 to 10 miles an hour. Wednesday night, mostly clear. Lows in the upper 70s. South winds 5 to 10 miles an hour. Thursday, sunny. Highs in the upper 90s. South winds 5 to 10 miles an hour. And now the extended forecast. Thursday night, mostly clear. Lows in the upper 70s. Southeast winds 5 to 10 miles an hour. Friday, mostly sunny. Hot with highs in the upper 90s. Friday night, partly cloudy in the evening, then becoming mostly clear. Lows around 80. Independence Day, mostly sunny. Hot with highs around 100. Heat index values up to 105. Saturday night, partly cloudy in the evening, then becoming mostly clear. Lows around 80. Sunday, mostly sunny. A 20% chance of showers and thunderstorms in the afternoon. Hot with highs in the upper 90s. Sunday night, partly cloudy with a 20% chance of showers and thunderstorms. Lows in the upper 70s. Monday, mostly sunny. A 20% chance of showers and thunderstorms in the afternoon. Hot with highs in the upper 90s. Monday night, partly cloudy. A 20% chance of showers and thunderstorms in the evening. Lows in the upper 70s. Tuesday, mostly sunny. Hot with highs in the upper 90s. Heat index values up to 105. The forecast key messages for North and Central Texas. Seasonably hot weather will continue this week with highs mainly in the mid and upper 90s and peak heat index values near 100 to 105 degrees. Breezy south winds will continue through Tuesday afternoon with frequent gusts of 25 to 30 miles an hour. Rain chances may return Sunday into Monday. The spotter information statement for North and Central Texas. Spotter activation is not expected at this time. The ultraviolet index forecast for July 1st is 11, or extreme. The current time is 1:26 a.m. Central Daylight Time. 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The following reports of weather temperature and wind were made at 1 a.m. DFW Airport, clear, 84, dew point 70, relative humidity 62%, wind south at 10, pressure 29.98 inches and rising. Dallas Love Field, clear, 85, south at 10. Arlington, clear, 83, southeast at 10. Denton, clear, 84, south at 13.
Mineral Wells, clear, 78, southeast at 6. Elsewhere around the region, Wichita Falls, clear, 80, south at 15. At Abilene, clear, 80, dew point 63, relative humidity 55%, pressure 30.01 inches and rising. Waco, dust, 81, south at 15. Tyler, clear, 81, south at 6. Once again at 1 a.m., DFW Airport, clear, 84, south at 10. Now let's check on your local forecast for the Dallas-Fort Worth Metroplex. Rest of tonight, clear. Lows in the upper 70s. South winds 5 to 10 miles an hour. Wednesday, sunny. Highs in the upper 90s. South winds 5 to 10 miles an hour. Wednesday night, mostly clear. Lows in the upper 70s. South winds 5 to 10 miles an hour. Thursday, sunny. Highs in the upper 90s. South winds 5 to 10 miles an hour. And now the extended forecast. Thursday night, mostly clear. Lows in the upper 70s. Southeast winds 5 to 10 miles an hour. Friday, mostly sunny. Hot with highs in the upper 90s. Friday night, mostly clear. Lows in the upper 70s. Independence Day, mostly sunny. Hot with highs in the upper 90s. Heat index values up to 105. Saturday night, partly cloudy. Lows in the upper 70s. Sunday, mostly sunny. A 20% chance of showers and thunderstorms in the afternoon. Hot with highs in the upper 90s. Heat index values up to 105. Sunday night, partly cloudy in the evening, then clearing. A 20% chance of showers and thunderstorms. Lows in the upper 70s. Monday, mostly sunny. A 20% chance of showers and thunderstorms in the afternoon. Highs in the mid-90s. Heat index values up to 105. Monday night, partly cloudy in the evening, then clearing. Lows in the upper 70s. Tuesday, mostly sunny. A 20% chance of showers and thunderstorms in the afternoon. Highs in the upper 90s. Heat index values up to 105. The forecast key messages for North and Central Texas. Seasonably hot weather will continue this week with highs mainly in the mid and upper 90s and peak heat index values near 100 to 105 degrees. Breezy south winds will continue through Tuesday afternoon with frequent gusts of 25 to 30 miles an hour. Rain chances may return Sunday into Monday. The spotter information statement for North and Central Texas. Spotter activation is not expected at this time. The ultraviolet index forecast for July 1st is 11, or extreme. The current time is 1:30 a.m. Central Daylight Time. 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The following reports of weather temperature and wind were made at 1 a.m. DFW Airport, clear, 84, dew point 70, relative humidity 62%, wind south at 10, pressure 29.98 inches and rising. Dallas Love Field, clear, 85, south at 10. Arlington, clear, 83, southeast at 10. Denton, clear, 84, south at 13. Mineral Wells, clear, 78, southeast at 6. Elsewhere around the region, Wichita Falls, clear, 80, south at 15. At Abilene, clear, 80, dew point 63, relative humidity 55%, pressure 30.01 inches and rising. Waco, dust, 81, south at 15. Tyler, clear, 81, south at 6. Once again at 1 a.m., DFW Airport, clear, 84, south at 10. Now let's check on your local forecast for the Dallas-Fort Worth Metroplex. Rest of tonight, clear. Lows in the upper 70s. South winds 5 to 10 miles an hour. Wednesday, sunny. Highs in the upper 90s. South winds 5 to 10 miles an hour.
Wednesday night, mostly clear. Lows in the upper 70s. South winds 5 to 10 miles an hour. Thursday, sunny. Highs in the upper 90s. South winds 5 to 10 miles an hour. And now the extended forecast. Thursday night, mostly clear. Lows in the upper 70s. Southeast winds 5 to 10 miles an hour. Friday, mostly sunny. Hot with highs in the upper 90s. Friday night, mostly clear. Lows in the upper 70s. Independence Day, mostly sunny. Hot with highs in the upper 90s. Heat index values up to 105. Saturday night, partly cloudy. Lows in the upper 70s. Sunday, mostly sunny. A 20% chance of showers and thunderstorms in the afternoon. Hot with highs in the upper 90s. Heat index values up to 105. Sunday night, partly cloudy in the evening, then clearing. A 20% chance of showers and thunderstorms. Lows in the upper 70s. Monday, mostly sunny. A 20% chance of showers and thunderstorms in the afternoon. Highs in the mid-90s. Heat index values up to 105. Monday night, partly cloudy in the evening, then clearing. Lows in the upper 70s. Tuesday, mostly sunny. A 20% chance of showers and thunderstorms in the afternoon. Highs in the upper 90s. Heat index values up to 105. The forecast key messages for North and Central Texas. Seasonably hot weather will continue this week with highs mainly in the mid and upper 90s and peak heat index values near 100 to 105 degrees. Breezy south winds will continue through Tuesday afternoon with frequent gusts of 25 to 30 miles an hour. Rain chances may return Sunday into Monday. The spotter information statement for North and Central Texas. Spotter activation is not expected at this time. The ultraviolet index forecast for July 1st is 11, or extreme. The current time is 1:34 a.m. Central Daylight Time. 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The following reports of weather temperature and wind were made at 1 a.m. DFW Airport, clear, 84, dew point 70, relative humidity 62%, wind south at 10, pressure 29.98 inches and rising. Dallas Love Field, clear, 85, south at 10. Arlington, clear, 83, southeast at 10. Denton, clear, 84, south at 13. Mineral Wells, clear, 78, southeast at 6. Elsewhere around the region, Wichita Falls, clear, 80, south at 15. At Abilene, clear, 80, dew point 63, relative humidity 55%, pressure 30.01 inches and rising. Waco, dust, 81, south at 15. Tyler, clear, 81, south at 6. Once again at 1 a.m., DFW Airport, clear, 84, south at 10. Now let's check on your local forecast for the Dallas-Fort Worth Metroplex. Rest of tonight, clear. Lows in the upper 70s. South winds 5 to 10 miles an hour. Wednesday, sunny. Highs in the upper 90s. South winds 5 to 10 miles an hour. Wednesday night, mostly clear. Lows in the upper 70s. South winds 5 to 10 miles an hour. Thursday, sunny. Highs in the upper 90s. South winds 5 to 10 miles an hour. And now the extended forecast. Thursday night, mostly clear. Lows in the upper 70s. Southeast winds 5 to 10 miles an hour. Friday, mostly sunny. Hot with highs in the upper 90s. Friday night, mostly clear. Lows in the upper 70s. Independence Day, mostly sunny. Hot with highs in the upper 90s. Heat index values up to 105. Saturday night, partly cloudy. Lows in the upper 70s. Sunday, mostly sunny.
a 20% chance of showers and thunderstorms in the afternoon. Hot with highs in the upper 90s. Heat index values up to 105. Sunday night, partly cloudy in the evening, then clearing. A 20% chance of showers and thunderstorms. Lows in the upper 70s. Monday, mostly sunny. A 20% chance of showers and thunderstorms in the afternoon. Highs in the mid-90s. Heat index values up to 105. Monday night, partly cloudy in the evening, then clearing. Lows in the upper 70s. Tuesday, mostly sunny. A 20% chance of showers and thunderstorms in the afternoon. Highs in the upper 90s. Heat index values up to 105. The forecast key messages for North and Central Texas. Seasonably hot weather will continue this week with highs mainly in the mid and upper 90s and peak heat index values near 100 to 105 degrees. Breezy south winds will continue through Tuesday afternoon with frequent gusts of 25 to 30 miles an hour. Rain chances may return Sunday into Monday. The spotter information statement for North and Central Texas. Spotter activation is not expected at this time. The ultraviolet index forecast for July 1st is 11, or extreme. The current time is 1:38 a.m. Central Daylight Time. 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The following reports of weather temperature and wind were made at 1 a.m. DFW Airport, clear, 84, dew point 70, relative humidity 62%, wind south at 10, pressure 29.98 inches and rising. Dallas Love Field, clear, 85, south at 10. Arlington, clear, 83, southeast at 10. Denton, clear, 84, south at 13. Mineral Wells, clear, 78, southeast at 6. Elsewhere around the region, Wichita Falls, clear, 80, south at 15. At Abilene, clear, 80, dew point 63, relative humidity 55%, pressure 30.01 inches and rising. Waco, dust, 81, south at 15. Tyler, clear, 81, south at 6. Once again at 1 a.m., DFW Airport, clear, 84, south at 10. Now let's check on your local forecast for the Dallas-Fort Worth Metroplex. Rest of tonight, clear. Lows in the upper 70s. South winds 5 to 10 miles an hour. Wednesday, sunny. Highs in the upper 90s. South winds 5 to 10 miles an hour. Wednesday night, mostly clear. Lows in the upper 70s. South winds 5 to 10 miles an hour. Thursday, sunny. Highs in the upper 90s. South winds 5 to 10 miles an hour. And now the extended forecast. Thursday night, mostly clear. Lows in the upper 70s. Southeast winds 5 to 10 miles an hour. Friday, mostly sunny. Hot with highs in the upper 90s. Friday night, mostly clear. Lows in the upper 70s. Independence Day, mostly sunny. Hot with highs in the upper 90s. Heat index values up to 105. Saturday night, partly cloudy. Lows in the upper 70s. Sunday, mostly sunny. A 20% chance of showers and thunderstorms in the afternoon. Hot with highs in the upper 90s. Heat index values up to 105. Sunday night, partly cloudy in the evening, then clearing. A 20% chance of showers and thunderstorms. Lows in the upper 70s. Monday, mostly sunny. A 20% chance of showers and thunderstorms in the afternoon. Highs in the mid-90s. Heat index values up to 105. Monday night, partly cloudy in the evening, then clearing. Lows in the upper 70s. Tuesday, mostly sunny. A 20% chance of showers and thunderstorms in the afternoon. Highs in the upper 90s. Heat index values up to 105.
The forecast key messages for North and Central Texas. Seasonably hot weather will continue this week with highs mainly in the mid and upper 90s and peak heat index values near 100 to 105 degrees. Breezy south winds will continue through Tuesday afternoon with frequent gusts of 25 to 30 miles an hour. Rain chances may return Sunday into Monday. The spotter information statement for North and Central Texas. Spotter activation is not expected at this time. The ultraviolet index forecast for July 1st is 11, or extreme. The current time is 1:42 a.m. Central Daylight Time. 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At this time, the ultraviolet index forecast for July 1st is 11, or extreme. The current time is 1:42.

The following reports of weather, temperature, and wind were made at 1 a.m. DFW Airport, clear, 84, dew point 70, relative humidity 62%, wind south at 10, pressure 29.98 inches and rising. Dallas Love Field, clear, 85, south at 10. Arlington, clear, 83, southeast at 10. Denton, clear, 84, south at 13. Mineral Wells, clear, 78, southeast at 6. Elsewhere around the region, Wichita Falls, clear, 80, south at 15. At Abilene, clear, 80, dew point 63, relative humidity 55%, pressure 30.01 inches and rising. Waco, dust, 81, south at 15. Tyler, clear, 81, south at 6. Once again at 1 a.m., DFW Airport, clear, 84, south at 10. Now let's check on your local forecast for the Dallas-Fort Worth Metroplex. Rest of tonight, clear. Lows in the upper 70s. South winds 5 to 10 miles an hour. Wednesday, sunny. Highs in the upper 90s. South winds 5 to 10 miles an hour. Wednesday night, mostly clear. Lows in the upper 70s. South winds 5 to 10 miles an hour. Thursday, sunny. Highs in the upper 90s. South winds 5 to 10 miles an hour. And now the extended forecast. Thursday night, mostly clear. Lows in the upper 70s. Southeast winds 5 to 10 miles an hour. Friday, mostly sunny. Hot with highs in the upper 90s. Friday night, mostly clear. Lows in the upper 70s. Independence Day, mostly sunny. Hot with highs in the upper 90s. Heat index values up to 105. Saturday night, partly cloudy. Lows in the upper 70s. Sunday, mostly sunny. A 20% chance of showers and thunderstorms in the afternoon. Hot with highs in the upper 90s. Heat index values up to 105. Sunday night, partly cloudy in the evening, then clearing. A 20% chance of showers and thunderstorms. Lows in the upper 70s. Monday, mostly sunny. A 20% chance of showers and thunderstorms in the afternoon. Highs in the mid-90s. Heat index values up to 105. Monday night, partly cloudy in the evening, then clearing. Lows in the upper 70s. Tuesday, mostly sunny. A 20% chance of showers and thunderstorms in the afternoon. Highs in the upper 90s. Heat index values up to 105. The forecast key messages for North and Central Texas. Seasonably hot weather will continue this week with highs mainly in the mid and upper 90s and peak heat index values near 100 to 105 degrees. Breezy south winds will continue through Tuesday afternoon with frequent gusts of 25 to 30 miles an hour. Rain chances may return Sunday into Monday. The spotter information statement for North and Central Texas. Spotter activation is not expected at this time. The ultraviolet index forecast for July 1st is 11, or extreme. The current time is 1:46 a.m. Central Daylight Time. 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The following reports of weather, temperature, and wind were made at 1 a.m. DFW Airport, clear, 84, dew point 70, relative humidity 62%, wind south at 10, pressure 29.98 inches and rising. Dallas Love Field, clear, 85, south at 10. Arlington, clear, 83, southeast at 10. Denton, clear, 84, south at 13. Mineral Wells, clear, 78, southeast at 6. Elsewhere around the region, Wichita Falls, clear, 80, south at 15. At Abilene, clear, 80, dew point 63, relative humidity 55%, pressure 30.01 inches and rising. Waco, dust, 81, south at 15. Tyler, clear.

81 South at 6. Once again at 1 a.m., DFW Airport, clear, 84 South at 10. Now let's check on your local forecast for the Dallas-Fort Worth Metroplex. Rest of tonight, clear. Lows in the upper 70s. South winds 5 to 10 miles an hour. Wednesday, sunny. Highs in the upper 90s. South winds 5 to 10 miles an hour. Wednesday night, mostly clear. Lows in the upper 70s. South winds 5 to 10 miles an hour. Thursday, sunny. Highs in the upper 90s. South winds 5 to 10 miles an hour. And now the extended forecast. Thursday night, mostly clear. Lows in the upper 70s. Southeast winds 5 to 10 miles an hour. Friday, mostly sunny. Hot with highs in the upper 90s. Friday night, mostly clear. Lows in the upper 70s. Independence Day, mostly sunny. Hot with highs in the upper 90s. Heat index values up to 105. Saturday night, partly cloudy. Lows in the upper 70s. Sunday, mostly sunny. A 20% chance of showers and thunderstorms in the afternoon. Hot with highs in the upper 90s. Heat index values up to 105. Sunday night, partly cloudy in the evening, then clearing. A 20% chance of showers and thunderstorms. Lows in the upper 70s. Monday, mostly sunny. A 20% chance of showers and thunderstorms in the afternoon. Highs in the mid-90s. Heat index values up to 105. Monday night, partly cloudy in the evening, then clearing. Lows in the upper 70s. Tuesday, mostly sunny. A 20% chance of showers and thunderstorms in the afternoon. Highs in the upper 90s. Heat index values up to 105. The forecast key messages for North and Central Texas. Seasonably hot weather will continue this week with highs mainly in the mid and upper 90s and peak heat index values near 100 to 105 degrees. Breezy south winds will continue through Tuesday afternoon with frequent gusts of 25 to 30 miles an hour. Rain chances may return Sunday into Monday. The spotter information statement for North and Central Texas. Spotter activation is not expected at this time. The ultraviolet index forecast for July 1st is 11, or extreme. The current time is 1:50 a.m. Central Daylight Time. 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The following reports of weather temperature and wind were made at 1 a.m. DFW Airport, clear, 84, dew point 70, relative humidity 62%, wind south at 10, pressure 29.98 inches and rising. Dallas Love Field, clear, 85, south at 10. Arlington, clear, 83, southeast at 10. Denton, clear, 84, south at 13. Mineral Wells, clear, 78, southeast at 6. Elsewhere around the region, Wichita Falls, clear, 80, south at 15. At Abilene, clear, 80, dew point 63, relative humidity 55%, pressure 30.01 inches and rising. Waco, dust, 81, south at 15. Tyler, clear, 81, south at 6. Once again at 1 a.m., DFW Airport, clear, 84, south at 10. Now let's check on your local forecast for the Dallas-Fort Worth Metroplex. Rest of tonight, clear. Lows in the upper 70s. South winds 5 to 10 miles an hour. Wednesday, sunny. Highs in the upper 90s. South winds 5 to 10 miles an hour. Wednesday night, mostly clear. Lows in the upper 70s. South winds 5 to 10 miles an hour. Thursday, sunny. Highs in the upper 90s. South winds 5 to 10 miles an hour. And now the extended forecast. Thursday night, mostly clear. Lows in the upper 70s.
southeast winds 5 to 10 miles an hour. Friday, mostly sunny. Hot with highs in the upper 90s. Friday night, mostly clear. Lows in the upper 70s. Independence Day, mostly sunny. Hot with highs in the upper 90s. Heat index values up to 105. Saturday night, partly cloudy. Lows in the upper 70s. Sunday, mostly sunny. A 20% chance of showers and thunderstorms in the afternoon. Hot with highs in the upper 90s. Heat index values up to 105. Sunday night, partly cloudy in the evening, then clearing. A 20% chance of showers and thunderstorms. Lows in the upper 70s. Monday, mostly sunny. A 20% chance of showers and thunderstorms in the afternoon. Highs in the mid-90s. Heat index values up to 105. Monday night, partly cloudy in the evening, then clearing. Lows in the upper 70s. Tuesday, mostly sunny. A 20% chance of showers and thunderstorms in the afternoon. Highs in the upper 90s. Heat index values up to 105. The forecast key messages for North and Central Texas. Seasonably hot weather will continue this week with highs mainly in the mid and upper 90s and peak heat index values near 100 to 105 degrees. Breezy south winds will continue through Tuesday afternoon with frequent gusts of 25 to 30 miles an hour. Rain chances may return Sunday into Monday. The spotter information statement for North and Central Texas. Spotter activation is not expected at this time. The ultraviolet index forecast for July 1st is 11, or extreme. The current time is 1:54 a.m. Central Daylight Time. 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The following reports of weather temperature and wind were made at 1 a.m. DFW Airport, clear, 84, dew point 70, relative humidity 62%, wind south at 10, pressure 29.98 inches and rising. Dallas Love Field, clear, 85, south at 10. Arlington, clear, 83, southeast at 10. Denton, clear, 84, south at 13. Mineral Wells, clear, 78, southeast at 6. Elsewhere around the region, Wichita Falls, clear, 80, south at 15. At Abilene, clear, 80, dew point 63, relative humidity 55%, pressure 30.01 inches and rising. Waco, dust, 81, south at 15. Tyler, clear, 81, south at 6. Once again at 1 a.m., DFW Airport, clear, 84, south at 10. Now let's check on your local forecast for the Dallas-Fort Worth Metroplex. Rest of tonight, clear. Lows in the upper 70s. South winds 5 to 10 miles an hour. Wednesday, sunny. Highs in the upper 90s. South winds 5 to 10 miles an hour. Wednesday night, mostly clear. Lows in the upper 70s. South winds 5 to 10 miles an hour. Thursday, sunny. Highs in the upper 90s. South winds 5 to 10 miles an hour. And now the extended forecast. Thursday night, mostly clear. Lows in the upper 70s. Southeast winds 5 to 10 miles an hour. Friday, mostly sunny. Hot with highs in the upper 90s. Friday night, mostly clear. Lows in the upper 70s. Independence Day, mostly sunny. Hot with highs in the upper 90s. Heat index values up to 105. Saturday night, partly cloudy. Lows in the upper 70s. Sunday, mostly sunny. A 20% chance of showers and thunderstorms in the afternoon. Hot with highs in the upper 90s. Heat index values up to 105. Sunday night, partly cloudy in the evening, then clearing. A 20% chance of showers and thunderstorms. Lows in the upper 70s. Monday, mostly sunny.
a 20% chance of showers and thunderstorms in the afternoon. Highs in the mid-90s. Heat index values up to 105. Monday night, partly cloudy in the evening, then clearing. Lows in the upper 70s. Tuesday, mostly sunny. A 20% chance of showers and thunderstorms in the afternoon. Highs in the upper 90s. Heat index values up to 105. The forecast key messages for North and Central Texas. Seasonably hot weather will continue through the holiday weekend with highs mainly in the mid and upper 90s and peak heat index values of 100 to 105 degrees. Isolated thunderstorms are possible each afternoon through Saturday, with better rain and storm chances Sunday through Tuesday. The spotter information statement for North and Central Texas. Spotter activation is not expected at this time. The ultraviolet index forecast for July 1st is 11, or extreme. The current time is 1:58 a.m. Central Daylight Time. 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The following reports of weather temperature and wind were made at 1 a.m. DFW Airport, clear, 84, dew point 70, relative humidity 62%, wind south at 10, pressure 29.98 inches and rising. Dallas Love Field, clear, 85, south at 10. Arlington, clear, 83, southeast at 10. Denton, clear, 84, south at 13. Mineral Wells, clear, 78, southeast at 6. Elsewhere around the region, Wichita Falls, clear, 80, south at 15. At Abilene, clear, 80, dew point 63, relative humidity 55%, pressure 30.01 inches and rising. Waco, dust, 81, south at 15. Tyler, clear, 81, south at 6. Once again at 1 a.m., DFW Airport, clear, 84, south at 10. Now let's check on your local forecast for the Dallas-Fort Worth Metroplex. Rest of tonight, clear. Lows in the upper 70s. South winds 5 to 10 miles an hour. Wednesday, sunny. Highs in the upper 90s. South winds 5 to 10 miles an hour. Wednesday night, mostly clear. Lows in the upper 70s. South winds 5 to 10 miles an hour. Thursday, sunny. Highs in the upper 90s. South winds 5 to 10 miles an hour. And now the extended forecast. Thursday night, mostly clear. Lows in the upper 70s. Southeast winds 5 to 10 miles an hour. Friday, mostly sunny. Hot with highs in the upper 90s. Friday night, mostly clear. Lows in the upper 70s. Independence Day, mostly sunny. Hot with highs in the upper 90s. Heat index values up to 105. Saturday night, partly cloudy. Lows in the upper 70s. Sunday, mostly sunny. A 20% chance of showers and thunderstorms in the afternoon. Hot with highs in the upper 90s. Heat index values up to 105. Sunday night, partly cloudy in the evening, then clearing. A 20% chance of showers and thunderstorms. Lows in the upper 70s. Monday, mostly sunny. A 20% chance of showers and thunderstorms in the afternoon. Highs in the mid-90s. Heat index values up to 105. Monday night, partly cloudy in the evening, then clearing. Lows in the upper 70s. Tuesday, mostly sunny. A 20% chance of showers and thunderstorms in the afternoon. Highs in the upper 90s. Heat index values up to 105. The forecast key messages for North and Central Texas. Seasonably hot weather will continue through the holiday weekend with highs mainly in the mid and upper 90s and peak heat index values of 100 to 105 degrees. Isolated thunderstorms are possible each afternoon through Saturday, with better rain and storm chances Sunday through Tuesday. The spotter information statement for North and Central Texas.
Spotter activation is not expected at this time. The ultraviolet index forecast for July 1st is 11, or extreme. The current time is 2:02 a.m. Central Daylight Time. 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The following reports of weather temperature and wind were made at 2 a.m. DFW Airport, clear, 83, dew point 71, relative humidity 67%, wind south at 14, gusting to 23, pressure 29.98 inches and steady. Fort Worth Meacham, clear, 82, south at 14, gusting to 21. Dallas Love Field, clear, 84, south at 10, gusting to 20. Arlington, clear, 83, southeast at 12, gusting to 21. Denton, clear, 82, south at 9. Mineral Wells, clear, 79, southeast at 9. Elsewhere around the region, Wichita Falls, clear, 80, south at 16, gusting to 23. Abilene, clear, 78, southeast at 14. Waco, dust, 80, south at 15. Tyler, clear, 79, south at 6. Once again at 2 a.m., DFW Airport, clear, 83, south at 14, gusting to 23. The following reports of weather temperature and wind were made at 2 a.m. DFW Airport, clear, 83, dew point 71, relative humidity 67%, wind south at 14, gusting to 23, pressure 29.98 inches and steady. Fort Worth Meacham, clear, 82, south at 14, gusting to 21. Dallas Love Field, clear, 84, south at 10, gusting to 20. Arlington, clear, 83, southeast at 12, gusting to 21. Denton, clear, 82, south at 9. Mineral Wells, clear, 79, southeast at 9. Elsewhere around the region, Wichita Falls, clear, 80, south at 16, gusting to 23. Abilene, clear, 78, southeast at 14. Waco, dust, 80, south at 15. Tyler, clear, 79, south at 6. Once again at 2 a.m., DFW Airport, clear, 83, south at 14, gusting to 23. Now let's check on your local forecast for the Dallas-Fort Worth Metroplex. Today, sunny. Highs in the upper 90s. South winds 5 to 10 miles an hour. Tonight, mostly clear. Lows in the upper 70s. South winds 5 to 10 miles an hour. Thursday, sunny. Highs in the upper 90s. South winds 5 to 10 miles an hour. Thursday night, mostly clear. Lows in the upper 70s. Southeast winds 5 to 10 miles an hour. And now the extended forecast. Friday, mostly sunny. Hot with highs in the upper 90s. South winds 5 to 10 miles an hour. Friday night, mostly clear. Lows in the upper 70s. Independence Day, mostly sunny. Hot with highs in the upper 90s. Heat index values up to 105. Saturday night, partly cloudy. Lows in the upper 70s. Sunday, mostly sunny. A 20% chance of showers and thunderstorms in the afternoon. Hot with highs in the upper 90s. Heat index values up to 105. Sunday night, partly cloudy in the evening, then clearing. A 20% chance of showers and thunderstorms. Lows in the upper 70s. Monday, mostly sunny. A 20% chance of showers and thunderstorms in the afternoon. Highs in the mid-90s. Heat index values up to 105. Monday night, partly cloudy in the evening, then clearing. Lows in the upper 70s. Tuesday, mostly sunny. A 20% chance of showers and thunderstorms in the afternoon. Highs in the upper 90s. Heat index values up to 105. The forecast key messages for North and Central Texas. C
unseasonably hot weather will continue through the holiday weekend with highs mainly in the mid and upper 90s and peak heat index values of 100 to 105 degrees. Isolated thunderstorms are possible each afternoon through Saturday, with better rain and storm chances Sunday through Tuesday. The spotter information statement for North and Central Texas. Spotter activation is not expected at this time. The ultraviolet index forecast for July 1st is 11, or extreme. The current time is 2:08 a.m. Central Daylight Time. 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The following reports of weather temperature and wind were made at 2 a.m. DFW Airport, clear, 83, dew point 71, relative humidity 67%, wind south at 14, gusting to 23, pressure 29.98 inches and steady. Fort Worth Meacham, clear, 82, south at 14, gusting to 21. Dallas Love Field, clear, 84, south at 10, gusting to 20. Arlington, clear, 83, southeast at 12, gusting to 21. Denton, clear, 82, south at 9. Mineral Wells, clear, 79, southeast at 9. Elsewhere around the region, Wichita Falls, clear, 80, south at 16, gusting to 23. Abilene, clear, 78, southeast at 14. Waco, dust, 80, south at 15. Tyler, clear, 79, south at 6. Once again at 2 a.m., DFW Airport, clear, 83, south at 14, gusting to 23. Now let's check on your local forecast for the Dallas-Fort Worth Metroplex. Today, sunny. Highs in the upper 90s. South winds 5 to 10 miles an hour. Tonight, mostly clear. Lows in the upper 70s. South winds 5 to 10 miles an hour. Thursday, sunny. Highs in the upper 90s. South winds 5 to 10 miles an hour. Thursday night, mostly clear. Lows in the upper 70s. Southeast winds 5 to 10 miles an hour. And now the extended forecast. Friday, mostly sunny. Hot with highs in the upper 90s. South winds 5 to 10 miles an hour. Friday night, mostly clear. Lows in the upper 70s. Independence Day, mostly sunny. Hot with highs in the upper 90s. Heat index values up to 105. Saturday night, partly cloudy. Lows in the upper 70s. Sunday, mostly sunny. A 20% chance of showers and thunderstorms in the afternoon. Hot with highs in the upper 90s. Heat index values up to 105. Sunday night, partly cloudy in the evening, then clearing. A 20% chance of showers and thunderstorms. Lows in the upper 70s. Monday, mostly sunny. A 20% chance of showers and thunderstorms in the afternoon. Highs in the mid-90s. Heat index values up to 105. Monday night, partly cloudy in the evening, then clearing. Lows in the upper 70s. Tuesday, mostly sunny. A 20% chance of showers and thunderstorms in the afternoon. Highs in the upper 90s. Heat index values up to 105. The forecast key messages for North and Central Texas. Seasonably hot weather will continue through the holiday weekend with highs mainly in the mid and upper 90s and peak heat index values of 100 to 105 degrees. Isolated thunderstorms are possible each afternoon through Saturday, with better rain and storm chances Sunday through Tuesday. The spotter information statement for North and Central Texas. Spotter activation is not expected at this time. The ultraviolet index forecast for July 1st is 11, or extreme. The current time is 2:12 a.m. Central Daylight Time. 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
The following reports of weather temperature and wind were made at 2 a.m. DFW Airport, clear, 83, dew point 71, relative humidity 67%, wind south at 14, gusting to 23, pressure 29.98 inches and steady. Fort Worth Meacham, clear, 82, south at 14, gusting to 21. Dallas Love Field, clear, 84, south at 10, gusting to 20. Arlington, clear, 83, southeast at 12, gusting to 21. Denton, clear, 82, south at 9. Mineral Wells, clear, 79, southeast at 9. Elsewhere around the region, Wichita Falls, partly cloudy, 80, south at 16, gusting to 23. Abilene, clear, 78, southeast at 14. Waco, dust, 80, south at 15. Tyler, clear, 79, south at 6. Once again at 2 a.m., DFW Airport, clear, 83, south at 14, gusting to 23. Now let's check on your local forecast for the Dallas-Fort Worth Metroplex. Today, sunny. Highs in the upper 90s. South winds 5 to 10 miles an hour. Tonight, mostly clear. Lows in the upper 70s. South winds 5 to 10 miles an hour. Thursday, sunny. Highs in the upper 90s. South winds 5 to 10 miles an hour. Thursday night, mostly clear. Lows in the upper 70s. Southeast winds 5 to 10 miles an hour. And now the extended forecast. Friday, mostly sunny. Hot with highs in the upper 90s. South winds 5 to 10 miles an hour. Friday night, mostly clear. Lows in the upper 70s. Independence Day, mostly sunny. Hot with highs in the upper 90s. Heat index values up to 105. Saturday night, partly cloudy. Lows in the upper 70s. Sunday, mostly sunny. A 20% chance of showers and thunderstorms in the afternoon. Hot with highs in the upper 90s. Heat index values up to 105. Sunday night, partly cloudy in the evening, then clearing. A 20% chance of showers and thunderstorms. Lows in the upper 70s. Monday, mostly sunny. A 20% chance of showers and thunderstorms in the afternoon. Highs in the mid-90s. Heat index values up to 105. Monday night, partly cloudy in the evening, then clearing. Lows in the upper 70s. Tuesday, mostly sunny. A 20% chance of showers and thunderstorms in the afternoon. Highs in the upper 90s. Heat index values up to 105. The forecast key messages for North and Central Texas. Seasonably hot weather will continue through the holiday weekend with highs mainly in the mid and upper 90s and peak heat index values of 100 to 105 degrees. Isolated thunderstorms are possible each afternoon through Saturday, with better rain and storm chances Sunday through Tuesday. The spotter information statement for North and Central Texas. Spotter activation is not expected at this time. The ultraviolet index forecast for July 1st is 11, or extreme. The current time is 2:16 a.m. Central Daylight Time. 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The following reports of weather temperature and wind were made at 2 a.m. DFW Airport, clear, 83, dew point 71, relative humidity 67%, wind south at 14, gusting to 23, pressure 29.98 inches and steady. Fort Worth Meacham, clear, 82, south at 14, gusting to 21. Dallas Love Field, clear, 84, south at 10, gusting to 20. Arlington, clear, 83, southeast at 12, gusting to 21. Denton, clear, 82, south at 9. Mineral Wells, clear, 79, southeast at 9. Elsewhere around the region, Wichita Falls, partly cloudy, 80,
south at 16, gusting to 23. Abilene, clear, 78, southeast at 14. Waco, dust, 80, south at 15. Tyler, clear, 79, south at 6. Once again at 2 a.m., DFW Airport, clear, 83, south at 14, gusting to 23. Now let's check on your local forecast for the Dallas-Fort Worth Metroplex. Today, sunny. Highs in the upper 90s. South winds 5 to 10 miles an hour. Tonight, mostly clear. Lows in the upper 70s. South winds 5 to 10 miles an hour. Thursday, sunny. Highs in the upper 90s. South winds 5 to 10 miles an hour. Thursday night, mostly clear. Lows in the upper 70s. Southeast winds 5 to 10 miles an hour. And now the extended forecast. Friday, mostly sunny. Hot with highs in the upper 90s. South winds 5 to 10 miles an hour. Friday night, mostly clear. Lows in the upper 70s. Independence Day, mostly sunny. Hot with highs in the upper 90s. Heat index values up to 105. Saturday night, partly cloudy. Lows in the upper 70s. Sunday, mostly sunny. A 20% chance of showers and thunderstorms in the afternoon. Hot with highs in the upper 90s. Heat index values up to 105. Sunday night, partly cloudy in the evening, then clearing. A 20% chance of showers and thunderstorms. Lows in the upper 70s. Monday, mostly sunny. A 20% chance of showers and thunderstorms in the afternoon. Highs in the mid-90s. Heat index values up to 105. Monday night, partly cloudy in the evening, then clearing. Lows in the upper 70s. Tuesday, mostly sunny. A 20% chance of showers and thunderstorms in the afternoon. Highs in the upper 90s. Heat index values up to 105. The forecast key messages for North and Central Texas. Seasonably hot weather will continue through the holiday weekend with highs mainly in the mid and upper 90s and peak heat index values of 100 to 105 degrees. Isolated thunderstorms are possible each afternoon through Saturday, with better rain and storm chances Sunday through Tuesday. The spotter information statement for North and Central Texas. Spotter activation is not expected at this time. The ultraviolet index forecast for July 1st is 11, or extreme. The current time is 2:20 a.m. Central Daylight Time. 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The following reports of weather temperature and wind were made at 2 a.m. DFW Airport, clear, 83, dew point 71, relative humidity 67%, wind south at 14, gusting to 23, pressure 29.98 inches and steady. Fort Worth Meacham, clear, 82, south at 14, gusting to 21. Dallas Love Field, clear, 84, south at 10, gusting to 20. Arlington, clear, 83, southeast at 12, gusting to 21. Denton, clear, 82, south at 9. Mineral Wells, clear, 79, southeast at 9. Elsewhere around the region, Wichita Falls, partly cloudy, 80, south at 16, gusting to 23. Abilene, clear, 78, southeast at 14. Waco, dust, 80, south at 15. Tyler, clear, 79, south at 6. Once again at 2 a.m., DFW Airport, clear, 83, south at 14, gusting to 23. Now let's check on your local forecast for the Dallas-Fort Worth Metroplex. Today, sunny. Highs in the upper 90s. South winds 5 to 10 miles an hour. Tonight, mostly clear. Lows in the upper 70s. South winds 5 to 10 miles an hour. Thursday, sunny. Highs in the upper 90s.
south winds 5 to 10 miles an hour. Thursday night, mostly clear. Lows in the upper 70s. Southeast winds 5 to 10 miles an hour. And now the extended forecast. Friday, mostly sunny. Hot with highs in the upper 90s. South winds 5 to 10 miles an hour. Friday night, mostly clear. Lows in the upper 70s. Independence Day, mostly sunny. Hot with highs in the upper 90s. Heat index values up to 105. Saturday night, partly cloudy. Lows in the upper 70s. Sunday, mostly sunny. A 20% chance of showers and thunderstorms in the afternoon. Hot with highs in the upper 90s. Heat index values up to 105. Sunday night, partly cloudy in the evening, then clearing. A 20% chance of showers and thunderstorms. Lows in the upper 70s. Monday, mostly sunny. A 20% chance of showers and thunderstorms in the afternoon. Highs in the mid-90s. Heat index values up to 105. Monday night, partly cloudy in the evening, then clearing. Lows in the upper 70s. Tuesday, mostly sunny. A 20% chance of showers and thunderstorms in the afternoon. Highs in the upper 90s. Heat index values up to 105. The forecast key messages for North and Central Texas. Seasonably hot weather will continue through the holiday weekend with highs mainly in the mid and upper 90s and peak heat index values of 100 to 105 degrees. Isolated thunderstorms are possible each afternoon through Saturday, with better rain and storm chances Sunday through Tuesday. The spotter information statement for North and Central Texas. Spotter activation expected at this time. The ultraviolet index forecast for July 1st is 11, or extreme. The current time is 2:24 a.m. Central Daylight Time. 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The following reports of weather temperature and wind were made at 2 a.m. DFW Airport, clear, 83, dew point 71, relative humidity 67%, wind south at 14, gusting to 23, pressure 29.98 inches and steady. Fort Worth Meacham, clear, 82, south at 14, gusting to 21. Dallas Love Field, clear, 84, south at 10, gusting to 20. Arlington, clear, 83, southeast at 12, gusting to 21. Denton, clear, 82, south at 9. Mineral Wells, clear, 79, southeast at 9. Elsewhere around the region, Wichita Falls, partly cloudy, 80, south at 16, gusting to 23. Abilene, clear, 78, southeast at 14. Waco, dust, 80, south at 15. Tyler, clear, 79, south at 6. Once again at 2 a.m., DFW Airport, clear, 83, south at 14, gusting to 23. Now let's check on your local forecast for the Dallas-Fort Worth Metroplex. Today, sunny. Highs in the upper 90s. South winds 5 to 10 miles an hour. Tonight, mostly clear. Lows in the upper 70s. South winds 5 to 10 miles an hour. Thursday, sunny. Highs in the upper 90s. South winds 5 to 10 miles an hour. Thursday night, mostly clear. Lows in the upper 70s. Southeast winds 5 to 10 miles an hour. And now the extended forecast. Friday, mostly sunny. Hot with highs in the upper 90s. South winds 5 to 10 miles an hour. Friday night, mostly clear. Lows in the upper 70s. Independence Day, mostly sunny. Hot with highs in the upper 90s. Heat index values up to 105. Saturday night, partly cloudy. Lows in the upper 70s. Sunday, mostly sunny. A 20% chance of showers and thunderstorms in the afternoon. Hot with highs in the upper 90s.
heat index values up to 105. Sunday night, partly cloudy in the evening, then clearing. A 20% chance of showers and thunderstorms. Lows in the upper 70s. Monday, mostly sunny. A 20% chance of showers and thunderstorms in the afternoon. Highs in the mid-90s. Heat index values up to 105. Monday night, partly cloudy in the evening, then clearing. Lows in the upper 70s. Tuesday, mostly sunny. A 20% chance of showers and thunderstorms in the afternoon. Highs in the upper 90s. Heat index values up to 105. The forecast key messages for North and Central Texas. Seasonably hot weather will continue through the holiday weekend with highs mainly in the mid and upper 90s and peak heat index values of 100 to 105 degrees. Isolated thunderstorms are possible each afternoon through Saturday, with better rain and storm chances Sunday through Tuesday. The spotter information statement for North and Central Texas. Spotter activation is not expected at this time. The ultraviolet index forecast for July 1st is 11, or extreme. The current time is 2:28 a.m. Central Daylight Time. 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The following reports of weather temperature and wind were made at 2 a.m. DFW Airport, clear, 83, dew point 71, relative humidity 67%, wind south at 14, gusting to 23, pressure 29.98 inches and steady. Fort Worth Meacham, clear, 82, south at 14, gusting to 21. Dallas Love Field, clear, 84, south at 10, gusting to 20. Arlington, clear, 83, southeast at 12, gusting to 21. Denton, clear, 82, south at 9. Mineral Wells, clear, 79, southeast at 9. Elsewhere around the region, Wichita Falls, partly cloudy, 80, south at 16, gusting to 23. Abilene, clear, 78, southeast at 14. Waco, dust, 80, south at 15. Tyler, clear, 79, south at 6. Once again at 2 a.m., DFW Airport, clear, 83, south at 14, gusting to 23. Now let's check on your local forecast for the Dallas-Fort Worth Metroplex. Today, sunny. Highs in the upper 90s. South winds 5 to 10 miles an hour. Tonight, mostly clear. Lows in the upper 70s. South winds 5 to 10 miles an hour. Thursday, sunny. Highs in the upper 90s. South winds 5 to 10 miles an hour. Thursday night, mostly clear. Lows in the upper 70s. Southeast winds 5 to 10 miles an hour. And now the extended forecast. Friday, mostly sunny. Hot with highs in the upper 90s. South winds 5 to 10 miles an hour. Friday night, mostly clear. Lows in the upper 70s. Independence Day, mostly sunny. Hot with highs in the upper 90s. Heat index values up to 105. Saturday night, partly cloudy. Lows in the upper 70s. Sunday, mostly sunny. A 20% chance of showers and thunderstorms in the afternoon. Hot with highs in the upper 90s. Heat index values up to 105. Sunday night, partly cloudy in the evening, then clearing. A 20% chance of showers and thunderstorms. Lows in the upper 70s. Monday, mostly sunny. A 20% chance of showers and thunderstorms in the afternoon. Highs in the mid-90s. Heat index values up to 105. Monday night, partly cloudy in the evening, then clearing. Lows in the upper 70s. Tuesday, mostly sunny. A 20% chance of showers and thunderstorms in the afternoon. Highs in the upper 90s. Heat index values up to 105. The forecast key messages for North and Central Texas.
Seasonably hot weather will continue through the holiday weekend with highs mainly in the mid and upper 90s and peak heat index values of 100 to 105 degrees. Isolated thunderstorms are possible each afternoon through Saturday, with better rain and storm chances Sunday through Tuesday. The spotter information statement for North and Central Texas. Spotter activation is not expected at this time. The ultraviolet index forecast for July 1st is 11, or extreme. The current time is 2:32 a.m. Central Daylight Time. 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The following reports of weather temperature and wind were made at 2 a.m. DFW Airport, clear, 83, dew point 71, relative humidity 67%, wind south at 14, gusting to 23, pressure 29.98 inches and steady. Fort Worth Meacham, clear, 82, south at 14, gusting to 21. Dallas Love Field, clear, 84, south at 10, gusting to 20. Arlington, clear, 83, southeast at 12, gusting to 21. Denton, clear, 82, south at 9. Mineral Wells, clear, 79, southeast at 9. Elsewhere around the region, Wichita Falls, partly cloudy, 80, south at 16, gusting to 23. Abilene, clear, 78, southeast at 14. Waco, dust, 80, south at 15. Tyler, clear, 79, south at 6. Once again at 2 a.m., DFW Airport, clear, 83, south at 14, gusting to 23. Now let's check on your local forecast for the Dallas-Fort Worth Metroplex. Today, sunny. Highs in the upper 90s. South winds 5 to 10 miles an hour. Tonight, mostly clear. Lows in the upper 70s. South winds 5 to 10 miles an hour. Thursday, sunny. Highs in the upper 90s. South winds 5 to 10 miles an hour. Thursday night, mostly clear. Lows in the upper 70s. Southeast winds 5 to 10 miles an hour. And now the extended forecast. Friday, mostly sunny. Hot with highs in the upper 90s. South winds 5 to 10 miles an hour. Friday night, mostly clear. Lows in the upper 70s. Independence Day, mostly sunny. Hot with highs in the upper 90s. Heat index values up to 105. Saturday night, partly cloudy. Lows in the upper 70s. Sunday, mostly sunny. A 20% chance of showers and thunderstorms in the afternoon. Hot with highs in the upper 90s. Heat index values up to 105. Sunday night, partly cloudy in the evening, then clearing. A 20% chance of showers and thunderstorms. Lows in the upper 70s. Monday, mostly sunny. A 20% chance of showers and thunderstorms in the afternoon. Highs in the mid-90s. Heat index values up to 105. Monday night, partly cloudy in the evening, then clearing. Lows in the upper 70s. Tuesday, mostly sunny. A 20% chance of showers and thunderstorms in the afternoon. Highs in the upper 90s. Heat index values up to 105. The forecast key messages for North and Central Texas. Seasonably hot weather will continue through the holiday weekend with highs mainly in the mid and upper 90s and peak heat index values of 100 to 105 degrees. Isolated thunderstorms are possible each afternoon through Saturday, with better rain and storm chances Sunday through Tuesday. The spotter information statement for North and Central Texas. Spotter activation is not expected at this time. The ultraviolet index forecast for July 1st is 11, or extreme. The current time is 2:37 a.m. Central Daylight Time. 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
The following reports of weather temperature and wind were made at 2 a.m. DFW Airport, clear, 83, dew point 71, relative humidity 67%, wind south at 14, gusting to 23, pressure 29.98 inches and steady. Fort Worth Meacham, clear, 82, south at 14, gusting to 21. Dallas Love Field, clear, 84, south at 10, gusting to 20. Arlington, clear, 83, southeast at 12, gusting to 21. Denton, clear, 82, south at 9. Mineral Wells, clear, 79, southeast at 9. Elsewhere around the region, Wichita Falls, partly cloudy, 80, south at 16, gusting to 23. Abilene, clear, 78, southeast at 14. Waco, dust, 80, south at 15. Tyler, clear, 79, south at 6. Once again at 2 a.m., DFW Airport, clear, 83, south at 14, gusting to 23. Now let's check on your local forecast for the Dallas-Fort Worth Metroplex. Today, sunny. Highs in the upper 90s. South winds 5 to 10 miles an hour. Tonight, mostly clear. Lows in the upper 70s. South winds 5 to 10 miles an hour. Thursday, sunny. Highs in the upper 90s. South winds 5 to 10 miles an hour. Thursday night, mostly clear. Lows in the upper 70s. Southeast winds 5 to 10 miles an hour. And now the extended forecast. Friday, mostly sunny. Hot with highs in the upper 90s. South winds 5 to 10 miles an hour. Friday night, mostly clear. Lows in the upper 70s. Independence Day, mostly sunny. Hot with highs in the upper 90s. Heat index values up to 105. Saturday night, partly cloudy. Lows in the upper 70s. Sunday, mostly sunny. A 20% chance of showers and thunderstorms in the afternoon. Hot with highs in the upper 90s. Heat index values up to 105. Sunday night, partly cloudy in the evening, then clearing. A 20% chance of showers and thunderstorms. Lows in the upper 70s. Monday, mostly sunny. A 20% chance of showers and thunderstorms in the afternoon. Highs in the mid-90s. Heat index values up to 105. Monday night, partly cloudy in the evening, then clearing. Lows in the upper 70s. Tuesday, mostly sunny. A 20% chance of showers and thunderstorms in the afternoon. Highs in the upper 90s. Heat index values up to 105. The forecast key messages for North and Central Texas. Seasonably hot weather will continue through the holiday weekend with highs mainly in the mid and upper 90s and peak heat index values of 100 to 105 degrees. Isolated thunderstorms are possible each afternoon through Saturday, with better rain and storm chances Sunday through Tuesday. The spotter information statement for North and Central Texas. Spotter activation is not expected at this time. The ultraviolet index forecast for July 1st is 11, or extreme. The current time is 2:41 a.m. Central Daylight Time. 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The following reports of weather temperature and wind were made at 2 a.m. DFW Airport, clear, 83, dew point 71, relative humidity 67%, wind south at 14, gusting to 23, pressure 29.98 inches and steady. Fort Worth Meacham, clear, 82, south at 14, gusting to 21. Dallas Love Field, clear, 84, south at 10, gusting to 20. Arlington, clear, 83, southeast at 12, gusting to 21. Denton, clear, 82, south at 9. Mineral Wells, clear, 79, southeast at 9. Elsewhere around the region, Wichita Falls, partly cloudy, 80,
south at 16, gusting to 23. Abilene, clear, 78, southeast at 14. Waco, dust, 80, south at 15. Tyler, clear, 79, south at 6. Once again at 2 a.m., DFW Airport, clear, 83, south at 14, gusting to 23. Now let's check on your local forecast for the Dallas-Fort Worth Metroplex. Today, sunny. Highs in the upper 90s. South winds 5 to 10 miles an hour. Tonight, mostly clear. Lows in the upper 70s. South winds 5 to 10 miles an hour. Thursday, sunny. Highs in the upper 90s. South winds 5 to 10 miles an hour. Thursday night, mostly clear. Lows in the upper 70s. Southeast winds 5 to 10 miles an hour. Upper 70s. South winds 5 to 10 miles an hour. Thursday, sunny. Highs in the upper 90s. South winds 5 to 10 miles an hour.

And now the extended forecast. Friday, mostly sunny. Hot with highs in the upper 90s. South winds 5 to 10 miles an hour. Friday night, mostly clear. Lows in the upper 70s. Independence Day, mostly sunny. Hot with highs in the upper 90s. Heat index values up to 105. Saturday night, partly cloudy. Lows in the upper 70s. Sunday, mostly sunny. A 20% chance of showers and thunderstorms in the afternoon. Hot with highs in the upper 90s. Heat index values up to 105. Sunday night, partly cloudy in the evening, then clearing. A 20% chance of showers and thunderstorms. Lows in the upper 70s. Monday, mostly sunny. A 20% chance of showers and thunderstorms in the afternoon. Highs in the mid-90s. Heat index values up to 105. Monday night, partly cloudy in the evening, then clearing. Lows in the upper 70s. Tuesday, mostly sunny. A 20% chance of showers and thunderstorms in the afternoon. Highs in the upper 90s. Heat index values up to 105. The forecast key messages for North and Central Texas. Seasonably hot weather will continue through the holiday weekend with highs mainly in the mid and upper 90s and peak heat index values of 100 to 105 degrees. Isolated thunderstorms are possible each afternoon through Saturday, with better rain and storm chances Sunday through Tuesday. The spotter information statement for North and Central Texas. Spotter activation is not expected at this time. The ultraviolet index forecast for July 1st is 11, or extreme. The current time is 2:45 a.m. Central Daylight Time. 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The following reports of weather temperature and wind were made at 2 a.m. DFW Airport, clear, 83, dew point 71, relative humidity 67%, wind south at 14, gusting to 23, pressure 29.98 inches and steady. Fort Worth Meacham, clear, 82, south at 14, gusting to 21. Dallas Love Field, clear, 84, south at 10, gusting to 20. Arlington, clear, 83, southeast at 12, gusting to 21. Denton, clear, 82, south at 9. Mineral Wells, clear, 79, southeast at 9. Elsewhere around the region, Wichita Falls, partly cloudy, 80, south at 16, gusting to 23. Abilene, clear, 78, southeast at 14. Waco, dust, 80, south at 15. Tyler, clear, 79, south at 6. Once again at 2 a.m., DFW Airport, clear, 83, south at 14, gusting to 23. Now let's check on your local forecast for the Dallas-Fort Worth Metroplex. Today, sunny. Highs in the upper 90s. South winds 5 to 10 miles an hour. Tonight, mostly clear. Lows in the upper 70s. South winds 5 to 10 miles an hour. Thursday, sunny. Highs in the upper 90s. South winds 5 to 10 miles an hour. Thursday night, mostly clear. Lows in the upper 70s. Southeast winds 5 to 10 miles an hour. And now the extended forecast. Friday, mostly sunny. Hot with highs in the upper 90s. South winds 5 to 10 miles an hour. Friday night, mostly clear. Lows in the upper 70s. Independence Day, mostly sunny. Hot with highs in the upper 90s. Heat index values up to 105. Saturday night, partly cloudy. Lows in the upper 70s. Sunday, mostly sunny. A 20% chance of showers and thunderstorms in the afternoon. Hot with highs in the upper 90s. Heat index values up to 105. Sunday night, partly cloudy in the evening, then clearing. A 20% chance of showers and thunderstorms.

lows in the upper 70s. Monday, mostly sunny. A 20% chance of showers and thunderstorms in the afternoon. Highs in the mid-90s. Heat index values up to 105. Monday night, partly cloudy in the evening, then clearing. Lows in the upper 70s. Tuesday, mostly sunny. A 20% chance of showers and thunderstorms in the afternoon. Highs in the upper 90s. Heat index values up to 105. The forecast key messages for North and Central Texas. Seasonably hot weather will continue through the holiday weekend with highs mainly in the mid and upper 90s and peak heat index values of 100 to 105 degrees. Isolated thunderstorms are possible each afternoon through Saturday, with better rain and storm chances Sunday through Tuesday. The spotter information statement for North and Central Texas. Spotter activation is not expected at this time. The ultraviolet index forecast for July 1st is 11, or extreme. The current time is 2:49 a.m. Central Daylight Time. 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The following reports of weather temperature and wind were made at 2 a.m. DFW Airport, clear, 83, dew point 71, relative humidity 67%, wind south at 14, gusting to 23, pressure 29.98 inches and steady. Fort Worth Meacham, clear, 82, south at 14, gusting to 21. Dallas Love Field, clear, 84, south at 10, gusting to 20. Arlington, clear, 83, southeast at 12, gusting to 21. Denton, clear, 82, south at 9. Mineral Wells, clear, 79, southeast at 9. Elsewhere around the region, Wichita Falls, partly cloudy, 80, south at 16, gusting to 23. Abilene, clear, 78, southeast at 14. Waco, dust, 80, south at 15. Tyler, clear, 79, south at 6. Once again at 2 a.m., DFW Airport, clear, 83, south at 14, gusting to 23. Now let's check on your local forecast for the Dallas-Fort Worth Metroplex. Today, sunny. Highs in the upper 90s. South winds 5 to 10 miles an hour. Tonight, mostly clear. Lows in the upper 70s. South winds 5 to 10 miles an hour. Thursday, sunny. Highs in the upper 90s. South winds 5 to 10 miles an hour. Thursday night, mostly clear. Lows in the upper 70s. Southeast winds 5 to 10 miles an hour. And now the extended forecast. Friday, mostly sunny. Hot with highs in the upper 90s. South winds 5 to 10 miles an hour. Friday night, mostly clear. Lows in the upper 70s. Independence Day, mostly sunny. Hot with highs in the upper 90s. Heat index values up to 105. Saturday night, partly cloudy. Lows in the upper 70s. Sunday, mostly sunny. A 20% chance of showers and thunderstorms in the afternoon. Hot with highs in the upper 90s. Heat index values up to 105. Sunday night, partly cloudy in the evening, then clearing. A 20% chance of showers and thunderstorms. Lows in the upper 70s. Monday, mostly sunny. A 20% chance of showers and thunderstorms in the afternoon. Highs in the mid-90s. Heat index values up to 105. Monday night, partly cloudy in the evening, then clearing. Lows in the upper 70s. Tuesday, mostly sunny. A 20% chance of showers and thunderstorms in the afternoon. Highs in the upper 90s. Heat index values up to 105. The forecast key messages for North and Central Texas. Seasonably hot weather will continue through the holiday weekend with highs mainly in the mid and upper 90s and peak heat index values of 100 to 105 degrees. Isolated thunderstorms are possible.
variable each afternoon through Saturday, with better rain and storm chances Sunday through Tuesday. The spotter information statement for North and Central Texas. Spotter activation is not expected at this time. The ultraviolet index forecast for July 1st is 11, or extreme. The current time is 2:53 a.m. Central Daylight Time. 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The following reports of weather temperature and wind were made at 2 a.m. DFW Airport, clear, 83, dew point 71, relative humidity 67%, wind south at 14, gusting to 23, pressure 29.98 inches and steady. Fort Worth Meacham, clear, 82, south at 14, gusting to 21. Dallas Love Field, clear, 84, south at 10, gusting to 20. Arlington, clear, 83, southeast at 12, gusting to 21. Denton, clear, 82, south at 9. Mineral Wells, clear, 79, southeast at 9. Elsewhere around the region, Wichita Falls, partly cloudy, 80, south at 16, gusting to 23. Abilene, clear, 78, southeast at 14. Waco, dust, 80, south at 15. Tyler, clear, 79, south at 6. Once again at 2 a.m., DFW Airport, clear, 83, south at 14, gusting to 23. Now let's check on your local forecast for the Dallas-Fort Worth Metroplex. Today, sunny. Highs in the upper 90s. South winds 5 to 10 miles an hour. Tonight, mostly clear. Lows in the upper 70s. South winds 5 to 10 miles an hour. Thursday, sunny. Highs in the upper 90s. South winds 5 to 10 miles an hour. Thursday night, mostly clear. Lows in the upper 70s. Southeast winds 5 to 10 miles an hour. And now the extended forecast. Friday, mostly sunny. Hot with highs in the upper 90s. South winds 5 to 10 miles an hour. Friday night, mostly clear. Lows in the upper 70s. Independence Day, mostly sunny. Hot with highs in the upper 90s. Heat index values up to 105. Saturday night, partly cloudy. Lows in the upper 70s. Sunday, mostly sunny. A 20% chance of showers and thunderstorms in the afternoon. Hot with highs in the upper 90s. Heat index values up to 105. Sunday night, partly cloudy in the evening, then clearing. A 20% chance of showers and thunderstorms. Lows in the upper 70s. Monday, mostly sunny. A 20% chance of showers and thunderstorms in the afternoon. Highs in the mid-90s. Heat index values up to 105. Monday night, partly cloudy in the evening, then clearing. Lows in the upper 70s. Tuesday, mostly sunny. A 20% chance of showers and thunderstorms in the afternoon. Highs in the upper 90s. Heat index values up to 105. The forecast key messages for North and Central Texas. Seasonably hot weather will continue through the holiday weekend with highs mainly in the mid and upper 90s and peak heat index values of 100 to 105 degrees. Isolated thunderstorms are possible each afternoon through Saturday, with better rain and storm chances Sunday through Tuesday. The spotter information statement for North and Central Texas. Spotter activation is not expected at this time. The ultraviolet index forecast for July 1st is 11, or extreme. The current time is 2:57 a.m. Central Daylight Time. 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The following reports of weather temperature and wind were made at 2 a.m.
DFW Airport, clear, 83, dew point 71, relative humidity 67%, wind south at 14, gusting to 23, pressure 29.98 inches and steady. Fort Worth Meacham, clear, 82, south at 14, gusting to 21. Dallas Love Field, clear, 84, south at 10, gusting to 20. Arlington, clear, 83, southeast at 12, gusting to 21. Denton, clear, 82, south at 9. Mineral Wells, clear, 79, southeast at 9. Elsewhere around the region, Wichita Falls, partly cloudy, 80, south at 16, gusting to 23. Abilene, clear, 78, southeast at 14. Waco, dust, 80, south at 15. Tyler, clear, 79, south at 6. Once again at 2 a.m., DFW Airport, clear, 83, south at 14, gusting to 23. Now let's check on your local forecast for the Dallas-Fort Worth Metroplex. Today, sunny. Highs in the upper 90s. South winds 5 to 10 miles an hour. Tonight, mostly clear. Lows in the upper 70s. South winds 5 to 10 miles an hour. Thursday, sunny. Highs in the upper 90s. South winds 5 to 10 miles an hour. Thursday night, mostly clear. Lows in the upper 70s. Southeast winds 5 to 10 miles an hour. And now the extended forecast. Friday, mostly sunny. Hot with highs in the upper 90s. South winds 5 to 10 miles an hour. Friday night, mostly clear. Lows in the upper 70s. Independence Day, mostly sunny. Hot with highs in the upper 90s. Heat index values up to 105. Saturday night, partly cloudy. Lows in the upper 70s. Sunday, mostly sunny. A 20% chance of showers and thunderstorms in the afternoon. Hot with highs in the upper 90s. Heat index values up to 105. Sunday night, partly cloudy in the evening, then clearing. A 20% chance of showers and thunderstorms. Lows in the upper 70s. Monday, mostly sunny. A 20% chance of showers and thunderstorms in the afternoon. Highs in the mid-90s. Heat index values up to 105. Monday night, partly cloudy in the evening, then clearing. Lows in the upper 70s. Tuesday, mostly sunny. A 20% chance of showers and thunderstorms in the afternoon. Highs in the upper 90s. Heat index values up to 105. The forecast key messages for North and Central Texas. Seasonably hot weather will continue through the holiday weekend with highs mainly in the mid and upper 90s and peak heat index values of 100 to 105 degrees. Isolated thunderstorms are possible each afternoon through Saturday, with better rain and storm chances Sunday through Tuesday. The spotter information statement for North and Central Texas. Spotter activation is not expected at this time. The ultraviolet index forecast for July 1st is 11, or extreme. The current time is 3:01 a.m. Central Daylight Time. 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The following reports of weather temperature and wind were made at 3 a.m. DFW Airport, clear, 82, dew point 71, relative humidity 69%, wind south at 14, pressure 29.98 inches and steady. Fort Worth Meacham, clear, 81, south at 14. Dallas Love Field, clear, 83, south at 10, gusting to 20. Arlington, clear, 81, south at 10, gusting to 23. Denton, clear, 81, south at 10. Mineral Wells, clear, 78, southeast at 8. Elsewhere around the region, Wichita Falls, partly cloudy, 79, south at 15. Abilene, clear, 78, south at 12. Waco, dust, 79, south at 12.
Tyler, clear, 77, south at 7. Once again at 3 a.m., DFW Airport, clear, 82, south at 14. The following reports of weather temperature and wind were made at 3 a.m. DFW Airport, clear, 82, dew point 71, relative humidity 69%, wind south at 14, pressure 29.98 inches and steady. Fort Worth Meacham, clear, 81, south at 14. Dallas Love Field, clear, 83, south at 10, gusting to 20. Arlington, clear, 81, south at 10, gusting to 23. Denton, clear, 81, south at 10. Mineral Wells, clear, 78, southeast at 8. Elsewhere around the region, Wichita Falls, partly cloudy, 79, south at 15. Abilene, clear, 78, south at 12. Waco, dust, 79, south at 12. Tyler, clear, 77, south at 7. Once again at 3 a.m., DFW Airport, clear, 82, south at 14. Now let's check on your local forecast for the Dallas-Fort Worth Metroplex. Today, sunny. Highs in the upper 90s. South winds 5 to 10 miles an hour. Tonight, mostly clear. Lows in the upper 70s. South winds 5 to 10 miles an hour. Thursday, sunny. Highs in the upper 90s. South winds 5 to 10 miles an hour. Thursday night, mostly clear. Lows in the upper 70s. Southeast winds 5 to 10 miles an hour. And now the extended forecast. Friday, mostly sunny. Hot with highs in the upper 90s. South winds 5 to 10 miles an hour. Friday night, mostly clear. Lows in the upper 70s. Independence Day, mostly sunny. Hot with highs in the upper 90s. Heat index values up to 105. Saturday night, partly cloudy. Lows in the upper 70s. Sunday, mostly sunny. A 20% chance of showers and thunderstorms in the afternoon. Hot with highs in the upper 90s. Heat index values up to 105. Sunday night, partly cloudy in the evening, then clearing. A 20% chance of showers and thunderstorms. Lows in the upper 70s. Monday, mostly sunny. A 20% chance of showers and thunderstorms in the afternoon. Highs in the mid-90s. Heat index values up to 105. Monday night, partly cloudy in the evening, then clearing. Lows in the upper 70s. Tuesday, mostly sunny. A 20% chance of showers and thunderstorms in the afternoon. Highs in the upper 90s. Heat index values up to 105. The forecast key messages for North and Central Texas. Seasonably hot weather will continue through the holiday weekend with highs mainly in the mid and upper 90s and peak heat index values of 100 to 105 degrees. Isolated thunderstorms are possible each afternoon through Saturday, with better rain and storm chances Sunday through Tuesday. The spotter information statement for North and Central Texas. Spotter activation is not expected at this time. The ultraviolet index forecast for July 1st is 11, or extreme. The current time is 3:07 a.m. Central Daylight Time. 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The following reports of weather temperature and wind were made at 3 a.m. DFW Airport, clear, 82, dew point 71, relative humidity 69%, wind south at 14, pressure 29.98 inches and steady. Fort Worth Meacham, clear, 81, south at 14. Dallas Love Field, clear, 83, south at 10, gusting to 20. Arlington, clear, 81, south at 10, gusting to 23. Denton, clear, 81, south at 10. Mineral Wells, clear, 78, southeast at 8. Elsewhere around the region, Wichita Falls, partly cloudy, 79, south at 15.
Abilene, clear, 78, south at 12. Waco, dust, 79, south at 12. Tyler, clear, 77, south at 7. Once again at 3 a.m., DFW Airport, clear, 82, south at 14. Now let's check on your local forecast for the Dallas-Fort Worth Metroplex. Today, sunny. Highs in the upper 90s. South winds 5 to 10 miles an hour. Tonight, mostly clear. Lows in the upper 70s. South winds 5 to 10 miles an hour. Thursday, sunny. Highs in the upper 90s. South winds 5 to 10 miles an hour. Thursday night, mostly clear. Lows in the upper 70s. Southeast winds 5 to 10 miles an hour. And now the extended forecast. Friday, mostly sunny. Hot with highs in the upper 90s. South winds 5 to 10 miles an hour. Friday night, mostly clear. Lows in the upper 70s. Independence Day, mostly sunny. Hot with highs in the upper 90s. Heat index values up to 105. Saturday night, partly cloudy. Lows in the upper 70s. Sunday, mostly sunny. A 20% chance of showers and thunderstorms in the afternoon. Hot with highs in the upper 90s. Heat index values up to 105. Sunday night, partly cloudy in the evening, then clearing. A 20% chance of showers and thunderstorms. Lows in the upper 70s. Monday, mostly sunny. A 20% chance of showers and thunderstorms in the afternoon. Highs in the mid-90s. Heat index values up to 105. Monday night, partly cloudy in the evening, then clearing. Lows in the upper 70s. Tuesday, mostly sunny. A 20% chance of showers and thunderstorms in the afternoon. Highs in the upper 90s. Heat index values up to 105. The forecast key messages for North and Central Texas. Seasonably hot weather will continue through the holiday weekend with highs mainly in the mid and upper 90s and peak heat index values of 100 to 105 degrees. Isolated thunderstorms are possible each afternoon through Saturday, with better rain and storm chances Sunday through Tuesday. The spotter information statement for North and Central Texas. Spotter activation is not expected at this time. The ultraviolet index forecast for July 1st is 11, or extreme. The current time is 3:11 a.m. Central Daylight Time. 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The following reports of weather temperature and wind were made at 3 a.m. DFW Airport, clear, 82, dew point 71, relative humidity 69%, wind south at 14, pressure 29.98 inches and steady. Fort Worth Meacham, clear, 81, south at 14. Dallas Love Field, clear, 83, south at 10, gusting to 20. Arlington, clear, 81, south at 10, gusting to 23. Denton, clear, 81, south at 10. Mineral Wells, clear, 78, southeast at 8. Elsewhere around the region, Wichita Falls, partly cloudy, 79, south at 15. Abilene, partly cloudy, 78, south at 12. Waco, dust, 79, south at 12. Tyler, clear, 77, south at 7. Once again at 3 a.m., DFW Airport, clear, 82, south at 14. Now let's check on your local forecast for the Dallas-Fort Worth Metroplex. Today, sunny. Highs in the upper 90s. South winds 5 to 10 miles an hour. Tonight, mostly clear. Lows in the upper 70s. South winds 5 to 10 miles an hour. Thursday, sunny. Highs in the upper 90s. South winds 5 to 10 miles an hour. Thursday night, mostly clear. Lows in the upper 70s. Southeast winds 5 to 10 miles an hour. And now the extended forecast.
Friday, mostly sunny. Hot with highs in the upper 90s. South winds 5 to 10 miles an hour. Friday night, mostly clear. Lows in the upper 70s. Independence Day, mostly sunny. Hot with highs in the upper 90s. Heat index values up to 105. Saturday night, partly cloudy. Lows in the upper 70s. Sunday, mostly sunny. A 20% chance of showers and thunderstorms in the afternoon. Hot with highs in the upper 90s. Heat index values up to 105. Sunday night, partly cloudy in the evening, then clearing. A 20% chance of showers and thunderstorms. Lows in the upper 70s. Monday, mostly sunny. A 20% chance of showers and thunderstorms in the afternoon. Highs in the mid-90s. Heat index values up to 105. Monday night, partly cloudy in the evening, then clearing. Lows in the upper 70s. Tuesday, mostly sunny. A 20% chance of showers and thunderstorms in the afternoon. Highs in the upper 90s. Heat index values up to 105. The forecast key messages for North and Central Texas. Seasonably hot weather will continue through the holiday weekend with highs mainly in the mid and upper 90s and peak heat index values of 100 to 105 degrees. Isolated thunderstorms are possible each afternoon through Saturday, with better rain and storm chances Sunday through Tuesday. The spotter information statement for North and Central Texas. Spotter activation is not expected at this time. The ultraviolet index forecast for July 1st is 11, or extreme. The current time is 3:15 a.m. Central Daylight Time. 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Serving the Dallas-Fort Worth listening area. The following reports of weather temperature and wind were made at 3 a.m. DFW Airport, clear, 82, dew point 71, relative humidity 69%, wind south at 14, pressure 29.98 inches and steady. Fort Worth Meacham, clear, 81, south at 14. Dallas Love Field, clear, 83, south at 10, gusting to 20. Arlington, clear, 81, south at 10, gusting to 23. Denton, clear, 81, south at 10. Mineral Wells, clear, 78, southeast at 8. Elsewhere around the region, Wichita Falls, partly cloudy, 79, south at 15. Abilene, partly cloudy, 78, south at 12. Waco, dust, 79, south at 12. Tyler, clear, 77, south at 7. Once again at 3 a.m., DFW Airport, clear, 82, south at 14. Now let's check on your local forecast for the Dallas-Fort Worth Metroplex. Today, sunny. Highs in the upper 90s. South winds 5 to 10 miles an hour. Tonight, mostly clear. Lows in the upper 70s. South winds 5 to 10 miles an hour. Thursday, sunny. Highs in the upper 90s. South winds 5 to 10 miles an hour. Thursday night, mostly clear. Lows in the upper 70s. Southeast winds 5 to 10 miles an hour. And now the extended forecast. Friday, mostly sunny. Hot with highs in the upper 90s. South winds 5 to 10 miles an hour. Friday night, mostly clear. Lows in the upper 70s. Independence Day, mostly sunny. Hot with highs in the upper 90s. Heat index values up to 105. Saturday night, partly cloudy. Lows in the upper 70s. Sunday, mostly sunny. A 20% chance of showers and thunderstorms in the afternoon. Hot with highs in the upper 90s. Heat index values up to 105. Sunday night, partly cloudy in the evening, then clearing. A 20% chance of showers and thunderstorms. Lows in the upper 70s. Monday, mostly sunny. A 20% chance of showers and thunderstorms in the afternoon.
highs in the mid-90s. Heat index values up to 105. Monday night, partly cloudy in the evening, then clearing. Lows in the upper 70s. Tuesday, mostly sunny. A 20% chance of showers and thunderstorms in the afternoon. Highs in the upper 90s. Heat index values up to 105. The forecast key messages for North and Central Texas. Seasonably hot weather will continue through the holiday weekend with highs mainly in the mid and upper 90s and peak heat index values of 100 to 105 degrees. Isolated thunderstorms are possible each afternoon through Saturday, with better rain and storm chances Sunday through Tuesday. The spotter information statement for North and Central Texas. Spotter activation is not expected at this time. The ultraviolet index forecast for July 1st is 11, or extreme. The current time is 3:19 a.m. Central Daylight Time. 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The following reports of weather temperature and wind were made at 3 a.m. DFW Airport, clear, 82, dew point 71, relative humidity 69%, wind south at 14, pressure 29.98 inches and steady. Fort Worth Meacham, clear, 81, south at 14. Dallas Love Field, clear, 83, south at 10, gusting to 20. Arlington, clear, 81, south at 10, gusting to 23. Denton, clear, 81, south at 10. Mineral Wells, clear, 78, southeast at 8. Elsewhere around the region, Wichita Falls, partly cloudy, 79, south at 15. Abilene, partly cloudy, 78, south at 12. Waco, dust, 79, south at 12. Tyler, clear, 77, south at 7. Once again at 3 a.m., DFW Airport, clear, 82, south at 14. Now let's check on your local forecast for the Dallas-Fort Worth Metroplex. Today, sunny. Highs in the upper 90s. South winds 5 to 10 miles an hour. Tonight, mostly clear. Lows in the upper 70s. South winds 5 to 10 miles an hour. Thursday, sunny. Highs in the upper 90s. South winds 5 to 10 miles an hour. Thursday night, mostly clear. Lows in the upper 70s. Southeast winds 5 to 10 miles an hour. And now the extended forecast. Friday, mostly sunny. Hot with highs in the upper 90s. South winds 5 to 10 miles an hour. Friday night, mostly clear. Lows in the upper 70s. Independence Day, mostly sunny. Hot with highs in the upper 90s. Heat index values up to 105. Saturday night, partly cloudy. Lows in the upper 70s. Sunday, mostly sunny. A 20% chance of showers and thunderstorms in the afternoon. Hot with highs in the upper 90s. Heat index values up to 105. Sunday night, partly cloudy in the evening, then clearing. A 20% chance of showers and thunderstorms. Lows in the upper 70s. Monday, mostly sunny. A 20% chance of showers and thunderstorms in the afternoon. Highs in the mid-90s. Heat index values up to 105. Monday night, partly cloudy in the evening, then clearing. Lows in the upper 70s. Tuesday, mostly sunny. A 20% chance of showers and thunderstorms in the afternoon. Highs in the upper 90s. Heat index values up to 105. The forecast key messages for North and Central Texas. Seasonably hot weather will continue through the holiday weekend with highs mainly in the mid and upper 90s and peak heat index values of 100 to 105 degrees. Isolated thunderstorms are possible each afternoon through Saturday, with better rain and storm chances Sunday through Tuesday. The spotter information statement for North and Central Texas. Spotter activation is not expected at this time.
The ultraviolet index forecast for July 1st is 11, or extreme. The current time is 3:23 a.m. Central Daylight Time. 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The following reports of weather temperature and wind were made at 3 a.m. DFW Airport, clear, 82, dew point 71, relative humidity 69%, wind south at 14, pressure 29.98 inches and steady. Fort Worth Meacham, clear, 81, south at 14. Dallas Love Field, clear, 83, south at 10, gusting to 20. Arlington, clear, 81, south at 10, gusting to 23. Denton, clear, 81, south at 10. Mineral Wells, clear, 78, southeast at 8. Elsewhere around the region, Wichita Falls, partly cloudy, 79, south at 15. Abilene, partly cloudy, 78, south at 12. Waco, dust, 79, south at 12. Tyler, clear, 77, south at 7. Once again at 3 a.m., DFW Airport, clear, 82, south at 14. Now let's check on your local forecast for the Dallas-Fort Worth Metroplex. Today, sunny. Highs in the upper 90s. South winds 5 to 10 miles an hour. Tonight, mostly clear. Lows in the upper 70s. South winds 5 to 10 miles an hour. Thursday, sunny. Highs in the upper 90s. South winds 5 to 10 miles an hour. Thursday night, mostly clear. Lows in the upper 70s. Southeast winds 5 to 10 miles an hour. And now the extended forecast. Friday, mostly sunny. Hot with highs in the upper 90s. South winds 5 to 10 miles an hour. Friday night, mostly clear. Lows in the upper 70s. Independence Day, mostly sunny. Hot with highs in the upper 90s. Heat index values up to 105. Saturday night, partly cloudy. Lows in the upper 70s. Sunday, mostly sunny. A 20% chance of showers and thunderstorms in the afternoon. Hot with highs in the upper 90s. Heat index values up to 105. Sunday night, partly cloudy in the evening, then clearing. A 20% chance of showers and thunderstorms. Lows in the upper 70s. Monday, mostly sunny. A 20% chance of showers and thunderstorms in the afternoon. Highs in the mid-90s. Heat index values up to 105. Monday night, partly cloudy in the evening, then clearing. Lows in the upper 70s. Tuesday, mostly sunny. A 20% chance of showers and thunderstorms in the afternoon. Highs in the upper 90s. Heat index values up to 105. The forecast key messages for North and Central Texas. Seasonably hot weather will continue through the holiday weekend with highs mainly in the mid and upper 90s and peak heat index values of 100 to 105 degrees. Isolated thunderstorms are possible each afternoon through Saturday, with better rain and storm chances Sunday through Tuesday. The spotter information statement for North and Central Texas. Spotter activation is not expected at this time. The ultraviolet index forecast for July 1st is 11, or extreme. The current time is 3:27 a.m. Central Daylight Time. 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The following reports of weather temperature and wind were made at 3 a.m. DFW Airport, clear, 82, dew point 71, relative humidity 69%, wind south at 14, pressure 29.98 inches and steady. Fort Worth Meacham, clear, 81, south at 14. Dallas Love Field, clear, 83, south at 10, gusting to 20. Arlington, clear, 81, south at 10, gusting to 23. Denton,
clear, 81, south at 10. Mineral Wells, clear, 78, southeast at 8. Elsewhere around the region, Wichita Falls, partly cloudy, 79, south at 15. Abilene, partly cloudy, 78, south at 12. Waco, dust, 79, south at 12. Tyler, clear, 77, south at 7. Once again at 3 a.m., DFW Airport, clear, 82, south at 14. Now let's check on your local forecast for the Dallas-Fort Worth Metroplex. Today, sunny. Highs in the upper 90s. South winds 5 to 10 miles an hour. Tonight, mostly clear. Lows in the upper 70s. South winds 5 to 10 miles an hour. Thursday, sunny. Highs in the upper 90s. South winds 5 to 10 miles an hour. Thursday night, mostly clear. Lows in the upper 70s. Southeast winds 5 to 10 miles an hour. And now the extended forecast. Friday, mostly sunny. Hot with highs in the upper 90s. South winds 5 to 10 miles an hour. Friday night, mostly clear. Lows in the upper 70s. Independence Day, mostly sunny. Hot with highs in the upper 90s. Heat index values up to 105. Saturday night, partly cloudy. Lows in the upper 70s. Sunday, mostly sunny. A 20% chance of showers and thunderstorms in the afternoon. Hot with highs in the upper 90s. Heat index values up to 105. Sunday night, partly cloudy in the evening, then clearing. A 20% chance of showers and thunderstorms. Lows in the upper 70s. Monday, mostly sunny. A 20% chance of showers and thunderstorms in the afternoon. Highs in the mid-90s. Heat index values up to 105. Monday night, partly cloudy in the evening, then clearing. Lows in the upper 70s. Tuesday, mostly sunny. A 20% chance of showers and thunderstorms in the afternoon. Highs in the upper 90s. Heat index values up to 105. The forecast key messages for North and Central Texas. Seasonably hot weather will continue through the holiday weekend with highs mainly in the mid and upper 90s and peak heat index values of 100 to 105 degrees. Isolated thunderstorms are possible each afternoon through Saturday, with better rain and storm chances Sunday through Tuesday. The spotter information statement for North and Central Texas. Spotter activation is not expected at this time. The ultraviolet index forecast for July 1st is 11, or extreme. The current time is 3:31 a.m. Central Daylight Time. 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The following reports of weather temperature and wind were made at 3 a.m. DFW Airport, clear, 82, dew point 71, relative humidity 69%, wind south at 14, pressure 29.98 inches and steady. Fort Worth Meacham, clear, 81, south at 14. Dallas Love Field, clear, 83, south at 10, gusting to 20. Arlington, clear, 81, south at 10, gusting to 23. Denton, clear, 81, south at 10. Mineral Wells, clear, 78, southeast at 8. Elsewhere around the region, Wichita Falls, partly cloudy, 79, south at 15. Abilene, partly cloudy, 78, south at 12. Waco, dust, 79, south at 12. Tyler, clear, 77, south at 7. Once again at 3 a.m., DFW Airport, clear, 82, south at 14. Now let's check on your local forecast for the Dallas-Fort Worth Metroplex. Today, sunny. Highs in the upper 90s. South winds 5 to 10 miles an hour. Tonight, mostly clear. Lows in the upper 70s. South winds 5 to 10 miles an hour. Thursday, sunny. Highs in the upper 90s.
south winds 5 to 10 miles an hour. Thursday night, mostly clear. Lows in the upper 70s. Southeast winds 5 to 10 miles an hour. And now the extended forecast. Friday, mostly sunny. Hot with highs in the upper 90s. South winds 5 to 10 miles an hour. Friday night, mostly clear. Lows in the upper 70s. Independence Day, mostly sunny. Hot with highs in the upper 90s. Heat index values up to 105. Saturday night, partly cloudy. Lows in the upper 70s. Sunday, mostly sunny. A 20% chance of showers and thunderstorms in the afternoon. Hot with highs in the upper 90s. Heat index values up to 105. Sunday night, partly cloudy in the evening, then clearing. A 20% chance of showers and thunderstorms. Lows in the upper 70s. Monday, mostly sunny. A 20% chance of showers and thunderstorms in the afternoon. Highs in the mid-90s. Heat index values up to 105. Monday night, partly cloudy in the evening, then clearing. Lows in the upper 70s. Tuesday, mostly sunny. A 20% chance of showers and thunderstorms in the afternoon. Highs in the upper 90s. Heat index values up to 105. The forecast key messages for North and Central Texas. Seasonably hot weather will continue through the holiday weekend with highs mainly in the mid and upper 90s and peak heat index values of 100 to 105 degrees. Isolated thunderstorms are possible each afternoon through Saturday, with better rain and storm chances Sunday through Tuesday. The spotter information statement for North and Central Texas. Spotter activation is not expected at this time. The ultraviolet index forecast for July 1st is 11, or extreme. The current time is 3:35 a.m. Central Daylight Time. 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The following reports of weather temperature and wind were made at 3 a.m. DFW Airport, clear, 82, dew point 71, relative humidity 69%, wind south at 14, pressure 29.98 inches and steady. Fort Worth Meacham, clear, 81, south at 14. Dallas Love Field, clear, 83, south at 10, gusting to 20. Arlington, clear, 81, south at 10, gusting to 23. Denton, clear, 81, south at 10. Mineral Wells, clear, 78, southeast at 8. Elsewhere around the region, Wichita Falls, partly cloudy, 79, south at 15. Abilene, partly cloudy, 78, south at 12. Waco, dust, 79, south at 12. Tyler, clear, 77, south at 7. Once again at 3 a.m., DFW Airport, clear, 82, south at 14. Now let's check on your local forecast for the Dallas-Fort Worth Metroplex. Today, sunny. Highs in the upper 90s. South winds 5 to 10 miles an hour. Tonight, mostly clear. Lows in the upper 70s. South winds 5 to 10 miles an hour. Thursday, sunny. Highs in the upper 90s. South winds 5 to 10 miles an hour. Thursday night, mostly clear. Lows in the upper 70s. Southeast winds 5 to 10 miles an hour. And now the extended forecast. Friday, mostly sunny. Hot with highs in the upper 90s. South winds 5 to 10 miles an hour. Friday night, mostly clear. Lows in the upper 70s. Independence Day, mostly sunny. Hot with highs in the upper 90s. Heat index values up to 105. Saturday night, partly cloudy. Lows in the upper 70s. Sunday, mostly sunny. A 20% chance of showers and thunderstorms in the afternoon. Hot with highs in the upper 90s. Heat index values up to 105.
Sunday night, partly cloudy in the evening, then clearing. A 20% chance of showers and thunderstorms. Lows in the upper 70s. Monday, mostly sunny. A 20% chance of showers and thunderstorms in the afternoon. Highs in the mid-90s. Heat index values up to 105. Monday night, partly cloudy in the evening, then clearing. Lows in the upper 70s. Tuesday, mostly sunny. A 20% chance of showers and thunderstorms in the afternoon. Highs in the upper 90s. Heat index values up to 105. The forecast key messages for North and Central Texas. Seasonably hot weather will continue through the holiday weekend with highs mainly in the mid and upper 90s and peak heat index values of 100 to 105 degrees. Isolated thunderstorms are possible each afternoon through Saturday, with better rain and storm chances Sunday through Tuesday. The spotter information statement for North and Central Texas. Spotter activation is not expected at this time. The ultraviolet index forecast for July 1st is 11, or extreme. The current time is 3:39 a.m. Central Daylight Time. 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The following reports of weather temperature and wind were made at 3 a.m. DFW Airport, clear, 82, dew point 71, relative humidity 69%, wind south at 14, pressure 29.98 inches and steady. Fort Worth Meacham, clear, 81, south at 14. Dallas Love Field, clear, 83, south at 10, gusting to 20. Arlington, clear, 81, south at 10, gusting to 23. Denton, clear, 81, south at 10. Mineral Wells, clear, 78, southeast at 8. Elsewhere around the region, Wichita Falls, partly cloudy, 79, south at 15. Abilene, partly cloudy, 78, south at 12. Waco, dust, 79, south at 12. Tyler, clear, 77, south at 7. Once again at 3 a.m., DFW Airport, clear, 82, south at 14. Now let's check on your local forecast for the Dallas-Fort Worth Metroplex. Today, sunny. Highs in the upper 90s. South winds 5 to 10 miles an hour. Tonight, mostly clear. Lows in the upper 70s. South winds 5 to 10 miles an hour. Thursday, sunny. Highs in the upper 90s. South winds 5 to 10 miles an hour. Thursday night, mostly clear. Lows in the upper 70s. Southeast winds 5 to 10 miles an hour. And now the extended forecast. Friday, mostly sunny. Hot with highs in the upper 90s. South winds 5 to 10 miles an hour. Friday night, mostly clear. Lows in the upper 70s. Independence Day, mostly sunny. Hot with highs in the upper 90s. Heat index values up to 105. Saturday night, partly cloudy. Lows in the upper 70s. Sunday, mostly sunny. A 20% chance of showers and thunderstorms in the afternoon. Hot with highs in the upper 90s. Heat index values up to 105. Sunday night, partly cloudy in the evening, then clearing. A 20% chance of showers and thunderstorms. Lows in the upper 70s. Monday, mostly sunny. A 20% chance of showers and thunderstorms in the afternoon. Highs in the mid-90s. Heat index values up to 105. Monday night, partly cloudy in the evening, then clearing. Lows in the upper 70s. Tuesday, mostly sunny. A 20% chance of showers and thunderstorms in the afternoon. Highs in the upper 90s. Heat index values up to 105. The forecast key messages for North and Central Texas. Seasonably hot weather will continue through the holiday weekend with highs mainly in the mid and upper 90s and peak heat index values of 100 to 105 degrees.
Isolated thunderstorms are possible each afternoon through Saturday, with better rain and storm chances Sunday through Tuesday. The spotter information statement for North and Central Texas. Spotter activation is not expected at this time. The ultraviolet index forecast for July 1st is 11, or extreme. The current time is 3:43 a.m. Central Daylight Time. 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The following reports of weather temperature and wind were made at 3 a.m. DFW Airport, clear, 82, dew point 71, relative humidity 69%, wind south at 14, pressure 29.98 inches and steady. Fort Worth Meacham, clear, 81, south at 14. Dallas following reports of weather temperature and wind were made at 3 a.m. DFW Airport, clear, 82, dew point 71, relative humidity 69%, wind

south at 14. Dallas Love Field, clear, 83, south at 10, gusting to 20. Arlington, clear, 81, south at 10, gusting to 23. Denton, clear, 81, south at 10. Mineral Wells, clear, 78, southeast at 8. Elsewhere around the region, Wichita Falls, partly cloudy, 79, south at 15. Abilene, partly cloudy, 78, south at 12. Waco, dust, 79, south at 12. Tyler, clear, 77, south at 7. Once again at 3 a.m., DFW Airport, clear, 82, south at 14. Now let's check on your local forecast for the Dallas-Fort Worth Metroplex. Today, sunny. Highs in the upper 90s. South winds 5 to 10 miles an hour. Tonight, mostly clear. Lows in the upper 70s. South winds 5 to 10 miles an hour. Thursday, sunny. Highs in the upper 90s. South winds 5 to 10 miles an hour. Thursday night, mostly clear. Lows in the upper 70s. Southeast winds 5 to 10 miles an hour. And now the extended forecast. Friday, mostly sunny. Hot with highs in the upper 90s. South winds 5 to 10 miles an hour. Friday night, mostly clear. Lows in the upper 70s. Independence Day, mostly sunny. Hot with highs in the upper 90s. Heat index values up to 105. Saturday night, partly cloudy. Lows in the upper 70s. Sunday, mostly sunny. A 20% chance of showers and thunderstorms in the afternoon. Hot with highs in the upper 90s. Heat index values up to 105. Sunday night, partly cloudy in the evening, then clearing. A 20% chance of showers and thunderstorms. Lows in the upper 70s. Monday, mostly sunny. A 20% chance of showers and thunderstorms in the afternoon. Highs in the mid-90s. Heat index values up to 105. Monday night, partly cloudy in the evening, then clearing. Lows in the upper 70s. Tuesday, mostly sunny. A 20% chance of showers and thunderstorms in the afternoon. Highs in the upper 90s. Heat index values up to 105. The forecast key messages for North and Central Texas. Seasonably hot weather will continue through the holiday weekend with highs mainly in the mid and upper 90s and peak heat index values of 100 to 105 degrees. Isolated thunderstorms are possible each afternoon through Saturday, with better rain and storm chances Sunday through Tuesday. The spotter information statement for North and Central Texas. Spotter activation is not expected at this time. The ultraviolet index forecast for July 1st is 11, or extreme. The current time is 3:47 a.m. Central Daylight Time. 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The following reports of weather temperature and wind were made at 3 a.m. DFW Airport, clear, 82, dew point 71, relative humidity 69%, wind south at 14, pressure 29.98 inches and steady. Fort Worth Meacham, clear, 81, south at 14. Dallas Love Field, clear, 83, south at 10, gusting to 20. Arlington, clear, 81, south at 10, gusting to 23. Denton, clear, 81, south at 10. Mineral Wells, clear, 78, southeast at 8. Elsewhere around the region, Wichita Falls, partly cloudy, 79, south at 15. Abilene, partly cloudy, 78, south at 12. Waco, dust, 79, south at 12. Tyler, clear, 77, south at 7. Once again at 3 a.m., DFW Airport, clear, 82, south at 14. Now let's check on your local forecast for the Dallas-Fort Worth Metroplex. Today, sunny. Highs in the upper 90s. South winds

5 to 10 miles an hour. Tonight, mostly clear. Lows in the upper 70s. South winds 5 to 10 miles an hour. Thursday, sunny. Highs in the upper 90s. South winds 5 to 10 miles an hour. Thursday night, mostly clear. Lows in the upper 70s. Southeast winds 5 to 10 miles an hour. And now the extended forecast. Friday, mostly sunny. Hot with highs in the upper 90s. South winds 5 to 10 miles an hour. Friday night, mostly clear. Lows in the upper 70s. Independence Day, mostly sunny. Hot with highs in the upper 90s. Heat index values up to 105. Saturday night, partly cloudy. Lows in the upper 70s. Sunday, mostly sunny. A 20% chance of showers and thunderstorms in the afternoon. Hot with highs in the upper 90s. Heat index values up to 105. Sunday night, partly cloudy in the evening, then clearing. A 20% chance of showers and thunderstorms. Lows in the upper 70s. Monday, mostly sunny. A 20% chance of showers and thunderstorms in the afternoon. Highs in the mid-90s. Heat index values up to 105. Monday night, partly cloudy in the evening, then clearing. Lows in the upper 70s. Tuesday, mostly sunny. A 20% chance of showers and thunderstorms in the afternoon. Highs in the upper 90s. Heat index values up to 105. The forecast key messages for North and Central Texas. Seasonably hot weather will continue through the holiday weekend with highs mainly in the mid and upper 90s and peak heat index values of 100 to 105 degrees. Isolated thunderstorms are possible each afternoon through Saturday, with better rain and storm chances Sunday through Tuesday. The spotter information statement for North and Central Texas. Spotter activation is not expected at this time. The ultraviolet index forecast for July 1st is 11, or extreme. The current time is 3:51 a.m. Central Daylight Time. 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The following reports of weather temperature and wind were made at 3 a.m. DFW Airport, clear, 82, dew point 71, relative humidity 69%, wind south at 14, pressure 29.98 inches and steady. Fort Worth Meacham, clear, 81, south at 14. Dallas Love Field, clear, 83, south at 10, gusting to 20. Arlington, clear, 81, south at 10, gusting to 23. Denton, clear, 81, south at 10. Mineral Wells, clear, 78, southeast at 8. Elsewhere around the region, Wichita Falls, partly cloudy, 79, south at 15. Abilene, partly cloudy, 78, south at 12. Waco, dust, 79, south at 12. Tyler, clear, 77, south at 7. Once again at 3 a.m., DFW Airport, clear, 82, south at 14. Now let's check on your local forecast for the Dallas-Fort Worth Metroplex. Today, sunny. Highs in the upper 90s. South winds 5 to 10 miles an hour. Tonight, mostly clear. Lows in the upper 70s. South winds 5 to 10 miles an hour. Thursday, sunny. Highs in the upper 90s. South winds 5 to 10 miles an hour. Thursday night, mostly clear. Lows in the upper 70s. Southeast winds 5 to 10 miles an hour. And now the extended forecast. Friday, mostly sunny. Hot with highs in the upper 90s. South winds 5 to 10 miles an hour. Friday night, mostly clear. Lows in the upper 70s. Independence Day, mostly sunny. Hot with highs in the upper 90s. Heat index values up to 105. Saturday night, partly cloudy. Lows in the upper 70s.
Sunday, mostly sunny. A 20% chance of showers and thunderstorms in the afternoon. Hot with highs in the upper 90s. Heat index values up to 105. Sunday night, partly cloudy in the evening, then clearing. A 20% chance of showers and thunderstorms. Lows in the upper 70s. Monday, mostly sunny. A 20% chance of showers and thunderstorms in the afternoon. Highs in the mid-90s. Heat index values up to 105. Monday night, partly cloudy in the evening, then clearing. Lows in the upper 70s. Tuesday, mostly sunny. A 20% chance of showers and thunderstorms in the afternoon. Highs in the upper 90s. Heat index values up to 105. The forecast key messages for North and Central Texas. Seasonably hot weather will continue through the holiday weekend with highs mainly in the mid and upper 90s and peak heat index values of 100 to 105 degrees. Isolated thunderstorms are possible each afternoon through Saturday, with better rain and storm chances Sunday through Tuesday. The spotter information statement for North and Central Texas. Spotter activation is not expected at this time. The ultraviolet index forecast for July 1st is 11, or extreme. The current time is 3:55 a.m. Central Daylight Time. 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The following reports of weather temperature and wind were made at 3 a.m. DFW Airport, clear, 82, dew point 71, relative humidity 69%, wind south at 14, pressure 29.98 inches and steady. Fort Worth Meacham, clear, 81, south at 14. Dallas Love Field, clear, 83, south at 10, gusting to 20. Arlington, clear, 81, south at 10, gusting to 23. Denton, clear, 81, south at 10. Mineral Wells, clear, 78, southeast at 8. Elsewhere around the region, Wichita Falls, partly cloudy, 79, south at 15. Abilene, partly cloudy, 78, south at 12. Waco, dust, 79, south at 12. Tyler, clear, 77, south at 7. Once again at 3 a.m., DFW Airport, clear, 82, south at 14. Now let's check on your local forecast for the Dallas-Fort Worth Metroplex. Today, sunny. Highs in the upper 90s. South winds 5 to 10 miles an hour. Tonight, mostly clear. Lows in the upper 70s. South winds 5 to 10 miles an hour. Thursday, sunny. Highs in the upper 90s. South winds 5 to 10 miles an hour. Thursday night, mostly clear. Lows in the upper 70s. Southeast winds 5 to 10 miles an hour. And now the extended forecast. Friday, mostly sunny. Hot with highs in the upper 90s. South winds 5 to 10 miles an hour. Friday night, mostly clear. Lows in the upper 70s. Independence Day, mostly sunny. Hot with highs in the upper 90s. Heat index values up to 105. Saturday night, partly cloudy. Lows in the upper 70s. Sunday, mostly sunny. A 20% chance of showers and thunderstorms in the afternoon. Hot with highs in the upper 90s. Heat index values up to 105. Sunday night, partly cloudy in the evening, then clearing. A 20% chance of showers and thunderstorms. Lows in the upper 70s. Monday, mostly sunny. A 20% chance of showers and thunderstorms in the afternoon. Highs in the mid-90s. Heat index values up to 105. Monday night, partly cloudy in the evening, then clearing. Lows in the upper 70s. Tuesday, mostly sunny. A 20% chance of showers and thunderstorms in the afternoon. Highs in the upper 90s. Heat index values up to 105.
The forecast key messages for North and Central Texas. Seasonably hot weather will continue through the holiday weekend with highs mainly in the mid and upper 90s and peak heat index values of 100 to 105 degrees. Isolated thunderstorms are possible each afternoon through Saturday, with better rain and storm chances Sunday through Tuesday. The spotter information statement for North and Central Texas. Spotter activation is not expected at this time. The ultraviolet index forecast for July 1st is 11, or extreme. The current time is 3:59 a.m. Central Daylight Time. 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Serving the Dallas-Fort Worth listening area. The following reports of weather temperature and wind were made at 3 a.m. DFW Airport, clear, 82, dew point 71, relative humidity 69%, wind south at 14, pressure 29.98 inches and steady. Fort Worth Meacham, clear, 81, south at 14. Dallas Love Field, clear, 83, south at 10, gusting to 20. Arlington, clear, 81, south at 10, gusting to 23. Denton, clear, 81, south at 10. Mineral Wells, clear, 78, southeast at 8. Elsewhere around the region, Wichita Falls, partly cloudy, 79, south at 15. Abilene, partly cloudy, 78, south at 12. Waco, dust, 79, south at 12. Tyler, clear, 77, south at 7. Once again at 3 a.m., DFW Airport, clear, 82, south at 14. Now let's check on your local forecast for the Dallas-Fort Worth Metroplex. Today, sunny. Highs in the upper 90s. South winds 5 to 10 miles an hour. Tonight, mostly clear. Lows in the upper 70s. South winds 5 to 10 miles an hour. Thursday, sunny. Highs in the upper 90s. South winds 5 to 10 miles an hour. Thursday night, mostly clear. Lows in the upper 70s. Southeast winds 5 to 10 miles an hour. And now the extended forecast. Friday, mostly sunny. Hot with highs in the upper 90s. South winds 5 to 10 miles an hour. Friday night, mostly clear. Lows in the upper 70s. Independence Day, mostly sunny. Hot with highs in the upper 90s. Heat index values up to 105. Saturday night, partly cloudy. Lows in the upper 70s. Sunday, mostly sunny. A 20% chance of showers and thunderstorms in the afternoon. Hot with highs in the upper 90s. Heat index values up to 105. Sunday night, partly cloudy in the evening, then clearing. A 20% chance of showers and thunderstorms. Lows in the upper 70s. Monday, mostly sunny. A 20% chance of showers and thunderstorms in the afternoon. Highs in the mid-90s. Heat index values up to 105. Monday night, partly cloudy in the evening, then clearing. Lows in the upper 70s. Tuesday, mostly sunny. A 20% chance of showers and thunderstorms in the afternoon. Highs in the upper 90s. Heat index values up to 105. The forecast key messages for North and Central Texas. Seasonably hot weather will continue through the holiday weekend with highs mainly in the mid and upper 90s and peak heat index values of 100 to 105 degrees. Isolated thunderstorms are possible each afternoon through Saturday, with better rain and storm chances Sunday through Tuesday. The spotter information statement for North and Central Texas. Spotter activation is not expected at this time. The ultraviolet index forecast for July 1st is 11, or extreme. The current time is 4:03 a.m. Central Daylight Time. 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Serving the Dallas-Fort Worth listening area. The following reports of weather temperature and wind were made at 4 a.m.
DFW Airport, clear, 81, dew point 71, relative humidity 71%, wind south at 13, pressure 29.98 inches and steady. Fort Worth Meacham, clear, 80, south at 14, gusting to 25. Dallas Love Field, clear, 82, south at 8. Arlington, clear, 80, south at 12. Denton, clear, 80, south at 12. Mineral Wells, clear, 77, south at 8. Elsewhere around the region, Wichita Falls, partly cloudy, 78, south at 14. Abilene, mostly cloudy, 77, south at 9. Waco, dust, 78, south at 10. Tyler, clear, 76, south at 7. Once again at 4 a.m., DFW Airport, clear, 81, south at 13. Now let's check on your local forecast for the Dallas-Fort Worth Metroplex. Today, sunny. Highs in the upper 90s. South winds 5 to 10 miles an hour. Tonight, mostly clear. Lows in the upper 70s. South winds 5 to 10 miles an hour. Thursday, sunny. Highs in the upper 90s. South winds 5 to 10 miles an hour. Thursday night, mostly clear. Lows in the upper 70s. Southeast winds 5 to 10 miles an hour. And now the extended forecast. Friday, mostly sunny. Hot with highs in the upper 90s. South winds 5 to 10 miles an hour. Friday night, mostly clear. Lows in the upper 70s. Independence Day, mostly sunny. Hot with highs in the upper 90s. Heat index values up to 105. Saturday night, partly cloudy. Lows in the upper 70s. Sunday, mostly sunny. A 20% chance of showers and thunderstorms in the afternoon. Hot with highs in the upper 90s. Heat index values up to 105. Sunday night, partly cloudy in the evening, then clearing. A 20% chance of showers and thunderstorms. Lows in the upper 70s. Monday, mostly sunny. A 20% chance of showers and thunderstorms in the afternoon. Highs in the mid-90s. Heat index values up to 105. Monday night, partly cloudy in the evening, then clearing. Lows in the upper 70s. Tuesday, mostly sunny. A 20% chance of showers and thunderstorms in the afternoon. Highs in the upper 90s. Heat index values up to 105. The forecast key messages for North and Central Texas. Seasonably hot weather will continue through the holiday weekend with highs mainly in the mid and upper 90s and peak heat index values of 100 to 105 degrees. Isolated thunderstorms are possible each afternoon through Saturday, with better rain and storm chances Sunday through Tuesday. The spotter information statement for North and Central Texas. Spotter activation is not expected at this time. The ultraviolet index forecast for July 1st is 11, or extreme. The current time is 4:07 a.m. Central Daylight Time. 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The following reports of weather temperature and wind were made at 4 a.m. DFW Airport, clear, 81, dew point 71, relative humidity 71%, wind south at 13, pressure 29.98 inches and steady. Fort Worth Meacham, clear, 80, south at 14, gusting to 25. Dallas Love Field, clear, 82, south at 8. Arlington, clear, 80, south at 12. Denton, clear, 80, south at 12. Mineral Wells, clear, 77, south at 8. Elsewhere around the region, Wichita Falls, partly cloudy, 78, south at 14. Abilene, mostly cloudy, 77, south at 9. Waco, dust, 78, south at 10. Tyler, clear, 76, south at 7. Once again at 4 a.m., DFW Airport, clear, 81, south at 13.
Now let's check on your local forecast for the Dallas-Fort Worth Metroplex. Today, sunny. Highs in the upper 90s. South winds 5 to 10 miles an hour. Tonight, mostly clear. Lows in the upper 70s. South winds 5 to 10 miles an hour. Thursday, sunny. Highs in the upper 90s. South winds 5 to 10 miles an hour. Thursday night, mostly clear. Lows in the upper 70s. Southeast winds 5 to 10 miles an hour. And now the extended forecast. Friday, mostly sunny. Hot with highs in the upper 90s. South winds 5 to 10 miles an hour. Friday night, mostly clear. Lows in the upper 70s. Independence Day, mostly sunny. Hot with highs in the upper 90s. Heat index values up to 105. Saturday night, partly cloudy. Lows in the upper 70s. Sunday, mostly sunny. A 20% chance of showers and thunderstorms in the afternoon. Hot with highs in the upper 90s. Heat index values up to 105. Sunday night, partly cloudy in the evening, then clearing. A 20% chance of showers and thunderstorms. Lows in the upper 70s. Monday, mostly sunny. A 20% chance of showers and thunderstorms in the afternoon. Highs in the mid-90s. Heat index values up to 105. Monday night, partly cloudy in the evening, then clearing. Lows in the upper 70s. Tuesday, mostly sunny. A 20% chance of showers and thunderstorms in the afternoon. Highs in the upper 90s. Heat index values up to 105. The forecast key messages for North and Central Texas. Seasonably hot weather will continue through the holiday weekend with highs mainly in the mid and upper 90s and peak heat index values of 100 to 105 degrees. Isolated thunderstorms are possible each afternoon through Saturday, with better rain and storm chances Sunday through Tuesday. The spotter information statement for North and Central Texas. Spotter activation is not expected at this time. The ultraviolet index forecast for July 1st is 11, or extreme. The current time is 4:11 a.m. Central Daylight Time. 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The following reports of weather temperature and wind were made at 4 a.m. DFW Airport, clear, 81, dew point 71, relative humidity 71%, wind south at 13, pressure 29.98 inches and steady. Fort Worth Meacham, clear, 80, south at 14, gusting to 25. Dallas Love Field, clear, 82, south at 8. Arlington, clear, 80, south at 12. Denton, clear, 80, south at 12. Mineral Wells, clear, 77, south at 8. Elsewhere around the region, Wichita Falls, partly cloudy, 78, south at 14. Abilene, mostly cloudy, 77, south at 9. Waco, dust, 78, south at 10. Tyler, clear, 76, south at 7. Once again at 4 a.m., DFW Airport, clear, 81, south at 13. Now let's check on your local forecast for the Dallas-Fort Worth Metroplex. Today, sunny. Highs in the upper 90s. South winds 5 to 10 miles an hour. Tonight, mostly clear. Lows in the upper 70s. South winds 5 to 10 miles an hour. Thursday, sunny. Highs in the upper 90s. South winds 5 to 10 miles an hour. Thursday night, mostly clear. Lows in the upper 70s. Southeast winds 5 to 10 miles an hour. And now the extended forecast. Friday, mostly sunny. Hot with highs in the upper 90s. South winds 5 to 10 miles an hour. Friday night, mostly clear. Lows in the upper 70s. Independence Day, mostly sunny. Hot with highs in the upper 90s.
heat index values up to 105. Saturday night, partly cloudy. Lows in the upper 70s. Sunday, mostly sunny. A 20% chance of showers and thunderstorms in the afternoon. Hot with highs in the upper 90s. Heat index values up to 105. Sunday night, partly cloudy in the evening, then clearing. A 20% chance of showers and thunderstorms. Lows in the upper 70s. Monday, mostly sunny. A 20% chance of showers and thunderstorms in the afternoon. Highs in the mid-90s. Heat index values up to 105. Monday night, partly cloudy in the evening, then clearing. Lows in the upper 70s. Tuesday, mostly sunny. A 20% chance of showers and thunderstorms in the afternoon. Highs in the upper 90s. Heat index values up to 105. The forecast key messages for North and Central Texas. Seasonably hot weather will continue through the holiday weekend with highs mainly in the mid and upper 90s and peak heat index values of 100 to 105 degrees. Isolated thunderstorms are possible each afternoon through Saturday, with better rain and storm chances Sunday through Tuesday. The spotter information statement for North and Central Texas. Spotter activation is not expected at this time. The ultraviolet index forecast for July 1st is 11, or extreme. The current time is 4:15 a.m. Central Daylight Time. 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The following reports of weather temperature and wind were made at 4 a.m. DFW Airport, clear, 81, dew point 71, relative humidity 71%, wind south at 13, pressure 29.98 inches and steady. Fort Worth Meacham, clear, 80, south at 14, gusting to 25. Dallas Love Field, clear, 82, south at 8. Arlington, clear, 80, south at 12. Denton, clear, 80, south at 12. Mineral Wells, clear, 77, south at 8. Elsewhere around the region, Wichita Falls, partly cloudy, 78, south at 14. Abilene, mostly cloudy, 77, south at 9. Waco, dust, 78, south at 10. Tyler, clear, 76, south at 7. Once again at 4 a.m., DFW Airport, clear, 81, south at 13. Now let's check on your local forecast for the Dallas-Fort Worth Metroplex. Today, sunny. Highs in the upper 90s. South winds 5 to 10 miles an hour. Tonight, mostly clear. Lows in the upper 70s. South winds 5 to 10 miles an hour. Thursday, sunny. Highs in the upper 90s. South winds 5 to 10 miles an hour. Thursday night, mostly clear. Lows in the upper 70s. Southeast winds 5 to 10 miles an hour. And now the extended forecast. Friday, mostly sunny. Hot with highs in the upper 90s. South winds 5 to 10 miles an hour. Friday night, mostly clear. Lows in the upper 70s. Independence Day, mostly sunny. Hot with highs in the upper 90s. Heat index values up to 105. Saturday night, partly cloudy. Lows in the upper 70s. Sunday, mostly sunny. A 20% chance of showers and thunderstorms in the afternoon. Hot with highs in the upper 90s. Heat index values up to 105. Sunday night, partly cloudy in the evening, then clearing. A 20% chance of showers and thunderstorms. Lows in the upper 70s. Monday, mostly sunny. A 20% chance of showers and thunderstorms in the afternoon. Highs in the mid-90s. Heat index values up to 105. Monday night, partly cloudy in the evening, then clearing. Lows in the upper 70s. Tuesday, mostly sunny. A 20% chance of showers and thunderstorms in the afternoon. Highs in the upper 90s.
heat index values up to 105. The forecast key messages for North and Central Texas. Seasonably hot weather will continue through the holiday weekend with highs mainly in the mid and upper 90s and peak heat index values of 100 to 105 degrees. Isolated thunderstorms are possible each afternoon through Saturday, with better rain and storm chances Sunday through Tuesday. The spotter information statement for North and Central Texas. Spotter activation is not expected at this time. The ultraviolet index forecast for July 1st is 11, or extreme. The current time is 4:19 a.m. Central Daylight Time. 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The following reports of weather temperature and wind were made at 4 a.m. DFW Airport, clear, 81, dew point 71, relative humidity 71%, wind south at 13, pressure 29.98 inches and steady. Fort Worth Meacham, clear, 80, south at 14, gusting to 25. Dallas Love Field, clear, 82, south at 8. Arlington, clear, 80, south at 12. Denton, clear, 80, south at 12. Mineral Wells, clear, 77, south at 8. Elsewhere around the region, Wichita Falls, partly cloudy, 78, south at 14. Abilene, mostly cloudy, 77, south at 9. Waco, dust, 78, south at 10. Tyler, clear, 76, south at 7. Once again at 4 a.m., DFW Airport, clear, 81, south at 13. Now let's check on your local forecast for the Dallas-Fort Worth Metroplex. Today, sunny. Highs in the upper 90s. South winds 5 to 10 miles an hour. Tonight, mostly clear. Lows in the upper 70s. South winds 5 to 10 miles an hour. Thursday, sunny. Highs in the upper 90s. South winds 5 to 10 miles an hour. Thursday night, mostly clear. Lows in the upper 70s. Southeast winds 5 to 10 miles an hour. And now the extended forecast. Friday, mostly sunny. Hot with highs in the upper 90s. South winds 5 to 10 miles an hour. Friday night, mostly clear. Lows in the upper 70s. Independence Day, mostly sunny. Hot with highs in the upper 90s. Heat index values up to 105. Saturday night, partly cloudy. Lows in the upper 70s. Sunday, mostly sunny. A 20% chance of showers and thunderstorms in the afternoon. Hot with highs in the upper 90s. Heat index values up to 105. Sunday night, partly cloudy in the evening, then clearing. A 20% chance of showers and thunderstorms. Lows in the upper 70s. Monday, mostly sunny. A 20% chance of showers and thunderstorms in the afternoon. Highs in the mid-90s. Heat index values up to 105. Monday night, partly cloudy in the evening, then clearing. Lows in the upper 70s. Tuesday, mostly sunny. A 20% chance of showers and thunderstorms in the afternoon. Highs in the upper 90s. Heat index values up to 105. The forecast key messages for North and Central Texas. Seasonably hot weather will continue through the holiday weekend with highs mainly in the mid and upper 90s and peak heat index values of 100 to 105 degrees. Isolated thunderstorms are possible each afternoon through Saturday, with better rain and storm chances Sunday through Tuesday. The spotter information statement for North and Central Texas. Spotter activation is not expected at this time. The ultraviolet index forecast for July 1st is 11, or extreme. The current time is 4:23 a.m. Central Daylight Time. 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
The following reports of weather, temperature, and wind were made at 4 a.m. DFW Airport, clear, 81.71, relative humidity 71%, wind south at 13, pressure 29.98 inches and steady. Fort Worth Meacham, clear, 80, south at 14, gusting to 25. Dallas Love Field, clear, 82, south at 8. Arlington, clear, 80, south at 12. Denton, clear, 80, south at 12. Mineral Wells, clear, 77, south at 8. Elsewhere around the region, Wichita Falls, partly cloudy, 78, south at 14. Abilene, mostly cloudy, 77, south at 9. Waco, dust, 78, south at 10. Tyler, clear, 76, south at 7. Once again at 4 a.m., DFW Airport, clear, 81, south at 13. Now let's check on your local forecast for the Dallas-Fort Worth Metroplex. Today, sunny. Highs in the upper 90s. South winds 5 to 10 miles an hour. Tonight, mostly clear. Lows in the upper 70s. South winds 5 to 10 miles an hour. Thursday, sunny. Highs in the upper 90s. South winds 5 to 10 miles an hour. Thursday night, mostly clear. Lows in the upper 70s. Southeast winds 5 to 10 miles an hour. And now the extended forecast. Friday, mostly sunny. Hot with highs in the upper 90s. South winds 5 to 10 miles an hour. Friday night, mostly clear. Lows in the upper 70s. Independence Day, mostly sunny. Hot with highs in the upper 90s. Heat index values up to 105. Saturday night, partly cloudy. Lows in the upper 70s. Sunday, mostly sunny. A 20% chance of showers and thunderstorms in the afternoon. Hot with highs in the upper 90s. Heat index values up to 105. Sunday night, partly cloudy in the evening, then clearing. A 20% chance of showers and thunderstorms. Lows in the upper 70s. Monday, mostly sunny. A 20% chance of showers and thunderstorms in the afternoon. Highs in the mid-90s. Heat index values up to 105. Monday night, partly cloudy in the evening, then clearing. Lows in the upper 70s. Tuesday, mostly sunny. A 20% chance of showers and thunderstorms in the afternoon. Highs in the upper 90s. Heat index values up to 105. The forecast key messages for North and Central Texas. Seasonably hot weather will continue through the holiday weekend with highs mainly in the mid and upper 90s and peak heat index values of 100 to 105 degrees. Isolated thunderstorms are possible each afternoon through Saturday, with better rain and storm chances Sunday through Tuesday. The spotter information statement for North and Central Texas. Spotter activation is not expected at this time. The ultraviolet index forecast for July 1st is 11, or extreme. The current time is 4:27 a.m. Central Daylight Time. 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The following reports of weather, temperature, and wind were made at 4 a.m. DFW Airport, clear, 81, dew point 71, relative humidity 71%, wind south at 13, pressure 29.98 inches and steady. Fort Worth Meacham, clear, 80, south at 14, gusting to 25. Dallas Love Field, clear, 82, south at 8. Arlington, clear, 80, south at 12. Denton, clear, 80, south at 12. Mineral Wells, clear, 77, south at 8. Elsewhere around the region, Wichita Falls, partly cloudy, 78, south at 14. Abilene, mostly cloudy, 77, south at 9. Waco, dust, 78, south at 10. Tyler, clear, 76, south at 7.
Once again at 4 a.m., DSW Airport, clear, 81, south at 13. Now let's check on your local forecast for the Dallas-Fort Worth Metroplex. Today, sunny. Highs in the upper 90s. South winds 5 to 10 miles an hour. Tonight, mostly clear. Lows in the upper 70s. South winds 5 to 10 miles an hour. Thursday, sunny. Highs in the upper 90s. South winds 5 to 10 miles an hour. Thursday night, mostly clear. Lows in the upper 70s. Southeast winds 5 to 10 miles an hour. And now the extended forecast. Friday, mostly sunny. Hot with highs in the upper 90s. South winds 5 to 10 miles an hour. Friday night, mostly clear. Lows in the upper 70s. Independence Day, mostly sunny. Hot with highs in the upper 90s. Heat index values up to 105. Saturday night, partly cloudy. Lows in the upper 70s. Sunday, mostly sunny. A 20% chance of showers and thunderstorms in the afternoon. Hot with highs in the upper 90s. Heat index values up to 105. Sunday night, partly cloudy in the evening, then clearing. A 20% chance of showers and thunderstorms. Lows in the upper 70s. Monday, mostly sunny. A 20% chance of showers and thunderstorms in the afternoon. Highs in the mid-90s. Heat index values up to 105. Monday night, partly cloudy in the evening, then clearing. Lows in the upper 70s. Tuesday, mostly sunny. A 20% chance of showers and thunderstorms in the afternoon. Highs in the upper 90s. Heat index values up to 105. The forecast key messages for North and Central Texas. Seasonably hot weather will continue through the holiday weekend with highs mainly in the mid and upper 90s and peak heat index values of 100 to 105 degrees. Isolated thunderstorms are possible each afternoon through Saturday, with better rain and storm chances Sunday through Tuesday. The spotter information statement for North and Central Texas. Spotter activation is not expected at this time. The ultraviolet index forecast for July 1st is 11, or extreme. The current time is 4:31 a.m. Central Daylight Time. 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The following reports of weather temperature and wind were made at 4 a.m. DFW Airport, clear, 81, dew point 71, relative humidity 71%, wind south at 13, pressure 29.98 inches and steady. Fort Worth Meacham, clear, 80, south at 14, gusting to 25. Dallas Love Field, clear, 82, south at 8. Arlington, clear, 80, south at 12. Denton, clear, 80, south at 12. Mineral Wells, clear, 77, south at 8. Elsewhere around the region, Wichita Falls, partly cloudy, 78, south at 14. Abilene, mostly cloudy, 77, south at 9. Waco, dust, 78, south at 10. Tyler, clear, 76, south at 7. Once again at 4 a.m., DFW Airport, clear, 81, south at 13. Now let's check on your local forecast for the Dallas-Fort Worth Metroplex. Today, sunny. Highs in the upper 90s. South winds 5 to 10 miles an hour. Tonight, mostly clear. Lows in the upper 70s. South winds 5 to 10 miles an hour. Thursday, sunny. Highs in the upper 90s. South winds 5 to 10 miles an hour. Thursday night, mostly clear. Lows in the upper 70s. Southeast winds 5 to 10 miles an hour. And now the extended forecast. Friday, mostly sunny. Hot with highs in the upper 90s. South winds 5 to 10 miles an hour. Friday night, mostly clear. Lows in the upper 70s.
Independence Day, mostly sunny. Hot with highs in the upper 90s. Heat index values up to 105. Saturday night, partly cloudy. Lows in the upper 70s. Sunday, mostly sunny. A 20% chance of showers and thunderstorms in the afternoon. Hot with highs in the upper 90s. Heat index values up to 105. Sunday night, partly cloudy in the evening, then clearing. A 20% chance of showers and thunderstorms. Lows in the upper 70s. Monday, mostly sunny. A 20% chance of showers and thunderstorms in the afternoon. Highs in the mid-90s. Heat index values up to 105. Monday night, partly cloudy in the evening, then clearing. Lows in the upper 70s. Tuesday, mostly sunny. A 20% chance of showers and thunderstorms in the afternoon. Highs in the upper 90s. Heat index values up to 105. The forecast key messages for North and Central Texas. Seasonably hot weather will continue through the holiday weekend with highs mainly in the mid and upper 90s and peak heat index values of 100 to 105 degrees. Isolated thunderstorms are possible each afternoon through Saturday, with better rain and storm chances Sunday through Tuesday. The spotter information statement for North and Central Texas. Spotter activation is not expected at this time. The ultraviolet index forecast for July 1st is 11, or extreme. The current time is 4:35 a.m. Central Daylight Time. 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Serving the Dallas-Fort Worth listening area. The following reports of weather temperature and wind were made at 4 a.m. DFW Airport, clear, 81, dew point 71, relative humidity 71%, wind south at 13, pressure 29.98 inches and steady. Fort Worth Meacham, clear, 80, south at 14, gusting to 25. Dallas Love Field, clear, 82, south at 8. Arlington, clear, 80, south at 12. Denton, clear, 80, south at 12. Mineral Wells, clear, 77, south at 8. Elsewhere around the region, Wichita Falls, partly cloudy, 78, south at 14. Abilene, mostly cloudy, 77, south at 9. Waco, dust, 78, south at 10. Tyler, clear, 76, south at 7. Once again at 4 a.m., DFW Airport, clear, 81, south at 13. Now let's check on your local forecast for the Dallas-Fort Worth Metroplex. Today, sunny. Highs in the upper 90s. South winds 5 to 10 miles an hour. Tonight, mostly clear. Lows in the upper 70s. South winds 5 to 10 miles an hour. Thursday, sunny. Highs in the upper 90s. South winds 5 to 10 miles an hour. Thursday night, mostly clear. Lows in the upper 70s. Southeast winds 5 to 10 miles an hour. And now the extended forecast. Friday, mostly sunny. Hot with highs in the upper 90s. South winds 5 to 10 miles an hour. Friday night, mostly clear. Lows in the upper 70s. Independence Day, mostly sunny. Hot with highs in the upper 90s. Heat index values up to 105. Saturday night, partly cloudy. Lows in the upper 70s. Sunday, mostly sunny. A 20% chance of showers and thunderstorms in the afternoon. Hot with highs in the upper 90s. Heat index values up to 105. Sunday night, partly cloudy in the evening, then clearing. A 20% chance of showers and thunderstorms. Lows in the upper 70s. Monday, mostly sunny. A 20% chance of showers and thunderstorms in the afternoon. Highs in the mid-90s. Heat index values up to 105. Monday night, partly cloudy in the evening, then clearing. Lows in the upper 70s. Tuesday, mostly sunny.
a 20% chance of showers and thunderstorms in the afternoon. Highs in the upper 90s. Heat index values up to 105. The forecast key messages for North and Central Texas. Seasonably hot weather will continue through the holiday weekend with highs mainly in the mid and upper 90s and peak heat index values of 100 to 105 degrees. Isolated thunderstorms are possible each afternoon through Saturday, with better rain and storm chances Sunday through Tuesday. The spotter information statement for North and Central Texas. Spotter activation is not expected at this time. The ultraviolet index forecast for July 1st is 11, or extreme. The current time is 4:39 a.m. Central Daylight Time. 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The following reports of weather temperature and wind were made at 4 a.m. DFW Airport, clear, 81, dew point 71, relative humidity 71%, wind south at 13, pressure 29.98 inches and steady. Fort Worth Meacham, clear, 80, south at 14, gusting to 25. Dallas Love Field, clear, 82, south at 8. Arlington, clear, 80, south at 12. Denton, clear, 80, south at 12. Mineral Wells, clear, 77, south at 8. Elsewhere around the region, Wichita Falls, partly cloudy, 78, south at 14. Abilene, mostly cloudy, 77, south at 9. Waco, dust, 78, south at 10. Tyler, clear, 76, south at 7. Once again at 4 a.m., DFW Airport, clear, 81, south at 13. Now let's check on your local forecast for the Dallas-Fort Worth Metroplex. Today, sunny. Highs in the upper 90s. South winds 5 to 10 miles an hour. Tonight, mostly clear. Lows in the upper 70s. South winds 5 to 10 miles an hour. Thursday, sunny. Highs in the upper 90s. South winds 5 to 10 miles an hour. Thursday night, mostly clear. Lows in the upper 70s. Southeast winds 5 to 10 miles an hour. And now the extended forecast. Friday, mostly sunny. Hot with highs in the upper 90s. South winds 5 to 10 miles an hour. Friday night, mostly clear. Lows in the upper 70s. Independence Day, mostly sunny. Hot with highs in the upper 90s. Heat index values up to 105. Saturday night, partly cloudy. Lows in the upper 70s. Sunday, mostly sunny. A 20% chance of showers and thunderstorms in the afternoon. Hot with highs in the upper 90s. Heat index values up to 105. Sunday night, partly cloudy in the evening, then clearing. A 20% chance of showers and thunderstorms. Lows in the upper 70s. Monday, mostly sunny. A 20% chance of showers and thunderstorms in the afternoon. Highs in the mid-90s. Heat index values up to 105. Monday night, partly cloudy in the evening, then clearing. Lows in the upper 70s. Tuesday, mostly sunny. A 20% chance of showers and thunderstorms in the afternoon. Highs in the upper 90s. Heat index values up to 105. The forecast key messages for North and Central Texas. Seasonably hot weather will continue through the holiday weekend with highs mainly in the mid and upper 90s and peak heat index values of 100 to 105 degrees. Isolated thunderstorms are possible each afternoon through Saturday, with better rain and storm chances Sunday through Tuesday. The spotter information statement for North and Central Texas. Spotter activation is not expected at this time. The ultraviolet index forecast for July 1st is 11, or extreme. The current time is 4:43 a.m. Central Daylight Time. 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
serving the Dallas-Fort Worth listening area. The following reports of weather temperature and wind were made at 4 a.m. DFW Airport, clear, 81, dew point 71, relative humidity 71%, wind south at 13, pressure 29.98 inches and steady. Fort Worth Meacham, clear, 80, south at 14, gusting to 25. Dallas Love Field, clear, 82, south at 8. Arlington, clear, 80, south at 12. Denton, clear, 80, south at 12. Mineral Wells, clear, 77, south at 8. Elsewhere around the region, Wichita Falls, partly cloudy, 78, south at 14. Abilene, at 8. Arlington, clear, 80, south at 12. Denton, clear, 80, south at 12. Mineral Wells, clear, 77, south at 8. Elsewhere around

Abilene, mostly cloudy, 77, south at 9. Waco, dust, 78, south at 10. Tyler, clear, 76, south at 7. Once again at 4 a.m., DFW Airport, clear, 81, south at 13. Now let's check on your local forecast for the Dallas-Fort Worth Metroplex. Today, sunny. Highs in the upper 90s. South winds 5 to 10 miles an hour. Tonight, mostly clear. Lows in the upper 70s. South winds 5 to 10 miles an hour. Thursday, sunny. Highs in the upper 90s. South winds 5 to 10 miles an hour. Thursday night, mostly clear. Lows in the upper 70s. Southeast winds 5 to 10 miles an hour. And now the extended forecast. Friday, mostly sunny. Hot with highs in the upper 90s. South winds 5 to 10 miles an hour. Friday night, mostly clear. Lows in the upper 70s. Independence Day, mostly sunny. Hot with highs in the upper 90s. Heat index values up to 105. Saturday night, partly cloudy. Lows in the upper 70s. Sunday, mostly sunny. A 20% chance of showers and thunderstorms in the afternoon. Hot with highs in the upper 90s. Heat index values up to 105. Sunday night, partly cloudy in the evening, then clearing. A 20% chance of showers and thunderstorms. Lows in the upper 70s. Monday, mostly sunny. A 20% chance of showers and thunderstorms in the afternoon. Highs in the mid-90s. Heat index values up to 105. Monday night, partly cloudy in the evening, then clearing. Lows in the upper 70s. Tuesday, mostly sunny. A 20% chance of showers and thunderstorms in the afternoon. Highs in the upper 90s. Heat index values up to 105. The forecast key messages for North and Central Texas. Seasonably hot weather will continue through the holiday weekend with highs mainly in the mid and upper 90s and peak heat index values of 100 to 105 degrees. Isolated thunderstorms are possible each afternoon through Saturday, with better rain and storm chances Sunday through Tuesday. The spotter information statement for North and Central Texas. Spotter activation is not expected at this time. The ultraviolet index forecast for July 1st is 11, or extreme. The current time is 4:47 a.m. Central Daylight Time. 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The following reports of weather temperature and wind were made at 4 a.m. DFW Airport, clear, 81, dew point 71, relative humidity 71%, wind south at 13, pressure 29.98 inches and steady. Fort Worth Meacham, clear, 80, south at 14, gusting to 25. Dallas Love Field, clear, 82, south at 8. Arlington, clear, 80, south at 12. Denton, clear, 80, south at 12. Mineral Wells, clear, 77, south at 8. Elsewhere around the region, Wichita Falls, partly cloudy, 78, south at 14. Abilene, mostly cloudy, 77, south at 9. Waco, dust, 78, south at 10. Tyler, clear, 76, south at 7. Once again at 4 a.m., DFW Airport, clear, 81, south at 13. Now let's check on your local forecast for the Dallas-Fort Worth Metroplex. Today, sunny. Highs in the upper 90s. South winds 5 to 10 miles an hour. Tonight, mostly clear. Lows in the upper 70s. South winds 5 to 10 miles an hour. Thursday, sunny. Highs in the upper 90s. South winds 5 to 10 miles an hour. Thursday night, mostly clear. Lows in the upper 70s. Southeast winds 5 to 10 miles an hour. And now the extended forecast.

mostly sunny. Hot with highs in the upper 90s. South winds 5 to 10 miles an hour. Friday night, mostly clear. Lows in the upper 70s. Independence Day, mostly sunny. Hot with highs in the upper 90s. Heat index values up to 105. Saturday night, partly cloudy. Lows in the upper 70s. Sunday, mostly sunny. A 20% chance of showers and thunderstorms in the afternoon. Hot with highs in the upper 90s. Heat index values up to 105. Sunday night, partly cloudy in the evening, then clearing. A 20% chance of showers and thunderstorms. Lows in the upper 70s. Monday, mostly sunny. A 20% chance of showers and thunderstorms in the afternoon. Highs in the mid-90s. Heat index values up to 105. Monday night, partly cloudy in the evening, then clearing. Lows in the upper 70s. Tuesday, mostly sunny. A 20% chance of showers and thunderstorms in the afternoon. Highs in the upper 90s. Heat index values up to 105. The forecast key messages for North and Central Texas. Seasonably hot weather will continue through the holiday weekend with highs mainly in the mid and upper 90s and peak heat index values of 100 to 105 degrees. Isolated thunderstorms are possible each afternoon through Saturday, with better rain and storm chances Sunday through Tuesday. The spotter information statement for North and Central Texas. Spotter activation is not expected at this time. The ultraviolet index forecast for July 1st is 11, or extreme. The current time is 4:51 a.m. Central Daylight Time. 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The following reports of weather temperature and wind were made at 4 a.m. DFW Airport, clear, 81, dew point 71, relative humidity 71%, wind south at 13, pressure 29.98 inches and steady. Fort Worth Meacham, clear, 80, south at 14, gusting to 25. Dallas Love Field, clear, 82, south at 8. Arlington, clear, 80, south at 12. Denton, clear, 80, south at 12. Mineral Wells, clear, 77, south at 8. Elsewhere around the region, Wichita Falls, partly cloudy, 78, south at 14. Abilene, mostly cloudy, 77, south at 9. Waco, dust, 78, south at 10. Tyler, clear, 76, south at 7. Once again at 4 a.m., DFW Airport, clear, 81, south at 13. Now let's check on your local forecast for the Dallas-Fort Worth Metroplex. Today, sunny. Highs in the upper 90s. South winds 5 to 10 miles an hour. Tonight, mostly clear. Lows in the upper 70s. South winds 5 to 10 miles an hour. Thursday, sunny. Highs in the upper 90s. South winds 5 to 10 miles an hour. Thursday night, mostly clear. Lows in the upper 70s. Southeast winds 5 to 10 miles an hour. And now the extended forecast. Friday, mostly sunny. Hot with highs in the upper 90s. South winds 5 to 10 miles an hour. Friday night, mostly clear. Lows in the upper 70s. Independence Day, mostly sunny. Hot with highs in the upper 90s. Heat index values up to 105. Saturday night, partly cloudy. Lows in the upper 70s. Sunday, mostly sunny. A 20% chance of showers and thunderstorms in the afternoon. Hot with highs in the upper 90s. Heat index values up to 105. Sunday night, partly cloudy in the evening, then clearing. A 20% chance of showers and thunderstorms. Lows in the upper 70s. Monday, mostly sunny. A 20% chance of showers and thunderstorms in the afternoon. Highs in the mid-90s.
Heat index values up to 105. Monday night, partly cloudy in the evening, then clearing. Lows in the upper 70s. Tuesday, mostly sunny. A 20% chance of showers and thunderstorms in the afternoon. Highs in the upper 90s. Heat index values up to 105. The forecast key messages for North and Central Texas. Seasonably hot weather will continue through the holiday weekend with highs mainly in the mid and upper 90s and peak heat index values of 100 to 105 degrees. Isolated thunderstorms are possible each afternoon through Saturday, with better rain and storm chances Sunday through Tuesday. The spotter information statement for North and Central Texas. Spotter activation is not expected at this time. The ultraviolet index forecast for July 1st is 11, or extreme. The current time is 4:55 a.m. Central Daylight Time. 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The following reports of weather temperature and wind were made at 4 a.m. DFW Airport, clear, 81, dew point 71, relative humidity 71%, wind south at 13, pressure 29.98 inches and steady. Fort Worth Meacham, clear, 80, south at 14, gusting to 25. Dallas Love Field, clear, 82, south at 8. Arlington, clear, 80, south at 12. Denton, clear, 80, south at 12. Mineral Wells, clear, 77, south at 8. Elsewhere around the region, Wichita Falls, partly cloudy, 78, south at 14. Abilene, mostly cloudy, 77, south at 9. Waco, dust, 78, south at 10. Tyler, clear, 76, south at 7. Once again at 4 a.m., DFW Airport, clear, 81, south at 13. Now let's check on your local forecast for the Dallas-Fort Worth Metroplex. Today, sunny. Highs in the upper 90s. South winds 5 to 10 miles an hour. Tonight, mostly clear. Lows in the upper 70s. South winds 5 to 10 miles an hour. Thursday, sunny. Highs in the upper 90s. South winds 5 to 10 miles an hour. Thursday night, mostly clear. Lows in the upper 70s. Southeast winds 5 to 10 miles an hour. And now the extended forecast. Friday, mostly sunny. Hot with highs in the upper 90s. South winds 5 to 10 miles an hour. Friday night, mostly clear. Lows in the upper 70s. Independence Day, mostly sunny. Hot with highs in the upper 90s. Heat index values up to 105. Saturday night, partly cloudy. Lows in the upper 70s. Sunday, mostly sunny. A 20% chance of showers and thunderstorms in the afternoon. Hot with highs in the upper 90s. Heat index values up to 105. Sunday night, partly cloudy in the evening, then clearing. A 20% chance of showers and thunderstorms. Lows in the upper 70s. Monday, mostly sunny. A 20% chance of showers and thunderstorms in the afternoon. Highs in the mid-90s. Heat index values up to 105. Monday night, partly cloudy in the evening, then clearing. Lows in the upper 70s. Tuesday, mostly sunny. A 20% chance of showers and thunderstorms in the afternoon. Highs in the upper 90s. Heat index values up to 105. The forecast key messages for North and Central Texas. Seasonably hot weather will continue through the holiday weekend with highs mainly in the mid and upper 90s and peak heat index values of 100 to 105 degrees. Isolated thunderstorms are possible each afternoon through Saturday, with better rain and storm chances Sunday through Tuesday. The spotter information statement for North and Central Texas. Spotter activation is not expected at this time. The ultraviolet index forecast for July 1st is 11, or extreme.
The current time is 4:59 a.m. Central Daylight Time. 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The following reports of weather temperature and wind were made at 4 a.m. DFW Airport, clear, 81, dew point 71, relative humidity 71%, wind south at 13, pressure 29.98 inches and steady. Fort Worth Meacham, clear, 80, south at 14, gusting to 25. Dallas Love Field, clear, 82, south at 8. Arlington, clear, 80, south at 12. Denton, clear, 80, south at 12. Mineral Wells, clear, 77, south at 8. Elsewhere around the region, Wichita Falls, partly cloudy, 78, south at 14. Abilene, mostly cloudy, 77, south at 9. Waco, dust, 78, south at 10. Tyler, clear, 76, south at 7. Once again at 4 a.m., DFW Airport, clear, 81, south at 13. Now let's check on your local forecast for the Dallas-Fort Worth Metroplex. Today, sunny. Highs in the upper 90s. South winds 5 to 10 miles an hour. Tonight, mostly clear. Lows in the upper 70s. South winds 5 to 10 miles an hour. Thursday, sunny. Highs in the upper 90s. South winds 5 to 10 miles an hour. Thursday night, mostly clear. Lows in the upper 70s. Southeast winds 5 to 10 miles an hour. And now the extended forecast. Friday, mostly sunny. Hot with highs in the upper 90s. South winds 5 to 10 miles an hour. Friday night, mostly clear. Lows in the upper 70s. Independence Day, mostly sunny. Hot with highs in the upper 90s. Heat index values up to 105. Saturday night, partly cloudy. Lows in the upper 70s. Sunday, mostly sunny. A 20% chance of showers and thunderstorms in the afternoon. Hot with highs in the upper 90s. Heat index values up to 105. Sunday night, partly cloudy in the evening, then clearing. A 20% chance of showers and thunderstorms. Lows in the upper 70s. Monday, mostly sunny. A 20% chance of showers and thunderstorms in the afternoon. Highs in the mid-90s. Heat index values up to 105. Monday night, partly cloudy in the evening, then clearing. Lows in the upper 70s. Tuesday, mostly sunny. A 20% chance of showers and thunderstorms in the afternoon. Highs in the upper 90s. Heat index values up to 105. The forecast key messages for North and Central Texas. Seasonably hot weather will continue through the holiday weekend with highs mainly in the mid and upper 90s and peak heat index values of 100 to 105 degrees. Isolated thunderstorms are possible each afternoon through Saturday, with better rain and storm chances Sunday through Tuesday. The spotter information statement for North and Central Texas. Spotter activation is not expected at this time. The ultraviolet index forecast for July 1st is 11, or extreme. The current time is 5:03 a.m. Central Daylight Time. 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The following reports of weather temperature and wind were made at 5 a.m. DFW Airport, clear, 80, dew point 72, relative humidity 76%, wind south at 13, pressure 29.97 inches and falling. Fort Worth Meacham, clear, 79, south at 10. Dallas Love Field, clear, 81, south at 9. Arlington, clear, 79, south at 8. Denton, clear, 79, south at 14. Mineral Wells, clear, 75, south at 6.
Elsewhere around the region, Wichita Falls, partly cloudy, 77, south at 15. Abilene, partly cloudy, 75, south at 10. Waco, dust, 78, south at 9. Tyler, clear, 75, south at 5. Once again at 5 a.m., DFW Airport, clear, 80, south at 13. Now let's check on your local forecast for the Dallas-Fort Worth Metroplex. Today, sunny. Highs in the upper 90s. South winds 5 to 10 miles an hour. Tonight, mostly clear. Lows in the upper 70s. South winds 5 to 10 miles an hour. Thursday, sunny. Highs in the upper 90s. South winds 5 to 10 miles an hour. Thursday night, mostly clear. Lows in the upper 70s. Southeast winds 5 to 10 miles an hour. And now the extended forecast. Friday, mostly sunny. Hot with highs in the upper 90s. South winds 5 to 10 miles an hour. Friday night, mostly clear. Lows in the upper 70s. Independence Day, mostly sunny. Hot with highs in the upper 90s. Heat index values up to 105. Saturday night, partly cloudy. Lows in the upper 70s. Sunday, mostly sunny. A 20% chance of showers and thunderstorms in the afternoon. Hot with highs in the upper 90s. Heat index values up to 105. Sunday night, partly cloudy in the evening, then clearing. A 20% chance of showers and thunderstorms. Lows in the upper 70s. Monday, mostly sunny. A 20% chance of showers and thunderstorms in the afternoon. Highs in the mid-90s. Heat index values up to 105. Monday night, partly cloudy in the evening, then clearing. Lows in the upper 70s. Tuesday, mostly sunny. A 20% chance of showers and thunderstorms in the afternoon. Highs in the upper 90s. Heat index values up to 105. The forecast key messages for North and Central Texas. Seasonably hot weather will continue through the holiday weekend with highs mainly in the mid and upper 90s and peak heat index values of 100 to 105 degrees. Isolated thunderstorms are possible each afternoon through Saturday, with better rain and storm chances Sunday through Tuesday. The spotter information statement for North and Central Texas. Spotter activation is not expected at this time. The ultraviolet index forecast for July 1st is 11, or extreme. The current time is 5:07 a.m. Central Daylight Time. 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The following reports of weather temperature and wind were made at 5 a.m. DFW Airport, clear, 80, dew point 72, relative humidity 76%, wind south at 13, pressure 29.97 inches and falling. Fort Worth Meacham, clear, 79, south at 10. Dallas Love Field, clear, 81, south at 9. Arlington, clear, 79, south at 8. Denton, clear, 79, south at 14. Mineral Wells, clear, 75, south at 6. Elsewhere around the region, Wichita Falls, partly cloudy, 77, south at 15. Abilene, partly cloudy, 75, south at 10. Waco, dust, 78, south at 9. Tyler, clear, 75, south at 5. Once again at 5 a.m., DFW Airport, clear, 80, south at 13. Now let's check on your local forecast for the Dallas-Fort Worth Metroplex. Today, sunny. Highs in the upper 90s. South winds 5 to 10 miles an hour. Tonight, mostly clear. Lows in the upper 70s. South winds 5 to 10 miles an hour. Thursday, sunny. Highs in the upper 90s. South winds 5 to 10 miles an hour. Thursday night, mostly clear. Lows in the upper 70s.
southeast winds 5 to 10 miles an hour. And now the extended forecast. Friday, mostly sunny. Hot with highs in the upper 90s. South winds 5 to 10 miles an hour. Friday night, mostly clear. Lows in the upper 70s. Independence Day, mostly sunny. Hot with highs in the upper 90s. Heat index values up to 105. Saturday night, partly cloudy. Lows in the upper 70s. Sunday, mostly sunny. A 20% chance of showers and thunderstorms in the afternoon. Hot with highs in the upper 90s. Heat index values up to 105. Sunday night, partly cloudy in the evening, then clearing. A 20% chance of showers and thunderstorms. Lows in the upper 70s. Monday, mostly sunny. A 20% chance of showers and thunderstorms in the afternoon. Highs in the mid-90s. Heat index values up to 105. Monday night, partly cloudy in the evening, then clearing. Lows in the upper 70s. Tuesday, mostly sunny. A 20% chance of showers and thunderstorms in the afternoon. Highs in the upper 90s. Heat index values up to 105. The forecast key messages for North and Central Texas. Seasonably hot weather will continue through the holiday weekend with highs mainly in the mid and upper 90s and peak heat index values of 100 to 105 degrees. Isolated thunderstorms are possible each afternoon through Saturday, with better rain and storm chances Sunday through Tuesday. The spotter information statement for North and Central Texas. Spotter activation is not expected at this time. The ultraviolet index forecast for July 1st is 11, or extreme. The current time is 5:11 a.m. Central Daylight Time. 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The following reports of weather temperature and wind were made at 5 a.m. DFW Airport, clear, 80, dew point 72, relative humidity 76%, wind south at 13, pressure 29.97 inches and falling. Fort Worth Meacham, clear, 79, south at 10. Dallas Love Field, clear, 81, south at 9. Arlington, clear, 79, south at 8. Denton, clear, 79, south at 14. Mineral Wells, clear, 75, south at 6. Elsewhere around the region, Wichita Falls, partly cloudy, 77, south at 15. Abilene, partly cloudy, 75, south at 10. Waco, dust, 78, south at 9. Tyler, clear, 75, south at 5. Once again at 5 a.m., DFW Airport, clear, 80, south at 13. Now let's check on your local forecast for the Dallas-Fort Worth Metroplex. Today, sunny. Highs in the upper 90s. South winds 5 to 10 miles an hour. Tonight, mostly clear. Lows in the upper 70s. South winds 5 to 10 miles an hour. Thursday, sunny. Highs in the upper 90s. South winds 5 to 10 miles an hour. Thursday night, mostly clear. Lows in the upper 70s. Southeast winds 5 to 10 miles an hour. And now the extended forecast. Friday, mostly sunny. Hot with highs in the upper 90s. South winds 5 to 10 miles an hour. Friday night, mostly clear. Lows in the upper 70s. Independence Day, mostly sunny. Hot with highs in the upper 90s. Heat index values up to 105. Saturday night, partly cloudy. Lows in the upper 70s. Sunday, mostly sunny. A 20% chance of showers and thunderstorms in the afternoon. Hot with highs in the upper 90s. Heat index values up to 105. Sunday night, partly cloudy in the evening, then clearing. A 20% chance of showers and thunderstorms. Lows in the upper 70s. Monday, mostly sunny.
a 20% chance of showers and thunderstorms in the afternoon. Highs in the mid-90s. Heat index values up to 105. Monday night, partly cloudy in the evening, then clearing. Lows in the upper 70s. Tuesday, mostly sunny. A 20% chance of showers and thunderstorms in the afternoon. Highs in the upper 90s. Heat index values up to 105. The forecast key messages for North and Central Texas. Seasonably hot weather will continue through the holiday weekend with highs mainly in the mid and upper 90s and peak heat index values of 100 to 105 degrees. Isolated thunderstorms are possible each afternoon through Saturday, with better rain and storm chances Sunday through Tuesday. The spotter information statement for North and Central Texas. Spotter activation is not expected at this time. The ultraviolet index forecast for July 1st is 11, or extreme. The current time is 5:15 a.m. Central Daylight Time. 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Serving the Dallas-Fort Worth listening area. The following reports of weather temperature and wind were made at 5 a.m. DFW Airport, clear, 80, dew point 72, relative humidity 76%, wind south at 13, pressure 29.97 inches and falling. Fort Worth Meacham, clear, 79, south at 10. Dallas Love Field, clear, 81, south at 9. Arlington, clear, 79, south at 8. Denton, clear, 79, south at 14. Mineral Wells, clear, 75, south at 6. Elsewhere around the region, Wichita Falls, partly cloudy, 77, south at 15. Abilene, partly cloudy, 75, south at 10. Waco, dust, 78, south at 9. Tyler, clear, 75, south at 5. Once again at 5 a.m., DFW Airport, clear, 80, south at 13. Now let's check on your local forecast for the Dallas-Fort Worth Metroplex. Today, sunny. Highs in the upper 90s. South winds 5 to 10 miles an hour. Tonight, mostly clear. Lows in the upper 70s. South winds 5 to 10 miles an hour. Thursday, sunny. Highs in the upper 90s. South winds 5 to 10 miles an hour. Thursday night, mostly clear. Lows in the upper 70s. Southeast winds 5 to 10 miles an hour. And now the extended forecast. Friday, mostly sunny. Hot with highs in the upper 90s. South winds 5 to 10 miles an hour. Friday night, mostly clear. Lows in the upper 70s. Independence Day, mostly sunny. Hot with highs in the upper 90s. Heat index values up to 105. Saturday night, partly cloudy. Lows in the upper 70s. Sunday, mostly sunny. A 20% chance of showers and thunderstorms in the afternoon. Hot with highs in the upper 90s. Heat index values up to 105. Sunday night, partly cloudy in the evening, then clearing. A 20% chance of showers and thunderstorms. Lows in the upper 70s. Monday, mostly sunny. A 20% chance of showers and thunderstorms in the afternoon. Highs in the mid-90s. Heat index values up to 105. Monday night, partly cloudy in the evening, then clearing. Lows in the upper 70s. Tuesday, mostly sunny. A 20% chance of showers and thunderstorms in the afternoon. Highs in the upper 90s. Heat index values up to 105. The forecast key messages for North and Central Texas. Seasonably hot weather will continue through the holiday weekend with highs mainly in the mid and upper 90s and peak heat index values of 100 to 105 degrees. Isolated thunderstorms are possible each afternoon through Saturday, with better rain and storm chances Sunday through Tuesday. The spotter information statement for North and Central Texas. Spotter activation is not expected at this time.
The ultraviolet index forecast for July 1st is 11, or extreme. The current time is 5:19 a.m. Central Daylight Time. 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The following reports of weather temperature and wind were made at 5 a.m. DFW Airport, clear, 80, dew point 72, relative humidity 76%, wind south at 13, pressure 29.97 inches and falling. Fort Worth Meacham, clear, 79, south at 10. Dallas Love Field, clear, 81, south at 9. Arlington, clear, 79, south at 8. Denton, clear, 79, south at 14. Mineral Wells, clear, 75, south at 6. Elsewhere around the region, Wichita Falls, partly cloudy, 77, south at 15. Abilene, partly cloudy, 75, south at 10. Waco, dust, 78, south at 9. Tyler, clear, 75, south at 5. Once again at 5 a.m., DFW Airport, clear, 80, south at 13. Now let's check on your local forecast for the Dallas-Fort Worth Metroplex. Today, sunny. Highs in the upper 90s. South winds 5 to 10 miles an hour. Tonight, mostly clear. Lows in the upper 70s. South winds 5 to 10 miles an hour. Thursday, sunny. Highs in the upper 90s. South winds 5 to 10 miles an hour. Thursday night, mostly clear. Lows in the upper 70s. Southeast winds 5 to 10 miles an hour. And now the extended forecast. Friday, mostly sunny. Hot with highs in the upper 90s. South winds 5 to 10 miles an hour. Friday night, mostly clear. Lows in the upper 70s. Independence Day, mostly sunny. Hot with highs in the upper 90s. Heat index values up to 105. Saturday night, partly cloudy. Lows in the upper 70s. Sunday, mostly sunny. A 20% chance of showers and thunderstorms in the afternoon. Hot with highs in the upper 90s. Heat index values up to 105. Sunday night, partly cloudy in the evening, then clearing. A 20% chance of showers and thunderstorms. Lows in the upper 70s. Monday, mostly sunny. A 20% chance of showers and thunderstorms in the afternoon. Highs in the mid-90s. Heat index values up to 105. Monday night, partly cloudy in the evening, then clearing. Lows in the upper 70s. Tuesday, mostly sunny. A 20% chance of showers and thunderstorms in the afternoon. Highs in the upper 90s. Heat index values up to 105. The forecast key messages for North and Central Texas. Seasonably hot weather will continue through the holiday weekend with highs mainly in the mid and upper 90s and peak heat index values of 100 to 105 degrees. Isolated thunderstorms are possible each afternoon through Saturday, with better rain and storm chances Sunday through Tuesday. The spotter information statement for North and Central Texas. Spotter activation is not expected at this time. The ultraviolet index forecast for July 1st is 11, or extreme. The current time is 5:23 a.m. Central Daylight Time. 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The following reports of weather temperature and wind were made at 5 a.m. DFW Airport, clear, 80, dew point 72, relative humidity 76%, wind south at 13, pressure 29.97 inches and falling. Fort Worth Meacham, clear, 79, south at 10. Dallas Love Field, clear, 81, south at 9. Arlington, clear, 79, south at 8. Denton, clear, 79, south at 14. Mineral Wells,
clear, 75, south at 6. Elsewhere around the region, Wichita Falls, partly cloudy, 77, south at 15. Abilene, partly cloudy, 75, south at 10. Waco, dust, 78, south at 9. Tyler, clear, 75, south at 5. Once again at 5 a.m., DFW Airport, clear, 80, south at 13. Now let's check on your local forecast for the Dallas-Fort Worth Metroplex. Today, sunny. Highs in the upper 90s. South winds 5 to 10 miles an hour. Tonight, mostly clear. Lows in the upper 70s. South winds 5 to 10 miles an hour. Thursday, sunny. Highs in the upper 90s. South winds 5 to 10 miles an hour. Thursday night, mostly clear. Lows in the upper 70s. Southeast winds 5 to 10 miles an hour. And now the extended forecast. Friday, mostly sunny. Hot with highs in the upper 90s. South winds 5 to 10 miles an hour. Friday night, mostly clear. Lows in the upper 70s. Independence Day, mostly sunny. Hot with highs in the upper 90s. Heat index values up to 105. Saturday night, partly cloudy. Lows in the upper 70s. Sunday, mostly sunny. A 20% chance of showers and thunderstorms in the afternoon. Hot with highs in the upper 90s. Heat index values up to 105. Sunday night, partly cloudy in the evening, then clearing. A 20% chance of showers and thunderstorms. Lows in the upper 70s. Monday, mostly sunny. A 20% chance of showers and thunderstorms in the afternoon. Highs in the mid-90s. Heat index values up to 105. Monday night, partly cloudy in the evening, then clearing. Lows in the upper 70s. Tuesday, mostly sunny. A 20% chance of showers and thunderstorms in the afternoon. Highs in the upper 90s. Heat index values up to 105. The forecast key messages for North and Central Texas. Seasonably hot weather will continue through the holiday weekend with highs mainly in the mid and upper 90s and peak heat index values of 100 to 105 degrees. Isolated thunderstorms are possible each afternoon through Saturday, with better rain and storm chances Sunday through Tuesday. The spotter information statement for North and Central Texas. Spotter activation is not expected at this time. The ultraviolet index forecast for July 1st is 11, or extreme. The current time is 5:27 a.m. Central Daylight Time. 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The following reports of weather temperature and wind were made at 5 a.m. DFW Airport, clear, 80, dew point 72, relative humidity 76%, wind south at 13, pressure 29.97 inches and falling. Fort Worth Meacham, clear, 79, south at 10. Dallas Love Field, clear, 81, south at 9. Arlington, clear, 79, south at 8. Denton, clear, 79, south at 14. Mineral Wells, clear, 75, south at 6. Elsewhere around the region, Wichita Falls, partly cloudy, 77, south at 15. Abilene, partly cloudy, 75, south at 10. Waco, dust, 78, south at 9. Tyler, clear, 75, south at 5. Once again at 5 a.m., DFW Airport, clear, 80, south at 13. Now let's check on your local forecast for the Dallas-Fort Worth Metroplex. Today, sunny. Highs in the upper 90s. South winds 5 to 10 miles an hour. Tonight, mostly clear. Lows in the upper 70s. South winds 5 to 10 miles an hour. Thursday, sunny. Highs in the upper 90s. South winds 5 to 10 miles an hour. Thursday night, mostly clear.
lows in the upper 70s. Southeast winds 5 to 10 miles an hour. And now the extended forecast. Friday, mostly sunny. Hot with highs in the upper 90s. South winds 5 to 10 miles an hour. Friday night, mostly clear. Lows in the upper 70s. Independence Day, mostly sunny. Hot with highs in the upper 90s. Heat index values up to 105. Saturday night, partly cloudy. Lows in the upper 70s. Sunday, mostly sunny. A 20% chance of showers and thunderstorms in the afternoon. Hot with highs in the upper 90s. Heat index values up to 105. Sunday night, partly cloudy in the evening, then clearing. A 20% chance of showers and thunderstorms. Lows in the upper 70s. Monday, mostly sunny. A 20% chance of showers and thunderstorms in the afternoon. Highs in the mid-90s. Heat index values up to 105. Monday night, partly cloudy in the evening, then clearing. Lows in the upper 70s. Tuesday, mostly sunny. A 20% chance of showers and thunderstorms in the afternoon. Highs in the upper 90s. Heat index values up to 105. The forecast key messages for North and Central Texas. Seasonably hot weather will continue through the holiday weekend with highs mainly in the mid and upper 90s and peak heat index values of 100 to 105 degrees. Isolated thunderstorms are possible each afternoon through Saturday, with better rain and storm chances Sunday through Tuesday. The spotter information statement for North and Central Texas. Spotter activation is not expected at this time. The ultraviolet index forecast for July 1st is 11, or extreme. The current time is 5:31 a.m. Central Daylight Time. 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The following reports of weather temperature and wind were made at 5 a.m. DFW Airport, clear, 80, dew point 72, relative humidity 76%, wind south at 13, pressure 29.97 inches and falling. Fort Worth Meacham, clear, 79, south at 10. Dallas Love Field, clear, 81, south at 9. Arlington, clear, 79, south at 8. Denton, clear, 79, south at 14. Mineral Wells, clear, 75, south at 6. Elsewhere around the region, Wichita Falls, partly cloudy, 77, south at 15. Abilene, partly cloudy, 75, south at 10. Waco, dust, 78, south at 9. Tyler, clear, 75, south at 5. Once again at 5 a.m., DFW Airport, clear, 80, south at 13. Now let's check on your local forecast for the Dallas-Fort Worth Metroplex. Today, sunny. Highs in the upper 90s. South winds 5 to 10 miles an hour. Tonight, mostly clear. Lows in the upper 70s. South winds 5 to 10 miles an hour. Thursday, sunny. Highs in the upper 90s. South winds 5 to 10 miles an hour. Thursday night, mostly clear. Lows in the upper 70s. Southeast winds 5 to 10 miles an hour. And now the extended forecast. Friday, mostly sunny. Hot with highs in the upper 90s. South winds 5 to 10 miles an hour. Friday night, mostly clear. Lows in the upper 70s. Independence Day, mostly sunny. Hot with highs in the upper 90s. Heat index values up to 105. Saturday night, partly cloudy. Lows in the upper 70s. Sunday, mostly sunny. A 20% chance of showers and thunderstorms in the afternoon. Hot with highs in the upper 90s. Heat index values up to 105. Sunday night, partly cloudy in the evening, then clearing. A 20% chance of showers and thunderstorms. Lows in the upper 70s.
Monday, mostly sunny. A 20% chance of showers and thunderstorms in the afternoon. Highs in the mid-90s. Heat index values up to 105. Monday night, partly cloudy in the evening, then clearing. Lows in the upper 70s. Tuesday, mostly sunny. A 20% chance of showers and thunderstorms in the afternoon. Highs in the upper 90s. Heat index values up to 105. The forecast key messages for North and Central Texas. Seasonably hot weather will continue through the holiday weekend with highs mainly in the mid and upper 90s and peak heat index values of 100 to 105 degrees. Isolated thunderstorms are possible each afternoon through Saturday, with better rain and storm chances Sunday through Tuesday. The spotter information statement for North and Central Texas. Spotter activation is not expected at this time. The ultraviolet index forecast for July 1st is 11, or extreme. The current time is 5:35 a.m. Central Daylight Time. 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The following reports of weather temperature and wind were made at 5 a.m. DFW Airport, clear, 80, dew point 72, relative humidity 76%, wind south at 13, pressure 29.97 inches and falling. Fort Worth Meacham, clear, 79, south at 10. Dallas Love Field, clear, 81, south at 9. Arlington, clear, 79, south at 8. Denton, clear, 79, south at 14. Mineral Wells, clear, 75, south at 6. Elsewhere around the region, Wichita Falls, partly cloudy, 77, south at 15. Abilene, partly cloudy, 75, south at 10. Waco, dust, 78, south at 9. Tyler, clear, 75, south at 5. Once again at 5 a.m., DFW Airport, clear, 80, south at 13. Now let's check on your local forecast for the Dallas-Fort Worth Metroplex. Today, sunny. Highs in the upper 90s. South winds 5 to 10 miles an hour. Tonight, mostly clear. Lows in the upper 70s. South winds 5 to 10 miles an hour. Thursday, sunny. Highs in the upper 90s. South winds 5 to 10 miles an hour. Thursday night, mostly clear. Lows in the upper 70s. Southeast winds 5 to 10 miles an hour. And now the extended forecast. Friday, mostly sunny. Hot with highs in the upper 90s. South winds 5 to 10 miles an hour. Friday night, mostly clear. Lows in the upper 70s. Independence Day, mostly sunny. Hot with highs in the upper 90s. Heat index values up to 105. Saturday night, partly cloudy. Lows in the upper 70s. Sunday, mostly sunny. A 20% chance of showers and thunderstorms in the afternoon. Hot with highs in the upper 90s. Heat index values up to 105. Sunday night, partly cloudy in the evening, then clearing. A 20% chance of showers and thunderstorms. Lows in the upper 70s. Monday, mostly sunny. A 20% chance of showers and thunderstorms in the afternoon. Highs in the mid-90s. Heat index values up to 105. Monday night, partly cloudy in the evening, then clearing. Lows in the upper 70s. Tuesday, mostly sunny. A 20% chance of showers and thunderstorms in the afternoon. Highs in the upper 90s. Heat index values up to 105. The forecast key messages for North and Central Texas. Seasonably hot weather will continue through the holiday weekend with highs mainly in the mid and upper 90s and peak heat index values of 100 to 105 degrees. Isolated thunderstorms are possible each afternoon through Saturday, with better rain and storm chances Sunday through Tuesday. The spotter information statement for North and Central Texas.
spotter activation is not expected at this time. The ultraviolet index forecast for July 1st is 11, or extreme. The current time is 5:39 a.m. Central Daylight Time. 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The following reports of weather temperature and wind were made at 5 a.m. DFW Airport, clear, 80, dew point 72, relative humidity 76%, wind south at 13, pressure 29.97 inches and falling. Fort Worth Meacham, clear, 79, south at 10. Dallas Love Field, clear, 81, south at 9. Arlington, clear, 79, south at 8. Denton, clear, 79, south at 14. Mineral Wells, clear, 75, south at 6. Elsewhere around the region, Wichita Falls, partly cloudy, 77, south at 15. Abilene, partly cloudy, 75, south at 10. Waco, dust, 78, south at 9. Tyler, clear, 75, south at 5. Once again at 5 a.m., DFW Airport, clear, 80, south at 13. Now let's check on your local forecast for the Dallas-Fort Worth Metroplex. Today, sunny. Highs in the upper 90s. South winds 5 to 10 miles an hour. Tonight, mostly clear. Lows in the upper 70s. South winds 5 to 10 miles an hour. Thursday, sunny. Highs in the upper 90s. South winds 5 to 10 miles an hour. Thursday night, mostly clear. Lows in the upper 70s. Southeast winds 5 to 10 miles an hour. And now the extended forecast. Friday, mostly sunny. Hot with highs in the upper 90s. South winds 5 to 10 miles an hour. Friday night, mostly clear. Lows in the upper 70s. Independence Day, mostly sunny. Hot with highs in the upper 90s. Heat index values up to 105. Saturday night, partly cloudy. Lows in the upper 70s. Sunday, mostly sunny. A 20% chance of showers and thunderstorms in the afternoon. Hot with highs in the upper 90s. Heat index values up to 105. Sunday night, partly cloudy in the evening, then clearing. A 20% chance of showers and thunderstorms. Lows in the upper 70s. Monday, mostly sunny. A 20% chance of showers and thunderstorms in the afternoon. Highs in the mid-90s. Heat index values up to 105. Monday night, partly cloudy in the evening, then clearing. Lows in the upper 70s. Tuesday, mostly sunny. A 20% chance of showers and thunderstorms in the afternoon. Highs in the upper 90s. Heat index values up to 105. The forecast key messages for North and Central Texas. Seasonably hot weather will continue through the holiday weekend with highs mainly in the mid and upper 90s and peak heat index values of 100 to 105 degrees. Isolated thunderstorms are possible each afternoon through Saturday, with better rain and storm chances Sunday through Tuesday. The spotter information statement for North and Central Texas. Spotter activation is not expected at this time. The ultraviolet index forecast for July 1st is 11, or extreme. The current time is 5:43 a.m. Central Daylight Time. 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The following reports of weather temperature and wind were made at 5 a.m. DFW Airport, clear, 80, dew point 72, relative humidity 76%, wind south at 13, pressure 29.97 inches and falling. Fort Worth Meacham, clear, 79, south at 10. Dallas Love Field, clear, 81, south at 9. Arlington, clear, 79, south at 8.
Denton, clear, 79, south at 14. Mineral Wells, clear, 75, south at 6. Elsewhere around the region, Wichita Falls, partly cloudy, 77, south at 15. Abilene, partly cloudy, 75, south at 10. Waco, dust, 78, south at 9. Tyler, clear, 75, south at 5. Once again at 5 a.m., DFW Airport, clear, 80, south at 13. Now let's check on your local forecast for the Dallas-Fort Worth Metroplex. Today, sunny. Highs in the upper 90s. South winds 5 to 10 miles an hour. Tonight, mostly clear. Lows in the upper 70s. South winds 5 to 10 miles an hour. Thursday, sunny. Let's check on your local forecast for the Dallas-Fort Worth Metroplex. Today, sunny. Highs in the upper 90s. South winds 5 to 10 miles

Mostly sunny. Hot with highs in the upper 90s. South winds 5 to 10 miles an hour. Friday night, mostly clear. Lows in the upper 70s. Independence Day, mostly sunny. Hot with highs in the upper 90s. Heat index values up to 105. Saturday night, partly cloudy. Lows in the upper 70s. Sunday, mostly sunny. A 20% chance of showers and thunderstorms in the afternoon. Hot with highs in the upper 90s. Heat index values up to 105. Sunday night, partly cloudy in the evening, then clearing. A 20% chance of showers and thunderstorms. Lows in the upper 70s. Monday, mostly sunny. A 20% chance of showers and thunderstorms in the afternoon. Highs in the mid-90s. Heat index values up to 105. Monday night, partly cloudy in the evening, then clearing. Lows in the upper 70s. Tuesday, mostly sunny. A 20% chance of showers and thunderstorms in the afternoon. Highs in the upper 90s. Heat index values up to 105. The forecast key messages for North and Central Texas. Seasonably hot weather will continue through the holiday weekend with highs mainly in the mid and upper 90s and peak heat index values of 100 to 105 degrees. Isolated thunderstorms are possible each afternoon through Saturday, with better rain and storm chances Sunday through Tuesday. The spotter information statement for North and Central Texas. Spotter activation is not expected at this time. The ultraviolet index forecast for July 1st is 11, or extreme. The current time is 5:47 a.m. Central Daylight Time. 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The following reports of weather temperature and wind were made at 5 a.m. DFW Airport, clear, 80, dew point 72, relative humidity 76%, wind south at 13, pressure 29.97 inches and falling. Fort Worth Meacham, clear, 79, south at 10. Dallas Love Field, clear, 81, south at 9. Arlington, clear, 79, south at 8. Denton, clear, 79, south at 14. Mineral Wells, clear, 75, south at 6. Elsewhere around the region, Wichita Falls, partly cloudy, 77, south at 15. Abilene, partly cloudy, 75, south at 10. Waco, dust, 78, south at 9. Tyler, clear, 75, south at 5. Once again at 5 a.m., DFW Airport, clear, 80, south at 13. Now let's check on your local forecast for the Dallas-Fort Worth Metroplex. Today, sunny. Highs in the upper 90s. South winds 5 to 10 miles an hour. Tonight, mostly clear. Lows in the upper 70s. South winds 5 to 10 miles an hour. Thursday, sunny. Highs in the upper 90s. South winds 5 to 10 miles an hour. Thursday night, mostly clear. Lows in the upper 70s. Southeast winds 5 to 10 miles an hour. And now the extended forecast. Friday, mostly sunny. Hot with highs in the upper 90s. South winds 5 to 10 miles an hour. Friday night, mostly clear. Lows in the upper 70s. Independence Day, mostly sunny. Hot with highs in the upper 90s. Heat index values up to 105. Saturday night, partly cloudy. Lows in the upper 70s. Sunday, mostly sunny. A 20% chance of showers and thunderstorms in the afternoon. Hot with highs in the upper 90s. Heat index values up to 105. Sunday night, partly cloudy in the evening, then clearing. A 20% chance of showers and thunderstorms. Lows in the upper 70s. Monday, mostly sunny. A 20% chance of showers and thunderstorms in the afternoon. Highs in the mid-90s. Heat index values up to

105. Monday night, partly cloudy in the evening, then clearing. Lows in the upper 70s. Tuesday, mostly sunny. A 20% chance of showers and thunderstorms in the afternoon. Highs in the upper 90s. Heat index values up to 105. The forecast key messages for North and Central Texas. Seasonably hot weather will continue through the holiday weekend with highs mainly in the mid and upper 90s and peak heat index values of 100 to 105 degrees. Isolated thunderstorms are possible each afternoon through Saturday, with better rain and storm chances Sunday through Tuesday. The spotter information statement for North and Central Texas. Spotter activation is not expected at this time. The ultraviolet index forecast for July 1st is 11, or extreme. The current time is 5:51 a.m. Central Daylight Time. 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The following reports of weather temperature and wind were made at 5 a.m. DFW Airport, clear, 80, dew point 72, relative humidity 76%, wind south at 13, pressure 29.97 inches and falling. Fort Worth Meacham, clear, 79, south at 10. Dallas Love Field, clear, 81, south at 9. Arlington, clear, 79, south at 8. Denton, clear, 79, south at 14. Mineral Wells, clear, 75, south at 6. Elsewhere around the region, Wichita Falls, partly cloudy, 77, south at 15. Abilene, partly cloudy, 75, south at 10. Waco, dust, 78, south at 9. Tyler, clear, 75, south at 5. Once again at 5 a.m., DFW Airport, clear, 80, south at 13. Now let's check on your local forecast for the Dallas-Fort Worth Metroplex. Today, sunny. Highs in the upper 90s. South winds 5 to 10 miles an hour. Tonight, mostly clear. Lows in the upper 70s. South winds 5 to 10 miles an hour. Thursday, sunny. Highs in the upper 90s. South winds 5 to 10 miles an hour. Thursday night, mostly clear. Lows in the upper 70s. Southeast winds 5 to 10 miles an hour. And now the extended forecast. Friday, mostly sunny. Hot with highs in the upper 90s. South winds 5 to 10 miles an hour. Friday night, mostly clear. Lows in the upper 70s. Independence Day, mostly sunny. Hot with highs in the upper 90s. Heat index values up to 105. Saturday night, partly cloudy. Lows in the upper 70s. Sunday, mostly sunny. A 20% chance of showers and thunderstorms in the afternoon. Hot with highs in the upper 90s. Heat index values up to 105. Sunday night, partly cloudy in the evening, then clearing. A 20% chance of showers and thunderstorms. Lows in the upper 70s. Monday, mostly sunny. A 20% chance of showers and thunderstorms in the afternoon. Highs in the mid-90s. Heat index values up to 105. Monday night, partly cloudy in the evening, then clearing. Lows in the upper 70s. Tuesday, mostly sunny. A 20% chance of showers and thunderstorms in the afternoon. Highs in the upper 90s. Heat index values up to 105. The forecast key messages for North and Central Texas. Seasonably hot weather will continue through the holiday weekend with highs mainly in the mid and upper 90s and peak heat index values of 100 to 105 degrees. Isolated thunderstorms are possible each afternoon through Saturday, with better rain and storm chances Sunday through Tuesday. The spotter information statement for North and Central Texas. Spotter activation is not expected at this time. The ultraviolet index forecast for July 1st is 11, or extreme.
The current time is 5:55 a.m. Central Daylight Time. 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The following reports of weather temperature and wind were made at 5 a.m. DFW Airport, clear, 80, dew point 72, relative humidity 76%, wind south at 13, pressure 29.97 inches and falling. Fort Worth Meacham, clear, 79, south at 10. Dallas Love Field, clear, 81, south at 9. Arlington, clear, 79, south at 8. Denton, clear, 79, south at 14. Mineral Wells, clear, 75, south at 6. Elsewhere around the region, Wichita Falls, partly cloudy, 77, south at 15. Abilene, partly cloudy, 75, south at 10. Waco, dust, 78, south at 9. Tyler, clear, 75, south at 5. Once again at 5 a.m., DFW Airport, clear, 80, south at 13. Now let's check on your local forecast for the Dallas-Fort Worth Metroplex. Today, sunny. Highs in the upper 90s. South winds 5 to 10 miles an hour. Tonight, mostly clear. Lows in the upper 70s. South winds 5 to 10 miles an hour. Thursday, sunny. Highs in the upper 90s. South winds 5 to 10 miles an hour. Thursday night, mostly clear. Lows in the upper 70s. Southeast winds 5 to 10 miles an hour. And now the extended forecast. Friday, mostly sunny. Hot with highs in the upper 90s. South winds 5 to 10 miles an hour. Friday night, mostly clear. Lows in the upper 70s. Independence Day, mostly sunny. Hot with highs in the upper 90s. Heat index values up to 105. Saturday night, partly cloudy. Lows in the upper 70s. Sunday, mostly sunny. A 20% chance of showers and thunderstorms in the afternoon. Hot with highs in the upper 90s. Heat index values up to 105. Sunday night, partly cloudy in the evening, then clearing. A 20% chance of showers and thunderstorms. Lows in the upper 70s. Monday, mostly sunny. A 20% chance of showers and thunderstorms in the afternoon. Highs in the mid-90s. Heat index values up to 105. Monday night, partly cloudy in the evening, then clearing. Lows in the upper 70s. Tuesday, mostly sunny. A 20% chance of showers and thunderstorms in the afternoon. Highs in the upper 90s. Heat index values up to 105. The forecast key messages for North and Central Texas. Seasonably hot weather will continue through the holiday weekend with highs mainly in the mid and upper 90s and peak heat index values of 100 to 105 degrees. Isolated thunderstorms are possible each afternoon through Saturday, with better rain and storm chances Sunday through Tuesday. The spotter information statement for North and Central Texas. Spotter activation is not expected at this time. The ultraviolet index forecast for July 1st is 11, or extreme. The current time is 5:59 a.m. Central Daylight Time. 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The following reports of weather temperature and wind were made at 5 a.m. DFW Airport, clear, 80, dew point 72, relative humidity 76%, wind south at 13, pressure 29.97 inches and falling. Fort Worth Meacham, clear, 79, south at 10. Dallas Love Field, clear, 81, south at 9. Arlington, clear, 79, south at 8. Denton, clear, 79, south at 14. Mineral Wells, clear, 75, south at 6.
Elsewhere around the region, Wichita Falls, partly cloudy, 77, south at 15. Abilene, partly cloudy, 75, south at 10. Waco, dust, 78, south at 9. Tyler, clear, 75, south at 5. Once again at 5 a.m., DFW Airport, clear, 80, south at 13. Now let's check on your local forecast for the Dallas-Fort Worth Metroplex. Today, sunny. Highs in the upper 90s. South winds 5 to 10 miles an hour. Tonight, mostly clear. Lows in the upper 70s. South winds 5 to 10 miles an hour. Thursday, sunny. Highs in the upper 90s. South winds 5 to 10 miles an hour. Thursday night, mostly clear. Lows in the upper 70s. Southeast winds 5 to 10 miles an hour. And now the extended forecast. Friday, mostly sunny. Hot with highs in the upper 90s. South winds 5 to 10 miles an hour. Friday night, mostly clear. Lows in the upper 70s. Independence Day, mostly sunny. Hot with highs in the upper 90s. Heat index values up to 105. Saturday night, partly cloudy. Lows in the upper 70s. Sunday, mostly sunny. A 20% chance of showers and thunderstorms in the afternoon. Hot with highs in the upper 90s. Heat index values up to 105. Sunday night, partly cloudy in the evening, then clearing. A 20% chance of showers and thunderstorms. Lows in the upper 70s. Monday, mostly sunny. A 20% chance of showers and thunderstorms in the afternoon. Highs in the mid-90s. Heat index values up to 105. Monday night, partly cloudy in the evening, then clearing. Lows in the upper 70s. Tuesday, mostly sunny. A 20% chance of showers and thunderstorms in the afternoon. Highs in the upper 90s. Heat index values up to 105. The forecast key messages for North and Central Texas. Seasonably hot weather will continue through the holiday weekend with highs mainly in the mid and upper 90s and peak heat index values of 100 to 105 degrees. Isolated thunderstorms are possible each afternoon through Saturday, with better rain and storm chances Sunday through Tuesday. The spotter information statement for North and Central Texas. Spotter activation is not expected at this time. The ultraviolet index forecast for July 1st is 11, or extreme. The current time is 6:03 a.m. Central Daylight Time. 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The following reports of weather temperature and wind were made at 6 a.m. DFW Airport, partly cloudy, 79, dew point 72, relative humidity 79%, wind south at 15, pressure 29.99 inches and rising. Fort Worth Meacham, clear, 78, south at 12. Dallas Love Field, partly cloudy, 80, variable at 7. Arlington, clear, 78, south at 7. Denton, clear, 78, south at 12. Mineral Wells, clear, 74, southeast at 9. Elsewhere around the region, Wichita Falls, partly cloudy, 77, south at 12. Abilene, partly cloudy, 74, south at 10. Waco, dust, 78, south at 14. Tyler, clear, 74, south at 5. Once again at 6 a.m., DFW Airport, partly cloudy, 79, south at 15. Now let's check on your local forecast for the Dallas-Fort Worth Metroplex. Today, sunny. Highs in the upper 90s. South winds 5 to 10 miles an hour. Tonight, mostly clear. Lows in the upper 70s. South winds 5 to 10 miles an hour. Thursday, sunny. Highs in the upper 90s. South winds 5 to 10 miles an hour. Thursday night,
mostly clear. Lows in the upper 70s. Southeast winds 5 to 10 miles an hour. And now the extended forecast. Friday, mostly sunny. Hot with highs in the upper 90s. South winds 5 to 10 miles an hour. Friday night, mostly clear. Lows in the upper 70s. Independence Day, mostly sunny. Hot with highs in the upper 90s. Heat index values up to 105. Saturday night, partly cloudy. Lows in the upper 70s. Sunday, mostly sunny. A 20% chance of showers and thunderstorms in the afternoon. Hot with highs in the upper 90s. Heat index values up to 105. Sunday night, partly cloudy in the evening, then clearing. A 20% chance of showers and thunderstorms. Lows in the upper 70s. Monday, mostly sunny. A 20% chance of showers and thunderstorms in the afternoon. Highs in the mid-90s. Heat index values up to 105. Monday night, partly cloudy in the evening, then clearing. Lows in the upper 70s. Tuesday, mostly sunny. A 20% chance of showers and thunderstorms in the afternoon. Highs in the upper 90s. Heat index values up to 105. The forecast key messages for North and Central Texas. Seasonably hot weather will continue through the holiday weekend with highs mainly in the mid and upper 90s and peak heat index values of 100 to 105 degrees. Isolated thunderstorms are possible each afternoon through Saturday, with better rain and storm chances Sunday through Tuesday. The spotter information statement for North and Central Texas. Spotter activation is not expected at this time. The ultraviolet index forecast for July 1st is 11, or extreme. The current time is 6:07 a.m. Central Daylight Time. 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The following reports of weather temperature and wind were made at 6 a.m. DFW Airport, partly cloudy, 79, dew point 72, relative humidity 79%, wind south at 15, pressure 29.99 inches and rising. Fort Worth Meacham, clear, 78, south at 12. Dallas Love Field, partly cloudy, 80, variable at 7. Arlington, clear, 78, south at 7. Denton, clear, 78, south at 12. Mineral Wells, clear, 74, southeast at 9. Elsewhere around the region, Wichita Falls, partly cloudy, 77, south at 12. Abilene, partly cloudy, 74, south at 10. Waco, dust, 78, south at 14. Tyler, clear, 74, south at 5. Once again at 6 a.m., DFW Airport, partly cloudy, 79, south at 15. Now let's check on your local forecast for the Dallas-Fort Worth Metroplex. Today, sunny. Highs in the upper 90s. South winds 5 to 10 miles an hour. Tonight, mostly clear. Lows in the upper 70s. South winds 5 to 10 miles an hour. Thursday, sunny. Highs in the upper 90s. South winds 5 to 10 miles an hour. Thursday night, mostly clear. Lows in the upper 70s. Southeast winds 5 to 10 miles an hour. And now the extended forecast. Friday, mostly sunny. Hot with highs in the upper 90s. South winds 5 to 10 miles an hour. Friday night, mostly clear. Lows in the upper 70s. Independence Day, mostly sunny. Hot with highs in the upper 90s. Heat index values up to 105. Saturday night, partly cloudy. Lows in the upper 70s. Sunday, mostly sunny. A 20% chance of showers and thunderstorms in the afternoon. Hot with highs in the upper 90s. Heat index values up to 105. Sunday night, partly cloudy in the evening, then clearing. A 20% chance of showers and thunderstorms.
lows in the upper 70s. Monday, mostly sunny. A 20% chance of showers and thunderstorms in the afternoon. Highs in the mid-90s. Heat index values up to 105. Monday night, partly cloudy in the evening, then clearing. Lows in the upper 70s. Tuesday, mostly sunny. A 20% chance of showers and thunderstorms in the afternoon. Highs in the upper 90s. Heat index values up to 105. And now the extended forecast. Friday, mostly sunny. Hot with highs in the upper 90s. South winds 5 to 10 miles an hour. Friday night, mostly clear. Lows in the upper 70s. Independence Day, mostly sunny. Hot with highs in the upper 90s. Heat index values up to 105. Saturday night, partly cloudy. Lows in the upper 70s. Sunday, mostly sunny. A 20% chance of showers and thunderstorms in the afternoon. Hot with highs in the upper 90s. Heat index values up to 105. Sunday night, partly cloudy in the evening, then clearing. A 20% chance of showers and thunderstorms. Lows in the upper 70s. Monday, mostly sunny. A 20% chance of showers and thunderstorms in the afternoon. Highs in the mid-90s. Heat index values up to 105. Monday night, partly cloudy in the evening, then clearing. Lows in the upper 70s. Tuesday, mostly sunny. A 20% chance of showers and thunderstorms in the afternoon. Highs in the upper 90s. Heat index values up to 105. The forecast key messages for North and Central Texas. Seasonably hot weather will continue through the holiday weekend with highs mainly in the mid and upper 90s and peak heat index values of 100 to 105 degrees. Isolated thunderstorms are possible each afternoon through Saturday, with better rain and storm chances Sunday through Tuesday. The spotter information statement for North and Central Texas. Spotter activation is not expected at this time. The ultraviolet index forecast for July 1st is 11, or extreme. The current time is 6:13 a.m. Central Daylight Time. 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Serving the Dallas-Fort Worth listening area. The following reports of weather temperature and wind were made at 6 a.m. DFW Airport, partly cloudy, 79, dew point 72, relative humidity 79%, wind south at 15, pressure 29.99 inches and rising. Fort Worth Meacham, clear, 78, south at 12. Dallas Love Field, partly cloudy, 80, variable at 7. Arlington, clear, 78, south at 7. Denton, clear, 78, south at 12. Mineral Wells, clear, 74, southeast at 9. Elsewhere around the region, Wichita Falls, partly cloudy, 77, south at 12. Abilene, clear, 74, south at 10. Waco, dust, 78, south at 12. Tyler, clear, 74, south at 5. Once again at 6 a.m., DFW Airport, partly cloudy, 79, south at 15. Now let's check on your local forecast for the Dallas-Fort Worth Metroplex. Today, sunny. Highs in the upper 90s. South winds 5 to 10 miles an hour. Tonight, mostly clear. Lows in the upper 70s. South winds 5 to 10 miles an hour. Thursday, sunny. Highs in the upper 90s. South winds 5 to 10 miles an hour. Thursday night, mostly clear. Lows in the upper 70s. Southeast winds 5 to 10 miles an hour. And now the extended forecast. Friday, mostly sunny. Hot with highs in the upper 90s. South winds 5 to 10 miles an hour. Friday night, mostly clear. Lows in the upper 70s. Independence Day, mostly sunny. Hot with highs in the upper 90s. Heat index values up to 105.
Saturday night, partly cloudy. Lows in the upper 70s. Sunday, mostly sunny. A 20% chance of showers and thunderstorms in the afternoon. Hot with highs in the upper 90s. Heat index values up to 105. Sunday night, partly cloudy in the evening, then clearing. A 20% chance of showers and thunderstorms. Lows in the upper 70s. Monday, mostly sunny. A 20% chance of showers and thunderstorms in the afternoon. Highs in the mid-90s. Heat index values up to 105. Monday night, partly cloudy in the evening, then clearing. Lows in the upper 70s. Tuesday, mostly sunny. A 20% chance of showers and thunderstorms in the afternoon. Highs in the upper 90s. Heat index values up to 105. The forecast key messages for North and Central Texas. Seasonably hot weather will continue through the holiday weekend with highs mainly in the mid and upper 90s and peak heat index values of 100 to 105 degrees. Isolated thunderstorms are possible each afternoon through Saturday, with better rain and storm chances Sunday through Tuesday. The spotter information statement for North and Central Texas. Spotter activation is not expected at this time. The ultraviolet index forecast for July 1st is 11, or extreme. The current time is 6:17 a.m. Central Daylight Time. 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The following reports of weather temperature and wind were made at 6 a.m. DFW Airport, partly cloudy, 79, dew point 72, relative humidity 79%, wind south at 15, pressure 29.99 inches and rising. Fort Worth Meacham, clear, 78, south at 12. Dallas Love Field, partly cloudy, 80, variable at 7. Arlington, clear, 78, south at 7. Denton, clear, 78, south at 12. Mineral Wells, clear, 74, southeast at 9. Elsewhere around the region, Wichita Falls, partly cloudy, 77, south at 12. Abilene, clear, 74, south at 10. Waco, dust, 78, south at 12. Tyler, clear, 74, south at 5. Once again at 6 a.m., DFW Airport, partly cloudy, 79, south at 15. Now let's check on your local forecast for the Dallas-Fort Worth Metroplex. Today, sunny. Highs in the upper 90s. South winds 5 to 10 miles an hour. Tonight, mostly clear. Lows in the upper 70s. South winds 5 to 10 miles an hour. Thursday, sunny. Highs in the upper 90s. South winds 5 to 10 miles an hour. Thursday night, mostly clear. Lows in the upper 70s. Southeast winds 5 to 10 miles an hour. And now the extended forecast. Friday, mostly sunny. Hot with highs in the upper 90s. South winds 5 to 10 miles an hour. Friday night, mostly clear. Lows in the upper 70s. Independence Day, mostly sunny. Hot with highs in the upper 90s. Heat index values up to 105. Saturday night, partly cloudy. Lows in the upper 70s. Sunday, mostly sunny. A 20% chance of showers and thunderstorms in the afternoon. Hot with highs in the upper 90s. Heat index values up to 105. Sunday night, partly cloudy in the evening, then clearing. A 20% chance of showers and thunderstorms. Lows in the upper 70s. Monday, mostly sunny. A 20% chance of showers and thunderstorms in the afternoon. Highs in the mid-90s. Heat index values up to 105. Monday night, partly cloudy in the evening, then clearing. Lows in the upper 70s. Tuesday, mostly sunny. A 20% chance of showers and thunderstorms in the afternoon. Highs in the upper 90s. Heat index values up to 105.
The forecast key messages for North and Central Texas. Seasonably hot weather will continue through the holiday weekend with highs mainly in the mid and upper 90s and peak heat index values of 100 to 105 degrees. Isolated thunderstorms are possible each afternoon through Saturday, with better rain and storm chances Sunday through Tuesday. The spotter information statement for North and Central Texas. Spotter activation is not expected at this time. The ultraviolet index forecast for July 1st is 11, or extreme. The current time is 6:21 a.m. Central Daylight Time. 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Serving the Dallas-Fort Worth listening area. The following reports of weather temperature and wind were made at 6 a.m. DFW Airport, partly cloudy, 79, dew point 72, relative humidity 79%, wind south at 15, pressure 29.99 inches and rising. Fort Worth Meacham, clear, 78, south at 12. Dallas Love Field, partly cloudy, 80, variable at 7. Arlington, clear, 78, south at 7. Denton, clear, 78, south at 12. Mineral Wells, clear, 74, southeast at 9. Elsewhere around the region, Wichita Falls, partly cloudy, 77, south at 12. Abilene, clear, 74, south at 10. Waco, dust, 78, south at 12. Tyler, clear, 74, south at 5. Once again at 6 a.m., DFW Airport, partly cloudy, 79, south at 15. Now let's check on your local forecast for the Dallas-Fort Worth Metroplex. Today, sunny. Highs in the upper 90s. South winds 5 to 10 miles an hour. Tonight, mostly clear. Lows in the upper 70s. South winds 5 to 10 miles an hour. Thursday, sunny. Highs in the upper 90s. South winds 5 to 10 miles an hour. Thursday night, mostly clear. Lows in the upper 70s. Southeast winds 5 to 10 miles an hour. And now the extended forecast. Friday, mostly sunny. Hot with highs in the upper 90s. South winds 5 to 10 miles an hour. Friday night, mostly clear. Lows in the upper 70s. Independence Day, mostly sunny. Hot with highs in the upper 90s. Heat index values up to 105. Saturday night, partly cloudy. Lows in the upper 70s. Sunday, mostly sunny. A 20% chance of showers and thunderstorms in the afternoon. Hot with highs in the upper 90s. Heat index values up to 105. Sunday night, partly cloudy in the evening, then clearing. A 20% chance of showers and thunderstorms. Lows in the upper 70s. Monday, mostly sunny. A 20% chance of showers and thunderstorms in the afternoon. Highs in the mid-90s. Heat index values up to 105. Monday night, partly cloudy in the evening, then clearing. Lows in the upper 70s. Tuesday, mostly sunny. A 20% chance of showers and thunderstorms in the afternoon. Highs in the upper 90s. Heat index values up to 105. The forecast key messages for North and Central Texas. Seasonably hot weather will continue through the holiday weekend with highs mainly in the mid and upper 90s and peak heat index values of 100 to 105 degrees. Isolated thunderstorms are possible each afternoon through Saturday, with better rain and storm chances Sunday through Tuesday. The spotter information statement for North and Central Texas. Spotter activation is not expected at this time. The ultraviolet index forecast for July 1st is 11, or extreme. The current time is 6:25 a.m. Central Daylight Time. 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The following reports of weather temperature and wind were made at 6 a.m.
DFW Airport, partly cloudy, 79, dew point 72, relative humidity 79%, wind south at 15, pressure 29.99 inches and rising. Fort Worth Meacham, clear, 78, south at 12. Dallas Love Field, partly cloudy, 80, variable at 7. Arlington, clear, 78, south at 7. Denton, clear, 78, south at 12. Mineral Wells, clear, 74, southeast at 9. Elsewhere around the region, Wichita Falls, partly cloudy, 77, south at 12. Abilene, clear, 74, south at 10. Waco, dust, 78, south at 12. Tyler, clear, 74, south at 5. Once again at 6 a.m., DFW Airport, partly cloudy, 79, south at 15. Now let's check on your local forecast for the Dallas-Fort Worth Metroplex. Today, sunny. Highs in the upper 90s. South winds 5 to 10 miles an hour. Tonight, mostly clear. Lows in the upper 70s. South winds 5 to 10 miles an hour. Thursday, sunny. Highs in the upper 90s. South winds 5 to 10 miles an hour. Thursday night, mostly clear. Lows in the upper 70s. Southeast winds 5 to 10 miles an hour. And now the extended forecast. Friday, mostly sunny. Hot with highs in the upper 90s. South winds 5 to 10 miles an hour. Friday night, mostly clear. Lows in the upper 70s. Independence Day, mostly sunny. Hot with highs in the upper 90s. Heat index values up to 105. Saturday night, partly cloudy. Lows in the upper 70s. Sunday, mostly sunny. A 20% chance of showers and thunderstorms in the afternoon. Hot with highs in the upper 90s. Heat index values up to 105. Sunday night, partly cloudy in the evening, then clearing. A 20% chance of showers and thunderstorms. Lows in the upper 70s. Monday, mostly sunny. A 20% chance of showers and thunderstorms in the afternoon. Highs in the mid-90s. Heat index values up to 105. Monday night, partly cloudy in the evening, then clearing. Lows in the upper 70s. Tuesday, mostly sunny. A 20% chance of showers and thunderstorms in the afternoon. Highs in the upper 90s. Heat index values up to 105. The forecast key messages for North and Central Texas. Seasonably hot weather will continue through the holiday weekend with highs mainly in the mid and upper 90s and peak heat index values of 100 to 105 degrees. Isolated thunderstorms are possible each afternoon through Saturday, with better rain and storm chances Sunday through Tuesday. The spotter information statement for North and Central Texas. Spotter activation is not expected at this time. The ultraviolet index forecast for July 1st is 11, or extreme. The current time is 6:29 a.m. Central Daylight Time. 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The following reports of weather temperature and wind were made at 6 a.m. DFW Airport, partly cloudy, 79, dew point 72, relative humidity 79%, wind south at 15, pressure 29.99 inches and rising. Fort Worth Meacham, clear, 78, south at 12. Dallas Love Field, partly cloudy, 80, variable at 7. Arlington, clear, 78, south at 7. Denton, clear, 78, south at 12. Mineral Wells, clear, 74, southeast at 9. Elsewhere around the region, Wichita Falls, partly cloudy, 77, south at 12. Abilene, clear, 74, south at 10. Waco, dust, 78, south at 12. Tyler, clear, 74, south at 5.
Once again at 6 a.m., DFW Airport, partly cloudy, 79, south at 15. Now let's check on your local forecast for the Dallas-Fort Worth Metroplex. Today, sunny. Highs in the upper 90s. South winds 5 to 10 miles an hour. Tonight, mostly clear. Lows in the upper 70s. South winds 5 to 10 miles an hour. Thursday, sunny. Highs in the upper 90s. South winds 5 to 10 miles an hour. Thursday night, mostly clear. Lows in the upper 70s. Southeast winds 5 to 10 miles an hour. And now the extended forecast. Friday, mostly sunny. Hot with highs in the upper 90s. South winds 5 to 10 miles an hour. Friday night, mostly clear. Lows in the upper 70s. Independence Day, mostly sunny. Hot with highs in the upper 90s. Heat index values up to 105. Saturday night, partly cloudy. Lows in the upper 70s. Sunday, mostly sunny. A 20% chance of showers and thunderstorms in the afternoon. Hot with highs in the upper 90s. Heat index values up to 105. Sunday night, partly cloudy in the evening, then clearing. A 20% chance of showers and thunderstorms. Lows in the upper 70s. Monday, mostly sunny. A 20% chance of showers and thunderstorms in the afternoon. Highs in the mid-90s. Heat index values up to 105. Monday night, partly cloudy in the evening, then clearing. Lows in the upper 70s. Tuesday, mostly sunny. A 20% chance of showers and thunderstorms in the afternoon. Highs in the upper 90s. Heat index values up to 105. The forecast key messages for North and Central Texas. Seasonably hot weather will continue through the holiday weekend with highs mainly in the mid and upper 90s and peak heat index values of 100 to 105 degrees. Isolated thunderstorms are possible each afternoon through Saturday, with better rain and storm chances Sunday through Tuesday. The spotter information statement for North and Central Texas. Spotter activation is not expected at this time. The ultraviolet index forecast for July 1st is 11, or extreme. The current time is 6:33 a.m. Central Daylight Time. 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The following reports of weather temperature and wind were made at 6 a.m. DFW Airport, partly cloudy, 79, dew point 72, relative humidity 79%, wind south at 15, pressure 29.99 inches and rising. Fort Worth Meacham, clear, 78, south at 12. Dallas Love Field, partly cloudy, 80, variable at 7. Arlington, clear, 78, south at 7. Denton, clear, 78, south at 12. Mineral Wells, clear, 74, southeast at 9. Elsewhere around the region, Wichita Falls, partly cloudy, 77, south at 12. Abilene, clear, 74, south at 10. Waco, dust, 78, south at 12. Tyler, clear, 74, south at 5. Once again at 6 a.m., DFW Airport, partly cloudy, 79, south at 15. Now let's check on your local forecast for the Dallas-Fort Worth Metroplex. Today, sunny. Highs in the upper 90s. South winds 5 to 10 miles an hour. Tonight, mostly clear. Lows in the upper 70s. South winds 5 to 10 miles an hour. Thursday, sunny. Highs in the upper 90s. South winds 5 to 10 miles an hour. Thursday night, mostly clear. Lows in the upper 70s. Southeast winds 5 to 10 miles an hour. And now the extended forecast. Friday, mostly sunny. Hot with highs in the upper 90s. South winds 5 to 10 miles an hour. Friday night, mostly clear.
lows in the upper 70s. Independence Day, mostly sunny. Hot with highs in the upper 90s. Heat index values up to 105. Saturday night, partly cloudy. Lows in the upper 70s. Sunday, mostly sunny. A 20% chance of showers and thunderstorms in the afternoon. Hot with highs in the upper 90s. Heat index values up to 105. Sunday night, partly cloudy in the evening, then clearing. A 20% chance of showers and thunderstorms. Lows in the upper 70s. Monday, mostly sunny. A 20% chance of showers and thunderstorms in the afternoon. Highs in the mid-90s. Heat index values up to 105. Monday night, partly cloudy in the evening, then clearing. Lows in the upper 70s. Tuesday, mostly sunny. A 20% chance of showers and thunderstorms in the afternoon. Highs in the upper 90s. Heat index values up to 105. The forecast key messages for North and Central Texas. Seasonably hot weather will continue through the holiday weekend with highs mainly in the mid and upper 90s and peak heat index values of 100 to 105 degrees. Isolated thunderstorms are possible each afternoon through Saturday, with better rain and storm chances Sunday through Tuesday. The spotter information statement for North and Central Texas. Spotter activation is not expected at this time. The ultraviolet index forecast for July 1st is 11, or extreme. The current time is 6:37 a.m. Central Daylight Time. 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The following reports of weather temperature and wind were made at 6 a.m. DFW Airport, partly cloudy, 79, dew point 72, relative humidity 79%, wind south at 15, pressure 29.99 inches and rising. Fort Worth Meacham, clear, 78, south at 12. Dallas Love Field, partly cloudy, 80, variable at 7. Arlington, clear, 78, south at 7. Denton, clear, 78, south at 12. Mineral Wells, clear, 74, southeast at 9. Elsewhere around the region, Wichita Falls, partly cloudy, 77, south at 12. Abilene, clear, 74, south at 10. Waco, dust, 78, south at 12. Tyler, clear, 74, south at 5. Once again at 6 a.m., DFW Airport, partly cloudy, 79, south at 15. Now let's check on your local forecast for the Dallas-Fort Worth Metroplex. Today, sunny. Highs in the upper 90s. South winds 5 to 10 miles an hour. Tonight, mostly clear. Lows in the upper 70s. South winds 5 to 10 miles an hour. Thursday, sunny. Highs in the upper 90s. South winds 5 to 10 miles an hour. Thursday night, mostly clear. Lows in the upper 70s. Southeast winds 5 to 10 miles an hour. And now the extended forecast. Friday, mostly sunny. Hot with highs in the upper 90s. South winds 5 to 10 miles an hour. Friday night, mostly clear. Lows in the upper 70s. Independence Day, mostly sunny. Hot with highs in the upper 90s. Heat index values up to 105. Saturday night, partly cloudy. Lows in the upper 70s. Sunday, mostly sunny. A 20% chance of showers and thunderstorms in the afternoon. Hot with highs in the upper 90s. Heat index values up to 105. Sunday night, partly cloudy in the evening, then clearing. A 20% chance of showers and thunderstorms. Lows in the upper 70s. Monday, mostly sunny. A 20% chance of showers and thunderstorms in the afternoon. Highs in the mid-90s. Heat index values up to 105. Monday night, partly cloudy in the evening, then clearing. Lows in the upper 70s.
Tuesday, mostly sunny. A 20% chance of showers and thunderstorms in the afternoon. Highs in the upper 90s. Heat index values up to 105. The forecast key messages for North and Central Texas. Seasonably hot weather will continue through the holiday weekend with highs mainly in the mid and upper 90s and peak heat index values of 100 to 105 degrees. Isolated thunderstorms are possible each afternoon through Saturday, with better rain and storm chances Sunday through Tuesday. The spotter information statement for North and Central Texas. Spotter activation is not expected at this time. The ultraviolet index forecast for July 1st is 11, or extreme. The current time is 6:41 a.m. Central Daylight Time. 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Serving the Dallas-Fort Worth listening area. The following reports of weather temperature and wind were made at 6 a.m. DFW Airport, partly cloudy, 79, dew point 72, relative humidity 79%, wind south at 15, pressure 29.99 inches and rising. Fort Worth Meacham, clear, 78, south at 12. Dallas Love Field, partly cloudy, 80, variable at 7. Arlington, clear, 78, south at 7. Denton, clear, 78, south at 12. Mineral Wells, clear, 74, southeast at 9. Elsewhere around the region, Wichita Falls, partly cloudy, 77, south at 12. Abilene, clear, 74, south at 10. Waco, dust, 78, south at 12. Tyler, clear, 74, south at 5. Once again at 6 a.m., DFW Airport, partly cloudy, 79, south at 15. Now let's check on your local forecast for the Dallas-Fort Worth Metroplex. Today, sunny. Highs in the upper 90s. South winds 5 to 10 miles an hour. Tonight, mostly clear. Lows in the upper 70s. South winds 5 to 10 miles an hour. Thursday, sunny. Highs in the upper 90s. South winds 5 to 10 miles an hour. Thursday night, mostly clear. Lows in the upper 70s. Southeast winds 5 to 10 miles an hour. And now the extended forecast. Friday, mostly sunny. Hot with highs in the upper 90s. South winds 5 to 10 miles an hour. Friday night, mostly clear. Lows in the upper 70s. Independence Day, mostly sunny. Hot with highs in the upper 90s. Heat index values up to 105. Saturday night, partly cloudy. Lows in the upper 70s. Sunday, mostly sunny. A 20% chance of showers and thunderstorms in the afternoon. Hot with highs in the upper 90s. Heat index values up to 105. Sunday night, partly cloudy in the evening, then clearing. A 20% chance of showers and thunderstorms. Lows in the upper 70s. Monday, mostly sunny. A 20% chance of showers and thunderstorms in the afternoon. Highs in the mid-90s. Heat index values up to 105. Monday night, partly cloudy in the evening, then clearing. Lows in the upper 70s. Tuesday, mostly sunny. A 20% chance of showers and thunderstorms in the afternoon. Highs in the upper 90s. Heat index values up to 105. The forecast key messages for North and Central Texas. Seasonably hot weather will continue through the holiday weekend with highs mainly in the mid and upper 90s and peak heat index values of 100 to 105 degrees. Isolated thunderstorms are possible each afternoon through Saturday, with better rain and storm chances Sunday through Tuesday. The spotter information statement for North and Central Texas. Spotter activation is not expected at this time. The ultraviolet index forecast for July 1st is 11, or extreme. The current time is 6:45 a.m. Central Daylight Time.
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The following reports of weather temperature and wind were made at 6 a.m. DFW Airport, partly cloudy.

Ribble at 7. Arlington, clear, 78, south at 7. Denton, clear, 78, south at 12. Mineral Wells, clear, 74, southeast at 9. Elsewhere around the region, Wichita Falls, partly cloudy, 77, south at 12. Abilene, clear, 74, south at 10. Waco, dust, 78, south at 12. Tyler, clear, 74, south at 5. Once again at 6 a.m., DFW Airport, partly cloudy, 79, south at 15. Now let's check on your local forecast for the Dallas-Fort Worth Metroplex. Today, sunny. Highs in the upper 90s. South winds 5 to 10 miles an hour. Tonight, mostly clear. Lows in the upper 70s. South winds 5 to 10 miles an hour. Thursday, sunny. Highs in the upper 90s. South winds 5 to 10 miles an hour. Thursday night, mostly clear. Lows in the upper 70s. Southeast winds 5 to 10 miles an hour. And now the extended forecast. Friday, mostly sunny. Hot with highs in the upper 90s. South winds 5 to 10 miles an hour. Friday night, mostly clear. Lows in the upper 70s. Independence Day, mostly sunny. Hot with highs in the upper 90s. Heat index values up to 105. Saturday night, partly cloudy. Lows in the upper 70s. Sunday, mostly sunny. A 20% chance of showers and thunderstorms in the afternoon. Hot with highs in the upper 90s. Heat index values up to 105. Sunday night, partly cloudy in the evening, then clearing. A 20% chance of showers and thunderstorms. Lows in the upper 70s. Monday, mostly sunny. A 20% chance of showers and thunderstorms in the afternoon. Highs in the mid-90s. Heat index values up to 105. Monday night, partly cloudy in the evening, then clearing. Lows in the upper 70s. Tuesday, mostly sunny. A 20% chance of showers and thunderstorms in the afternoon. Highs in the upper 90s. Heat index values up to 105. The forecast key messages for North and Central Texas. Seasonably hot weather will continue through the holiday weekend with highs mainly in the mid and upper 90s and peak heat index values of 100 to 105 degrees. Isolated thunderstorms are possible each afternoon through Saturday, with better rain and storm chances Sunday through Tuesday. The spotter information statement for North and Central Texas. Spotter activation is not expected at this time. The ultraviolet index forecast for July 1st is 11, or extreme. The current time is 6:49 a.m. Central Daylight Time. 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The following reports of weather temperature and wind were made at 6 a.m. DFW Airport, partly cloudy, 79, dew point 72, relative humidity 79%, wind south at 15, pressure 29.99 inches and rising. Fort Worth Meacham, clear, 78, south at 12. Dallas Love Field, partly cloudy, 80, variable at 7. Arlington, clear, 78, south at 7. Denton, clear, 78, south at 12. Mineral Wells, clear, 74, southeast at 9. Elsewhere around the region, Wichita Falls, partly cloudy, 77, south at 12. Abilene, clear, 74, south at 10. Waco, dust, 78, south at 12. Tyler, clear, 74, south at 5. Once again at 6 a.m., DFW Airport, partly cloudy, 79, south at 15. Now let's check on your local forecast for the Dallas-Fort Worth Metroplex. Today, sunny. Highs in the upper 90s. South winds 5 to 10 miles an hour. Tonight, mostly clear. Lows in the upper 70s. South winds 5 to

10 miles an hour. Thursday, sunny. Highs in the upper 90s. South winds 5 to 10 miles an hour. Thursday night, mostly clear. Lows in the upper 70s. Southeast winds 5 to 10 miles an hour. And now the extended forecast. Friday, mostly sunny. Hot with highs in the upper 90s. South winds 5 to 10 miles an hour. Friday night, mostly clear. Lows in the upper 70s. Independence Day, mostly sunny. Hot with highs in the upper 90s. Heat index values up to 105. Saturday night, partly cloudy. Lows in the upper 70s. Sunday, mostly sunny. A 20% chance of showers and thunderstorms in the afternoon. Hot with highs in the upper 90s. Heat index values up to 105. Sunday night, partly cloudy in the evening, then clearing. A 20% chance of showers and thunderstorms. Lows in the upper 70s. Monday, mostly sunny. A 20% chance of showers and thunderstorms in the afternoon. Highs in the mid-90s. Heat index values up to 105. Monday night, partly cloudy in the evening, then clearing. Lows in the upper 70s. Tuesday, mostly sunny. A 20% chance of showers and thunderstorms in the afternoon. Highs in the upper 90s. Heat index values up to 105. The forecast key messages for North and Central Texas. Seasonably hot weather will continue through the holiday weekend with highs mainly in the mid and upper 90s and peak heat index values of 100 to 105 degrees. Isolated thunderstorms are possible each afternoon through Saturday, with better rain and storm chances Sunday through Tuesday. The spotter information statement for North and Central Texas. Spotter activation is not expected at this time. The ultraviolet index forecast for July 1st is 11, or extreme. The current time is 6:53 a.m. Central Daylight Time. 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The following reports of weather temperature and wind were made at 6 a.m. DFW Airport, partly cloudy, 79, dew point 72, relative humidity 79%, wind south at 15, pressure 29.99 inches and rising. Fort Worth Meacham, clear, 78, south at 12. Dallas Love Field, partly cloudy, 80, variable at 7. Arlington, clear, 78, south at 7. Denton, clear, 78, south at 12. Mineral Wells, clear, 74, southeast at 9. Elsewhere around the region, Wichita Falls, partly cloudy, 77, south at 12. Abilene, clear, 74, south at 10. Waco, dust, 78, south at 12. Tyler, clear, 74, south at 5. Once again at 6 a.m., DFW Airport, partly cloudy, 79, south at 15. Now let's check on your local forecast for the Dallas-Fort Worth Metroplex. Today, sunny. Highs in the upper 90s. South winds 5 to 10 miles an hour. Tonight, mostly clear. Lows in the upper 70s. South winds 5 to 10 miles an hour. Thursday, sunny. Highs in the upper 90s. South winds 5 to 10 miles an hour. Thursday night, mostly clear. Lows in the upper 70s. Southeast winds 5 to 10 miles an hour. And now the extended forecast. Friday, mostly sunny. Hot with highs in the upper 90s. South winds 5 to 10 miles an hour. Friday night, mostly clear. Lows in the upper 70s. Independence Day, mostly sunny. Hot with highs in the upper 90s. Heat index values up to 105. Saturday night, partly cloudy. Lows in the upper 70s. Sunday, mostly sunny. A 20% chance of showers and thunderstorms in the afternoon. Hot with highs in the upper 90s.
heat index values up to 105. Sunday night, partly cloudy in the evening, then clearing. A 20% chance of showers and thunderstorms. Lows in the upper 70s. Monday, mostly sunny. A 20% chance of showers and thunderstorms in the afternoon. Highs in the mid-90s. Heat index values up to 105. Monday night, partly cloudy in the evening, then clearing. Lows in the upper 70s. Tuesday, mostly sunny. A 20% chance of showers and thunderstorms in the afternoon. Highs in the upper 90s. Heat index values up to 105. The forecast key messages for North and Central Texas. Seasonably hot weather will continue through the holiday weekend with highs mainly in the mid and upper 90s and peak heat index values of 100 to 105 degrees. Isolated thunderstorms are possible each afternoon through Saturday, with better rain and storm chances Sunday through Tuesday. The spotter information statement for North and Central Texas. Spotter activation is not expected at this time. The ultraviolet index forecast for July 1st is 11, or extreme. The current time is 6:57 a.m. Central Daylight Time. 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The following reports of weather temperature and wind were made at 6 a.m. DFW Airport, partly cloudy, 79, dew point 72, relative humidity 79%, wind south at 15, pressure 29.99 inches and rising. Fort Worth Meacham, clear, 78, south at 12. Dallas Love Field, partly cloudy, 80, variable at 7. Arlington, clear, 78, south at 7. Denton, clear, 78, south at 12. Mineral Wells, clear, 74, southeast at 9. Elsewhere around the region, Wichita Falls, partly cloudy, 77, south at 12. Abilene, clear, 74, south at 10. Waco, dust, 78, south at 12. Tyler, clear, 74, south at 5. Once again at 6 a.m., DFW Airport, partly cloudy, 79, south at 15. Now let's check on your local forecast for the Dallas-Fort Worth Metroplex. Today, sunny. Highs in the upper 90s. South winds 5 to 10 miles an hour. Tonight, mostly clear. Lows in the upper 70s. South winds 5 to 10 miles an hour. Thursday, sunny. Highs in the upper 90s. South winds 5 to 10 miles an hour. Thursday night, mostly clear. Lows in the upper 70s. Southeast winds 5 to 10 miles an hour. And now the extended forecast. Friday, mostly sunny. Hot with highs in the upper 90s. South winds 5 to 10 miles an hour. Friday night, mostly clear. Lows in the upper 70s. Independence Day, mostly sunny. Hot with highs in the upper 90s. Heat index values up to 105. Saturday night, partly cloudy. Lows in the upper 70s. Sunday, mostly sunny. A 20% chance of showers and thunderstorms in the afternoon. Hot with highs in the upper 90s. Heat index values up to 105. Sunday night, partly cloudy in the evening, then clearing. A 20% chance of showers and thunderstorms. Lows in the upper 70s. Monday, mostly sunny. A 20% chance of showers and thunderstorms in the afternoon. Highs in the mid-90s. Heat index values up to 105. Monday night, partly cloudy in the evening, then clearing. Lows in the upper 70s. Tuesday, mostly sunny. A 20% chance of showers and thunderstorms in the afternoon. Highs in the upper 90s. Heat index values up to 105. The forecast key messages for North and Central Texas. Seasonably hot weather will continue through the holiday weekend with highs mainly in the mid and upper 90s and peak heat index values of 100 to 105 degrees.
Isolated thunderstorms are possible each afternoon through Saturday, with better rain and storm chances Sunday through Tuesday. The spotter information statement for North and Central Texas. Spotter activation is not expected at this time. The ultraviolet index forecast for July 1st is 11, or extreme. The Dallas-Fort Worth climate summary for yesterday, June 30th, 2026. Yesterday's high temperature was 95 degrees and the low 78 degrees. No precipitation fell yesterday, which leaves the monthly total at 8.07 inches. The total precipitation for the year still stands at 21.25 inches. There were no heating degree days yesterday and there were 22 cooling degree days yesterday. The normal high temperature for today is 94 degrees, and the normal low is 74. The record high for today is 109, which occurred in 1980, and the record low is 64, which occurred in 1924. Sunrise today is at 6:24 a.m. and sunset is at 8:40 p.m. The current time is 7:02 a.m. Central Daylight Time. 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The following reports of weather temperature and wind were made at 7 a.m. DFW Airport, partly cloudy, 79, dew point 72, relative humidity 79%, wind south at 17, pressure 30.00 inches and rising. Fort Worth Meacham, clear, 78, south at 10. Dallas Love Field, partly cloudy, 80, south at 9. Arlington, clear, 77, south at 8. Denton, clear, 78, south at 10. Mineral Wells, clear, 74, southeast at 10. Elsewhere around the region, Wichita Falls, partly cloudy, 76, south at 14. Abilene, clear, 73, south at 15. Waco, dust, 78, south at 14. Tyler, clear, 75, south at 6. Once again at 7 a.m., DFW Airport, partly cloudy, 79, south at 17. The following reports of weather temperature and wind were made at 7 a.m. DFW Airport, partly cloudy, 79, dew point 72, relative humidity 79%, wind south at 17, pressure 30.00 inches and rising. Fort Worth Meacham, clear, 78, south at 10. Dallas Love Field, partly cloudy, 80, south at 9. Arlington, clear, 77, south at 8. Denton, clear, 78, south at 10. Mineral Wells, clear, 74, southeast at 10. Elsewhere around the region, Wichita Falls, partly cloudy, 76, south at 14. Abilene, clear, 73, south at 15. Waco, dust, 78, south at 14. Tyler, clear, 75, south at 6. Once again at 7 a.m., DFW Airport, partly cloudy, 79, south at 17. Now let's check on your local forecast for the Dallas-Fort Worth Metroplex. Today, sunny. Highs in the upper 90s. South winds 5 to 10 miles an hour. Tonight, mostly clear. Lows in the upper 70s. South winds 5 to 10 miles an hour. Thursday, sunny. Highs in the upper 90s. South winds 5 to 10 miles an hour. Thursday night, mostly clear. Lows in the upper 70s. Southeast winds 5 to 10 miles an hour. And now the extended forecast. Friday, mostly sunny. Hot with highs in the upper 90s. South winds 5 to 10 miles an hour. Friday night, mostly clear. Lows in the upper 70s. Independence Day, mostly sunny. Hot with highs in the upper 90s. Heat index values up to 105. Saturday night, partly cloudy. Lows in the upper 70s. Sunday, mostly sunny. A 20% chance of showers and thunderstorms in the afternoon. Hot with highs in the upper 90s. Heat index values up to 105.
Monday night, partly cloudy in the evening, then clearing. A 20% chance of showers and thunderstorms. Lows in the upper 70s. Monday, mostly sunny. A 20% chance of showers and thunderstorms in the afternoon. Highs in the mid-90s. Heat index values up to 105. Monday night, partly cloudy in the evening, then clearing. Lows in the upper 70s. Tuesday, mostly sunny. A 20% chance of showers and thunderstorms in the afternoon. Highs in the upper 90s. Heat index values up to 105. The forecast key messages for North and Central Texas. Seasonably hot weather will continue through the holiday weekend with highs mainly in the mid and upper 90s and peak heat index values of 100 to 105 degrees. Isolated thunderstorms are possible each afternoon through Saturday, with better rain and storm chances Sunday through Tuesday. The spotter information statement for North and Central Texas. Spotter activation is not expected at this time. The ultraviolet index forecast for July 1st is 11, or extreme. The Dallas-Fort Worth climate summary for yesterday, June 30th, 2026. Yesterday's high temperature was 95 degrees and the low 78 degrees. No precipitation fell yesterday, which leaves the monthly total at 8.07 inches. The total precipitation for the year still stands at 21.25 inches. There were no heating degree days yesterday and there were 22 cooling degree days yesterday. The normal high temperature for today is 94 degrees and the normal low is 74. The record high for today is 109, which occurred in 1980, and the record low is 64, which occurred in 1924. Sunrise today is at 6:24 a.m. and sunset is at 8:40 p.m. The current time is 7:08 a.m. Central Daylight Time. 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The following reports of weather temperature and wind were made at 7 a.m. DFW Airport, partly cloudy, 79, dew point 72, relative humidity 79%, wind south at 17, pressure 30.00 inches and rising. Fort Worth Meacham, clear, 78, south at 10. Dallas Love Field, partly cloudy, 80, south at 9. Arlington, clear, 77, south at 8. Denton, clear, 78, south at 10. Mineral Wells, clear, 74, southeast at 10. Elsewhere around the region, Wichita Falls, partly cloudy, 76, south at 14. Abilene, clear, 73, south at 15. Waco, dust, 78, south at 14. Tyler, clear, 75, south at 6. Once again at 7 a.m., DFW Airport, partly cloudy, 79, south at 17. Now let's check on your local forecast for the Dallas-Fort Worth Metroplex. Today, sunny. Highs in the upper 90s. South winds 5 to 10 miles an hour. Tonight, mostly clear. Lows in the upper 70s. South winds 5 to 10 miles an hour. Thursday, sunny. Highs in the upper 90s. South winds 5 to 10 miles an hour. Thursday night, mostly clear. Lows in the upper 70s. Southeast winds 5 to 10 miles an hour. And now the extended forecast. Friday, mostly sunny. Hot with highs in the upper 90s. South winds 5 to 10 miles an hour. Friday night, mostly clear. Lows in the upper 70s. Independence Day, mostly sunny. Hot with highs in the upper 90s. Heat index values up to 105. Saturday night, partly cloudy. Lows in the upper 70s. Sunday, mostly sunny. A 20% chance of showers and thunderstorms in the afternoon. Hot with highs in the upper 90s. Heat index values up to 105. Sunday night, partly cloudy in the evening, then clearing. A 20% chance of showers and thunderstorms. Lows in the upper 70s. Monday.
mostly sunny. A 20% chance of showers and thunderstorms in the afternoon. Highs in the mid-90s. Heat index values up to 105. Monday night, partly cloudy in the evening, then clearing. Lows in the upper 70s. Tuesday, mostly sunny. A 20% chance of showers and thunderstorms in the afternoon. Highs in the upper 90s. Heat index values up to 105. The forecast key messages for North and Central Texas. Seasonably hot weather will continue through the holiday weekend with highs mainly in the mid and upper 90s and peak heat index values of 100 to 105 degrees. Isolated thunderstorms are possible each afternoon through Saturday, with better rain and storm chances Sunday through Tuesday. The spotter information statement for North and Central Texas. Spotter activation is not expected at this time. The ultraviolet index forecast for July 1st is 11, or extreme. The Dallas-Fort Worth climate summary for yesterday, June 30th, 2026. Yesterday's high temperature was 95 degrees and the low 78 degrees. No precipitation fell yesterday, which leaves the monthly total at 8.07 inches. The total precipitation for the year still stands at 21.25 inches. There were no heating degree days yesterday and there were 22 cooling degree days yesterday. The normal high temperature for today is 94 degrees and the normal low is 74. The record high for today is 109, which occurred in 1980, and the record low is 64, which occurred in 1924. Sunrise today is at 6:24 a.m. and sunset is at 8:40 p.m. The current time is 7:12 a.m. Central Daylight Time. 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The following reports of weather temperature and wind were made at 7 a.m. DFW Airport, partly cloudy, 79, dew point 72, relative humidity 79%, wind south at 17, pressure 30.00 inches and rising. Fort Worth Meacham, clear, 78, south at 10. Dallas Love Field, partly cloudy, 80, south at 9. Arlington, clear, 77, south at 8. Denton, clear, 78, south at 10. Mineral Wells, clear, 74, southeast at 10. Elsewhere around the region, Wichita Falls, partly cloudy, 76, south at 14. Abilene, clear, 73, south at 15. Waco, dust, 78, south at 14. Tyler, clear, 75, south at 6. Once again at 7 a.m., DFW Airport, partly cloudy, 79, south at 17. Now let's check on your local forecast for the Dallas-Fort Worth Metroplex. Today, sunny. Highs in the upper 90s. South winds 5 to 10 miles an hour. Tonight, mostly clear. Lows in the upper 70s. South winds 5 to 10 miles an hour. Thursday, sunny. Highs in the upper 90s. South winds 5 to 10 miles an hour. Thursday night, mostly clear. Lows in the upper 70s. Southeast winds 5 to 10 miles an hour. And now the extended forecast. Friday, mostly sunny. Hot with highs in the upper 90s. South winds 5 to 10 miles an hour. Friday night, mostly clear. Lows in the upper 70s. Independence Day, mostly sunny. Hot with highs in the upper 90s. Heat index values up to 105. Saturday night, partly cloudy. Lows in the upper 70s. Sunday, mostly sunny. A 20% chance of showers and thunderstorms in the afternoon. Hot with highs in the upper 90s. Heat index values up to 105. Sunday night, partly cloudy in the evening, then clearing. A 20% chance of showers and thunderstorms. Lows in the upper 70s. Monday, mostly sunny. A 20% chance of showers and thunderstorms in the afternoon. Highs in the mid-90s.
heat index values up to 105. Monday night, partly cloudy in the evening, then clearing. Lows in the upper 70s. Tuesday, mostly sunny. A 20% chance of showers and thunderstorms in the afternoon. Highs in the upper 90s. Heat index values up to 105. The forecast key messages for North and Central Texas. Seasonably hot weather will continue through the holiday weekend with highs mainly in the mid and upper 90s and peak heat index values of 100 to 105 degrees. Isolated thunderstorms are possible each afternoon through Saturday, with better rain and storm chances Sunday through Tuesday. The spotter information statement for North and Central Texas. Spotter activation is not expected at this time. The ultraviolet index forecast for July 1st is 11, or extreme. The Dallas-Fort Worth climate summary for yesterday, June 30th, 2026. Yesterday's high temperature was 95 degrees and the low 78 degrees. No precipitation fell yesterday, which leaves the monthly total at 8.07 inches. The total precipitation for the year still stands at 21.25 inches. There were no heating degree days yesterday and there were 22 cooling degree days yesterday. The normal high temperature for today is 94 degrees and the normal low is 74. The record high for today is 109, which occurred in 1980, and the record low is 64, which occurred in 1924. Sunrise today is at 6:24 a.m. and sunset is at 8:40 p.m. The current time is 7:17 a.m. Central Daylight Time. 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Serving the Dallas-Fort Worth listening area. The following reports of weather temperature and wind were made at 7 a.m. DFW Airport, partly cloudy, 79, dew point 72, relative humidity 79%, wind south at 17, pressure 30.00 inches and rising. Fort Worth Meacham, clear, 78, south at 10. Dallas Love Field, partly cloudy, 80, south at 9. Arlington, clear, 77, south at 8. Denton, clear, 78, south at 10. Mineral Wells, clear, 74, southeast at 10. Elsewhere around the region, Wichita Falls, partly cloudy, 76, south at 14. Abilene, clear, 73, south at 15. Waco, dust, 78, south at 14. Tyler, clear, 75, south at 6. Once again at 7 a.m., DFW Airport, partly cloudy, 79, south at 17. Now let's check on your local forecast for the Dallas-Fort Worth Metroplex. Today, sunny. Highs in the upper 90s. South winds 5 to 10 miles an hour. Tonight, mostly clear. Lows in the upper 70s. South winds 5 to 10 miles an hour. Thursday, sunny. Highs in the upper 90s. South winds 5 to 10 miles an hour. Thursday night, mostly clear. Lows in the upper 70s. Southeast winds 5 to 10 miles an hour. And now the extended forecast. Friday, mostly sunny. Hot with highs in the upper 90s. South winds 5 to 10 miles an hour. Friday night, mostly clear. Lows in the upper 70s. Independence Day, mostly sunny. Hot with highs in the upper 90s. Heat index values up to 105. Saturday night, partly cloudy. Lows in the upper 70s. Sunday, mostly sunny. A 20% chance of showers and thunderstorms in the afternoon. Hot with highs in the upper 90s. Heat index values up to 105. Sunday night, partly cloudy in the evening, then clearing. A 20% chance of showers and thunderstorms. Lows in the upper 70s. Monday, mostly sunny. A 20% chance of showers and thunderstorms in the afternoon. Highs in the mid-90s. Heat index values up to 105. Monday night, partly cloudy in the evening, then clearing. Lows in the upper 70s.
Tuesday, mostly sunny. A 20% chance of showers and thunderstorms in the afternoon. Highs in the upper 90s. Heat index values up to 105. The forecast key messages for North and Central Texas. Seasonably hot weather will continue through the holiday weekend with highs mainly in the mid and upper 90s and peak heat index values of 100 to 105 degrees. Isolated thunderstorms are possible each afternoon through Saturday, with better rain and storm chances Sunday through Tuesday. The spotter information statement for North and Central Texas. Spotter activation is not expected at this time. The ultraviolet index forecast for July 1st is 11, or extreme. The Dallas-Fort Worth climate summary for yesterday, June 30th, 2026. Yesterday's high temperature was 95 degrees and the low 78 degrees. No precipitation fell yesterday, which leaves the monthly total at 8.07 inches. The total precipitation for the year still stands at 21.25 inches. There were no heating degree days yesterday and there were 22 cooling degree days yesterday. The normal high temperature for today is 94 degrees and the normal low is 74. The record high for today is 109, which occurred in 1980, and the record low is 64, which occurred in 1924. Sunrise today is at 6:24 a.m. and sunset is at 8:40 p.m. The current time is 7:22 a.m. Central Daylight Time. 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Serving the Dallas-Fort Worth listening area. The following reports of weather temperature and wind were made at 7 a.m. DFW Airport, partly cloudy, 79, dew point 72, relative humidity 79%, wind south at 17, pressure 30.00 inches and rising. Fort Worth Meacham, clear, 78, south at 10. Dallas Love Field, partly cloudy, 80, south at 9. Arlington, clear, 77, south at 8. Denton, clear, 78, south at 10. Mineral Wells, clear, 74, southeast at 10. Elsewhere around the region, Wichita Falls, partly cloudy, 76, south at 14. Abilene, clear, 73, south at 15. Waco, dust, 78, south at 14. Tyler, clear, 75, south at 6. Once again at 7 a.m., DFW Airport, partly cloudy, 79, south at 17. Now let's check on your local forecast for the Dallas-Fort Worth Metroplex. Today, sunny. Highs in the upper 90s. South winds 5 to 10 miles an hour. Tonight, mostly clear. Lows in the upper 70s. South winds 5 to 10 miles an hour. Thursday, sunny. Highs in the upper 90s. South winds 5 to 10 miles an hour. Thursday night, mostly clear. Lows in the upper 70s. Southeast winds 5 to 10 miles an hour. And now the extended forecast. Friday, mostly sunny. Hot with highs in the upper 90s. South winds 5 to 10 miles an hour. Friday night, mostly clear. Lows in the upper 70s. Independence Day, mostly sunny. Hot with highs in the upper 90s. Heat index values up to 105. Saturday night, partly cloudy. Lows in the upper 70s. Sunday, mostly sunny. A 20% chance of showers and thunderstorms in the afternoon. Hot with highs in the upper 90s. Heat index values up to 105. Sunday night, partly cloudy in the evening, then clearing. A 20% chance of showers and thunderstorms. Lows in the upper 70s. Monday, mostly sunny. A 20% chance of showers and thunderstorms in the afternoon. Highs in the mid-90s. Heat index values up to 105. Monday night, partly cloudy in the evening, then clearing. Lows in the upper 70s. Tuesday, mostly sunny. A 20% chance of showers and thunderstorms in the afternoon. Highs in the upper 90s.
heat index values up to 105. The forecast key messages for North and Central Texas. Seasonably hot weather will continue through the holiday weekend with highs mainly in the mid and upper 90s and peak heat index values of 100 to 105 degrees. Isolated thunderstorms are possible each afternoon through Saturday, with better rain and storm chances Sunday through Tuesday. The spotter information statement for North and Central Texas. Spotter activation is not expected at this time. The ultraviolet index forecast for July 1st is 11, or extreme. The Dallas-Fort Worth climate summary for yesterday, June 30th, 2026. Yesterday's high temperature was 95 degrees and the low 78 degrees. No precipitation fell yesterday, which leaves the monthly total at 8.07 inches. The total precipitation for the year still stands at 21.25 inches. There were no heating degree days yesterday and there were 22 cooling degree days yesterday. The normal high temperature for today is 94 degrees and the normal low is 74. The record high for today is 109, which occurred in 1980, and the record low is 64, which occurred in 1924. Sunrise today is at 6:24 a.m. and sunset is at 8:40 p.m. The current time is 7:27 a.m. Central Daylight Time. 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The following reports of weather temperature and wind were made at 7 a.m. DFW Airport, partly cloudy, 79, dew point 72, relative humidity 79%, wind south at 17, pressure 30.00 inches and rising. Fort Worth Meacham, clear, 78, south at 10. Dallas Love Field, partly cloudy, 80, south at 9. Arlington, clear, 77, south at 8. Denton, clear, 78, south at 10. Mineral Wells, clear, 74, southeast at 10. Elsewhere around the region, Wichita Falls, partly cloudy, 76, south at 14. Abilene, clear, 73, south at 15. Waco, dust, 78, south at 14. Tyler, clear, 75, south at 6. Once again at 7 a.m., DFW Airport, partly cloudy, 79, south at 17. Now let's check on your local forecast for the Dallas-Fort Worth Metroplex. Today, sunny. Highs in the upper 90s. South winds 5 to 10 miles an hour. Tonight, mostly clear. Lows in the upper 70s. South winds 5 to 10 miles an hour. Thursday, sunny. Highs in the upper 90s. South winds 5 to 10 miles an hour. Thursday night, mostly clear. Lows in the upper 70s. Southeast winds 5 to 10 miles an hour. And now the extended forecast. Friday, mostly sunny. Hot with highs in the upper 90s. South winds 5 to 10 miles an hour. Friday night, mostly clear. Lows in the upper 70s. Independence Day, mostly sunny. Hot with highs in the upper 90s. Heat index values up to 105. Saturday night, partly cloudy. Lows in the upper 70s. Sunday, mostly sunny. A 20% chance of showers and thunderstorms in the afternoon. Hot with highs in the upper 90s. Heat index values up to 105. Sunday night, partly cloudy in the evening, then clearing. A 20% chance of showers and thunderstorms. Lows in the upper 70s. Monday, mostly sunny. A 20% chance of showers and thunderstorms in the afternoon. Highs in the mid-90s. Heat index values up to 105. Monday night, partly cloudy in the evening, then clearing. Lows in the upper 70s. Tuesday, mostly sunny. A 20% chance of showers and thunderstorms in the afternoon. Highs in the upper 90s. Heat index values up to 105. The forecast key messages for North and Central Texas.
unseasonably hot weather will continue through the holiday weekend with highs mainly in the mid and upper 90s and peak heat index values of 100 to 105 degrees. Isolated thunderstorms are possible each afternoon through Saturday, with better rain and storm chances Sunday through Tuesday. The spotter information statement for North and Central Texas. Spotter activation is not expected at this time. The ultraviolet index forecast for July 1st is 11, or extreme. The Dallas-Fort Worth climate summary for yesterday, June 30th, 2026. Yesterday's high temperature was 95 degrees and the low 78 degrees. No precipitation fell yesterday, which leaves the monthly total at 8.07 inches. The total precipitation for the year still stands at 21.25 inches. There were no heating degree days yesterday and there were 22 cooling degree days yesterday. The normal high temperature for today is 94 degrees and the normal low is 74. The record high for today is 109, which occurred in 1980, and the record low is 64, which occurred in 1924. Sunrise today is at 6:24 a.m. and sunset is at 8:40 p.m. The current time is 7:32 a.m. Central Daylight Time. 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The following reports of weather temperature and wind were made at 7 a.m. DFW Airport, partly cloudy, 79, dew point 72, relative humidity 79%, wind south at 17, pressure 30.00 inches and rising. Fort Worth Meacham, clear, 78, south at 10. Dallas Love Field, partly cloudy, 80, south at 9. Arlington, clear, 77, south at 8. Denton, clear, 78, south at 10. Mineral Wells, clear, 74, southeast at 10. Elsewhere around the region, Wichita Falls, partly cloudy, 76, south at 14. Abilene, clear, 73, south at 15. Waco, dust, 78, south at 14. Tyler, clear, 75, south at 6. Once again at 7 a.m., DFW Airport, partly cloudy, 79, south at 17. Now let's check on your local forecast for the Dallas-Fort Worth Metroplex. Today, sunny. Highs in the upper 90s. South winds 5 to 10 miles an hour. Tonight, mostly clear. Lows in the upper 70s. South winds 5 to 10 miles an hour. Thursday, sunny. Highs in the upper 90s. South winds 5 to 10 miles an hour. Thursday night, mostly clear. Lows in the upper 70s. Southeast winds 5 to 10 miles an hour. And now the extended forecast. Friday, mostly sunny. Hot with highs in the upper 90s. South winds 5 to 10 miles an hour. Friday night, mostly clear. Lows in the upper 70s. Independence Day, mostly sunny. Hot with highs in the upper 90s. Heat index values up to 105. Saturday night, partly cloudy. Lows in the upper 70s. Sunday, mostly sunny. A 20% chance of showers and thunderstorms in the afternoon. Hot with highs in the upper 90s. Heat index values up to 105. Sunday night, partly cloudy in the evening, then clearing. A 20% chance of showers and thunderstorms. Lows in the upper 70s. Monday, mostly sunny. A 20% chance of showers and thunderstorms in the afternoon. Highs in the mid-90s. Heat index values up to 105. Monday night, partly cloudy in the evening, then clearing. Lows in the upper 70s. Tuesday, mostly sunny. A 20% chance of showers and thunderstorms in the afternoon. Highs in the upper 90s. Heat index values up to 105. The forecast key messages for North and Central Texas. Seasonably hot weather will continue through the holiday weekend with highs mainly in the mid and upper 90s and peak heat index values of 100 to 105 degrees.
Isolated thunderstorms are possible each afternoon through Saturday, with better rain and storm chances Sunday through Tuesday. The spotter information statement for North and Central Texas. Spotter activation is not expected at this time. The ultraviolet index forecast for July 1st is 11, or extreme. The Dallas-Fort Worth climate summary for yesterday, June 30th, 2026. Yesterday's high temperature was 95 degrees and the low 78 degrees. No precipitation fell yesterday, which leaves the monthly total at 8.07 inches. The total precipitation for the year still stands at 21.25 inches. There were no heating degree days yesterday and there were 22 cooling degree days yesterday. The normal high temperature for today is 94 degrees and the normal low is 74. The record high for today is 109, which occurred in 1980, and the record low is 64, which occurred in 1924. Sunrise today is at 6:24 a.m. and sunset is at 8:40 p.m. The current time is 7:37 a.m. Central Daylight Time. 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The following reports of weather temperature and wind were made at 7 a.m. DFW Airport, partly cloudy, 79, dew point 72, relative humidity 79%, wind south at 17, pressure 30.00 inches and rising. Fort Worth Meacham, clear, 78, south at 10. Dallas Love Field, partly cloudy, 80, south at 9. Arlington, clear, 77, south at 8. Denton, clear, 78, south at 10. Mineral Wells, clear, 74, southeast at 10. Elsewhere around the region, Wichita Falls, partly cloudy, 76, south at 14. Abilene, clear, 73, south at 15. Waco, dust, 78, south at 14. Tyler, clear, 75, south at 6. Once again at 7 a.m., DFW Airport, partly cloudy, 79, south at 17. Now let's check on your local forecast for the Dallas-Fort Worth Metroplex. Today, sunny. Highs in the upper 90s. South winds 5 to 10 miles an hour. Tonight, mostly clear. Lows in the upper 70s. South winds 5 to 10 miles an hour. Thursday, sunny. Highs in the upper 90s. South winds 5 to 10 miles an hour. Thursday night, mostly clear. Lows in the upper 70s. Southeast winds 5 to 10 miles an hour. And now the extended forecast. Friday, mostly sunny. Hot with highs in the upper 90s. South winds 5 to 10 miles an hour. Friday night, mostly clear. Lows in the upper 70s. Independence Day, mostly sunny. Hot with highs in the upper 90s. Heat index values up to 105. Saturday night, partly cloudy. Lows in the upper 70s. Sunday, mostly sunny. A 20% chance of showers and thunderstorms in the afternoon. Hot with highs in the upper 90s. Heat index values up to 105. Sunday night, partly cloudy in the evening, then clearing. A 20% chance of showers and thunderstorms. Lows in the upper 70s. Monday, mostly sunny. A 20% chance of showers and thunderstorms in the afternoon. Highs in the mid-90s. Heat index values up to 105. Monday night, partly cloudy in the evening, then clearing. Lows in the upper 70s. Tuesday, mostly sunny. A 20% chance of showers and thunderstorms in the afternoon. Highs in the upper 90s. Heat index values up to 105. The forecast key messages for North and Central Texas. Seasonably hot weather will continue through the holiday weekend with highs mainly in the mid and upper 90s and peak heat index values of 100 to 105 degrees. Isolated thunderstorms are possible each afternoon through Saturday, with better rain and storm chances Sunday through Tuesday.
the spotter information statement for North and Central Texas. Spotter activation is not expected at this time. The ultraviolet index forecast for July 1st is 11, or extreme. The Dallas-Fort Worth climate summary for yesterday, June 30th, 2026. Yesterday's high temperature was 95 degrees and the low 78 degrees. No precipitation fell yesterday, which leaves the monthly total at 8.07 inches. The total precipitation for the year still stands at 21.25 inches. There were no heating degree days yesterday and there were 22 cooling degree days yesterday. The normal high temperature for today is 94 degrees and the normal low is 74. The record high for today is 109, which occurred in 1980, and the record low is 64, which occurred in 1924. Sunrise today is at 6:24 a.m. and sunset is at 8:40 p.m. The current time is 7:41 a.m. Central Daylight Time. 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Serving the Dallas-Fort Worth listening area. The following reports of weather temperature and wind were made at 7 a.m. DFW Airport, partly cloudy, 79, dew point 72, relative humidity 79%, wind south at 17, pressure 30.00 inches and rising. Fort Worth Meacham, clear, 78, south at 10. Dallas Love Field, partly cloudy, 80, south at 9. Arlington, clear, 77, south at 8. Denton, clear, 78, south at 10. Mineral Wells, clear, 74, southeast at 10. Elsewhere around the region, Wichita Falls, partly cloudy, 76, south at 14. Abilene, clear, 73, south at 15. Waco, dust, 78, south at 14. Tyler, clear, 75, south at 6. Once again at 7 a.m., DFW Airport, partly cloudy, 79, south at 17. Now let's check on your local forecast for the Dallas-Fort Worth Metroplex. Today, sunny. Highs in the upper 90s. South winds 5 to 10 miles an hour. Tonight, mostly clear. Lows in the upper 70s. South winds 5 to 10 miles an hour. Thursday, sunny. Highs in the upper 90s. South winds 5 to 10 miles an hour. Thursday night, mostly clear. Lows in the upper 70s. Southeast winds 5 to 10 miles an hour. And now the extended forecast. Friday, mostly sunny. Hot with highs in the upper 90s. South winds 5 to 10 miles an hour. Friday night, mostly clear. Lows in the upper 70s. Independence Day, mostly sunny. Hot with highs in the upper 90s. Heat index values up to 105. Saturday night, partly cloudy. Lows in the upper 70s. Sunday, mostly sunny. A 20% chance of showers and thunderstorms in the afternoon. Hot with highs in the upper 90s. Heat index values up to 105. Sunday night, partly cloudy in the evening, then clearing. A 20% chance of showers and thunderstorms. Lows in the upper 70s. Monday, mostly sunny. A 20% chance of showers and thunderstorms in the afternoon. Highs in the mid-90s. Heat index values up to 105. Monday night, partly cloudy in the evening, then clearing. Lows in the upper 70s. Tuesday, mostly sunny. A 20% chance of showers and thunderstorms in the afternoon. Highs in the upper 90s. Heat index values up to 105. The forecast key messages for North and Central Texas. Seasonably hot weather will continue through the holiday weekend with highs mainly in the mid and upper 90s and peak heat index values of 100 to 105 degrees. Isolated thunderstorms are possible each afternoon through Saturday, with better rain and storm chances Sunday through Tuesday. The spotter information statement for North and Central Texas. Spotter activation is not expected at this time.
The ultraviolet index forecast for July 1st is 11, or extreme. The Dallas-Fort Worth climate summary for yesterday, June 30th, 2026. Yesterday's high temperature was 95 degrees and the low 78 degrees. No precipitation fell yesterday, which leaves the monthly total at 8.07 inches. The total precipitation for the year still stands at 21.25 inches. There were no heating degree days yesterday and there were 22 cooling degree days yesterday. The normal high temperature for today is 94 degrees, and the normal low is 74. The record high for today is 109, which occurred in 1980, and the record low is 64, which occurred in 1924. Sunrise today is at 6:24 a.m., and there were 22 cooling degree days yesterday. The normal high temperature for today is 94 degrees, and the normal low is 74. The record high for today is 109.

79, dew point 72, relative humidity 79%, wind south at 17, pressure 30.00 inches and rising. Fort Worth Meacham, clear, 78, south at 10. Dallas Love Field, partly cloudy, 80, south at 9. Arlington, clear, 77, south at 8. Denton, clear, 78, south at 10. Mineral Wells, clear, 74, southeast at 10. Elsewhere around the region, Wichita Falls, partly cloudy, 76, south at 14. Abilene, clear, 73, south at 15. Waco, dust, 78, south at 14. Tyler, clear, 75, south at 6. Once again at 7 a.m., DFW Airport, partly cloudy, 79, south at 17. Now let's check on your local forecast for the Dallas-Fort Worth Metroplex. Today, sunny. Highs in the upper 90s. South winds 5 to 10 miles an hour. Tonight, mostly clear. Lows in the upper 70s. South winds 5 to 10 miles an hour. Thursday, sunny. Highs in the upper 90s. South winds 5 to 10 miles an hour. Thursday night, mostly clear. Lows in the upper 70s. Southeast winds 5 to 10 miles an hour. And now the extended forecast. Friday, mostly sunny. Hot with highs in the upper 90s. South winds 5 to 10 miles an hour. Friday night, mostly clear. Lows in the upper 70s. Independence Day, mostly sunny. Hot with highs in the upper 90s. Heat index values up to 105. Saturday night, partly cloudy. Lows in the upper 70s. Sunday, mostly sunny. A 20% chance of showers and thunderstorms in the afternoon. Hot with highs in the upper 90s. Heat index values up to 105. Sunday night, partly cloudy in the evening, then clearing. A 20% chance of showers and thunderstorms. Lows in the upper 70s. Monday, mostly sunny. A 20% chance of showers and thunderstorms in the afternoon. Highs in the mid-90s. Heat index values up to 105. Monday night, partly cloudy in the evening, then clearing. Lows in the upper 70s. Tuesday, mostly sunny. A 20% chance of showers and thunderstorms in the afternoon. Highs in the upper 90s. Heat index values up to 105. The forecast key messages for North and Central Texas. Seasonably hot weather will continue through the holiday weekend with highs mainly in the mid and upper 90s and peak heat index values of 100 to 105 degrees. Isolated thunderstorms are possible each afternoon through Saturday, with better rain and storm chances Sunday through Tuesday. The spotter information statement for North and Central Texas. Spotter activation is not expected at this time. The ultraviolet index forecast for July 1st is 11, or extreme. The Dallas-Fort Worth climate summary for yesterday, June 30th, 2026. Yesterday's high temperature was 95 degrees and the low 78 degrees. No precipitation fell yesterday, which leaves the monthly total at 8.07 inches. The total precipitation for the year still stands at 21.25 inches. There were no heating degree days yesterday and there were 22 cooling degree days yesterday. The normal high temperature for today is 94 degrees and the normal low is 74. The record high for today is 109, which occurred in 1980, and the record low is 64, which occurred in 1924. Sunrise today is at 6:24 a.m. and sunset is at 8:40 p.m. The current time is 7:51 a.m. Central Daylight Time. 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Serving the Dallas-Fort Worth listening area. The following reports of weather temperature and wind were made at 7 a.m. DFW Airport, partly cloudy, 79, dew point 72, relative humidity 79%, wind south at 17, pressure 30.00 inches and rising.

Fort Worth, Meacham, clear, 78, south at 10. Dallas Love Field, partly cloudy, 80, south at 9. Arlington, clear, 77, south at 8. Denton, clear, 78, south at 10. Mineral Wells, clear, 74, southeast at 10. Elsewhere around the region, Wichita Falls, partly cloudy, 76, south at 14. Abilene, clear, 73, south at 15. Waco, dust, 78, south at 14. Tyler, clear, 75, south at 6. Once again at 7 a.m., DFW Airport, partly cloudy, 79, south at 17. Now let's check on your local forecast for the Dallas-Fort Worth Metroplex. Today, sunny. Highs in the upper 90s. South winds 5 to 10 miles an hour. Tonight, mostly clear. Lows in the upper 70s. South winds 5 to 10 miles an hour. Thursday, sunny. Highs in the upper 90s. South winds 5 to 10 miles an hour. Thursday night, mostly clear. Lows in the upper 70s. Southeast winds 5 to 10 miles an hour. And now the extended forecast. Friday, mostly sunny. Hot with highs in the upper 90s. South winds 5 to 10 miles an hour. Friday night, mostly clear. Lows in the upper 70s. Independence Day, mostly sunny. Hot with highs in the upper 90s. Heat index values up to 105. Saturday night, partly cloudy. Lows in the upper 70s. Sunday, mostly sunny. A 20% chance of showers and thunderstorms in the afternoon. Hot with highs in the upper 90s. Heat index values up to 105. Sunday night, partly cloudy in the evening, then clearing. A 20% chance of showers and thunderstorms. Lows in the upper 70s. Monday, mostly sunny. A 20% chance of showers and thunderstorms in the afternoon. Highs in the mid-90s. Heat index values up to 105. Monday night, partly cloudy in the evening, then clearing. Lows in the upper 70s. Tuesday, mostly sunny. A 20% chance of showers and thunderstorms in the afternoon. Highs in the upper 90s. Heat index values up to 105. The forecast key messages for North and Central Texas. Seasonably hot weather will continue through the holiday weekend with highs mainly in the mid and upper 90s and peak heat index values of 100 to 105 degrees. Isolated thunderstorms are possible each afternoon through Saturday, with better rain and storm chances Sunday through Tuesday. The spotter information statement for North and Central Texas. Spotter activation is not expected at this time. The ultraviolet index forecast for July 1st is 11, or extreme. The Dallas-Fort Worth climate summary for yesterday, June 30th, 2026. Yesterday's high temperature was 95 degrees and the low 78 degrees. No precipitation fell yesterday, which leaves the monthly total at 8.07 inches. The total precipitation for the year still stands at 21.25 inches. There were no heating degree days yesterday and there were 22 cooling degree days yesterday. The normal high temperature for today is 94 degrees and the normal low is 74. The record high for today is 109, which occurred in 1980, and the record low is 64, which occurred in 1924. Sunrise today is at 6:24 a.m. and sunset is at 8:40 p.m. The current time is 7:56 a.m. Central Daylight Time. 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The following reports of weather temperature and wind were made at 7 a.m. DFW Airport, partly cloudy, 79, dew point 72, relative humidity 79%, wind south at 17, pressure 30.00 inches and rising. Fort Worth Meacham, clear, 78, south at 10. Dallas Love Field, partly cloudy, 80, south at 9. Arlington,
clear, 77, south at 8. Denton, clear, 78, south at 10. Mineral Wells, clear, 74, southeast at 10. Elsewhere around the region, Wichita Falls, partly cloudy, 76, south at 14. Abilene, clear, 73, south at 15. Waco, dust, 78, south at 14. Tyler, clear, 75, south at 6. Once again at 7 a.m., DFW Airport, partly cloudy, 79, south at 17. Now let's check on your local forecast for the Dallas-Fort Worth Metroplex. Today, sunny. Highs in the upper 90s. South winds 5 to 10 miles an hour. Tonight, mostly clear. Lows in the upper 70s. South winds 5 to 10 miles an hour. Thursday, sunny. Highs in the upper 90s. South winds 5 to 10 miles an hour. Thursday night, mostly clear. Lows in the upper 70s. Southeast winds 5 to 10 miles an hour. And now the extended forecast. Friday, mostly sunny. Hot with highs in the upper 90s. South winds 5 to 10 miles an hour. Friday night, mostly clear. Lows in the upper 70s. Independence Day, mostly sunny. Hot with highs in the upper 90s. Heat index values up to 105. Saturday night, partly cloudy. Lows in the upper 70s. Sunday, mostly sunny. A 20% chance of showers and thunderstorms in the afternoon. Hot with highs in the upper 90s. Heat index values up to 105. Sunday night, partly cloudy in the evening, then clearing. A 20% chance of showers and thunderstorms. Lows in the upper 70s. Monday, mostly sunny. A 20% chance of showers and thunderstorms in the afternoon. Highs in the mid-90s. Heat index values up to 105. Monday night, partly cloudy in the evening, then clearing. Lows in the upper 70s. Tuesday, mostly sunny. A 20% chance of showers and thunderstorms in the afternoon. Highs in the upper 90s. Heat index values up to 105. The forecast key messages for North and Central Texas. Seasonably hot weather will continue through the holiday weekend with highs mainly in the mid and upper 90s and peak heat index values of 100 to 105 degrees. Isolated thunderstorms are possible each afternoon through Saturday, with better rain and storm chances Sunday through Tuesday. The spotter information statement for North and Central Texas. Spotter activation is not expected at this time. The ultraviolet index forecast for July 1st is 11, or extreme. The Dallas-Fort Worth climate summary for yesterday, June 30th, 2026. Yesterday's high temperature was 95 degrees and the low 78 degrees. No precipitation fell yesterday, which leaves the monthly total at 8.07 inches. The total precipitation for the year still stands at 21.25 inches. There were no heating degree days yesterday and there were 22 cooling degree days yesterday. The normal high temperature for today is 94 degrees and the normal low is 74. The record high for today is 109, which occurred in 1980, and the record low is 64, which occurred in 1924. Sunrise today is at 6:24 a.m. and sunset is at 8:40 p.m. The current time is 8:01 a.m. Central Daylight Time. 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The following reports of weather temperature and wind were made at 8 a.m. DFW Airport, mostly sunny, 80, dew point 72, relative humidity 76%, wind south at 16, pressure 30.00 inches and steady. Dallas Love Field, mostly sunny, 81, southwest at 10, gusting to 16. Arlington, sunny, 79, south at 7. Denton, sunny, 80, south at 13. Mineral Wells, sunny, 76, south at 12.
Elsewhere around the region, Wichita Falls, mostly sunny, 78, south at 17. Abilene, sunny, 74, south at 17. Waco, dust, 79, south at 8. Tyler, sunny, 78, south at 7. Once again at 8 a.m., DFW Airport, mostly sunny, 80, south at 16. Now let's check on your local forecast for the Dallas-Fort Worth Metroplex. Today, sunny. Highs in the upper 90s. South winds 5 to 10 miles an hour. Tonight, mostly clear. Lows in the upper 70s. South winds 5 to 10 miles an hour. Thursday, sunny. Highs in the upper 90s. South winds 5 to 10 miles an hour. Thursday night, mostly clear. Lows in the upper 70s. Southeast winds 5 to 10 miles an hour. And now the extended forecast. Friday, mostly sunny. Hot with highs in the upper 90s. South winds 5 to 10 miles an hour. Friday night, mostly clear. Lows in the upper 70s. Independence Day, mostly sunny. Hot with highs in the upper 90s. Heat index values up to 105. Saturday night, partly cloudy. Lows in the upper 70s. Sunday, mostly sunny. A 20% chance of showers and thunderstorms in the afternoon. Hot with highs in the upper 90s. Heat index values up to 105. Sunday night, partly cloudy in the evening, then clearing. A 20% chance of showers and thunderstorms. Lows in the upper 70s. Monday, mostly sunny. A 20% chance of showers and thunderstorms in the afternoon. Highs in the mid-90s. Heat index values up to 105. Monday night, partly cloudy in the evening, then clearing. Lows in the upper 70s. Tuesday, mostly sunny. A 20% chance of showers and thunderstorms in the afternoon. Highs in the upper 90s. Heat index values up to 105. The forecast key messages for North and Central Texas. Seasonably hot weather will continue through the holiday weekend with highs mainly in the mid and upper 90s and peak heat index values of 100 to 105 degrees. Isolated thunderstorms are possible each afternoon through Saturday, with better rain and storm chances Sunday through Tuesday. The spotter information statement for North and Central Texas. Spotter activation is not expected at this time. The ultraviolet index forecast for July 1st is 11, or extreme. The Dallas-Fort Worth climate summary for yesterday, June 30th, 2026. Yesterday's high temperature was 95 degrees and the low 78 degrees. No precipitation fell yesterday, which leaves the monthly total at 8.07 inches. The total precipitation for the year still stands at 21.25 inches. There were no heating degree days yesterday and there were 22 cooling degree days yesterday. The normal high temperature for today is 94 degrees and the normal low is 74. The record high for today is 109, which occurred in 1980, and the record low is 64, which occurred in 1924. Sunrise today is at 6:24 a.m. and sunset is at 8:40 p.m. The current time is 8:06 a.m. Central Daylight Time. 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The following reports of weather temperature and wind were made at 8 a.m. DFW Airport, mostly sunny, 80, dew point 72, relative humidity 76%, wind south at 16, pressure 30.00 inches and steady. Dallas Love Field, mostly sunny, 81, southwest at 10, gusting to 16. Arlington, sunny, 79, south at 7. Denton, sunny, 80, south at 13. Mineral Wells, sunny, 76, south at 12. Elsewhere around the region, Wichita Falls, mostly sunny, 78, south at 17. Abilene, sunny, 74, south at 17. Waco, dust, 79,
south at 8. Tyler, sunny, 78, south at 7. Once again at 8 a.m., DFW Airport, mostly sunny, 80, south at 16. Now let's check on your local forecast for the Dallas-Fort Worth Metroplex. Today, sunny. Highs in the upper 90s. South winds 5 to 10 miles an hour. Tonight, mostly clear. Lows in the upper 70s. South winds 5 to 10 miles an hour. Thursday, sunny. Highs in the upper 90s. South winds 5 to 10 miles an hour. Thursday night, mostly clear. Lows in the upper 70s. Southeast winds 5 to 10 miles an hour. And now the extended forecast. Friday, mostly sunny. Hot with highs in the upper 90s. South winds 5 to 10 miles an hour. Friday night, mostly clear. Lows in the upper 70s. Independence Day, mostly sunny. Hot with highs in the upper 90s. Heat index values up to 105. Saturday night, partly cloudy. Lows in the upper 70s. Sunday, mostly sunny. A 20% chance of showers and thunderstorms in the afternoon. Hot with highs in the upper 90s. Heat index values up to 105. Sunday night, partly cloudy in the evening, then clearing. A 20% chance of showers and thunderstorms. Lows in the upper 70s. Monday, mostly sunny. A 20% chance of showers and thunderstorms in the afternoon. Highs in the mid-90s. Heat index values up to 105. Monday night, partly cloudy in the evening, then clearing. Lows in the upper 70s. Tuesday, mostly sunny. A 20% chance of showers and thunderstorms in the afternoon. Highs in the upper 90s. Heat index values up to 105. The forecast key messages for North and Central Texas. Seasonably hot weather will continue through the holiday weekend with highs mainly in the mid and upper 90s and peak heat index values of 100 to 105 degrees. Isolated thunderstorms are possible each afternoon through Saturday, with better rain and storm chances Sunday through Tuesday. The spotter information statement for North and Central Texas. Spotter activation is not expected at this time. The ultraviolet index forecast for July 1st is 11, or extreme. The Dallas-Fort Worth climate summary for yesterday, June 30th, 2026. Yesterday's high temperature was 95 degrees and the low 78 degrees. No precipitation fell yesterday, which leaves the monthly total at 8.07 inches. The total precipitation for the year still stands at 21.25 inches. There were no heating degree days yesterday and there were 22 cooling degree days yesterday. The normal high temperature for today is 94 degrees and the normal low is 74. The record high for today is 109, which occurred in 1980, and the record low is 64, which occurred in 1924. Sunrise today is at 6:24 a.m. and sunset is at 8:40 p.m. The current time is 8:10 a.m. Central Daylight Time. 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The following reports of weather temperature and wind were made at 8 a.m. DFW Airport, mostly sunny, 80, dew point 72, relative humidity 76%, wind south at 16, pressure 30.00 inches and steady. Dallas Love Field, mostly sunny, 81, southwest at 10, gusting to 16. Arlington, sunny, 79, south at 7. Denton, sunny, 80, south at 13. Mineral Wells, sunny, 76, south at 12. Elsewhere around the region, Wichita Falls, mostly sunny, 78, south at 17. Abilene, sunny, 74, south at 17. Waco, dust, 79, south at 8. Tyler, sunny, 78, south at 7. Once again at 8 a.m., DFW Airport, mostly sunny, 80, south at 16.
Now let's check on your local forecast for the Dallas-Fort Worth Metroplex. Today, sunny. Highs in the upper 90s. South winds 5 to 10 miles an hour. Tonight, mostly clear. Lows in the upper 70s. South winds 5 to 10 miles an hour. Thursday, sunny. Highs in the upper 90s. South winds 5 to 10 miles an hour. Thursday night, mostly clear. Lows in the upper 70s. Southeast winds 5 to 10 miles an hour. And now the extended forecast. Friday, mostly sunny. Hot with highs in the upper 90s. South winds 5 to 10 miles an hour. Friday night, mostly clear. Lows in the upper 70s. Independence Day, mostly sunny. Hot with highs in the upper 90s. Heat index values up to 105. Saturday night, partly cloudy. Lows in the upper 70s. Sunday, mostly sunny. A 20% chance of showers and thunderstorms in the afternoon. Hot with highs in the upper 90s. Heat index values up to 105. Sunday night, partly cloudy in the evening, then clearing. A 20% chance of showers and thunderstorms. Lows in the upper 70s. Monday, mostly sunny. A 20% chance of showers and thunderstorms in the afternoon. Highs in the mid-90s. Heat index values up to 105. Monday night, partly cloudy in the evening, then clearing. Lows in the upper 70s. Tuesday, mostly sunny. A 20% chance of showers and thunderstorms in the afternoon. Highs in the upper 90s. Heat index values up to 105. The forecast key messages for North and Central Texas. Seasonably hot weather will continue through the holiday weekend with highs mainly in the mid and upper 90s and peak heat index values of 100 to 105 degrees. Isolated thunderstorms are possible each afternoon through Saturday, with better rain and storm chances Sunday through Tuesday. The spotter information statement for North and Central Texas. Spotter activation is not expected at this time. The ultraviolet index forecast for July 1st is 11, or extreme. The Dallas-Fort Worth climate summary for yesterday, June 30th, 2026. Yesterday's high temperature was 95 degrees and the low 78 degrees. No precipitation fell yesterday, which leaves the monthly total at 8.07 inches. The total precipitation for the year still stands at 21.25 inches. There were no heating degree days yesterday and there were 22 cooling degree days yesterday. The normal high temperature for today is 94 degrees and the normal low is 74. The record high for today is 109, which occurred in 1980, and the record low is 64, which occurred in 1924. Sunrise today is at 6:24 a.m. and sunset is at 8:40 p.m. The current time is 8:15 a.m. Central Daylight Time. 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The following reports of weather temperature and wind were made at 8 a.m. DFW Airport, mostly sunny, 80, dew point 72, relative humidity 76%, wind south at 16, pressure 30.00 inches and steady. Dallas Love Field, mostly sunny, 81, southwest at 10, gusting to 16. Arlington, sunny, 79, south at 7. Denton, sunny, 80, south at 13. Mineral Wells, sunny, 76, south at 12. Elsewhere around the region, Wichita Falls, mostly sunny, 78, south at 17. Abilene, sunny, 74, south at 17. Waco, dust, 79, south at 8. Tyler, sunny, 78, south at 7. Once again at 8 a.m., DFW Airport, mostly sunny, 80, south at 16. Now let's check on your local forecast for the Dallas-Fort Worth Metroplex. Today, sunny. Highs in the upper 90s. South winds 5 to 10 miles an hour. Tonight, mostly clear.
lows in the upper 70s. South winds 5 to 10 miles an hour. Thursday, sunny. Highs in the upper 90s. South winds 5 to 10 miles an hour. Thursday night, mostly clear. Lows in the upper 70s. Southeast winds 5 to 10 miles an hour. And now the extended forecast. Friday, mostly sunny. Hot with highs in the upper 90s. South winds 5 to 10 miles an hour. Friday night, mostly clear. Lows in the upper 70s. Independence Day, mostly sunny. Hot with highs in the upper 90s. Heat index values up to 105. Saturday night, partly cloudy. Lows in the upper 70s. Sunday, mostly sunny. A 20% chance of showers and thunderstorms in the afternoon. Hot with highs in the upper 90s. Heat index values up to 105. Sunday night, partly cloudy in the evening, then clearing. A 20% chance of showers and thunderstorms. Lows in the upper 70s. Monday, mostly sunny. A 20% chance of showers and thunderstorms in the afternoon. Highs in the mid-90s. Heat index values up to 105. Monday night, partly cloudy in the evening, then clearing. Lows in the upper 70s. Tuesday, mostly sunny. A 20% chance of showers and thunderstorms in the afternoon. Highs in the upper 90s. Heat index values up to 105. The forecast key messages for North and Central Texas. Seasonably hot weather will continue through the holiday weekend with highs mainly in the mid and upper 90s and peak heat index values of 100 to 105 degrees. Isolated thunderstorms are possible each afternoon through Saturday, with better rain and storm chances Sunday through Tuesday. The spotter information statement for North and Central Texas. Spotter activation is not expected at this time. The ultraviolet index forecast for July 1st is 11, or extreme. The Dallas-Fort Worth climate summary for yesterday, June 30th, 2026. Yesterday's high temperature was 95 degrees and the low 78 degrees. No precipitation fell yesterday, which leaves the monthly total at 8.07 inches. The total precipitation for the year still stands at 21.25 inches. There were no heating degree days yesterday and there were 22 cooling degree days yesterday. The normal high temperature for today is 94 degrees and the normal low is 74. The record high for today is 109, which occurred in 1980, and the record low is 64, which occurred in 1924. Sunrise today is at 6:24 a.m. and sunset is at 8:40 p.m. The current time is 8:20 a.m. Central Daylight Time. 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The following reports of weather temperature and wind were made at 8 a.m. DFW Airport, mostly sunny, 80, dew point 72, relative humidity 76%, wind south at 16, pressure 30.00 inches and steady. Dallas Love Field, mostly sunny, 81, southwest at 10, gusting to 16. Arlington, sunny, 79, south at 7. Denton, sunny, 80, south at 13. Mineral Wells, sunny, 76, south at 12. Elsewhere around the region, Wichita Falls, mostly sunny, 78, south at 17. Abilene, sunny, 74, south at 17. Waco, dust, 79, south at 8. Tyler, sunny, 78, south at 7. Once again at 8 a.m., DFW Airport, mostly sunny, 80, south at 16. Now let's check on your local forecast for the Dallas-Fort Worth Metroplex. Today, sunny. Highs in the upper 90s. South winds 5 to 10 miles an hour. Tonight, mostly clear. Lows in the upper 70s. South winds 5 to 10 miles an hour. Thursday, sunny. Highs in the upper 90s. South winds 5 to 10 miles an hour.
Thursday night, mostly clear. Lows in the upper 70s. Southeast winds 5 to 10 miles an hour. And now the extended forecast. Friday, mostly sunny. Hot with highs in the upper 90s. South winds 5 to 10 miles an hour. Friday night, mostly clear. Lows in the upper 70s. Independence Day, mostly sunny. Hot with highs in the upper 90s. Heat index values up to 105. Saturday night, partly cloudy. Lows in the upper 70s. Sunday, mostly sunny. A 20% chance of showers and thunderstorms in the afternoon. Hot with highs in the upper 90s. Heat index values up to 105. Sunday night, partly cloudy in the evening, then clearing. A 20% chance of showers and thunderstorms. Lows in the upper 70s. Monday, mostly sunny. A 20% chance of showers and thunderstorms in the afternoon. Highs in the mid-90s. Heat index values up to 105. Monday night, partly cloudy in the evening, then clearing. Lows in the upper 70s. Tuesday, mostly sunny. A 20% chance of showers and thunderstorms in the afternoon. Highs in the upper 90s. Heat index values up to 105. The forecast key messages for North and Central Texas. Seasonably hot weather will continue through the holiday weekend with highs mainly in the mid and upper 90s and peak heat index values of 100 to 105 degrees. Isolated thunderstorms are possible each afternoon through Saturday, with better rain and storm chances Sunday through Tuesday. The spotter information statement for North and Central Texas. Spotter activation is not expected at this time. The ultraviolet index forecast for July 1st is 11, or extreme. The Dallas-Fort Worth climate summary for yesterday, June 30th, 2026. Yesterday's high temperature was 95 degrees and the low 78 degrees. No precipitation fell yesterday, which leaves the monthly total at 8.07 inches. The total precipitation for the year still stands at 21.25 inches. There were no heating degree days yesterday and there were 22 cooling degree days yesterday. The normal high temperature for today is 94 degrees and the normal low is 74. The record high for today is 109, which occurred in 1980, and the record low is 64, which occurred in 1924. Sunrise today is at 6:24 a.m. and sunset is at 8:40 p.m. The current time is 8:25 a.m. Central Daylight Time. 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The following reports of weather temperature and wind were made at 8 a.m. DFW Airport, mostly sunny, 80, dew point 72, relative humidity 76%, wind south at 16, pressure 30.00 inches and steady. Dallas Love Field, mostly sunny, 81, southwest at 10, gusting to 16. Arlington, sunny, 79, south at 7. Denton, sunny, 80, south at 13. Mineral Wells, sunny, 76, south at 12. Elsewhere around the region, Wichita Falls, mostly sunny, 78, south at 17. Abilene, sunny, 74, south at 17. Waco, dust, 79, south at 8. Tyler, sunny, 78, south at 7. Once again at 8 a.m., DFW Airport, mostly sunny, 80, south at 16. Now let's check on your local forecast for the Dallas-Fort Worth Metroplex. Today, sunny. Highs in the upper 90s. South winds 5 to 10 miles an hour. Tonight, mostly clear. Lows in the upper 70s. South winds 5 to 10 miles an hour. Thursday, sunny. Highs in the upper 90s. South winds 5 to 10 miles an hour. Thursday night, mostly clear. Lows in the upper 70s. Southeast winds 5 to 10 miles an hour. And now the extended forecast. Friday, mostly sunny.
hot with highs in the upper 90s. South winds 5 to 10 miles an hour. Friday night, mostly clear. Lows in the upper 70s. Independence Day, mostly sunny. Hot with highs in the upper 90s. Heat index values up to 105. Saturday night, partly cloudy. Lows in the upper 70s. Sunday, mostly sunny. A 20% chance of showers and thunderstorms in the afternoon. Hot with highs in the upper 90s. Heat index values up to 105. Sunday night, partly cloudy in the evening, then clearing. A 20% chance of showers and thunderstorms. Lows in the upper 70s. Monday, mostly sunny. A 20% chance of showers and thunderstorms in the afternoon. Highs in the mid-90s. Heat index values up to 105. Monday night, partly cloudy in the evening, then clearing. Lows in the upper 70s. Tuesday, mostly sunny. A 20% chance of showers and thunderstorms in the afternoon. Highs in the upper 90s. Heat index values up to 105. The forecast key messages for North and Central Texas. Seasonably hot weather will continue through the holiday weekend with highs mainly in the mid and upper 90s and peak heat index values of 100 to 105 degrees. Isolated thunderstorms are possible each afternoon through Saturday, with better rain and storm chances Sunday through Tuesday. The spotter information statement for North and Central Texas. Spotter activation is not expected at this time. The ultraviolet index forecast for July 1st is 11, or extreme. The Dallas-Fort Worth climate summary for yesterday, June 30th, 2026. Yesterday's high temperature was 95 degrees and the low 78 degrees. No precipitation fell yesterday, which leaves the monthly total at 8.07 inches. The total precipitation for the year still stands at 21.25 inches. There were no heating degree days yesterday and there were 22 cooling degree days yesterday. The normal high temperature for today is 94 degrees and the normal low is 74. The record high for today is 109, which occurred in 1980, and the record low is 64, which occurred in 1924. Sunrise today is at 6:24 a.m. and sunset is at 8:40 p.m. The current time is 8:29 a.m. Central Daylight Time. 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The following reports of weather temperature and wind were made at 8 a.m. DFW Airport, mostly sunny, 80, dew point 72, relative humidity 76%, wind south at 16, pressure 30.00 inches and steady. Dallas Love Field, mostly sunny, 81, southwest at 10, gusting to 16. Arlington, sunny, 79, south at 7. Denton, sunny, 80, south at 13. Mineral Wells, sunny, 76, south at 12. Elsewhere around the region, Wichita Falls, mostly sunny, 78, south at 17. Abilene, sunny, 74, south at 17. Waco, dust, 79, south at 8. Tyler, sunny, 78, south at 7. Once again at 8 a.m., DFW Airport, mostly sunny, 80, south at 16. Now let's check on your local forecast for the Dallas-Fort Worth Metroplex. Today, sunny. Highs in the upper 90s. South winds 5 to 10 miles an hour. Tonight, mostly clear. Lows in the upper 70s. South winds 5 to 10 miles an hour. Thursday, sunny. Highs in the upper 90s. South winds 5 to 10 miles an hour. Thursday night, mostly clear. Lows in the upper 70s. Southeast winds 5 to 10 miles an hour. And now the extended forecast. Friday, mostly sunny. Hot with highs in the upper 90s. South winds 5 to 10 miles an hour. Friday night, mostly clear. Lows in the upper 70s. Independence Day, mostly sunny.
hot with highs in the upper 90s. Heat index values up to 105. Saturday night, partly cloudy. Lows in the upper 70s. Sunday, mostly sunny. A 20% chance of showers and thunderstorms in the afternoon. Hot with highs in the upper 90s. Heat index values up to 105. Sunday night, partly cloudy in the evening, then clearing. A 20% chance of showers and thunderstorms. Lows in the upper 70s. Monday, mostly sunny. A 20% chance of showers and thunderstorms in the afternoon. Highs in the mid-90s. Heat index values up to 105. Monday night, partly cloudy in the evening, then clearing. Lows in the upper 70s. Tuesday, mostly sunny. A 20% chance of showers and thunderstorms in the afternoon. Highs in the upper 90s. Heat index values up to 105. The forecast key messages for North and Central Texas. Seasonably hot weather will continue through the holiday weekend with highs mainly in the mid and upper 90s and peak heat index values of 100 to 105 degrees. Isolated thunderstorms are possible each afternoon through Saturday, with better rain and storm chances Sunday through Tuesday. The spotter information statement for North and Central Texas. Spotter activation is not expected at this time. The ultraviolet index forecast for July 1st is 11, or extreme. The Dallas-Fort Worth climate summary for yesterday, June 30th, 2026. Yesterday's high temperature was 95 degrees and the low 78 degrees. No precipitation fell yesterday, which leaves the monthly total at 8.07 inches. The total precipitation for the year still stands at 21.25 inches. There were no heating degree days yesterday and there were 22 cooling degree days yesterday. The normal high temperature for today is 94 degrees and the normal low is 74. The record high for today is 109, which occurred in 1980, and the record low is 64, which occurred in 1924. Sunrise today is at 6:24 a.m. and sunset is at 8:40 p.m. The current time is 8:34 a.m. Central Daylight Time. 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The following reports of weather temperature and wind were made at 8 a.m. DFW Airport, mostly sunny, 80, dew point 72, relative humidity 76%, wind south at 16, pressure 30.00 inches and steady. Dallas Love Field, mostly sunny, 81, southwest at 10, gusting to 16. Arlington, sunny, 79, south at 7. Denton, sunny, 80, south at 13. Mineral Wells, sunny, 76, south at 12. Elsewhere around the region, Wichita Falls, mostly sunny, 78, south at 17. Abilene, sunny, 74, south at 17. Waco, dust, 79, south at 8. Tyler, sunny, 78, south at 7. Once again at 8 a.m., DFW Airport, mostly sunny, 80, south at 16. Now let's check on your local forecast for the Dallas-Fort Worth Metroplex. Today, sunny. Highs in the upper 90s. South winds 5 to 10 miles an hour. Tonight, mostly clear. Lows in the upper 70s. South winds 5 to 10 miles an hour. Thursday, sunny. Highs in the upper 90s. South winds 5 to 10 miles an hour. Thursday night, mostly clear. Lows in the upper 70s. Southeast winds 5 to 10 miles an hour. And now the extended forecast. Friday, mostly sunny. Hot with highs in the upper 90s. South winds 5 to 10 miles an hour. Friday night, mostly clear. Lows in the upper 70s. Independence Day, mostly sunny. Hot with highs in the upper 90s. Heat index values up to 105. Saturday night, partly cloudy. Lows in the upper 70s. Sunday, mostly sunny.
a 20% chance of showers and thunderstorms in the afternoon. Hot with highs in the upper 90s. Heat index values up to 105. Sunday night, partly cloudy in the evening, then clearing. A 20% chance of showers and thunderstorms. Lows in the upper 70s. Monday, mostly sunny. A 20% chance of showers and thunderstorms in the afternoon. Highs in the mid-90s. Heat index values up to 105. Monday night, partly cloudy in the evening, then clearing. Lows in the upper 70s. Tuesday, mostly sunny. A 20% chance of showers and thunderstorms in the afternoon. Highs in the upper 90s. Heat index values up to 105. The forecast key messages for North and Central Texas. Seasonably hot weather will continue through the holiday weekend with highs mainly in the mid and upper 90s and peak heat index values of 100 to 105 degrees. Isolated thunderstorms are possible each afternoon through Saturday, with better rain and storm chances Sunday through Tuesday. The spotter information statement for North and Central Texas. Spotter activation is not expected at this time. The ultraviolet index forecast for July 1st is 11, or extreme. The Dallas-Fort Worth climate summary for yesterday, June 30th, 2026. Yesterday's high temperature was 95 degrees and the low 78 degrees. No precipitation fell yesterday, which leaves the monthly total at 8.07 inches. The total precipitation for the year still stands at 21.25 inches. There were no heating degree days yesterday and there were 22 cooling degree days yesterday. The normal high temperature for today is 94 degrees and the normal low is 74. The record high for today is 109, which occurred in 1980, and the record low is 64, which occurred in 1924. Sunrise today is at 6:24 a.m. and sunset is at 8:40 p.m. The current time is 8:39 a.m. Central Daylight Time. 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Serving the Dallas-Fort Worth listening area. The following reports of weather temperature and wind were made at 8 a.m. DFW Airport, mostly sunny, 80, dew point 72, relative humidity 76%, wind south at 16, pressure 30.00 inches and steady. Dallas Love Field, mostly sunny, 81, southwest at 10, gusting to 16. Arlington, sunny, 79, south at 7. Denton, sunny, 80, south at 13. Mineral Wells, sunny, 76, south at 12. Elsewhere around the region, Wichita Falls, mostly sunny, 78, south at 17. Abilene, sunny, 74, south at 17. Waco, dust, 79, south at 8. Tyler, sunny, 78, south at 7. Once again at 8 a.m., DFW Airport, mostly sunny, 80, south at 16. Now let's check on your local forecast for the Dallas-Fort Worth Metroplex. Today, sunny. Highs in the upper 90s. South winds 5 to 10 miles an hour. Tonight, mostly clear. Lows in the upper 70s. South winds 5 to 10 miles an hour. Thursday, sunny. Highs in the upper 90s. South winds 5 to 10 miles an hour. Thursday night, mostly clear. Lows in the upper 70s. Southeast winds 5 to 10 miles an hour. And now the extended forecast. Friday, mostly sunny. Hot with highs in the upper 90s. South winds 5 to 10 miles an hour. Friday night, mostly clear. Lows in the upper 70s. Independence Day, mostly sunny. Hot with highs in the upper 90s. Heat index values up to 105. Saturday night, partly cloudy. Lows in the upper 70s. Sunday, mostly sunny. A 20% chance of showers and thunderstorms in the afternoon. Hot with highs in the upper 90s. Heat index values up to 105. Sunday night, partly cloudy in the evening, then clearing.
a 20% chance of showers and thunderstorms. Lows in the upper 70s. Monday, mostly sunny. A 20% chance of showers and thunderstorms in the afternoon. Highs in the mid-90s. Heat index values up to 105. Monday night, partly cloudy in the evening, then clearing. Lows in the upper 70s. Tuesday, mostly sunny. A 20% chance of showers and thunderstorms in the afternoon. Highs in the upper 90s. Heat index values up to 105. The forecast key messages for North and Central Texas. Seasonably hot weather will continue through the holiday weekend with highs mainly in the mid and upper 90s and peak heat index values of 100 to 105 degrees. Isolated thunderstorms are possible each afternoon through Saturday, with better rain and storm chances Sunday through Tuesday. The spotter information statement for North and Central Texas. Spotter activation is not expected at this time. The ultraviolet index forecast for July 1st is 11, or extreme. The Dallas-Fort Worth climate summary for yesterday, June 30th, 2026. Yesterday's high temperature was 95 degrees and the low 78 degrees. No precipitation fell yesterday, which leaves the monthly total at 8.07 inches. The total precipitation for the year still stands at 21.25 inches. There were no heating degree days yesterday and there were 22 cooling degree days yesterday. The normal high temperature for today is 94 degrees and the normal low is 74. The record high for today is 109, which occurred in 1980, and the record low is 64, which occurred in 1924. Sunrise today is at 6:24 a.m. and sunset is at 8:40 p.m. The current time is 8:44 a.m. Central Daylight Time. 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The following reports of weather temperature and wind were made at 8 a.m. DFW Airport, mostly sunny, 80, dew point 72, relative humidity 76%, wind south at 16, pressure 30.00 inches and steady. Dallas Love Field, mostly sunny, 81, southwest at 10, gusting to 16. Arlington, sunny, 79, south at 7. Denton, sunny, 80, south at 13. Mineral Wells, sunny, 76, south at 12. Elsewhere around the region, Wichita Falls, mostly sunny, 78, south at 17. Abilene, sunny, 74, south at 17. Waco, dust, 79, south at 8. Tyler, sunny, 78, south at 7. Once again at 8 a.m., DFW Airport, mostly sunny, 80, south at 16. Now let's check on your local forecast for the Dallas-Fort Worth Metroplex. Today, sunny. Highs in the upper 90s. South winds 5 to 10 miles an hour. Tonight, mostly clear. Lows in the upper 70s. South winds 5 to 10 miles an hour. Thursday, sunny. Highs in the upper 90s. South winds 5 to 10 miles an hour. Thursday night, mostly clear. Lows in the upper 70s. Southeast winds 5 to 10 miles an hour. And now the extended forecast. Friday, mostly sunny. Hot with highs in the upper 90s. South winds 5 to 10 miles an hour. Friday night, mostly clear. Lows in the upper 70s. Independence Day, mostly sunny. Hot with highs in the upper 90s. Heat index values up to 105. Saturday night, partly cloudy. Lows in the upper 70s. Sunday, mostly sunny. A 20% chance of showers and thunderstorms in the afternoon. Hot with highs in the upper 90s. Heat index values up to 105. Sunday night, partly cloudy in the evening, then clearing. A 20% chance of showers and thunderstorms. Lows in the upper 70s. Monday, mostly sunny. A 20% chance of showers and thunderstorms in the afternoon.
highs in the mid-90s. Heat index values up to 105. Monday night, partly cloudy in the evening, then clearing.

storm chances Sunday through Tuesday. The spotter information statement for North and Central Texas. Spotter activation is not expected at this time. The ultraviolet index forecast for July 1st is 11, or extreme. The Dallas-Fort Worth climate summary for yesterday, June 30th, 2026. Yesterday's high temperature was 95 degrees and the low 78 degrees. No precipitation fell yesterday, which leaves the monthly total at 8.07 inches. The total precipitation for the year still stands at 21.25 inches. There were no heating degree days yesterday and there were 22 cooling degree days yesterday. The normal high temperature for today is 94 degrees, and the normal low is 74. The record high for today is 109, which occurred in 1980, and the record low is 64, which occurred in 1924. Sunrise today is at 6:24 a.m. and sunset is at 8:40 p.m. The current time is 8:48 a.m. Central Daylight Time. 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The following reports of weather temperature and wind were made at 8 a.m. DFW Airport, mostly sunny, 80, dew point 72, relative humidity 76%, wind south at 16, pressure 30.00 inches and steady. Dallas Love Field, mostly sunny, 81, southwest at 10, gusting to 16. Arlington, sunny, 79, south at 7. Denton, sunny, 80, south at 13. Mineral Wells, sunny, 76, south at 12. Elsewhere around the region, Wichita Falls, mostly sunny, 78, south at 17. Abilene, sunny, 74, south at 17. Waco, dust, 79, south at 8. Tyler, sunny, 78, south at 7. Once again at 8 a.m., DFW Airport, mostly sunny, 80, south at 16. Now let's check on your local forecast for the Dallas-Fort Worth Metroplex. Today, sunny. Highs in the upper 90s. South winds 5 to 10 miles an hour. Tonight, mostly clear. Lows in the upper 70s. South winds 5 to 10 miles an hour. Thursday, sunny. Highs in the upper 90s. South winds 5 to 10 miles an hour. Thursday night, mostly clear. Lows in the upper 70s. Southeast winds 5 to 10 miles an hour. And now the extended forecast. Friday, mostly sunny. Hot with highs in the upper 90s. South winds 5 to 10 miles an hour. Friday night, mostly clear. Lows in the upper 70s. Independence Day, mostly sunny. Hot with highs in the upper 90s. Heat index values up to 105. Saturday night, partly cloudy. Lows in the upper 70s. Sunday, mostly sunny. A 20% chance of showers and thunderstorms in the afternoon. Hot with highs in the upper 90s. Heat index values up to 105. Sunday night, partly cloudy in the evening, then clearing. A 20% chance of showers and thunderstorms. Lows in the upper 70s. Monday, mostly sunny. A 20% chance of showers and thunderstorms in the afternoon. Highs in the mid-90s. Heat index values up to 105. Monday night, partly cloudy in the evening, then clearing. Lows in the upper 70s. Tuesday, mostly sunny. A 20% chance of showers and thunderstorms in the afternoon. Highs in the upper 90s. Heat index values up to 105. The forecast key messages for North and Central Texas. Seasonably hot weather will continue through the holiday weekend with highs mainly in the mid and upper 90s and peak heat index values of 100 to 105 degrees. Isolated thunderstorms are possible each afternoon through Saturday, with better rain and storm chances Sunday through Tuesday. The spotter information statement for North and Central Texas. Spotter activation is not expected at this time. The ultraviolet index forecast for July 1st.

11, or extreme. The Dallas-Fort Worth climate summary for yesterday, June 30, 2026. Yesterday's high temperature was 95 degrees and the low 78 degrees. No precipitation fell yesterday, which leaves the monthly total at 8.07 inches. The total precipitation for the year still stands at 21.25 inches. There were no heating degree days yesterday and there were 22 cooling degree days yesterday. The normal high temperature for today is 94 degrees and the normal low is 74. The record high for today is 109, which occurred in 1980, and the record low is 64, which occurred in 1924. Sunrise today is at 6:24 a.m. and sunset is at 8:40 p.m. The current time is 8:53 a.m. Central Daylight Time. 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The following reports of weather temperature and wind were made at 8 a.m. DFW Airport, mostly sunny, 80, dew point 72, relative humidity 76%, wind south at 16, pressure 30.00 inches and steady. Dallas Love Field, mostly sunny, 81, southwest at 10, gusting to 16. Arlington, sunny, 79, south at 7. Denton, sunny, 80, south at 13. Mineral Wells, sunny, 76, south at 12. Elsewhere around the region, Wichita Falls, mostly sunny, 78, south at 17. Abilene, sunny, 74, south at 17. Waco, dust, 79, south at 8. Tyler, sunny, 78, south at 7. Once again at 8 a.m., DFW Airport, mostly sunny, 80, south at 16. Now let's check on your local forecast for the Dallas-Fort Worth Metroplex. Today, sunny. Highs in the upper 90s. South winds 5 to 10 miles an hour. Tonight, mostly clear. Lows in the upper 70s. South winds 5 to 10 miles an hour. Thursday, sunny. Highs in the upper 90s. South winds 5 to 10 miles an hour. Thursday night, mostly clear. Lows in the upper 70s. Southeast winds 5 to 10 miles an hour. And now the extended forecast. Friday, mostly sunny. Hot with highs in the upper 90s. South winds 5 to 10 miles an hour. Friday night, mostly clear. Lows in the upper 70s. Independence Day, mostly sunny. Hot with highs in the upper 90s. Heat index values up to 105. Saturday night, partly cloudy. Lows in the upper 70s. Sunday, mostly sunny. A 20% chance of showers and thunderstorms in the afternoon. Hot with highs in the upper 90s. Heat index values up to 105. Sunday night, partly cloudy in the evening, then clearing. A 20% chance of showers and thunderstorms. Lows in the upper 70s. Monday, mostly sunny. A 20% chance of showers and thunderstorms in the afternoon. Highs in the mid-90s. Heat index values up to 105. Monday night, partly cloudy in the evening, then clearing. Lows in the upper 70s. Tuesday, mostly sunny. A 20% chance of showers and thunderstorms in the afternoon. Highs in the upper 90s. Heat index values up to 105. The forecast key messages for North and Central Texas. Seasonably hot weather will continue through the holiday weekend with highs mainly in the mid and upper 90s and peak heat index values of 100 to 105 degrees. Isolated thunderstorms are possible each afternoon through Saturday, with better rain and storm chances Sunday through Tuesday. The spotter information statement for North and Central Texas. Spotter activation is not expected at this time. The ultraviolet index forecast for July 1st is 11, or extreme. The Dallas-Fort Worth climate summary for yesterday, June 30th, 2026. Yesterday's high temperature was 95 degrees and the low 78 degrees.
No precipitation fell yesterday, which leaves the monthly total at 8.07 inches. The total precipitation for the year still stands at 21.25 inches. There were no heating degree days yesterday, and there were 22 cooling degree days yesterday. The normal high temperature for today is 94 degrees, and the normal low is 74. The record high for today is 109, which occurred in 1980, and the record low is 64, which occurred in 1924. Sunrise today is at 6:24 a.m. and sunset is at 8:40 p.m. The current time is 8:58 a.m. Central Daylight Time. 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The following reports of weather temperature and wind were made at 8 a.m. DFW Airport, mostly sunny, 80, dew point 72, relative humidity 76%, wind south at 16, pressure 30.00 inches and steady. Dallas Love Field, mostly sunny, 81, southwest at 10, gusting to 16. Arlington, sunny, 79, south at 7. Denton, sunny, 80, south at 13. Mineral Wells, sunny, 76, south at 12. Elsewhere around the region, Wichita Falls, mostly sunny, 78, south at 17. Abilene, sunny, 74, south at 17. Waco, dust, 79, south at 8. Tyler, sunny, 78, south at 7. Once again at 8 a.m., DFW Airport, mostly sunny, 80, south at 16. Now let's check on your local forecast for the Dallas-Fort Worth Metroplex. Today, sunny. Highs in the upper 90s. South winds 5 to 10 miles an hour. Tonight, mostly clear. Lows in the upper 70s. South winds 5 to 10 miles an hour. Thursday, sunny. Highs in the upper 90s. South winds 5 to 10 miles an hour. Thursday night, mostly clear. Lows in the upper 70s. Southeast winds 5 to 10 miles an hour. And now the extended forecast. Friday, mostly sunny. Hot with highs in the upper 90s. South winds 5 to 10 miles an hour. Friday night, mostly clear. Lows in the upper 70s. Independence Day, mostly sunny. Hot with highs in the upper 90s. Heat index values up to 105. Saturday night, partly cloudy. Lows in the upper 70s. Sunday, mostly sunny. A 20% chance of showers and thunderstorms in the afternoon. Hot with highs in the upper 90s. Heat index values up to 105. Sunday night, partly cloudy in the evening, then clearing. A 20% chance of showers and thunderstorms. Lows in the upper 70s. Monday, mostly sunny. A 20% chance of showers and thunderstorms in the afternoon. Highs in the mid-90s. Heat index values up to 105. Monday night, partly cloudy in the evening, then clearing. Lows in the upper 70s. Tuesday, mostly sunny. A 20% chance of showers and thunderstorms in the afternoon. Highs in the upper 90s. Heat index values up to 105. The forecast key messages for North and Central Texas. Seasonably hot weather will continue through the holiday weekend with highs mainly in the mid and upper 90s and peak heat index values of 100 to 105 degrees. Isolated thunderstorms are possible each afternoon through Saturday, with better rain and storm chances Sunday through Tuesday. The spotter information statement for North and Central Texas. Spotter activation is not expected at this time. The ultraviolet index forecast for July 1st is 11, or extreme. The Dallas-Fort Worth climate summary for yesterday, June 30th, 2026. Yesterday's high temperature was 95 degrees and the low 78 degrees. No precipitation fell yesterday, which leaves the monthly total at 8.07 inches. The total precipitation for the year still stands at 21.25 inches.
There were no heating degree days yesterday, and there were 22 cooling degree days yesterday. The normal high temperature for today is 94 degrees, and the normal low is 74. The record high for today is 109, which occurred in 1980, and the record low is 64, which occurred in 1924. Sunrise today is at 6:24 a.m. and sunset is at 8:40 p.m. The current time is 9:03 a.m. Central Daylight Time. 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The following reports of weather temperature and wind were made at 9 a.m. DFW Airport, mostly sunny, 83, dew point 72, relative humidity 69%, wind south at 20, pressure 30.01 inches and rising. Fort Worth Meacham, partly sunny, 82, south at 14. Dallas Love Field, mostly sunny, 83, south at 9, gusting to 22. Arlington, mostly sunny, 82, south at 15, gusting to 23. Denton, mostly sunny, 82, south at 14, gusting to 22. Mineral Wells, mostly sunny, 80, south at 14, gusting to 23. Elsewhere around the region, Wichita Falls, mostly sunny, 81, south at 21, gusting to 29. Abilene, mostly sunny, 77, south at 15, gusting to 28. Waco, dust, 82, south at 12. Tyler, partly sunny, 82, south at 8. Once again at 9 a.m., DFW Airport, mostly sunny, 83, south at 20. Now let's check on your local forecast for the Dallas-Fort Worth Metroplex. Today, sunny. Highs in the upper 90s. South winds 5 to 10 miles an hour. Tonight, mostly clear. Lows in the upper 70s. South winds 5 to 10 miles an hour. Thursday, sunny. Highs in the upper 90s. South winds 5 to 10 miles an hour. Thursday night, mostly clear. Lows in the upper 70s. Southeast winds 5 to 10 miles an hour. And now the extended forecast. Friday, mostly sunny. Hot with highs in the upper 90s. South winds 5 to 10 miles an hour. Friday night, mostly clear. Lows in the upper 70s. Independence Day, mostly sunny. Hot with highs in the upper 90s. Heat index values up to 105. Saturday night, partly cloudy. Lows in the upper 70s. Sunday, mostly sunny. A 20% chance of showers and thunderstorms in the afternoon. Hot with highs in the upper 90s. Heat index values up to 105. Sunday night, partly cloudy in the evening, then clearing. A 20% chance of showers and thunderstorms. Lows in the upper 70s. Monday, mostly sunny. A 20% chance of showers and thunderstorms in the afternoon. Highs in the mid-90s. Heat index values up to 105. Monday night, partly cloudy in the evening, then clearing. Lows in the upper 70s. Tuesday, mostly sunny. A 20% chance of showers and thunderstorms in the afternoon. Highs in the upper 90s. Heat index values up to 105. The forecast key messages for North and Central Texas. Seasonably hot weather will continue through the holiday weekend with highs mainly in the mid and upper 90s and peak heat index values of 100 to 105 degrees. Isolated thunderstorms are possible each afternoon through Saturday, with better rain and storm chances Sunday through Tuesday. The spotter information statement for North and Central Texas. Spotter activation is not expected at this time. The ultraviolet index forecast for July 1st is 11, or extreme. The Dallas-Fort Worth climate summary for yesterday, June 30th, 2026. Yesterday's high temperature was 95 degrees and the low 78 degrees. No precipitation fell yesterday, which leaves the monthly total at 8.07 inches. The total precipitation for the year still stands at 21.25 inches.
There were no heating degree days yesterday, and there were 22 cooling degree days yesterday. The normal high temperature for today is 94 degrees, and the normal low is 74. The record high for today is 109, which occurred in 1980, and the record low is 64, which occurred in 1924. Sunrise today is at 6:24 a.m. and sunset is at 8:40 p.m. The current time is 9:08 a.m. Central Daylight Time. 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The following reports of weather temperature and wind were made at 9 a.m. DFW Airport, mostly sunny, 83, dew point 72, relative humidity 69%, wind south at 20, pressure 30.01 inches and rising. Fort Worth Meacham, partly sunny, 82, south at 14. Dallas Love Field, mostly sunny, 83, south at 9, gusting to 22. Arlington, mostly sunny, 82, south at 15, gusting to 23. Denton, mostly sunny, 82, south at 14, gusting to 22. Mineral Wells, mostly sunny, 80, south at 14, gusting to 23. Elsewhere around the region, Wichita Falls, mostly sunny, 81, south at 21, gusting to 29. Abilene, mostly sunny, 77, south at 15, gusting to 28. Waco, dust, 82, south at 12. Tyler, partly sunny, 82, south at 8. Once again at 9 a.m., DFW Airport, mostly sunny, 83, south at 20. Now let's check on your local forecast for the Dallas-Fort Worth Metroplex. Today, sunny. Highs in the upper 90s. South winds 5 to 10 miles an hour. Tonight, mostly clear. Lows in the upper 70s. South winds 5 to 10 miles an hour. Thursday, sunny. Highs in the upper 90s. South winds 5 to 10 miles an hour. Thursday night, mostly clear. Lows in the upper 70s. Southeast winds 5 to 10 miles an hour. And now the extended forecast. Friday, mostly sunny. Hot with highs in the upper 90s. South winds 5 to 10 miles an hour. Friday night, mostly clear. Lows in the upper 70s. Independence Day, mostly sunny. Hot with highs in the upper 90s. Heat index values up to 105. Saturday night, partly cloudy. Lows in the upper 70s. Sunday, mostly sunny. A 20% chance of showers and thunderstorms in the afternoon. Hot with highs in the upper 90s. Heat index values up to 105. Sunday night, partly cloudy in the evening, then clearing. A 20% chance of showers and thunderstorms. Lows in the upper 70s. Monday, mostly sunny. A 20% chance of showers and thunderstorms in the afternoon. Highs in the mid-90s. Heat index values up to 105. Monday night, partly cloudy in the evening, then clearing. Lows in the upper 70s. Tuesday, mostly sunny. A 20% chance of showers and thunderstorms in the afternoon. Highs in the upper 90s. Heat index values up to 105. The forecast key messages for North and Central Texas. Seasonably hot weather will continue through the holiday weekend with highs mainly in the mid and upper 90s and peak heat index values of 100 to 105 degrees. Isolated thunderstorms are possible each afternoon through Saturday, with better rain and storm chances Sunday through Tuesday. The spotter information statement for North and Central Texas. Spotter activation is not expected at this time. The ultraviolet index forecast for July 1st is 11, or extreme. The Dallas-Fort Worth climate summary for yesterday, June 30th, 2026. Yesterday's high temperature was 95 degrees and the low 78 degrees. No precipitation fell yesterday, which leaves the monthly total at 8.07 inches. The total precipitation for the year still stands at 21.25 inches.
There were no heating degree days yesterday, and there were 22 cooling degree days yesterday. The normal high temperature for today is 94 degrees, and the normal low is 74. The record high for today is 109, which occurred in 1980, and the record low is 64, which occurred in 1924. Sunrise today is at 6:24 a.m. and sunset is at 8:40 p.m. The current time is 9:13 a.m. Central Daylight Time. 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Serving the Dallas-Fort Worth listening area. The following reports of weather temperature and wind were made at 9 a.m. DFW Airport, mostly sunny, 83, dew point 72, relative humidity 69%, wind south at 20, pressure 30.01 inches and rising. Fort Worth Meacham, partly sunny, 82, south at 14. Dallas Love Field, mostly sunny, 83, south at 9, gusting to 22. Arlington, mostly sunny, 82, south at 15, gusting to 23. Denton, mostly sunny, 82, south at 14, gusting to 22. Mineral Wells, mostly sunny, 80, south at 14, gusting to 23. Elsewhere around the region, Wichita Falls, mostly sunny, 81, south at 21, gusting to 29. Abilene, mostly sunny, 77, south at 15, gusting to 28. Waco, dust, 82, south at 12. Tyler, partly sunny, 82, south at 8. Once again at 9 a.m., DFW Airport, mostly sunny, 83, south at 20. Now let's check on your local forecast for the Dallas-Fort Worth Metroplex. Today, sunny. Highs in the upper 90s. South winds 5 to 10 miles an hour. Tonight, mostly clear. Lows in the upper 70s. South winds 5 to 10 miles an hour. Thursday, sunny. Highs in the upper 90s. South winds 5 to 10 miles an hour. Thursday night, mostly clear. Lows in the upper 70s. Southeast winds 5 to 10 miles an hour. And now the extended forecast. Friday, mostly sunny. Hot with highs in the upper 90s. South winds 5 to 10 miles an hour. Friday night, mostly clear. Lows in the upper 70s. Independence Day, mostly sunny. Hot with highs in the upper 90s. Heat index values up to 105. Saturday night, partly cloudy. Lows in the upper 70s. Sunday, mostly sunny. A 20% chance of showers and thunderstorms in the afternoon. Hot with highs in the upper 90s. Heat index values up to 105. Sunday night, partly cloudy in the evening, then clearing. A 20% chance of showers and thunderstorms. Lows in the upper 70s. Monday, mostly sunny. A 20% chance of showers and thunderstorms in the afternoon. Highs in the mid-90s. Heat index values up to 105. Monday night, partly cloudy in the evening, then clearing. Lows in the upper 70s. Tuesday, mostly sunny. A 20% chance of showers and thunderstorms in the afternoon. Highs in the upper 90s. Heat index values up to 105. The forecast key messages for North and Central Texas. Seasonably hot weather will continue through the holiday weekend with highs mainly in the mid and upper 90s and peak heat index values of 100 to 105 degrees. Isolated thunderstorms are possible each afternoon through Saturday, with better rain and storm chances Sunday through Tuesday. The spotter information statement for North and Central Texas. Spotter activation is not expected at this time. The ultraviolet index forecast for July 1st is 11, or extreme. The Dallas-Fort Worth climate summary for yesterday, June 30th, 2026. Yesterday's high temperature was 95 degrees and the low 78 degrees. No precipitation fell yesterday, which leaves the monthly total at 8.07 inches. The total precipitation for the year still stands at 21.25 inches.
There were no heating degree days yesterday, and there were 22 cooling degree days yesterday. The normal high temperature for today is 94 degrees, and the normal low is 74. The record high for today is 109, which occurred in 1980, and the record low is 64, which occurred in 1924. Sunrise today is at 6:24 a.m. and sunset is at 8:40 p.m. The current time is 9:18 a.m. Central Daylight Time. 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The following reports of weather temperature and wind were made at 9 a.m. DFW Airport, mostly sunny, 83, dew point 72, relative humidity 69%, wind south at 20, pressure 30.01 inches and rising. Fort Worth Meacham, partly sunny, 82, south at 14. Dallas Love Field, mostly sunny, 83, south at 9, gusting to 22. Arlington, mostly sunny, 82, south at 15, gusting to 23. Denton, mostly sunny, 82, south at 14, gusting to 22. Mineral Wells, mostly sunny, 80, south at 14, gusting to 23. Elsewhere around the region, Wichita Falls, mostly sunny, 81, south at 21, gusting to 29. Abilene, mostly sunny, 77, south at 15, gusting to 28. Waco, dust, 82, south at 12. Tyler, partly sunny, 82, south at 8. Once again at 9 a.m., DFW Airport, mostly sunny, 83, south at 20. Now let's check on your local forecast for the Dallas-Fort Worth Metroplex. Today, sunny. Highs in the upper 90s. South winds 5 to 10 miles an hour. Tonight, mostly clear. Lows in the upper 70s. South winds 5 to 10 miles an hour. Thursday, sunny. Highs in the upper 90s. South winds 5 to 10 miles an hour. Thursday night, mostly clear. Lows in the upper 70s. Southeast winds 5 to 10 miles an hour. And now the extended forecast. Friday, mostly sunny. Hot with highs in the upper 90s. South winds 5 to 10 miles an hour. Friday night, mostly clear. Lows in the upper 70s. Independence Day, mostly sunny. Hot with highs in the upper 90s. Heat index values up to 105. Saturday night, partly cloudy. Lows in the upper 70s. Sunday, mostly sunny. A 20% chance of showers and thunderstorms in the afternoon. Hot with highs in the upper 90s. Heat index values up to 105. Sunday night, partly cloudy in the evening, then clearing. A 20% chance of showers and thunderstorms. Lows in the upper 70s. Monday, mostly sunny. A 20% chance of showers and thunderstorms in the afternoon. Highs in the mid-90s. Heat index values up to 105. Monday night, partly cloudy in the evening, then clearing. Lows in the upper 70s. Tuesday, mostly sunny. A 20% chance of showers and thunderstorms in the afternoon. Highs in the upper 90s. Heat index values up to 105. The forecast key messages for North and Central Texas. Seasonably hot weather will continue through the holiday weekend with highs mainly in the mid and upper 90s and peak heat index values of 100 to 105 degrees. Isolated thunderstorms are possible each afternoon through Saturday, with better rain and storm chances Sunday through Tuesday. The spotter information statement for North and Central Texas. Spotter activation is not expected at this time. The ultraviolet index forecast for July 1st is 11, or extreme. The Dallas-Fort Worth climate summary for yesterday, June 30th, 2026. Yesterday's high temperature was 95 degrees and the low 78 degrees. No precipitation fell yesterday, which leaves the monthly total at 8.07 inches. The total precipitation for the year still stands at 21.25 inches.
There were no heating degree days yesterday, and there were 22 cooling degree days yesterday. The normal high temperature for today is 94 degrees, and the normal low is 74. The record high for today is 109, which occurred in 1980, and the record low is 64, which occurred in 1924. Sunrise today is at 6:24 a.m. and sunset is at 8:40 p.m. The current time is 9:23 a.m. Central Daylight Time. 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The following reports of weather temperature and wind were made at 9 a.m. DFW Airport, mostly sunny, 83, dew point 72, relative humidity 69%, wind south at 20, pressure 30.01 inches and rising. Fort Worth Meacham, partly sunny, 82, south at 14. Dallas Love Field, mostly sunny, 83, south at 9, gusting to 22. Arlington, mostly sunny, 82, south at 15, gusting to 23. Denton, mostly sunny, 82, south at 14, gusting to 22. Mineral Wells, mostly sunny, 80, south at 14, gusting to 23. Elsewhere around the region, Wichita Falls, mostly sunny, 81, south at 21, gusting to 29. Abilene, mostly sunny, 77, south at 15, gusting to 28. Waco, dust, 82, south at 12. Tyler, partly sunny, 82, south at 8. Once again at 9 a.m., DFW Airport, mostly sunny, 83, south at 20. Now let's check on your local forecast for the Dallas-Fort Worth Metroplex. Today, sunny. Highs in the upper 90s. South winds 5 to 10 miles an hour. Tonight, mostly clear. Lows in the upper 70s. South winds 5 to 10 miles an hour. Thursday, sunny. Highs in the upper 90s. South winds 5 to 10 miles an hour. Thursday night, mostly clear. Lows in the upper 70s. Southeast winds 5 to 10 miles an hour. And now the extended forecast. Friday, mostly sunny. Hot with highs in the upper 90s. South winds 5 to 10 miles an hour. Friday night, mostly clear. Lows in the upper 70s. Independence Day, mostly sunny. Hot with highs in the upper 90s. Heat index values up to 105. Saturday night, partly cloudy. Lows in the upper 70s. Sunday, mostly sunny. A 20% chance of showers and thunderstorms in the afternoon. Hot with highs in the upper 90s. Heat index values up to 105. Sunday night, partly cloudy in the evening, then clearing. A 20% chance of showers and thunderstorms. Lows in the upper 70s. Monday, mostly sunny. A 20% chance of showers and thunderstorms in the afternoon. Highs in the mid-90s. Heat index values up to 105. Monday night, partly cloudy in the evening, then clearing. Lows in the upper 70s. Tuesday, mostly sunny. A 20% chance of showers and thunderstorms in the afternoon. Highs in the upper 90s. Heat index values up to 105. The forecast key messages for North and Central Texas. Seasonably hot weather will continue through the holiday weekend with highs mainly in the mid and upper 90s and peak heat index values of 100 to 105 degrees. Isolated thunderstorms are possible each afternoon through Saturday, with better rain and storm chances Sunday through Tuesday. The spotter information statement for North and Central Texas. Spotter activation is not expected at this time. The ultraviolet index forecast for July 1st is 11, or extreme. The Dallas-Fort Worth climate summary for yesterday, June 30th, 2026. Yesterday's high temperature was 95 degrees and the low 78 degrees. No precipitation fell yesterday, which leaves the monthly total at 8.07 inches. The total precipitation for the year still stands at 21.25 inches.
There were no heating degree days yesterday, and there were 22 cooling degree days yesterday. The normal high temperature for today is 94 degrees, and the normal low is 74. The record high for today is 109, which occurred in 1980, and the record low is 64, which occurred in 1924. Sunrise today is at 6:24 a.m. and sunset is at 8:40 p.m. The current time is 9:28 a.m. Central Daylight Time. 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The following reports of weather temperature and wind were made at 9 a.m. DFW Airport, mostly sunny, 83, dew point 72, relative humidity 69%, wind south at 20, pressure 30.01 inches and rising. Fort Worth Meacham, partly sunny, 82, south at 14. Dallas Love Field, mostly sunny, 83, south at 9, gusting to 22. Arlington, mostly sunny, 82, south at 15, gusting to 23. Denton, mostly sunny, 82, south at 14, gusting to 22. Mineral Wells, mostly sunny, 80, south at 14, gusting to 23. Elsewhere around the region, Wichita Falls, mostly sunny, 81, south at 21, gusting to 29. Abilene, mostly sunny, 77, south at 15, gusting to 28. Waco, dust, 82, south at 12. Tyler, partly sunny, 82, south at 8. Once again at 9 a.m., DFW Airport, mostly sunny, 83, south at 20. Now let's check on your local forecast for the Dallas-Fort Worth Metroplex. Today, sunny. Highs in the upper 90s. South winds 5 to 10 miles an hour. Tonight, mostly clear. Lows in the upper 70s. South winds 5 to 10 miles an hour. Thursday, sunny. Highs in the upper 90s. South winds 5 to 10 miles an hour. Thursday night, mostly clear. Lows in the upper 70s. Southeast winds 5 to 10 miles an hour. And now the extended forecast. Friday, mostly sunny. Hot with highs in the upper 90s. South winds 5 to 10 miles an hour. Friday night, mostly clear. Lows in the upper 70s. Independence Day, mostly sunny. Hot with highs in the upper 90s. Heat index values up to 105. Saturday night, partly cloudy. Lows in the upper 70s. Sunday, mostly sunny. A 20% chance of showers and thunderstorms in the afternoon. Hot with highs in the upper 90s. Heat index values up to 105. Sunday night, partly cloudy in the evening, then clearing. A 20% chance of showers and thunderstorms. Lows in the upper 70s. Monday, mostly sunny. A 20% chance of showers and thunderstorms in the afternoon. Highs in the mid-90s. Heat index values up to 105. Monday night, partly cloudy in the evening, then clearing. Lows in the upper 70s. Tuesday, mostly sunny. A 20% chance of showers and thunderstorms in the afternoon. Highs in the upper 90s. Heat index values up to 105. The forecast key messages for North and Central Texas. Seasonably hot weather will continue through the holiday weekend with highs mainly in the mid and upper 90s and peak heat index values of 100 to 105 degrees. Isolated thunderstorms are possible each afternoon through Saturday, with better rain and storm chances Sunday through Tuesday. The spotter information statement for North and Central Texas. Spotter activation is not expected at this time. The ultraviolet index forecast for July 1st is 11, or extreme. The Dallas-Fort Worth climate summary for yesterday, June 30th, 2026. Yesterday's high temperature was 95 degrees and the low 78 degrees. No precipitation fell yesterday, which leaves the monthly total at 8.07 inches. The total precipitation for the year still stands at 21.25 inches.
There were no heating degree days yesterday, and there were 22 cooling degree days yesterday. The normal high temperature for today is 94 degrees, and the normal low is 74. The record high for today is 109, which occurred in 1980, and the record low is 64, which occurred in 1924. Sunrise today is at 6:24 a.m. and sunset is at 8:40 p.m. The current time is 9:33 a.m. Central Daylight Time. 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The following reports of weather temperature and wind were made at 9 a.m. DFW Airport, mostly sunny, 83, dew point 72, relative humidity 69%, wind south at 20, pressure 30.01 inches and rising. Fort Worth Meacham, partly sunny, 82, south at 14. Dallas Love Field, mostly sunny, 83, south at 9, gusting to 22. Arlington, mostly sunny, 82, south at 15, gusting to 23. Denton, mostly sunny, 82, south at 14, gusting to 22. Mineral Wells, mostly sunny, 80, south at 14, gusting to 23. Elsewhere around the region, Wichita Falls, mostly sunny, 81, south at 21, gusting to 29. Abilene, mostly sunny, 77, south at 15, gusting to 28. Waco, dust, 82, south at 12. Tyler, partly sunny, 82, south at 8. Once again at 9 a.m., DFW Airport, mostly sunny, 83, south at 20. Now let's check on your local forecast for the Dallas-Fort Worth Metroplex. Today, sunny. Highs in the upper 90s. South winds 5 to 10 miles an hour. Tonight, mostly clear. Lows in the upper 70s. South winds 5 to 10 miles an hour. Thursday, sunny. Highs in the upper 90s. South winds 5 to 10 miles an hour. Thursday night, mostly clear. Lows in the upper 70s. Southeast winds 5 to 10 miles an hour. And now the extended forecast. Friday, mostly sunny. Hot with highs in the upper 90s. South winds 5 to 10 miles an hour. Friday night, mostly clear. Lows in the upper 70s. Independence Day, mostly sunny. Hot with highs in the upper 90s. Heat index values up to 105. Saturday night, partly cloudy. Lows in the upper 70s. Sunday, mostly sunny. A 20% chance of showers and thunderstorms in the afternoon. Hot with highs in the upper 90s. Heat index values up to 105. Sunday night, partly cloudy in the evening, then clearing. A 20% chance of showers and thunderstorms. Lows in the upper 70s. Monday, mostly sunny. A 20% chance of showers and thunderstorms in the afternoon. Highs in the mid-90s. Heat index values up to 105. Monday night, partly cloudy in the evening, then clearing. Lows in the upper 70s. Tuesday, mostly sunny. A 20% chance of showers and thunderstorms in the afternoon. Highs in the upper 90s. Heat index values up to 105. The forecast key messages for North and Central Texas. Seasonably hot weather will continue through the holiday weekend with highs mainly in the mid and upper 90s and peak heat index values of 100 to 105 degrees. Isolated thunderstorms are possible each afternoon through Saturday, with better rain and storm chances Sunday through Tuesday. The spotter information statement for North and Central Texas. Spotter activation is not expected at this time. The ultraviolet index forecast for July 1st is 11, or extreme. The Dallas-Fort Worth climate summary for yesterday, June 30th, 2026. Yesterday's high temperature was 95 degrees and the low 78 degrees. No precipitation fell yesterday, which leaves the monthly total at 8.07 inches. The total precipitation for the year still stands at 21.25 inches.
There were no heating degree days yesterday, and there were 22 cooling degree days yesterday. The normal high temperature for today is 94 degrees, and the normal low is 74. The record high for today is 109, which occurred in 1980, and the record low is 64, which occurred in 1924. Sunrise today is at 6:24 a.m. and sunset is at 8:40 p.m. The current time is 9:38 a.m. Central Daylight Time. 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The following reports of weather temperature and wind were made at 9 a.m. DFW Airport, mostly sunny, 83, dew point 72, relative humidity 69%, wind south at 20, pressure 30.01 inches and rising. Fort Worth Meacham, partly sunny, 82, south at 14. Dallas Love Field, mostly sunny, 83, south at 9, gusting to 22. Arlington, mostly sunny, 82, south at 15, gusting to 23. Denton, mostly sunny, 82, south at 14, gusting to 22. Mineral Wells, mostly sunny, 80, south at 14, gusting to 23. Elsewhere around the region, Wichita Falls, mostly sunny, 81, south at 21, gusting to 29. Abilene, mostly sunny, 77, south at 15, gusting to 28. Waco, dust, 82, south at 12. Tyler, partly sunny, 82, south at 8. Once again at 9 a.m., DFW Airport, mostly sunny, 83, south at 20. Now let's check on your local forecast for the Dallas-Fort Worth Metroplex. Today, sunny. Highs in the upper 90s. South winds 5 to 10 miles an hour. Tonight, mostly clear. Lows in the upper 70s. South winds 5 to 10 miles an hour. Thursday, sunny. Highs in the upper 90s. South winds 5 to 10 miles an hour. Thursday night, mostly clear. Lows in the upper 70s. Southeast winds 5 to 10 miles an hour. And now the extended forecast. Friday, mostly sunny. Hot with highs in the upper 90s. South winds 5 to 10 miles an hour. Friday night, mostly clear. Lows in the upper 70s. Independence Day, mostly sunny. Hot with highs in the upper 90s. Heat index values up to 105. Saturday night, partly cloudy. Lows in the upper 70s. Sunday, mostly sunny. A 20% chance of showers and thunderstorms in the afternoon. Hot with highs in the upper 90s. Heat index values up to 105. Sunday night, partly cloudy in the evening, then clearing. A 20% chance of showers and thunderstorms. Lows in the upper 70s. Monday, mostly sunny. A 20% chance of showers and thunderstorms in the afternoon. Highs in the mid-90s. Heat index values up to 105. Monday night, partly cloudy in the evening, then clearing. Lows in the upper 70s. Tuesday, mostly sunny. A 20% chance of showers and thunderstorms in the afternoon. Highs in the upper 90s. Heat index values up to 105. The forecast key messages for North and Central Texas. Seasonably hot weather will continue through the holiday weekend with highs mainly in the mid and upper 90s and peak heat index values of 100 to 105 degrees. Isolated thunderstorms are possible each afternoon through Saturday, with better rain and storm chances Sunday through Tuesday. The spotter information statement for North and Central Texas. Spotter activation is not expected at this time. The ultraviolet index forecast for July 1st is 11, or extreme. The Dallas-Fort Worth climate summary for yesterday, June 30th, 2026. Yesterday's high temperature was 95 degrees and the low 78 degrees. No precipitation fell yesterday, which leaves the monthly total at 8.07 inches. The total precipitation for the year still stands at 21.25 inches.
There were no heating degree days yesterday, and there were 22 cooling degree days yesterday. The normal high temperature for today is 94 degrees, and the normal low is 74. The record high for today is 109, which occurred in 1980, and the record low is 64, which occurred in 1924. Sunrise today is at 6:24 a.m. and sunset is at 8:40 p.m. The current time is 9:43 a.m. Central Daylight Time. 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The following reports of weather temperature and wind were made at 9 a.m. DFW Airport, mostly sunny, 83, dew point 72, relative humidity 69%, wind south at 20, pressure 30.01 inches and rising. Fort Worth Meacham, partly sunny, 82, south at 14. Dallas Love Field, mostly sunny, 83, south at 9, gusting to 22. Arlington, mostly sunny, 82, south at 15, gusting to 23. Denton, mostly sunny, 82, south at 14, gusting to 22. Mineral Wells, mostly sunny, 80, south at 14, gusting to 23. Elsewhere around the region, Wichita Falls, mostly sunny, 81, south at 21, gusting to 29. Abilene, mostly sunny, 77, south at 15, gusting to 28. Waco, dust, 82, south at 12. Tyler, partly sunny, 82, south at 8. Once again at 9 a.m., DFW Airport, mostly sunny, 83, south at 20. Now let's check on your local forecast for the Dallas-Fort Worth Metroplex. Today, sunny. Highs in the upper 90s. South winds 5 to 10 miles an hour. Tonight, mostly clear. Lows in the upper 70s. South winds 5 to 10 miles an hour. Thursday, sunny. Highs in the upper 90s. South winds 5 to 10 miles an hour. Thursday night, mostly clear. Lows in the upper 70s. Southeast winds 5 to 10 miles an hour. And now the extended forecast. Friday, mostly sunny. Hot with highs in the upper 90s. South winds 5 to 10 miles an hour. Friday night, mostly clear. Lows in the upper 70s. Independence Day, mostly sunny. Hot with highs in the upper 90s. Heat index values up to 105. Saturday night, partly cloudy. Lows in the upper 70s. Sunday, mostly sunny. A 20% chance of showers and thunderstorms in the afternoon. Hot with highs in the upper 90s. Heat index values up to 105. Sunday night, partly cloudy in the evening, then clearing. A 20% chance of showers and thunderstorms. Lows in the upper 70s. Monday, mostly sunny. A 20% chance of showers and thunderstorms in the afternoon. Highs in the mid-90s. Heat index values up to 105. Monday night, partly cloudy in the evening, then clearing. Lows in the upper 70s. Tuesday, mostly sunny. A 20% chance of showers and thunderstorms in the afternoon. Highs in the upper 90s. Heat index values up to 105. The forecast key messages for North and Central Texas. Seasonably hot weather will continue through the holiday weekend with highs mainly in the mid and upper 90s and peak heat index values of 100 to 105 degrees. Isolated thunderstorms are possible each afternoon through Saturday, with better rain and storm chances Sunday through Tuesday. The spotter information statement for North and Central Texas. Spotter activation is not expected at this time. The ultraviolet index forecast for July 1st is 11, or extreme. The Dallas-Fort Worth climate summary for yesterday, June 30th, 2026. Yesterday's high temperature was 95 degrees and the low 78 degrees. No precipitation fell yesterday, which leaves the monthly total at 8.07 inches. The total precipitation for the year still stands at 21.25 inches.
There were no heating degree days yesterday, and there were 22 cooling degree days yesterday. The normal high temperature for today is 94 degrees, and the normal low is 74. The record high for today is 109, which occurred in 1980, and the record low is 64, which occurred in 1924. Sunrise today is at 6:24 a.m. and sunset is at 8:40 p.m. The current time is 9:48 a.m. degrees and the low 78 degrees. No precipitation fell yesterday, which leaves the monthly total at 8.07 inches. The total precipitation for the year still stands at 21.25 inches. There were no heating degree days yesterday and there were 22 cooling degree days yesterday. The normal high temperature for today is 94 degrees, and the normal low is 74. The record high for today is 109, which occurred in 1980, and the record low is 64.

9 a.m. DFW Airport, mostly sunny, 83, dew point 72, relative humidity 69%, wind south at 20, pressure 30.01 inches and rising. Fort Worth Meacham, partly sunny, 82, south at 14. Dallas Love Field, mostly sunny, 83, south at 9, gusting to 22. Arlington, mostly sunny, 82, south at 15, gusting to 23. Denton, mostly sunny, 82, south at 14, gusting to 22. Mineral Wells, mostly sunny, 80, south at 14, gusting to 23. Elsewhere around the region, Wichita Falls, mostly sunny, 81, south at 21, gusting to 29. Abilene, mostly sunny, 77, south at 15, gusting to 28. Waco, dust, 82, south at 12. Tyler, partly sunny, 82, south at 8. Once again at 9 a.m., DFW Airport, mostly sunny, 83, south at 20. Now let's check on your local forecast for the Dallas-Fort Worth Metroplex. Today, sunny. Highs in the upper 90s. South winds 5 to 10 miles an hour. Tonight, mostly clear. Lows in the upper 70s. South winds 5 to 10 miles an hour. Thursday, sunny. Highs in the upper 90s. South winds 5 to 10 miles an hour. Thursday night, mostly clear. Lows in the upper 70s. Southeast winds 5 to 10 miles an hour. And now the extended forecast. Friday, mostly sunny. Hot with highs in the upper 90s. South winds 5 to 10 miles an hour. Friday night, mostly clear. Lows in the upper 70s. Independence Day, mostly sunny. Hot with highs in the upper 90s. Heat index values up to 105. Saturday night, partly cloudy. Lows in the upper 70s. Sunday, mostly sunny. A 20% chance of showers and thunderstorms in the afternoon. Hot with highs in the upper 90s. Heat index values up to 105. Sunday night, partly cloudy in the evening, then clearing. A 20% chance of showers and thunderstorms. Lows in the upper 70s. Monday, mostly sunny. A 20% chance of showers and thunderstorms in the afternoon. Highs in the mid-90s. Heat index values up to 105. Monday night, partly cloudy in the evening, then clearing. Lows in the upper 70s. Tuesday, mostly sunny. A 20% chance of showers and thunderstorms in the afternoon. Highs in the upper 90s. Heat index values up to 105. The forecast key messages for North and Central Texas. Seasonably hot weather will continue through the holiday weekend with highs mainly in the mid and upper 90s and peak heat index values of 100 to 105 degrees. Isolated thunderstorms are possible each afternoon through Saturday, with better rain and storm chances Sunday through Tuesday. The spotter information statement for North and Central Texas. Spotter activation is not expected at this time. The ultraviolet index forecast for July 1st is 11, or extreme. The Dallas-Fort Worth climate summary for yesterday, June 30th, 2026. Yesterday's high temperature was 95 degrees and the low 78 degrees. No precipitation fell yesterday, which leaves the monthly total at 8.07 inches. The total precipitation for the year still stands at 21.25 inches. There were no heating degree days yesterday and there were 22 cooling degree days yesterday. The normal high temperature for today is 94 degrees and the normal low is 74. The record high for today is 109, which occurred in 1980, and the record low is 64, which occurred in 1924. Sunrise today is at 6:24 a.m. and sunset is at 8:40 p.m. The current time is 9:53 a.m. Central Daylight Time. 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The following reports of weather temperature and wind were made.

9 a.m. DFW Airport, mostly sunny, 83, dew point 72, relative humidity 69%, wind south at 20, pressure 30.01 inches and rising. Fort Worth Meacham, partly sunny, 82, south at 14. Dallas Love Field, mostly sunny, 83, south at 9, gusting to 22. Arlington, mostly sunny, 82, south at 15, gusting to 23. Denton, mostly sunny, 82, south at 14, gusting to 22. Mineral Wells, mostly sunny, 80, south at 14, gusting to 23. Elsewhere around the region, Wichita Falls, mostly sunny, 81, south at 21, gusting to 29. Abilene, mostly sunny, 77, south at 15, gusting to 28. Waco, dust, 82, south at 12. Tyler, partly sunny, 82, south at 8. Once again at 9 a.m., DFW Airport, mostly sunny, 83, south at 20. Now let's check on your local forecast for the Dallas-Fort Worth Metroplex. Today, sunny. Highs in the upper 90s. South winds 5 to 10 miles an hour. Tonight, mostly clear. Lows in the upper 70s. South winds 5 to 10 miles an hour. Thursday, sunny. Highs in the upper 90s. South winds 5 to 10 miles an hour. Thursday night, mostly clear. Lows in the upper 70s. Southeast winds 5 to 10 miles an hour. And now the extended forecast. Friday, mostly sunny. Hot with highs in the upper 90s. South winds 5 to 10 miles an hour. Friday night, mostly clear. Lows in the upper 70s. Independence Day, mostly sunny. Hot with highs in the upper 90s. Heat index values up to 105. Saturday night, partly cloudy. Lows in the upper 70s. Sunday, mostly sunny. A 20% chance of showers and thunderstorms in the afternoon. Hot with highs in the upper 90s. Heat index values up to 105. Sunday night, partly cloudy in the evening, then clearing. A 20% chance of showers and thunderstorms. Lows in the upper 70s. Monday, mostly sunny. A 20% chance of showers and thunderstorms in the afternoon. Highs in the mid-90s. Heat index values up to 105. Monday night, partly cloudy in the evening, then clearing. Lows in the upper 70s. Tuesday, mostly sunny. A 20% chance of showers and thunderstorms in the afternoon. Highs in the upper 90s. Heat index values up to 105. The forecast key messages for North and Central Texas. Seasonably hot weather will continue through the holiday weekend with highs mainly in the mid and upper 90s and peak heat index values of 100 to 105 degrees. Isolated thunderstorms are possible each afternoon through Saturday, with better rain and storm chances Sunday through Tuesday. The spotter information statement for North and Central Texas. Spotter activation is not expected at this time. The ultraviolet index forecast for July 1st is 11, or extreme. The Dallas-Fort Worth climate summary for yesterday, June 30th, 2026. Yesterday's high temperature was 95 degrees and the low 78 degrees. No precipitation fell yesterday, which leaves the monthly total at 8.07 inches. The total precipitation for the year still stands at 21.25 inches. There were no heating degree days yesterday and there were 22 cooling degree days yesterday. The normal high temperature for today is 94 degrees and the normal low is 74. The record high for today is 109, which occurred in 1980, and the record low is 64, which occurred in 1924. Sunrise today is at 6:24 a.m. and sunset is at 8:40 p.m. The current time is 9:58 a.m. Central Daylight Time. 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
The following reports of weather temperature and wind were made at 9 a.m. DFW Airport, mostly sunny, 83, dew point 72, relative humidity 69%, wind south at 20, pressure 30.01 inches and rising. Fort Worth Meacham, partly sunny, 82, south at 14. Dallas Love Field, mostly sunny, 83, south at 9, gusting to 22. Arlington, mostly sunny, 82, south at 15, gusting to 23. Denton, mostly sunny, 82, south at 14, gusting to 22. Mineral Wells, mostly sunny, 80, south at 14, gusting to 23. Elsewhere around the region, Wichita Falls, mostly sunny, 81, south at 21, gusting to 29. Abilene, mostly sunny, 77, south at 15, gusting to 28. Waco, dust, 82, south at 12. Tyler, partly sunny, 82, south at 8. Once again at 9 a.m., DFW Airport, mostly sunny, 83, south at 20. Now let's check on your local forecast for the Dallas-Fort Worth Metroplex. Today, sunny. Highs in the upper 90s. South winds 5 to 10 miles an hour. Tonight, mostly clear. Lows in the upper 70s. South winds 5 to 10 miles an hour. Thursday, sunny. Highs in the upper 90s. South winds 5 to 10 miles an hour. Thursday night, mostly clear. Lows in the upper 70s. Southeast winds 5 to 10 miles an hour. And now the extended forecast. Friday, mostly sunny. Hot with highs in the upper 90s. South winds 5 to 10 miles an hour. Friday night, mostly clear. Lows in the upper 70s. Independence Day, mostly sunny. Hot with highs in the upper 90s. Heat index values up to 105. Saturday night, partly cloudy. Lows in the upper 70s. Sunday, mostly sunny. A 20% chance of showers and thunderstorms in the afternoon. Hot with highs in the upper 90s. Heat index values up to 105. Sunday night, partly cloudy in the evening, then clearing. A 20% chance of showers and thunderstorms. Lows in the upper 70s. Monday, mostly sunny. A 20% chance of showers and thunderstorms in the afternoon. Highs in the mid-90s. Heat index values up to 105. Monday night, partly cloudy in the evening, then clearing. Lows in the upper 70s. Tuesday, mostly sunny. A 20% chance of showers and thunderstorms in the afternoon. Highs in the upper 90s. Heat index values up to 105. The forecast key messages for North and Central Texas. Seasonably hot weather will continue through the holiday weekend with highs mainly in the mid and upper 90s and peak heat index values of 100 to 105 degrees. Isolated thunderstorms are possible each afternoon through Saturday, with better rain and storm chances Sunday through Tuesday. The spotter information statement for North and Central Texas. Spotter activation is not expected at this time. The ultraviolet index forecast for July 1st is 11, or extreme.

This is the National Weather Service office in Fort Worth. The preceding signal was a test of the public warning system for weather radio station KEAST-C55. During potentially dangerous weather situations, specially built receivers can be automatically activated by the signal to warn of the impending hazard. Tests of the signal and receiver's performance are normally conducted by the National Weather Service each Wednesday between 10 a.m. and noon and between 6 and 8 p.m. If there is a threat of severe weather, the test will be postponed to the next available good weather day. Reception of this broadcast, and especially the warning alarm tone, will vary at any given location. This variation, normally more noticeable at greater distances from the transmitter, can occur even though you are using a good quality receiver in good working order. The warning alarm tone will be activated for hazardous watches and warnings for the following counties: Bosque, Collin, Dallas, Denton, Ellis, Erath, Hill, Hood, Johnson, Parker, Somerville, Tarrant, and Wise. This concludes the test of weather radio station KEAST-C55. The current time is 10:03 a.m. Central Daylight Time. 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The following reports of weather temperature and wind were made at 10 a.m. DFW Airport, mostly sunny, 85, dew point 71, relative humidity 63%, wind south at 15, pressure 30.01 inches and steady. Fort Worth Meacham, mostly sunny, 86, south at 16, gusting to 24. Dallas Love Field, mostly sunny, 85, south at 10, gusting to 18. Arlington, mostly sunny, 84, south at 10. Denton, sunny, 85, south at 15. Mineral Wells, mostly sunny, 83, south at 14. Elsewhere around the region, Wichita Falls, mostly sunny, 84, southwest at 17, gusting to 26. Abilene, sunny, 82, south at 16, gusting to 25. Waco, dust, 86, south at 14. Tyler, mostly sunny, 86, south at 10. Once again at 10 a.m., DFW Airport, mostly sunny, 85, south at 15. Now let's check on your local forecast for the Dallas-Fort Worth Metroplex. Today, sunny. Highs in the upper 90s. South winds 5 to 10 miles an hour. Tonight, mostly clear. Lows in the upper 70s. South winds 5 to 10 miles an hour. Thursday, sunny. Highs in the upper 90s. South winds 5 to 10 miles an hour. Thursday night, mostly clear. Lows in the upper 70s. Southeast winds 5 to 10 miles an hour. And now the extended forecast. Friday, mostly sunny. Hot with highs in the upper 90s. South winds 5 to 10 miles an hour. Friday night, mostly clear. Lows in the upper 70s. Independence Day, mostly sunny. Hot with highs in the upper 90s. Heat index values up to 105. Saturday night, partly cloudy. Lows in the upper 70s. Sunday, mostly sunny. A 20% chance of showers and thunderstorms in the afternoon. Hot with highs in the upper 90s. Heat index values up to 105. Sunday night, partly cloudy in the evening, then clearing. A 20% chance of showers and thunderstorms. Lows in the upper 70s. Monday, mostly sunny. A 20% chance of showers and thunderstorms in the afternoon. Highs in the mid-90s. Heat index values up to 105. Monday night, partly cloudy in the evening, then clearing. Lows in the upper 70s. Tuesday, mostly sunny. A 20% chance of showers and thunderstorms in the afternoon. Highs in the upper 90s. Heat index values up to 105. The forecast key messages for North and Central Texas.
Seasonably hot weather will continue through the holiday weekend with highs mainly in the mid and upper 90s and peak heat index values of 100 to 105 degrees. Isolated thunderstorms are possible each afternoon through Saturday, with better rain and storm chances Sunday through Tuesday. The spotter information statement for North and Central Texas. Spotter activation is not expected at this time. The ultraviolet index forecast for July 1st is 11, or extreme. The current time is 10:07 a.m. Central Daylight Time. 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The following reports of weather temperature and wind were made at 10 a.m. DFW Airport, mostly sunny, 85, dew point 71, relative humidity 63%, wind south at 15, pressure 30.01 inches and steady. Fort Worth Meacham, mostly sunny, 86, south at 16, gusting to 24. Dallas Love Field, mostly sunny, 85, south at 10, gusting to 18. Arlington, mostly sunny, 84, south at 10. Denton, sunny, 85, south at 15. Mineral Wells, mostly sunny, 83, south at 14. Elsewhere around the region, Wichita Falls, mostly sunny, 84, southwest at 17, gusting to 26. Abilene, sunny, 82, south at 16, gusting to 25. Waco, dust, 86, south at 14. Tyler, mostly sunny, 86, south at 10. Once again at 10 a.m., DFW Airport, mostly sunny, 85, south at 15. Now let's check on your local forecast for the Dallas-Fort Worth Metroplex. Today, sunny. Highs in the upper 90s. South winds 5 to 10 miles an hour. Tonight, mostly clear. Lows in the upper 70s. South winds 5 to 10 miles an hour. Thursday, sunny. Highs in the upper 90s. South winds 5 to 10 miles an hour. Thursday night, mostly clear. Lows in the upper 70s. Southeast winds 5 to 10 miles an hour. And now the extended forecast. Friday, mostly sunny. Hot with highs in the upper 90s. South winds 5 to 10 miles an hour. Friday night, mostly clear. Lows in the upper 70s. Independence Day, mostly sunny. Hot with highs in the upper 90s. Heat index values up to 105. Saturday night, partly cloudy. Lows in the upper 70s. Sunday, mostly sunny. A 20% chance of showers and thunderstorms in the afternoon. Hot with highs in the upper 90s. Heat index values up to 105. Sunday night, partly cloudy in the evening, then clearing. A 20% chance of showers and thunderstorms. Lows in the upper 70s. Monday, mostly sunny. A 20% chance of showers and thunderstorms in the afternoon. Highs in the mid-90s. Heat index values up to 105. Monday night, partly cloudy in the evening, then clearing. Lows in the upper 70s. Tuesday, mostly sunny. A 20% chance of showers and thunderstorms in the afternoon. Highs in the upper 90s. Heat index values up to 105. The forecast key messages for North and Central Texas. Seasonably hot weather will continue through the holiday weekend with highs mainly in the mid and upper 90s and peak heat index values of 100 to 105 degrees. Isolated thunderstorms are possible each afternoon through Saturday, with better rain and storm chances Sunday through Tuesday. The spotter information statement for North and Central Texas. Spotter activation is not expected at this time. The ultraviolet index forecast for July 1st is 11, or extreme. The current time is 10:12 a.m. Central Daylight Time. 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
The following reports of weather, temperature, and wind were made at 10 a.m. DFW Airport, mostly sunny, 85, dew point 71, relative humidity 63%, wind south at 15, pressure 30.01 inches and steady. Fort Worth Meacham, mostly sunny, 86, south at 16, gusting to 24. Dallas Love Field, mostly sunny, 85, south at 10, gusting to 18. Arlington, mostly sunny, 84, south at 10. Denton, sunny, 85, south at 15. Mineral Wells, mostly sunny, 83, south at 14. Elsewhere around the region, Wichita Falls, mostly sunny, 84, southwest at 17, gusting to 26. Abilene, sunny, 82, south at 16, gusting to 25. Waco, dust, 86, south at 14. Tyler, mostly sunny, 86, south at 10. Once again at 10 a.m., DFW Airport, mostly sunny, 85, south at 15. Now let's check on your local forecast for the Dallas-Fort Worth Metroplex. Today, sunny. Highs in the upper 90s. South winds 5 to 10 miles an hour. Tonight, mostly clear. Lows in the upper 70s. South winds 5 to 10 miles an hour. Thursday, sunny. Highs in the upper 90s. South winds 5 to 10 miles an hour. Thursday night, mostly clear. Lows in the upper 70s. Southeast winds 5 to 10 miles an hour. And now the extended forecast. Friday, mostly sunny. Hot with highs in the upper 90s. South winds 5 to 10 miles an hour. Friday night, mostly clear. Lows in the upper 70s. Independence Day, mostly sunny. Hot with highs in the upper 90s. Heat index values up to 105. Saturday night, partly cloudy. Lows in the upper 70s. Sunday, mostly sunny. A 20% chance of showers and thunderstorms in the afternoon. Hot with highs in the upper 90s. Heat index values up to 105. Sunday night, partly cloudy in the evening, then clearing. A 20% chance of showers and thunderstorms. Lows in the upper 70s. Monday, mostly sunny. A 20% chance of showers and thunderstorms in the afternoon. Highs in the mid-90s. Heat index values up to 105. Monday night, partly cloudy in the evening, then clearing. Lows in the upper 70s. Tuesday, mostly sunny. A 20% chance of showers and thunderstorms in the afternoon. Highs in the upper 90s. Heat index values up to 105. The forecast key messages for North and Central Texas. Seasonably hot weather will continue through the holiday weekend with highs mainly in the mid and upper 90s and peak heat index values of 100 to 105 degrees. Isolated thunderstorms are possible each afternoon through Saturday, with better rain and storm chances Sunday through Tuesday. The spotter information statement for North and Central Texas. Spotter activation is not expected at this time. The ultraviolet index forecast for July 1st is 11, or extreme. The current time is 10:16 a.m. Central Daylight Time. 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The following reports of weather, temperature, and wind were made at 10 a.m. DFW Airport, mostly sunny, 85, dew point 71, relative humidity 63%, wind south at 15, pressure 30.01 inches and steady. Fort Worth Meacham, mostly sunny, 86, south at 16, gusting to 24. Dallas Love Field, mostly sunny, 85, south at 10, gusting to 18. Arlington, mostly sunny, 84, south at 10. Denton, sunny, 85, south at 15. Mineral Wells, mostly sunny, 83, south at 14. Elsewhere around the region, Wichita Falls, mostly sunny, 84, southwest at 17, gusting to 26.
Abilene, sunny, 82, south at 16, gusting to 25. Waco, dust, 86, south at 14. Tyler, mostly sunny, 86, south at 10. Once again at 10 a.m., DFW Airport, mostly sunny, 85, south at 15. Now let's check on your local forecast for the Dallas-Fort Worth Metroplex. Today, sunny. Highs in the upper 90s. South winds 5 to 10 miles an hour. Tonight, mostly clear. Lows in the upper 70s. South winds 5 to 10 miles an hour. Thursday, sunny. Highs in the upper 90s. South winds 5 to 10 miles an hour. Thursday night, mostly clear. Lows in the upper 70s. Southeast winds 5 to 10 miles an hour. And now the extended forecast. Friday, mostly sunny. Hot with highs in the upper 90s. South winds 5 to 10 miles an hour. Friday night, mostly clear. Lows in the upper 70s. Independence Day, mostly sunny. Hot with highs in the upper 90s. Heat index values up to 105. Saturday night, partly cloudy. Lows in the upper 70s. Sunday, mostly sunny. A 20% chance of showers and thunderstorms in the afternoon. Hot with highs in the upper 90s. Heat index values up to 105. Sunday night, partly cloudy in the evening, then clearing. A 20% chance of showers and thunderstorms. Lows in the upper 70s. Monday, mostly sunny. A 20% chance of showers and thunderstorms in the afternoon. Highs in the mid-90s. Heat index values up to 105. Monday night, partly cloudy in the evening, then clearing. Lows in the upper 70s. Tuesday, mostly sunny. A 20% chance of showers and thunderstorms in the afternoon. Highs in the upper 90s. Heat index values up to 105. The forecast key messages for North and Central Texas. Seasonably hot weather will continue through the holiday weekend with highs mainly in the mid and upper 90s and peak heat index values of 100 to 105 degrees. Isolated thunderstorms are possible each afternoon through Saturday, with better rain and storm chances Sunday through Tuesday. The spotter information statement for North and Central Texas. Spotter activation is not expected at this time. The ultraviolet index forecast for July 1st is 11, or extreme. The current time is 10:20 a.m. Central Daylight Time. 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The following reports of weather temperature and wind were made at 10 a.m. DFW Airport, mostly sunny, 85, dew point 71, relative humidity 63%, wind south at 15, pressure 30.01 inches and steady. Fort Worth Meacham, mostly sunny, 86, south at 16, gusting to 24. Dallas Love Field, mostly sunny, 85, south at 10, gusting to 18. Arlington, mostly sunny, 84, south at 10. Denton, sunny, 85, south at 15. Mineral Wells, mostly sunny, 83, south at 14. Elsewhere around the region, Wichita Falls, mostly sunny, 84, southwest at 17, gusting to 26. Abilene, sunny, 82, south at 16, gusting to 25. Waco, dust, 86, south at 14. Tyler, mostly sunny, 86, south at 10. Once again at 10 a.m., DFW Airport, mostly sunny, 85, south at 15. Now let's check on your local forecast for the Dallas-Fort Worth Metroplex. Today, sunny. Highs in the upper 90s. South winds 5 to 10 miles an hour. Tonight, mostly clear. Lows in the upper 70s. South winds 5 to 10 miles an hour. Thursday, sunny. Highs in the upper 90s. South winds 5 to 10 miles an hour. Thursday night, mostly clear.
lows in the upper 70s. Southeast winds 5 to 10 miles an hour. And now the extended forecast. Friday, mostly sunny. Hot with highs in the upper 90s. South winds 5 to 10 miles an hour. Friday night, mostly clear. Lows in the upper 70s. Independence Day, mostly sunny. Hot with highs in the upper 90s. Heat index values up to 105. Saturday night, partly cloudy. Lows in the upper 70s. Sunday, mostly sunny. A 20% chance of showers and thunderstorms in the afternoon. Hot with highs in the upper 90s. Heat index values up to 105. Sunday night, partly cloudy in the evening, then clearing. A 20% chance of showers and thunderstorms. Lows in the upper 70s. Monday, mostly sunny. A 20% chance of showers and thunderstorms in the afternoon. Highs in the mid-90s. Heat index values up to 105. Monday night, partly cloudy in the evening, then clearing. Lows in the upper 70s. Tuesday, mostly sunny. A 20% chance of showers and thunderstorms in the afternoon. Highs in the upper 90s. Heat index values up to 105. The forecast key messages for North and Central Texas. Seasonably hot weather will continue through the holiday weekend with highs mainly in the mid and upper 90s and peak heat index values of 100 to 105 degrees. Isolated thunderstorms are possible each afternoon through Saturday, with better rain and storm chances Sunday through Tuesday. The spotter information statement for North and Central Texas. Spotter activation is not expected at this time. The ultraviolet index forecast for July 1st is 11, or extreme. The current time is 10:24 a.m. Central Daylight Time. 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The following reports of weather temperature and wind were made at 10 a.m. DFW Airport, mostly sunny, 85, dew point 71, relative humidity 63%, wind south at 15, pressure 30.01 inches and steady. Fort Worth Meacham, mostly sunny, 86, south at 16, gusting to 24. Dallas Love Field, mostly sunny, 85, south at 10, gusting to 18. Arlington, mostly sunny, 84, south at 10. Denton, sunny, 85, south at 15. Mineral Wells, mostly sunny, 83, south at 14. Elsewhere around the region, Wichita Falls, mostly sunny, 84, southwest at 17, gusting to 26. Abilene, sunny, 82, south at 16, gusting to 25. Waco, dust, 86, south at 14. Tyler, mostly sunny, 86, south at 10. Once again at 10 a.m., DFW Airport, mostly sunny, 85, south at 15. Now let's check on your local forecast for the Dallas-Fort Worth Metroplex. Today, sunny. Highs in the upper 90s. South winds 5 to 10 miles an hour. Tonight, mostly clear. Lows in the upper 70s. South winds 5 to 10 miles an hour. Thursday, sunny. Highs in the upper 90s. South winds 5 to 10 miles an hour. Thursday night, mostly clear. Lows in the upper 70s. Southeast winds 5 to 10 miles an hour. And now the extended forecast. Friday, mostly sunny. Hot with highs in the upper 90s. South winds 5 to 10 miles an hour. Friday night, mostly clear. Lows in the upper 70s. Independence Day, mostly sunny. Hot with highs in the upper 90s. Heat index values up to 105. Saturday night, partly cloudy. Lows in the upper 70s. Sunday, mostly sunny. A 20% chance of showers and thunderstorms in the afternoon. Hot with highs in the upper 90s. Heat index values up to 105. Sunday night, partly cloudy in the evening, then clearing.
a 20% chance of showers and thunderstorms. Lows in the upper 70s. Monday, mostly sunny. A 20% chance of showers and thunderstorms in the afternoon. Highs in the mid-90s. Heat index values up to 105. Monday night, partly cloudy in the evening, then clearing. Lows in the upper 70s. Tuesday, mostly sunny. A 20% chance of showers and thunderstorms in the afternoon. Highs in the upper 90s. Heat index values up to 105. The forecast key messages for North and Central Texas. Seasonably hot weather will continue through the holiday weekend with highs mainly in the mid and upper 90s and peak heat index values of 100 to 105 degrees. Isolated thunderstorms are possible each afternoon through Saturday, with better rain and storm chances Sunday through Tuesday. The spotter information statement for North and Central Texas. Spotter activation is not expected at this time. The ultraviolet index forecast for July 1st is 11, or extreme. The current time is 10:28 a.m. Central Daylight Time. 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The following reports of weather temperature and wind were made at 10 a.m. DFW Airport, mostly sunny, 85, dew point 71, relative humidity 63%, wind south at 15, pressure 30.01 inches and steady. Fort Worth Meacham, mostly sunny, 86, south at 16, gusting to 24. Dallas Love Field, mostly sunny, 85, south at 10, gusting to 18. Arlington, mostly sunny, 84, south at 10. Denton, sunny, 85, south at 15. Mineral Wells, mostly sunny, 83, south at 14. Elsewhere around the region, Wichita Falls, mostly sunny, 84, southwest at 17, gusting to 26. Abilene, sunny, 82, south at 16, gusting to 25. Waco, dust, 86, south at 14. Tyler, mostly sunny, 86, south at 10. Once again at 10 a.m., DFW Airport, mostly sunny, 85, south at 15. Now let's check on your local forecast for the Dallas-Fort Worth Metroplex. Today, sunny. Highs in the upper 90s. South winds 5 to 10 miles an hour. Tonight, mostly clear. Lows in the upper 70s. South winds 5 to 10 miles an hour. Thursday, sunny. Highs in the upper 90s. South winds 5 to 10 miles an hour. Thursday night, mostly clear. Lows in the upper 70s. Southeast winds 5 to 10 miles an hour. And now the extended forecast. Friday, mostly sunny. Hot with highs in the upper 90s. South winds 5 to 10 miles an hour. Friday night, mostly clear. Lows in the upper 70s. Independence Day, mostly sunny. Hot with highs in the upper 90s. Heat index values up to 105. Saturday night, partly cloudy. Lows in the upper 70s. Sunday, mostly sunny. A 20% chance of showers and thunderstorms in the afternoon. Hot with highs in the upper 90s. Heat index values up to 105. Sunday night, partly cloudy in the evening, then clearing. A 20% chance of showers and thunderstorms. Lows in the upper 70s. Monday, mostly sunny. A 20% chance of showers and thunderstorms in the afternoon. Highs in the mid-90s. Heat index values up to 105. Monday night, partly cloudy in the evening, then clearing. Lows in the upper 70s. Tuesday, mostly sunny. A 20% chance of showers and thunderstorms in the afternoon. Highs in the upper 90s. Heat index values up to 105. The forecast key messages for North and Central Texas. Seasonably hot weather will continue through the holiday weekend with highs mainly in the mid and upper 90s and peak heat index values of 100 to 105 degrees.
Isolated thunderstorms are possible each afternoon through Saturday, with better rain and storm chances Sunday through Tuesday. The spotter information statement for North and Central Texas. Spotter activation is not expected at this time. The ultraviolet index forecast for July 1st is 11, or extreme. The current time is 10:32 a.m. Central Daylight Time. 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The following reports of weather temperature and wind were made at 10 a.m. DFW Airport, mostly sunny, 85, dew point 71, relative humidity 63%, wind south at 15, pressure 30.01 inches and steady. Fort Worth Meacham, mostly sunny, 86, south at 16, gusting to 24. Dallas Love Field, mostly sunny, 85, south at 10, gusting to 18. Arlington, mostly sunny, 84, south at 10. Denton, sunny, 85, south at 15. Mineral Wells, mostly sunny, 83, south at 14. Elsewhere around the region, Wichita Falls, mostly sunny, 84, southwest at 17, gusting to 26. Abilene, sunny, 82, south at 16, gusting to 25. Waco, dust, 86, south at 14. Tyler, mostly sunny, 86, south at 10. Once again at 10 a.m., DFW Airport, mostly sunny, 85, south at 15. Now let's check on your local forecast for the Dallas-Fort Worth Metroplex. Today, sunny. Highs in the upper 90s. South winds 5 to 10 miles an hour. Tonight, mostly clear. Lows in the upper 70s. South winds 5 to 10 miles an hour. Thursday, sunny. Highs in the upper 90s. South winds 5 to 10 miles an hour. Thursday night, mostly clear. Lows in the upper 70s. Southeast winds 5 to 10 miles an hour. And now the extended forecast. Friday, mostly sunny. Hot with highs in the upper 90s. South winds 5 to 10 miles an hour. Friday night, mostly clear. Lows in the upper 70s. Independence Day, mostly sunny. Hot with highs in the upper 90s. Heat index values up to 105. Saturday night, partly cloudy. Lows in the upper 70s. Sunday, mostly sunny. A 20% chance of showers and thunderstorms in the afternoon. Hot with highs in the upper 90s. Heat index values up to 105. Sunday night, partly cloudy in the evening, then clearing. A 20% chance of showers and thunderstorms. Lows in the upper 70s. Monday, mostly sunny. A 20% chance of showers and thunderstorms in the afternoon. Highs in the mid-90s. Heat index values up to 105. Monday night, partly cloudy in the evening, then clearing. Lows in the upper 70s. Tuesday, mostly sunny. A 20% chance of showers and thunderstorms in the afternoon. Highs in the upper 90s. Heat index values up to 105. The forecast key messages for North and Central Texas. Seasonably hot weather will continue through the holiday weekend with highs mainly in the mid and upper 90s and peak heat index values of 100 to 105 degrees. Isolated thunderstorms are possible each afternoon through Saturday, with better rain and storm chances Sunday through Tuesday. The spotter information statement for North and Central Texas. Spotter activation is not expected at this time. The ultraviolet index forecast for July 1st is 11, or extreme. The current time is 10:36 a.m. Central Daylight Time. 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The following reports of weather temperature and wind were made at 10 a.m. DFW Airport, mostly sunny, 85, dew point 71, relative humidity 63%, wind south at 15, pressure
pressure 30.01 inches and steady. Fort Worth, Meacham, mostly sunny, 86, south at 16, gusting to 24. Dallas Love Field, mostly sunny, 85, south at 10, gusting to 18. Arlington, mostly sunny, 84, south at 10. Denton, sunny, 85, south at 15. Mineral Wells, mostly sunny, 83, south at 14. Elsewhere around the region, Wichita Falls, mostly sunny, 84, southwest at 17, gusting to 26. Abilene, sunny, 82, south at 16, gusting to 25. Waco, dust, 86, south at 14. Tyler, mostly sunny, 86, south at 10. Once again at 10 a.m., DFW Airport, mostly sunny, 85, south at 15. Now let's check on your local forecast for the Dallas-Fort Worth Metroplex. Today, sunny. Highs in the upper 90s. South winds 5 to 10 miles an hour. Tonight, mostly clear. Lows in the upper 70s. South winds 5 to 10 miles an hour. Thursday, sunny. Highs in the upper 90s. South winds 5 to 10 miles an hour. Thursday night, mostly clear. Lows in the upper 70s. Southeast winds 5 to 10 miles an hour. And now the extended forecast. Friday, mostly sunny. Hot with highs in the upper 90s. South winds 5 to 10 miles an hour. Friday night, mostly clear. Lows in the upper 70s. Independence Day, mostly sunny. Hot with highs in the upper 90s. Heat index values up to 105. Saturday night, partly cloudy. Lows in the upper 70s. Sunday, mostly sunny. A 20% chance of showers and thunderstorms in the afternoon. Hot with highs in the upper 90s. Heat index values up to 105. Sunday night, partly cloudy in the evening, then clearing. A 20% chance of showers and thunderstorms. Lows in the upper 70s. Monday, mostly sunny. A 20% chance of showers and thunderstorms in the afternoon. Highs in the mid-90s. Heat index values up to 105. Monday night, partly cloudy in the evening, then clearing. Lows in the upper 70s. Tuesday, mostly sunny. A 20% chance of showers and thunderstorms in the afternoon. Highs in the upper 90s. Heat index values up to 105. The forecast key messages for North and Central Texas. Seasonably hot weather will continue through the holiday weekend with highs mainly in the mid and upper 90s and peak heat index values of 100 to 105 degrees. Isolated thunderstorms are possible each afternoon through Saturday, with better rain and storm chances Sunday through Tuesday. The spotter information statement for North and Central Texas. Spotter activation is not expected at this time. The ultraviolet index forecast for July 1st is 11, or extreme. The current time is 10:40 a.m. Central Daylight Time. 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The following reports of weather temperature and wind were made at 10 a.m. DFW Airport, mostly sunny, 85, dew point 71, relative humidity 63%, wind south at 15, pressure 30.01 inches and steady. Fort Worth, Meacham, mostly sunny, 86, south at 16, gusting to 24. Dallas Love Field, mostly sunny, 85, south at 10, gusting to 18. Arlington, mostly sunny, 84, south at 10. Denton, sunny, 85, south at 15. Mineral Wells, mostly sunny, 83, south at 14. Elsewhere around the region, Wichita Falls, mostly sunny, 84, southwest at 17, gusting to 26. Abilene, sunny, 82, south at 16, gusting to 25. Waco, dust, 86, south at 14. Tyler, mostly sunny, 86, south at 10.
Once again at 10 a.m., DFW Airport, mostly sunny, 85, south at 15. Now let's check on your local forecast for the Dallas-Fort Worth Metroplex. Today, sunny. Highs in the upper 90s. South winds 5 to 10 miles an hour. Tonight, mostly clear. Lows in the upper 70s. South winds 5 to 10 miles an hour. Thursday, sunny. Highs in the upper 90s. South winds 5 to 10 miles an hour. Thursday night, mostly clear. Lows in the upper 70s. Southeast winds 5 to 10 miles an hour. And now the extended forecast. Friday, mostly sunny. Hot with highs in the upper 90s. South winds 5 to 10 miles an hour. Friday night, mostly clear. Lows in the upper 70s. Independence Day, mostly sunny. Hot with highs in the upper 90s. Heat index values up to 105. Saturday night, partly cloudy. Lows in the upper 70s. Sunday, mostly sunny. A 20% chance of showers and thunderstorms in the afternoon. Hot with highs in the upper 90s. Heat index values up to 105. Sunday night, partly cloudy in the evening, then clearing. A 20% chance of showers and thunderstorms. Lows in the upper 70s. Monday, mostly sunny. A 20% chance of showers and thunderstorms in the afternoon. Highs in the mid-90s. Heat index values up to 105. Monday night, partly cloudy in the evening, then clearing. Lows in the upper 70s. Tuesday, mostly sunny. A 20% chance of showers and thunderstorms in the afternoon. Highs in the upper 90s. Heat index values up to 105. The forecast key messages for North and Central Texas. Seasonably hot weather will continue through the holiday weekend with highs mainly in the mid and upper 90s and peak heat index values of 100 to 105 degrees. Isolated thunderstorms are possible each afternoon through Saturday, with better rain and storm chances Sunday through Tuesday. The spotter information statement for North and Central Texas. Spotter activation is not expected at this time. The ultraviolet index forecast for July 1st is 11, or extreme. The current time is 10:45 a.m. Central Daylight Time. 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The following reports of weather temperature and wind were made at 10 a.m. DFW Airport, mostly sunny, 85, dew point 71, relative humidity 63%, wind south at 15, pressure 30.01 inches and steady. Fort Worth Meacham, mostly sunny, 86, south at 16, gusting to 24. Dallas Love Field, mostly sunny, 85, south at 10, gusting to 18. Arlington, mostly sunny, 84, south at 10. Denton, sunny, 85, south at 15. Mineral Wells, mostly sunny, 83, south at 14. Elsewhere around the region, Wichita Falls, mostly sunny, 84, southwest at 17, gusting to 26. Abilene, sunny, 82, south at 16, gusting to 25. Waco, dust, 86, south at 14. Tyler, mostly sunny, 86, south at 10. Once again at 10 a.m., DFW Airport, mostly sunny, 85, south at 15. Now let's check on your local forecast for the Dallas-Fort Worth Metroplex. Today, sunny. Highs in the upper 90s. South winds 5 to 10 miles an hour. Tonight, mostly clear. Lows in the upper 70s. South winds 5 to 10 miles an hour. Thursday, sunny. Highs in the upper 90s. South winds 5 to 10 miles an hour. Thursday night, mostly clear. Lows in the upper 70s. Southeast winds 5 to 10 miles an hour. And now the extended forecast. Friday, mostly sunny. Hot with highs in the upper 90s.
south winds 5 to 10 miles an hour. Friday night, mostly clear. Lows in the upper 70s. Independence Day, mostly sunny. Hot with highs in the upper 90s. Heat index values up to 105. Saturday night, partly cloudy. Lows in the upper 70s. Sunday, mostly sunny. A 20% chance of showers and thunderstorms in the afternoon. Hot with highs in the upper 90s. Heat index values up to 105. Sunday night, partly cloudy in the evening, then clearing. A 20% chance of showers and thunderstorms. Lows in the upper 70s. Monday, mostly sunny. A 20% chance of showers and thunderstorms in the afternoon. Highs in the mid-90s. Heat index values up to 105. Monday night, partly cloudy in the evening, then clearing. Lows in the upper 70s.

expected at this time. The ultraviolet index forecast for July 1st is 11, or extreme. The current time is 10:49 a.m. Central Daylight Time. 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The following reports of weather temperature and wind were made at 10 a.m. DFW Airport, mostly sunny, 85, dew point 71, relative humidity 63%, wind south at 15, pressure 30.01 inches and steady. Fort Worth Meacham, mostly sunny, 86, south at 16, gusting to 24. Dallas Love Field, mostly sunny, 85, south at 10, gusting to 18. Arlington, mostly sunny, 84, south at 10. Denton, sunny, 85, south at 15. Mineral Wells, mostly sunny, 83, south at 14. Elsewhere around the region, Wichita Falls, mostly sunny, 84, southwest at 17, gusting to 26. Abilene, sunny, 82, south at 16, gusting to 25. Waco, dust, 86, south at 14. Tyler, mostly sunny, 86, south at 10. Once again at 10 a.m., DFW Airport, mostly sunny, 85, south at 15. Now let's check on your local forecast for the Dallas-Fort Worth Metroplex. Today, sunny. Highs in the upper 90s. South winds 5 to 10 miles an hour. Tonight, mostly clear. Lows in the upper 70s. South winds 5 to 10 miles an hour. Thursday, sunny. Highs in the upper 90s. South winds 5 to 10 miles an hour. Thursday night, mostly clear. Lows in the upper 70s. Southeast winds 5 to 10 miles an hour. And now the extended forecast. Friday, mostly sunny. Hot with highs in the upper 90s. South winds 5 to 10 miles an hour. Friday night, mostly clear. Lows in the upper 70s. Independence Day, mostly sunny. Hot with highs in the upper 90s. Heat index values up to 105. Saturday night, partly cloudy. Lows in the upper 70s. Sunday, mostly sunny. A 20% chance of showers and thunderstorms in the afternoon. Hot with highs in the upper 90s. Heat index values up to 105. Sunday night, partly cloudy in the evening, then clearing. A 20% chance of showers and thunderstorms. Lows in the upper 70s. Monday, mostly sunny. A 20% chance of showers and thunderstorms in the afternoon. Highs in the mid-90s. Heat index values up to 105. Monday night, partly cloudy in the evening, then clearing. Lows in the upper 70s. Tuesday, mostly sunny. A 20% chance of showers and thunderstorms in the afternoon. Highs in the upper 90s. Heat index values up to 105. The forecast key messages for North and Central Texas. Seasonably hot weather will continue through the holiday weekend with highs mainly in the mid and upper 90s and peak heat index values of 100 to 105 degrees. Isolated thunderstorms are possible each afternoon through Saturday, with better rain and storm chances Sunday through Tuesday. The spotter information statement for North and Central Texas. Spotter activation is not expected at this time. The ultraviolet index forecast for July 1st is 11, or extreme. The current time is 10:53 a.m. Central Daylight Time. 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The following reports of weather temperature and wind were made at 10 a.m. DFW Airport, mostly sunny, 85, dew point 71, relative humidity 63%, wind south at 15, pressure 30.01 inches and steady. Fort Worth Meacham, mostly sunny, 86, south at 16, gusting to 24. Dallas Love Field, mostly sunny, 85, south at

10, gusting to 18. Arlington, mostly sunny, 84, south at 10. Denton, sunny, 85, south at 15. Mineral Wells, mostly sunny, 83, south at 14. Elsewhere around the region, Wichita Falls, mostly sunny, 84, southwest at 17, gusting to 26. Abilene, sunny, 82, south at 16, gusting to 25. Waco, dust, 86, south at 14. Tyler, mostly sunny, 86, south at 10. Once again at 10 a.m., DFW Airport, mostly sunny, 85, south at 15. Now let's check on your local forecast for the Dallas-Fort Worth Metroplex. Today, sunny. Highs in the upper 90s. South winds 5 to 10 miles an hour. Tonight, mostly clear. Lows in the upper 70s. South winds 5 to 10 miles an hour. Thursday, sunny. Highs in the upper 90s. South winds 5 to 10 miles an hour. Thursday night, mostly clear. Lows in the upper 70s. Southeast winds 5 to 10 miles an hour. And now the extended forecast. Friday, mostly sunny. Hot with highs in the upper 90s. South winds 5 to 10 miles an hour. Friday night, mostly clear. Lows in the upper 70s. Independence Day, mostly sunny. Hot with highs in the upper 90s. Heat index values up to 105. Saturday night, partly cloudy. Lows in the upper 70s. Sunday, mostly sunny. A 20% chance of showers and thunderstorms in the afternoon. Hot with highs in the upper 90s. Heat index values up to 105. Sunday night, partly cloudy in the evening, then clearing. A 20% chance of showers and thunderstorms. Lows in the upper 70s. Monday, mostly sunny. A 20% chance of showers and thunderstorms in the afternoon. Highs in the mid-90s. Heat index values up to 105. Monday night, partly cloudy in the evening, then clearing. Lows in the upper 70s. Tuesday, mostly sunny. A 20% chance of showers and thunderstorms in the afternoon. Highs in the upper 90s. Heat index values up to 105. The forecast key messages for North and Central Texas. Seasonably hot weather will continue through the holiday weekend with highs mainly in the mid and upper 90s and peak heat index values of 100 to 105 degrees. Isolated thunderstorms are possible each afternoon through Saturday, with better rain and storm chances Sunday through Tuesday. The spotter information statement for North and Central Texas. Spotter activation is not expected at this time. The ultraviolet index forecast for July 1st is 11, or extreme. The current time is 10:57 a.m. Central Daylight Time. 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The following reports of weather temperature and wind were made at 10 a.m. DFW Airport, mostly sunny, 85, dew point 71, relative humidity 63%, wind south at 15, pressure 30.01 inches and steady. Fort Worth Meacham, mostly sunny, 86, south at 16, gusting to 24. Dallas Love Field, mostly sunny, 85, south at 10, gusting to 18. Arlington, mostly sunny, 84, south at 10. Denton, sunny, 85, south at 15. Mineral Wells, mostly sunny, 83, south at 14. Elsewhere around the region, Wichita Falls, mostly sunny, 84, southwest at 17, gusting to 26. Abilene, sunny, 82, south at 16, gusting to 25. Waco, dust, 86, south at 14. Tyler, mostly sunny, 86, south at 10. Once again at 10 a.m., DFW Airport, mostly sunny, 85, south at 15. Now let's check on your local forecast for the Dallas-Fort Worth Metroplex. Today, sunny.
highs in the upper 90s. South winds 5 to 10 miles an hour. Tonight, mostly clear. Lows in the upper 70s. South winds 5 to 10 miles an hour. Thursday, sunny. Highs in the upper 90s. South winds 5 to 10 miles an hour. Thursday night, mostly clear. Lows in the upper 70s. Southeast winds 5 to 10 miles an hour. And now the extended forecast. Friday, mostly sunny. Hot with highs in the upper 90s. South winds 5 to 10 miles an hour. Friday night, mostly clear. Lows in the upper 70s. Independence Day, mostly sunny. Hot with highs in the upper 90s. Heat index values up to 105. Saturday night, partly cloudy. Lows in the upper 70s. Sunday, mostly sunny. A 20% chance of showers and thunderstorms in the afternoon. Hot with highs in the upper 90s. Heat index values up to 105. Sunday night, partly cloudy in the evening, then clearing. A 20% chance of showers and thunderstorms. Lows in the upper 70s. Monday, mostly sunny. A 20% chance of showers and thunderstorms in the afternoon. Highs in the mid-90s. Heat index values up to 105. Monday night, partly cloudy in the evening, then clearing. Lows in the upper 70s. Tuesday, mostly sunny. A 20% chance of showers and thunderstorms in the afternoon. Highs in the upper 90s. Heat index values up to 105. The forecast key messages for North and Central Texas. Seasonably hot weather will continue through the holiday weekend with highs mainly in the mid and upper 90s and peak heat index values of 100 to 105 degrees. Isolated thunderstorms are possible each afternoon through Saturday, with better rain and storm chances Sunday through Tuesday. The spotter information statement for North and Central Texas. Spotter activation is not expected at this time. The ultraviolet index forecast for July 1st is 11, or extreme. The current time is 11:01 a.m. Central Daylight Time. 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The following reports of weather temperature and wind were made at 11 a.m. DFW Airport, mostly sunny, 86, dew point 71, relative humidity 60%, wind south at 14, pressure 30.01 inches and steady. Fort Worth Meacham, mostly sunny, 88, south at 13. Dallas Love Field, mostly sunny, 87, southwest at 7, gusting to 18. Arlington, partly sunny, 87, south at 10. Denton, mostly sunny, 87, south at 15. Mineral Wells, sunny, 86, south at 15. Elsewhere around the region, Wichita Falls, mostly sunny, 87, south at 13, gusting to 26. Abilene, sunny, 84, south at 18, gusting to 28. Waco, dust, 88, south at 16, gusting to 23. Tyler, mostly sunny, 88, southwest at 9. Once again at 11 a.m., DFW Airport, mostly sunny, 86, south at 14. Now let's check on your local forecast for the Dallas-Fort Worth Metroplex. Today, sunny. Highs in the upper 90s. South winds 5 to 10 miles an hour. Tonight, mostly clear. Lows in the upper 70s. South winds 5 to 10 miles an hour. Thursday, sunny. Highs in the upper 90s. South winds 5 to 10 miles an hour. Thursday night, mostly clear. Lows in the upper 70s. Southeast winds 5 to 10 miles an hour. And now the extended forecast. Friday, mostly sunny. Hot with highs in the upper 90s. South winds 5 to 10 miles an hour. Friday night, mostly clear. Lows in the upper 70s. Independence Day, mostly sunny. Hot with highs in the upper 90s.
heat index values up to 105. Saturday night, partly cloudy. Lows in the upper 70s. Sunday, mostly sunny. A 20% chance of showers and thunderstorms in the afternoon. Hot with highs in the upper 90s. Heat index values up to 105. Sunday night, partly cloudy in the evening, then clearing. A 20% chance of showers and thunderstorms. Lows in the upper 70s. Monday, mostly sunny. A 20% chance of showers and thunderstorms in the afternoon. Highs in the mid-90s. Heat index values up to 105. Monday night, partly cloudy in the evening, then clearing. Lows in the upper 70s. Tuesday, mostly sunny. A 20% chance of showers and thunderstorms in the afternoon. Highs in the upper 90s. Heat index values up to 105. The forecast key messages for North and Central Texas. Seasonably hot weather will continue through the holiday weekend with highs mainly in the mid and upper 90s and peak heat index values of 100 to 105 degrees. Isolated thunderstorms are possible each afternoon through Saturday, with better rain and storm chances Sunday through Tuesday. The spotter information statement for North and Central Texas. Spotter activation is not expected at this time. The ultraviolet index forecast for July 1st is 11, or extreme. The current time is 11:05 a.m. Central Daylight Time. 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The following reports of weather temperature and wind were made at 11 a.m. DFW Airport, mostly sunny, 86, dew point 71, relative humidity 60%, wind south at 14, pressure 30.01 inches and steady. Fort Worth Meacham, mostly sunny, 88, south at 13. Dallas Love Field, mostly sunny, 87, southwest at 7, gusting to 18. Arlington, partly sunny, 87, south at 10. Denton, mostly sunny, 87, south at 15. Mineral Wells, sunny, 86, south at 15. Elsewhere around the region, Wichita Falls, mostly sunny, 87, south at 13, gusting to 26. Abilene, sunny, 84, south at 18, gusting to 28. Waco, dust, 88, south at 16, gusting to 23. Tyler, mostly sunny, 88, southwest at 9. Once again at 11 a.m., DFW Airport, mostly sunny, 86, south at 14. Now let's check on your local forecast for the Dallas-Fort Worth Metroplex. Today, sunny. Highs in the upper 90s. South winds 5 to 10 miles an hour. Tonight, mostly clear. Lows in the upper 70s. South winds 5 to 10 miles an hour. Thursday, sunny. Highs in the upper 90s. South winds 5 to 10 miles an hour. Thursday night, mostly clear. Lows in the upper 70s. Southeast winds 5 to 10 miles an hour. And now the extended forecast. Friday, mostly sunny. Hot with highs in the upper 90s. South winds 5 to 10 miles an hour. Friday night, mostly clear. Lows in the upper 70s. Independence Day, mostly sunny. Hot with highs in the upper 90s. Heat index values up to 105. Saturday night, partly cloudy. Lows in the upper 70s. Sunday, mostly sunny. A 20% chance of showers and thunderstorms in the afternoon. Hot with highs in the upper 90s. Heat index values up to 105. Sunday night, partly cloudy in the evening, then clearing. A 20% chance of showers and thunderstorms. Lows in the upper 70s. Monday, mostly sunny. A 20% chance of showers and thunderstorms in the afternoon. Highs in the mid-90s. Heat index values up to 105. Monday night, partly cloudy in the evening, then clearing. Lows in the upper 70s.
Tuesday, mostly sunny. A 20% chance of showers and thunderstorms in the afternoon. Highs in the upper 90s. Heat index values up to 105. The forecast key messages for North and Central Texas. Seasonably hot weather will continue through the holiday weekend with highs mainly in the mid and upper 90s and peak heat index values of 100 to 105 degrees. Isolated thunderstorms are possible each afternoon through Saturday, with better rain and storm chances Sunday through Tuesday. The spotter information statement for North and Central Texas. Spotter activation is not expected at this time. The ultraviolet index forecast for July 1st is 11, or extreme. The current time is 11:09 a.m. Central Daylight Time. 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The following reports of weather temperature and wind were made at 11 a.m. DFW Airport, mostly sunny, 86, dew point 71, relative humidity 60%, wind south at 14, pressure 30.01 inches and steady. Fort Worth Meacham, mostly sunny, 88, south at 13. Dallas Love Field, mostly sunny, 87, southwest at 7, gusting to 18. Arlington, partly sunny, 87, south at 10. Denton, mostly sunny, 87, south at 15. Mineral Wells, sunny, 86, south at 15. Elsewhere around the region, Wichita Falls, mostly sunny, 87, south at 13, gusting to 26. Abilene, sunny, 84, south at 18, gusting to 28. Waco, dust, 88, south at 16, gusting to 23. Tyler, mostly sunny, 88, southwest at 9. Once again at 11 a.m., DFW Airport, mostly sunny, 86, south at 14. The following reports of weather temperature and wind were made at 11 a.m. DFW Airport, mostly sunny, 86, dew point 71, relative humidity 60%, wind south at 14, pressure 30.01 inches and steady. Fort Worth Meacham, mostly sunny, 88, south at 13. Dallas Love Field, mostly sunny, 87, southwest at 7, gusting to 18. Arlington, partly sunny, 87, south at 10. Denton, mostly sunny, 87, south at 15. Mineral Wells, sunny, 86, south at 15. Elsewhere around the region, Wichita Falls, mostly sunny, 87, south at 13, gusting to 26. Abilene, sunny, 84, south at 18, gusting to 28. Waco, dust, 88, south at 16, gusting to 23. Tyler, mostly sunny, 88, southwest at 9. Once again at 11 a.m., DFW Airport, mostly sunny, 86, south at 14. Now let's check on your local forecast for the Dallas-Fort Worth Metroplex. Today, sunny. Highs in the upper 90s. South winds 5 to 10 miles an hour. Tonight, mostly clear. Lows in the upper 70s. South winds 5 to 10 miles an hour. Thursday, sunny. Highs in the upper 90s. South winds 5 to 10 miles an hour. Thursday night, mostly clear. Lows in the upper 70s. Southeast winds 5 to 10 miles an hour. And now the extended forecast. Friday, mostly sunny. Hot with highs in the upper 90s. South winds 5 to 10 miles an hour. Friday night, mostly clear. Lows in the upper 70s. Independence Day, mostly sunny. Hot with highs in the upper 90s. Heat index values up to 105. Saturday night, partly cloudy. Lows in the upper 70s. Sunday, mostly sunny. A 20% chance of showers and thunderstorms in the afternoon. Hot with highs in the upper 90s. Heat index values up to 105. Sunday night, partly cloudy in the evening, then clearing. A 20% chance of showers and thunderstorms.
lows in the upper 70s. Monday, mostly sunny. A 20% chance of showers and thunderstorms in the afternoon. Highs in the mid-90s. Heat index values up to 105. Monday night, partly cloudy in the evening, then clearing. Lows in the upper 70s. Tuesday, mostly sunny. A 20% chance of showers and thunderstorms in the afternoon. Highs in the upper 90s. Heat index values up to 105. The forecast key messages for North and Central Texas. Seasonably hot weather will continue through the holiday weekend with highs mainly in the mid and upper 90s and peak heat index values of 100 to 105 degrees. Isolated thunderstorms are possible each afternoon through Saturday, with better rain and storm chances Sunday through Tuesday. The spotter information statement for North and Central Texas. Spotter activation is not expected at this time. The ultraviolet index forecast for July 1st is 11, or extreme. The current time is 11:15 a.m. Central Daylight Time. 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The following reports of weather temperature and wind were made at 11 a.m. DFW Airport, mostly sunny, 86, dew point 71, relative humidity 60%, wind south at 14, pressure 30.01 inches and steady. Fort Worth Meacham, mostly sunny, 88, south at 13. Dallas Love Field, mostly sunny, 87, southwest at 7, gusting to 18. Arlington, partly sunny, 87, south at 10. Denton, mostly sunny, 87, south at 15. Mineral Wells, sunny, 86, south at 15. Elsewhere around the region, Wichita Falls, mostly sunny, 87, south at 13, gusting to 26. Abilene, sunny, 84, south at 18, gusting to 28. Waco, dust, 88, south at 16, gusting to 23. Tyler, mostly sunny, 88, southwest at 9. Once again at 11 a.m., DFW Airport, mostly sunny, 86, south at 14. Now let's check on your local forecast for the Dallas-Fort Worth Metroplex. Today, sunny. Highs in the upper 90s. South winds 5 to 10 miles an hour. Tonight, mostly clear. Lows in the upper 70s. South winds 5 to 10 miles an hour. Thursday, sunny. Highs in the upper 90s. South winds 5 to 10 miles an hour. Thursday night, mostly clear. Lows in the upper 70s. Southeast winds 5 to 10 miles an hour. And now the extended forecast. Friday, mostly sunny. Hot with highs in the upper 90s. South winds 5 to 10 miles an hour. Friday night, mostly clear. Lows in the upper 70s. Independence Day, mostly sunny. Hot with highs in the upper 90s. Heat index values up to 105. Saturday night, partly cloudy. Lows in the upper 70s. Sunday, mostly sunny. A 20% chance of showers and thunderstorms in the afternoon. Hot with highs in the upper 90s. Heat index values up to 105. Sunday night, partly cloudy in the evening, then clearing. A 20% chance of showers and thunderstorms. Lows in the upper 70s. Monday, mostly sunny. A 20% chance of showers and thunderstorms in the afternoon. Highs in the mid-90s. Heat index values up to 105. Monday night, partly cloudy in the evening, then clearing. Lows in the upper 70s. Tuesday, mostly sunny. A 20% chance of showers and thunderstorms in the afternoon. Highs in the upper 90s. Heat index values up to 105. The forecast key messages for North and Central Texas. Seasonably hot weather will continue through the holiday weekend with highs mainly in the mid and upper 90s and peak heat index values of 100 to 105 degrees.
Isolated thunderstorms are possible each afternoon through Saturday, with better rain and storm chances Sunday through Tuesday. The spotter information statement for North and Central Texas. Spotter activation is not expected at this time. The ultraviolet index forecast for July 1st is 11, or extreme. The current time is 11:19 a.m. Central Daylight Time. 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The following reports of weather temperature and wind were made at 11 a.m. DFW Airport, mostly sunny, 86, dew point 71, relative humidity 60%, wind south at 14, pressure 30.01 inches and steady. Fort Worth Meacham, mostly sunny, 88, south at 13. Dallas Love Field, mostly sunny, 87, southwest at 7, gusting to 18. Arlington, partly sunny, 87, south at 10. Denton, mostly sunny, 87, south at 15. Mineral Wells, sunny, 86, south at 15. Elsewhere around the region, Wichita Falls, mostly sunny, 87, south at 13, gusting to 26. Abilene, sunny, 84, south at 18, gusting to 28. Waco, dust, 88, south at 16, gusting to 23. Tyler, mostly sunny, 88, southwest at 9. Once again at 11 a.m., DFW Airport, mostly sunny, 86, south at 14. Now let's check on your local forecast for the Dallas-Fort Worth Metroplex. Today, sunny. Highs in the upper 90s. South winds 5 to 10 miles an hour. Tonight, mostly clear. Lows in the upper 70s. South winds 5 to 10 miles an hour. Thursday, sunny. Highs in the upper 90s. South winds 5 to 10 miles an hour. Thursday night, mostly clear. Lows in the upper 70s. Southeast winds 5 to 10 miles an hour. And now the extended forecast. Friday, mostly sunny. Hot with highs in the upper 90s. South winds 5 to 10 miles an hour. Friday night, mostly clear. Lows in the upper 70s. Independence Day, mostly sunny. Hot with highs in the upper 90s. Heat index values up to 105. Saturday night, partly cloudy. Lows in the upper 70s. Sunday, mostly sunny. A 20% chance of showers and thunderstorms in the afternoon. Hot with highs in the upper 90s. Heat index values up to 105. Sunday night, partly cloudy in the evening, then clearing. A 20% chance of showers and thunderstorms. Lows in the upper 70s. Monday, mostly sunny. A 20% chance of showers and thunderstorms in the afternoon. Highs in the mid-90s. Heat index values up to 105. Monday night, partly cloudy in the evening, then clearing. Lows in the upper 70s. Tuesday, mostly sunny. A 20% chance of showers and thunderstorms in the afternoon. Highs in the upper 90s. Heat index values up to 105. The forecast key messages for North and Central Texas. Seasonably hot weather will continue through the holiday weekend with highs mainly in the mid and upper 90s and peak heat index values of 100 to 105 degrees. Isolated thunderstorms are possible each afternoon through Saturday, with better rain and storm chances Sunday through Tuesday. The spotter information statement for North and Central Texas. Spotter activation is not expected at this time. The ultraviolet index forecast for July 1st is 11, or extreme. The current time is 11:23 a.m. Central Daylight Time. 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The following reports of weather temperature and wind were made at 11 a.m.
DFW Airport, mostly sunny, 86, dew point 71, relative humidity 60%, wind south at 14, pressure 30.01 inches and steady. Fort Worth medium, mostly sunny, 88, south at 13. Dallas Love Field, mostly sunny, 87, southwest at 7, gusting to 18. Arlington, partly sunny, 87, south at 10. Denton, mostly sunny, 87, south at 15. Mineral Wells, sunny, 86, south at 15. Elsewhere around the region, Wichita Falls, mostly sunny, 87, south at 13, gusting to 26. Abilene, sunny, 84, south at 18, gusting to 28. Waco, dust, 88, south at 16, gusting to 23. Tyler, mostly sunny, 88, southwest at 9. Once again at 11 a.m., DFW Airport, mostly sunny, 86, south at 14. Now let's check on your local forecast for the Dallas-Fort Worth Metroplex. Today, sunny. Highs in the upper 90s. South winds 5 to 10 miles an hour. Tonight, mostly clear. Lows in the upper 70s. South winds 5 to 10 miles an hour. Thursday, sunny. Highs in the upper 90s. South winds 5 to 10 miles an hour. Thursday night, mostly clear. Lows in the upper 70s. Southeast winds 5 to 10 miles an hour. And now the extended forecast. Friday, mostly sunny. Hot with highs in the upper 90s. South winds 5 to 10 miles an hour. Friday night, mostly clear. Lows in the upper 70s. Independence Day, mostly sunny. Hot with highs in the upper 90s. Heat index values up to 105. Saturday night, partly cloudy. Lows in the upper 70s. Sunday, mostly sunny. A 20% chance of showers and thunderstorms in the afternoon. Hot with highs in the upper 90s. Heat index values up to 105. Sunday night, partly cloudy in the evening, then clearing. A 20% chance of showers and thunderstorms. Lows in the upper 70s. Monday, mostly sunny. A 20% chance of showers and thunderstorms in the afternoon. Highs in the mid-90s. Heat index values up to 105. Monday night, partly cloudy in the evening, then clearing. Lows in the upper 70s. Tuesday, mostly sunny. A 20% chance of showers and thunderstorms in the afternoon. Highs in the upper 90s. Heat index values up to 105. The forecast key messages for North and Central Texas. Seasonably hot weather will continue through the holiday weekend with highs mainly in the mid and upper 90s and peak heat index values of 100 to 105 degrees. Isolated thunderstorms are possible each afternoon through Saturday, with better rain and storm chances Sunday through Tuesday. The spotter information statement for North and Central Texas. Spotter activation is not expected at this time. The ultraviolet index forecast for July 1st is 11, or extreme. The current time is 11:27 a.m. Central Daylight Time. 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Serving the Dallas-Fort Worth listening area. The following reports of weather temperature and wind were made at 11 a.m. DFW Airport, mostly sunny, 86, dew point 71, relative humidity 60%, wind south at 14, pressure 30.01 inches and steady. Fort Worth Meacham, mostly sunny, 88, south at 13. Dallas Love Field, mostly sunny, 87, southwest at 7, gusting to 18. Arlington, partly sunny, 87, south at 10. Denton, mostly sunny, 87, south at 15. Mineral Wells, sunny, 86, south at 15. Elsewhere around the region, Wichita Falls, mostly sunny, 87, south at 13, gusting to 26. Abilene, sunny, 84, south at 18, gusting to 28.
Waco, dust, 88, south at 16, gusting to 23. Tyler, mostly sunny, 88, southwest at 9. Once again at 11 a.m., DFW Airport, mostly sunny, 86, south at 14. Now let's check on your local forecast for the Dallas-Fort Worth Metroplex. Today, sunny. Highs in the upper 90s. South winds 5 to 10 miles an hour. Tonight, mostly clear. Lows in the upper 70s. South winds 5 to 10 miles an hour. Thursday, sunny. Highs in the upper 90s. South winds 5 to 10 miles an hour. Thursday night, mostly clear. Lows in the upper 70s. Southeast winds 5 to 10 miles an hour. And now the extended forecast. Friday, mostly sunny. Hot with highs in the upper 90s. South winds 5 to 10 miles an hour. Friday night, mostly clear. Lows in the upper 70s. Independence Day, mostly sunny. Hot with highs in the upper 90s. Heat index values up to 105. Saturday night, partly cloudy. Lows in the upper 70s. Sunday, mostly sunny. A 20% chance of showers and thunderstorms in the afternoon. Hot with highs in the upper 90s. Heat index values up to 105. Sunday night, partly cloudy in the evening, then clearing. A 20% chance of showers and thunderstorms. Lows in the upper 70s. Monday, mostly sunny. A 20% chance of showers and thunderstorms in the afternoon. Highs in the mid-90s. Heat index values up to 105. Monday night, partly cloudy in the evening, then clearing. Lows in the upper 70s. Tuesday, mostly sunny. A 20% chance of showers and thunderstorms in the afternoon. Highs in the upper 90s. Heat index values up to 105. The forecast key messages for North and Central Texas. Seasonably hot weather will continue through the holiday weekend with highs mainly in the mid and upper 90s and peak heat index values of 100 to 105 degrees. Isolated thunderstorms are possible each afternoon through Saturday, with better rain and storm chances Sunday through Tuesday. The spotter information statement for North and Central Texas. Spotter activation is not expected at this time. The ultraviolet index forecast for July 1st is 11, or extreme. The current time is 11:31 a.m. Central Daylight Time. 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The following reports of weather temperature and wind were made at 11 a.m. DFW Airport, mostly sunny, 86, dew point 71, relative humidity 60%, wind south at 14, pressure 30.01 inches and steady. Fort Worth Meacham, mostly sunny, 88, south at 13. Dallas Love Field, mostly sunny, 87, southwest at 7, gusting to 18. Arlington, partly sunny, 87, south at 10. Denton, mostly sunny, 87, south at 15. Mineral Wells, sunny, 86, south at 15. Elsewhere around the region, Wichita Falls, mostly sunny, 87, south at 13, gusting to 26. Abilene, sunny, 84, south at 18, gusting to 28. Waco, dust, 88, south at 16, gusting to 23. Tyler, mostly sunny, 88, southwest at 9. Once again at 11 a.m., DFW Airport, mostly sunny, 86, south at 14. Now let's check on your local forecast for the Dallas-Fort Worth Metroplex. Today, sunny. Highs in the upper 90s. South winds 5 to 10 miles an hour. Tonight, mostly clear. Lows in the upper 70s. South winds 5 to 10 miles an hour. Thursday, sunny. Highs in the upper 90s. South winds 5 to 10 miles an hour. Thursday night, mostly clear. Lows in the upper 70s.
southeast winds 5 to 10 miles an hour. And now the extended forecast. Friday, mostly sunny. Hot with highs in the upper 90s. South winds 5 to 10 miles an hour. Friday night, mostly clear. Lows in the upper 70s. Independence Day, mostly sunny. Hot with highs in the upper 90s. Heat index values up to 105. Saturday night, partly cloudy. Lows in the upper 70s. Sunday, mostly sunny. A 20% chance of showers and thunderstorms in the afternoon. Hot with highs in the upper 90s. Heat index values up to 105. Sunday night, partly cloudy in the evening, then clearing. A 20% chance of showers and thunderstorms. Lows in the upper 70s. Monday, mostly sunny. A 20% chance of showers and thunderstorms in the afternoon. Highs in the mid-90s. Heat index values up to 105. Monday night, partly cloudy in the evening, then clearing. Lows in the upper 70s. Tuesday, mostly sunny. A 20% chance of showers and thunderstorms in the afternoon. Highs in the upper 90s. Heat index values up to 105. The forecast key messages for North and Central Texas. Seasonably hot weather will continue through the holiday weekend with highs mainly in the mid and upper 90s and peak heat index values of 100 to 105 degrees. Isolated thunderstorms are possible each afternoon through Saturday, with better rain and storm chances Sunday through Tuesday. The spotter information statement for North and Central Texas. Spotter activation is not expected at this time. The ultraviolet index forecast for July 1st is 11, or extreme. The current time is 11:35 a.m. Central Daylight Time. 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The following reports of weather temperature and wind were made at 11 a.m. DFW Airport, mostly sunny, 86, dew point 71, relative humidity 60%, wind south at 14, pressure 30.01 inches and steady. Fort Worth Meacham, mostly sunny, 88, south at 13. Dallas Love Field, mostly sunny, 87, southwest at 7, gusting to 18. Arlington, partly sunny, 87, south at 10. Denton, mostly sunny, 87, south at 15. Mineral Wells, sunny, 86, south at 15. Elsewhere around the region, Wichita Falls, mostly sunny, 87, south at 13, gusting to 26. Abilene, sunny, 84, south at 18, gusting to 28. Waco, dust, 88, south at 16, gusting to 23. Tyler, mostly sunny, 88, southwest at 9. Once again at 11 a.m., DFW Airport, mostly sunny, 86, south at 14. Now let's check on your local forecast for the Dallas-Fort Worth Metroplex. Today, sunny. Highs in the upper 90s. South winds 5 to 10 miles an hour. Tonight, mostly clear. Lows in the upper 70s. South winds 5 to 10 miles an hour. Thursday, sunny. Highs in the upper 90s. South winds 5 to 10 miles an hour. Thursday night, mostly clear. Lows in the upper 70s. Southeast winds 5 to 10 miles an hour. And now the extended forecast. Friday, mostly sunny. Hot with highs in the upper 90s. South winds 5 to 10 miles an hour. Friday night, mostly clear. Lows in the upper 70s. Independence Day, mostly sunny. Hot with highs in the upper 90s. Heat index values up to 105. Saturday night, partly cloudy. Lows in the upper 70s. Sunday, mostly sunny. A 20% chance of showers and thunderstorms in the afternoon. Hot with highs in the upper 90s. Heat index values up to 105. Sunday night, partly cloudy in the evening, then clearing.
a 20% chance of showers and thunderstorms. Lows in the upper 70s. Monday, mostly sunny. A 20% chance of showers and thunderstorms in the afternoon. Highs in the mid-90s. Heat index values up to 105. Monday night, partly cloudy in the evening, then clearing. Lows in the upper 70s. Tuesday, mostly sunny. A 20% chance of showers and thunderstorms in the afternoon. Highs in the upper 90s. Heat index values up to 105. The forecast key messages for North and Central Texas. Seasonably hot weather will continue through the holiday weekend with highs mainly in the mid and upper 90s and peak heat index values of 100 to 105 degrees. Isolated thunderstorms are possible each afternoon through Saturday, with better rain and storm chances Sunday through Tuesday. The spotter information statement for North and Central Texas. Spotter activation is not expected at this time. The ultraviolet index forecast for July 1st is 11, or extreme. The current time is 11:40 a.m. Central Daylight Time. 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The following reports of weather temperature and wind were made at 11 a.m. DFW Airport, mostly sunny, 86, dew point 71, relative humidity 60%, wind south at 14, pressure 30.01 inches and steady. Fort Worth Meacham, mostly sunny, 88, south at 13. Dallas Love Field, mostly sunny, 87, southwest at 7, gusting to 18. Arlington, partly sunny, 87, south at 10. Denton, mostly sunny, 87, south at 15. Mineral Wells, sunny, 86, south at 15. Elsewhere around the region, Wichita Falls, mostly sunny, 87, south at 13, gusting to 26. Abilene, sunny, 84, south at 18, gusting to 28. Waco, dust, 88, south at 16, gusting to 23. Tyler, mostly sunny, 88, southwest at 9. Once again at 11 a.m., DFW Airport, mostly sunny, 86, south at 14. Now let's check on your local forecast for the Dallas-Fort Worth Metroplex. Today, sunny. Highs in the upper 90s. South winds 5 to 10 miles an hour. Tonight, mostly clear. Lows in the upper 70s. South winds 5 to 10 miles an hour. Thursday, sunny. Highs in the upper 90s. South winds 5 to 10 miles an hour. Thursday night, mostly clear. Lows in the upper 70s. Southeast winds 5 to 10 miles an hour. And now the extended forecast. Friday, mostly sunny. Hot with highs in the upper 90s. South winds 5 to 10 miles an hour. Friday night, mostly clear. Lows in the upper 70s. Independence Day, mostly sunny. Hot with highs in the upper 90s. Heat index values up to 105. Saturday night, partly cloudy. Lows in the upper 70s. Sunday, mostly sunny. A 20% chance of showers and thunderstorms in the afternoon. Hot with highs in the upper 90s. Heat index values up to 105. Sunday night, partly cloudy in the evening, then clearing. A 20% chance of showers and thunderstorms. Lows in the upper 70s. Monday, mostly sunny. A 20% chance of showers and thunderstorms in the afternoon. Highs in the mid-90s. Heat index values up to 105. Monday night, partly cloudy in the evening, then clearing. Lows in the upper 70s. Tuesday, mostly sunny. A 20% chance of showers and thunderstorms in the afternoon. Highs in the upper 90s. Heat index values up to 105. The forecast key messages for North and Central Texas. Seasonably hot weather will continue through the holiday weekend with highs mainly in the mid and upper 90s and peak heat index values of 100 to 105 degrees.
Isolated thunderstorms are possible each afternoon through Saturday, with better rain and storm chances Sunday through Tuesday. The spotter information statement for North and Central Texas. Spotter activation is not expected at this time. The ultraviolet index forecast for July 1st is 11, or extreme. The current time is 11:44 a.m. Central Daylight Time. 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The following reports of weather temperature and wind were made at 11 a.m. DFW Airport, mostly sunny, 86, dew point 71, relative humidity 60%, wind south at 14, pressure 30.01 inches and steady. Fort Worth Meacham, mostly sunny, 88, south at 13. Dallas Love Field, mostly sunny, 87, southwest at 7, gusting to 18. Arlington, partly sunny, 87, south at 10. Denton, mostly sunny, 87, south at 15. Mineral Wells, sunny, 86, south at 15. Elsewhere around the region, Wichita Falls, mostly sunny, 87, south at 13, gusting to 26. Abilene, sunny, 84, south at 18, gusting to 28. Waco, dust, 88, south at 16, gusting to 23. Tyler, mostly sunny, 88, southwest at 9. Once again at 11 a.m., DFW Airport, mostly sunny, 86, south at 14. Now let's check on your local forecast for the Dallas-Fort Worth Metroplex. Today, sunny. Highs in the upper 90s. South winds 5 to 10 miles an hour. Tonight, mostly clear. Lows in the upper 70s. South winds 5 to 10 miles an hour. Thursday, sunny. Highs in the upper 90s. South winds 5 to 10 miles an hour. Thursday night, mostly clear. Lows in the upper 70s. Southeast winds 5 to 10 miles an hour. And now the extended forecast. Friday, mostly sunny. Hot with highs in the upper 90s. South winds 5 to 10 miles an hour. Friday night, mostly clear. Lows in the upper 70s. Independence Day, mostly sunny. Hot with highs in the upper 90s. Heat index values up to 105. Saturday night, partly cloudy. Lows in the upper 70s. Sunday, mostly sunny. A 20% chance of showers and thunderstorms in the afternoon. Hot with highs in the upper 90s. Heat index values up to 105. Sunday night, partly cloudy in the evening, then clearing. A 20% chance of showers and thunderstorms. Lows in the upper 70s. Monday, mostly sunny. A 20% chance of showers and thunderstorms in the afternoon. Highs in the mid-90s. Heat index values up to 105. Monday night, partly cloudy in the evening, then clearing. Lows in the upper 70s. Tuesday, mostly sunny. A 20% chance of showers and thunderstorms in the afternoon. Highs in the upper 90s. Heat index values up to 105. The forecast key messages for North and Central Texas. Seasonably hot weather will continue through the holiday weekend with highs mainly in the mid and upper 90s and peak heat index values of 100 to 105 degrees. Isolated thunderstorms are possible each afternoon through Saturday, with better rain and storm chances Sunday through Tuesday. The spotter information statement for North and Central Texas. Spotter activation is not expected at this time. The ultraviolet index forecast for July 1st is 11, or extreme. The current time is 11:48 a.m. Central Daylight Time. 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The following reports of weather temperature and wind were made at 11 a.m.
DFW Airport, mostly sunny, 86, dew point 71, relative humidity 60%, wind south at 14, pressure 30.01 inches and steady. Fort Worth Meacham, mostly sunny, 88, south at 13. Dallas Love Field, mostly sunny, 87, southwest at 7, gusting to 18. Arlington, partly sunny, 87, south at 10. Denton, mostly sunny, 87, south at 15. Mineral Wells, sunny, 86, south at 15. Elsewhere around the region, Wichita Falls, mostly sunny, 87, south at 13, gusting to 26. Newport, mostly sunny, 86, dew point 71, relative humidity 60%, wind south at 14, pressure 30.01 inches and steady. Fort Worth Meacham, mostly sunny, 88, south at 13. Dallas Love Field, mostly sunny, 87, southwest at 7, gusting to 18. Arlington, partly sunny, 87, south at 10. Denton, mostly sunny, 87, south at 15. Mineral Wells.

Airport. Mostly sunny. 86. South at 14. Now let's check on your local forecast for the Dallas-Fort Worth Metroplex. Today, sunny. Highs in the upper 90s. South winds 5 to 10 miles an hour. Tonight, mostly clear. Lows in the upper 70s. South winds 5 to 10 miles an hour. Thursday, sunny. Highs in the upper 90s. South winds 5 to 10 miles an hour. Thursday night, mostly clear. Lows in the upper 70s. Southeast winds 5 to 10 miles an hour. And now the extended forecast. Friday, mostly sunny. Hot with highs in the upper 90s. South winds 5 to 10 miles an hour. Friday night, mostly clear. Lows in the upper 70s. Independence Day, mostly sunny. Hot with highs in the upper 90s. Heat index values up to 105. Saturday night, partly cloudy. Lows in the upper 70s. Sunday, mostly sunny. A 20% chance of showers and thunderstorms in the afternoon. Hot with highs in the upper 90s. Heat index values up to 105. Sunday night, partly cloudy in the evening, then clearing. A 20% chance of showers and thunderstorms. Lows in the upper 70s. Monday, mostly sunny. A 20% chance of showers and thunderstorms in the afternoon. Highs in the mid-90s. Heat index values up to 105. Monday night, partly cloudy in the evening, then clearing. Lows in the upper 70s. Tuesday, mostly sunny. A 20% chance of showers and thunderstorms in the afternoon. Highs in the upper 90s. Heat index values up to 105. The forecast key messages for North and Central Texas. Seasonably hot weather will continue through the holiday weekend with highs mainly in the mid and upper 90s and peak heat index values of 100 to 105 degrees. Isolated thunderstorms are possible each afternoon through Saturday, with better rain and storm chances Sunday through Tuesday. The spotter information statement for North and Central Texas. Spotter activation is not expected at this time. The ultraviolet index forecast for July 1st is 11, or extreme. The current time is 11:52 a.m. Central Daylight Time. 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The following reports of weather temperature and wind were made at 11 a.m. DFW Airport, mostly sunny, 86, dew point 71, relative humidity 60%, wind south at 14, pressure 30.01 inches and steady. Fort Worth Meacham, mostly sunny, 88, south at 13. Dallas Love Field, mostly sunny, 87, southwest at 7, gusting to 18. Arlington, partly sunny, 87, south at 10. Denton, mostly sunny, 87, south at 15. Mineral Wells, sunny, 86, south at 15. Elsewhere around the region, Wichita Falls, mostly sunny, 87, south at 13, gusting to 26. Abilene, sunny, 84, south at 18, gusting to 28. Waco, dust, 88, south at 16, gusting to 23. Tyler, mostly sunny, 88, southwest at 9. Once again at 11 a.m., DFW Airport, mostly sunny, 86, south at 14. Now let's check on your local forecast for the Dallas-Fort Worth Metroplex. Today, sunny. Highs in the upper 90s. South winds 5 to 10 miles an hour. Tonight, mostly clear. Lows in the upper 70s. South winds 5 to 10 miles an hour. Thursday, sunny. Highs in the upper 90s. South winds 5 to 10 miles an hour. Thursday night, mostly clear. Lows in the upper 70s. Southeast winds 5 to 10 miles an hour. And now the extended forecast. Friday, mostly sunny. Hot with highs in the upper 90s. South winds 5 to 10 miles an hour.

Friday night, mostly clear. Lows in the upper 70s. Independence Day, mostly sunny. Hot with highs in the upper 90s. Heat index values up to 105. Saturday night, partly cloudy. Lows in the upper 70s. Sunday, mostly sunny. A 20% chance of showers and thunderstorms in the afternoon. Hot with highs in the upper 90s. Heat index values up to 105. Sunday night, partly cloudy in the evening, then clearing. A 20% chance of showers and thunderstorms. Lows in the upper 70s. Monday, mostly sunny. A 20% chance of showers and thunderstorms in the afternoon. Highs in the mid-90s. Heat index values up to 105. Monday night, partly cloudy in the evening, then clearing. Lows in the upper 70s. Tuesday, mostly sunny. A 20% chance of showers and thunderstorms in the afternoon. Highs in the upper 90s. Heat index values up to 105. And now the extended forecast. Friday, mostly sunny. Hot with highs in the upper 90s. South winds 5 to 10 miles an hour. Friday night, mostly clear. Lows in the upper 70s. Independence Day, mostly sunny. Hot with highs in the upper 90s. Saturday night, mostly clear in the evening, then becoming partly cloudy. Lows in the upper 70s. Sunday, mostly sunny. A 20% chance of showers and thunderstorms in the afternoon. Highs in the upper 90s. Sunday night, partly cloudy with a 20% chance of showers and thunderstorms in the evening, then mostly clear after midnight. Lows in the upper 70s. Monday, mostly sunny. A 20% chance of showers and thunderstorms in the afternoon. Highs in the upper 90s. Monday night, mostly clear. Lows in the upper 70s. Tuesday, sunny. Highs in the upper 90s. Heat index values up to 105. The forecast key messages for North and Central Texas. Seasonably hot weather will continue through the holiday weekend with highs mainly in the mid and upper 90s and peak heat index values of 100 to 105 degrees. Isolated thunderstorms are possible each afternoon through Saturday, with better rain and storm chances Sunday through Tuesday. The spotter information statement for North and Central Texas. Spotter activation is not expected at this time. The ultraviolet index forecast for July 1st is 11, or extreme. The current time is 11:57 a.m. Central Daylight Time. 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The following reports of weather temperature and wind were made at 11 a.m. DFW Airport, mostly sunny, 86, dew point 71, relative humidity 60%, wind south at 14, pressure 30.01 inches and steady. Fort Worth Meacham, mostly sunny, 88, south at 13. Dallas Love Field, mostly sunny, 87, southwest at 7, gusting to 18. Arlington, partly sunny, 87, south at 10. Denton, mostly sunny, 87, south at 15. Mineral Wells, sunny, 86, south at 15. Elsewhere around the region, Wichita Falls, mostly sunny, 87, south at 13, gusting to 26. Abilene, sunny, 84, south at 18, gusting to 28. Waco, dust, 88, south at 16, gusting to 23. Tyler, mostly sunny, 88, southwest at 9. Once again at 11 a.m., DFW Airport, mostly sunny, 86, south at 14. Now let's check on your local forecast for the Dallas-Fort Worth Metroplex. This afternoon, sunny. Highs in the upper 90s. South winds around 10 miles an hour. Tonight, clear. Lows in the upper 70s. Southeast winds 10 to 15 miles an hour, becoming south 5 to 10 miles an hour after midnight. Thursday, sunny. Highs in the upper 90s.
south winds 5 to 10 miles an hour. Thursday night, partly cloudy in the evening, then becoming mostly clear. Lows in the upper 70s. South winds 5 to 10 miles an hour. And now the extended forecast. Friday, mostly sunny. Hot with highs in the upper 90s. South winds 5 to 10 miles an hour. Friday night, mostly clear. Lows in the upper 70s. Independence Day, mostly sunny. Hot with highs in the upper 90s. Saturday night, mostly clear in the evening, then becoming partly cloudy. Lows in the upper 70s. Sunday, mostly sunny. A 20% chance of showers and thunderstorms in the afternoon. Highs in the upper 90s. Sunday night, partly cloudy with a 20% chance of showers and thunderstorms in the evening, then mostly clear after midnight. Lows in the upper 70s. Monday, mostly sunny. A 20% chance of showers and thunderstorms in the afternoon. Highs in the upper 90s. Monday night, mostly clear. Lows in the upper 70s. Tuesday, sunny. Highs in the upper 90s. Heat index values up to 105. The forecast key messages for North and Central Texas. Seasonably hot weather will continue through the holiday weekend with highs mainly in the mid and upper 90s and peak heat index values of 100 to 105 degrees. Isolated thunderstorms are possible each afternoon through Saturday, with better rain and storm chances Sunday through Tuesday. The spotter information statement for North and Central Texas. Spotter activation is not expected at this time. The ultraviolet index forecast for July 1st is 11, or extreme. The current time is 12:01 p.m. Central Daylight Time. 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The following reports of weather temperature and wind were made at noon. DFW Airport, mostly sunny, 90, dew point 70, relative humidity 51%, wind south at 17, gusting to 24, pressure 30.00 inches and falling. Fort Worth Meacham, mostly sunny, 89, south at 13, gusting to 21. Dallas Love Field, mostly sunny, 89, south at 12, gusting to 21. Arlington, sunny, 89, southeast at 16, gusting to 23. Denton, mostly sunny, 89, south at 15. Mineral Wells, sunny, 88, south at 16, gusting to 22. Elsewhere around the region, Wichita Falls, mostly sunny, 90, south at 22, gusting to 30. Abilene, sunny, 88, south at 16, gusting to 25. Waco, dust, 91, south at 16. Tyler, partly sunny, 88, west at 8. Once again at noon, DFW Airport, mostly sunny, 90, south at 17, gusting to 24. The following reports of weather temperature and wind were made at noon. DFW Airport, mostly sunny, 90, dew point 70, relative humidity 51%, wind south at 17, gusting to 24, pressure 30.00 inches and falling. Fort Worth Meacham, mostly sunny, 89, south at 13, gusting to 21. Dallas Love Field, mostly sunny, 89, south at 12, gusting to 21. Arlington, sunny, 89, southeast at 16, gusting to 23. Denton, mostly sunny, 89, south at 15. Mineral Wells, sunny, 88, south at 16, gusting to 22. Elsewhere around the region, Wichita Falls, mostly sunny, 90, south at 22, gusting to 30. Abilene, sunny, 88, south at 16, gusting to 25. Waco, dust, 91, south at 16. Tyler, partly sunny, 88, west at 8. Once again at noon, DFW Airport, mostly sunny, 90, south at 17, gusting to 24. Now let's check on your local forecast for the Dallas-Fort Worth Metroplex. This afternoon, sunny.
highs in the upper 90s. South winds around 10 miles an hour. Tonight, clear. Lows in the upper 70s. Southeast winds 10 to 15 miles an hour, becoming south 5 to 10 miles an hour after midnight. Thursday, sunny. Highs in the upper 90s. South winds 5 to 10 miles an hour. Thursday night, partly cloudy in the evening, then becoming mostly clear. Lows in the upper 70s. South winds 5 to 10 miles an hour. And now the extended forecast. Friday, mostly sunny. Hot with highs in the upper 90s. South winds 5 to 10 miles an hour. Friday night, mostly clear. Lows in the upper 70s. Independence Day, mostly sunny. Hot with highs in the upper 90s. Saturday night, mostly clear in the evening, then becoming partly cloudy. Lows in the upper 70s. Sunday, mostly sunny. A 20% chance of showers and thunderstorms in the afternoon. Highs in the upper 90s. Sunday night, partly cloudy with a 20% chance of showers and thunderstorms in the evening, then mostly clear after midnight. Lows in the upper 70s. Monday, mostly sunny. A 20% chance of showers and thunderstorms in the afternoon. Highs in the upper 90s. Monday night, mostly clear. Lows in the upper 70s. Tuesday, sunny. Highs in the upper 90s. Heat index values up to 105. The forecast key messages for North and Central Texas. Seasonably hot weather will continue through the holiday weekend with highs mainly in the mid and upper 90s and peak heat index values of 100 to 105 degrees. Isolated thunderstorms are possible each afternoon through Saturday, with better rain and storm chances Sunday through Tuesday. The spotter information statement for North and Central Texas. Spotter activation is not expected at this time. The ultraviolet index forecast for July 1st is 11, or extreme. The current time is 12:07 p.m. Central Daylight Time. 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The following reports of weather temperature and wind were made at noon. DFW Airport, mostly sunny, 90, dew point 70, relative humidity 51%, wind south at 17, gusting to 24, pressure 30.00 inches and falling. Fort Worth Meacham, mostly sunny, 89, south at 13, gusting to 21. Dallas Love Field, mostly sunny, 89, south at 12, gusting to 21. Arlington, sunny, 89, southeast at 16, gusting to 23. Denton, mostly sunny, 89, south at 15. Mineral Wells, sunny, 88, south at 16, gusting to 22. Elsewhere around the region, Wichita Falls, mostly sunny, 90, south at 22, gusting to 30. Abilene, sunny, 88, south at 16, gusting to 25. Waco, dust, 91, south at 16. Tyler, partly sunny, 88, west at 8. Once again at noon, DFW Airport, mostly sunny, 90, south at 17, gusting to 24. Now let's check on your local forecast for the Dallas-Fort Worth Metroplex. This afternoon, sunny. Highs in the upper 90s. South winds around 10 miles an hour. Tonight, clear. Lows in the upper 70s. Southeast winds 10 to 15 miles an hour, becoming south 5 to 10 miles an hour after midnight. Thursday, sunny. Highs in the upper 90s. South winds 5 to 10 miles an hour. Thursday night, partly cloudy in the evening, then becoming mostly clear. Lows in the upper 70s. South winds 5 to 10 miles an hour. And now the extended forecast. Friday, mostly sunny. Hot with highs in the upper 90s. South winds 5 to 10 miles an hour. Friday night, mostly clear. Lows in the upper 70s. Independence Day, mostly sunny. Hot with highs in the upper 90s.
Saturday night, mostly clear in the evening, then becoming partly cloudy. Lows in the upper 70s. Sunday, mostly sunny. A 20% chance of showers and thunderstorms in the afternoon. Highs in the upper 90s. Sunday night, partly cloudy with a 20% chance of showers and thunderstorms in the evening, then mostly clear after midnight. Lows in the upper 70s. Monday, mostly sunny. A 20% chance of showers and thunderstorms in the afternoon. Highs in the upper 90s. Monday night, mostly clear. Lows in the upper 70s. Tuesday, sunny. Highs in the upper 90s. Heat index values up to 105. The forecast key messages for North and Central Texas. Seasonably hot weather will continue through the holiday weekend with highs mainly in the mid and upper 90s and peak heat index values of 100 to 105 degrees. Isolated thunderstorms are possible each afternoon through Saturday, with better rain and storm chances Sunday through Tuesday. The spotter information statement for North and Central Texas. Spotter activation is not expected at this time. The ultraviolet index forecast for July 1st is 11, or extreme. The current time is 12:11 p.m. Central Daylight Time. 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The following reports of weather temperature and wind were made at noon. DFW Airport, mostly sunny, 90, dew point 70, relative humidity 51%, wind south at 17, gusting to 24, pressure 30.00 inches and falling. Fort Worth Meacham, mostly sunny, 89, south at 13, gusting to 21. Dallas Love Field, mostly sunny, 89, south at 12, gusting to 21. Arlington, sunny, 89, southeast at 16, gusting to 23. Denton, mostly sunny, 89, south at 15. Mineral Wells, sunny, 88, south at 16, gusting to 22. Elsewhere around the region, Wichita Falls, mostly sunny, 90, south at 22, gusting to 30. Abilene, sunny, 88, south at 16, gusting to 25. Waco, dust, 91, south at 16. Tyler, partly sunny, 88, west at 8. Once again at noon, DFW Airport, mostly sunny, 90, south at 17, gusting to 24. Now let's check on your local forecast for the Dallas-Fort Worth Metroplex. This afternoon, sunny. Highs in the upper 90s. South winds around 10 miles an hour. Tonight, clear. Lows in the upper 70s. Southeast winds 10 to 15 miles an hour, becoming south 5 to 10 miles an hour after midnight. Thursday, sunny. Highs in the upper 90s. South winds 5 to 10 miles an hour. Thursday night, partly cloudy in the evening, then becoming mostly clear. Lows in the upper 70s. South winds 5 to 10 miles an hour. And now the extended forecast. Friday, mostly sunny. Hot with highs in the upper 90s. South winds 5 to 10 miles an hour. Friday night, mostly clear. Lows in the upper 70s. Independence Day, mostly sunny. Hot with highs in the upper 90s. Saturday night, mostly clear in the evening, then becoming partly cloudy. Lows in the upper 70s. Sunday, mostly sunny. A 20% chance of showers and thunderstorms in the afternoon. Highs in the upper 90s. Sunday night, partly cloudy with a 20% chance of showers and thunderstorms in the evening, then mostly clear after midnight. Lows in the upper 70s. Monday, mostly sunny. A 20% chance of showers and thunderstorms in the afternoon. Highs in the upper 90s. Monday night, mostly clear. Lows in the upper 70s. Tuesday, sunny. Highs in the upper 90s. Heat index values up to 105. The forecast key messages for North and Central Texas.
Seasonably hot weather will continue through the holiday weekend with highs mainly in the mid and upper 90s and peak heat index values of 100 to 105 degrees. Isolated thunderstorms are possible each afternoon through Saturday, with better rain and storm chances Sunday through Tuesday. The spotter information statement for North and Central Texas. Spotter activation is not expected at this time. The ultraviolet index forecast for July 1st is 11, or extreme. The current time is 12:15 p.m. Central Daylight Time. 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The following reports of weather temperature and wind were made at noon. DFW Airport, mostly sunny, 90, dew point 70, relative humidity 51%, wind south at 17, gusting to 24, pressure 30.00 inches and falling. Fort Worth Meacham, mostly sunny, 89, south at 13, gusting to 21. Dallas Love Field, mostly sunny, 89, south at 12, gusting to 21. Arlington, sunny, 89, southeast at 16, gusting to 23. Denton, mostly sunny, 89, south at 15. Mineral Wells, sunny, 88, south at 16, gusting to 22. Elsewhere around the region, Wichita Falls, mostly sunny, 90, south at 22, gusting to 30. Abilene, sunny, 88, south at 16, gusting to 25. Waco, dust, 91, south at 16. Tyler, partly sunny, 88, west at 8. Once again at noon, DFW Airport, mostly sunny, 90, south at 17, gusting to 24. Now let's check on your local forecast for the Dallas-Fort Worth Metroplex. This afternoon, sunny. Highs in the upper 90s. South winds around 10 miles an hour. Tonight, clear. Lows in the upper 70s. Southeast winds 10 to 15 miles an hour, becoming south 5 to 10 miles an hour after midnight. Thursday, sunny. Highs in the upper 90s. South winds 5 to 10 miles an hour. Thursday night, partly cloudy in the evening, then becoming mostly clear. Lows in the upper 70s. South winds 5 to 10 miles an hour. And now the extended forecast. Friday, mostly sunny. Hot with highs in the upper 90s. South winds 5 to 10 miles an hour. Friday night, mostly clear. Lows in the upper 70s. Independence Day, mostly sunny. Hot with highs in the upper 90s. Saturday night, mostly clear in the evening, then becoming partly cloudy. Lows in the upper 70s. Sunday, mostly sunny. A 20% chance of showers and thunderstorms in the afternoon. Highs in the upper 90s. Sunday night, partly cloudy with a 20% chance of showers and thunderstorms in the evening, then mostly clear after midnight. Lows in the upper 70s. Monday, mostly sunny. A 20% chance of showers and thunderstorms in the afternoon. Highs in the upper 90s. Monday night, mostly clear. Lows in the upper 70s. Tuesday, sunny. Highs in the upper 90s. Heat index values up to 105. The forecast key messages for North and Central Texas. Seasonably hot weather will continue through the holiday weekend with highs mainly in the mid and upper 90s and peak heat index values of 100 to 105 degrees. Isolated thunderstorms are possible each afternoon through Saturday, with better rain and storm chances Sunday through Tuesday. The spotter information statement for North and Central Texas. Spotter activation is not expected at this time. The ultraviolet index forecast for July 1st is 11, or extreme. The current time is 12:19 p.m. Central Daylight Time. 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The following reports of weather temperature and wind were made at noon.
DFW Airport, mostly sunny, 90, dew point 70, relative humidity 51%, wind south at 17, gusting to 24, pressure 30.00 inches and falling. Fort Worth Meacham, mostly sunny, 89, south at 13, gusting to 21. Dallas Love Field, mostly sunny, 89, south at 12, gusting to 21. Arlington, sunny, 89, southeast at 16, gusting to 23. Denton, mostly sunny, 89, south at 15. Mineral Wells, sunny, 88, south at 16, gusting to 22. Elsewhere around the region, Wichita Falls, mostly sunny, 90, south at 22, gusting to 30. Abilene, sunny, 88, south at 16, gusting to 25. Waco, dust, 91, south at 16. Tyler, partly sunny, 88, west at 8. Once again at noon, DFW Airport, mostly sunny, 90, south at 17, gusting to 24. Now let's check on your local forecast for the Dallas-Fort Worth Metroplex. This afternoon, sunny. Highs in the upper 90s. South winds around 10 miles an hour. Tonight, clear. Lows in the upper 70s. Southeast winds 10 to 15 miles an hour, becoming south 5 to 10 miles an hour after midnight. Thursday, sunny. Highs in the upper 90s. South winds 5 to 10 miles an hour. Thursday night, partly cloudy in the evening, then becoming mostly clear. Lows in the upper 70s. South winds 5 to 10 miles an hour. And now the extended forecast. Friday, mostly sunny. Hot with highs in the upper 90s. South winds 5 to 10 miles an hour. Friday night, mostly clear. Lows in the upper 70s. Independence Day, mostly sunny. Hot with highs in the upper 90s. Saturday night, mostly clear in the evening, then becoming partly cloudy. Lows in the upper 70s. Sunday, mostly sunny. A 20% chance of showers and thunderstorms in the afternoon. Highs in the upper 90s. Sunday night, partly cloudy with a 20% chance of showers and thunderstorms in the evening, then mostly clear after midnight. Lows in the upper 70s. Monday, mostly sunny. A 20% chance of showers and thunderstorms in the afternoon. Highs in the upper 90s. Monday night, mostly clear. Lows in the upper 70s. Tuesday, sunny. Highs in the upper 90s. Heat index values up to 105. The forecast key messages for North and Central Texas. Seasonably hot weather will continue through the holiday weekend with highs mainly in the mid and upper 90s and peak heat index values of 100 to 105 degrees. Isolated thunderstorms are possible each afternoon through Saturday, with better rain and storm chances Sunday through Tuesday. The spotter information statement for North and Central Texas. Spotter activation is not expected at this time. The ultraviolet index forecast for July 1st is 11, or extreme. The current time is 12:23 p.m. Central Daylight Time. 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The following reports of weather temperature and wind were made at noon. DFW Airport, mostly sunny, 90, dew point 70, relative humidity 51%, wind south at 17, gusting to 24, pressure 30.00 inches and falling. Fort Worth Meacham, mostly sunny, 89, south at 13, gusting to 21. Dallas Love Field, mostly sunny, 89, south at 12, gusting to 21. Arlington, sunny, 89, southeast at 16, gusting to 23. Denton, mostly sunny, 89, south at 15. Mineral Wells, sunny, 88, south at 16, gusting to 22. Elsewhere around the region, Wichita Falls, mostly sunny, 90, south at 22, gusting to 30. Abilene, sunny, 88, south at 16, gusting to 25.
Waco, dust, 91, south at 16. Tyler, partly sunny, 88, west at 8. Once again at noon, DFW Airport, mostly sunny, 90, south at 17, gusting to 24. Now let's check on your local forecast for the Dallas-Fort Worth Metroplex. This afternoon, sunny. Highs in the upper 90s. South winds around 10 miles an hour. Tonight, clear. Lows in the upper 70s. Southeast winds 10 to 15 miles an hour, becoming south 5 to 10 miles an hour after midnight. Thursday, sunny. Highs in the upper 90s. South winds 5 to 10 miles an hour. Thursday night, partly cloudy in the evening, then becoming mostly clear. Lows in the upper 70s. South winds 5 to 10 miles an hour. And now the extended forecast. Friday, mostly sunny. Hot with highs in the upper 90s. South winds 5 to 10 miles an hour. Friday night, mostly clear. Lows in the upper 70s. Independence Day, mostly sunny. Hot with highs in the upper 90s. Saturday night, mostly clear in the evening, then becoming partly cloudy. Lows in the upper 70s. Sunday, mostly sunny. A 20% chance of showers and thunderstorms in the afternoon. Highs in the upper 90s. Sunday night, partly cloudy with a 20% chance of showers and thunderstorms in the evening, then mostly clear after midnight. Lows in the upper 70s. Monday, mostly sunny. A 20% chance of showers and thunderstorms in the afternoon. Highs in the upper 90s. Monday night, mostly clear. Lows in the upper 70s. Tuesday, sunny. Highs in the upper 90s. Heat index values up to 105. The forecast key messages for North and Central Texas. Seasonably hot weather will continue through the holiday weekend with highs mainly in the mid and upper 90s and peak heat index values of 100 to 105 degrees. Isolated thunderstorms are possible each afternoon through Saturday, with better rain and storm chances Sunday through Tuesday. The spotter information statement for North and Central Texas. Spotter activation is not expected at this time. The ultraviolet index forecast for July 1st is 11, or extreme. The current time is 12:27 p.m. Central Daylight Time. 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The following reports of weather temperature and wind were made at noon. DFW Airport, mostly sunny, 90, dew point 70, relative humidity 51%, wind south at 17, gusting to 24, pressure 30.00 inches and falling. Fort Worth Meacham, mostly sunny, 89, south at 13, gusting to 21. Dallas Love Field, mostly sunny, 89, south at 12, gusting to 21. Arlington, sunny, 89, southeast at 16, gusting to 23. Denton, mostly sunny, 89, south at 15. Mineral Wells, sunny, 88, south at 16, gusting to 22. Elsewhere around the region, Wichita Falls, mostly sunny, 90, south at 22, gusting to 30. Abilene, sunny, 88, south at 16, gusting to 25. Waco, dust, 91, south at 16. Tyler, partly sunny, 88, west at 8. Once again at noon, DFW Airport, mostly sunny, 90, south at 17, gusting to 24. Now let's check on your local forecast for the Dallas-Fort Worth Metroplex. This afternoon, sunny. Highs in the upper 90s. South winds around 10 miles an hour. Tonight, clear. Lows in the upper 70s. Southeast winds 10 to 15 miles an hour, becoming south 5 to 10 miles an hour after midnight. Thursday, sunny. Highs in the upper 90s. South winds 5 to 10 miles an hour. Thursday night, partly cloudy in the evening, then becoming mostly clear. Lows in the upper 70s.
south winds 5 to 10 miles an hour. And now the extended forecast. Friday, mostly sunny. Hot with highs in the upper 90s. South winds 5 to 10 miles an hour. Friday night, mostly clear. Lows in the upper 70s. Independence Day, mostly sunny. Hot with highs in the upper 90s. Saturday night, mostly clear in the evening, then becoming partly cloudy. Lows in the upper 70s. Sunday, mostly sunny. A 20% chance of showers and thunderstorms in the afternoon. Highs in the upper 90s. Sunday night, partly cloudy with a 20% chance of showers and thunderstorms in the evening, then mostly clear after midnight. Lows in the upper 70s. Monday, mostly sunny. A 20% chance of showers and thunderstorms in the afternoon. Highs in the upper 90s. Monday night, mostly clear. Lows in the upper 70s. Tuesday, sunny. Highs in the upper 90s. Heat index values up to 105. The forecast key messages for North and Central Texas. Seasonably hot weather will continue through the holiday weekend with highs mainly in the mid and upper 90s and peak heat index values of 100 to 105 degrees. Isolated thunderstorms are possible each afternoon through Saturday, with better rain and storm chances Sunday through Tuesday. The spotter information statement for North and Central Texas. Spotter activation is not expected at this time. The ultraviolet index forecast for July 1st is 11, or extreme. The current time is 12:31 p.m. Central Daylight Time. 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The following reports of weather temperature and wind were made at noon. DFW Airport, mostly sunny, 90, dew point 70, relative humidity 51%, wind south at 17, gusting to 24, pressure 30.00 inches and falling. Fort Worth Meacham, mostly sunny, 89, south at 13, gusting to 21. Dallas Love Field, mostly sunny, 89, south at 12, gusting to 21. Arlington, sunny, 89, southeast at 16, gusting to 23. Denton, mostly sunny, 89, south at 15. Mineral Wells, sunny, 88, south at 16, gusting to 22. Elsewhere around the region, Wichita Falls, mostly sunny, 90, south at 22, gusting to 30. Abilene, sunny, 88, south at 16, gusting to 25. Waco, dust, 91, south at 16. Tyler, partly sunny, 88, west at 8. Once again at noon, DFW Airport, mostly sunny, 90, south at 17, gusting to 24. Now let's check on your local forecast for the Dallas-Fort Worth Metroplex. This afternoon, sunny. Highs in the upper 90s. South winds around 10 miles an hour. Tonight, clear. Lows in the upper 70s. Southeast winds 10 to 15 miles an hour, becoming south 5 to 10 miles an hour after midnight. Thursday, sunny. Highs in the upper 90s. South winds 5 to 10 miles an hour. Thursday night, partly cloudy in the evening, then becoming mostly clear. Lows in the upper 70s. South winds 5 to 10 miles an hour. And now the extended forecast. Friday, mostly sunny. Hot with highs in the upper 90s. South winds 5 to 10 miles an hour. Friday night, mostly clear. Lows in the upper 70s. Independence Day, mostly sunny. Hot with highs in the upper 90s. Saturday night, mostly clear in the evening, then becoming partly cloudy. Lows in the upper 70s. Sunday, mostly sunny. A 20% chance of showers and thunderstorms in the afternoon. Highs in the upper 90s. Sunday night, partly cloudy with a 20% chance of showers and thunderstorms in the evening, then mostly clear after midnight. Lows in the upper 70s. Monday, mostly sunny.
a 20% chance of showers and thunderstorms in the afternoon. Highs in the upper 90s. Monday night, mostly clear. Lows in the upper 70s. Tuesday, sunny. Highs in the upper 90s. Heat index values up to 105. The forecast key messages for North and Central Texas. Seasonably hot weather will continue through the holiday weekend with highs mainly in the mid and upper 90s and peak heat index values of 100 to 105 degrees. Isolated thunderstorms are possible each afternoon through Saturday, with better rain and storm chances Sunday through Tuesday. The spotter information statement for North and Central Texas. Spotter activation is not expected at this time. The ultraviolet index forecast for July 1st is 11, or extreme. The current time is 12:35 p.m. Central Daylight Time. 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The following reports of weather temperature and wind were made at noon. DFW Airport, mostly sunny, 90, dew point 70, relative humidity 51%, wind south at 17, gusting to 24, pressure 30.00 inches and falling. Fort Worth Meacham, mostly sunny, 89, south at 13, gusting to 21. Dallas Love Field, mostly sunny, 89, south at 12, gusting to 21. Arlington, sunny, 89, southeast at 16, gusting to 23. Denton, mostly sunny, 89, south at 15. Mineral Wells, sunny, 88, south at 16, gusting to 22. Elsewhere around the region, Wichita Falls, mostly sunny, 90, south at 22, gusting to 30. Abilene, sunny, 88, south at 16, gusting to 25. Waco, dust, 91, south at 16. Tyler, partly sunny, 88, west at 8. Once again at noon, DFW Airport, mostly sunny, 90, south at 17, gusting to 24. Now let's check on your local forecast for the Dallas-Fort Worth Metroplex. This afternoon, sunny. Highs in the upper 90s. South winds around 10 miles an hour. Tonight, clear. Lows in the upper 70s. Southeast winds 10 to 15 miles an hour, becoming south 5 to 10 miles an hour after midnight. Thursday, sunny. Highs in the upper 90s. South winds 5 to 10 miles an hour. Thursday night, partly cloudy in the evening, then becoming mostly clear. Lows in the upper 70s. South winds 5 to 10 miles an hour. And now the extended forecast. Friday, mostly sunny. Hot with highs in the upper 90s. South winds 5 to 10 miles an hour. Friday night, mostly clear. Lows in the upper 70s. Independence Day, mostly sunny. Hot with highs in the upper 90s. Saturday night, mostly clear in the evening, then becoming partly cloudy. Lows in the upper 70s. Sunday, mostly sunny. A 20% chance of showers and thunderstorms in the afternoon. Highs in the upper 90s. Sunday night, partly cloudy with a 20% chance of showers and thunderstorms in the evening, then mostly clear after midnight. Lows in the upper 70s. Monday, mostly sunny. A 20% chance of showers and thunderstorms in the afternoon. Highs in the upper 90s. Monday night, mostly clear. Lows in the upper 70s. Tuesday, sunny. Highs in the upper 90s. Heat index values up to 105. The forecast key messages for North and Central Texas. Seasonably hot weather will continue through the holiday weekend with highs mainly in the mid and upper 90s and peak heat index values of 100 to 105 degrees. Isolated thunderstorms are possible each afternoon through Saturday, with better rain and storm chances Sunday through Tuesday. The spotter information statement for North and Central Texas. Spotter activation is not expected at this time. The ultraviolet index forecast for July 1st is 11, or extreme.
The current time is 12:39 p.m. Central Daylight Time. 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The following reports of weather temperature and wind were made at noon. DFW Airport, mostly sunny, 90, dew point 70, relative humidity 51%, wind south at 17, gusting to 24, pressure 30.00 inches and falling. Fort Worth Meacham, mostly sunny, 89, south at 13, gusting to 21. Dallas Love Field, mostly sunny, 89, south at 12, gusting to 21. Arlington, sunny, 89, southeast at 16, gusting to 23. Denton, mostly sunny, 89, south at 15. Mineral Wells, sunny, 88, south at 16, gusting to 22. Elsewhere around the region, Wichita Falls, mostly sunny, 90, south at 22, gusting to 30. Abilene, sunny, 88, south at 16, gusting to 25. Waco, dust, 91, south at 16. Tyler, partly sunny, 88, west at 8. Once again at noon, DFW Airport, mostly sunny, 90, south at 17, gusting to 24. Now let's check on your local forecast for the Dallas-Fort Worth Metroplex. This afternoon, sunny. Highs in the upper 90s. South winds around 10 miles an hour. Tonight, clear. Lows in the upper 70s. Southeast winds 10 to 15 miles an hour, becoming south 5 to 10 miles an hour after midnight. Thursday, sunny. Highs in the upper 90s. South winds 5 to 10 miles an hour. Thursday night, partly cloudy in the evening, then becoming mostly clear. Lows in the upper 70s. South winds 5 to 10 miles an hour. And now the extended forecast. Friday, mostly sunny. Hot with highs in the upper 90s. South winds 5 to 10 miles an hour. Friday night, mostly clear. Lows in the upper 70s. Independence Day, mostly sunny. Hot with highs in the upper 90s. Saturday night, mostly clear in the evening, then becoming partly cloudy. Lows in the upper 70s. Sunday, mostly sunny. A 20% chance of showers and thunderstorms in the afternoon. Highs in the upper 90s. Sunday night, partly cloudy with a 20% chance of showers and thunderstorms in the evening, then mostly clear after midnight. Lows in the upper 70s. Monday, mostly sunny. A 20% chance of showers and thunderstorms in the afternoon. Highs in the upper 90s. Monday night, mostly clear. Lows in the upper 70s. Tuesday, sunny. Highs in the upper 90s. Heat index values up to 105. The forecast key messages for North and Central Texas. Seasonably hot weather will continue through the holiday weekend with highs mainly in the mid and upper 90s and peak heat index values of 100 to 105 degrees. Isolated thunderstorms are possible each afternoon through Saturday, with better rain and storm chances Sunday through Tuesday. The spotter information statement for North and Central Texas. Spotter activation is not expected at this time. The ultraviolet index forecast for July 1st is 11, or extreme. The current time is 12:43 p.m. Central Daylight Time. 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The following reports of weather temperature and wind were made at noon. DFW Airport, mostly sunny, 90, dew point 70, relative humidity 51%, wind south at 17, gusting to 24, pressure 30.00 inches and falling. Fort Worth Meacham, mostly sunny, 89, south at 13, gusting to 21. Dallas Love Field, mostly sunny, 89, south at 12, gusting to 21. Arlington, sunny, 89, southeast at 16, gusting to 23.
Denton, mostly sunny, 89, south at 15. Mineral Wells, sunny, 88, south at 16, gusting to 22. Elsewhere around the region, Wichita Falls, mostly sunny, 90, south at 22, gusting to 30. Abilene, sunny, 88, south at 16, gusting to 25. Waco, dust, 91, south at 16. Tyler, partly sunny, 88, west at 8. Once again at noon, DFW Airport, mostly sunny, 90, south at 17, gusting to 24. Now let's check on your local forecast for the Dallas-Fort Worth Metroplex. This afternoon, sunny. Highs in the upper 90s. South winds around 10 miles an hour. Tonight, clear. Lows in the upper 70s. Southeast winds 10 to 15 miles an hour, becoming south 5 to 10 miles an hour after midnight. Thursday, sunny. Highs in the upper 90s. South winds 5 to 10 miles an hour. Thursday night, partly cloudy in the evening, then becoming mostly clear. Lows in the upper 70s. South winds 5 to 10 miles an hour. And now the extended forecast. Friday, mostly sunny. Hot with highs in the upper 90s. South winds 5 to 10 miles an hour. Friday night, mostly clear. Lows in the upper 70s. Independence Day, mostly sunny. Hot with highs in the upper 90s. Saturday night, mostly clear in the evening, then becoming partly cloudy. Lows in the upper 70s. Sunday, mostly sunny. A 20% chance of showers and thunderstorms in the afternoon. Highs in the upper 90s. Sunday night, partly cloudy with a 20% chance of showers and thunderstorms in the evening, then mostly clear after midnight. Lows in the upper 70s. Monday, mostly sunny. A 20% chance of showers and thunderstorms in the afternoon. Highs in the upper 90s. Monday night, mostly clear. Lows in the upper 70s. Tuesday, sunny. Highs in the upper 90s. Heat index values up to 105. The forecast key messages for North and Central Texas. Seasonably hot weather will continue through the holiday weekend with highs mainly in the mid and upper 90s and peak heat index values of 100 to 105 degrees. Isolated thunderstorms are possible each afternoon through Saturday, with better rain and storm chances Sunday through Tuesday. The spotter information statement for North and Central Texas. Spotter activation is not expected at this time. The ultraviolet index forecast for July 1st is 11, or extreme. The current time is 12:47 p.m. Central Daylight Time. 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The following reports of weather temperature and wind were made at noon. DFW Airport, mostly sunny, 90, dew point 70, relative humidity 51%, wind south at 17, gusting to 24, pressure 30.00 inches and falling. Fort Worth Meacham, mostly sunny, 89, south at 13, gusting to 21. Dallas Love Field, mostly sunny, 89, south at 12, gusting to 21. Arlington, sunny, 89, southeast at 16, gusting to 23. Denton, mostly sunny, 89, south at 15. Mineral Wells, sunny, 88, south at 16, gusting to 22. Elsewhere around the region, Wichita Falls, mostly sunny, 90, south at 22, gusting to 30. Abilene, sunny, 88, south at 16, gusting to 25. Waco, dust, 91, south at 16. Tyler, partly sunny, 88, west at 8. Once again at noon, DFW Airport, mostly sunny, 90, south at 17, gusting to 24. Now let's check on your local forecast for the Dallas-Fort Worth Metroplex. This afternoon, sunny. Highs in the upper 90s. South winds around 10 miles an hour. Tonight, clear.
lows in the upper 70s. Southeast winds 10 to 15 miles an hour, becoming south 5 to 10 miles an hour after midnight. Thursday, sunny. Highs in the

past. Friday, mostly sunny. Hot with highs in the upper 90s. South winds 5 to 10 miles an hour. Friday night, mostly clear. Lows in the upper 70s. Independence Day, mostly sunny. Hot with highs in the upper 90s. Saturday night, mostly clear in the evening, then becoming partly cloudy. Lows in the upper 70s. Sunday, mostly sunny. A 20% chance of showers and thunderstorms in the afternoon. Highs in the upper 90s. Sunday night, partly cloudy with a 20% chance of showers and thunderstorms in the evening, then mostly clear after midnight. Lows in the upper 70s. Monday, mostly sunny. A 20% chance of showers and thunderstorms in the afternoon. Highs in the upper 90s. Monday night, mostly clear. Lows in the upper 70s. Tuesday, sunny. Highs in the upper 90s. Heat index values up to 105. The forecast key messages for North and Central Texas. Seasonably hot weather will continue through the holiday weekend with highs mainly in the mid and upper 90s and peak heat index values of 100 to 105 degrees. Isolated thunderstorms are possible each afternoon through Saturday, with better rain and storm chances Sunday through Tuesday. The spotter information statement for North and Central Texas. Spotter activation is not expected at this time. The ultraviolet index forecast for July 1st is 11, or extreme. The current time is 12:51 p.m. Central Daylight Time. 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The following reports of weather temperature and wind were made at noon. DFW Airport, mostly sunny, 90, dew point 70, relative humidity 51%, wind south at 17, gusting to 24, pressure 30.00 inches and falling. Fort Worth Meacham, mostly sunny, 89, south at 13, gusting to 21. Dallas Love Field, mostly sunny, 89, south at 12, gusting to 21. Arlington, sunny, 89, southeast at 16, gusting to 23. Denton, mostly sunny, 89, south at 15. Mineral Wells, sunny, 88, south at 16, gusting to 22. Elsewhere around the region, Wichita Falls, mostly sunny, 90, south at 22, gusting to 30. Abilene, sunny, 88, south at 16, gusting to 25. Waco, dust, 91, south at 16. Tyler, partly sunny, 88, west at 8. Once again at noon, DFW Airport, mostly sunny, 90, south at 17, gusting to 24. Now let's check on your local forecast for the Dallas-Fort Worth Metroplex. This afternoon, sunny. Highs in the upper 90s. South winds around 10 miles an hour. Tonight, clear. Lows in the upper 70s. Southeast winds 10 to 15 miles an hour, becoming south 5 to 10 miles an hour after midnight. Thursday, sunny. Highs in the upper 90s. South winds 5 to 10 miles an hour. Thursday night, partly cloudy in the evening, then becoming mostly clear. Lows in the upper 70s. South winds 5 to 10 miles an hour. And now the extended forecast. Friday, mostly sunny. Hot with highs in the upper 90s. South winds 5 to 10 miles an hour. Friday night, mostly clear. Lows in the upper 70s. Independence Day, mostly sunny. Hot with highs in the upper 90s. Saturday night, mostly clear in the evening, then becoming partly cloudy. Lows in the upper 70s. Sunday, mostly sunny. A 20% chance of showers and thunderstorms in the afternoon. Highs in the upper 90s. Sunday night, partly cloudy with a 20% chance of showers and thunderstorms in the evening, then mostly clear after midnight. Lows in the upper 70s. Monday, mostly sunny. A 20% chance of showers and thunderstorms in the afternoon. Highs in the upper 90s.

Tonight, mostly clear. Lows in the upper 70s. Tuesday, sunny. Highs in the upper 90s. Heat index values up to 105. The forecast key messages for North and Central Texas. Seasonably hot weather will continue through the holiday weekend with highs mainly in the mid and upper 90s and peak heat index values of 100 to 105 degrees. Isolated thunderstorms are possible each afternoon through Saturday, with better rain and storm chances Sunday through Tuesday. The spotter information statement for North and Central Texas. Spotter activation is not expected at this time. The ultraviolet index forecast for July 1st is 11, or extreme. The current time is 12:55 p.m. Central Daylight Time. 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The following reports of weather temperature and wind were made at noon. DFW Airport, mostly sunny, 90, dew point 70, relative humidity 51%, wind south at 17, gusting to 24, pressure 30.00 inches and falling. Fort Worth Meacham, mostly sunny, 89, south at 13, gusting to 21. Dallas Love Field, mostly sunny, 89, south at 12, gusting to 21. Arlington, sunny, 89, southeast at 16, gusting to 23. Denton, mostly sunny, 89, south at 15. Mineral Wells, sunny, 88, south at 16, gusting to 22. Elsewhere around the region, Wichita Falls, mostly sunny, 90, south at 22, gusting to 30. Abilene, sunny, 88, south at 16, gusting to 25. Waco, dust, 91, south at 16. Tyler, partly sunny, 88, west at 8. Once again at noon, DFW Airport, mostly sunny, 90, south at 17, gusting to 24. Now let's check on your local forecast for the Dallas-Fort Worth Metroplex. This afternoon, sunny. Highs in the upper 90s. South winds around 10 miles an hour. Tonight, clear. Lows in the upper 70s. Southeast winds 10 to 15 miles an hour, becoming south 5 to 10 miles an hour after midnight. Thursday, sunny. Highs in the upper 90s. South winds 5 to 10 miles an hour. Thursday night, partly cloudy in the evening, then becoming mostly clear. Lows in the upper 70s. South winds 5 to 10 miles an hour. And now the extended forecast. Friday, mostly sunny. Hot with highs in the upper 90s. South winds 5 to 10 miles an hour. Friday night, mostly clear. Lows in the upper 70s. Independence Day, mostly sunny. Hot with highs in the upper 90s. Saturday night, mostly clear in the evening, then becoming partly cloudy. Lows in the upper 70s. Sunday, mostly sunny. A 20% chance of showers and thunderstorms in the afternoon. Highs in the upper 90s. Sunday night, partly cloudy with a 20% chance of showers and thunderstorms in the evening, then mostly clear after midnight. Lows in the upper 70s. Monday, mostly sunny. A 20% chance of showers and thunderstorms in the afternoon. Highs in the upper 90s. Monday night, mostly clear. Lows in the upper 70s. Tuesday, sunny. Highs in the upper 90s. Heat index values up to 105. The forecast key messages for North and Central Texas. Seasonably hot weather will continue through the holiday weekend with highs mainly in the mid and upper 90s and peak heat index values of 100 to 105 degrees. Isolated thunderstorms are possible each afternoon through Saturday, with better rain and storm chances Sunday through Tuesday. The spotter information statement for North and Central Texas. Spotter activation is not expected at this time. The ultraviolet index forecast for July 1st is 11, or extreme. The current time is 12:59 p.m. Central Daylight Time.
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The following reports of weather temperature and wind were made at noon. DFW Airport, mostly sunny, 90, dew point 70, relative humidity 51%, wind south at 17, gusting to 24, pressure 30.00 inches and falling. Fort Worth Meacham, mostly sunny, 89, south at 13, gusting to 21. Dallas Love Field, mostly sunny, 89, south at 12, gusting to 21. Arlington, sunny, 89, southeast at 16, gusting to 23. Denton, mostly sunny, 89, south at 15. Mineral Wells, sunny, 88, south at 16, gusting to 22. Elsewhere around the region, Wichita Falls, mostly sunny, 90, south at 22, gusting to 30. Abilene, sunny, 88, south at 16, gusting to 25. Waco, dust, 91, south at 16. Tyler, partly sunny, 88, west at 8. Once again at noon, DFW Airport, mostly sunny, 90, south at 17, gusting to 24. The following reports of weather temperature and wind were made at 1 p.m. DFW Airport, mostly sunny, 92, dew point 70, relative humidity 48%, wind south at 14, gusting to 29, pressure 29.99 inches and falling. Fort Worth Meacham, mostly sunny, 92, south at 15, gusting to 24. Dallas Love Field, partly sunny, 91, southeast at 15, gusting to 28. Arlington, mostly sunny, 92, south at 16, gusting to 25. Denton, mostly sunny, 91, southeast at 18. Mineral Wells, mostly sunny, 90, south at 14, gusting to 22. Elsewhere around the region, Wichita Falls, mostly sunny, 92, south at 16, gusting to 24. Abilene, sunny, 91, south at 17, gusting to 24. Waco, dust, 93, south at 16. Tyler, partly sunny, 90, southwest at 8. Once again at 1 p.m., DFW Airport, mostly sunny, 92, south at 14, gusting to 29. Now let's check on your local forecast for the Dallas-Fort Worth Metroplex. This afternoon, sunny. Highs in the upper 90s. South winds around 10 miles an hour. Tonight, clear. Lows in the upper 70s. Southeast winds 10 to 15 miles an hour, becoming south 5 to 10 miles an hour after midnight. Thursday, sunny. Highs in the upper 90s. South winds 5 to 10 miles an hour. Thursday night, partly cloudy in the evening, then becoming mostly clear. Lows in the upper 70s. South winds 5 to 10 miles an hour. And now the extended forecast. Friday, mostly sunny. Hot with highs in the upper 90s. South winds 5 to 10 miles an hour. Friday night, mostly clear. Lows in the upper 70s. Independence Day, mostly sunny. Hot with highs in the upper 90s. Saturday night, mostly clear in the evening, then becoming partly cloudy. Lows in the upper 70s. Sunday, mostly sunny. A 20% chance of showers and thunderstorms in the afternoon. Highs in the upper 90s. Sunday night, partly cloudy with a 20% chance of showers and thunderstorms in the evening, then mostly clear after midnight. Lows in the upper 70s. Monday, mostly sunny. A 20% chance of showers and thunderstorms in the afternoon. Highs in the upper 90s. Monday night, mostly clear. Lows in the upper 70s. Tuesday, sunny. Highs in the upper 90s. Heat index values up to 105. The forecast key messages for North and Central Texas. Seasonably hot weather will continue through the holiday weekend with highs mainly in the mid and upper 90s and peak heat index values of 100 to 105 degrees.
Isolated thunderstorms are possible each afternoon through Saturday, with better rain and storm chances Sunday through Tuesday. The spotter information statement for North and Central Texas. Spotter activation is not expected at this time. The ultraviolet index forecast for July 1st is 11, or extreme. The current time is 1:05 p.m. Central Daylight Time. 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The following reports of weather temperature and wind were made at 1 p.m. DFW Airport, mostly sunny, 92, dew point 70, relative humidity 48%, wind south at 14, gusting to 29, pressure 29.99 inches and falling. Fort Worth Meacham, mostly sunny, 92, south at 15, gusting to 24. Dallas Love Field, partly sunny, 91, southeast at 15, gusting to 28. Arlington, mostly sunny, 92, south at 16, gusting to 25. Denton, mostly sunny, 91, southeast at 18. Mineral Wells, mostly sunny, 90, south at 14, gusting to 22. Elsewhere around the region, Wichita Falls, mostly sunny, 92, south at 16, gusting to 24. Abilene, sunny, 91, south at 17, gusting to 24. Waco, dust, 93, south at 16. Tyler, partly sunny, 90, southwest at 8. Once again at 1 p.m., DFW Airport, mostly sunny, 92, south at 14, gusting to 29. Now let's check on your local forecast for the Dallas-Fort Worth Metroplex. This afternoon, sunny. Highs in the upper 90s. South winds around 10 miles an hour. Tonight, clear. Lows in the upper 70s. Southeast winds 10 to 15 miles an hour, becoming south 5 to 10 miles an hour after midnight. Thursday, sunny. Highs in the upper 90s. South winds 5 to 10 miles an hour. Thursday night, partly cloudy in the evening, then becoming mostly clear. Lows in the upper 70s. South winds 5 to 10 miles an hour. And now the extended forecast. Friday, mostly sunny. Hot with highs in the upper 90s. South winds 5 to 10 miles an hour. Friday night, mostly clear. Lows in the upper 70s. Independence Day, mostly sunny. Hot with highs in the upper 90s. Saturday night, mostly clear in the evening, then becoming partly cloudy. Lows in the upper 70s. Sunday, mostly sunny. A 20% chance of showers and thunderstorms in the afternoon. Highs in the upper 90s. Sunday night, partly cloudy with a 20% chance of showers and thunderstorms in the evening, then mostly clear after midnight. Lows in the upper 70s. Monday, mostly sunny. A 20% chance of showers and thunderstorms in the afternoon. Highs in the upper 90s. Monday night, mostly clear. Lows in the upper 70s. Tuesday, sunny. Highs in the upper 90s. Heat index values up to 105. The forecast key messages for North and Central Texas. Seasonably hot weather will continue through the holiday weekend with highs mainly in the mid and upper 90s and peak heat index values of 100 to 105 degrees. Isolated thunderstorms are possible each afternoon through Saturday, with better rain and storm chances Sunday through Tuesday. The spotter information statement for North and Central Texas. Spotter activation is not expected at this time. The ultraviolet index forecast for July 1st is 11, or extreme. The current time is 1:09 p.m. Central Daylight Time. 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The following reports of weather temperature and wind were made at 1 p.m.
DFW Airport, mostly sunny, 92, dew point 70, relative humidity 48%, wind south at 14, gusting to 29, pressure 29.99 inches and falling. Fort Worth Meacham, mostly sunny, 92, south at 15, gusting to 24. Dallas Love Field, partly sunny, 91, southeast at 15, gusting to 28. Arlington, mostly sunny, 92, south at 16, gusting to 25. Denton, mostly sunny, 91, southeast at 18. Mineral Wells, mostly sunny, 90, south at 14, gusting to 22. Elsewhere around the region, Wichita Falls, mostly sunny, 92, south at 16, gusting to 24. Abilene, sunny, 91, south at 17, gusting to 24. Waco, dust, 93, south at 16. Tyler, partly sunny, 90, southwest at 8. Once again at 1 p.m., DFW Airport, mostly sunny, 92, south at 14, gusting to 29. The following reports of weather temperature and wind were made at 1 p.m. DFW Airport, mostly sunny, 92, dew point 70, relative humidity 48%, wind south at 14, gusting to 29, pressure 29.99 inches and falling. Fort Worth Meacham, mostly sunny, 92, south at 15, gusting to 24. Dallas Love Field, partly sunny, 91, southeast at 15, gusting to 28. Arlington, mostly sunny, 92, south at 16, gusting to 25. Denton, mostly sunny, 91, southeast at 18. Mineral Wells, mostly sunny, 90, south at 14, gusting to 22. Elsewhere around the region, Wichita Falls, mostly sunny, 92, south at 16, gusting to 24. Abilene, sunny, 91, south at 17, gusting to 24. Waco, dust, 93, south at 16. Tyler, partly sunny, 90, southwest at 8. Once again at 1 p.m., DFW Airport, mostly sunny, 92, south at 14, gusting to 29. Now let's check on your local forecast for the Dallas-Fort Worth Metroplex. This afternoon, sunny. Highs in the upper 90s. South winds around 10 miles an hour. Tonight, clear. Lows in the upper 70s. Southeast winds 10 to 15 miles an hour, becoming south 5 to 10 miles an hour after midnight. Thursday, sunny. Highs in the upper 90s. South winds 5 to 10 miles an hour. Thursday night, partly cloudy in the evening, then becoming mostly clear. Lows in the upper 70s. South winds 5 to 10 miles an hour. And now the extended forecast. Friday, mostly sunny. Hot with highs in the upper 90s. South winds 5 to 10 miles an hour. Friday night, mostly clear. Lows in the upper 70s. Independence Day, mostly sunny. Hot with highs in the upper 90s. Saturday night, mostly clear in the evening, then becoming partly cloudy. Lows in the upper 70s. Sunday, mostly sunny. A 20% chance of showers and thunderstorms in the afternoon. Highs in the upper 90s. Sunday night, partly cloudy with a 20% chance of showers and thunderstorms in the evening, then mostly clear after midnight. Lows in the upper 70s. Monday, mostly sunny. A 20% chance of showers and thunderstorms in the afternoon. Highs in the upper 90s. Monday night, mostly clear. Lows in the upper 70s. Tuesday, sunny. Highs in the upper 90s. Heat index values up to 105. The forecast key messages for North and Central Texas. Seasonably hot weather will continue through the holiday weekend with highs mainly in the mid and upper 90s and peak heat index values of 100 to 105 degrees. Isolated thunderstorms are possible each afternoon through Saturday, with better rain and storm chances Sunday through Tuesday. The spotter information statement for North and Central Texas. Spotter activation is not expected at this time. The
ultraviolet index forecast for July 1st is 11, or extreme. The current time is 1:14 p.m. Central Daylight Time. 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The following reports of weather temperature and wind were made at 1 p.m. DFW Airport, mostly sunny, 92, dew point 70, relative humidity 48%, wind south at 14, gusting to 29, pressure 29.99 inches and falling. Fort Worth Meacham, mostly sunny, 92, south at 15, gusting to 24. Dallas Love Field, partly sunny, 91, southeast at 15, gusting to 28. Arlington, mostly sunny, 92, south at 16, gusting to 25. Denton, mostly sunny, 91, southeast at 18. Mineral Wells, mostly sunny, 90, south at 14, gusting to 22. Elsewhere around the region, Wichita Falls, mostly sunny, 92, south at 16, gusting to 24. Abilene, sunny, 91, south at 17, gusting to 24. Waco, dust, 93, south at 16. Tyler, partly sunny, 90, southwest at 8. Once again at 1 p.m., DFW Airport, mostly sunny, 92, south at 14, gusting to 29. Now let's check on your local forecast for the Dallas-Fort Worth Metroplex. This afternoon, sunny. Highs in the upper 90s. South winds around 10 miles an hour. Tonight, clear. Lows in the upper 70s. Southeast winds 10 to 15 miles an hour, becoming south 5 to 10 miles an hour after midnight. Thursday, sunny. Highs in the upper 90s. South winds 5 to 10 miles an hour. Thursday night, partly cloudy in the evening, then becoming mostly clear. Lows in the upper 70s. South winds 5 to 10 miles an hour. And now the extended forecast. Friday, mostly sunny. Hot with highs in the upper 90s. South winds 5 to 10 miles an hour. Friday night, mostly clear. Lows in the upper 70s. Independence Day, mostly sunny. Hot with highs in the upper 90s. Saturday night, mostly clear in the evening, then becoming partly cloudy. Lows in the upper 70s. Sunday, mostly sunny. A 20% chance of showers and thunderstorms in the afternoon. Highs in the upper 90s. Sunday night, partly cloudy with a 20% chance of showers and thunderstorms in the evening, then mostly clear after midnight. Lows in the upper 70s. Monday, mostly sunny. A 20% chance of showers and thunderstorms in the afternoon. Highs in the upper 90s. Monday night, mostly clear. Lows in the upper 70s. Tuesday, sunny. Highs in the upper 90s. Heat index values up to 105. The forecast key messages for North and Central Texas. Seasonably hot weather will continue through the holiday weekend with highs mainly in the mid and upper 90s and peak heat index values of 100 to 105 degrees. Isolated thunderstorms are possible each afternoon through Saturday, with better rain and storm chances Sunday through Tuesday. The spotter information statement for North and Central Texas. Spotter activation is not expected at this time. The ultraviolet index forecast for July 1st is 11, or extreme. The current time is 1:19 p.m. Central Daylight Time. 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The following reports of weather temperature and wind were made at 1 p.m. DFW Airport, mostly sunny, 92, dew point 70, relative humidity 48%, wind south at 14, gusting to 29, pressure 29.99 inches and falling. Fort Worth Meacham, mostly sunny, 92, south at 15, gusting to 24.
Dallas Love Field, partly sunny, 91, southeast at 15, gusting to 28. Arlington, mostly sunny, 92, south at 16, gusting to 25. Denton, mostly sunny, 91, southeast at 18. Mineral Wells, mostly sunny, 90, south at 14, gusting to 22. Elsewhere around the region, Wichita Falls, mostly sunny, 92, south at 16, gusting to 24. Abilene, sunny, 91, south at 17, gusting to 24. Waco, dust, 93, south at 16. Tyler, partly sunny, 90, southwest at 8. Once again at 1 p.m., DFW Airport, mostly sunny, 92, south at 14, gusting to 29. Now let's check on your local forecast for the Dallas-Fort Worth Metroplex. This afternoon, sunny. Highs in the upper 90s. South winds around 10 miles an hour. Tonight, clear. Lows in the upper 70s. Southeast winds 10 to 15 miles an hour, becoming south 5 to 10 miles an hour after midnight. Thursday, sunny. Highs in the upper 90s. South winds 5 to 10 miles an hour. Thursday night, partly cloudy in the evening, then becoming mostly clear. Lows in the upper 70s. South winds 5 to 10 miles an hour. And now the extended forecast. Friday, mostly sunny. Hot with highs in the upper 90s. South winds 5 to 10 miles an hour. Friday night, mostly clear. Lows in the upper 70s. Independence Day, mostly sunny. Hot with highs in the upper 90s. Saturday night, mostly clear in the evening, then becoming partly cloudy. Lows in the upper 70s. Sunday, mostly sunny. A 20% chance of showers and thunderstorms in the afternoon. Highs in the upper 90s. Sunday night, partly cloudy with a 20% chance of showers and thunderstorms in the evening, then mostly clear after midnight. Lows in the upper 70s. Monday, mostly sunny. A 20% chance of showers and thunderstorms in the afternoon. Highs in the upper 90s. Monday night, mostly clear. Lows in the upper 70s. Tuesday, sunny. Highs in the upper 90s. Heat index values up to 105. The forecast key messages for North and Central Texas. Seasonably hot weather will continue through the holiday weekend with highs mainly in the mid and upper 90s and peak heat index values of 100 to 105 degrees. Isolated thunderstorms are possible each afternoon through Saturday, with better rain and storm chances Sunday through Tuesday. The spotter information statement for North and Central Texas. Spotter activation is not expected at this time. The ultraviolet index forecast for July 1st is 11, or extreme. The current time is 1:23 p.m. Central Daylight Time. 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The following reports of weather temperature and wind were made at 1 p.m. DFW Airport, mostly sunny, 92, dew point 70, relative humidity 48%, wind south at 14, gusting to 29, pressure 29.99 inches and falling. Fort Worth Meacham, mostly sunny, 92, south at 15, gusting to 24. Dallas Love Field, partly sunny, 91, southeast at 15, gusting to 28. Arlington, mostly sunny, 92, south at 16, gusting to 25. Denton, mostly sunny, 91, southeast at 18. Mineral Wells, mostly sunny, 90, south at 14, gusting to 22. Elsewhere around the region, Wichita Falls, mostly sunny, 92, south at 16, gusting to 24. Abilene, sunny, 91, south at 17, gusting to 24. Waco, dust, 93, south at 16. Tyler, partly sunny, 90, southwest at 8.
Once again at 1 p.m., DFW Airport, mostly sunny, 92, south at 14, gusting to 29. Now let's check on your local forecast for the Dallas-Fort Worth Metroplex. This afternoon, sunny. Highs in the upper 90s. South winds around 10 miles an hour. Tonight, clear. Lows in the upper 70s. Southeast winds 10 to 15 miles an hour, becoming south 5 to 10 miles an hour after midnight. Thursday, sunny. Highs in the upper 90s. South winds 5 to 10 miles an hour. Thursday night, partly cloudy in the evening, then becoming mostly clear. Lows in the upper 70s. South winds 5 to 10 miles an hour. And now the extended forecast. Friday, mostly sunny. Hot with highs in the upper 90s. South winds 5 to 10 miles an hour. Friday night, mostly clear. Lows in the upper 70s. Independence Day, mostly sunny. Hot with highs in the upper 90s. Saturday night, mostly clear in the evening, then becoming partly cloudy. Lows in the upper 70s. Sunday, mostly sunny. A 20% chance of showers and thunderstorms in the afternoon. Highs in the upper 90s. Sunday night, partly cloudy with a 20% chance of showers and thunderstorms in the evening, then mostly clear after midnight. Lows in the upper 70s. Monday, mostly sunny. A 20% chance of showers and thunderstorms in the afternoon. Highs in the upper 90s. Monday night, mostly clear. Lows in the upper 70s. Tuesday, sunny. Highs in the upper 90s. Heat index values up to 105. The forecast key messages for North and Central Texas. Seasonably hot weather will continue through the holiday weekend with highs mainly in the mid and upper 90s and peak heat index values of 100 to 105 degrees. Isolated thunderstorms are possible each afternoon through Saturday, with better rain and storm chances Sunday through Tuesday. The spotter information statement for North and Central Texas. Spotter activation is not expected at this time. The ultraviolet index forecast for July 2nd is 11, or extreme. The current time is 1:27 p.m. Central Daylight Time. 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The following reports of weather temperature and wind were made at 1 p.m. DFW Airport, mostly sunny, 92, dew point 70, relative humidity 48%, wind south at 14, gusting to 29, pressure 29.99 inches and falling. Fort Worth Meacham, mostly sunny, 92, south at 15, gusting to 24. Dallas Love Field, partly sunny, 91, southeast at 15, gusting to 28. Arlington, mostly sunny, 92, south at 16, gusting to 25. Denton, mostly sunny, 91, southeast at 18. Mineral Wells, mostly sunny, 90, south at 14, gusting to 22. Elsewhere around the region, Wichita Falls, mostly sunny, 92, south at 16, gusting to 24. Abilene, sunny, 91, south at 17, gusting to 24. Waco, dust, 93, south at 16. Tyler, partly sunny, 90, southwest at 8. Once again at 1 p.m., DFW Airport, mostly sunny, 92, south at 14, gusting to 29. Now let's check on your local forecast for the Dallas-Fort Worth Metroplex. This afternoon, sunny. Highs in the upper 90s. South winds around 10 miles an hour. Tonight, clear. Lows in the upper 70s. Southeast winds 10 to 15 miles an hour, becoming south 5 to 10 miles an hour after midnight. Thursday, sunny. Highs in the upper 90s. South winds 5 to 10 miles an hour. Thursday night, partly cloudy in the evening, then becoming mostly clear. Lows in the upper 70s. South winds 5 to 10 miles an hour.
And now the extended forecast. Friday, mostly sunny. Hot with highs in the upper 90s. South winds 5 to 10 miles an hour. Friday night, mostly clear. Lows in the upper 70s. Independence Day, mostly sunny. Hot with highs in the upper 90s. Saturday night, mostly clear in the evening, then becoming partly cloudy. Lows in the upper 70s. Sunday, mostly sunny. A 20% chance of showers and thunderstorms in the afternoon. Highs in the upper 90s. Sunday night, partly cloudy with a 20% chance of showers and thunderstorms in the evening, then mostly clear after midnight. Lows in the upper 70s. Monday, mostly sunny. A 20% chance of showers and thunderstorms in the afternoon. Highs in the upper 90s. Monday night, mostly clear. Lows in the upper 70s. Tuesday, sunny. Highs in the upper 90s. Heat index values up to 105. And now the extended forecast. Friday, mostly sunny. Hot with highs in the upper 90s. South winds 5 to 10 miles an hour. Friday night, mostly clear. Lows in the upper 70s. Independence Day, mostly sunny. Hot with highs in the upper 90s. Heat index values up to 105. Saturday night, partly cloudy in the evening, then clearing. Lows in the upper 70s. Sunday, mostly sunny. A 20% chance of showers and thunderstorms in the afternoon. Highs in the upper 90s. Sunday night, partly cloudy with a 20% chance of showers and thunderstorms in the evening, then mostly clear after midnight. Lows in the upper 70s. Monday, mostly sunny. A 20% chance of showers and thunderstorms in the afternoon. Highs in the upper 90s. Monday night, mostly clear. Lows in the upper 70s. Tuesday, sunny. Highs in the upper 90s. Heat index values up to 105. The forecast key messages for North and Central Texas. Seasonably hot weather will continue through the holiday weekend with highs mainly in the mid and upper 90s and peak heat index values of 100 to 105 degrees. Isolated thunderstorms are possible each afternoon through Saturday, with better rain and storm chances Sunday through Tuesday. The spotter information statement for North and Central Texas. Spotter activation is not expected at this time. The ultraviolet index forecast for July 2nd is 11, or extreme. The current time is 1:32 p.m. Central Daylight Time. 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The following reports of weather temperature and wind were made at 1 p.m. DFW Airport, mostly sunny, 92, dew point 70, relative humidity 48%, wind south at 14, gusting to 29, pressure 29.99 inches and falling. Fort Worth Meacham, mostly sunny, 92, south at 15, gusting to 24. Dallas Love Field, partly sunny, 91, southeast at 15, gusting to 28. Arlington, mostly sunny, 92, south at 16, gusting to 25. Denton, mostly sunny, 91, southeast at 18. Mineral Wells, mostly sunny, 90, south at 14, gusting to 22. Elsewhere around the region, Wichita Falls, mostly sunny, 92, south at 16, gusting to 24. Abilene, sunny, 91, south at 17, gusting to 24. Waco, dust, 93, south at 16. Tyler, partly sunny, 90, southwest at 8. Once again at 1 p.m., DFW Airport, mostly sunny, 92, south at 14, gusting to 29. Now let's check on your local forecast for the Dallas-Fort Worth Metroplex. This afternoon, sunny. Highs in the upper 90s. South winds around 10 miles an hour. Tonight, clear. Lows in the upper 70s.
southeast winds 10 to 15 miles an hour, becoming south 5 to 10 miles an hour after midnight. Thursday, sunny. Highs in the upper 90s. South winds 5 to 10 miles an hour. Thursday night, partly cloudy in the evening, then becoming mostly clear. Lows in the upper 70s. South winds 5 to 10 miles an hour. And now the extended forecast. Friday, mostly sunny. Hot with highs in the upper 90s. South winds 5 to 10 miles an hour. Friday night, mostly clear. Lows in the upper 70s. Independence Day, mostly sunny. Hot with highs in the upper 90s. Heat index values up to 105. Saturday night, partly cloudy in the evening, then clearing. Lows in the upper 70s. Sunday, mostly sunny. A 20% chance of showers and thunderstorms in the afternoon. Highs in the upper 90s. Sunday night, partly cloudy with a 20% chance of showers and thunderstorms in the evening, then mostly clear after midnight. Lows in the upper 70s. Monday, mostly sunny. A 20% chance of showers and thunderstorms in the afternoon. Highs in the upper 90s. Monday night, mostly clear. Lows in the upper 70s. Tuesday, sunny. Highs in the upper 90s. Heat index values up to 105. The forecast key messages for North and Central Texas. Seasonably hot weather will continue through the holiday weekend with highs mainly in the mid and upper 90s and peak heat index values of 100 to 105 degrees. Isolated thunderstorms are possible each afternoon through Saturday, with better rain and storm chances Sunday through Tuesday. The spotter information statement for North and Central Texas. Spotter activation is not expected at this time. The ultraviolet index forecast for July 2nd is 11, or extreme. The current time is 1:36 p.m. Central Daylight Time. 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The following reports of weather temperature and wind were made at 1 p.m. DFW Airport, mostly sunny, 92, dew point 70, relative humidity 48%, wind south at 14, gusting to 29, pressure 29.99 inches and falling. Fort Worth Meacham, mostly sunny, 92, south at 15, gusting to 24. Dallas Love Field, partly sunny, 91, southeast at 15, gusting to 28. Arlington, mostly sunny, 92, south at 16, gusting to 25. Denton, mostly sunny, 91, southeast at 18. Mineral Wells, mostly sunny, 90, south at 14, gusting to 22. Elsewhere around the region, Wichita Falls, mostly sunny, 92, south at 16, gusting to 24. Abilene, sunny, 91, south at 17, gusting to 24. Waco, dust, 93, south at 16. Tyler, partly sunny, 90, southwest at 8. Once again at 1 p.m., DFW Airport, mostly sunny, 92, south at 14, gusting to 29. Now let's check on your local forecast for the Dallas-Fort Worth Metroplex. This afternoon, sunny. Highs in the upper 90s. South winds around 10 miles an hour. Tonight, clear. Lows in the upper 70s. Southeast winds 10 to 15 miles an hour, becoming south 5 to 10 miles an hour after midnight. Thursday, sunny. Highs in the upper 90s. South winds 5 to 10 miles an hour. Thursday night, partly cloudy in the evening, then becoming mostly clear. Lows in the upper 70s. South winds 5 to 10 miles an hour. And now the extended forecast. Friday, mostly sunny. Hot with highs in the upper 90s. South winds 5 to 10 miles an hour. Friday night, mostly clear. Lows in the upper 70s. Independence Day, mostly sunny. Hot with highs in the upper 90s. Heat index values up to 105.
Saturday night, partly cloudy in the evening, then clearing. Lows in the upper 70s. Sunday, mostly sunny. A 20% chance of showers and thunderstorms in the afternoon. Highs in the upper 90s. Sunday night, partly cloudy with a 20% chance of showers and thunderstorms in the evening, then mostly clear after midnight. Lows in the upper 70s. Monday, mostly sunny. A 20% chance of showers and thunderstorms in the afternoon. Highs in the upper 90s. Monday night, mostly clear. Lows in the upper 70s. Tuesday, sunny. Highs in the upper 90s. Heat index values up to 105. The forecast key messages for North and Central Texas. Seasonably hot weather will continue through the holiday weekend with highs mainly in the mid and upper 90s and peak heat index values of 100 to 105 degrees. Isolated thunderstorms are possible each afternoon through Saturday, with better rain and storm chances Sunday through Tuesday. The spotter information statement for North and Central Texas. Spotter activation is not expected at this time. The ultraviolet index forecast for July 2nd is 11, or extreme. The current time is 1:40 p.m. Central Daylight Time. 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The following reports of weather temperature and wind were made at 1 p.m. DFW Airport, mostly sunny, 92, dew point 70, relative humidity 48%, wind south at 14, gusting to 29, pressure 29.99 inches and falling. Fort Worth Meacham, mostly sunny, 92, south at 15, gusting to 24. Dallas Love Field, partly sunny, 91, southeast at 15, gusting to 28. Arlington, mostly sunny, 92, south at 16, gusting to 25. Denton, mostly sunny, 91, southeast at 18. Mineral Wells, mostly sunny, 90, south at 14, gusting to 22. Elsewhere around the region, Wichita Falls, mostly sunny, 92, south at 16, gusting to 24. Abilene, sunny, 91, south at 17, gusting to 24. Waco, dust, 93, south at 16. Tyler, partly sunny, 90, southwest at 8. Once again at 1 p.m., DFW Airport, mostly sunny, 92, south at 14, gusting to 29. Now let's check on your local forecast for the Dallas-Fort Worth Metroplex. This afternoon, sunny. Highs in the upper 90s. South winds around 10 miles an hour. Tonight, clear. Lows in the upper 70s. Southeast winds 10 to 15 miles an hour, becoming south 5 to 10 miles an hour after midnight. Thursday, sunny. Highs in the upper 90s. South winds 5 to 10 miles an hour. Thursday night, partly cloudy in the evening, then becoming mostly clear. Lows in the upper 70s. South winds 5 to 10 miles an hour. And now the extended forecast. Friday, mostly sunny. Hot with highs in the upper 90s. South winds 5 to 10 miles an hour. Friday night, mostly clear. Lows in the upper 70s. Independence Day, mostly sunny. Hot with highs in the upper 90s. Heat index values up to 105. Saturday night, partly cloudy in the evening, then clearing. Lows in the upper 70s. Sunday, mostly sunny. A 20% chance of showers and thunderstorms in the afternoon. Highs in the upper 90s. Sunday night, partly cloudy with a 20% chance of showers and thunderstorms in the evening, then mostly clear after midnight. Lows in the upper 70s. Monday, mostly sunny. A 20% chance of showers and thunderstorms in the afternoon. Highs in the upper 90s. Monday night, mostly clear. Lows in the upper 70s. Tuesday, sunny. Highs in the upper 90s. Heat index values up to 105.
The forecast key messages for North and Central Texas. Seasonably hot weather will continue through the holiday weekend with highs mainly in the mid and upper 90s and peak heat index values of 100 to 105 degrees. Isolated thunderstorms are possible each afternoon through Saturday, with better rain and storm chances Sunday through Tuesday. The spotter information statement for North and Central Texas. Spotter activation is not expected at this time. The ultraviolet index forecast for July 2nd is 11, or extreme. The current time is 1:45 p.m. Central Daylight Time. 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The following reports of weather temperature and wind were made at 1 p.m. DFW Airport, mostly sunny, 92, dew point 70, relative humidity 48%, wind south at 14, gusting to 29, pressure 29.99 inches and falling. Fort Worth Meacham, mostly sunny, 92, south at 15, gusting to 24. Dallas Love Field, partly sunny, 91, southeast at 15, gusting to 28. Arlington, mostly sunny, 92, south at 16, gusting to 25. Denton, mostly sunny, 91, southeast at 18. Mineral Wells, mostly sunny, 90, south at 14, gusting to 22. Elsewhere around the region, Wichita Falls, mostly sunny, 92, south at 16, gusting to 24. Abilene, sunny, 91, south at 17, gusting to 24. Waco, dust, 93, south at 16. Tyler, partly sunny, 90, southwest at 8. Once again at 1 p.m., DFW Airport, mostly sunny, 92, south at 14, gusting to 29. Now let's check on your local forecast for the Dallas-Fort Worth Metroplex. This afternoon, sunny. Highs in the upper 90s. South winds around 10 miles an hour. Tonight, clear. Lows in the upper 70s. Southeast winds 10 to 15 miles an hour, becoming south 5 to 10 miles an hour after midnight. Thursday, sunny. Highs in the upper 90s. South winds 5 to 10 miles an hour. Thursday night, partly cloudy in the evening, then becoming mostly clear. Lows in the upper 70s. South winds 5 to 10 miles an hour. And now the extended forecast. Friday, mostly sunny. Hot with highs in the upper 90s. South winds 5 to 10 miles an hour. Friday night, mostly clear. Lows in the upper 70s. Independence Day, mostly sunny. Hot with highs in the upper 90s. Heat index values up to 105. Saturday night, partly cloudy in the evening, then clearing. Lows in the upper 70s. Sunday, mostly sunny. A 20% chance of showers and thunderstorms in the afternoon. Highs in the upper 90s. Sunday night, partly cloudy with a 20% chance of showers and thunderstorms in the evening, then mostly clear after midnight. Lows in the upper 70s. Monday, mostly sunny. A 20% chance of showers and thunderstorms in the afternoon. Highs in the upper 90s. Monday night, mostly clear. Lows in the upper 70s. Tuesday, sunny. Highs in the upper 90s. Heat index values up to 105. The forecast key messages for North and Central Texas. Seasonably hot weather will continue through the holiday weekend with highs mainly in the mid and upper 90s and peak heat index values of 100 to 105 degrees. Isolated thunderstorms are possible each afternoon through Saturday, with better rain and storm chances Sunday through Monday. The spotter information statement for North and Central Texas. Spotter activation is not expected at this time. The ultraviolet index forecast for July 2nd is 11, or extreme. The current time is 1:49 p.m. Central Daylight Time. 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
serving the Dallas-Fort Worth listening area. The following reports of weather temperature and wind were made at 1 p.m. DFW Airport, mostly sunny, 92, dew point 70, relative humidity 48%, wind south at 14, gusting to 29, pressure 29.99 inches and falling. Fort Worth Meacham, mostly sunny, 92, south at 15, gusting to 24. Dallas Love Field, partly sunny, 91, southeast at 15, gusting to 28. Arlington, mostly sunny, 92, south at 16, gusting to 25. Denton, mostly sunny, 91, southeast at 18. Mineral Wells, mostly sunny, 90, south at 14, gusting to 22. Elsewhere around the region, Wichita Falls, mostly sunny, 92, south at 16, gusting to 24. Abilene, sunny, 91, south at 17, gusting to 24. Waco, dust, 93, south at 16. Tyler, partly sunny, 90, southwest at 8. Once again at 1 p.m., DFW Airport, at 16, gusting to 24. Abilene, sunny, 91, south at 17, gusting to 24. Waco, dust, 93, south.

8. Once again at 1 p.m., DFW Airport, mostly sunny, 92, south at 14, gusting to 29. Now let's check on your local forecast for the Dallas-Fort Worth Metroplex. This afternoon, sunny. Highs in the upper 90s. South winds around 10 miles an hour. Tonight, clear. Lows in the upper 70s. Southeast winds 10 to 15 miles an hour, becoming south 5 to 10 miles an hour after midnight. Thursday, sunny. Highs in the upper 90s. South winds 5 to 10 miles an hour. Thursday night, partly cloudy in the evening, then becoming mostly clear. Lows in the upper 70s. South winds 5 to 10 miles an hour. And now the extended forecast. Friday, mostly sunny. Hot with highs in the upper 90s. South winds 5 to 10 miles an hour. Friday night, mostly clear. Lows in the upper 70s. Independence Day, mostly sunny. Hot with highs in the upper 90s. Heat index values up to 105. Saturday night, partly cloudy in the evening, then clearing. Lows in the upper 70s. Sunday, mostly sunny. A 20% chance of showers and thunderstorms in the afternoon. Highs in the upper 90s. Sunday night, partly cloudy with a 20% chance of showers and thunderstorms in the evening, then mostly clear after midnight. Lows in the upper 70s. Monday, mostly sunny. A 20% chance of showers and thunderstorms in the afternoon. Highs in the upper 90s. Monday night, mostly clear. Lows in the upper 70s. Tuesday, sunny. Highs in the upper 90s. Heat index values up to 105. The forecast key messages for North and Central Texas. Seasonably hot weather will continue through the holiday weekend with highs mainly in the mid and upper 90s and peak heat index values of 100 to 105 degrees. Isolated thunderstorms are possible each afternoon through Saturday, with better rain and storm chances Sunday through Monday. The spotter information statement for North and Central Texas. Spotter activation is not expected at this time. The ultraviolet index forecast for July 2nd is 11, or extreme. The current time is 1:53 p.m. Central Daylight Time. 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The following reports of weather temperature and wind were made at 1 p.m. DFW Airport, mostly sunny, 92, dew point 70, relative humidity 48%, wind south at 14, gusting to 29, pressure 29.99 inches and falling. Fort Worth Meacham, mostly sunny, 92, south at 15, gusting to 24. Dallas Love Field, partly sunny, 91, southeast at 15, gusting to 28. Arlington, mostly sunny, 92, south at 16, gusting to 25. Denton, mostly sunny, 91, southeast at 18. Mineral Wells, mostly sunny, 90, south at 14, gusting to 22. Elsewhere around the region, Wichita Falls, mostly sunny, 92, south at 16, gusting to 24. Abilene, sunny, 91, south at 17, gusting to 24. Waco, dust, 93, south at 16. Tyler, partly sunny, 90, southwest at 8. Once again at 1 p.m., DFW Airport, mostly sunny, 92, south at 14, gusting to 29. Now let's check on your local forecast for the Dallas-Fort Worth Metroplex. This afternoon, sunny. Highs in the upper 90s. South winds around 10 miles an hour. Tonight, clear. Lows in the upper 70s. Southeast winds 10 to 15 miles an hour, becoming south 5 to 10 miles an hour after midnight. Thursday, sunny. Highs in the upper 90s. South winds 5 to 10 miles an hour. Thursday night, partly cloudy in the evening, then becoming mostly clear. Lows in the upper 70s. South winds 5 to 10 miles an hour.

hour. And now the extended forecast. Friday, mostly sunny. Hot with highs in the upper 90s. South winds 5 to 10 miles an hour. Friday night, mostly clear. Lows in the upper 70s. Independence Day, mostly sunny. Hot with highs in the upper 90s. Heat index values up to 105. Saturday night, partly cloudy in the evening, then clearing. Lows in the upper 70s. Sunday, mostly sunny. A 20% chance of showers and thunderstorms in the afternoon. Highs in the upper 90s. Sunday night, partly cloudy with a 20% chance of showers and thunderstorms in the evening, then mostly clear after midnight. Lows in the upper 70s. Monday, mostly sunny. A 20% chance of showers and thunderstorms in the afternoon. Highs in the upper 90s. Monday night, mostly clear. Lows in the upper 70s. Tuesday, sunny. Highs in the upper 90s. Heat index values up to 105. The forecast key messages for North and Central Texas. Seasonably hot weather will continue through the holiday weekend with highs mainly in the mid and upper 90s and peak heat index values of 100 to 105 degrees. Isolated thunderstorms are possible each afternoon through Saturday, with better rain and storm chances Sunday through Monday. The spotter information statement for North and Central Texas. Spotter activation is not expected at this time. The ultraviolet index forecast for July 2nd is 11, or extreme. The current time is 1:57 p.m. Central Daylight Time. 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The following reports of weather temperature and wind were made at 1 p.m. DFW Airport, mostly sunny, 92, dew point 70, relative humidity 48%, wind south at 14, gusting to 29, pressure 29.99 inches and falling. Fort Worth Meacham, mostly sunny, 92, south at 15, gusting to 24. Dallas Love Field, partly sunny, 91, southeast at 15, gusting to 28. Arlington, mostly sunny, 92, south at 16, gusting to 25. Denton, mostly sunny, 91, southeast at 18. Mineral Wells, mostly sunny, 90, south at 14, gusting to 22. Elsewhere around the region, Wichita Falls, mostly sunny, 92, south at 16, gusting to 24. Abilene, sunny, 91, south at 17, gusting to 24. Waco, dust, 93, south at 16. Tyler, partly sunny, 90, southwest at 8. Once again at 1 p.m., DFW Airport, mostly sunny, 92, south at 14, gusting to 29. Now let's check on your local forecast for the Dallas-Fort Worth Metroplex. This afternoon, sunny. Highs in the upper 90s. South winds around 10 miles an hour. Tonight, clear. Lows in the upper 70s. Southeast winds 10 to 15 miles an hour, becoming south 5 to 10 miles an hour after midnight. Thursday, sunny. Highs in the upper 90s. South winds 5 to 10 miles an hour. Thursday night, partly cloudy in the evening, then becoming mostly clear. Lows in the upper 70s. South winds 5 to 10 miles an hour. And now the extended forecast. Friday, mostly sunny. Hot with highs in the upper 90s. South winds 5 to 10 miles an hour. Friday night, mostly clear. Lows in the upper 70s. Independence Day, mostly sunny. Hot with highs in the upper 90s. Heat index values up to 105. Saturday night, partly cloudy in the evening, then clearing. Lows in the upper 70s. Sunday, mostly sunny. A 20% chance of showers and thunderstorms in the afternoon. Highs in the upper 90s. Sunday night, partly cloudy with a 20% chance of showers and thunderstorms in the evening, then mostly clear after midnight.
lows in the upper 70s. Monday, mostly sunny. A 20% chance of showers and thunderstorms in the afternoon. Highs in the upper 90s. Monday night, mostly clear. Lows in the upper 70s. Tuesday, sunny. Highs in the upper 90s. Heat index values up to 105. The forecast key messages for North and Central Texas. Seasonably hot weather will continue through the holiday weekend with highs mainly in the mid and upper 90s and peak heat index values of 100 to 105 degrees. Isolated thunderstorms are possible each afternoon through Saturday, with better rain and storm chances Sunday through Monday. The spotter information statement for North and Central Texas. Spotter activation is not expected at this time. The ultraviolet index forecast for July 2nd is 11, or extreme. The current time is 2:01 p.m. Central Daylight Time. 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The following reports of weather temperature and wind were made at 2 p.m. DFW Airport, partly sunny, 92, dew point 69, relative humidity 47%, wind south at 12, pressure 29.99 inches and steady. Fort Worth Meacham, sunny, 93, south at 13, gusting to 24. Dallas Love Field, mostly sunny, 93, south at 15, gusting to 24. Arlington, mostly sunny, 93, south at 17, gusting to 23. Denton, mostly sunny, 94, heat index 102, south at 21, gusting to 28. Mineral Wells, mostly sunny, 92, south at 12, gusting to 23. Elsewhere around the region, Wichita Falls, mostly sunny, 95, south at 14, gusting to 23. Abilene, sunny, 94, south at 14, gusting to 24. Waco, dust, 94, heat index 101, south at 15, gusting to 24. Tyler, mostly sunny, 93, variable at 7. Once again at 2 p.m., DFW Airport, partly sunny, 92, south at 12. The following reports of weather temperature and wind were made at 2 p.m., DFW Airport, partly sunny, 92, dew point 69, relative humidity 47%, wind south at 12, pressure 29.99 inches and steady. Fort Worth Meacham, sunny, 93, south at 13, gusting to 24. Dallas Love Field, mostly sunny, 93, south at 15, gusting to 24. Arlington, mostly sunny, 93, south at 17, gusting to 23. Denton, mostly sunny, 94, heat index 102, south at 21, gusting to 28. Mineral Wells, mostly sunny, 92, south at 12, gusting to 23. Elsewhere around the region, Wichita Falls, mostly sunny, 95, south at 14, gusting to 23. Abilene, sunny, 94, south at 14, gusting to 24. Waco, dust, 94, heat index 101, south at 15, gusting to 24. Tyler, mostly sunny, 93, variable at 7. Once again at 2 p.m., DFW Airport, partly sunny, 92, south at 12. Now let's check on your local forecast for the Dallas-Fort Worth Metroplex. This afternoon, sunny. Highs in the upper 90s. South winds around 10 miles an hour. Tonight, clear. Lows in the upper 70s. Southeast winds 10 to 15 miles an hour, becoming south 5 to 10 miles an hour after midnight. Thursday, sunny. Highs in the upper 90s. South winds 5 to 10 miles an hour. Thursday night, partly cloudy in the evening, then becoming mostly clear. Lows in the upper 70s. South winds 5 to 10 miles an hour. And now the extended forecast. Friday, mostly sunny. Hot with highs in the upper 90s. South winds 5 to 10 miles an hour.
Friday night, mostly clear. Lows in the upper 70s. Independence Day, mostly sunny. Hot with highs in the upper 90s. Heat index values up to 105. Saturday night, partly cloudy in the evening, then clearing. Lows in the upper 70s. Sunday, mostly sunny. A 20% chance of showers and thunderstorms in the afternoon. Highs in the upper 90s. Sunday night, partly cloudy with a 20% chance of showers and thunderstorms in the evening, then mostly clear after midnight. Lows in the upper 70s. Monday, mostly sunny. A 20% chance of showers and thunderstorms in the afternoon. Highs in the upper 90s. Monday night, mostly clear. Lows in the upper 70s. Tuesday, sunny. Highs in the upper 90s. Heat index values up to 105. The forecast key messages for North and Central Texas. Seasonably hot weather will continue through the holiday weekend with highs mainly in the mid and upper 90s and peak heat index values of 100 to 105 degrees. Isolated thunderstorms are possible each afternoon through Saturday, with better rain and storm chances Sunday through Monday. The spotter information statement for North and Central Texas. Spotter activation is not expected at this time. The ultraviolet index forecast for July 2nd is 11, or extreme. The current time is 2:07 p.m. Central Daylight Time. 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The following reports of weather temperature and wind were made at 2 p.m. DFW Airport, partly sunny, 92, dew point 69, relative humidity 47%, wind south at 12, pressure 29.99 inches and steady. Fort Worth Meacham, sunny, 93, south at 13, gusting to 24. Dallas Love Field, mostly sunny, 93, south at 15, gusting to 24. Arlington, mostly sunny, 93, south at 17, gusting to 23. Denton, mostly sunny, 94, heat index 102, south at 21, gusting to 28. Mineral Wells, mostly sunny, 92, south at 12, gusting to 23. Elsewhere around the region, Wichita Falls, mostly sunny, 95, south at 14, gusting to 23. Abilene, sunny, 94, south at 14, gusting to 24. Waco, dust, 94, heat index 101, south at 15, gusting to 24. Tyler, mostly sunny, 93, variable at 7. Once again at 2 p.m., DFW Airport, partly sunny, 92, south at 12. Now let's check on your local forecast for the Dallas-Fort Worth Metroplex. This afternoon, sunny. Highs in the upper 90s. South winds around 10 miles an hour. Tonight, clear. Lows in the upper 70s. Southeast winds 10 to 15 miles an hour, becoming south 5 to 10 miles an hour after midnight. Thursday, sunny. Highs in the upper 90s. South winds 5 to 10 miles an hour. Thursday night, partly cloudy in the evening, then becoming mostly clear. Lows in the upper 70s. South winds 5 to 10 miles an hour. And now the extended forecast. Friday, mostly sunny. Hot with highs in the upper 90s. South winds 5 to 10 miles an hour. Friday night, mostly clear. Lows in the upper 70s. Independence Day, mostly sunny. Hot with highs in the upper 90s. Heat index values up to 105. Saturday night, partly cloudy in the evening, then clearing. Lows in the upper 70s. Sunday, mostly sunny. A 20% chance of showers and thunderstorms in the afternoon. Highs in the upper 90s. Sunday night, partly cloudy with a 20% chance of showers and thunderstorms in the evening, then mostly clear after midnight. Lows in the upper 70s. Monday, mostly sunny. A 20% chance of showers and thunderstorms in the afternoon.
highs in the upper 90s. Monday night, mostly clear. Lows in the upper 70s. Tuesday, sunny. Highs in the upper 90s. Heat index values up to 105. The forecast key messages for North and Central Texas. Seasonably hot weather will continue through the holiday weekend with highs mainly in the mid and upper 90s and peak heat index values of 100 to 105 degrees. Isolated thunderstorms are possible each afternoon through Saturday, with better rain and storm chances Sunday through Monday. The spotter information statement for North and Central Texas. Spotter activation is not expected at this time. The ultraviolet index forecast for July 2nd is 11, or extreme. The current time is 2:11 p.m. Central Daylight Time. 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The following reports of weather temperature and wind were made at 2 p.m. DFW Airport, partly sunny, 92, dew point 69, relative humidity 47%, wind south at 12, pressure 29.99 inches and steady. Fort Worth Meacham, sunny, 93, south at 13, gusting to 24. Dallas Love Field, mostly sunny, 93, south at 15, gusting to 24. Arlington, mostly sunny, 93, south at 17, gusting to 23. Denton, mostly sunny, 94, heat index 102, south at 21, gusting to 28. Mineral Wells, mostly sunny, 92, south at 12, gusting to 23. Elsewhere around the region, Wichita Falls, sunny, 95, south at 14, gusting to 23. Abilene, mostly sunny, 94, south at 14, gusting to 24. Waco, dust, 94, heat index 101, south at 15, gusting to 24. Tyler, mostly sunny, 93, variable at 7. Once again at 2 p.m., DFW Airport, partly sunny, 92, south at 12. Now let's check on your local forecast for the Dallas-Fort Worth Metroplex. This afternoon, sunny. Highs in the upper 90s. South winds around 10 miles an hour. Tonight, clear. Lows in the upper 70s. Southeast winds 10 to 15 miles an hour, becoming south 5 to 10 miles an hour after midnight. Thursday, sunny. Highs in the upper 90s. South winds 5 to 10 miles an hour. Thursday night, partly cloudy in the evening, then becoming mostly clear. Lows in the upper 70s. South winds 5 to 10 miles an hour. And now the extended forecast. Friday, mostly sunny. Hot with highs in the upper 90s. South winds 5 to 10 miles an hour. Friday night, mostly clear. Lows in the upper 70s. Independence Day, mostly sunny. Hot with highs in the upper 90s. Heat index values up to 105. Saturday night, partly cloudy in the evening, then clearing. Lows in the upper 70s. Sunday, mostly sunny. A 20% chance of showers and thunderstorms in the afternoon. Highs in the upper 90s. Sunday night, partly cloudy with a 20% chance of showers and thunderstorms in the evening, then mostly clear after midnight. Lows in the upper 70s. Monday, mostly sunny. A 20% chance of showers and thunderstorms in the afternoon. Highs in the upper 90s. Monday night, mostly clear. Lows in the upper 70s. Tuesday, sunny. Highs in the upper 90s. Heat index values up to 105. The forecast key messages for North and Central Texas. Seasonably hot weather will continue through the holiday weekend with highs mainly in the mid and upper 90s and peak heat index values of 100 to 105 degrees. Isolated thunderstorms are possible each afternoon through Saturday, with better rain and storm chances Sunday through Monday. The spotter information statement for North and Central Texas. Spotter activation is not expected at this time.
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The current time is 2:15 p.m. Central Daylight Time. 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The following reports of weather temperature and wind were made at 2 p.m. DFW Airport, partly sunny, 92, dew point 69, relative humidity 47%, wind south at 12, pressure 29.99 inches and steady. Fort Worth Meacham, sunny, 93, south at 13, gusting to 24. Dallas Love Field, mostly sunny, 93, south at 15, gusting to 24. Arlington, mostly sunny, 93, south at 17, gusting to 23. Denton, mostly sunny, 94, heat index 102, south at 21, gusting to 28. Mineral Wells, mostly sunny, 92, south at 12, gusting to 23. Elsewhere around the region, Wichita Falls, sunny, 95, south at 14, gusting to 23. Abilene, mostly sunny, 94, south at 14, gusting to 24. Waco, dust, 94, heat index 101, south at 15, gusting to 24. Tyler, mostly sunny, 93, variable at 7. Once again at 2 p.m., DFW Airport, partly sunny, 92, south at 12. Now let's check on your local forecast for the Dallas-Fort Worth Metroplex. This afternoon, sunny. Highs in the upper 90s. South winds around 10 miles an hour. Tonight, clear. Lows in the upper 70s. Southeast winds 10 to 15 miles an hour, becoming south 5 to 10 miles an hour after midnight. Thursday, sunny. Highs in the upper 90s. South winds 5 to 10 miles an hour. Thursday night, partly cloudy in the evening, then becoming mostly clear. Lows in the upper 70s. South winds 5 to 10 miles an hour. And now the extended forecast. Friday, mostly sunny. Hot with highs in the upper 90s. South winds 5 to 10 miles an hour. Friday night, mostly clear. Lows in the upper 70s. Independence Day, mostly sunny. Hot with highs in the upper 90s. Heat index values up to 105. Saturday night, partly cloudy in the evening, then clearing. Lows in the upper 70s. Sunday, mostly sunny. A 20% chance of showers and thunderstorms in the afternoon. Highs in the upper 90s. Sunday night, partly cloudy with a 20% chance of showers and thunderstorms in the evening, then mostly clear after midnight. Lows in the upper 70s. Monday, mostly sunny. A 20% chance of showers and thunderstorms in the afternoon. Highs in the upper 90s. Monday night, mostly clear. Lows in the upper 70s. Tuesday, sunny. Highs in the upper 90s. Heat index values up to 105. The forecast key messages for North and Central Texas. Seasonably hot weather will continue through the holiday weekend with highs mainly in the mid and upper 90s and peak heat index values of 100 to 105 degrees. Isolated thunderstorms are possible each afternoon through Saturday, with better rain and storm chances Sunday through Monday. The spotter information statement for North and Central Texas. Spotter activation is not expected at this time. The ultraviolet index forecast for July 2nd is 11, or extreme. The current time is 2:19 p.m. Central Daylight Time. 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The following reports of weather temperature and wind were made at 2 p.m. DFW Airport, partly sunny, 92, dew point 69, relative humidity 47%, wind south at 12, pressure 29.99 inches and steady. Fort Worth Meacham, sunny, 93, south at 13, gusting to 24.
Dallas Love Field, mostly sunny, 93, south at 15, gusting to 24. Arlington, mostly sunny, 93, south at 17, gusting to 23. Denton, mostly sunny, 94, heat index 102, south at 21, gusting to 28. Mineral Wells, mostly sunny, 92, south at 12, gusting to 23. Elsewhere around the region, Wichita Falls, sunny, 95, south at 14, gusting to 23. Abilene, mostly sunny, 94, south at 14, gusting to 24. Waco, dust, 94, heat index 101, south at 15, gusting to 24. Tyler, mostly sunny, 93, variable at 7. Once again at 2 p.m., DFW Airport, partly sunny, 92, south at 12. Now let's check on your local forecast for the Dallas-Fort Worth Metroplex. This afternoon, sunny. Highs in the upper 90s. South winds around 10 miles an hour. Tonight, clear. Lows in the upper 70s. Southeast winds 10 to 15 miles an hour, becoming south 5 to 10 miles an hour after midnight. Thursday, sunny. Highs in the upper 90s. South winds 5 to 10 miles an hour. Thursday night, partly cloudy in the evening, then becoming mostly clear. Lows in the upper 70s. South winds 5 to 10 miles an hour. And now the extended forecast. Friday, mostly sunny. Hot with highs in the upper 90s. South winds 5 to 10 miles an hour. Friday night, mostly clear. Lows in the upper 70s. Independence Day, mostly sunny. Hot with highs in the upper 90s. Heat index values up to 105. Saturday night, partly cloudy in the evening, then clearing. Lows in the upper 70s. Sunday, mostly sunny. A 20% chance of showers and thunderstorms in the afternoon. Highs in the upper 90s. Sunday night, partly cloudy with a 20% chance of showers and thunderstorms in the evening, then mostly clear after midnight. Lows in the upper 70s. Monday, mostly sunny. A 20% chance of showers and thunderstorms in the afternoon. Highs in the upper 90s. Monday night, mostly clear. Lows in the upper 70s. Tuesday, sunny. Highs in the upper 90s. Heat index values up to 105. The forecast key messages for North and Central Texas. Seasonably hot weather will continue through the holiday weekend with highs mainly in the mid and upper 90s and peak heat index values of 100 to 105 degrees. Isolated thunderstorms are possible each afternoon through Saturday, with better rain and storm chances Sunday through Monday. The spotter information statement for North and Central Texas. Spotter activation is not expected at this time. The ultraviolet index forecast for July 2nd is 11, or extreme. The current time is 2:24 p.m. Central Daylight Time. 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The following reports of weather temperature and wind were made at 2 p.m. DFW Airport, partly sunny, 92, dew point 69, relative humidity 47%, wind south at 12, pressure 29.99 inches and steady. Fort Worth Meacham, sunny, 93, south at 13, gusting to 24. Dallas Love Field, mostly sunny, 93, south at 15, gusting to 24. Arlington, mostly sunny, 93, south at 17, gusting to 23. Denton, mostly sunny, 94, heat index 102, south at 21, gusting to 28. Mineral Wells, mostly sunny, 92, south at 12, gusting to 23. Elsewhere around the region, Wichita Falls, sunny, 95, south at 14, gusting to 23. Abilene, mostly sunny, 94, south at 14, gusting to 24.
Waco, dust, 94, heat index 101, south at 15, gusting to 24. Tyler, mostly sunny, 93, variable at 7. Once again at 2 p.m., DFW Airport, partly sunny, 92, south at 12. Now let's check on your local forecast for the Dallas-Fort Worth Metroplex. This afternoon, sunny. Highs in the upper 90s. South winds around 10 miles an hour. Tonight, clear. Lows in the upper 70s. Southeast winds 10 to 15 miles an hour, becoming south 5 to 10 miles an hour after midnight. Thursday, sunny. Highs in the upper 90s. South winds 5 to 10 miles an hour. Thursday night, partly cloudy in the evening, then becoming mostly clear. Lows in the upper 70s. South winds 5 to 10 miles an hour. And now the extended forecast. Friday, mostly sunny. Hot with highs in the upper 90s. South winds 5 to 10 miles an hour. Friday night, mostly clear. Lows in the upper 70s. Independence Day, mostly sunny. Hot with highs in the upper 90s. Heat index values up to 105. Saturday night, partly cloudy in the evening, then clearing. Lows in the upper 70s. Sunday, mostly sunny. A 20% chance of showers and thunderstorms in the afternoon. Highs in the upper 90s. Sunday night, partly cloudy with a 20% chance of showers and thunderstorms in the evening, then mostly clear after midnight. Lows in the upper 70s. Monday, mostly sunny. A 20% chance of showers and thunderstorms in the afternoon. Highs in the upper 90s. Monday night, mostly clear. Lows in the upper 70s. Tuesday, sunny. Highs in the upper 90s. Heat index values up to 105. The forecast key messages for North and Central Texas. Seasonably hot weather will continue through the holiday weekend with highs mainly in the mid and upper 90s and peak heat index values of 100 to 105 degrees. Isolated thunderstorms are possible each afternoon through Saturday, with better rain and storm chances Sunday through Monday. The spotter information statement for North and Central Texas. Spotter activation is not expected at this time. The ultraviolet index forecast for July 2nd is 11, or extreme. The current time is 2:28 p.m. Central Daylight Time. 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The following reports of weather temperature and wind were made at 2 p.m. DFW Airport, partly sunny, 92, dew point 69, relative humidity 47%, wind south at 12, pressure 29.99 inches and steady. Fort Worth Meacham, sunny, 93, south at 13, gusting to 24. Dallas Love Field, mostly sunny, 93, south at 15, gusting to 24. Arlington, mostly sunny, 93, south at 17, gusting to 23. Denton, mostly sunny, 94, heat index 102, south at 21, gusting to 28. Mineral Wells, mostly sunny, 92, south at 12, gusting to 23. Elsewhere around the region, Wichita Falls, sunny, 95, south at 14, gusting to 23. Abilene, mostly sunny, 94, south at 14, gusting to 24. Waco, dust, 94, heat index 101, south at 15, gusting to 24. Tyler, mostly sunny, 93, variable at 7. Once again at 2 p.m., DFW Airport, partly sunny, 92, south at 12. Now let's check on your local forecast for the Dallas-Fort Worth Metroplex. This afternoon, sunny. Highs in the upper 90s. South winds around 10 miles an hour. Tonight, clear. Lows in the upper 70s. Southeast winds 10 to 15 miles an hour, becoming south 5 to 10 miles an hour after midnight. Thursday, sunny. Highs in the upper 90s.
south winds 5 to 10 miles an hour. Thursday night, partly cloudy in the evening, then becoming mostly clear. Lows in the upper 70s. South winds 5 to 10 miles an hour. And now the extended forecast. Friday, mostly sunny. Hot with highs in the upper 90s. South winds 5 to 10 miles an hour. Friday night, mostly clear. Lows in the upper 70s. Independence Day, mostly sunny. Hot with highs in the upper 90s. Heat index values up to 105. Saturday night, partly cloudy in the evening, then clearing. Lows in the upper 70s. Sunday, mostly sunny. A 20% chance of showers and thunderstorms in the afternoon. Highs in the upper 90s. Sunday night, partly cloudy with a 20% chance of showers and thunderstorms in the evening, then mostly clear after midnight. Lows in the upper 70s. Monday, mostly sunny. A 20% chance of showers and thunderstorms in the afternoon. Highs in the upper 90s. Monday night, mostly clear. Lows in the upper 70s. Tuesday, sunny. Highs in the upper 90s. Heat index values up to 105. The forecast key messages for North and Central Texas. Seasonably hot weather will continue through the holiday weekend with highs mainly in the mid and upper 90s and peak heat index values of 100 to 105 degrees. Isolated thunderstorms are possible each afternoon through Saturday, with better rain and storm chances Sunday through Monday. The spotter information statement for North and Central Texas. Spotter activation is not expected at this time. The ultraviolet index forecast for July 2nd is 11, or extreme. The current time is 2:32 p.m. Central Daylight Time. 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The following reports of weather temperature and wind were made at 2 p.m. DFW Airport, partly sunny, 92, dew point 69, relative humidity 47%, wind south at 12, pressure 29.99 inches and steady. Fort Worth Meacham, sunny, 93, south at 13, gusting to 24. Dallas Love Field, mostly sunny, 93, south at 15, gusting to 24. Arlington, mostly sunny, 93, south at 17, gusting to 23. Denton, mostly sunny, 94, heat index 102, south at 21, gusting to 28. Mineral Wells, mostly sunny, 92, south at 12, gusting to 23. Elsewhere around the region, Wichita Falls, sunny, 95, south at 14, gusting to 23. Abilene, mostly sunny, 94, south at 14, gusting to 24. Waco, dust, 94, heat index 101, south at 15, gusting to 24. Tyler, mostly sunny, 93, variable at 7. Once again at 2 p.m., DFW Airport, partly sunny, 92, south at 12. Now let's check on your local forecast for the Dallas-Fort Worth Metroplex. This afternoon, sunny. Highs in the upper 90s. South winds around 10 miles an hour. Tonight, clear. Lows in the upper 70s. Southeast winds 10 to 15 miles an hour, becoming south 5 to 10 miles an hour after midnight. Thursday, sunny. Highs in the upper 90s. South winds 5 to 10 miles an hour. Thursday night, partly cloudy in the evening, then becoming mostly clear. Lows in the upper 70s. South winds 5 to 10 miles an hour. And now the extended forecast. Friday, mostly sunny. Hot with highs in the upper 90s. South winds 5 to 10 miles an hour. Friday night, mostly clear. Lows in the upper 70s. Independence Day, mostly sunny. Hot with highs in the upper 90s. Heat index values up to 105. Saturday night, partly cloudy in the evening, then clearing. Lows in the upper 70s.
Sunday, mostly sunny. A 20% chance of showers and thunderstorms in the afternoon. Highs in the upper 90s. Sunday night, partly cloudy with a 20% chance of showers and thunderstorms in the evening, then mostly clear after midnight. Lows in the upper 70s. Monday, mostly sunny. A 20% chance of showers and thunderstorms in the afternoon. Highs in the upper 90s. Monday night, mostly clear. Lows in the upper 70s. Tuesday, sunny. Highs in the upper 90s. Heat index values up to 105. The forecast key messages for North and Central Texas. Seasonably hot weather will continue through the holiday weekend with highs mainly in the mid and upper 90s and peak heat index values of 100 to 105 degrees. Isolated thunderstorms are possible each afternoon through Saturday, with better rain and storm chances Sunday through Monday. The spotter information statement for North and Central Texas. Spotter activation is not expected at this time. The ultraviolet index forecast for July 2nd is 11, or extreme. The current time is 2:36 p.m. Central Daylight Time. 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The following reports of weather temperature and wind were made at 2 p.m. DFW Airport, partly sunny, 92, dew point 69, relative humidity 47%, wind south at 12, pressure 29.99 inches and steady. Fort Worth Meacham, sunny, 93, south at 13, gusting to 24. Dallas Love Field, mostly sunny, 93, south at 15, gusting to 24. Arlington, mostly sunny, 93, south at 17, gusting to 23. Denton, mostly sunny, 94, heat index 102, south at 21, gusting to 28. Mineral Wells, mostly sunny, 92, south at 12, gusting to 23. Elsewhere around the region, Wichita Falls, sunny, 95, south at 14, gusting to 23. Abilene, mostly sunny, 94, south at 14, gusting to 24. Waco, dust, 94, heat index 101, south at 15, gusting to 24. Tyler, mostly sunny, 93, variable at 7. Once again at 2 p.m., DFW Airport, partly sunny, 92, south at 12. Now let's check on your local forecast for the Dallas-Fort Worth Metroplex. This afternoon, sunny. Highs in the upper 90s. South winds around 10 miles an hour. Tonight, clear. Lows in the upper 70s. Southeast winds 10 to 15 miles an hour, becoming south 5 to 10 miles an hour after midnight. Thursday, sunny. Highs in the upper 90s. South winds 5 to 10 miles an hour. Thursday night, partly cloudy in the evening, then becoming mostly clear. Lows in the upper 70s. South winds 5 to 10 miles an hour. And now the extended forecast. Friday, mostly sunny. Hot with highs in the upper 90s. South winds 5 to 10 miles an hour. Friday night, mostly clear. Lows in the upper 70s. Independence Day, mostly sunny. Hot with highs in the upper 90s. Heat index values up to 105. Saturday night, partly cloudy in the evening, then clearing. Lows in the upper 70s. Sunday, mostly sunny. A 20% chance of showers and thunderstorms in the afternoon. Highs in the upper 90s. Sunday night, partly cloudy with a 20% chance of showers and thunderstorms in the evening, then mostly clear after midnight. Lows in the upper 70s. Monday, mostly sunny. A 20% chance of showers and thunderstorms in the afternoon. Highs in the upper 90s. Monday night, mostly clear. Lows in the upper 70s. Tuesday, sunny. Highs in the upper 90s. Heat index values up to 105. The forecast key messages for North and Central Texas.
Seasonably hot weather will continue through the holiday weekend with highs mainly in the mid and upper 90s and peak heat index values of 100 to 105 degrees. Isolated thunderstorms are possible each afternoon through Saturday, with better rain and storm chances Sunday through Monday. The spotter information statement for North and Central Texas. Spotter activation is not expected at this time. The ultraviolet index forecast for July 2nd is 11, or extreme. The current time is 2:40 p.m. Central Daylight Time. 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The following reports of weather temperature and wind were made at 2 p.m. DFW Airport, partly sunny, 92, dew point 69, relative humidity 47%, wind south at 12, pressure 29.99 inches and steady. Fort Worth Meacham, sunny, 93, south at 13, gusting to 24. Dallas Love Field, mostly sunny, 93, south at 15, gusting to 24. Arlington, mostly sunny, 93, south at 17, gusting to 23. Denton, mostly sunny, 94, heat index 102, south at 21, gusting to 28. Mineral Wells, mostly sunny, 92, south at 12, gusting to 23. Elsewhere around the region, Wichita Falls, sunny, 95, south at 14, gusting to 23. Abilene, mostly sunny, 94, south at 14, gusting to 24. Waco, dust, 94, heat index 101, south at 15, gusting to 24. Tyler, mostly sunny, 93, variable at 7. Once again at 2 p.m., DFW Airport, partly sunny, 92, south at 12. Now let's check on your local forecast for the Dallas-Fort Worth Metroplex. This afternoon, sunny. Highs in the upper 90s. South winds around 10 miles an hour. Tonight, clear. Lows in the upper 70s. Southeast winds 10 to 15 miles an hour, becoming south 5 to 10 miles an hour after midnight. Thursday, sunny. Highs in the upper 90s. South winds 5 to 10 miles an hour. Thursday night, partly cloudy in the evening, then becoming mostly clear. Lows in the upper 70s. South winds 5 to 10 miles an hour. And now the extended forecast. Friday, mostly sunny. Hot with highs in the upper 90s. South winds 5 to 10 miles an hour. Friday night, mostly clear. Lows in the upper 70s. Independence Day, mostly sunny. Hot with highs in the upper 90s. Heat index values up to 105. Saturday night, partly cloudy in the evening, then clearing. Lows in the upper 70s. Sunday, mostly sunny. A 20% chance of showers and thunderstorms in the afternoon. Highs in the upper 90s. Sunday night, partly cloudy with a 20% chance of showers and thunderstorms in the evening, then mostly clear after midnight. Lows in the upper 70s. Monday, mostly sunny. A 20% chance of showers and thunderstorms in the afternoon. Highs in the upper 90s. Monday night, mostly clear. Lows in the upper 70s. Tuesday, sunny. Highs in the upper 90s. Heat index values up to 105. The forecast key messages for North and Central Texas. Seasonably hot weather will continue through the holiday weekend with highs mainly in the mid and upper 90s and peak heat index values of 100 to 105 degrees. Isolated thunderstorms are possible each afternoon through Saturday, with better rain and storm chances Sunday through Monday. The spotter information statement for North and Central Texas. Spotter activation is not expected at this time. The ultraviolet index forecast for July 2nd is 11, or extreme. The current time is 2:45 p.m. Central Daylight Time. 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
serving the Dallas-Fort Worth listening area. The following reports of weather temperature and wind were made at 2 p.m. DFW Airport, partly sunny, 92, dew point 69, relative humidity 7%, wind south at 12, pressure 29.99 inches and steady. Fort Worth Meacham, sunny, 93, south at 13, gusting to 24. Dallas Love Field, mostly sunny, 93, south at 15, gusting to 24. Arlington, mostly sunny, 93, south at 17, gusting to 23. Denton, mostly sunny, 94, heat index 102, south at 21, gusting to 28. Mineral Wells, mostly sunny, 92, south at 12, gusting to 23. Elsewhere around the region, Wichita Falls, sunny, 95, south at 14, gusting to 23. Abilene, mostly sunny, 94, south at 14, gusting to 24. Waco, dust, 94, heat index 101, south at 15, gusting to 24. Tyler, mostly sunny, 93, variable at 7. Once again at 2 p.m., DFW Airport, partly sunny, 92, south at 12. Now let's check on your local forecast for the Dallas-Fort Worth Metroplex. This afternoon, sunny. Highs in the upper 90s. South winds around 10 miles an hour. Tonight, clear. Lows in the upper 70s. Southeast winds 10 to 15 miles an hour, becoming south 5 to 10 miles an hour after midnight. Thursday, sunny. Highs in the upper 90s. South winds 5 to 10 miles an hour. Thursday night, partly cloudy in the evening, then becoming mostly clear. Lows in the upper 70s. South winds 5 to 10 miles an hour. And now the extended forecast. Friday, mostly sunny. Hot with highs in the upper 90s. South winds 5 to 10 miles an hour. Friday night, mostly clear. Lows in the upper 70s. Independence Day, mostly sunny. Hot with highs in the upper 90s. Heat index values up to 105. Saturday night, partly cloudy in the evening, then clearing. Lows in the upper 70s. Sunday, mostly sunny. A 20% chance of showers and thunderstorms in the afternoon. Highs in the upper 90s. Sunday night, partly cloudy with a 20% chance of showers and thunderstorms in the evening, then mostly clear after midnight. Lows in the upper 70s. Monday, mostly sunny. A 20% chance of showers and thunderstorms in the afternoon. Highs in the upper 90s. Monday night, mostly clear. Lows in the upper 70s. Tuesday, sunny. Highs in the upper 90s. Heat index values up to 105. The forecast key messages for North and Central Texas. Seasonably hot weather will continue through the holiday weekend with highs mainly in the mid and upper 90s and peak heat index values of 100 to 105 degrees. Isolated thunderstorms are possible each afternoon through Saturday, with better rain and storm chances Sunday through Monday. The spotter information statement for North and Central Texas. Spotter activation is not expected at this time. The ultraviolet index forecast for July 2nd is 11, or extreme. The current time is 2:49 p.m. Central Daylight Time. 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The following reports of weather temperature and wind were made at 2 p.m. DFW Airport, partly sunny, 92, dew point 69, relative humidity 47%, wind south at 12, pressure 29.99 inches and steady. Fort Worth Meacham, sunny, 93, south at 13, gusting to 24. Dallas Love Field, mostly sunny, 93, south at 15, gusting to 24. Arlington, mostly sunny, 93, south at 17, gusting to 23.
Denton, mostly sunny, 94, heat index 102, south at 21, gusting to 28. Mineral Wells, mostly sunny, 92, south at 12, gusting to 23. Elsewhere around the region, Wichita Falls, sunny, 95, south at 14, gusting to 23. Abilene, mostly sunny, 94, south at 14, gusting to 24. Waco, dust, 94, heat index 101, south at 15, gusting to 24. Tyler, mostly sunny, 93, variable at 7. Once again at 2 p.m., DFW Airport, partly sunny, 92, south at 12. Now let's check on your local forecast for the Dallas-Fort Worth Metroplex. This afternoon, sunny. Highs in the upper 90s. South winds around 10 miles an hour. Tonight, clear. Lows in the upper 70s. Sport, partly sunny, 92, south at 12. Now let's check on your local forecast for the Dallas-Fort Worth Metroplex. This afternoon, sunny.

near. Lows in the upper 70s. Southeast winds 10 to 15 miles an hour, becoming south 5 to 10 miles an hour after midnight. Thursday, sunny. Highs in the upper 90s. South winds 5 to 10 miles an hour. Thursday night, partly cloudy in the evening, then becoming mostly clear. Lows in the upper 70s. South winds 5 to 10 miles an hour. And now the extended forecast. Friday, mostly sunny. Hot with highs in the upper 90s. South winds 5 to 10 miles an hour. Friday night, mostly clear. Lows in the upper 70s. Independence Day, mostly sunny. Hot with highs in the upper 90s. Heat index values up to 105. Saturday night, partly cloudy in the evening, then clearing. Lows in the upper 70s. Sunday, mostly sunny. A 20% chance of showers and thunderstorms in the afternoon. Highs in the upper 90s. Sunday night, partly cloudy with a 20% chance of showers and thunderstorms in the evening, then mostly clear after midnight. Lows in the upper 70s. Monday, mostly sunny. A 20% chance of showers and thunderstorms in the afternoon. Highs in the upper 90s. Monday night, mostly clear. Lows in the upper 70s. Tuesday, sunny. Highs in the upper 90s. Heat index values up to 105. The forecast key messages for North and Central Texas. Seasonably hot weather will continue through the holiday weekend with highs mainly in the mid and upper 90s and peak heat index values of 100 to 105 degrees. Isolated thunderstorms are possible each afternoon through Saturday, with better rain and storm chances Sunday through Monday. The spotter information statement for North and Central Texas. Spotter activation is not expected at this time. The ultraviolet index forecast for July 2nd is 11, or extreme. The current time is 2:53 p.m. Central Daylight Time. 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The following reports of weather temperature and wind were made at 2 p.m. DFW Airport, partly sunny, 92, dew point 69, relative humidity 47%, wind south at 12, pressure 29.99 inches and steady. Fort Worth Meacham, sunny, 93, south at 13, gusting to 24. Dallas Love Field, mostly sunny, 93, south at 15, gusting to 24. Arlington, mostly sunny, 93, south at 17, gusting to 23. Denton, mostly sunny, 94, heat index 102, south at 21, gusting to 28. Mineral Wells, mostly sunny, 92, south at 12, gusting to 23. Elsewhere around the region, Wichita Falls, sunny, 95, south at 14, gusting to 23. Abilene, mostly sunny, 94, south at 14, gusting to 24. Waco, dust, 94, heat index 101, south at 15, gusting to 24. Tyler, mostly sunny, 93, variable at 7. Once again at 2 p.m., DFW Airport, partly sunny, 92, south at 12. Now let's check on your local forecast for the Dallas-Fort Worth Metroplex. This afternoon, sunny. Highs in the upper 90s. South winds around 10 miles an hour. Tonight, clear. Lows in the upper 70s. Southeast winds 10 to 15 miles an hour, becoming south 5 to 10 miles an hour after midnight. Thursday, sunny. Highs in the upper 90s. South winds 5 to 10 miles an hour. Thursday night, partly cloudy in the evening, then becoming mostly clear. Lows in the upper 70s. South winds 5 to 10 miles an hour. And now the extended forecast. Friday, mostly sunny. Hot with highs in the upper 90s. South winds 5 to 10 miles an hour. Friday night, mostly clear. Lows in the upper 70s. Independence Day, mostly sunny.

hot with highs in the upper 90s. Heat index values up to 105. Saturday night, partly cloudy in the evening, then clearing. Lows in the upper 70s. Sunday, mostly sunny. A 20% chance of showers and thunderstorms in the afternoon. Highs in the upper 90s. Sunday night, partly cloudy with a 20% chance of showers and thunderstorms in the evening, then mostly clear after midnight. Lows in the upper 70s. Monday, mostly sunny. A 20% chance of showers and thunderstorms in the afternoon. Highs in the upper 90s. Monday night, mostly clear. Lows in the upper 70s. Tuesday, sunny. Highs in the upper 90s. Heat index values up to 105. The forecast key messages for North and Central Texas. Seasonably hot weather will continue through the holiday weekend with highs mainly in the mid and upper 90s and peak heat index values of 100 to 105 degrees. Isolated thunderstorms are possible each afternoon through Saturday, with better rain and storm chances Sunday through Monday. The spotter information statement for North and Central Texas. Spotter activation is not expected at this time. The ultraviolet index forecast for July 2nd is 11, or extreme. The current time is 2:57 p.m. Central Daylight Time. 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The following reports of weather temperature and wind were made at 2 p.m. DFW Airport, partly sunny, 92, dew point 69, relative humidity 47%, wind south at 12, pressure 29.99 inches and steady. Fort Worth Meacham, sunny, 93, south at 13, gusting to 24. Dallas Love Field, mostly sunny, 93, south at 15, gusting to 24. Arlington, mostly sunny, 93, south at 17, gusting to 23. Denton, mostly sunny, 94, heat index 102, south at 21, gusting to 28. Mineral Wells, mostly sunny, 92, south at 12, gusting to 23. Elsewhere around the region, Wichita Falls, sunny, 95, south at 14, gusting to 23. Abilene, mostly sunny, 94, south at 14, gusting to 24. Waco, dust, 94, heat index 101, south at 15, gusting to 24. Tyler, mostly sunny, 93, variable at 7. Once again at 2 p.m., DFW Airport, partly sunny, 92, south at 12. Now let's check on your local forecast for the Dallas-Fort Worth Metroplex. This afternoon, sunny. Highs in the upper 90s. South winds around 10 miles an hour. Tonight, clear. Lows in the upper 70s. Southeast winds 10 to 15 miles an hour, becoming south 5 to 10 miles an hour after midnight. Thursday, sunny. Highs in the upper 90s. South winds 5 to 10 miles an hour. Thursday night, partly cloudy in the evening, then becoming mostly clear. Lows in the upper 70s. South winds 5 to 10 miles an hour. And now the extended forecast. Friday, mostly sunny. Hot with highs in the upper 90s. South winds 5 to 10 miles an hour. Friday night, mostly clear. Lows in the upper 70s. Independence Day, mostly sunny. Hot with highs in the upper 90s. Heat index values up to 105. Saturday night, partly cloudy in the evening, then clearing. Lows in the upper 70s. Sunday, mostly sunny. A 20% chance of showers and thunderstorms in the afternoon. Highs in the upper 90s. Sunday night, partly cloudy with a 20% chance of showers and thunderstorms in the evening, then mostly clear after midnight. Lows in the upper 70s. Monday, mostly sunny. A 20% chance of showers and thunderstorms in the afternoon. Highs in the upper 90s. Monday night, mostly clear. Lows in the upper 70s. Tuesday,
Sunny. Highs in the upper 90s. Heat index values up to 105. The forecast key messages for North and Central Texas. Seasonably hot weather will continue through the holiday weekend with highs mainly in the mid and upper 90s and peak heat index values of 100 to 105 degrees. Isolated thunderstorms are possible each afternoon through Saturday, with better rain and storm chances Sunday through Monday. The spotter information statement for North and Central Texas. Spotter activation is not expected at this time. The ultraviolet index forecast for July 2nd is 11, or extreme. The current time is 3:02 p.m. Central Daylight Time. 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The following reports of weather temperature and wind were made at 3 p.m. DFW Airport, mostly sunny, 94, dew point 67, relative humidity 41%, wind south at 14, gusting to 25, pressure 29.97 inches and falling. Fort Worth Meacham, mostly sunny, 95, heat index 100, south at 16, gusting to 28. Dallas Love Field, mostly sunny, 94, south at 12, gusting to 23. Arlington, mostly sunny, 94, south at 14, gusting to 23. Denton, mostly sunny, 94, heat index 100, southeast at 14. Mineral Wells, mostly sunny, 94, southeast at 13. Elsewhere around the region, Wichita Falls, sunny, 96, south at 20, gusting to 28. Abilene, mostly sunny, 94, south at 14, gusting to 24. Waco, dust, 95, heat index 103, south at 13. Tyler, mostly sunny, 93, southwest at 3. Once again at 3 p.m., DFW Airport, mostly sunny, 94, south at 14, gusting to 25. The following reports of weather temperature and wind were made at 3 p.m. DFW Airport, mostly sunny, 94, dew point 67, relative humidity 41%, wind south at 14, gusting to 25, pressure 29.97 inches and falling. Fort Worth Meacham, mostly sunny, 95, heat index 100, south at 16, gusting to 28. Dallas Love Field, mostly sunny, 94, south at 12, gusting to 23. Arlington, mostly sunny, 94, south at 14, gusting to 23. Denton, mostly sunny, 94, heat index 100, southeast at 14. Mineral Wells, mostly sunny, 94, southeast at 13. Elsewhere around the region, Wichita Falls, sunny, 96, south at 20, gusting to 28. Abilene, mostly sunny, 94, south at 14, gusting to 24. Waco, dust, 95, heat index 103, south at 13. Tyler, mostly sunny, 93, southwest at 3. Once again at 3 p.m., DFW Airport, mostly sunny, 94, south at 14, gusting to 25. Now let's check on your local forecast for the Dallas-Fort Worth Metroplex. This afternoon, sunny. Highs in the upper 90s. South winds around 10 miles an hour. Tonight, clear. Lows in the upper 70s. Southeast winds 10 to 15 miles an hour, becoming south 5 to 10 miles an hour after midnight. Thursday, sunny. Highs in the upper 90s. South winds 5 to 10 miles an hour. Thursday night, partly cloudy in the evening, then becoming mostly clear. Lows in the upper 70s. South winds 5 to 10 miles an hour. And now the extended forecast. Friday, mostly sunny. Hot with highs in the upper 90s. South winds 5 to 10 miles an hour. Friday night, mostly clear. Lows in the upper 70s. Independence Day, mostly sunny. Hot with highs in the upper 90s. Heat index values up to 105.
Saturday night, partly cloudy in the evening, then clearing. Lows in the upper 70s. Sunday, mostly sunny. A 20% chance of showers and thunderstorms in the afternoon. Highs in the upper 90s. Sunday night, partly cloudy with a 20% chance of showers and thunderstorms in the evening, then mostly clear after midnight. Lows in the upper 70s. Monday, mostly sunny. A 20% chance of showers and thunderstorms in the afternoon. Highs in the upper 90s. Monday night, mostly clear. Lows in the upper 70s. Tuesday, sunny. Highs in the upper 90s. Heat index values up to 105. The forecast key messages for North and Central Texas. Seasonably hot weather will continue through the holiday weekend with highs mainly in the mid and upper 90s and peak heat index values of 100 to 105 degrees. Isolated thunderstorms are possible each afternoon through Saturday, with better rain and storm chances Sunday through Monday. The spotter information statement for North and Central Texas. Spotter activation is not expected at this time. The ultraviolet index forecast for July 2nd is 11, or extreme. The current time is 3:07 p.m. Central Daylight Time. 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The following reports of weather temperature and wind were made at 3 p.m. DFW Airport, mostly sunny, 94, dew point 67, relative humidity 41%, wind south at 14, gusting to 25, pressure 29.97 inches and falling. Fort Worth Meacham, mostly sunny, 95, heat index 100, south at 16, gusting to 28. Dallas Love Field, mostly sunny, 94, south at 12, gusting to 23. Arlington, mostly sunny, 94, south at 14, gusting to 23. Denton, mostly sunny, 94, heat index 100, southeast at 14. Mineral Wells, mostly sunny, 94, southeast at 13. Elsewhere around the region, Wichita Falls, sunny, 96, south at 20, gusting to 28. Abilene, mostly sunny, 94, south at 14, gusting to 24. Waco, dust, 95, heat index 103, south at 13. Tyler, mostly sunny, 93, southwest at 3. Once again at 3 p.m., DFW Airport, mostly sunny, 94, south at 14, gusting to 25. Now let's check on your local forecast for the Dallas-Fort Worth Metroplex. This afternoon, sunny. Highs in the upper 90s. South winds around 10 miles an hour. Tonight, clear. Lows in the upper 70s. Southeast winds 10 to 15 miles an hour, becoming south 5 to 10 miles an hour after midnight. Thursday, sunny. Highs in the upper 90s. South winds 5 to 10 miles an hour. Thursday night, partly cloudy in the evening, then becoming mostly clear. Lows in the upper 70s. South winds 5 to 10 miles an hour. And now the extended forecast. Friday, mostly sunny. Hot with highs in the upper 90s. South winds 5 to 10 miles an hour. Friday night, mostly clear. Lows in the upper 70s. Independence Day, mostly sunny. Hot with highs in the upper 90s. Heat index values up to 105. Saturday night, partly cloudy in the evening, then clearing. Lows in the upper 70s. Sunday, mostly sunny. A 20% chance of showers and thunderstorms in the afternoon. Highs in the upper 90s. Sunday night, partly cloudy with a 20% chance of showers and thunderstorms in the evening, then mostly clear after midnight. Lows in the upper 70s. Monday, mostly sunny. A 20% chance of showers and thunderstorms in the afternoon. Highs in the upper 90s. Monday night, mostly clear. Lows in the upper 70s. Tuesday, sunny. Highs in the upper 90s.
Heat index values up to 105. The forecast key messages for North and Central Texas. Seasonably hot weather will continue through the holiday weekend with highs mainly in the mid and upper 90s and peak heat index values of 100 to 105 degrees. Isolated thunderstorms are possible each afternoon through Saturday, with better rain and storm chances Sunday through Monday. The spotter information statement for North and Central Texas. Spotter activation is not expected at this time. The ultraviolet index forecast for July 2nd is 11, or extreme. The current time is 3:11 p.m. Central Daylight Time. 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The following reports of weather temperature and wind were made at 3 p.m. DFW Airport, mostly sunny, 94, dew point 67, relative humidity 41%, wind south at 14, gusting to 25, pressure 29.97 inches and falling. Fort Worth Meacham, mostly sunny, 95, heat index 100, south at 16, gusting to 28. Dallas Love Field, mostly sunny, 94, south at 12, gusting to 23. Arlington, mostly sunny, 94, south at 14, gusting to 23. Denton, mostly sunny, 94, heat index 100, southeast at 14. Mineral Wells, mostly sunny, 94, southeast at 13. Elsewhere around the region, Wichita Falls, mostly sunny, 96, south at 20, gusting to 28. Abilene, mostly sunny, 94, south at 14, gusting to 24. Waco, dust, 95, heat index 103, south at 13. Tyler, mostly sunny, 93, southwest at 3. Once again at 3 p.m., DFW Airport, mostly sunny, 94, south at 14, gusting to 25. Now let's check on your local forecast for the Dallas-Fort Worth Metroplex. This afternoon, sunny. Highs in the upper 90s. South winds around 10 miles an hour. Tonight, clear. Lows in the upper 70s. Southeast winds 10 to 15 miles an hour, becoming south 5 to 10 miles an hour after midnight. Thursday, sunny. Highs in the upper 90s. South winds 5 to 10 miles an hour. Thursday night, partly cloudy in the evening, then becoming mostly clear. Lows in the upper 70s. South winds 5 to 10 miles an hour. And now the extended forecast. Friday, mostly sunny. Hot with highs in the upper 90s. South winds 5 to 10 miles an hour. Friday night, mostly clear. Lows in the upper 70s. Independence Day, mostly sunny. Hot with highs in the upper 90s. Heat index values up to 105. Saturday night, partly cloudy in the evening, then clearing. Lows in the upper 70s. Sunday, mostly sunny. A 20% chance of showers and thunderstorms in the afternoon. Highs in the upper 90s. Sunday night, partly cloudy with a 20% chance of showers and thunderstorms in the evening, then mostly clear after midnight. Lows in the upper 70s. Monday, mostly sunny. A 20% chance of showers and thunderstorms in the afternoon. Highs in the upper 90s. Monday night, mostly clear. Lows in the upper 70s. Tuesday, sunny. Highs in the upper 90s. Heat index values up to 105. The forecast key messages for North and Central Texas. Seasonably hot weather will continue through the holiday weekend with highs mainly in the mid and upper 90s and peak heat index values of 100 to 105 degrees. Isolated thunderstorms are possible each afternoon through Saturday, with better rain and storm chances Sunday through Monday. The spotter information statement for North and Central Texas. Spotter activation is not expected at this time. The ultraviolet index forecast for July 2nd is 11, or extreme. The current time is 3:16 p.m. Central Daylight Time.
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The following reports of weather temperature and wind were made at 3 p.m. DFW Airport, mostly sunny, 94, dew point 67, relative humidity 41%, wind south at 14, gusting to 25, pressure 29.97 inches and falling. Fort Worth Meacham, mostly sunny, 95, heat index 100, south at 16, gusting to 28. Dallas Love Field, mostly sunny, 94, south at 12, gusting to 23. Arlington, mostly sunny, 94, south at 14, gusting to 23. Denton, mostly sunny, 94, heat index 100, southeast at 14. Mineral Wells, mostly sunny, 94, southeast at 13. Elsewhere around the region, Wichita Falls, mostly sunny, 96, south at 20, gusting to 28. Abilene, mostly sunny, 94, south at 14, gusting to 24. Waco, dust, 95, heat index 103, south at 13. Tyler, mostly sunny, 93, southwest at 3. Once again at 3 p.m., DFW Airport, mostly sunny, 94, south at 14, gusting to 25. Now let's check on your local forecast for the Dallas-Fort Worth Metroplex. This afternoon, sunny. Highs in the upper 90s. South winds around 10 miles an hour. Tonight, clear. Lows in the upper 70s. Southeast winds 10 to 15 miles an hour, becoming south 5 to 10 miles an hour after midnight. Thursday, sunny. Highs in the upper 90s. South winds 5 to 10 miles an hour. Thursday night, partly cloudy in the evening, then becoming mostly clear. Lows in the upper 70s. South winds 5 to 10 miles an hour. And now the extended forecast. Friday, mostly sunny. Hot with highs in the upper 90s. South winds 5 to 10 miles an hour. Friday night, mostly clear. Lows in the upper 70s. Independence Day, mostly sunny. Hot with highs in the upper 90s. Heat index values up to 105. Saturday night, partly cloudy in the evening, then clearing. Lows in the upper 70s. Sunday, mostly sunny. A 20% chance of showers and thunderstorms in the afternoon. Highs in the upper 90s. Sunday night, partly cloudy with a 20% chance of showers and thunderstorms in the evening, then mostly clear after midnight. Lows in the upper 70s. Monday, mostly sunny. A 20% chance of showers and thunderstorms in the afternoon. Highs in the upper 90s. Monday night, mostly clear. Lows in the upper 70s. Tuesday, sunny. Highs in the upper 90s. Heat index values up to 105. The forecast key messages for North and Central Texas. Seasonably hot weather will continue through the holiday weekend with highs mainly in the mid and upper 90s and peak heat index values of 100 to 105 degrees. Isolated thunderstorms are possible each afternoon through Saturday, with better rain and storm chances Sunday through Monday. The spotter information statement for North and Central Texas. Spotter activation is not expected at this time. The ultraviolet index forecast for July 2nd is 11, or extreme. The current time is 3:20 p.m. Central Daylight Time. 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The following reports of weather temperature and wind were made at 3 p.m. DFW Airport, mostly sunny, 94, dew point 67, relative humidity 41%, wind south at 14, gusting to 25, pressure 29.97 inches and falling. Fort Worth Meacham, mostly sunny, 95, heat index 100, south at 16, gusting to 28. Dallas Love Field, mostly sunny, 94, south at 12, gusting to 23.
Arlington, mostly sunny, 94, south at 14, gusting to 23. Denton, mostly sunny, 94, heat index 100, southeast at 14. Mineral Wells, mostly sunny, 94, southeast at 13. Elsewhere around the region, Wichita Falls, mostly sunny, 96, south at 20, gusting to 28. Abilene, mostly sunny, 94, south at 14, gusting to 24. Waco, dust, 95, heat index 103, south at 13. Tyler, mostly sunny, 93, southwest at 3. Once again at 3 p.m., DFW Airport, mostly sunny, 94, south at 14, gusting to 25. Now let's check on your local forecast for the Dallas-Fort Worth Metroplex. This afternoon, sunny. Highs in the upper 90s. South winds around 10 miles an hour. Tonight, clear. Lows in the upper 70s. Southeast winds 10 to 15 miles an hour, becoming south 5 to 10 miles an hour after midnight. Thursday, sunny. Highs in the upper 90s. South winds 5 to 10 miles an hour. Thursday night, partly cloudy in the evening, then becoming mostly clear. Lows in the upper 70s. South winds 5 to 10 miles an hour. And now the extended forecast. Friday, mostly sunny. Hot with highs in the upper 90s. South winds 5 to 10 miles an hour. Friday night, mostly clear. Lows in the upper 70s. Independence Day, mostly sunny. Hot with highs in the upper 90s. Heat index values up to 105. Saturday night, partly cloudy in the evening, then clearing. Lows in the upper 70s. Sunday, mostly sunny. A 20% chance of showers and thunderstorms in the afternoon. Highs in the upper 90s. Sunday night, partly cloudy with a 20% chance of showers and thunderstorms in the evening, then mostly clear after midnight. Lows in the upper 70s. Monday, mostly sunny. A 20% chance of showers and thunderstorms in the afternoon. Highs in the upper 90s. Monday night, mostly clear. Lows in the upper 70s. Tuesday, sunny. Highs in the upper 90s. Heat index values up to 105. The forecast key messages for North and Central Texas. Seasonably hot weather will continue through the holiday weekend with highs mainly in the mid and upper 90s and peak heat index values of 100 to 105 degrees. Isolated thunderstorms are possible each afternoon through Saturday, with better rain and storm chances Sunday through Monday. The spotter information statement for North and Central Texas. Spotter activation is not expected at this time. The ultraviolet index forecast for July 2nd is 11, or extreme. The current time is 3:24 p.m. Central Daylight Time. 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The following reports of weather temperature and wind were made at 3 p.m. DFW Airport, mostly sunny, 94, dew point 67, relative humidity 41%, wind south at 14, gusting to 25, pressure 29.97 inches and falling. Fort Worth Meacham, mostly sunny, 95, heat index 100, south at 16, gusting to 28. Dallas Love Field, mostly sunny, 94, south at 12, gusting to 23. Arlington, mostly sunny, 94, south at 14, gusting to 23. Denton, mostly sunny, 94, heat index 100, southeast at 14. Mineral Wells, mostly sunny, 94, southeast at 13. Elsewhere around the region, Wichita Falls, mostly sunny, 96, south at 20, gusting to 28. Abilene, mostly sunny, 94, south at 14, gusting to 24. Waco, dust, 95, heat index 103, south at 13. Tyler, mostly sunny, 93, southwest at 3.
Once again at 3 p.m., DFW Airport, mostly sunny, 94, south at 14, gusting to 25. Now let's check on your local forecast for the Dallas-Fort Worth Metroplex. This afternoon, sunny. Highs in the upper 90s. South winds around 10 miles an hour. Tonight, clear. Lows in the upper 70s. Southeast winds 10 to 15 miles an hour, becoming south 5 to 10 miles an hour after midnight. Thursday, sunny. Highs in the upper 90s. South winds 5 to 10 miles an hour. Thursday night, partly cloudy in the evening, then becoming mostly clear. Lows in the upper 70s. South winds 5 to 10 miles an hour. And now the extended forecast. Friday, mostly sunny. Hot with highs in the upper 90s. South winds 5 to 10 miles an hour. Friday night, mostly clear. Lows in the upper 70s. Independence Day, mostly sunny. Hot with highs in the upper 90s. Heat index values up to 105. Saturday night, partly cloudy in the evening, then clearing. Lows in the upper 70s. Sunday, mostly sunny. A 20% chance of showers and thunderstorms in the afternoon. Highs in the upper 90s. Sunday night, partly cloudy with a 20% chance of showers and thunderstorms in the evening, then mostly clear after midnight. Lows in the upper 70s. Monday, mostly sunny. A 20% chance of showers and thunderstorms in the afternoon. Highs in the upper 90s. Monday night, mostly clear. Lows in the upper 70s. Tuesday, sunny. Highs in the upper 90s. Heat index values up to 105. The forecast key messages for North and Central Texas. Seasonably hot weather will continue through the holiday weekend with highs mainly in the mid and upper 90s and peak heat index values of 100 to 105 degrees. Isolated thunderstorms are possible each afternoon through Saturday, with better rain and storm chances Sunday through Monday. The spotter information statement for North and Central Texas. Spotter activation is not expected at this time. The ultraviolet index forecast for July 2nd is 11, or extreme. The current time is 3:28 p.m. Central Daylight Time. 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The following reports of weather temperature and wind were made at 3 p.m. DFW Airport, mostly sunny, 94, dew point 67, relative humidity 41%, wind south at 14, gusting to 25, pressure 29.97 inches and falling. Fort Worth Meacham, mostly sunny, 95, heat index 100, south at 16, gusting to 28. Dallas Love Field, mostly sunny, 94, south at 12, gusting to 23. Arlington, mostly sunny, 94, south at 14, gusting to 23. Denton, mostly sunny, 94, heat index 100, southeast at 14. Mineral Wells, mostly sunny, 94, southeast at 13. Elsewhere around the region, Wichita Falls, mostly sunny, 96, south at 20, gusting to 28. Abilene, mostly sunny, 94, south at 14, gusting to 24. Waco, dust, 95, heat index 103, south at 13. Tyler, mostly sunny, 93, southwest at 3. Once again at 3 p.m., DFW Airport, mostly sunny, 94, south at 14, gusting to 25. Now let's check on your local forecast for the Dallas-Fort Worth Metroplex. This afternoon, sunny. Highs in the upper 90s. South winds around 10 miles an hour. Tonight, clear. Lows in the upper 70s. Southeast winds 10 to 15 miles an hour, becoming south 5 to 10 miles an hour after midnight. Thursday, sunny. Highs in the upper 90s. South winds 5 to 10 miles an hour. Thursday night, partly cloudy in the evening, then becoming mostly clear.
lows in the upper 70s. South winds 5 to 10 miles an hour. And now the extended forecast. Friday, mostly sunny. Hot with highs in the upper 90s. South winds 5 to 10 miles an hour. Friday night, mostly clear. Lows in the upper 70s. Independence Day, mostly sunny. Hot with highs in the upper 90s. Heat index values up to 105. Saturday night, partly cloudy in the evening, then clearing. Lows in the upper 70s. Sunday, mostly sunny. A 20% chance of showers and thunderstorms in the afternoon. Highs in the upper 90s. Sunday night, partly cloudy with a 20% chance of showers and thunderstorms in the evening, then mostly clear after midnight. Lows in the upper 70s. Monday, mostly sunny. A 20% chance of showers and thunderstorms in the afternoon. Highs in the upper 90s. Monday night, mostly clear. Lows in the upper 70s. Tuesday, sunny. Highs in the upper 90s. Heat index values up to 105. The forecast key messages for North and Central Texas. Seasonably hot weather will continue through the holiday weekend with highs mainly in the mid and upper 90s and peak heat index values of 100 to 105 degrees. Isolated thunderstorms are possible each afternoon through Saturday, with better rain and storm chances Sunday through Monday. The spotter information statement for North and Central Texas. Spotter activation is not expected at this time. The ultraviolet index forecast for July 2nd is 11, or extreme. The current time is 3:33 p.m. Central Daylight Time. 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The following reports of weather temperature and wind were made at 3 p.m. DFW Airport, mostly sunny, 94, dew point 67, relative humidity 41%, wind south at 14, gusting to 25, pressure 29.97 inches and falling. Fort Worth Meacham, mostly sunny, 95, heat index 100, south at 16, gusting to 28. Dallas Love Field, mostly sunny, 94, south at 12, gusting to 23. Arlington, mostly sunny, 94, south at 14, gusting to 23. Denton, mostly sunny, 94, heat index 100, southeast at 14. Mineral Wells, mostly sunny, 94, southeast at 13. Elsewhere around the region, Wichita Falls, mostly sunny, 96, south at 20, gusting to 28. Abilene, mostly sunny, 94, south at 14, gusting to 24. Waco, dust, 95, heat index 103, south at 13. Tyler, mostly sunny, 93, southwest at 3. Once again at 3 p.m., DFW Airport, mostly sunny, 94, south at 14, gusting to 25. Now let's check on your local forecast for the Dallas-Fort Worth Metroplex. This afternoon, sunny. Highs in the upper 90s. South winds around 10 miles an hour. Tonight, clear. Lows in the upper 70s. Southeast winds 10 to 15 miles an hour, becoming south 5 to 10 miles an hour after midnight. Thursday, sunny. Highs in the upper 90s. South winds 5 to 10 miles an hour. Thursday night, partly cloudy in the evening, then becoming mostly clear. Lows in the upper 70s. South winds 5 to 10 miles an hour. And now the extended forecast. Friday, mostly sunny. Hot with highs in the upper 90s. South winds 5 to 10 miles an hour. Friday night, mostly clear. Lows in the upper 70s. Independence Day, mostly sunny. Hot with highs in the upper 90s. Heat index values up to 105. Saturday night, partly cloudy in the evening, then clearing. Lows in the upper 70s. Sunday, mostly sunny. A 20% chance of showers and thunderstorms in the afternoon.
highs in the upper 90s. Sunday night, partly cloudy with a 20% chance of showers and thunderstorms in the evening, then mostly clear after midnight. Lows in the upper 70s. Monday, mostly sunny. A 20% chance of showers and thunderstorms in the afternoon. Highs in the upper 90s. Monday night, mostly clear. Lows in the upper 70s. Tuesday, sunny. Highs in the upper 90s. Heat index values up to 105. The forecast key messages for North and Central Texas. Seasonably hot weather will continue through the holiday weekend with highs mainly in the mid and upper 90s and peak heat index values of 100 to 105 degrees. Isolated thunderstorms are possible each afternoon through Saturday, with better rain and storm chances Sunday through Monday. The spotter information statement for North and Central Texas. Spotter activation is not expected at this time. The ultraviolet index forecast for July 2nd is 11, or extreme. The current time is 3:37 p.m. Central Daylight Time. 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The following reports of weather temperature and wind were made at 3 p.m. DFW Airport, mostly sunny, 94, dew point 67, relative humidity 41%, wind south at 14, gusting to 25, pressure 29.97 inches and falling. Fort Worth Meacham, mostly sunny, 95, heat index 100, south at 16, gusting to 28. Dallas Love Field, mostly sunny, 94, south at 12, gusting to 23. Arlington, mostly sunny, 94, south at 14, gusting to 23. Denton, mostly sunny, 94, heat index 100, southeast at 14. Mineral Wells, mostly sunny, 94, southeast at 13. Elsewhere around the region, Wichita Falls, mostly sunny, 96, south at 20, gusting to 28. Abilene, mostly sunny, 94, south at 14, gusting to 24. Waco, dust, 95, heat index 103, south at 13. Tyler, mostly sunny, 93, southwest at 3. Once again at 3 p.m., DFW Airport, mostly sunny, 94, south at 14, gusting to 25. Now let's check on your local forecast for the Dallas-Fort Worth Metroplex. This afternoon, sunny. Highs in the upper 90s. South winds around 10 miles an hour. Tonight, clear. Lows in the upper 70s. Southeast winds 10 to 15 miles an hour, becoming south 5 to 10 miles an hour after midnight. Thursday, sunny. Highs in the upper 90s. South winds 5 to 10 miles an hour. Thursday night, partly cloudy in the evening, then becoming mostly clear. Lows in the upper 70s. South winds 5 to 10 miles an hour. And now the extended forecast. Friday, mostly sunny. Hot with highs in the upper 90s. South winds 5 to 10 miles an hour. Friday night, mostly clear. Lows in the upper 70s. Independence Day, mostly sunny. Hot with highs in the upper 90s. Heat index values up to 105. Saturday night, partly cloudy in the evening, then clearing. Lows in the upper 70s. Sunday, mostly sunny. A 20% chance of showers and thunderstorms in the afternoon. Highs in the upper 90s. Sunday night, partly cloudy with a 20% chance of showers and thunderstorms in the evening, then mostly clear after midnight. Lows in the upper 70s. Monday, mostly sunny. A 20% chance of showers and thunderstorms in the afternoon. Highs in the upper 90s. Monday night, mostly clear. Lows in the upper 70s. Tuesday, sunny. Highs in the upper 90s. Heat index values up to 105. The forecast key messages for North and Central Texas.
unseasonably hot weather will continue through the holiday weekend with highs mainly in the mid and upper 90s and peak heat index values of 100 to 105 degrees. Isolated thunderstorms are possible each afternoon through Saturday, with better rain and storm chances Sunday through Monday. The spotter information statement for North and Central Texas. Spotter activation is not expected at this time. The ultraviolet index forecast for July 2nd is 11, or extreme. The current time is 3:41 p.m. Central Daylight Time. 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The following reports of weather temperature and wind were made at 3 p.m. DFW Airport, mostly sunny, 94, dew point 67, relative humidity 41%, wind south at 14, gusting to 25, pressure 29.97 inches and falling. Fort Worth Meacham, mostly sunny, 95, heat index 100, south at 16, gusting to 28. Dallas Love Field, mostly sunny, 94, south at 12, gusting to 23. Arlington, mostly sunny, 94, south at 14, gusting to 23. Denton, mostly sunny, 94, heat index 100, southeast at 14. Mineral Wells, mostly sunny, 94, southeast at 13. Elsewhere around the region, Wichita Falls, mostly sunny, 96, south at 20, gusting to 28. Abilene, mostly sunny, 94, south at 14, gusting to 24. Waco, dust, 95, heat index 103, south at 13. Tyler, mostly sunny, 93, southwest at 3. Once again at 3 p.m., DFW Airport, mostly sunny, 94, south at 14, gusting to 25. Now let's check on your local forecast for the Dallas-Fort Worth Metroplex. This afternoon, sunny. Highs in the upper 90s. South winds around 10 miles an hour. Tonight, clear. Lows in the upper 70s. Southeast winds 10 to 15 miles an hour, becoming south 5 to 10 miles an hour after midnight. Thursday, sunny. Highs in the upper 90s. South winds 5 to 10 miles an hour. Thursday night, partly cloudy in the evening, then becoming mostly clear. Lows in the upper 70s. South winds 5 to 10 miles an hour. And now the extended forecast. Friday, mostly sunny. Hot with highs in the upper 90s. South winds 5 to 10 miles an hour. Friday night, mostly clear. Lows in the upper 70s. Independence Day, mostly sunny. Hot with highs in the upper 90s. Heat index values up to 105. Saturday night, partly cloudy in the evening, then clearing. Lows in the upper 70s. Sunday, mostly sunny. A 20% chance of showers and thunderstorms in the afternoon. Highs in the upper 90s. Sunday night, partly cloudy with a 20% chance of showers and thunderstorms in the evening, then mostly clear after midnight. Lows in the upper 70s. Monday, mostly sunny. A 20% chance of showers and thunderstorms in the afternoon. Highs in the upper 90s. Monday night, mostly clear. Lows in the upper 70s. Tuesday, sunny. Highs in the upper 90s. Heat index values up to 105. The forecast key messages for North and Central Texas. Seasonably hot weather will continue through the holiday weekend with highs mainly in the mid and upper 90s and peak heat index values of 100 to 105 degrees. Isolated thunderstorms are possible each afternoon through Saturday, with better rain and storm chances Sunday through Monday. The spotter information statement for North and Central Texas. Spotter activation is not expected at this time. The ultraviolet index forecast for July 2nd is 11, or extreme. The current time is 3:45 p.m. Central Daylight Time. 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
serving the Dallas-Fort Worth listening area. The following reports of weather temperature and wind were made at 3 p.m. DFW Airport, mostly sunny, 94, dew point 67, relative humidity 41%, wind south at 14, gusting to 25, pressure 29.97 inches and falling. Fort Worth Meacham, mostly sunny, 95, heat index 100, south at 16, gusting to 28. Dallas Love Field, mostly sunny, 94, south at 12, gusting to 23. Arlington, mostly sunny, 94, south at 14, gusting to 23. Denton, mostly sunny, 94, heat index 100, southeast at 14. Mineral Wells, mostly sunny, 94, southeast at 13. Elsewhere around the region, Wichita Falls, mostly sunny, 96, south at 20, gusting to 28. Abilene, mostly sunny, 94, south at 14, gusting to 24. Waco, dust, 95, heat index 103, south at 13. Tyler, mostly sunny, 93, southwest at 3. Once again at 3 p.m., DFW Airport, mostly sunny, 94, south at 14, gusting to 25. Now let's check on your local forecast for the Dallas-Fort Worth Metroplex. This afternoon, sunny. Highs in the upper 90s. South winds around 10 miles an hour. Tonight, clear. Lows in the upper 70s. Southeast winds 10 to 15 miles an hour, becoming south 5 to 10 miles an hour after midnight. Thursday, sunny. Highs in the upper 90s. South winds 5 to 10 miles an hour. Thursday night, partly cloudy in the evening, then becoming mostly clear. Lows in the upper 70s. South winds 5 to 10 miles an hour. And now the extended forecast. Friday, mostly sunny. Hot with highs in the upper 90s. South winds 5 to 10 miles an hour. Friday night, mostly clear. Lows in the upper 70s. Independence Day, mostly sunny. Hot with highs in the upper 90s. Heat index values up to 105. Saturday night, partly cloudy in the evening, then clearing. Lows in the upper 70s. Sunday, mostly sunny. A 20% chance of showers and thunderstorms in the afternoon. Highs in the upper 90s. Sunday night, partly cloudy with a 20% chance of showers and thunderstorms in the evening, then mostly clear after midnight. Lows in the upper 70s. Monday, mostly sunny. A 20% chance of showers and thunderstorms in the afternoon. Highs in the upper 90s. Monday night, mostly clear. Lows in the upper 70s. Tuesday, sunny. Highs in the upper 90s. Heat index values up to 105. The forecast key messages for North and Central Texas. Seasonably hot weather will continue through the holiday weekend with highs mainly in the mid and upper 90s and peak heat index values of 100 to 105 degrees. Isolated thunderstorms are possible each afternoon through Saturday, with better rain and storm chances Sunday through Monday. The spotter information statement for North and Central Texas. Spotter activation is not expected at this time. The ultraviolet index forecast for July 2nd is 11, or extreme. The current time is 3:50 p.m. Central Daylight Time. 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The following reports of weather temperature and wind were made at 3 p.m. DFW Airport, mostly sunny, 94, dew point 67, relative humidity 41%, wind south at 14, gusting to 25, pressure 29.97 inches and falling. Fort Worth Meacham, mostly sunny, 95, heat index 100, south at 16, gusting to 28. Dallas Love Field, mostly sunny, 94, south at 12, gusting to 23. Arlington, mostly sunny, 94, south at 14, gusting to 23.
Denton, mostly sunny, 94, heat index 100, southeast at 14. Mineral Wells, mostly sunny, 94, southeast at 13. Elsewhere around the region, Wichita Falls, mostly sunny, 96, south at 20, gusting to 28. Abilene, mostly sunny, 94, south at 14, gusting to 24. Waco, dust, 95, heat index 103, south at 13. Tyler, mostly sunny, 93, southwest at 3. Once again at 3 p.m., DFW Airport, mostly sunny, 94, south at 14, gusting to 25. Now let's check on your local forecast for the Dallas-Fort Worth Metroplex. This afternoon, sunny. Highs in the upper 90s. Southwest at 3. Once again at 3 p.m., DFW Airport, mostly sunny, 94, south at 14, gusting to

Noon, sunny. Highs in the upper 90s. South winds around 10 miles an hour. Tonight, clear. Lows in the upper 70s. Southeast winds 10 to 15 miles an hour, becoming south 5 to 10 miles an hour after midnight. Thursday, sunny. Highs in the upper 90s. South winds 5 to 10 miles an hour. Thursday night, partly cloudy in the evening, then becoming mostly clear. Lows in the upper 70s. South winds 5 to 10 miles an hour. And now the extended forecast. Friday, mostly sunny. Hot with highs in the upper 90s. South winds 5 to 10 miles an hour. Friday night, mostly clear. Lows in the upper 70s. Independence Day, mostly sunny. Hot with highs in the upper 90s. Heat index values up to 105. Saturday night, partly cloudy in the evening, then clearing. Lows in the upper 70s. Sunday, mostly sunny. A 20% chance of showers and thunderstorms in the afternoon. Highs in the upper 90s. Sunday night, partly cloudy with a 20% chance of showers and thunderstorms in the evening, then mostly clear after midnight. Lows in the upper 70s. Monday, mostly sunny. A 20% chance of showers and thunderstorms in the afternoon. Highs in the upper 90s. Monday night, mostly clear. Lows in the upper 70s. Tuesday, sunny. Highs in the upper 90s. Heat index values up to 105. The forecast key messages for North and Central Texas. Seasonably hot weather will continue through the holiday weekend with highs mainly in the mid and upper 90s and peak heat index values of 100 to 105 degrees. Isolated thunderstorms are possible each afternoon through Saturday, with better rain and storm chances Sunday through Monday. The spotter information statement for North and Central Texas. Spotter activation is not expected at this time. The ultraviolet index forecast for July 2nd is 11, or extreme. The current time is 3:54 p.m. Central Daylight Time. 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The following reports of weather temperature and wind were made at 3 p.m. DFW Airport, mostly sunny, 94, dew point 67, relative humidity 41%, wind south at 14, gusting to 25, pressure 29.97 inches and falling. Fort Worth Meacham, mostly sunny, 95, heat index 100, south at 16, gusting to 28. Dallas Love Field, mostly sunny, 94, south at 12, gusting to 23. Arlington, mostly sunny, 94, south at 14, gusting to 23. Denton, mostly sunny, 94, heat index 100, southeast at 14. Mineral Wells, mostly sunny, 94, southeast at 13. Elsewhere around the region, Wichita Falls, mostly sunny, 96, south at 20, gusting to 28. Abilene, mostly sunny, 94, south at 14, gusting to 24. Waco, dust, 95, heat index 103, south at 13. Tyler, mostly sunny, 93, southwest at 3. Once again at 3 p.m., DFW Airport, mostly sunny, 94, south at 14, gusting to 25. Now let's check on your local forecast for the Dallas-Fort Worth Metroplex. This afternoon, sunny. Highs in the upper 90s. South winds around 10 miles an hour. Tonight, clear. Lows in the upper 70s. Southeast winds 10 to 15 miles an hour, becoming south 5 to 10 miles an hour after midnight. Thursday, sunny. Highs in the upper 90s. South winds 5 to 10 miles an hour. Thursday night, partly cloudy in the evening, then becoming mostly clear. Lows in the upper 70s. South winds 5 to 10 miles an hour. And now the extended forecast. Friday, mostly sunny. Hot with highs in the upper 90s. South wind

5 to 10 miles an hour. Friday night, mostly clear. Lows in the upper 70s. Independence Day, mostly sunny. Hot with highs in the upper 90s. Heat index values up to 105. Saturday night, partly cloudy in the evening, then clearing. Lows in the upper 70s. Sunday, mostly sunny. A 20% chance of showers and thunderstorms in the afternoon. Highs in the upper 90s. Sunday night, partly cloudy with a 20% chance of showers and thunderstorms in the evening, then mostly clear after midnight. Lows in the upper 70s. Monday, mostly sunny. A 20% chance of showers and thunderstorms in the afternoon. Highs in the upper 90s. Monday night, mostly clear. Lows in the upper 70s. Tuesday, sunny. Highs in the upper 90s. Heat index values up to 105. The forecast key messages for North and Central Texas. Seasonably hot weather will continue through the holiday weekend with highs mainly in the mid and upper 90s and peak heat index values of 100 to 105 degrees. Isolated thunderstorms are possible each afternoon through Saturday, with better rain and storm chances Sunday through Monday. The spotter information statement for North and Central Texas. Spotter activation is not expected at this time. The ultraviolet index forecast for July 2nd is 11, or extreme. The current time is 3:58 p.m. Central Daylight Time. 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The following reports of weather temperature and wind were made at 3 p.m. DFW Airport, mostly sunny, 94, dew point 67, relative humidity 41%, wind south at 14, gusting to 25, pressure 29.97 inches and falling. Fort Worth Meacham, mostly sunny, 95, heat index 100, south at 16, gusting to 28. Dallas Love Field, mostly sunny, 94, south at 12, gusting to 23. Arlington, mostly sunny, 94, south at 14, gusting to 23. Denton, mostly sunny, 94, heat index 100, southeast at 14. Mineral Wells, mostly sunny, 94, southeast at 13. Elsewhere around the region, Wichita Falls, mostly sunny, 96, south at 20, gusting to 28. Abilene, mostly sunny, 94, south at 14, gusting to 24. Waco, dust, 95, heat index 103, south at 13. Tyler, mostly sunny, 93, southwest at 3. Once again at 3 p.m., DFW Airport, mostly sunny, 94, south at 14, gusting to 25. Now let's check on your local forecast for the Dallas-Fort Worth Metroplex. This afternoon, sunny. Highs in the upper 90s. South winds around 10 miles an hour. Tonight, clear. Lows in the upper 70s. Southeast winds 10 to 15 miles an hour, becoming south 5 to 10 miles an hour after midnight. Thursday, sunny. Highs in the upper 90s. South winds 5 to 10 miles an hour. Thursday night, partly cloudy in the evening, then becoming mostly clear. Lows in the upper 70s. South winds 5 to 10 miles an hour. And now the extended forecast. Friday, mostly sunny. Hot with highs in the upper 90s. South winds 5 to 10 miles an hour. Friday night, mostly clear. Lows in the upper 70s. Independence Day, mostly sunny. Hot with highs in the upper 90s. Heat index values up to 105. Saturday night, partly cloudy in the evening, then clearing. Lows in the upper 70s. Sunday, mostly sunny. A 20% chance of showers and thunderstorms in the afternoon. Highs in the upper 90s. Sunday night, partly cloudy with a 20% chance of showers and thunderstorms in the evening, then mostly clear after midnight. Lows in the upper 70s. Monday, mostly sunny. A
20% chance of showers and thunderstorms in the afternoon. Highs in the upper 90s. Monday night, mostly clear. Lows in the upper 70s. Tuesday, sunny. Highs in the upper 90s. Heat index values up to 105. The forecast key messages for North and Central Texas. Seasonably hot weather will continue through the holiday weekend with highs mainly in the mid and upper 90s and peak heat index values of 100 to 105 degrees. Isolated thunderstorms are possible each afternoon through Saturday, with better rain and storm chances Sunday through Monday. The spotter information statement for North and Central Texas. Spotter activation is not expected at this time. The ultraviolet index forecast for July 2nd is 11, or extreme. The current time is 4:02 p.m. Central Daylight Time. 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The following reports of weather temperature and wind were made at 4 p.m. DFW Airport, mostly sunny, 95, dew point 67, relative humidity 39%, wind south at 12, pressure 29.95 inches and falling. Fort Worth Meacham, mostly sunny, 93, southeast at 16, gusting to 22. Dallas Love Field, mostly sunny, 94, south at 15, gusting to 29. Arlington, mostly sunny, 95, south at 12, gusting to 28. Denton, mostly sunny, 95, heat index 100, southeast at 14, gusting to 24. Mineral Wells, sunny, 94, south at 13. Elsewhere around the region, Wichita Falls, mostly sunny, 97, south at 17, gusting to 25. Abilene, mostly sunny, 97, south at 13, gusting to 24. Waco, dust, 96, heat index 103, south at 13. Tyler, mostly sunny, 92, southeast at 5, gusting to 16. Once again at 4 p.m., DFW Airport, mostly sunny, 95, south at 12. The following reports of weather temperature and wind were made at 4 p.m. DFW Airport, mostly sunny, 95, dew point 67, relative humidity 39%, wind south at 12, pressure 29.95 inches and falling. Fort Worth Meacham, mostly sunny, 93, southeast at 16, gusting to 22. Dallas Love Field, mostly sunny, 94, south at 15, gusting to 29. Arlington, mostly sunny, 95, south at 12, gusting to 28. Denton, mostly sunny, 95, heat index 100, southeast at 14, gusting to 24. Mineral Wells, sunny, 94, south at 13. Elsewhere around the region, Wichita Falls, mostly sunny, 97, south at 17, gusting to 25. Abilene, mostly sunny, 97, south at 13, gusting to 24. Waco, dust, 96, heat index 103, south at 13. Tyler, mostly sunny, 92, southeast at 5, gusting to 16. Once again at 4 p.m., DFW Airport, mostly sunny, 95, south at 12. Now let's check on your local forecast for the Dallas-Fort Worth Metroplex. This afternoon, sunny. Highs in the upper 90s. South winds around 10 miles an hour. Tonight, clear. Lows in the upper 70s. Southeast winds 10 to 15 miles an hour, becoming south 5 to 10 miles an hour after midnight. Thursday, sunny. Highs in the upper 90s. South winds 5 to 10 miles an hour. Thursday night, partly cloudy in the evening, then becoming mostly clear. Lows in the upper 70s. South winds 5 to 10 miles an hour. And now the extended forecast. Friday, mostly sunny. Hot with highs in the upper 90s. South winds 5 to 10 miles an hour. Friday night, mostly clear. Lows in the upper 70s.
Independence Day, mostly sunny. Hot with highs in the upper 90s. Heat index values up to 105. Saturday night, partly cloudy in the evening, then clearing. Lows in the upper 70s. Sunday, mostly sunny. A 20% chance of showers and thunderstorms in the afternoon. Highs in the upper 90s. Sunday night, partly cloudy with a 20% chance of showers and thunderstorms in the evening, then mostly clear after midnight. Lows in the upper 70s. Monday, mostly sunny. A 20% chance of showers and thunderstorms in the afternoon. Highs in the upper 90s. Monday night, mostly clear. Lows in the upper 70s. Tuesday, sunny. Highs in the upper 90s. Heat index values up to 105. The forecast key messages for North and Central Texas. Seasonably hot weather will continue through the holiday weekend with highs mainly in the mid and upper 90s and peak heat index values of 100 to 105 degrees. Isolated thunderstorms are possible each afternoon through Saturday, with better rain and storm chances Sunday through Monday. The spotter information statement for North and Central Texas. Spotter activation is not expected at this time. The ultraviolet index forecast for July 2nd is 11, or extreme. The current time is 4:08 p.m. Central Daylight Time. 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The following reports of weather temperature and wind were made at 4 p.m. DFW Airport, mostly sunny, 95, dew point 67, relative humidity 39%, wind south at 12, pressure 29.95 inches and falling. Fort Worth Meacham, mostly sunny, 93, southeast at 16, gusting to 22. Dallas Love Field, mostly sunny, 94, south at 15, gusting to 29. Arlington, mostly sunny, 95, south at 12, gusting to 28. Denton, mostly sunny, 95, heat index 100, southeast at 14, gusting to 24. Mineral Wells, sunny, 94, south at 13. Elsewhere around the region, Wichita Falls, mostly sunny, 97, south at 17, gusting to 25. Abilene, mostly sunny, 97, south at 13, gusting to 24. Waco, dust, 96, heat index 103, south at 13. Tyler, mostly sunny, 92, southeast at 5, gusting to 16. Once again at 4 p.m., DFW Airport, mostly sunny, 95, south at 12. Now let's check on your local forecast for the Dallas-Fort Worth Metroplex. This afternoon, sunny. Highs in the upper 90s. South winds around 10 miles an hour. Tonight, clear. Lows in the upper 70s. Southeast winds 10 to 15 miles an hour, becoming south 5 to 10 miles an hour after midnight. Thursday, sunny. Highs in the upper 90s. South winds 5 to 10 miles an hour. Thursday night, partly cloudy in the evening, then becoming mostly clear. Lows in the upper 70s. South winds 5 to 10 miles an hour. And now the extended forecast. Friday, mostly sunny. Hot with highs in the upper 90s. South winds 5 to 10 miles an hour. Friday night, mostly clear. Lows in the upper 70s. Independence Day, mostly sunny. Hot with highs in the upper 90s. Heat index values up to 105. Saturday night, partly cloudy in the evening, then clearing. Lows in the upper 70s. Sunday, mostly sunny. A 20% chance of showers and thunderstorms in the afternoon. Highs in the upper 90s. Sunday night, partly cloudy with a 20% chance of showers and thunderstorms in the evening, then mostly clear after midnight. Lows in the upper 70s. Monday, mostly sunny. A 20% chance of showers and thunderstorms in the afternoon. Highs in the upper 90s. Monday night, mostly clear.
lows in the upper 70s. Tuesday, sunny. Highs in the upper 90s. Heat index values up to 105. The forecast key messages for North and Central Texas. Seasonably hot weather will continue through the holiday weekend with highs mainly in the mid and upper 90s and peak heat index values of 100 to 105 degrees. Isolated thunderstorms are possible each afternoon through Saturday, with better rain and storm chances Sunday through Monday. The spotter information statement for North and Central Texas. Spotter activation is not expected at this time. The ultraviolet index forecast for July 2nd is 11, or extreme. The current time is 4:12 p.m. Central Daylight Time. 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The following reports of weather temperature and wind were made at 4 p.m. DFW Airport, mostly sunny, 95, dew point 67, relative humidity 39%, wind south at 12, pressure 29.95 inches and falling. Fort Worth Meacham, mostly sunny, 93, southeast at 16, gusting to 22. Dallas Love Field, mostly sunny, 94, south at 15, gusting to 29. Arlington, mostly sunny, 95, south at 12, gusting to 28. Denton, mostly sunny, 95, heat index 100, southeast at 14, gusting to 24. Mineral Wells, sunny, 94, south at 13. Elsewhere around the region, Wichita Falls, mostly sunny, 97, south at 17, gusting to 25. Abilene, mostly sunny, 97, south at 13, gusting to 24. Waco, dust, 96, heat index 103, south at 13. Tyler, mostly sunny, 95, south at 10. Once again at 4 p.m., DFW Airport, mostly sunny, 95, south at 12. Now let's check on your local forecast for the Dallas-Fort Worth Metroplex. This afternoon, sunny. Highs in the upper 90s. South winds around 10 miles an hour. Tonight, clear. Lows in the upper 70s. Southeast winds 10 to 15 miles an hour, becoming south 5 to 10 miles an hour after midnight. Thursday, sunny. Highs in the upper 90s. South winds 5 to 10 miles an hour. Thursday night, partly cloudy in the evening, then becoming mostly clear. Lows in the upper 70s. South winds 5 to 10 miles an hour. And now the extended forecast. Friday, mostly sunny. Hot with highs in the upper 90s. South winds 5 to 10 miles an hour. Friday night, mostly clear. Lows in the upper 70s. Independence Day, mostly sunny. Hot with highs in the upper 90s. Heat index values up to 105. Saturday night, partly cloudy in the evening, then clearing. Lows in the upper 70s. Sunday, mostly sunny. A 20% chance of showers and thunderstorms in the afternoon. Highs in the upper 90s. Sunday night, partly cloudy with a 20% chance of showers and thunderstorms in the evening, then mostly clear after midnight. Lows in the upper 70s. Monday, mostly sunny. A 20% chance of showers and thunderstorms in the afternoon. Highs in the upper 90s. Monday night, mostly clear. Lows in the upper 70s. Tuesday, sunny. Highs in the upper 90s. Heat index values up to 105. The forecast key messages for North and Central Texas. Seasonably hot weather will continue through the holiday weekend with highs mainly in the mid and upper 90s and peak heat index values of 100 to 105 degrees. Isolated thunderstorms are possible each afternoon through Saturday, with better rain and storm chances Sunday through Monday. The spotter information statement for North and Central Texas. Spotter activation is not expected at this time. The ultraviolet index forecast for July 2nd is 11, or extreme.
The current time is 4:16 p.m. Central Daylight Time. 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The following reports of weather temperature and wind were made at 4 p.m. DFW Airport, mostly sunny, 95, dew point 67, relative humidity 39%, wind south at 12, pressure 29.95 inches and falling. Fort Worth Meacham, mostly sunny, 93, southeast at 16, gusting to 22. Dallas Love Field, mostly sunny, 94, south at 15, gusting to 29. Arlington, mostly sunny, 95, south at 12, gusting to 28. Denton, mostly sunny, 95, heat index 100, southeast at 14, gusting to 24. Mineral Wells, sunny, 94, south at 13. Elsewhere around the region, Wichita Falls, mostly sunny, 97, south at 17, gusting to 25. Abilene, mostly sunny, 97, south at 13, gusting to 24. Waco, dust, 96, heat index 103, south at 13. Tyler, mostly sunny, 95, south at 10. Once again at 4 p.m., DFW Airport, mostly sunny, 95, south at 12. Now let's check on your local forecast for the Dallas-Fort Worth Metroplex. This afternoon, sunny. Highs in the upper 90s. South winds around 10 miles an hour. Tonight, clear. Lows in the upper 70s. Southeast winds 10 to 15 miles an hour, becoming south 5 to 10 miles an hour after midnight. Thursday, sunny. Highs in the upper 90s. South winds 5 to 10 miles an hour. Thursday night, partly cloudy in the evening, then becoming mostly clear. Lows in the upper 70s. South winds 5 to 10 miles an hour. And now the extended forecast. Friday, mostly sunny. Hot with highs in the upper 90s. South winds 5 to 10 miles an hour. Friday night, mostly clear. Lows in the upper 70s. Independence Day, mostly sunny. Hot with highs in the upper 90s. Heat index values up to 105. Saturday night, partly cloudy in the evening, then clearing. Lows in the upper 70s. Sunday, mostly sunny. A 20% chance of showers and thunderstorms in the afternoon. Highs in the upper 90s. Sunday night, partly cloudy with a 20% chance of showers and thunderstorms in the evening, then mostly clear after midnight. Lows in the upper 70s. Monday, mostly sunny. A 20% chance of showers and thunderstorms in the afternoon. Highs in the upper 90s. Monday night, mostly clear. Lows in the upper 70s. Tuesday, sunny. Highs in the upper 90s. Heat index values up to 105. The forecast key messages for North and Central Texas. Seasonably hot weather will continue through the holiday weekend with highs mainly in the mid and upper 90s and peak heat index values of 100 to 105 degrees. Isolated thunderstorms are possible each afternoon through Saturday, with better rain and storm chances Sunday through Monday. The spotter information statement for North and Central Texas. Spotter activation is not expected at this time. The ultraviolet index forecast for July 2nd is 11, or extreme. The current time is 4:21 p.m. Central Daylight Time. 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The following reports of weather temperature and wind were made at 4 p.m. DFW Airport, mostly sunny, 95, dew point 67, relative humidity 39%, wind south at 12, pressure 29.95 inches and falling. Fort Worth Meacham, mostly sunny, 93, southeast at 16, gusting to 22. Dallas Love Field, mostly sunny, 94, south at 15, gusting to 29.
Arlington, mostly sunny, 95, south at 12, gusting to 28. Denton, mostly sunny, 95, heat index 100, southeast at 14, gusting to 24. Mineral Wells, sunny, 94, south at 13. Elsewhere around the region, Wichita Falls, mostly sunny, 97, south at 17, gusting to 25. Abilene, mostly sunny, 97, south at 13, gusting to 24. Waco, dust, 96, heat index 103, south at 13. Tyler, mostly sunny, 95, south at 10. Once again at 4 p.m., DFW Airport, mostly sunny, 95, south at 12. Now let's check on your local forecast for the Dallas-Fort Worth Metroplex. This afternoon, sunny. Highs in the upper 90s. South winds around 10 miles an hour. Tonight, clear. Lows in the upper 70s. Southeast winds 10 to 15 miles an hour, becoming south 5 to 10 miles an hour after midnight. Thursday, sunny. Highs in the upper 90s. South winds 5 to 10 miles an hour. Thursday night, partly cloudy in the evening, then becoming mostly clear. Lows in the upper 70s. South winds 5 to 10 miles an hour. And now the extended forecast. Friday, mostly sunny. Hot with highs in the upper 90s. South winds 5 to 10 miles an hour. Friday night, mostly clear. Lows in the upper 70s. Independence Day, mostly sunny. Hot with highs in the upper 90s. Heat index values up to 105. Saturday night, partly cloudy in the evening, then clearing. Lows in the upper 70s. Sunday, mostly sunny. A 20% chance of showers and thunderstorms in the afternoon. Highs in the upper 90s. Sunday night, partly cloudy with a 20% chance of showers and thunderstorms in the evening, then mostly clear after midnight. Lows in the upper 70s. Monday, mostly sunny. A 20% chance of showers and thunderstorms in the afternoon. Highs in the upper 90s. Monday night, mostly clear. Lows in the upper 70s. Tuesday, sunny. Highs in the upper 90s. Heat index values up to 105. The forecast key messages for North and Central Texas. Seasonably hot weather will continue through the holiday weekend with highs mainly in the mid and upper 90s and peak heat index values of 100 to 105 degrees. Isolated thunderstorms are possible each afternoon through Saturday, with better rain and storm chances Sunday through Monday. The spotter information statement for North and Central Texas. Spotter activation is not expected at this time. The ultraviolet index forecast for July 2nd is 11, or extreme. The current time is 4:25 p.m. Central Daylight Time. 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The following reports of weather temperature and wind were made at 4 p.m. DFW Airport, mostly sunny, 95, dew point 67, relative humidity 39%, wind south at 12, pressure 29.95 inches and falling. Fort Worth Meacham, mostly sunny, 93, southeast at 16, gusting to 22. Dallas Love Field, mostly sunny, 94, south at 15, gusting to 29. Arlington, mostly sunny, 95, south at 12, gusting to 28. Denton, mostly sunny, 95, heat index 100, southeast at 14, gusting to 24. Mineral Wells, sunny, 94, south at 13. Elsewhere around the region, Wichita Falls, mostly sunny, 97, south at 17, gusting to 25. Abilene, mostly sunny, 97, south at 13, gusting to 24. Waco, dust, 96, heat index 103, south at 13. Tyler, mostly sunny, 95, south at 10. Once again at 4 p.m., DFW Airport,
mostly sunny, 95, south at 12. Now let's check on your local forecast for the Dallas-Fort Worth Metroplex. This afternoon, sunny. Highs in the upper 90s. South winds around 10 miles an hour. Tonight, clear. Lows in the upper 70s. Southeast winds 10 to 15 miles an hour, becoming south 5 to 10 miles an hour after midnight. Thursday, sunny. Highs in the upper 90s. South winds 5 to 10 miles an hour. Thursday night, partly cloudy in the evening, then becoming mostly clear. Lows in the upper 70s. South winds 5 to 10 miles an hour. And now the extended forecast. Friday, mostly sunny. Hot with highs in the upper 90s. South winds 5 to 10 miles an hour. Friday night, mostly clear. Lows in the upper 70s. Independence Day, mostly sunny. Hot with highs in the upper 90s. Heat index values up to 105. Saturday night, partly cloudy in the evening, then clearing. Lows in the upper 70s. Sunday, mostly sunny. A 20% chance of showers and thunderstorms in the afternoon. Highs in the upper 90s. Sunday night, partly cloudy with a 20% chance of showers and thunderstorms in the evening, then mostly clear after midnight. Lows in the upper 70s. Monday, mostly sunny. A 20% chance of showers and thunderstorms in the afternoon. Highs in the upper 90s. Monday night, mostly clear. Lows in the upper 70s. Tuesday, sunny. Highs in the upper 90s. Heat index values up to 105. The forecast key messages for North and Central Texas. Seasonably hot weather will continue through the holiday weekend with highs mainly in the mid and upper 90s and peak heat index values of 100 to 105 degrees. Isolated thunderstorms are possible each afternoon through Saturday, with better rain and storm chances Sunday through Monday. The spotter information statement for North and Central Texas. Spotter activation is not expected at this time. The ultraviolet index forecast for July 2nd is 11, or extreme. The current time is 4:29 p.m. Central Daylight Time. 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The following reports of weather temperature and wind were made at 4 p.m. DFW Airport, mostly sunny, 95, dew point 67, relative humidity 39%, wind south at 12, pressure 29.95 inches and falling. Fort Worth Meacham, mostly sunny, 93, southeast at 16, gusting to 22. Dallas Love Field, mostly sunny, 94, south at 15, gusting to 29. Arlington, mostly sunny, 95, south at 12, gusting to 28. Denton, mostly sunny, 95, heat index 100, southeast at 14, gusting to 24. Mineral Wells, sunny, 94, south at 13. Elsewhere around the region, Wichita Falls, mostly sunny, 97, south at 17, gusting to 25. Abilene, mostly sunny, 97, south at 13, gusting to 24. Waco, dust, 96, heat index 103, south at 13. Tyler, mostly sunny, 95, south at 10. Once again at 4 p.m., DFW Airport, mostly sunny, 95, south at 12. Now let's check on your local forecast for the Dallas-Fort Worth Metroplex. This afternoon, sunny. Highs in the upper 90s. South winds around 10 miles an hour. Tonight, clear. Lows in the upper 70s. Southeast winds 10 to 15 miles an hour, becoming south 5 to 10 miles an hour after midnight. Thursday, sunny. Highs in the upper 90s. South winds 5 to 10 miles an hour. Thursday night, partly cloudy in the evening, then becoming mostly clear. Lows in the upper 70s. South winds 5 to 10 miles an hour. And now the extended forecast.
Friday, mostly sunny. Hot with highs in the upper 90s. South winds 5 to 10 miles an hour. Friday night, mostly clear. Lows in the upper 70s. Independence Day, mostly sunny. Hot with highs in the upper 90s. Heat index values up to 105. Saturday night, partly cloudy in the evening, then clearing. Lows in the upper 70s. Sunday, mostly sunny. A 20% chance of showers and thunderstorms in the afternoon. Highs in the upper 90s. Sunday night, partly cloudy with a 20% chance of showers and thunderstorms in the evening, then mostly clear after midnight. Lows in the upper 70s. Monday, mostly sunny. A 20% chance of showers and thunderstorms in the afternoon. Highs in the upper 90s. Monday night, mostly clear. Lows in the upper 70s. Tuesday, sunny. Highs in the upper 90s. Heat index values up to 105. The forecast key messages for North and Central Texas. Seasonably hot weather will continue through the holiday weekend with highs mainly in the mid and upper 90s and peak heat index values of 100 to 105 degrees. Isolated thunderstorms are possible each afternoon through Saturday, with better rain and storm chances Sunday through Monday. The spotter information statement for North and Central Texas. Spotter activation is not expected at this time. The ultraviolet index forecast for July 2nd is 11, or extreme. The current time is 4:33 p.m. Central Daylight Time. 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The following reports of weather temperature and wind were made at 4 p.m. DFW Airport, mostly sunny, 95, dew point 67, relative humidity 39%, wind south at 12, pressure 29.95 inches and falling. Fort Worth Meacham, mostly sunny, 93, southeast at 16, gusting to 22. Dallas Love Field, mostly sunny, 94, south at 15, gusting to 29. Arlington, mostly sunny, 95, south at 12, gusting to 28. Denton, mostly sunny, 95, heat index 100, southeast at 14, gusting to 24. Mineral Wells, sunny, 94, south at 13. Elsewhere around the region, Wichita Falls, mostly sunny, 97, south at 17, gusting to 25. Abilene, mostly sunny, 97, south at 13, gusting to 24. Waco, dust, 96, heat index 103, south at 13. Tyler, mostly sunny, 95, south at 10. Once again at 4 p.m., DFW Airport, mostly sunny, 95, south at 12. Now let's check on your local forecast for the Dallas-Fort Worth Metroplex. This afternoon, sunny. Highs in the upper 90s. South winds around 10 miles an hour. Tonight, clear. Lows in the upper 70s. Southeast winds 10 to 15 miles an hour, becoming south 5 to 10 miles an hour after midnight. Thursday, sunny. Highs in the upper 90s. South winds 5 to 10 miles an hour. Thursday night, partly cloudy in the evening, then becoming mostly clear. Lows in the upper 70s. South winds 5 to 10 miles an hour. And now the extended forecast. Friday, mostly sunny. Hot with highs in the upper 90s. South winds 5 to 10 miles an hour. Friday night, mostly clear. Lows in the upper 70s. Independence Day, mostly sunny. Hot with highs in the upper 90s. Heat index values up to 105. Saturday night, partly cloudy in the evening, then clearing. Lows in the upper 70s. Sunday, mostly sunny. A 20% chance of showers and thunderstorms in the afternoon. Highs in the upper 90s. Sunday night, partly cloudy with a 20% chance of showers and thunderstorms in the evening, then mostly clear after midnight. Lows in the upper 70s. Monday,
mostly sunny. A 20% chance of showers and thunderstorms in the afternoon. Highs in the upper 90s. Monday night, mostly clear. Lows in the upper 70s. Tuesday, sunny. Highs in the upper 90s. Heat index values up to 105. The forecast key messages for North and Central Texas. Seasonably hot weather will continue through the holiday weekend with highs mainly in the mid and upper 90s and peak heat index values of 100 to 105 degrees. Isolated thunderstorms are possible each afternoon through Saturday, with better rain and storm chances Sunday through Monday. The spotter information statement for North and Central Texas. Spotter activation is not expected at this time. The ultraviolet index forecast for July 2nd is 11, or extreme. The current time is 4:37 p.m. Central Daylight Time. 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The following reports of weather temperature and wind were made at 4 p.m. DFW Airport, mostly sunny, 95, dew point 67, relative humidity 39%, wind south at 12, pressure 29.95 inches and falling. Fort Worth Meacham, mostly sunny, 93, southeast at 16, gusting to 22. Dallas Love Field, mostly sunny, 94, south at 15, gusting to 29. Arlington, mostly sunny, 95, south at 12, gusting to 28. Denton, mostly sunny, 95, heat index 100, southeast at 14, gusting to 24. Mineral Wells, sunny, 94, south at 13. Elsewhere around the region, Wichita Falls, mostly sunny, 97, south at 17, gusting to 25. Abilene, mostly sunny, 97, south at 13, gusting to 24. Waco, dust, 96, heat index 103, south at 13. Tyler, mostly sunny, 95, south at 10. Once again at 4 p.m., DFW Airport, mostly sunny, 95, south at 12. Now let's check on your local forecast for the Dallas-Fort Worth Metroplex. This afternoon, sunny. Highs in the upper 90s. South winds around 10 miles an hour. Tonight, clear. Lows in the upper 70s. Southeast winds 10 to 15 miles an hour, becoming south 5 to 10 miles an hour after midnight. Thursday, sunny. Highs in the upper 90s. South winds 5 to 10 miles an hour. Thursday night, partly cloudy in the evening, then becoming mostly clear. Lows in the upper 70s. South winds 5 to 10 miles an hour. And now the extended forecast. Friday, mostly sunny. Hot with highs in the upper 90s. South winds 5 to 10 miles an hour. Friday night, mostly clear. Lows in the upper 70s. Independence Day, mostly sunny. Hot with highs in the upper 90s. Heat index values up to 105. Saturday night, partly cloudy in the evening, then clearing. Lows in the upper 70s. Sunday, mostly sunny. A 20% chance of showers and thunderstorms in the afternoon. Highs in the upper 90s. Sunday night, partly cloudy with a 20% chance of showers and thunderstorms in the evening, then mostly clear after midnight. Lows in the upper 70s. Monday, mostly sunny. A 20% chance of showers and thunderstorms in the afternoon. Highs in the upper 90s. Monday night, mostly clear. Lows in the upper 70s. Tuesday, sunny. Highs in the upper 90s. Heat index values up to 105. The forecast key messages for North and Central Texas. Seasonably hot weather will continue through the holiday weekend with highs mainly in the mid and upper 90s and peak heat index values of 100 to 105 degrees. Isolated thunderstorms are possible each afternoon through Saturday, with better rain and storm chances Sunday through Monday. The spotter information statement for North and Central Texas.
spotter activation is not expected at this time. The ultraviolet index forecast for July 2nd is 11, or extreme. The current time is 4:41 p.m. Central Daylight Time. 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The following reports of weather temperature and wind were made at 4 p.m. DFW Airport, mostly sunny, 95, dew point 67, relative humidity 39%, wind south at 12, pressure 29.95 inches and falling. Fort Worth Meacham, mostly sunny, 93, southeast at 16, gusting to 22. Dallas Love Field, mostly sunny, 94, south at 15, gusting to 29. Arlington, mostly sunny, 95, south at 12, gusting to 28. Denton, mostly sunny, 95, heat index 100, southeast at 14, gusting to 24. Mineral Wells, sunny, 94, south at 13. Elsewhere around the region, Wichita Falls, mostly sunny, 97, south at 17, gusting to 25. Abilene, mostly sunny, 97, south at 13, gusting to 24. Waco, dust, 96, heat index 103, south at 13. Tyler, mostly sunny, 95, south at 10. Once again at 4 p.m., DFW Airport, mostly sunny, 95, south at 12. Now let's check on your local forecast for the Dallas-Fort Worth Metroplex. This afternoon, sunny. Highs in the upper 90s. South winds around 10 miles an hour. Tonight, clear. Lows in the upper 70s. Southeast winds 10 to 15 miles an hour, becoming south 5 to 10 miles an hour after midnight. Thursday, sunny. Highs in the upper 90s. South winds 5 to 10 miles an hour. Thursday night, partly cloudy in the evening, then becoming mostly clear. Lows in the upper 70s. South winds 5 to 10 miles an hour. And now the extended forecast. Friday, mostly sunny. Hot with highs in the upper 90s. South winds 5 to 10 miles an hour. Friday night, mostly clear. Lows in the upper 70s. Independence Day, mostly sunny. Hot with highs in the upper 90s. Heat index values up to 105. Saturday night, partly cloudy in the evening, then clearing. Lows in the upper 70s. Sunday, mostly sunny. A 20% chance of showers and thunderstorms in the afternoon. Highs in the upper 90s. Sunday night, partly cloudy with a 20% chance of showers and thunderstorms in the evening, then mostly clear after midnight. Lows in the upper 70s. Monday, mostly sunny. A 20% chance of showers and thunderstorms in the afternoon. Highs in the upper 90s. Monday night, mostly clear. Lows in the upper 70s. Tuesday, sunny. Highs in the upper 90s. Heat index values up to 105. The forecast key messages for North and Central Texas. Seasonably hot weather will continue through the holiday weekend with highs mainly in the mid and upper 90s and peak heat index values of 100 to 105 degrees. Isolated thunderstorms are possible each afternoon through Saturday, with better rain and storm chances Sunday through Monday. The spotter information statement for North and Central Texas. Spotter activation is not expected at this time. The ultraviolet index forecast for July 2nd is 11, or extreme. The current time is 4:46 p.m. Central Daylight Time. 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The following reports of weather temperature and wind were made at 4 p.m. DFW Airport, mostly sunny, 95, dew point 67, relative humidity 39%, wind south at 12, pressure 29.95 inches and falling. Fort Worth Meacham, mostly sunny,
93, southeast at 16, gusting to 22. Dallas Love Field, mostly sunny, 94, south at 15, gusting to 29. Arlington, mostly sunny, 95, south at 12, gusting to 28. Denton, mostly sunny, 95, heat index 100, southeast at 14, gusting to 24. Mineral Wells, sunny, 94, south at 13. Elsewhere around the region, Wichita Falls, mostly sunny, 97, south at 17, gusting to 25. Abilene, mostly sunny, 97, south at 13, gusting to 24. Waco, dust, 96, heat index 103, south at 13. Tyler, mostly sunny, 95, south at 10. Once again at 4 p.m., DFW Airport, mostly sunny, 95, south at 12. Now let's check on your local forecast for the Dallas-Fort Worth Metroplex. This afternoon, sunny. Highs in the upper 90s. South winds around 10 miles an hour. Tonight, clear. Lows in the upper 70s. Southeast winds 10 to 15 miles an hour, becoming south 5 to 10 miles an hour after midnight. Thursday, sunny. Highs in the upper 90s. South winds 5 to 10 miles an hour. Thursday night, partly cloudy in the evening, then becoming mostly clear. Lows in the upper 70s. South winds 5 to 10 miles an hour. And now the extended forecast. Friday, mostly sunny. Hot with highs in the upper 90s. South winds 5 to 10 miles an hour. Friday night, mostly clear. Lows in the upper 70s. Independence Day, mostly sunny. Hot with highs in the upper 90s. Heat index values up to 105. Saturday night, partly cloudy in the evening, then clearing. Lows in the upper 70s. Sunday, mostly sunny. A 20% chance of showers and thunderstorms in the afternoon. Highs in the upper 90s. Sunday night, partly cloudy with a 20% chance of showers and thunderstorms in the evening, then mostly clear after midnight. Lows in the upper 70s. Monday, mostly sunny. A 20% chance of showers and thunderstorms in the afternoon. Highs in the upper 90s. Monday night, mostly clear. Lows in the upper 70s. Tuesday, sunny. Highs in the upper 90s. Heat index values up to 105. The forecast key messages for North and Central Texas. Seasonably hot weather will continue through the holiday weekend with highs mainly in the mid and upper 90s and peak heat index values of 100 to 105 degrees. Isolated thunderstorms are possible each afternoon through Saturday, with better rain and storm chances Sunday through Monday. The spotter information statement for North and Central Texas. Spotter activation is not expected at this time. The ultraviolet index forecast for July 2nd is 11, or extreme. The current time is 4:50 p.m. Central Daylight Time. 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The following reports of weather temperature and wind were made at 4 p.m. DFW Airport, mostly sunny, 95, dew point 67, relative humidity 39%, wind south at 12, pressure 29.95 inches and falling. Fort Worth Meacham, mostly sunny, 93, southeast at 16, gusting to 22. Dallas Love Field, mostly sunny, 94, south at 15, gusting to 29. Arlington, mostly sunny, 95, south at 12, gusting to 28. Denton, mostly sunny, 95, heat index 100, southeast at 14, gusting to 24. Mineral Wells, sunny, 94, south at 13. Elsewhere around the region, Wichita Falls, mostly sunny, 97, south at 17, gusting to 25. Abilene, mostly sunny, 97, south at 13, gusting to 24. Waco,
Dust, 96. Heat index, 103. South at 13. Tyler, mostly sunny, 95. South at 10. Once again at 4 p.m., DFW Airport, mostly sunny, 95, south at 12. Now let's check on your local forecast for the Dallas-Fort Worth Metroplex. This afternoon, sunny. Highs in the upper 90s. South winds around 10 miles an hour. Tonight, clear. Lows in the upper 70s. Southeast winds 10 to 15 miles an hour, becoming south 5 to 10 miles an hour after midnight. Thursday, sunny. Highs in the upper 90s. South winds 5 to 10 miles an hour. Thursday night, partly cloudy in the evening, then becoming mostly clear. Lows in the upper 70s. South winds 5 to 10 miles an hour, south at 12. Now let's check on your local forecast for the Dallas-Fort Worth Metroplex. This afternoon, sunny. Highs in the upper 90s.

10 miles an hour. And now the extended forecast. Friday, mostly sunny. Hot with highs in the upper 90s. South winds 5 to 10 miles an hour. Friday night, mostly clear. Lows in the upper 70s. Independence Day, mostly sunny. Hot with highs in the upper 90s. Heat index values up to 105. Saturday night, partly cloudy in the evening, then clearing. Lows in the upper 70s. Sunday, mostly sunny. A 20% chance of showers and thunderstorms in the afternoon. Highs in the upper 90s. Sunday night, partly cloudy with a 20% chance of showers and thunderstorms in the evening, then mostly clear after midnight. Lows in the upper 70s. Monday, mostly sunny. A 20% chance of showers and thunderstorms in the afternoon. Highs in the upper 90s. Monday night, mostly clear. Lows in the upper 70s. Tuesday, sunny. Highs in the upper 90s. Heat index values up to 105. The forecast key messages for North and Central Texas. Seasonably hot weather will continue through the holiday weekend with highs mainly in the mid and upper 90s and peak heat index values of 100 to 105 degrees. Isolated thunderstorms are possible each afternoon through Saturday, with better rain and storm chances Sunday through Monday. The spotter information statement for North and Central Texas. Spotter activation is not expected at this time. The ultraviolet index forecast for July 2nd is 11, or extreme. The current time is 4:54 p.m. Central Daylight Time. 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The following reports of weather temperature and wind were made at 4 p.m. DFW Airport, mostly sunny, 95, dew point 67, relative humidity 39%, wind south at 12, pressure 29.95 inches and falling. Fort Worth Meacham, mostly sunny, 93, southeast at 16, gusting to 22. Dallas Love Field, mostly sunny, 94, south at 15, gusting to 29. Arlington, mostly sunny, 95, south at 12, gusting to 28. Denton, mostly sunny, 95, heat index 100, southeast at 14, gusting to 24. Mineral Wells, sunny, 94, south at 13. Elsewhere around the region, Wichita Falls, mostly sunny, 97, south at 17, gusting to 25. Abilene, mostly sunny, 97, south at 13, gusting to 24. Waco, dust, 96, heat index 103, south at 13. Tyler, mostly sunny, 95, south at 10. Once again at 4 p.m., DFW Airport, mostly sunny, 95, south at 12. Now let's check on your local forecast for the Dallas-Fort Worth Metroplex. This afternoon, sunny. Highs in the upper 90s. South winds around 10 miles an hour. Tonight, clear. Lows in the upper 70s. Southeast winds 10 to 15 miles an hour, becoming south 5 to 10 miles an hour after midnight. Thursday, sunny. Highs in the upper 90s. South winds 5 to 10 miles an hour. Thursday night, partly cloudy in the evening, then becoming mostly clear. Lows in the upper 70s. South winds 5 to 10 miles an hour. And now the extended forecast. Friday, mostly sunny. Hot with highs in the upper 90s. South winds 5 to 10 miles an hour. Friday night, mostly clear. Lows in the upper 70s. Independence Day, mostly sunny. Hot with highs in the upper 90s. Heat index values up to 105. Saturday night, partly cloudy in the evening, then clearing. Lows in the upper 70s. Sunday, mostly sunny. A 20% chance of showers and thunderstorms in the afternoon. Highs in the upper 90s. Sunday night, partly cloudy with a 20% chance of showers and thunderstorms in the evening, then mostly clear.

after midnight. Lows in the upper 70s. Monday, mostly sunny. A 20% chance of showers and thunderstorms in the afternoon. Highs in the upper 90s. Monday night, mostly clear. Lows in the upper 70s. Tuesday, sunny. Highs in the upper 90s. Heat index values up to 105. The forecast key messages for North and Central Texas. Seasonably hot weather will continue through the holiday weekend with highs mainly in the mid and upper 90s and peak heat index values of 100 to 105 degrees. Isolated thunderstorms are possible each afternoon through Saturday, with better rain and storm chances Sunday through Monday. The spotter information statement for North and Central Texas. Spotter activation is not expected at this time. The ultraviolet index forecast for July 2nd is 11, or extreme. The current time is 4:58 p.m. Central Daylight Time. 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The following reports of weather temperature and wind were made at 4 p.m. DFW Airport, mostly sunny, 95, dew point 67, relative humidity 39%, wind south at 12, pressure 29.95 inches and falling. Fort Worth Meacham, mostly sunny, 93, southeast at 16, gusting to 22. Dallas Love Field, mostly sunny, 94, south at 15, gusting to 29. Arlington, mostly sunny, 95, south at 12, gusting to 28. Denton, mostly sunny, 95, heat index 100, southeast at 14, gusting to 24. Mineral Wells, sunny, 94, south at 13. Elsewhere around the region, Wichita Falls, mostly sunny, 97, south at 17, gusting to 25. Abilene, mostly sunny, 97, south at 13, gusting to 24. Waco, dust, 96, heat index 103, south at 13. Tyler, mostly sunny, 95, south at 10. Once again at 4 p.m., DFW Airport, mostly sunny, 95, south at 12. Now let's check on your local forecast for the Dallas-Fort Worth Metroplex. This afternoon, sunny. Highs in the upper 90s. South winds around 10 miles an hour. Tonight, clear. Lows in the upper 70s. Southeast winds 10 to 15 miles an hour, becoming south 5 to 10 miles an hour after midnight. Thursday, sunny. Highs in the upper 90s. South winds 5 to 10 miles an hour. Thursday night, partly cloudy in the evening, then becoming mostly clear. Lows in the upper 70s. South winds 5 to 10 miles an hour. And now the extended forecast. Friday, mostly sunny. Hot with highs in the upper 90s. South winds 5 to 10 miles an hour. Friday night, mostly clear. Lows in the upper 70s. Independence Day, mostly sunny. Hot with highs in the upper 90s. Heat index values up to 105. Saturday night, partly cloudy in the evening, then clearing. Lows in the upper 70s. Sunday, mostly sunny. A 20% chance of showers and thunderstorms in the afternoon. Highs in the upper 90s. Sunday night, partly cloudy with a 20% chance of showers and thunderstorms in the evening, then mostly clear after midnight. Lows in the upper 70s. Monday, mostly sunny. A 20% chance of showers and thunderstorms in the afternoon. Highs in the upper 90s. Monday night, mostly clear. Lows in the upper 70s. Tuesday, sunny. Highs in the upper 90s. Heat index values up to 105. The forecast key messages for North and Central Texas. Seasonably hot weather will continue through the holiday weekend with highs mainly in the mid and upper 90s and peak heat index values of 100 to 105 degrees. Isolated thunderstorms are possible each afternoon through Saturday, with better rain and storm chances Sunday through Monday.
The spotter information statement for North and Central Texas. Spotter activation is not expected at this time. The ultraviolet index forecast for July 2nd is 11, or extreme. The current time is 5:02 p.m. Central Daylight Time. 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The following reports of weather temperature and wind were made at 5 p.m. DFW Airport, mostly sunny, 94, dew point 65, relative humidity 38%, wind south at 12, gusting to 25, pressure 29.93 inches and falling. Fort Worth Meacham, mostly sunny, 95, heat index 99, south at 15, gusting to 24. Dallas Love Field, mostly sunny, 94, south at 12, gusting to 22. Arlington, mostly sunny, 95, south at 9, gusting to 18. Denton, mostly sunny, 94, south at 15, gusting to 22. Mineral Wells, mostly sunny, 93, south at 14, gusting to 22. Elsewhere around the region, Wichita Falls, mostly sunny, 94, southeast at 16, gusting to 25. Abilene, mostly sunny, 96, south at 9, gusting to 22. Waco, dust, 96, heat index 102, south at 14. Tyler, sunny, 95, south at 10, gusting to 18. Once again at 5 p.m., DFW Airport, mostly sunny, 94, south at 12, gusting to 25. The following reports of weather temperature and wind were made at 5 p.m. DFW Airport, mostly sunny, 94, dew point 65, relative humidity 38%, wind south at 12, gusting to 25, pressure 29.93 inches and falling. Fort Worth Meacham, mostly sunny, 95, heat index 99, south at 15, gusting to 24. Dallas Love Field, mostly sunny, 94, south at 12, gusting to 22. Arlington, mostly sunny, 95, south at 9, gusting to 18. Denton, mostly sunny, 94, south at 15, gusting to 22. Mineral Wells, mostly sunny, 93, south at 14, gusting to 22. Elsewhere around the region, Wichita Falls, mostly sunny, 94, southeast at 16, gusting to 25. Abilene, mostly sunny, 96, south at 9, gusting to 22. Waco, dust, 96, heat index 102, south at 14. Tyler, sunny, 95, south at 10, gusting to 18. Once again at 5 p.m., DFW Airport, mostly sunny, 94, south at 12, gusting to 25. Now let's check on your local forecast for the Dallas-Fort Worth Metroplex. This afternoon, sunny. Highs in the upper 90s. South winds around 10 miles an hour. Tonight, clear. Lows in the upper 70s. Southeast winds 10 to 15 miles an hour, becoming south 5 to 10 miles an hour after midnight. Thursday, sunny. Highs in the upper 90s. South winds 5 to 10 miles an hour. Thursday night, partly cloudy in the evening, then becoming mostly clear. Lows in the upper 70s. South winds 5 to 10 miles an hour. And now the extended forecast. Friday, mostly sunny. Hot with highs in the upper 90s. South winds 5 to 10 miles an hour. Friday night, mostly clear. Lows in the upper 70s. Independence Day, mostly sunny. Hot with highs in the upper 90s. Heat index values up to 105. Saturday night, partly cloudy in the evening, then clearing. Lows in the upper 70s. Sunday, mostly sunny. A 20% chance of showers and thunderstorms in the afternoon. Highs in the upper 90s. Sunday night, partly cloudy with a 20% chance of showers and thunderstorms in the evening, then mostly clear after midnight. Lows in the upper 70s. Monday, mostly sunny.
a 20% chance of showers and thunderstorms in the afternoon. Highs in the upper 90s. Monday night, mostly clear. Lows in the upper 70s. Tuesday, sunny. Highs in the upper 90s. Heat index values up to 105. The forecast key messages for North and Central Texas. Seasonably hot weather will continue through the holiday weekend with highs mainly in the mid and upper 90s and peak heat index values of 100 to 105 degrees. Isolated thunderstorms are possible each afternoon through Saturday, with better rain and storm chances Sunday through Monday. The spotter information statement for North and Central Texas. Spotter activation is not expected at this time. The ultraviolet index forecast for July 2nd is 11, or extreme. The current time is 5:08 p.m. Central Daylight Time. 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The following reports of weather temperature and wind were made at 5 p.m. DFW Airport, mostly sunny, 94, dew point 65, relative humidity 38%, wind south at 12, gusting to 25, pressure 29.93 inches and falling. Fort Worth Meacham, mostly sunny, 95, heat index 99, south at 15, gusting to 24. Dallas Love Field, mostly sunny, 94, south at 12, gusting to 22. Arlington, mostly sunny, 95, south at 9, gusting to 18. Denton, mostly sunny, 94, south at 15, gusting to 22. Mineral Wells, mostly sunny, 93, south at 14, gusting to 22. Elsewhere around the region, Wichita Falls, mostly sunny, 94, southeast at 16, gusting to 25. Abilene, mostly sunny, 96, south at 9, gusting to 22. Waco, dust, 96, heat index 102, south at 14. Tyler, sunny, 95, south at 10, gusting to 18. Once again at 5 p.m., DFW Airport, mostly sunny, 94, south at 12, gusting to 25. Now let's check on your local forecast for the Dallas-Fort Worth Metroplex. This afternoon, sunny. Highs in the upper 90s. South winds around 10 miles an hour. Tonight, clear. Lows in the upper 70s. Southeast winds 10 to 15 miles an hour, becoming south 5 to 10 miles an hour after midnight. Thursday, sunny. Highs in the upper 90s. South winds 5 to 10 miles an hour. Thursday night, partly cloudy in the evening, then becoming mostly clear. Lows in the upper 70s. South winds 5 to 10 miles an hour. And now the extended forecast. Friday, mostly sunny. Hot with highs in the upper 90s. South winds 5 to 10 miles an hour. Friday night, mostly clear. Lows in the upper 70s. Independence Day, mostly sunny. Hot with highs in the upper 90s. Heat index values up to 105. Saturday night, partly cloudy in the evening, then clearing. Lows in the upper 70s. Sunday, mostly sunny. A 20% chance of showers and thunderstorms in the afternoon. Highs in the upper 90s. Sunday night, partly cloudy with a 20% chance of showers and thunderstorms in the evening, then mostly clear after midnight. Lows in the upper 70s. Monday, mostly sunny. A 20% chance of showers and thunderstorms in the afternoon. Highs in the upper 90s. Monday night, mostly clear. Lows in the upper 70s. Tuesday, sunny. Highs in the upper 90s. Heat index values up to 105. The forecast key messages for North and Central Texas. Seasonably hot weather will continue through the holiday weekend with highs mainly in the mid and upper 90s and peak heat index values of 100 to 105 degrees. Isolated thunderstorms are possible each afternoon through Saturday, with better rain and storm chances Sunday through Monday.
the spotter information statement for North and Central Texas. Spotter activation is not expected at this time. The ultraviolet index forecast for July 2nd is 11, or extreme. The current time is 5:12 p.m. Central Daylight Time. 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The following reports of weather temperature and wind were made at 5 p.m. DFW Airport, mostly sunny, 94, dew point 65, relative humidity 38%, wind south at 12, gusting to 25, pressure 29.93 inches and falling. Fort Worth Meacham, mostly sunny, 95, heat index 99, south at 15, gusting to 24. Dallas Love Field, mostly sunny, 94, south at 12, gusting to 22. Arlington, mostly sunny, 95, south at 9, gusting to 18. Denton, mostly sunny, 94, south at 15, gusting to 22. Mineral Wells, mostly sunny, 93, south at 14, gusting to 22. Elsewhere around the region, Wichita Falls, partly sunny, 94, southeast at 16, gusting to 25. Abilene, sunny, 96, south at 9, gusting to 22. Waco, dust, 96, heat index 102, south at 14. Tyler, sunny, 95, south at 10, gusting to 18. Once again at 5 p.m., DFW Airport, mostly sunny, 94, south at 12, gusting to 25. Now let's check on your local forecast for the Dallas-Fort Worth Metroplex. This afternoon, sunny. Highs in the upper 90s. South winds around 10 miles an hour. Tonight, clear. Lows in the upper 70s. Southeast winds 10 to 15 miles an hour, becoming south 5 to 10 miles an hour after midnight. Thursday, sunny. Highs in the upper 90s. South winds 5 to 10 miles an hour. Thursday night, partly cloudy in the evening, then becoming mostly clear. Lows in the upper 70s. South winds 5 to 10 miles an hour. And now the extended forecast. Friday, mostly sunny. Hot with highs in the upper 90s. South winds 5 to 10 miles an hour. Friday night, mostly clear. Lows in the upper 70s. Independence Day, mostly sunny. Hot with highs in the upper 90s. Heat index values up to 105. Saturday night, partly cloudy in the evening, then clearing. Lows in the upper 70s. Sunday, mostly sunny. A 20% chance of showers and thunderstorms in the afternoon. Highs in the upper 90s. Sunday night, partly cloudy with a 20% chance of showers and thunderstorms in the evening, then mostly clear after midnight. Lows in the upper 70s. Monday, mostly sunny. A 20% chance of showers and thunderstorms in the afternoon. Highs in the upper 90s. Monday night, mostly clear. Lows in the upper 70s. Tuesday, sunny. Highs in the upper 90s. Heat index values up to 105. The forecast key messages for North and Central Texas. Seasonably hot weather will continue through the holiday weekend with highs mainly in the mid and upper 90s and peak heat index values of 100 to 105 degrees. Isolated thunderstorms are possible each afternoon through Saturday, with better rain and storm chances Sunday through Monday. The spotter information statement for North and Central Texas. Spotter activation is not expected at this time. The ultraviolet index forecast for July 2nd is 11, or extreme. The current time is 5:17 p.m. Central Daylight Time. 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The following reports of weather temperature and wind were made at 5 p.m.
DFW Airport, mostly sunny, 94, dew point 65, relative humidity 38%, wind south at 12, gusting to 25, pressure 29.93 inches and falling. Fort Worth Meacham, mostly sunny, 95, heat index 99, south at 15, gusting to 24. Dallas Love Field, mostly sunny, 94, south at 12, gusting to 22. Arlington, mostly sunny, 95, south at 9, gusting to 18. Denton, mostly sunny, 94, south at 15, gusting to 22. Mineral Wells, mostly sunny, 93, south at 14, gusting to 22. Elsewhere around the region, Wichita Falls, partly sunny, 94, southeast at 16, gusting to 25. Abilene, sunny, 96, south at 9, gusting to 22. Waco, dust, 96, heat index 102, south at 14. Tyler, sunny, 95, south at 10, gusting to 18. Once again at 5 p.m., DFW Airport, mostly sunny, 94, south at 12, gusting to 25. Now let's check on your local forecast for the Dallas-Fort Worth Metroplex. This afternoon, sunny. Highs in the upper 90s. South winds around 10 miles an hour. Tonight, clear. Lows in the upper 70s. Southeast winds 10 to 15 miles an hour, becoming south 5 to 10 miles an hour after midnight. Thursday, sunny. Highs in the upper 90s. South winds 5 to 10 miles an hour. Thursday night, partly cloudy in the evening, then becoming mostly clear. Lows in the upper 70s. South winds 5 to 10 miles an hour. And now the extended forecast. Friday, mostly sunny. Hot with highs in the upper 90s. South winds 5 to 10 miles an hour. Friday night, mostly clear. Lows in the upper 70s. Independence Day, mostly sunny. Hot with highs in the upper 90s. Heat index values up to 105. Saturday night, partly cloudy in the evening, then clearing. Lows in the upper 70s. Sunday, mostly sunny. A 20% chance of showers and thunderstorms in the afternoon. Highs in the upper 90s. Sunday night, partly cloudy with a 20% chance of showers and thunderstorms in the evening, then mostly clear after midnight. Lows in the upper 70s. Monday, mostly sunny. A 20% chance of showers and thunderstorms in the afternoon. Highs in the upper 90s. Monday night, mostly clear. Lows in the upper 70s. Tuesday, sunny. Highs in the upper 90s. Heat index values up to 105. The forecast key messages for North and Central Texas. Seasonably hot weather will continue through the holiday weekend with highs mainly in the mid and upper 90s and peak heat index values of 100 to 105 degrees. Isolated thunderstorms are possible each afternoon through Saturday, with better rain and storm chances Sunday through Monday. The spotter information statement for North and Central Texas. Spotter activation is not expected at this time. The ultraviolet index forecast for July 2nd is 11, or extreme. The current time is 5:21 p.m. Central Daylight Time. 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The following reports of weather temperature and wind were made at 5 p.m. DFW Airport, mostly sunny, 94, dew point 65, relative humidity 38%, wind south at 12, gusting to 25, pressure 29.93 inches and falling. Fort Worth Meacham, mostly sunny, 95, heat index 99, south at 15, gusting to 24. Dallas Love Field, mostly sunny, 94, south at 12, gusting to 22. Arlington, mostly sunny, 95, south at 9, gusting to 18. Denton, mostly sunny, 94, south at 15, gusting to 22.
Mineral Wells, mostly sunny, 93, south at 14, gusting to 22. Elsewhere around the region, Wichita Falls, partly sunny, 94, southeast at 16, gusting to 25. Abilene, sunny, 96, south 9, gusting to 22. Waco, dust, 96, heat index 102, south at 14. Tyler, sunny, 95, south at 10, gusting to 18. Once again at 5 p.m., DFW Airport, mostly sunny, 94, south at 12, gusting to 25. Now let's check on your local forecast for the Dallas-Fort Worth Metroplex. This afternoon, sunny. Highs in the upper 90s. South winds around 10 miles an hour. Tonight, clear. Lows in the upper 70s. Southeast winds 10 to 15 miles an hour, becoming south 5 to 10 miles an hour after midnight. Thursday, sunny. Highs in the upper 90s. South winds 5 to 10 miles an hour. Thursday night, partly cloudy in the evening, then becoming mostly clear. Lows in the upper 70s. South winds 5 to 10 miles an hour. And now the extended forecast. Friday, mostly sunny. Hot with highs in the upper 90s. South winds 5 to 10 miles an hour. Friday night, mostly clear. Lows in the upper 70s. Independence Day, mostly sunny. Hot with highs in the upper 90s. Heat index values up to 105. Saturday night, partly cloudy in the evening, then clearing. Lows in the upper 70s. Sunday, mostly sunny. A 20% chance of showers and thunderstorms in the afternoon. Highs in the upper 90s. Sunday night, partly cloudy with a 20% chance of showers and thunderstorms in the evening, then mostly clear after midnight. Lows in the upper 70s. Monday, mostly sunny. A 20% chance of showers and thunderstorms in the afternoon. Highs in the upper 90s. Monday night, mostly clear. Lows in the upper 70s. Tuesday, sunny. Highs in the upper 90s. Heat index values up to 105. The forecast key messages for North and Central Texas. Seasonably hot weather will continue through the holiday weekend with highs mainly in the mid and upper 90s and peak heat index values of 100 to 105 degrees. Isolated thunderstorms are possible each afternoon through Saturday, with better rain and storm chances Sunday through Monday. The spotter information statement for North and Central Texas. Spotter activation is not expected at this time. The ultraviolet index forecast for July 2nd is 11, or extreme. The current time is 5:25 p.m. Central Daylight Time. 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The following reports of weather temperature and wind were made at 5 p.m. DFW Airport, mostly sunny, 94, dew point 65, relative humidity 38%, wind south at 12, gusting to 25, pressure 29.93 inches and falling. Fort Worth Meacham, mostly sunny, 95, heat index 99, south at 15, gusting to 24. Dallas Love Field, mostly sunny, 94, south at 12, gusting to 22. Arlington, mostly sunny, 95, south at 9, gusting to 18. Denton, mostly sunny, 94, south at 15, gusting to 22. Mineral Wells, mostly sunny, 93, south at 14, gusting to 22. Elsewhere around the region, Wichita Falls, partly sunny, 94, southeast at 16, gusting to 25. Abilene, sunny, 96, south at 9, gusting to 22. Waco, dust, 96, heat index 102, south at 14. Tyler, sunny, 95, south at 10, gusting to 18. Once again at 5 p.m., DFW Airport, mostly sunny, 94, south at 12, gusting to 25.
Now let's check on your local forecast for the Dallas-Fort Worth Metroplex. This afternoon, sunny. Highs in the upper 90s. South winds around 10 miles an hour. Tonight, clear. Lows in the upper 70s. Southeast winds 10 to 15 miles an hour, becoming south 5 to 10 miles an hour after midnight. Thursday, sunny. Highs in the upper 90s. South winds 5 to 10 miles an hour. Thursday night, partly cloudy in the evening, then becoming mostly clear. Lows in the upper 70s. South winds 5 to 10 miles an hour. And now the extended forecast. Friday, mostly sunny. Hot with highs in the upper 90s. South winds 5 to 10 miles an hour. Friday night, mostly clear. Lows in the upper 70s. Independence Day, mostly sunny. Hot with highs in the upper 90s. Heat index values up to 105. Saturday night, partly cloudy in the evening, then clearing. Lows in the upper 70s. Sunday, mostly sunny. A 20% chance of showers and thunderstorms in the afternoon. Highs in the upper 90s. Sunday night, partly cloudy with a 20% chance of showers and thunderstorms in the evening, then mostly clear after midnight. Lows in the upper 70s. Monday, mostly sunny. A 20% chance of showers and thunderstorms in the afternoon. Highs in the upper 90s. Monday night, mostly clear. Lows in the upper 70s. Tuesday, sunny. Highs in the upper 90s. Heat index values up to 105. The forecast key messages for North and Central Texas. Seasonably hot weather will continue through the holiday weekend with highs mainly in the mid and upper 90s and peak heat index values of 100 to 105 degrees. Isolated thunderstorms are possible each afternoon through Saturday, with better rain and storm chances Sunday through Monday. The spotter information statement for North and Central Texas. Spotter activation is not expected at this time. The ultraviolet index forecast for July 2nd is 11, or extreme. The current time is 5:29 p.m. Central Daylight Time. 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The following reports of weather temperature and wind were made at 5 p.m. DFW Airport, mostly sunny, 94, dew point 65, relative humidity 38%, wind south at 12, gusting to 25, pressure 29.93 inches and falling. Fort Worth Meacham, mostly sunny, 95, heat index 99, south at 15, gusting to 24. Dallas Love Field, mostly sunny, 94, south at 12, gusting to 22. Arlington, mostly sunny, 95, south at 9, gusting to 18. Denton, mostly sunny, 94, south at 15, gusting to 22. Mineral Wells, mostly sunny, 93, south at 14, gusting to 22. Elsewhere around the region, Wichita Falls, partly sunny, 94, southeast at 16, gusting to 25. Abilene, sunny, 96, south at 9, gusting to 22. Waco, dust, 96, heat index 102, south at 14. Tyler, sunny, 95, south at 10, gusting to 18. Once again at 5 p.m., DFW Airport, mostly sunny, 94, south at 12, gusting to 25. Now let's check on your local forecast for the Dallas-Fort Worth Metroplex. This afternoon, sunny. Highs in the upper 90s. South winds around 10 miles an hour. Tonight, clear. Lows in the upper 70s. Southeast winds 10 to 15 miles an hour, becoming south 5 to 10 miles an hour after midnight. Thursday, sunny. Highs in the upper 90s. South winds 5 to 10 miles an hour. Thursday night, partly cloudy in the evening, then becoming mostly clear. Lows in the upper 70s. South winds 5 to 10 miles an hour. And now the extended forecast.
Friday, mostly sunny. Hot with highs in the upper 90s. South winds 5 to 10 miles an hour. Friday night, mostly clear. Lows in the upper 70s. Independence Day, mostly sunny. Hot with highs in the upper 90s. Heat index values up to 105. Saturday night, partly cloudy in the evening, then clearing. Lows in the upper 70s. Sunday, mostly sunny. A 20% chance of showers and thunderstorms in the afternoon. Highs in the upper 90s. Sunday night, partly cloudy with a 20% chance of showers and thunderstorms in the evening, then mostly clear after midnight. Lows in the upper 70s. Monday, mostly sunny. A 20% chance of showers and thunderstorms in the afternoon. Highs in the upper 90s. Monday night, mostly clear. Lows in the upper 70s. Tuesday, sunny. Highs in the upper 90s. Heat index values up to 105. The forecast key messages for North and Central Texas. Seasonably hot weather will continue through the holiday weekend with highs mainly in the mid and upper 90s and peak heat index values of 100 to 105 degrees. Isolated thunderstorms are possible each afternoon through Saturday, with better rain and storm chances Sunday through Monday. The spotter information statement for North and Central Texas. Spotter activation is not expected at this time. The ultraviolet index forecast for July 2nd is 11, or extreme. The current time is 5:34 p.m. Central Daylight Time. 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The following reports of weather temperature and wind were made at 5 p.m. DFW Airport, mostly sunny, 94, dew point 65, relative humidity 38%, wind south at 12, gusting to 25, pressure 29.93 inches and falling. Fort Worth Meacham, mostly sunny, 95, heat index 99, south at 15, gusting to 24. Dallas Love Field, mostly sunny, 94, south at 12, gusting to 22. Arlington, mostly sunny, 95, south at 9, gusting to 18. Denton, mostly sunny, 94, south at 15, gusting to 22. Mineral Wells, mostly sunny, 93, south at 14, gusting to 22. Elsewhere around the region, Wichita Falls, partly sunny, 94, southeast at 16, gusting to 25. Abilene, sunny, 96, south at 9, gusting to 22. Waco, dust, 96, heat index 102, south at 14. Tyler, sunny, 95, south at 10, gusting to 18. Once again at 5 p.m., DFW Airport, mostly sunny, 94, south at 12, gusting to 25. Now let's check on your local forecast for the Dallas-Fort Worth Metroplex. This afternoon, sunny. Highs in the upper 90s. South winds around 10 miles an hour. Tonight, clear. Lows in the upper 70s. Southeast winds 10 to 15 miles an hour, becoming south 5 to 10 miles an hour after midnight. Thursday, sunny. Highs in the upper 90s. South winds 5 to 10 miles an hour. Thursday night, partly cloudy in the evening, then becoming mostly clear. Lows in the upper 70s. South winds 5 to 10 miles an hour. And now the extended forecast. Friday, mostly sunny. Hot with highs in the upper 90s. South winds 5 to 10 miles an hour. Friday night, mostly clear. Lows in the upper 70s. Independence Day, mostly sunny. Hot with highs in the upper 90s. Heat index values up to 105. Saturday night, partly cloudy in the evening, then clearing. Lows in the upper 70s. Sunday, mostly sunny. A 20% chance of showers and thunderstorms in the afternoon. Highs in the upper 90s.
Sunday night, partly cloudy with a 20% chance of showers and thunderstorms in the evening, then mostly clear after midnight. Lows in the upper 70s. Monday, mostly sunny. A 20% chance of showers and thunderstorms in the afternoon. Highs in the upper 90s. Monday night, mostly clear. Lows in the upper 70s. Tuesday, sunny. Highs in the upper 90s. Heat index values up to 105. The forecast key messages for North and Central Texas. Seasonably hot weather will continue through the holiday weekend with highs mainly in the mid and upper 90s and peak heat index values of 100 to 105 degrees. Isolated thunderstorms are possible each afternoon through Saturday, with better rain and storm chances Sunday through Monday. The spotter information statement for North and Central Texas. Spotter activation is not expected at this time. The ultraviolet index forecast for July 2nd is 11, or extreme. The current time is 5:38 p.m. Central Daylight Time. 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The following reports of weather temperature and wind were made at 5 p.m. DFW Airport, mostly sunny, 94, dew point 65, relative humidity 38%, wind south at 12, gusting to 25, pressure 29.93 inches and falling. Fort Worth Meacham, mostly sunny, 95, heat index 99, south at 15, gusting to 24. Dallas Love Field, mostly sunny, 94, south at 12, gusting to 22. Arlington, mostly sunny, 95, south at 9, gusting to 18. Denton, mostly sunny, 94, south at 15, gusting to 22. Mineral Wells, mostly sunny, 93, south at 14, gusting to 22. Elsewhere around the region, Wichita Falls, partly sunny, 94, southeast at 16, gusting to 25. Abilene, sunny, 96, south at 9, gusting to 22. Waco, dust, 96, heat index 102, south at 14. Tyler, sunny, 95, south at 10, gusting to 18. Once again at 5 p.m., DFW Airport, mostly sunny, 94, south at 12, gusting to 25. Now let's check on your local forecast for the Dallas-Fort Worth Metroplex. This afternoon, sunny. Highs in the upper 90s. South winds around 10 miles an hour. Tonight, clear. Lows in the upper 70s. Southeast winds 10 to 15 miles an hour, becoming south 5 to 10 miles an hour after midnight. Thursday, sunny. Highs in the upper 90s. South winds 5 to 10 miles an hour. Thursday night, partly cloudy in the evening, then becoming mostly clear. Lows in the upper 70s. South winds 5 to 10 miles an hour. And now the extended forecast. Friday, mostly sunny. Hot with highs in the upper 90s. South winds 5 to 10 miles an hour. Friday night, mostly clear. Lows in the upper 70s. Independence Day, mostly sunny. Hot with highs in the upper 90s. Heat index values up to 105. Saturday night, partly cloudy in the evening, then clearing. Lows in the upper 70s. Sunday, mostly sunny. A 20% chance of showers and thunderstorms in the afternoon. Highs in the upper 90s. Sunday night, partly cloudy with a 20% chance of showers and thunderstorms in the evening, then mostly clear after midnight. Lows in the upper 70s. Monday, mostly sunny. A 20% chance of showers and thunderstorms in the afternoon. Highs in the upper 90s. Monday night, mostly clear. Lows in the upper 70s. Tuesday, sunny. Highs in the upper 90s. Heat index values up to 105. The forecast key messages for North and Central Texas.
unseasonably hot weather will continue through the holiday weekend with highs mainly in the mid and upper 90s and peak heat index values of 100 to 105 degrees. Isolated thunderstorms are possible each afternoon through Saturday, with better rain and storm chances Sunday through Monday. The spotter information statement for North and Central Texas. Spotter activation is not expected at this time. The ultraviolet index forecast for July 2nd is 11, or extreme. The current time is 5:42 p.m. Central Daylight Time. 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The following reports of weather temperature and wind were made at 5 p.m. DFW Airport, mostly sunny, 94, dew point 65, relative humidity 38%, wind south at 12, gusting to 25, pressure 29.93 inches and falling. Fort Worth Meacham, mostly sunny, 95, heat index 99, south at 15, gusting to 24. Dallas Love Field, mostly sunny, 94, south at 12, gusting to 22. Arlington, mostly sunny, 95, south at 9, gusting to 18. Denton, mostly sunny, 94, south at 15, gusting to 22. Mineral Wells, mostly sunny, 93, south at 14, gusting to 22. Elsewhere around the region, Wichita Falls, partly sunny, 94, southeast at 16, gusting to 25. Abilene, sunny, 96, south at 9, gusting to 22. Waco, dust, 96, heat index 102, south at 14. Tyler, sunny, 95, south at 10, gusting to 18. Once again at 5 p.m., DFW Airport, mostly sunny, 94, south at 12, gusting to 25. Now let's check on your local forecast for the Dallas-Fort Worth Metroplex. This afternoon, sunny. Highs in the upper 90s. South winds around 10 miles an hour. Tonight, clear. Lows in the upper 70s. Southeast winds 10 to 15 miles an hour, becoming south 5 to 10 miles an hour after midnight. Thursday, sunny. Highs in the upper 90s. South winds 5 to 10 miles an hour. Thursday night, partly cloudy in the evening, then becoming mostly clear. Lows in the upper 70s. South winds 5 to 10 miles an hour. And now the extended forecast. Friday, mostly sunny. Hot with highs in the upper 90s. South winds 5 to 10 miles an hour. Friday night, mostly clear. Lows in the upper 70s. Independence Day, mostly sunny. Hot with highs in the upper 90s. Heat index values up to 105. Saturday night, partly cloudy in the evening, then clearing. Lows in the upper 70s. Sunday, mostly sunny. A 20% chance of showers and thunderstorms in the afternoon. Highs in the upper 90s. Sunday night, partly cloudy with a 20% chance of showers and thunderstorms in the evening, then mostly clear after midnight. Lows in the upper 70s. Monday, mostly sunny. A 20% chance of showers and thunderstorms in the afternoon. Highs in the upper 90s. Monday night, mostly clear. Lows in the upper 70s. Tuesday, sunny. Highs in the upper 90s. Heat index values up to 105. The forecast key messages for North and Central Texas. Seasonably hot weather will continue through the holiday weekend with highs mainly in the mid and upper 90s and peak heat index values of 100 to 105 degrees. Isolated thunderstorms are possible each afternoon through Saturday, with better rain and storm chances Sunday through Monday. The spotter information statement for North and Central Texas. Spotter activation is not expected at this time. The ultraviolet index forecast for July 2nd is 11, or extreme. The current time is 5:46 p.m. Central Daylight Time. 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
serving the Dallas-Fort Worth listening area. The following reports of weather temperature and wind were made at 5 p.m. DFW Airport, mostly sunny, 94, dew point 65, relative humidity 38%, wind south at 12, gusting to 25, pressure 29.93 inches and falling. Fort Worth Meacham, mostly sunny, 95, heat index 99, south at 15, gusting to 24. Dallas Love Field, mostly sunny, 94, south at 12, gusting to 22. Arlington, mostly sunny, 95, south at 9, gusting to 18. Denton, mostly sunny, 94, south at 15, gusting to 22. Mineral Wells, mostly sunny, 93, south at 14, gusting to 22. Elsewhere around the region, Wichita Falls, partly sunny, 94, southeast at 16, gusting to 25. Abilene, sunny, 96, south at 9, gusting to 22. Waco, dust, 96, heat index 102, south at 14. Tyler, sunny, 95, south at 10, gusting to 18. Once again at 5 p.m., DFW Airport, mostly sunny, 94, south at 12, gusting to 25. Now let's check on your local forecast for the Dallas-Fort Worth Metroplex. This afternoon, sunny. Highs in the upper 90s. South winds around 10 miles an hour. Tonight, clear. Lows in the upper 70s. Southeast winds 10 to 15 miles an hour, becoming south 5 to 10 miles an hour after midnight. Thursday, sunny. Highs in the upper 90s. South winds 5 to 10 miles an hour. Thursday night, partly cloudy in the evening, then becoming mostly clear. Lows in the upper 70s. South winds 5 to 10 miles an hour. And now the extended forecast. Friday, mostly sunny. Hot with highs in the upper 90s. South winds 5 to 10 miles an hour. Friday night, mostly clear. Lows in the upper 70s. Independence Day, mostly sunny. Hot with highs in the upper 90s. Heat index values up to 105. Saturday night, partly cloudy in the evening, then clearing. Lows in the upper 70s. Sunday, mostly sunny. A 20% chance of showers and thunderstorms in the afternoon. Highs in the upper 90s. Sunday night, partly cloudy with a 20% chance of showers and thunderstorms in the evening, then mostly clear after midnight. Lows in the upper 70s. Monday, mostly sunny. A 20% chance of showers and thunderstorms in the afternoon. Highs in the upper 90s. Monday night, mostly clear. Lows in the upper 70s. Tuesday, sunny. Highs in the upper 90s. Heat index values up to 105. The forecast key messages for North and Central Texas. Seasonably hot weather will continue through the holiday weekend with highs mainly in the mid and upper 90s and peak heat index values of 100 to 105 degrees. Isolated thunderstorms are possible each afternoon through Saturday, with better rain and storm chances Sunday through Monday. The spotter information statement for North and Central Texas. Spotter activation is not expected at this time. The ultraviolet index forecast for July 2nd is 11, or extreme. The current time is 5:51 p.m. Central Daylight Time. 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The following reports of weather temperature and wind were made at 5 p.m. DFW Airport, mostly sunny, 94, dew point 65, relative humidity 38%, wind south at 12, gusting to 25, pressure 29.93 inches and falling. Fort Worth Meacham, mostly sunny, 95, heat index 99, south at 15, gusting to 24. Dallas Love Field, mostly sunny, 94, south at 12, gusting to 22. Arlington, mostly sunny, 95, south at 9, gusting to 18.
Denton, mostly sunny, 94, south at 15, gusting to 22. Mineral Wells, mostly sunny, 93, south at 14, gusting to 22. Elsewhere around the region, Wichita Falls, partly sunny, 94, southeast at 16, gusting to 25. Abilene, sunny, 96, south at 9, gusting to 22. Waco, dust, 96, heat index 102, south at 14. Tyler, sunny, 95, south at 10, gusting to 18. Once again at 5 p.m., DFW Airport, mostly sunny, 94, south at 12, gusting to 25. Now let's check on your local forecast for the Dallas-Fort Worth Metroplex. This afternoon, sunny. Highs in the upper 90s. South winds around 10 miles an hour. Tonight, clear. Lows in the upper 70s. Southeast winds 10 to 15 miles an hour, becoming south 5 to 10 miles an hour after midnight. Thursday, sunny. Highs in the upper 90s. South winds 5 to 10 miles an hour. Thursday night, partly cloudy in the evening, then becoming mostly clear. Lows in the upper 70s. Southeast winds 10 to 15 miles an hour, becoming south 5 to 10 miles an hour after midnight. Thursday,

upper 70s. Independence Day, mostly sunny. Hot with highs in the upper 90s. Heat index values up to 105. Saturday night, partly cloudy in the evening, then clearing. Lows in the upper 70s. Sunday, mostly sunny. A 20% chance of showers and thunderstorms in the afternoon. Highs in the upper 90s. Sunday night, partly cloudy with a 20% chance of showers and thunderstorms in the evening, then mostly clear after midnight. Lows in the upper 70s. Monday, mostly sunny. A 20% chance of showers and thunderstorms in the afternoon. Highs in the upper 90s. Monday night, mostly clear. Lows in the upper 70s. Tuesday, sunny. Highs in the upper 90s. Heat index values up to 105. The forecast key messages for North and Central Texas. Seasonably hot weather will continue through the holiday weekend with highs mainly in the mid and upper 90s and peak heat index values of 100 to 105 degrees. Isolated thunderstorms are possible each afternoon through Saturday, with better rain and storm chances Sunday through Monday. The spotter information statement for North and Central Texas. Spotter activation is not expected at this time. The ultraviolet index forecast for July 2nd is 11, or extreme. The current time is 5:55 p.m. Central Daylight Time. 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The following reports of weather temperature and wind were made at 5 p.m. DFW Airport, mostly sunny, 94, dew point 65, relative humidity 38%, wind south at 12, gusting to 25, pressure 29.93 inches and falling. Fort Worth Meacham, mostly sunny, 95, heat index 99, south at 15, gusting to 24. Dallas Love Field, mostly sunny, 94, south at 12, gusting to 22. Arlington, mostly sunny, 95, south at 9, gusting to 18. Denton, mostly sunny, 94, south at 15, gusting to 22. Mineral Wells, mostly sunny, 93, south at 14, gusting to 22. Elsewhere around the region, Wichita Falls, partly sunny, 94, southeast at 16, gusting to 25. Abilene, sunny, 96, south at 9, gusting to 22. Waco, dust, 96, heat index 102, south at 14. Tyler, sunny, 95, south at 10, gusting to 18. Once again at 5 p.m., DFW Airport, mostly sunny, 94, south at 12, gusting to 25. Now let's check on your local forecast for the Dallas-Fort Worth Metroplex. This afternoon, sunny. Highs in the upper 90s. South winds around 10 miles an hour. Tonight, clear. Lows in the upper 70s. Southeast winds 10 to 15 miles an hour, becoming south 5 to 10 miles an hour after midnight. Thursday, sunny. Highs in the upper 90s. South winds 5 to 10 miles an hour. Thursday night, partly cloudy in the evening, then becoming mostly clear. Lows in the upper 70s. South winds 5 to 10 miles an hour. And now the extended forecast. Friday, mostly sunny. Hot with highs in the upper 90s. South winds 5 to 10 miles an hour. Friday night, mostly clear. Lows in the upper 70s. Independence Day, mostly sunny. Hot with highs in the upper 90s. Heat index values up to 105. Saturday night, partly cloudy in the evening, then clearing. Lows in the upper 70s. Sunday, mostly sunny. A 20% chance of showers and thunderstorms in the afternoon. Highs in the upper 90s. Sunday night, partly cloudy with a 20% chance of showers and thunderstorms in the evening, then mostly clear after midnight. Lows in the upper 70s. Monday, mostly sunny. A 20% chance of showers and thunderstorms in the afternoon. Highs in the upper 90s.

70s. Monday night, mostly clear. Lows in the upper 70s. Tuesday, sunny. Highs in the upper 90s. Heat index values up to 105. The forecast key messages for North and Central Texas. Seasonably hot weather will continue through the holiday weekend with highs mainly in the mid and upper 90s and peak heat index values of 100 to 105 degrees. Isolated thunderstorms are possible each afternoon through Saturday, with better rain and storm chances Sunday through Monday. The spotter information statement for North and Central Texas. Spotter activation is not expected at this time. The ultraviolet index forecast for July 2nd is 11, or extreme. The current time is 5:59 p.m. Central Daylight Time. 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The following reports of weather temperature and wind were made at 5 p.m. DFW Airport, mostly sunny, 94, dew point 65, relative humidity 38%, wind south at 12, gusting to 25, pressure 29.93 inches and falling. Fort Worth Meacham, mostly sunny, 95, heat index 99, south at 15, gusting to 24. Dallas Love Field, mostly sunny, 94, south at 12, gusting to 22. Arlington, mostly sunny, 95, south at 9, gusting to 18. Denton, mostly sunny, 94, south at 15, gusting to 22. Mineral Wells, mostly sunny, 93, south at 14, gusting to 22. Elsewhere around the region, Wichita Falls, partly sunny, 94, southeast at 16, gusting to 25. Abilene, sunny, 96, south at 9, gusting to 22. Waco, dust, 96, heat index 102, south at 14. Tyler, sunny, 95, south at 10, gusting to 18. Once again at 5 p.m., DFW Airport, mostly sunny, 94, south at 12, gusting to 25. The forecast key messages for North and Central Texas. Seasonably hot weather will continue through the holiday weekend with highs mainly in the mid and upper 90s and peak heat index values of 100 to 105 degrees. Isolated thunderstorms are possible each afternoon through Saturday, with better rain and storm chances Sunday through Monday. The spotter information statement for North and Central Texas. Spotter activation is not expected at this time. The ultraviolet index forecast for July 2nd is 11, or extreme. The current time is 6:01 p.m. Central Daylight Time. 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The following reports of weather temperature and wind were made at 6 p.m. DFW Airport, mostly sunny, 94, dew point 65, relative humidity 38%, wind south at 16, pressure 29.91 inches and falling. Fort Worth Meacham, sunny, 95, southeast at 13, gusting to 23. Dallas Love Field, mostly sunny, 95, south at 12, gusting to 21. Arlington, partly sunny, 94, southeast at 12, gusting to 23. Denton, sunny, 94, southeast at 17, gusting to 25. Mineral Wells, sunny, 94, south at 12. Elsewhere around the region, Wichita Falls, partly sunny, 94, southeast at 18, gusting to 26. Abilene, sunny, 95, south at 17, gusting to 31. Waco, dust, 95, heat index 101, south at 15. Tyler, sunny, 95, south at 10. Once again at 6 p.m., DFW Airport, mostly sunny, 94, south at 16. The following reports of weather temperature and wind were made at 6 p.m.
DFW Airport, mostly sunny, 94, dew point 65, relative humidity 38%, wind south at 16, pressure 29.91 inches and falling. Fort Worth Meacham, sunny, 95, southeast at 13, gusting to 23. Dallas Love Field, mostly sunny, 95, south at 12, gusting to 21. Arlington, partly sunny, 94, southeast at 12, gusting to 23. Denton, sunny, 94, southeast at 17, gusting to 25. Mineral Wells, sunny, 94, south at 12. Elsewhere around the region, Wichita Falls, partly sunny, 94, southeast at 18, gusting to 26. Abilene, sunny, 95, south at 17, gusting to 31. Waco, dust, 95, heat index 101, south at 15. Tyler, sunny, 95, south at 10. Once again at 6 p.m., DFW Airport, mostly sunny, 94, south at 16. The forecast key messages for North and Central Texas. Seasonably hot weather will continue through the holiday weekend with highs mainly in the mid and upper 90s and peak heat index values of 100 to 105 degrees. Isolated thunderstorms are possible each afternoon through Saturday, with better rain and storm chances Sunday through Monday. The spotter information statement for North and Central Texas. Spotter activation is not expected at this time. The ultraviolet index forecast for July 2nd is 11, or extreme. The current time is 6:05 p.m. Central Daylight Time. 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The following reports of weather temperature and wind were made at 6 p.m. DFW Airport, mostly sunny, 94, dew point 65, relative humidity 38%, wind south at 16, pressure 29.91 inches and falling. Fort Worth Meacham, sunny, 95, southeast at 13, gusting to 23. Dallas Love Field, mostly sunny, 95, south at 12, gusting to 21. Arlington, partly sunny, 94, southeast at 12, gusting to 23. Denton, sunny, 94, southeast at 17, gusting to 25. Mineral Wells, sunny, 94, south at 12. Elsewhere around the region, Wichita Falls, partly sunny, 94, southeast at 18, gusting to 26. Abilene, sunny, 95, south at 17, gusting to 31. Waco, dust, 95, heat index 101, south at 15. Tyler, sunny, 95, south at 10. Once again at 6 p.m., DFW Airport, mostly sunny, 94, south at 16. The forecast key messages for North and Central Texas. Seasonably hot weather will continue through the holiday weekend with highs mainly in the mid and upper 90s and peak heat index values of 100 to 105 degrees. Isolated thunderstorms are possible each afternoon through Saturday, with better rain and storm chances Sunday through Monday. The spotter information statement for North and Central Texas. Spotter activation is not expected at this time. The ultraviolet index forecast for July 2nd is 11, or extreme. The current time is 6:07 p.m. Central Daylight Time. 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The following reports of weather temperature and wind were made at 6 p.m. DFW Airport, mostly sunny, 94, dew point 65, relative humidity 38%, wind south at 16, pressure 29.91 inches and falling. Fort Worth Meacham, sunny, 95, southeast at 13, gusting to 23. Dallas Love Field, mostly sunny, 95, south at 12, gusting to 21. Arlington, partly sunny, 94, southeast at 12, gusting to 23.
Denton, sunny, 94, southeast at 17, gusting to 25. Mineral Wells, sunny, 94, south at 12. Elsewhere around the region, Wichita Falls, partly sunny, 94, southeast at 18, gusting to 26. Abilene, sunny, 95, south at 17, gusting to 31. Waco, dust, 95, heat index 101, south at 15. Tyler, sunny, 95, south at 10. Once again at 6 p.m., DFW Airport, mostly sunny, 94, south at 16. The forecast key messages for North and Central Texas. Seasonably hot weather will continue through the holiday weekend with highs mainly in the mid and upper 90s and peak heat index values of 100 to 105 degrees. Isolated thunderstorms are possible each afternoon through Saturday, with better rain and storm chances Sunday through Monday. The spotter information statement for North and Central Texas. Spotter activation is not expected at this time. The ultraviolet index forecast for July 2nd is 11, or extreme. The current time is 6:09 p.m. Central Daylight Time. 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The following reports of weather temperature and wind were made at 6 p.m. DFW Airport, mostly sunny, 94, dew point 65, relative humidity 38%, wind south at 16, pressure 29.91 inches and falling. Fort Worth Meacham, sunny, 95, southeast at 13, gusting to 23. Dallas Love Field, mostly sunny, 95, south at 12, gusting to 21. Arlington, partly sunny, 94, southeast at 12, gusting to 23. Denton, sunny, 94, southeast at 17, gusting to 25. Mineral Wells, sunny, 94, south at 12. Elsewhere around the region, Wichita Falls, partly sunny, 94, southeast at 18, gusting to 26. Abilene, sunny, 95, south at 17, gusting to 31. Waco, dust, 95, heat index 101, south at 15. Tyler, sunny, 95, south at 10. Once again at 6 p.m., DFW Airport, mostly sunny, 94, south at 16. The following reports of weather temperature and wind were made at 6 p.m. DFW Airport, mostly sunny, 94, dew point 65, relative humidity 38%, wind south at 16, pressure 29.91 inches and falling. Fort Worth Meacham, sunny, 95, southeast at 13, gusting to 23. Dallas Love Field, mostly sunny, 95, south at 12, gusting to 21. Arlington, partly sunny, 94, southeast at 12, gusting to 23. Denton, sunny, 94, southeast at 17, gusting to 25. Mineral Wells, sunny, 94, south at 12. Elsewhere around the region, Wichita Falls, mostly sunny, 94, southeast at 18, gusting to 26. Abilene, mostly sunny, 95, south at 17, gusting to 31. Waco, dust, 95, heat index 101, south at 15. Tyler, sunny, 95, south at 10. Once again at 6 p.m., DFW Airport, mostly sunny, 94, south at 16. Now let's check on your local forecast for the Dallas-Fort Worth Metroplex. Tonight, clear. Lows in the upper 70s. Southeast winds 10 to 15 miles an hour, becoming south 5 to 10 miles an hour after midnight. Thursday, sunny. Highs in the upper 90s. South winds 5 to 10 miles an hour. Thursday night, partly cloudy in the evening, then becoming mostly clear. Lows in the upper 70s. South winds 5 to 10 miles an hour. Friday, mostly sunny. Hot with highs in the upper 90s. South winds 5 to 10 miles an hour. And now the extended forecast.
Friday night, mostly clear. Lows in the upper 70s. South winds 5 to 10 miles an hour. Independence Day, mostly sunny. Hot with highs in the upper 90s. Heat index values up to 105. Saturday night, partly cloudy in the evening, then clearing. Lows in the upper 70s. Sunday, mostly sunny. A 20% chance of showers and thunderstorms in the afternoon. Highs in the upper 90s. Sunday night, partly cloudy with a 20% chance of showers and thunderstorms in the evening, then mostly clear after midnight. Lows in the upper 70s. Monday, mostly sunny. A 20% chance of showers and thunderstorms in the afternoon. Highs in the upper 90s. Monday night, mostly clear. Lows in the upper 70s. Tuesday, sunny. Highs in the upper 90s. Heat index values up to 105. Tuesday night, mostly clear. Lows in the upper 70s. Wednesday, sunny, hot with highs around 100. Heat index values up to 110 in the afternoon. The forecast key messages for North and Central Texas. Seasonably hot weather will continue through the holiday weekend with highs mainly in the mid and upper 90s and peak heat index values of 100 to 105 degrees. Isolated thunderstorms are possible each afternoon through Saturday, with better rain and storm chances Sunday through Monday. The spotter information statement for North and Central Texas. Spotter activation is not expected at this time. The ultraviolet index forecast for July 2nd is 11, or extreme. The current time is 6:15 p.m. Central Daylight Time. 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The following reports of weather temperature and wind were made at 6 p.m. DFW Airport, mostly sunny, 94, dew point 65, relative humidity 38%, wind south at 16, pressure 29.91 inches and falling. Fort Worth Meacham, sunny, 95, southeast at 13, gusting to 23. Dallas Love Field, mostly sunny, 95, south at 12, gusting to 21. Arlington, partly sunny, 94, southeast at 12, gusting to 23. Denton, sunny, 94, southeast at 17, gusting to 25. Mineral Wells, sunny, 94, south at 12. Elsewhere around the region, Wichita Falls, mostly sunny, 94, southeast at 18, gusting to 26. Abilene, mostly sunny, 95, south at 17, gusting to 31. Waco, dust, 95, heat index 101, south at 15. Tyler, sunny, 95, south at 10. Once again at 6 p.m., DFW Airport, mostly sunny, 94, south at 16. Now let's check on your local forecast for the Dallas-Fort Worth Metroplex. Tonight, clear. Lows in the upper 70s. Southeast winds 10 to 15 miles an hour, becoming south 5 to 10 miles an hour after midnight. Thursday, sunny. Highs in the upper 90s. South winds 5 to 10 miles an hour. Thursday night, partly cloudy in the evening, then becoming mostly clear. Lows in the upper 70s. South winds 5 to 10 miles an hour. Friday, mostly sunny. Hot with highs in the upper 90s. South winds 5 to 10 miles an hour. And now the extended forecast. Friday night, mostly clear. Lows in the upper 70s. South winds 5 to 10 miles an hour. Independence Day, mostly sunny. Hot with highs in the upper 90s. Heat index values up to 105. Saturday night, partly cloudy in the evening, then clearing. Lows in the upper 70s. Sunday, mostly sunny. A 20% chance of showers and thunderstorms in the afternoon. Highs in the upper 90s. Sunday night, partly cloudy with a 20% chance of showers and thunderstorms in the evening, then mostly clear after midnight. Lows in the upper 70s.
Monday, mostly sunny. A 20% chance of showers and thunderstorms in the afternoon. Highs in the upper 90s. Monday night, mostly clear. Lows in the upper 70s. Tuesday, sunny. Highs in the upper 90s. Heat index values up to 105. Tuesday night, mostly clear. Lows in the upper 70s. Wednesday, sunny, hot with highs around 100. Heat index values up to 110 in the afternoon. The forecast key messages for North and Central Texas. Seasonably hot weather will continue through the holiday weekend with highs mainly in the mid and upper 90s and peak heat index values of 100 to 105 degrees. Isolated thunderstorms are possible each afternoon through Saturday, with better rain and storm chances Sunday through Monday. The spotter information statement for North and Central Texas. Spotter activation is not expected at this time. The ultraviolet index forecast for July 2nd is 11, or extreme. The current time is 6:19 p.m. Central Daylight Time. 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The following reports of weather temperature and wind were made at 6 p.m. DFW Airport, mostly sunny, 94, dew point 65, relative humidity 38%, wind south at 16, pressure 29.91 inches and falling. Fort Worth Meacham, sunny, 95, southeast at 13, gusting to 23. Dallas Love Field, mostly sunny, 95, south at 12, gusting to 21. Arlington, partly sunny, 94, southeast at 12, gusting to 23. Denton, sunny, 94, southeast at 17, gusting to 25. Mineral Wells, sunny, 94, south at 12. Elsewhere around the region, Wichita Falls, mostly sunny, 94, southeast at 18, gusting to 26. Abilene, mostly sunny, 95, south at 17, gusting to 31. Waco, dust, 95, heat index 101, south at 15. Tyler, sunny, 95, south at 10. Once again at 6 p.m., DFW Airport, mostly sunny, 94, south at 16. Now let's check on your local forecast for the Dallas-Fort Worth Metroplex. Tonight, clear. Lows in the upper 70s. Southeast winds 10 to 15 miles an hour, becoming south 5 to 10 miles an hour after midnight. Thursday, sunny. Highs in the upper 90s. South winds 5 to 10 miles an hour. Thursday night, partly cloudy in the evening, then becoming mostly clear. Lows in the upper 70s. South winds 5 to 10 miles an hour. Friday, mostly sunny. Hot with highs in the upper 90s. South winds 5 to 10 miles an hour. And now the extended forecast. Friday night, mostly clear. Lows in the upper 70s. South winds 5 to 10 miles an hour. Independence Day, mostly sunny. Hot with highs in the upper 90s. Heat index values up to 105. Saturday night, partly cloudy in the evening, then clearing. Lows in the upper 70s. Sunday, mostly sunny. A 20% chance of showers and thunderstorms in the afternoon. Highs in the upper 90s. Sunday night, partly cloudy with a 20% chance of showers and thunderstorms in the evening, then mostly clear after midnight. Lows in the upper 70s. Monday, mostly sunny. A 20% chance of showers and thunderstorms in the afternoon. Highs in the upper 90s. Monday night, mostly clear. Lows in the upper 70s. Tuesday, sunny. Highs in the upper 90s. Heat index values up to 105. Tuesday night, mostly clear. Lows in the upper 70s. Wednesday, sunny, hot with highs around 100. Heat index values up to 110 in the afternoon. The forecast key messages for North and Central Texas.
unseasonably hot weather will continue through the holiday weekend with highs mainly in the mid and upper 90s and peak heat index values of 100 to 105 degrees. Isolated thunderstorms are possible each afternoon through Saturday, with better rain and storm chances Sunday through Monday. The spotter information statement for North and Central Texas. Spotter activation is not expected at this time. The ultraviolet index forecast for July 2nd is 11, or extreme. The current time is 6:24 p.m. Central Daylight Time. 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The following reports of weather temperature and wind were made at 6 p.m. DFW Airport, mostly sunny, 94, dew point 65, relative humidity 38%, wind south at 16, pressure 29.91 inches and falling. Fort Worth Meacham, sunny, 95, southeast at 13, gusting to 23. Dallas Love Field, mostly sunny, 95, south at 12, gusting to 21. Arlington, partly sunny, 94, southeast at 12, gusting to 23. Denton, sunny, 94, southeast at 17, gusting to 25. Mineral Wells, sunny, 94, south at 12. Elsewhere around the region, Wichita Falls, mostly sunny, 94, southeast at 18, gusting to 26. Abilene, mostly sunny, 95, south at 17, gusting to 31. Waco, dust, 95, heat index 101, south at 15. Tyler, sunny, 95, south at 10. Once again at 6 p.m., DFW Airport, mostly sunny, 94, south at 16. Now let's check on your local forecast for the Dallas-Fort Worth Metroplex. Tonight, clear. Lows in the upper 70s. Southeast winds 10 to 15 miles an hour, becoming south 5 to 10 miles an hour after midnight. Thursday, sunny. Highs in the upper 90s. South winds 5 to 10 miles an hour. Thursday night, partly cloudy in the evening, then becoming mostly clear. Lows in the upper 70s. South winds 5 to 10 miles an hour. Friday, mostly sunny. Hot with highs in the upper 90s. South winds 5 to 10 miles an hour. And now the extended forecast. Friday night, mostly clear. Lows in the upper 70s. South winds 5 to 10 miles an hour. Independence Day, mostly sunny. Hot with highs in the upper 90s. Heat index values up to 105. Saturday night, partly cloudy in the evening, then clearing. Lows in the upper 70s. Sunday, mostly sunny. A 20% chance of showers and thunderstorms in the afternoon. Highs in the upper 90s. Sunday night, partly cloudy with a 20% chance of showers and thunderstorms in the evening, then mostly clear after midnight. Lows in the upper 70s. Monday, mostly sunny. A 20% chance of showers and thunderstorms in the afternoon. Highs in the upper 90s. Monday night, mostly clear. Lows in the upper 70s. Tuesday, sunny. Highs in the upper 90s. Heat index values up to 105. Tuesday night, mostly clear. Lows in the upper 70s. Wednesday, sunny, hot with highs around 100. Heat index values up to 110 in the afternoon. The forecast key messages for North and Central Texas. Seasonably hot weather will continue through the holiday weekend with highs mainly in the mid and upper 90s and peak heat index values of 100 to 105 degrees. Isolated thunderstorms are possible each afternoon through Saturday, with better rain and storm chances Sunday through Monday. The spotter information statement for North and Central Texas. Spotter activation is not expected at this time. The ultraviolet index forecast for July 2nd is 11, or extreme. The current time is 6:28 p.m. Central Daylight Time.
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The following reports of weather temperature and wind were made at 6 p.m. DFW Airport, mostly sunny, 94, dew point 65, relative humidity 38%, wind south at 16, pressure 29.91 inches and falling. Fort Worth Meacham, sunny, 95, southeast at 13, gusting to 23. Dallas Love Field, mostly sunny, 95, south at 12, gusting to 21. Arlington, partly sunny, 94, southeast at 12, gusting to 23. Denton, sunny, 94, southeast at 17, gusting to 25. Mineral Wells, sunny, 94, south at 12. Elsewhere around the region, Wichita Falls, mostly sunny, 94, southeast at 18, gusting to 26. Abilene, mostly sunny, 95, south at 17, gusting to 31. Waco, dust, 95, heat index 101, south at 15. Tyler, sunny, 95, south at 10. Once again at 6 p.m., DFW Airport, mostly sunny, 94, south at 16. Now let's check on your local forecast for the Dallas-Fort Worth Metroplex. Tonight, clear. Lows in the upper 70s. Southeast winds 10 to 15 miles an hour, becoming south 5 to 10 miles an hour after midnight. Thursday, sunny. Highs in the upper 90s. South winds 5 to 10 miles an hour. Thursday night, partly cloudy in the evening, then becoming mostly clear. Lows in the upper 70s. South winds 5 to 10 miles an hour. Friday, mostly sunny. Hot with highs in the upper 90s. South winds 5 to 10 miles an hour. And now the extended forecast. Friday night, mostly clear. Lows in the upper 70s. South winds 5 to 10 miles an hour. Independence Day, mostly sunny. Hot with highs in the upper 90s. Heat index values up to 105. Saturday night, partly cloudy in the evening, then clearing. Lows in the upper 70s. Sunday, mostly sunny. A 20% chance of showers and thunderstorms in the afternoon. Highs in the upper 90s. Sunday night, partly cloudy with a 20% chance of showers and thunderstorms in the evening, then mostly clear after midnight. Lows in the upper 70s. Monday, mostly sunny. A 20% chance of showers and thunderstorms in the afternoon. Highs in the upper 90s. Monday night, mostly clear. Lows in the upper 70s. Tuesday, sunny. Highs in the upper 90s. Heat index values up to 105. Tuesday night, mostly clear. Lows in the upper 70s. Wednesday, sunny, hot with highs around 100. Heat index values up to 110 in the afternoon. The forecast key messages for North and Central Texas. Seasonably hot weather will continue through the holiday weekend with highs mainly in the mid and upper 90s and peak heat index values of 100 to 105 degrees. Isolated thunderstorms are possible each afternoon through Saturday, with better rain and storm chances Sunday through Monday. The spotter information statement for North and Central Texas. Spotter activation is not expected at this time. The ultraviolet index forecast for July 2nd is 11, or extreme.

This is the National Weather Service office in Fort Worth. The preceding signal was a test of the public warning system for weather radio station KEAST-C55. During potentially dangerous weather situations, specially built receivers can be automatically activated by the signal to warn of the impending hazard. Tests of the signal and receiver's performance are normally conducted by the National Weather Service each Wednesday between 10 a.m. and noon and between 6 and 8 p.m. If there is a threat of severe weather, the test will be postponed to the next available good weather day. Reception of this broadcast, and especially the warning alarm tone, will vary at any given location. This variation, normally more noticeable at greater distances from the transmitter, can occur even though you are using a good quality receiver in good working order. The warning alarm tone will be activated for hazardous watches and warnings for the following counties: Bosque, Collin, Dallas, Denton, Ellis, Erath, Hill, Hood, Johnson, Parker, Somerville, Tarrant, and Wise. This concludes the test of weather radio station KEAST-C55. The current time is 6:34 p.m. Central Daylight Time. 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The following reports of weather temperature and wind were made at 6 p.m. DFW Airport, mostly sunny, 94, dew point 65, relative humidity 38%, wind south at 16, pressure 29.91 inches and falling. Fort Worth Meacham, sunny, 95, southeast at 13, gusting to 23. Dallas Love Field, mostly sunny, 95, south at 12, gusting to 21. Arlington, partly sunny, 94, southeast at 12, gusting to 23. Denton, sunny, 94, southeast at 17, gusting to 25. Mineral Wells, sunny, 94, south at 12. Elsewhere around the region, Wichita Falls, mostly sunny, 94, southeast at 18, gusting to 26. Abilene, mostly sunny, 95, south at 17, gusting to 31. Waco, dust, 95, heat index 101, south at 15. Tyler, sunny, 95, south at 10. Once again at 6 p.m., DFW Airport, mostly sunny, 94, south at 16. Now let's check on your local forecast for the Dallas-Fort Worth Metroplex. Tonight, clear. Lows in the upper 70s. Southeast winds 10 to 15 miles an hour, becoming south 5 to 10 miles an hour after midnight. Thursday, sunny. Highs in the upper 90s. South winds 5 to 10 miles an hour. Thursday night, partly cloudy in the evening, then becoming mostly clear. Lows in the upper 70s. South winds 5 to 10 miles an hour. Friday, mostly sunny. Hot with highs in the upper 90s. South winds 5 to 10 miles an hour. And now the extended forecast. Friday night, mostly clear. Lows in the upper 70s. South winds 5 to 10 miles an hour. Independence Day, mostly sunny. Hot with highs in the upper 90s. Heat index values up to 105. Saturday night, partly cloudy in the evening, then clearing. Lows in the upper 70s. Sunday, mostly sunny. A 20% chance of showers and thunderstorms in the afternoon. Highs in the upper 90s. Sunday night, partly cloudy with a 20% chance of showers and thunderstorms in the evening, then mostly clear after midnight. Lows in the upper 70s. Monday, mostly sunny. A 20% chance of showers and thunderstorms in the afternoon. Highs in the upper 90s. Monday night, mostly clear. Lows in the upper 70s. Tuesday, sunny. Highs in the upper 90s. Heat index values up to 105. Tuesday night, mostly clear. Lows in the upper 70s. Wednesday, sunny, hot with highs around 100. Heat index values up to 110 in the afternoon.
The forecast key messages for North and Central Texas. Seasonably hot weather will continue through the holiday weekend with highs mainly in the mid and upper 90s and peak heat index values of 100 to 105 degrees. Isolated thunderstorms are possible each afternoon through Saturday, with better rain and storm chances Sunday through Monday. The spotter information statement for North and Central Texas. Spotter activation is not expected at this time. The ultraviolet index forecast for July 2nd is 11, or extreme. The current time is 6:38 p.m. Central Daylight Time. 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The following reports of weather temperature and wind were made at 6 p.m. DFW Airport, mostly sunny, 94, dew point 65, relative humidity 38%, wind south at 16, pressure 29.91 inches and falling. Fort Worth Meacham, sunny, 95, southeast at 13, gusting to 23. Dallas Love Field, mostly sunny, 95, south at 12, gusting to 21. Arlington, partly sunny, 94, southeast at 12, gusting to 23. Denton, sunny, 94, southeast at 17, gusting to 25. Mineral Wells, sunny, 94, south at 12. Elsewhere around the region, Wichita Falls, mostly sunny, 94, southeast at 18, gusting to 26. Abilene, mostly sunny, 95, south at 17, gusting to 31. Waco, dust, 95, heat index 101, south at 15. Tyler, sunny, 95, south at 10. Once again at 6 p.m., DFW Airport, mostly sunny, 94, south at 16. Now let's check on your local forecast for the Dallas-Fort Worth Metroplex. Tonight, clear. Lows in the upper 70s. Southeast winds 10 to 15 miles an hour, becoming south 5 to 10 miles an hour after midnight. Thursday, sunny. Highs in the upper 90s. South winds 5 to 10 miles an hour. Thursday night, partly cloudy in the evening, then becoming mostly clear. Lows in the upper 70s. South winds 5 to 10 miles an hour. Friday, mostly sunny. Hot with highs in the upper 90s. South winds 5 to 10 miles an hour. And now the extended forecast. Friday night, mostly clear. Lows in the upper 70s. South winds 5 to 10 miles an hour. Independence Day, mostly sunny. Hot with highs in the upper 90s. Heat index values up to 105. Saturday night, partly cloudy in the evening, then clearing. Lows in the upper 70s. Sunday, mostly sunny. A 20% chance of showers and thunderstorms in the afternoon. Highs in the upper 90s. Sunday night, partly cloudy with a 20% chance of showers and thunderstorms in the evening, then mostly clear after midnight. Lows in the upper 70s. Monday, mostly sunny. A 20% chance of showers and thunderstorms in the afternoon. Highs in the upper 90s. Monday night, mostly clear. Lows in the upper 70s. Tuesday, sunny. Highs in the upper 90s. Heat index values up to 105. Tuesday night, mostly clear. Lows in the upper 70s. Wednesday, sunny, hot with highs around 100. Heat index values up to 110 in the afternoon. The forecast key messages for North and Central Texas. Seasonably hot weather will continue through the holiday weekend with highs mainly in the mid and upper 90s and peak heat index values of 100 to 105 degrees. Isolated thunderstorms are possible each afternoon through Saturday, with better rain and storm chances Sunday through Monday. The spotter information statement for North and Central Texas. Spotter activation is not expected at this time. The ultraviolet index forecast for July 2nd is 11, or extreme. The current time is 6:42 p.m. Central Daylight Time.
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The following reports of weather temperature and wind were made at 6 p.m. DFW Airport, mostly sunny, 94, dew point 65, relative humidity 38%, wind south at 16, pressure 29.91 inches and falling. Fort Worth Meacham, sunny, 95, southeast at 13, gusting to 23. Dallas Love Field, mostly sunny, 95, south at 12, gusting to 21. Arlington, partly sunny, 94, southeast at 12, gusting to 23. Denton, sunny, 94, southeast at 17, gusting to 25. Mineral Wells, sunny, 94, south at 12. Elsewhere around the region, Wichita Falls, mostly sunny, 94, southeast at 18, gusting to 26. Abilene, mostly sunny, 95, south at 17, gusting to 31. Waco, dust, 95, heat index 101, south at 15. Tyler, sunny, 95, south at 10. Once again at 6 p.m., DFW Airport, mostly sunny, 94, south at 16. Now let's check on your local forecast for the Dallas-Fort Worth Metroplex. Tonight, clear. Lows in the upper 70s. Southeast winds 10 to 15 miles an hour, becoming south 5 to 10 miles an hour after midnight. Thursday, sunny. Highs in the upper 90s. South winds 5 to 10 miles an hour. Thursday night, partly cloudy in the evening, then becoming mostly clear. Lows in the upper 70s. South winds 5 to 10 miles an hour. Friday, mostly sunny. Hot with highs in the upper 90s. South winds 5 to 10 miles an hour. And now the extended forecast. Friday night, mostly clear. Lows in the upper 70s. South winds 5 to 10 miles an hour. Independence Day, mostly sunny. Hot with highs in the upper 90s. Heat index values up to 105. Saturday night, partly cloudy in the evening, then clearing. Lows in the upper 70s. Sunday, mostly sunny. A 20% chance of showers and thunderstorms in the afternoon. Highs in the upper 90s. Sunday night, partly cloudy with a 20% chance of showers and thunderstorms in the evening, then mostly clear after midnight. Lows in the upper 70s. Monday, mostly sunny. A 20% chance of showers and thunderstorms in the afternoon. Highs in the upper 90s. Monday night, mostly clear. Lows in the upper 70s. Tuesday, sunny. Highs in the upper 90s. Heat index values up to 105. Tuesday night, mostly clear. Lows in the upper 70s. Wednesday, sunny, hot with highs around 100. Heat index values up to 110 in the afternoon. The forecast key messages for North and Central Texas. Seasonably hot weather will continue through the holiday weekend with highs mainly in the mid and upper 90s and peak heat index values of 100 to 105 degrees. Isolated thunderstorms are possible each afternoon through Saturday, with better rain and storm chances Sunday through Monday. The spotter information statement for North and Central Texas. Spotter activation is not expected at this time. The ultraviolet index forecast for July 2nd is 11, or extreme. The current time is 6:47 p.m. Central Daylight Time. 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The following reports of weather temperature and wind were made at 6 p.m. DFW Airport, mostly sunny, 94, dew point 65, relative humidity 38%, wind south at 16, pressure 29.91 inches and falling. Fort Worth Meacham, sunny, 95, southeast at 13, gusting to 23. Dallas Love Field, mostly sunny, 95, south at 12, gusting to 21.
Arlington, partly sunny, 94, southeast at 12, gusting to 23. Denton, sunny, 94, southeast at 17, gusting to 25. Mineral Wells, sunny, 94, south at 12. Elsewhere around the region, Wichita Falls, mostly sunny, 94, southeast at 18, gusting to 26. Abilene, mostly sunny, 95, south at 17, gusting to 31. Waco, dust, 95, heat index 101, south at 15. Tyler, sunny, 95, south at 10. Once again at 6 p.m., DFW Airport, mostly sunny, 94, south at 16. Now let's check on your local forecast for the Dallas-Fort Worth Metroplex. Tonight, clear. Lows in the upper 70s. Southeast winds 10 to 15 miles an hour, becoming south 5 to 10 miles an hour after midnight. Thursday, sunny. Highs in the upper 90s. South winds 5 to 10 miles an hour. Thursday night, partly cloudy in the evening, then becoming mostly clear. Lows in the upper 70s. South winds 5 to 10 miles an hour. Friday, mostly sunny. Hot with highs in the upper 90s. South winds 5 to 10 miles an hour. And now the extended forecast. Friday night, mostly clear. Lows in the upper 70s. South winds 5 to 10 miles an hour. Independence Day, mostly sunny. Hot with highs in the upper 90s. Heat index values up to 105. Saturday night, partly cloudy in the evening, then clearing. Lows in the upper 70s. Sunday, mostly sunny. A 20% chance of showers and thunderstorms in the afternoon. Highs in the upper 90s. Sunday night, partly cloudy with a 20% chance of showers and thunderstorms in the evening, then mostly clear after midnight. Lows in the upper 70s. Monday, mostly sunny. A 20% chance of showers and thunderstorms in the afternoon. Highs in the upper 90s. Monday night, mostly clear. Lows in the upper 70s. Tuesday, sunny. Highs in the upper 90s. Heat index values up to 105. Tuesday night, mostly clear. Lows in the upper 70s. Wednesday, sunny, hot with highs around 100. Heat index values up to 110 in the afternoon. The forecast key messages for North and Central Texas. Seasonably hot weather will continue through the holiday weekend with highs mainly in the mid and upper 90s and peak heat index values of 100 to 105 degrees. Isolated thunderstorms are possible each afternoon through Saturday, with better rain and storm chances Sunday through Monday. The spotter information statement for North and Central Texas. Spotter activation is not expected at this time. The ultraviolet index forecast for July 2nd is 11, or extreme. The current time is 6:51 p.m. Central Daylight Time. 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The following reports of weather temperature and wind were made at 6 p.m. DFW Airport, mostly sunny, 94, dew point 65, relative humidity 38%, wind south at 16, pressure 29.91 inches and falling. Fort Worth Meacham, sunny, 95, southeast at 13, gusting to 23. Dallas Love Field, mostly sunny, 95, south at 12, gusting to 21. Arlington, partly sunny, 94, southeast at 12, gusting to 23. Denton, sunny, 94, southeast at 17, gusting to 25. Mineral Wells, sunny, 94, south at 12. Elsewhere around the region, Wichita Falls, mostly sunny, 94, southeast at 18, gusting to 26. Abilene, mostly sunny, 95, south at 17, gusting to 31. Waco, dust, 95, heat index 101, south at 15. Tyler, sunny, 95, south at 10.
Once again at 6 p.m., DFW Airport, mostly sunny, 94, south at 16. Now let's check on your local forecast for the Dallas-Fort Worth Metroplex. Tonight, clear. Lows in the upper 70s. Southeast winds 10 to 15 miles an hour, becoming south 5 to 10 miles an hour after midnight. Thursday, sunny. Highs in the upper 90s. South winds 5 to 10 miles an hour. Thursday night, partly cloudy in the evening, then becoming mostly clear. Lows in the upper 70s. South winds 5 to 10 miles an hour. Friday, mostly sunny. Hot with highs in the upper 90s. South winds 5 to 10 miles an hour. And now the extended forecast.

values up to 105. Saturday night, partly cloudy in the evening, then clearing. Lows in the upper 70s. Sunday, mostly sunny. A 20% chance of showers and thunderstorms in the afternoon. Highs in the upper 90s. Sunday night, partly cloudy with a 20% chance of showers and thunderstorms in the evening, then mostly clear after midnight. Lows in the upper 70s. Monday, mostly sunny. A 20% chance of showers and thunderstorms in the afternoon. Highs in the upper 90s. Monday night, mostly clear. Lows in the upper 70s. Tuesday, sunny. Highs in the upper 90s. Heat index values up to 105. Tuesday night, mostly clear. Lows in the upper 70s. Wednesday, sunny, hot with highs around 100. Heat index values up to 110 in the afternoon. The forecast key messages for North and Central Texas. Seasonably hot weather will continue through the holiday weekend with highs mainly in the mid and upper 90s and peak heat index values of 100 to 105 degrees. Isolated thunderstorms are possible each afternoon through Saturday, with better rain and storm chances Sunday through Monday. The spotter information statement for North and Central Texas. Spotter activation is not expected at this time. The ultraviolet index forecast for July 2nd is 11, or extreme. The current time is 6:55 p.m. Central Daylight Time. 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The following reports of weather temperature and wind were made at 6 p.m. DFW Airport, mostly sunny, 94, dew point 65, relative humidity 38%, wind south at 16, pressure 29.91 inches and falling. Fort Worth Meacham, sunny, 95, southeast at 13, gusting to 23. Dallas Love Field, mostly sunny, 95, south at 12, gusting to 21. Arlington, partly sunny, 94, southeast at 12, gusting to 23. Denton, sunny, 94, southeast at 17, gusting to 25. Mineral Wells, sunny, 94, south at 12. Elsewhere around the region, Wichita Falls, mostly sunny, 94, southeast at 18, gusting to 26. Abilene, mostly sunny, 95, south at 17, gusting to 31. Waco, dust, 95, heat index 101, south at 15. Tyler, sunny, 95, south at 10. Once again at 6 p.m., DFW Airport, mostly sunny, 94, south at 16. Now let's check on your local forecast for the Dallas-Fort Worth Metroplex. Tonight, clear. Lows in the upper 70s. Southeast winds 10 to 15 miles an hour, becoming south 5 to 10 miles an hour after midnight. Thursday, sunny. Highs in the upper 90s. South winds 5 to 10 miles an hour. Thursday night, partly cloudy in the evening, then becoming mostly clear. Lows in the upper 70s. South winds 5 to 10 miles an hour. Friday, mostly sunny. Hot with highs in the upper 90s. South winds 5 to 10 miles an hour. And now the extended forecast. Friday night, mostly clear. Lows in the upper 70s. South winds 5 to 10 miles an hour. Independence Day, mostly sunny. Hot with highs in the upper 90s. Heat index values up to 105. Saturday night, partly cloudy in the evening, then clearing. Lows in the upper 70s. Sunday, mostly sunny. A 20% chance of showers and thunderstorms in the afternoon. Highs in the upper 90s. Sunday night, partly cloudy with a 20% chance of showers and thunderstorms in the evening, then mostly clear after midnight. Lows in the upper 70s. Monday, mostly sunny. A 20% chance of showers and thunderstorms in the afternoon. Highs in the upper 90s. Monday night, mostly clear. Lows in the upper 70s.

Tuesday, sunny. Highs in the upper 90s. Heat index values up to 105. Tuesday night, mostly clear. Lows in the upper 70s. Wednesday, sunny, hot with highs around 100. Heat index values up to 110 in the afternoon. The forecast key messages for North and Central Texas. Seasonably hot weather will continue through the holiday weekend with highs mainly in the mid and upper 90s and peak heat index values of 100 to 105 degrees. Isolated thunderstorms are possible each afternoon through Saturday, with better rain and storm chances Sunday through Monday. The spotter information statement for North and Central Texas. Spotter activation is not expected at this time. The ultraviolet index forecast for July 2nd is 11, or extreme. The current time is 6:59 p.m. Central Daylight Time. 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The following reports of weather temperature and wind were made at 6 p.m. DFW Airport, mostly sunny, 94, dew point 65, relative humidity 38%, wind south at 16, pressure 29.91 inches and falling. Fort Worth Meacham, sunny, 95, southeast at 13, gusting to 23. Dallas Love Field, mostly sunny, 95, south at 12, gusting to 21. Arlington, partly sunny, 94, southeast at 12, gusting to 23. Denton, sunny, 94, southeast at 17, gusting to 25. Mineral Wells, sunny, 94, south at 12. Elsewhere around the region, Wichita Falls, mostly sunny, 94, southeast at 18, gusting to 26. Abilene, mostly sunny, 95, south at 17, gusting to 31. Waco, dust, 95, heat index 101, south at 15. Tyler, sunny, 95, south at 10. Once again at 6 p.m., DFW Airport, mostly sunny, 94, south at 16. The following reports of weather temperature and wind were made at 7 p.m. DFW Airport, mostly sunny, 93, dew point 65, relative humidity 39%, wind southeast at 16, gusting to 23, pressure 29.90 inches and falling. Fort Worth Meacham, mostly sunny, 94, south at 13. Dallas Love Field, mostly sunny, 94, south at 12, gusting to 24. Arlington, sunny, 94, southeast at 13, gusting to 23. Denton, sunny, 93, south at 18. Mineral Wells, sunny, 93, southeast at 12. Elsewhere around the region, Wichita Falls, mostly sunny, 94, southeast at 20, gusting to 26. Abilene, mostly sunny, 93, southeast at 15, gusting to 26. Waco, dust, 92, southeast at 14. Tyler, sunny, 94, south at 9. Once again at 7 p.m., DFW Airport, mostly sunny, 93, southeast at 16, gusting to 23. Now let's check on your local forecast for the Dallas-Fort Worth Metroplex. Tonight, clear. Lows in the upper 70s. Southeast winds 10 to 15 miles an hour, becoming south 5 to 10 miles an hour after midnight. Thursday, sunny. Highs in the upper 90s. South winds 5 to 10 miles an hour. Thursday night, partly cloudy in the evening, then becoming mostly clear. Lows in the upper 70s. South winds 5 to 10 miles an hour. Friday, mostly sunny. Hot with highs in the upper 90s. South winds 5 to 10 miles an hour. And now the extended forecast. Friday night, mostly clear. Lows in the upper 70s. South winds 5 to 10 miles an hour. Independence Day, mostly sunny. Hot with highs in the upper 90s. Heat index values up to 105. Saturday night, partly cloudy in the evening, then clearing.